recently inundated with significant rainfall over the past few days. Temperatures will remain seasonable for mid-July with lower humidity expected this weekend. A few showers and thunderstorms will be possible on Saturday. Sunday is forecast to be dry with nice weather across most of Pennsylvania into early next week. Here is the latest National Weather Service forecast for Blair and Bedford counties, including the city of Altoona. Tonight, mostly cloudy, then becoming partly cloudy between 2 a.m. and 4 a.m., then becoming mostly cloudy. A chance of showers and thunderstorms before 8 p.m., then a slight chance of showers after 8 p.m. Rainfall amounts less than a tenth of an inch. Lows in the upper 60s. West winds around 5 miles an hour. Chance of rain 50%. Friday, partly sunny before 10 a.m., then becoming mostly cloudy. A slight chance of thunderstorms in the morning. A chance of showers. A chance of thunderstorms in the afternoon. Rainfall amounts around a tenth of an inch. Highs in the lower 80s. West winds 5 to 10 miles an hour with gusts up to 20 miles an hour. Chance of rain 50%. Friday night, mostly cloudy. A chance of thunderstorms through midnight. A chance of showers. Rainfall amounts around a tenth of an inch. Lows in the mid-60s. Northwest winds around 5 miles an hour. Chance of rain 50%. Saturday, mostly cloudy, then becoming partly sunny between 10 a.m. and 2 p.m., then becoming mostly cloudy. A chance of showers through 2 p.m. A slight chance of thunderstorms between 10 a.m. and 2 p.m., then showers likely and a chance of thunderstorms after 2 p.m. Rainfall amounts around a tenth of an inch. Highs in the upper 70s. North winds around 5 miles an hour. Chance of rain 70%. Saturday night, mostly cloudy through 4 a.m., then becoming partly cloudy. Showers likely and a chance of thunderstorms before 8 p.m. Rainfall amounts less than a tenth of an inch. Lows in the upper 50s. North winds around 5 miles an hour. Chance of rain 70%. Here is the latest National Weather Service forecast for Cambria County, including the city of Johnstown. Tonight, mostly cloudy. A chance of showers and thunderstorms before 8 p.m., then a slight chance of showers after 8 p.m. A slight chance of thunderstorms after 2 a.m. Rainfall amounts less than a tenth of an inch. Lows in the mid-60s. West winds 5 to 10 miles an hour. Chance of rain 40%. Friday, mostly cloudy. A chance of showers and a slight chance of thunderstorms in the morning, then showers likely and a chance of thunderstorms in the afternoon. Rainfall amounts between a tenth and a quarter of an inch. Highs in the upper 70s. West winds 5 to 10 miles an hour with gusts up to 20 miles an hour. Chance of rain 70%. Friday night, mostly cloudy. Showers likely before 8 p.m. A chance of thunderstorms through midnight. A chance of showers after 8 p.m. Rainfall amounts between a tenth and a quarter of an inch. Lows in the lower 60s. Northwest winds 5 to 10 miles an hour. Chance of rain 70%. Saturday, mostly cloudy, then becoming partly sunny between 10 a.m. and 2 p.m., then becoming mostly cloudy. A chance of showers through 2 p.m. A slight chance of thunderstorms between 10 a.m. and 2 p.m., then showers likely and a chance of thunderstorms after 2 p.m. Rainfall amounts less than a tenth of an inch. Highs in the upper 70s. North winds around 5 miles an hour. Chance of rain 60%. Saturday night, mostly cloudy with showers likely and a chance of thunderstorms before 8 p.m., then partly cloudy after 8 p.m. Rainfall amounts less than a tenth of an inch. Lows in the upper 50s. Northeast winds 5 to 10 miles an hour. Chance of rain 60%. And now the extended forecast for South Central Pennsylvania. Sunday, mostly sunny. Highs around 80. Sunday night, partly cloudy. Lows in the lower 60s. Monday, mostly sunny. Highs in the lower 80s. Monday night, mostly clear. Lows in the lower 60s. Tuesday, sunny. Highs in the mid-80s. Tuesday night, mostly clear. Lows in the mid-60s.
Wednesday, sunny. Very warm. Highs in the upper 80s. Wednesday night, partly cloudy. Lows in the mid-60s. Thursday, mostly sunny. Highs in the upper 80s. The 8 to 14 day outlook, from Friday, July 17th to Thursday, July 23rd, calls for above normal temperatures and near normal precipitation. Normal high temperatures across central Pennsylvania during this period range from the upper 70s over the Allegheny Mountains to the mid-80s across the lower Susquehanna Valley. Normal lows range from the mid-50s over the Alleghenies to the upper 60s across the lower Susquehanna Valley. Here are the 8 p.m. conditions in the Altoona area. In Altoona, it was partly cloudy. The temperature was 80 degrees, the dew point 67, and the relative humidity 64%. The wind was west at 8 miles an hour. The pressure was 29.89 inches and steady. At State College, it was partly cloudy. The temperature was 82 degrees, the dew point 68, and the relative humidity 61%. The wind was west at 7 miles an hour. The pressure was 29.86 inches and rising. Now, a few other local conditions: Johnstown, partly cloudy 74, DuBois, light rain 71, La Trobe, clear 77, Pittsburgh cloudy 81, Erie, partly cloudy 82, Bradford partly cloudy 74. To the south and east, York, partly cloudy 74, Selins Grove partly cloudy 82, Harrisburg mostly cloudy 76, Philadelphia light rain 76, Baltimore mostly cloudy 75, Washington DC mostly cloudy 76. Once again, in Altoona it was 80 degrees under partly cloudy skies. And at State College it was 82 degrees under partly cloudy skies. 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Here's the hazardous weather outlook for the following counties: Bedford, Blair, Cambria, and Huntingdon. For tonight, the probability for widespread hazardous weather is low. And now the extended outlook for the period Friday through Wednesday. Strong to severe thunderstorms with gusty winds are possible Friday afternoon and evening. Thunderstorms with very heavy rain are possible Friday afternoon and into the evening hours. The heavy rain may lead to flash flooding, especially in areas that have received heavy rainfall over the past week. The Altoona climate summary for this evening, as of 5 p.m., July 9th, 2026. Today's high temperature was 84 degrees and the low 69 degrees. 0.01 inches of precipitation fell today, which brings the monthly total to 4.17 inches. The record high for tomorrow is 96, which occurred in 1988, and the record low is 46, which occurred in 1961. Sunset tonight is at 8:45 p.m. Sunrise tomorrow is at 5:53 a.m. Clusters of thunderstorms capable of torrential downpours and strong winds are likely to impact portions of southern Pennsylvania this afternoon and evening. Flash flooding is possible, particularly in urban areas and other locations that have been recently inundated with significant rainfall over the past few days. Temperatures will remain seasonable for mid-July, with lower humidity expected this weekend. A few showers and thunderstorms will be possible on Saturday. Sunday is forecast to be dry with nice weather across most of Pennsylvania into early next week. Here is the latest National Weather Service forecast for Blair and Bedford counties, including the city of Altoona. Tonight, mostly cloudy, then becoming partly cloudy between 2 a.m. and 4 a.m., then becoming mostly cloudy. A chance of showers and thunderstorms before 8 p.m., then a slight chance of showers after 8 p.m. Rainfall amounts less than a tenth of an inch. Lows in the upper 60s. West winds around 5 miles an hour. Chance of rain 50%. Friday, partly sunny before 10 a.m., then becoming mostly cloudy. A slight chance of thunderstorms in the morning. A chance of showers. A chance of thunderstorms in the afternoon. Rainfall amounts around a tenth of an inch. Highs in the lower 80s. West winds 5 to 10 miles an hour with gusts up to 20 miles an hour. Chance of rain 50%. Friday night, mostly cloudy. A chance of thunderstorms through midnight. A chance of showers.
rainfall amounts around a tenth of an inch.

Saturday night, mostly cloudy through 4 a.m., then becoming partly cloudy. Showers likely and a chance of thunderstorms before 8 p.m. Rainfall amounts less than a tenth of an inch. Lows in the upper 50s. North winds around 5 miles an hour. Chance of rain 70%. Here is the latest National Weather Service forecast for Cambria County, including the city of Johnstown. Tonight, mostly cloudy. A chance of showers and thunderstorms before 8 p.m., then a slight chance of showers after 8 p.m. A slight chance of thunderstorms after 2 a.m. Rainfall amounts less than a tenth of an inch. Lows in the mid-60s. West winds 5 to 10 miles an hour. Chance of rain 40%. Friday, mostly cloudy. A chance of showers and a slight chance of thunderstorms in the morning, then showers likely and a chance of thunderstorms in the afternoon. Rainfall amounts between a tenth and a quarter of an inch. Highs in the upper 70s. West winds 5 to 10 miles an hour with gusts up to 20 miles an hour. Chance of rain 70%. Friday night, mostly cloudy. Showers likely before 8 p.m. A chance of thunderstorms through midnight. A chance of showers after 8 p.m. Rainfall amounts between a tenth and a quarter of an inch. Lows in the lower 60s. Northwest winds 5 to 10 miles an hour. Chance of rain 70%. Saturday, mostly cloudy, then becoming partly sunny between 10 a.m. and 2 p.m., then becoming mostly cloudy. A chance of showers through 2 p.m. A slight chance of thunderstorms between 10 a.m. and 2 p.m., then showers likely and a chance of thunderstorms after 2 p.m. Rainfall amounts less than a tenth of an inch. Highs in the upper 70s. North winds around 5 miles an hour. Chance of rain 60%. Saturday night, mostly cloudy with showers likely and a chance of thunderstorms before 8 p.m., then partly cloudy after 8 p.m. Rainfall amounts less than a tenth of an inch. Lows in the upper 50s. Northeast winds 5 to 10 miles an hour. Chance of rain 60%. And now the extended forecast for South Central Pennsylvania. Sunday, mostly sunny. Highs around 80. Sunday night, partly cloudy. Lows in the lower 60s. Monday, mostly sunny. Highs in the lower 80s. Monday night, mostly clear. Lows in the lower 60s. Tuesday, sunny. Highs in the mid-80s. Tuesday night, mostly clear. Lows in the mid-60s. Wednesday, sunny. Very warm. Highs in the upper 80s. Wednesday night, partly cloudy. Lows in the mid-60s. Thursday, mostly sunny. Highs in the upper 80s. The 8 to 14 day outlook, from Friday, July 17th to Thursday, July 23rd, calls for above normal temperatures and near normal precipitation. Normal high temperatures across central Pennsylvania during this period range from the upper 70s over the Allegheny Mountains to the mid 80s across the lower Susquehanna Valley. Normal lows range from the mid 50s over the Alleghenies to the upper 60s across the lower Susquehanna Valley. Here are the 8 p.m. conditions in the Altoona area. In Altoona, it was partly cloudy. The temperature was 80 degrees, the dew point 67, and the relative humidity 64%. The wind was west at 8 miles an hour. The pressure was 29.89 inches and steady. At State College, it was partly cloudy. The temperature was 82 degrees, the dew point 68, and the relative humidity 61%. The wind was west at 7 miles an hour. The pressure was 29.86 inches and rising. Now, a few other local conditions: Johnstown, partly cloudy 74, DuBois, light rain 71, La Trobe, clear 77, Pittsburgh cloudy 81, Erie, partly cloudy 82, Bradford partly cloudy 74. To the south and east, York, mostly cloudy 74, Selins Grove partly cloudy 82, Harrisburg mostly cloudy 76, Philadelphia light rain 76, Baltimore mostly cloudy 75, Washington D.C. mostly cloudy 76. Once again, in Altoona it was 80 degrees under partly cloudy skies. And at State College it was 82 degrees under partly cloudy skies. This is NOAA Weather Radio, all hazards station WNG580.

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Here's the hazardous weather outlook for the following counties: Bedford, Blair, Cambria, and Huntingdon. For tonight, the probability for widespread hazardous weather is low. And now the extended outlook for the period Friday through Wednesday. Strong to severe thunderstorms with gusty winds are possible Friday afternoon and evening. Thunderstorms with very heavy rain are possible Friday afternoon and into the evening hours. The heavy rain may lead to flash flooding, especially in areas that have received heavy rainfall over the past week. The Altoona Climate Summary for this evening, as of 5 p.m., July 9, 2026. Today's high temperature was 84 degrees and the low 69 degrees. 0.01 inches of precipitation fell today, which brings the monthly total to 4.17 inches. The record high for tomorrow is 96, which occurred in 1988, and the record low is 46, which occurred in 1961. Sunset tonight is at 8:45 p.m. Sunrise tomorrow is at 5:53 a.m. Clusters of thunderstorms capable of torrential downpours and strong winds are likely to impact portions of southern Pennsylvania this afternoon and evening. Flash flooding is possible, particularly in urban areas and other locations that have been recently inundated with significant rainfall over the past few days. Temperatures will remain seasonable for mid-July with lower humidity expected this weekend. A few showers and thunderstorms will be possible on Saturday. Sunday is forecast to be dry with nice weather across most of Pennsylvania into early next week. Here is the latest National Weather Service forecast for Blair and Bedford counties, including the city of Altoona. Tonight, mostly cloudy, then becoming partly cloudy between 2 a.m. and 4 a.m., then becoming mostly cloudy. A chance of showers and thunderstorms before 8 p.m., then a slight chance of showers after 8 p.m. Rainfall amounts less than a tenth of an inch. Lows in the upper 60s. West winds around 5 miles an hour. Chance of rain 50%. Friday, partly sunny before 10 a.m., then becoming mostly cloudy. A slight chance of thunderstorms in the morning. A chance of showers. A chance of thunderstorms in the afternoon. Rainfall amounts around a tenth of an inch. Highs in the lower 80s. West winds 5 to 10 miles an hour with gusts up to 20 miles an hour. Chance of rain 50%. Friday night, mostly cloudy. A chance of thunderstorms through midnight. A chance of showers. Rainfall amounts around a tenth of an inch. Lows in the mid-60s. Northwest winds around 5 miles an hour. Chance of rain 50%. Saturday, mostly cloudy, then becoming partly sunny between 10 a.m. and 2 p.m., then becoming mostly cloudy. A chance of showers through 2 p.m. A slight chance of thunderstorms between 10 a.m. and 2 p.m., then showers likely and a chance of thunderstorms after 2 p.m. Rainfall amounts around a tenth of an inch. Highs in the upper 70s. North winds around 5 miles an hour. Chance of rain 70%. Saturday night, mostly cloudy through 4 a.m., then becoming partly cloudy. Showers likely and a chance of thunderstorms before 8 p.m. Rainfall amounts less than a tenth of an inch. Lows in the upper 50s. North winds around 5 miles an hour. Chance of rain 70%. Here is the latest National Weather Service forecast for Cambria County, including the city of Johnstown. Tonight, mostly cloudy. A chance of showers and thunderstorms before 8 p.m., then a slight chance of showers after 8 p.m. A slight chance of thunderstorms after 2 a.m. Rainfall amounts less than a tenth of an inch. Lows in the mid-60s. West winds 5 to 10 miles an hour. Chance of rain 40%. Friday, mostly cloudy. A chance of showers and a slight chance of thunderstorms in the morning, then showers likely and a chance of thunderstorms in the afternoon. Rainfall amounts between a tenth and a quarter of an inch. Highs in the upper 70s. West winds 5 to 10 miles an hour with gusts up to 20 miles an hour. Chance of rain 70%. Friday night, mostly cloudy. Showers likely before 8 p.m. A chance of thunderstorms through midnight. A chance of showers after 8 p.m. Rainfall amounts between a tenth and a quarter of an inch.
lows in the lower 60s. Northwest winds 5 to 10 miles an hour. Chance of rain 70%. Saturday, mostly cloudy, then becoming partly sunny between 10 a.m. and 2 p.m., then becoming mostly cloudy. A chance of showers through 2 p.m. A slight chance of thunderstorms between 10 a.m. and 2 p.m., then showers likely and a chance of thunderstorms after 2 p.m. Rainfall amounts less than a tenth of an inch. Highs in the upper 70s. North winds around 5 miles an hour. Chance of rain 60%. Saturday night, mostly cloudy with showers likely and a chance of thunderstorms before 8 p.m., then partly cloudy after 8 p.m. Rainfall amounts less than a tenth of an inch. Lows in the upper 50s. Northeast winds 5 to 10 miles an hour. Chance of rain 60%. And now the extended forecast for South Central Pennsylvania. Sunday, mostly sunny. Highs around 80. Sunday night, partly cloudy. Lows in the lower 60s. Monday, mostly sunny. Highs in the lower 80s. Monday night, mostly clear. Lows in the lower 60s. Tuesday, sunny. Highs in the mid-80s. Tuesday night, mostly clear. Lows in the mid-60s. Wednesday, sunny. Very warm. Highs in the upper 80s. Wednesday night, partly cloudy. Lows in the mid-60s. Thursday, mostly sunny. Highs in the upper 80s. The 8 to 14 day outlook, from Friday, July 17th to Thursday, July 23rd, calls for above normal temperatures and near normal precipitation. Normal high temperatures across central Pennsylvania during this period range from the upper 70s over the Allegheny Mountains to the mid-80s across the lower Susquehanna Valley. Normal lows range from the mid-50s over the Alleghenies to the upper 60s across the lower Susquehanna Valley. 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Broadcasts originate from the National Weather Service in State College and are transmitted from the tower facilities provided by the Blair County Emergency Management Agency in Frankstown on a frequency of 162.425 MHz. We are located at Innovation Park in State College. 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Properly set weather radios, with the alarm device, will alert you when severe weather warnings or watches are issued. Programming on this station will be temporarily changed during severe weather, to bring you the latest information. Warnings and safety information from the National Weather Service may someday save your life or protect your property. Here are the 8 p.m. conditions in the Altoona area. In Altoona, it was partly cloudy. The temperature was 80 degrees, the dew point 67, and the relative humidity 64%. The wind was west at 8 miles an hour. The pressure was 29.89 inches and steady. At State College, it was partly cloudy. The temperature was 82 degrees, the dew point 68, and the relative humidity 61%. The wind was west at 7 miles an hour. The pressure was 29.86 inches and rising. Now, a few other local conditions: Johnstown, partly cloudy 74, Dubois, light rain 71, La Trobe, clear 77, Pittsburgh cloudy 81, Erie, partly cloudy 82, Bradford partly cloudy 74. To the south and east, York, mostly cloudy 74, Selins Grove partly cloudy 82, Harrisburg mostly cloudy 76, Philadelphia light rain 76, Baltimore mostly cloudy 75, Washington D.C. mostly cloudy 76. Once again, in Altoona it was 80 degrees under partly cloudy skies. And at State College it was 82 degrees under partly cloudy skies. This is NOAA Weather Radio, All Hazards Station WMG 589. 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Here's the hazardous weather outlook for the following counties: Bedford, Blair, Cambria, and Huntingdon. For tonight, the probability for widespread hazardous weather is low. And now the extended outlook for the period Friday through Wednesday. Strong to severe thunderstorms with gusty winds are possible Friday afternoon and evening. Thunderstorms with very heavy rain are possible Friday afternoon and into the evening hours. The heavy rain may lead to flash flooding, especially in areas that have received heavy rainfall over the past week.
The Altoona climate summary for this evening, as of 5 p.m., July 9, 2026. Today's high temperature was 84 degrees and the low 69 degrees. 0.01 inches of precipitation fell today, which brings the monthly total to 4.17 inches. The record high for tomorrow is 96, which occurred in 1988, and the record low is 46, which occurred in 1961. Sunset tonight is at 8:45 p.m. Sunrise tomorrow is at 5:53 a.m. Clusters of thunderstorms capable of torrential downpours and strong winds are likely to impact portions of southern Pennsylvania this afternoon and evening. Flash flooding is possible, particularly in urban areas and other locations that have been recently inundated with significant rainfall over the past few days. Temperatures will remain seasonable for mid-July with lower humidity expected this weekend. A few showers and thunderstorms will be possible on Saturday. Sunday is forecast to be dry with nice weather across most of Pennsylvania into early next week. Here is the latest National Weather Service forecast for Blair and Bedford counties, including the city of Altoona. Tonight, mostly cloudy, then becoming partly cloudy between 2 a.m. and 4 a.m., then becoming mostly cloudy. A chance of showers and thunderstorms before 8 p.m., then a slight chance of showers after 8 p.m. Rainfall amounts less than a tenth of an inch. Lows in the upper 60s. West winds around 5 miles an hour. Chance of rain 50%. Friday, partly sunny before 10 a.m., then becoming mostly cloudy. A slight chance of thunderstorms in the morning. A chance of showers. A chance of thunderstorms in the afternoon. Rainfall amounts around a tenth of an inch. Highs in the lower 80s. West winds 5 to 10 miles an hour with gusts up to 20 miles an hour. Chance of rain 50%. Friday night, mostly cloudy. A chance of thunderstorms through midnight. A chance of showers. Rainfall amounts around a tenth of an inch. Lows in the mid-60s. Northwest winds around 5 miles an hour. Chance of rain 50%. Saturday, mostly cloudy, then becoming partly sunny between 10 a.m. and 2 p.m., then becoming mostly cloudy. A chance of showers through 2 p.m. A slight chance of thunderstorms between 10 a.m. and 2 p.m., then showers likely and a chance of thunderstorms after 2 p.m. Rainfall amounts around a tenth of an inch. Highs in the upper 70s. North winds around 5 miles an hour. Chance of rain 70%. Saturday night, mostly cloudy through 4 a.m., then becoming partly cloudy. Showers likely and a chance of thunderstorms before 8 p.m. Rainfall amounts less than a tenth of an inch. Lows in the upper 50s. North winds around 5 miles an hour. Chance of rain 70%. Here is the latest National Weather Service forecast for Cambria County, including the city of Johnstown. Tonight, mostly cloudy. A chance of showers and thunderstorms before 8 p.m., then a slight chance of showers after 8 p.m. A slight chance of thunderstorms after 2 a.m. Rainfall amounts less than a tenth of an inch. Lows in the mid-60s. West winds 5 to 10 miles an hour. Chance of rain 40%. Friday, mostly cloudy. A chance of showers and a slight chance of thunderstorms in the morning, then showers likely and a chance of thunderstorms in the afternoon. Rainfall amounts between a tenth and a quarter of an inch. Highs in the upper 70s. West winds 5 to 10 miles an hour with gusts up to 20 miles an hour. Chance of rain 70%. Friday night, mostly cloudy. Showers likely before 8 p.m. A chance of thunderstorms through midnight. A chance of showers after 8 p.m. Rainfall amounts between a tenth and a quarter of an inch. Lows in the lower 60s. Northwest winds 5 to 10 miles an hour. Chance of rain 70%. Saturday, mostly cloudy, then becoming partly sunny between 10 a.m. and 2 p.m., then becoming mostly cloudy. A chance of showers through 2 p.m. A slight chance of thunderstorms between 10 a.m. and 2 p.m., then showers likely and a chance of thunderstorms after 2 p.m. Rainfall amounts less than a tenth of an inch. Highs in the upper 70s. North winds around 5 miles an hour. Chance of rain 60%.
Saturday night, mostly cloudy with showers likely and a chance of thunderstorms before 8 p.m., then partly cloudy after 8 p.m. Rainfall amounts less than a tenth of an inch. Lows in the upper 50s. Northeast winds 5 to 10 miles an hour. Chance of rain 60%. And now the extended forecast for South Central Pennsylvania. Sunday, mostly sunny. Highs around 80. Sunday night, partly cloudy. Lows in the lower 60s. Monday, mostly sunny. Highs in the lower 80s. Monday night, mostly clear. Lows in the lower 60s. Tuesday, sunny. Highs in the mid-80s. Tuesday night, mostly clear. Lows in the mid-60s. Wednesday, sunny. Very warm. Highs in the upper 80s. Wednesday night, partly cloudy. Lows in the mid-60s. Thursday, mostly sunny. Highs in the upper 80s. The 8 to 14 day outlook, from Friday, July 17th to Thursday, July 23rd, calls for above normal temperatures and near normal precipitation. Normal high temperatures across central Pennsylvania during this period range from the upper 70s over the Allegheny Mountains to the mid 80s across the lower Susquehanna Valley. Normal lows range from the mid 50s over the Alleghenies to the upper 60s across the lower Susquehanna Valley. Here are the 8 p.m. conditions in the Altoona area. In Altoona, it was partly cloudy. The temperature was 80 degrees, the dew point 67, and the relative humidity 64%. The wind was west at 8 miles an hour. The pressure was 29.89 inches and steady. At State College, it was partly cloudy. The temperature was 82 degrees, the dew point 68, and the relative humidity 61%. The wind was west at 7 miles an hour. The pressure was 29.86 inches and rising. Now, a few other local conditions: Johnstown, partly cloudy 74, DuBois, light rain 71, La Trobe, clear 77, Pittsburgh cloudy 81, Erie, partly cloudy 82, Bradford partly cloudy 74. To the south and east, York, mostly cloudy 74, Selins Grove partly cloudy 82, Harrisburg mostly cloudy 76, Philadelphia light rain 76, Baltimore mostly cloudy 75, Washington DC mostly cloudy 76. Once again, in Altoona it was 80 degrees under partly cloudy skies. And at State College it was 82 degrees under partly cloudy skies. This is NOAA Weather Radio, All Hazards Station WNG 589. 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Here's the hazardous weather outlook for the following counties: Bedford, Blair, Cambria, and Huntingdon. For tonight, the probability for widespread hazardous weather is low. And now the extended outlook for the period Friday through Wednesday. Strong to severe thunderstorms with gusty winds are possible Friday afternoon and evening. Thunderstorms with very heavy rain are possible Friday afternoon and into the evening hours. The heavy rain may lead to flash flooding, especially in areas that have received heavy rainfall over the past week. The Altoona climate summary for this evening, as of 5 p.m., July 9th, 2026. Today's high temperature was 84 degrees and the low 69 degrees. 0.01 inches of precipitation fell today, which brings the monthly total to 4.17 inches. The record high for tomorrow is 96, which occurred in 1988, and the record low is 46, which occurred in 1961. Sunset tonight is at 8:45 p.m. Sunrise tomorrow is at 5:53 a.m. Clusters of thunderstorms capable of torrential downpours and strong winds are likely to impact portions of southern Pennsylvania this afternoon and evening. Flash flooding is possible, particularly in urban areas and other locations that have been recently inundated with significant rainfall over the past few days. Temperatures will remain seasonable for mid-July, with lower humidity expected this weekend. A few showers and thunderstorms will be possible on Saturday. Sunday is forecast to be dry with nice weather across most of Pennsylvania into early next week. Here is the latest National Weather Service forecast for Blair and Bedford counties, including the city of Altoona. Tonight, mostly cloudy, then becoming partly cloudy between 2 a.m. and 4 a.m., then becoming mostly cloudy.
a chance of showers and thunderstorms before 8 p.m., then a slight chance of showers after 8 p.m. Rainfall amounts less than a tenth of an inch. Lows in the upper 60s. West winds around 5 miles an hour. Chance of rain 50%. Friday, partly sunny before 10 a.m., then becoming mostly cloudy. A slight chance of thunderstorms in the morning. A chance of showers. A chance of thunderstorms in the afternoon. Rainfall amounts around a tenth of an inch. Highs in the lower 80s. West winds 5 to 10 miles an hour with gusts up to 20 miles an hour. Chance of rain 50%. Friday night, mostly cloudy. A chance of thunderstorms through midnight. A chance of showers. Rainfall amounts around a tenth of an inch. Lows in the mid-60s. Northwest winds around 5 miles an hour. Chance of rain 50%. Saturday, mostly cloudy, then becoming partly sunny between 10 a.m. and 2 p.m., then becoming mostly cloudy. A chance of showers through 2 p.m. A slight chance of thunderstorms between 10 a.m. and 2 p.m., then showers likely and a chance of thunderstorms after 2 p.m. Rainfall amounts around a tenth of an inch. Highs in the upper 70s. North winds around 5 miles an hour. Chance of rain 70%. Saturday night, mostly cloudy through 4 a.m., then becoming partly cloudy. Showers likely and a chance of thunderstorms before 8 p.m. Rainfall amounts less than a tenth of an inch. Lows in the upper 50s. North winds around 5 miles an hour. Chance of rain 70%. Here is the latest National Weather Service forecast for Cambria County, including the city of Johnstown. Tonight, mostly cloudy. A chance of showers and thunderstorms before 8 p.m., then a slight chance of showers after 8 p.m. A slight chance of thunderstorms after 2 a.m. Rainfall amounts less than a tenth of an inch. Lows in the mid-60s. West winds 5 to 10 miles an hour. Chance of rain 40%. Friday, mostly cloudy. A chance of showers and a slight chance of thunderstorms in the morning, then showers likely and a chance of thunderstorms in the afternoon. Rainfall amounts between a tenth and a quarter of an inch. Highs in the upper 70s. West winds 5 to 10 miles an hour with gusts up to 20 miles an hour. Chance of rain 70%. Friday night, mostly cloudy. Showers likely before 8 p.m. A chance of thunderstorms through midnight. A chance of showers after 8 p.m. Rainfall amounts between a tenth and a quarter of an inch. Lows in the lower 60s. Northwest winds 5 to 10 miles an hour. Chance of rain 70%. Saturday, mostly cloudy, then becoming partly sunny between 10 a.m. and 2 p.m., then becoming mostly cloudy. A chance of showers through 2 p.m. A slight chance of thunderstorms between 10 a.m. and 2 p.m., then showers likely and a chance of thunderstorms after 2 p.m. Rainfall amounts less than a tenth of an inch. Highs in the upper 70s. North winds around 5 miles an hour. Chance of rain 60%. Saturday night, mostly cloudy with showers likely and a chance of thunderstorms before 8 p.m., then partly cloudy after 8 p.m. Rainfall amounts less than a tenth of an inch. Lows in the upper 50s. Northeast winds 5 to 10 miles an hour. Chance of rain 60%. And now the extended forecast for South Central Pennsylvania. Sunday, mostly sunny. Highs around 80. Sunday night, partly cloudy. Lows in the lower 60s. Monday, mostly sunny. Highs in the lower 80s. Monday night, mostly clear. Lows in the lower 60s. Tuesday, sunny. Highs in the mid-80s. Tuesday night, mostly clear. Lows in the mid-60s. Wednesday, sunny. Very warm. Highs in the upper 80s. Wednesday night, partly cloudy. Lows in the mid-60s. Thursday, mostly sunny. Highs in the upper 80s. The 8 to 14 day outlook, from Friday, July 17th to Thursday, July 23rd, calls for above normal temperatures and near normal precipitation. Normal high temperatures across central Pennsylvania during this period range from the upper 70s over the Allegheny Mountains to the mid 80s across the lower Susquehanna Valley.
Normal lows range from the mid-50s over the Alleghenies to the upper 60s across the lower Susquehanna Valley. Here are the 8 p.m. conditions in the Altoona area. In Altoona, it was partly cloudy. The temperature was 80 degrees, the dew point 67, and the relative humidity 64%. The wind was west at 8 miles an hour. The pressure was 29.89 inches and steady. At State College, it was partly cloudy. The temperature was 82 degrees, the dew point 68, and the relative humidity 61%. The wind was west at 7 miles an hour. The pressure was 29.86 inches and rising. Now, a few other local conditions: Johnstown, partly cloudy 74, DuBois, light rain 71, Latrobe, clear 77, Pittsburgh cloudy 81, Erie, partly cloudy 82, Bradford partly cloudy 74. To the south and east, York, mostly cloudy 74, Selins Grove partly cloudy 82, Harrisburg mostly cloudy 76, Philadelphia light rain 76, Baltimore mostly cloudy 75, Washington DC mostly cloudy 76. Once again, in Altoona it was 80 degrees under partly cloudy skies. And at State College it was 82 degrees under partly cloudy skies. 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Here's the hazardous weather outlook for the following counties: Bedford, Blair, Cambria, and Huntingdon. For tonight, the probability for widespread hazardous weather is low. And now the extended outlook for the period Friday through Wednesday. Strong to severe thunderstorms with gusty winds are possible Friday afternoon and evening. Thunderstorms with very heavy rain are possible Friday afternoon and into the evening hours. The heavy rain may lead to flash flooding, especially in areas that have received heavy rainfall over the past week. The Altoona climate summary for this evening, as of 5 p.m., July 9, 2026. Today's high temperature was 84 degrees and the low 69 degrees. 0.01 inches of precipitation fell today, which brings the monthly total to 4.17 inches. The record high for tomorrow is 96, which occurred in 1988, and the record low is 46, which occurred in 1961. Sunset tonight is at 8:45 p.m. Sunrise tomorrow is at 5:53 a.m. Clusters of thunderstorms capable of torrential downpours and strong winds are likely to impact portions of southern Pennsylvania this afternoon and evening. Flash flooding is possible, particularly in urban areas and other locations that have been recently inundated with significant rainfall over the past few days. Temperatures will remain seasonable for mid-July with lower humidity expected this weekend. A few showers and thunderstorms will be possible on Saturday. Sunday is forecast to be dry with nice weather across most of Pennsylvania into early next week. Here is the latest National Weather Service forecast for Blair and Bedford counties, including the city of Altoona. Tonight, mostly cloudy, then becoming partly cloudy between 2 a.m. and 4 a.m., then becoming mostly cloudy. A chance of showers and thunderstorms before 8 p.m., then a slight chance of showers after 8 p.m. Rainfall amounts less than a tenth of an inch. Lows in the upper 60s. West winds around 5 miles an hour. Chance of rain 50%. Friday, partly sunny before 10 a.m., then becoming mostly cloudy. A slight chance of thunderstorms in the morning. A chance of showers. A chance of thunderstorms in the afternoon. Rainfall amounts around a tenth of an inch. Highs in the lower 80s. West winds 5 to 10 miles an hour with gusts up to 20 miles an hour. Chance of rain 50%. Friday night, mostly cloudy. A chance of thunderstorms through midnight. A chance of showers. Rainfall amounts around a tenth of an inch. Lows in the mid-60s. Northwest winds around 5 miles an hour. Chance of rain 50%. Saturday, mostly cloudy, then becoming partly sunny between 10 a.m. and 2 p.m., then becoming mostly cloudy. A chance of showers through 2 p.m. A slight chance of thunderstorms between 10 a.m. and 2 p.m., then showers likely and a chance of thunderstorms after 2 p.m. Rainfall amounts around a tenth of an inch. Highs in the upper 70s. North winds around 5 miles an hour.
Chance of rain 70%. Saturday night, mostly cloudy through 4 a.m., then becoming partly cloudy. Showers likely and a chance of thunderstorms before 8 p.m. Rainfall amounts less than a tenth of an inch. Lows in the upper 50s. North winds around 5 miles an hour. Chance of rain 70%. Here is the latest National Weather Service forecast for Cambria County, including the city of Johnstown. Tonight, mostly cloudy. A chance of showers and thunderstorms before 8 p.m., then a slight chance of showers after 8 p.m. A slight chance of thunderstorms after 2 a.m. Rainfall amounts less than a tenth of an inch. Lows in the mid-60s. West winds 5 to 10 miles an hour. Chance of rain 40%. Friday, mostly cloudy. A chance of showers and a slight chance of thunderstorms in the morning, then showers likely and a chance of thunderstorms in the afternoon. Rainfall amounts between a tenth and a quarter of an inch. Highs in the upper 70s. West winds 5 to 10 miles an hour with gusts up to 20 miles an hour. Chance of rain 70%. Friday night, mostly cloudy. Showers likely before 8 p.m. A chance of thunderstorms through midnight. A chance of showers after 8 p.m. Rainfall amounts between a tenth and a quarter of an inch. Lows in the lower 60s. Northwest winds 5 to 10 miles an hour. Chance of rain 70%. Saturday, mostly cloudy, then becoming partly sunny between 10 a.m. and 2 p.m., then becoming mostly cloudy. A chance of showers through 2 p.m. A slight chance of thunderstorms between 10 a.m. and 2 p.m., then showers likely and a chance of thunderstorms after 2 p.m. Rainfall amounts less than a tenth of an inch. Highs in the upper 70s. North winds around 5 miles an hour. Chance of rain 60%. Saturday night, mostly cloudy with showers likely and a chance of thunderstorms before 8 p.m., then partly cloudy after 8 p.m. Rainfall amounts less than a tenth of an inch. Lows in the upper 50s. Northeast winds 5 to 10 miles an hour. Chance of rain 60%. And now the extended forecast for South Central Pennsylvania. Sunday, mostly sunny. Highs around 80. Sunday night, partly cloudy. Lows in the lower 60s. Monday, mostly sunny. Highs in the lower 80s. Monday night, mostly clear. Lows in the lower 60s. Tuesday, sunny. Highs in the mid-80s. Tuesday night, mostly clear. Lows in the mid-60s. Wednesday, sunny. Very warm. Highs in the upper 80s. Wednesday night, partly cloudy. Lows in the mid-60s. Thursday, mostly sunny. Highs in the upper 80s. The 8 to 14 day outlook, from Friday, July 17th to Thursday, July 23rd, calls for above normal temperatures and near normal precipitation. Normal high temperatures across central Pennsylvania during this period range from the upper 70s over the Allegheny Mountains to the mid 80s across the lower Susquehanna Valley. Normal lows range from the mid 50s over the Alleghenies to the upper 60s across the lower Susquehanna Valley. Here are the 8 p.m. conditions in the Altoona area. In Altoona, it was partly cloudy. The temperature was 80 degrees, the dew point 67, and the relative humidity 64%. The wind was west at 8 miles an hour. The pressure was 29.89 inches and steady. At State College, it was partly cloudy. The temperature was 82 degrees, the dew point 68, and the relative humidity 61%. The wind was west at 7 miles an hour. The pressure was 29.86 inches and rising. Now, a few other local conditions: Johnstown, partly cloudy 74, DuBois, light rain 71, Latrobe, clear 77, Pittsburgh cloudy 81, Erie, partly cloudy 82, Bradford partly cloudy 74. To the south and east, York, mostly cloudy 74, Selins Grove partly cloudy 82, Harrisburg mostly cloudy 76, Philadelphia light rain 76, Baltimore mostly cloudy 75, Washington D.C. mostly cloudy 76. Once again, in Altoona it was 80 degrees under partly cloudy skies. And at State College it was 82 degrees under partly cloudy skies.
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Here's the hazardous weather outlook for the following counties: Bedford, Blair, Cambria, and Huntingdon. For tonight, the probability for widespread hazardous weather is low. And now the extended outlook for the period Friday through Wednesday. Strong to severe thunderstorms with gusty winds are possible Friday afternoon and evening. Thunderstorms with very heavy rain are possible Friday afternoon and into the evening hours. The heavy rain may lead to flash flooding, especially in areas that have received heavy rainfall over the past week. The Altoona climate summary for this evening, as of 5 p.m., July 9, 2026. Today's high temperature was 84 degrees and the low 69 degrees. 0.01 inches of precipitation fell today, which brings the monthly total to 4.17 inches. The record high for tomorrow is 96, which occurred in 1988, and the record low is 46, which occurred in 1961. Sunset tonight is at 8:45 p.m. Sunrise tomorrow is at 5:53 a.m. Clusters of thunderstorms capable of torrential downpours and strong winds are likely to impact portions of southern Pennsylvania this afternoon and evening. Flash flooding is possible, particularly in urban areas and other locations that have been recently inundated with significant rainfall over the past few days. Temperatures will remain seasonable for mid-July, with lower humidity expected this weekend. A few showers and thunderstorms will be possible on Saturday. Sunday is forecast to be dry with nice weather across most of Pennsylvania into early next week. Here is the latest National Weather Service forecast for Blair and Bedford counties, including the city of Altoona. Tonight, mostly cloudy, then becoming partly cloudy between 2 a.m. and 4 a.m., then becoming mostly cloudy. A chance of showers and thunderstorms before 8 p.m., then a slight chance of showers after 8 p.m. Rainfall amounts less than a tenth of an inch. Lows in the upper 60s. West winds around 5 miles an hour. Chance of rain 50%. Friday, partly sunny before 10 a.m., then becoming mostly cloudy. A slight chance of thunderstorms in the morning. A chance of showers. A chance of thunderstorms in the afternoon. Rainfall amounts around a tenth of an inch. Highs in the lower 80s. West winds 5 to 10 miles an hour with gusts up to 20 miles an hour. Chance of rain 50%. Friday night, mostly cloudy. A chance of thunderstorms through midnight. A chance of showers. Rainfall amounts around a tenth of an inch. Lows in the mid-60s. Northwest winds around 5 miles an hour. Chance of rain 50%. Saturday, mostly cloudy, then becoming partly sunny between 10 a.m. and 2 p.m., then becoming mostly cloudy. A chance of showers through 2 p.m. A slight chance of thunderstorms between 10 a.m. and 2 p.m., then showers likely and a chance of thunderstorms after 2 p.m. Rainfall amounts around a tenth of an inch. Highs in the upper 70s. North winds around 5 miles an hour. Chance of rain 70%. Saturday night, mostly cloudy through 4 a.m., then becoming partly cloudy. Showers likely and a chance of thunderstorms before 8 p.m. Rainfall amounts less than a tenth of an inch. Lows in the upper 50s. North winds around 5 miles an hour. Chance of rain 70%. Here is the latest National Weather Service forecast for Cambria County, including the city of Johnstown. Tonight, mostly cloudy. A chance of showers and thunderstorms before 8 p.m., then a slight chance of showers after 8 p.m. A slight chance of thunderstorms after 2 a.m. Rainfall amounts less than a tenth of an inch. Lows in the mid-60s. West winds 5 to 10 miles an hour. Chance of rain 40%. Friday, mostly cloudy. A chance of showers and a slight chance of thunderstorms in the morning, then showers likely and a chance of thunderstorms in the afternoon. Rainfall amounts between a tenth and a quarter of an inch. Highs in the upper 70s. West winds 5 to 10 miles an hour with gusts up to 20 miles an hour. Chance of rain 70%. Friday night, mostly cloudy. Showers likely before 8 p.m. A chance of thunderstorms through midnight.
a chance of showers after 8 p.m. Rainfall amounts between a tenth and a quarter of an inch. Lows in the lower 60s. Northwest winds 5 to 10 miles an hour. Chance of rain 70%. Saturday, mostly cloudy, then becoming partly sunny between 10 a.m. and 2 p.m., then becoming mostly cloudy. A chance of showers through 2 p.m. A slight chance of thunderstorms between 10 a.m. and 2 p.m., then showers likely and a chance of thunderstorms after 2 p.m. Rainfall amounts less than a tenth of an inch. Highs in the upper 70s. North winds around 5 miles an hour. Chance of rain 60%. Saturday night, mostly cloudy with showers likely and a chance of thunderstorms before 8 p.m., then partly cloudy after 8 p.m. Rainfall amounts less than a tenth of an inch. Lows in the upper 50s. Northeast winds 5 to 10 miles an hour. Chance of rain 60%. And now the extended forecast for South Central Pennsylvania. Sunday, mostly sunny. Highs around 80. Sunday night, partly cloudy. Lows in the lower 60s. Monday, mostly sunny. Highs in the lower 80s. Monday night, mostly clear. Lows in the lower 60s. Tuesday, sunny. Highs in the mid-80s. Tuesday night, mostly clear. Lows in the mid-60s. Wednesday, sunny. Very warm. Highs in the upper 80s. Wednesday night, partly cloudy. Lows in the mid-60s. Thursday, mostly sunny. Highs in the upper 80s. The 8 to 14 day outlook, from Friday, July 17th to Thursday, July 23rd, calls for above normal temperatures and near normal precipitation. Normal high temperatures across central Pennsylvania during this period range from the upper 70s over the Allegheny Mountains to the mid 80s across the lower Susquehanna Valley. Normal lows range from the mid 50s over the Alleghenies to the upper 60s across the lower Susquehanna Valley. Here are the 8 p.m. conditions in the Altoona area. In Altoona, it was partly cloudy. The temperature was 80 degrees, the dew point 67, and the relative humidity 64%. The wind was west at 8 miles an hour. The pressure was 29.89 inches and steady. At State College, it was partly cloudy. The temperature was 82 degrees, the dew point 68, and the relative humidity 61%. The wind was west at 7 miles an hour. The pressure was 29.86 inches and rising. Now, a few other local conditions: Johnstown, partly cloudy 74, DuBois, light rain 71, Latrobe, clear 77, Pittsburgh cloudy 81, Erie, partly cloudy 82, Bradford partly cloudy 74. To the south and east, York, mostly cloudy 74, Selins Grove partly cloudy 82, Harrisburg mostly cloudy 76, Philadelphia light rain 76, Baltimore mostly cloudy 75, Washington D.C. mostly cloudy 76. Once again, in Altoona it was 80 degrees under partly cloudy skies. And at State College it was 82 degrees under partly cloudy skies. This is NOAA Weather Radio, All Hazards Station WNG 589. 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Here's the hazardous weather outlook for the following counties: Bedford, Blair, Cambria, and Huntingdon. For tonight, the probability for widespread hazardous weather is low. And now the extended outlook for the period Friday through Wednesday. Strong to severe thunderstorms with gusty winds are possible Friday afternoon and evening. Thunderstorms with very heavy rain are possible Friday afternoon and into the evening hours. The heavy rain may lead to flash flooding, especially in areas that have received heavy rainfall over the past week. Clusters of thunderstorms capable of torrential downpours and strong winds are likely to impact portions of southern Pennsylvania this afternoon and evening. Flash flooding is possible particularly in urban areas and other locations that have been recently inundated with significant rainfall over the past few days. Temperatures will remain seasonable for mid-July with lower humidity expected this weekend. A few showers and thunderstorms will be possible on Saturday. Sunday is forecast to be dry with nice weather across most of Pennsylvania into early next week. Here is the latest National Weather Service forecast for Blair and Bedford counties, including the city of Altoona.
Tonight, mostly cloudy, then becoming partly cloudy between 2 a.m. and 4 a.m., then becoming mostly cloudy. A chance of showers and thunderstorms before 8 p.m., then a slight chance of showers after 8 p.m. Rainfall amounts less than a tenth of an inch. Lows in the upper 60s. West winds around 5 miles an hour. Chance of rain 50%. Friday, partly sunny before 10 a.m., then becoming mostly cloudy. A slight chance of thunderstorms in the morning. A chance of showers. A chance of thunderstorms in the afternoon. Rainfall amounts around a tenth of an inch. Highs in the lower 80s. West winds 5 to 10 miles an hour with gusts up to 20 miles an hour. Chance of rain 50%. Friday night, mostly cloudy. A chance of thunderstorms through midnight. A chance of showers. Rainfall amounts around a tenth of an inch. Lows in the mid-60s. Northwest winds around 5 miles an hour. Chance of rain 50%. Saturday, mostly cloudy, then becoming partly sunny between 10 a.m. and 2 p.m., then becoming mostly cloudy. A chance of showers through 2 p.m. A slight chance of thunderstorms between 10 a.m. and 2 p.m., then showers likely and a chance of thunderstorms after 2 p.m. Rainfall amounts around a tenth of an inch. Highs in the upper 70s. North winds around 5 miles an hour. Chance of rain 70%. Saturday night, mostly cloudy through 4 a.m., then becoming partly cloudy. Showers likely and a chance of thunderstorms before 8 p.m. Rainfall amounts less than a tenth of an inch. Lows in the upper 50s. North winds around 5 miles an hour. Chance of rain 70%. Here is the latest National Weather Service forecast for Cambria County, including the city of Johnstown. Tonight, mostly cloudy. A chance of showers and thunderstorms before 8 p.m., then a slight chance of showers after 8 p.m. A slight chance of thunderstorms after 2 a.m. Rainfall amounts less than a tenth of an inch. Lows in the mid-60s. West winds 5 to 10 miles an hour. Chance of rain 40%. Friday, mostly cloudy. A chance of showers and a slight chance of thunderstorms in the morning, then showers likely and a chance of thunderstorms in the afternoon. Rainfall amounts between a tenth and a quarter of an inch. Highs in the upper 70s. West winds 5 to 10 miles an hour with gusts up to 20 miles an hour. Chance of rain 70%. Friday night, mostly cloudy. Showers likely before 8 p.m. A chance of thunderstorms through midnight. A chance of showers after 8 p.m. Rainfall amounts between a tenth and a quarter of an inch. Lows in the lower 60s. Northwest winds 5 to 10 miles an hour. Chance of rain 70%. Saturday, mostly cloudy, then becoming partly sunny between 10 a.m. and 2 p.m., then becoming mostly cloudy. A chance of showers through 2 p.m. A slight chance of thunderstorms between 10 a.m. and 2 p.m., then showers likely and a chance of thunderstorms after 2 p.m. Rainfall amounts less than a tenth of an inch. Highs in the upper 70s. North winds around 5 miles an hour. Chance of rain 60%. Saturday night, mostly cloudy with showers likely and a chance of thunderstorms before 8 p.m., then partly cloudy after 8 p.m. Rainfall amounts less than a tenth of an inch. Lows in the upper 50s. Northeast winds 5 to 10 miles an hour. Chance of rain 60%. And now the extended forecast for South Central Pennsylvania. Sunday, mostly sunny. Highs around 80. Sunday night, partly cloudy. Lows in the lower 60s. Monday, mostly sunny. Highs in the lower 80s. Monday night, mostly clear. Lows in the lower 60s. Tuesday, sunny. Highs in the mid-80s. Tuesday night, mostly clear. Lows in the mid-60s. Wednesday, sunny. Very warm. Highs in the upper 80s. Wednesday night, partly cloudy. Lows in the mid-60s. Thursday, mostly sunny. Highs in the upper 80s. Here is the latest National Weather Service forecast for Blair and Bedford counties, including the city of Altoona. West of tonight, mostly cloudy with a 20% chance of showers.
lows in the upper 60s. West winds around 5 miles an hour. Friday, partly sunny before 10 a.m., then becoming mostly cloudy. A slight chance of thunderstorms in the morning. A chance of showers. A chance of thunderstorms in the afternoon. Rainfall amounts around a tenth of an inch. Highs in the lower 80s. West winds 5 to 10 miles an hour with gusts up to 20 miles an hour. Chance of rain 50%. Friday night, mostly cloudy. A chance of thunderstorms through midnight. A chance of showers. Rainfall amounts around a tenth of an inch. Lows in the mid-60s. Northwest winds around 5 miles an hour. Chance of rain 50%. Saturday, mostly cloudy, then becoming partly sunny between 10 a.m. and 2 p.m., then becoming mostly cloudy. A chance of showers through 2 p.m. A slight chance of thunderstorms between 10 a.m. and 2 p.m., then showers likely and a chance of thunderstorms after 2 p.m. Rainfall amounts around a tenth of an inch. Highs in the upper 70s. North winds around 5 miles an hour. Chance of rain 70%. Saturday night, mostly cloudy through 4 a.m., then becoming partly cloudy. Showers likely and a chance of thunderstorms before 8 p.m. Rainfall amounts less than a tenth of an inch. Lows in the upper 50s. North winds around 5 miles an hour. Chance of rain 70%. Here is the latest National Weather Service forecast for Cambria County, including the city of Johnstown. Rest of tonight, mostly cloudy with a slight chance of showers. A slight chance of thunderstorms after 2 a.m. Rainfall amounts less than a tenth of an inch. Lows in the mid-60s. Southwest winds 5 to 10 miles an hour. Chance of rain 20%. Friday, mostly cloudy. A chance of showers and a slight chance of thunderstorms in the morning, then showers likely and a chance of thunderstorms in the afternoon. Rainfall amounts between a tenth and a quarter of an inch. Highs in the upper 70s. West winds 5 to 10 miles an hour with gusts up to 20 miles an hour. Chance of rain 70%. Friday night, mostly cloudy. Showers likely before 8 p.m. A chance of thunderstorms through midnight. A chance of showers after 8 p.m. Rainfall amounts between a tenth and a quarter of an inch. Lows in the lower 60s. Northwest winds 5 to 10 miles an hour. Chance of rain 70%. Saturday, mostly cloudy, then becoming partly sunny between 10 a.m. and 2 p.m., then becoming mostly cloudy. A chance of showers through 2 p.m. A slight chance of thunderstorms between 10 a.m. and 2 p.m., then showers likely and a chance of thunderstorms after 2 p.m. Rainfall amounts less than a tenth of an inch. Highs in the upper 70s. North winds around 5 miles an hour. Chance of rain 60%. Saturday night, mostly cloudy with showers likely and a chance of thunderstorms before 8 p.m., then partly cloudy after 8 p.m. Rainfall amounts less than a tenth of an inch. Lows in the upper 50s. Northeast winds 5 to 10 miles an hour. Chance of rain 60%. And now the extended forecast for South Central Pennsylvania. Sunday, mostly sunny. Highs around 80. Sunday night, partly cloudy. Lows in the lower 60s. Monday, mostly sunny. Highs in the lower 80s. Monday night, mostly clear. Lows in the lower 60s. Tuesday, sunny. Highs in the mid-80s. Tuesday night, mostly clear. Lows in the mid-60s. Wednesday, sunny. Very warm. Highs in the upper 80s. Wednesday night, partly cloudy. Lows in the mid-60s. Thursday, mostly sunny. Highs in the upper 80s. The 8 to 14 day outlook, from Friday, July 17th to Thursday, July 23rd, calls for above normal temperatures and near normal precipitation. Normal high temperatures across central Pennsylvania during this period range from the upper 70s over the Allegheny Mountains to the mid 80s across the lower Susquehanna Valley. Normal lows range from the mid 50s over the Alleghenies to the upper 60s across the lower Susquehanna Valley. Here are the 9 p.m. conditions in the Altoona area. In Altoona, it was partly cloudy.
The temperature was 74 degrees, the dew point 68, and the relative humidity 81%. The wind was southwest at 5 miles an hour. The pressure was 29.91 inches and rising.

mostly cloudy 79, Harrisburg mostly cloudy 76, Philadelphia light rain 75, Baltimore mostly cloudy 74, Washington DC mostly cloudy 75. Once again, in Altoona it was 74 degrees under partly cloudy skies. And at State College it was 81 degrees under partly cloudy skies. This is NOAA Weather Radio, All Hazards Station WNG 589. 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Here's the hazardous weather outlook for the following counties: Bedford, Blair, Cambria, and Huntingdon. For tonight, the probability for widespread hazardous weather is low. And now the extended outlook for the period Friday through Wednesday. Strong to severe thunderstorms with gusty winds are possible Friday afternoon and evening. Thunderstorms with very heavy rain are possible Friday afternoon and into the evening hours. The heavy rain may lead to flash flooding, especially in areas that have received heavy rainfall over the past week. Clusters of thunderstorms capable of torrential downpours and strong winds are likely to impact portions of southern Pennsylvania this afternoon and evening. Flash flooding is possible particularly in urban areas and other locations that have been recently inundated with significant rainfall over the past few days. Temperatures will remain seasonable for mid-July with lower humidity expected this weekend. A few showers and thunderstorms will be possible on Saturday. Sunday is forecast to be dry with nice weather across most of Pennsylvania into early next week. Here is the latest National Weather Service forecast for Blair and Bedford counties, including the city of Altoona. Rest of tonight, mostly cloudy with a 20% chance of showers. Lows in the upper 60s. West winds around 5 miles an hour. Friday, partly sunny before 10 a.m., then becoming mostly cloudy. A slight chance of thunderstorms in the morning. A chance of showers. A chance of thunderstorms in the afternoon. Rainfall amounts around a tenth of an inch. Highs in the lower 80s. West winds 5 to 10 miles an hour with gusts up to 20 miles an hour. Chance of rain 50%. Friday night, mostly cloudy. A chance of thunderstorms through midnight. A chance of showers. Rainfall amounts around a tenth of an inch. Lows in the mid-60s. Northwest winds around 5 miles an hour. Chance of rain 50%. Saturday, mostly cloudy, then becoming partly sunny between 10 a.m. and 2 p.m., then becoming mostly cloudy. A chance of showers through 2 p.m. A slight chance of thunderstorms between 10 a.m. and 2 p.m., then showers likely and a chance of thunderstorms after 2 p.m. Rainfall amounts around a tenth of an inch. Highs in the upper 70s. North winds around 5 miles an hour. Chance of rain 70%. Saturday night, mostly cloudy through 4 a.m., then becoming partly cloudy. Showers likely and a chance of thunderstorms before 8 p.m. Rainfall amounts less than a tenth of an inch. Lows in the upper 50s. North winds around 5 miles an hour. Chance of rain 70%. Here is the latest National Weather Service forecast for Cambria County, including the city of Johnstown. Rest of tonight, mostly cloudy with a slight chance of showers. A slight chance of thunderstorms after 2 a.m. Rainfall amounts less than a tenth of an inch. Lows in the mid-60s. Southwest winds 5 to 10 miles an hour. Chance of rain 20%. Friday, mostly cloudy. A chance of showers and a slight chance of thunderstorms in the morning, then showers likely and a chance of thunderstorms in the afternoon. Rainfall amounts between a tenth and a quarter of an inch. Highs in the upper 70s. West winds 5 to 10 miles an hour with gusts up to 20 miles an hour. Chance of rain 70%. Friday night, mostly cloudy. Showers likely before 8 p.m. A chance of thunderstorms through midnight. A chance of showers after 8 p.m. Rainfall amounts between a tenth and a quarter of an inch. Lows in the lower 60s. Northwest winds 5 to 10 miles an hour. Chance of rain 70%. Saturday, mostly cloudy, then becoming partly sunny between 10 a.m. and 2 p.m., then becoming mostly cloudy. A chance of showers through 2 p.m. A slight chance of thunderstorms between 10 a.m. and 2 p.m., then showers likely and a chance of thunderstorms after 2 p.m.

rainfall amounts less than a tenth of an inch. Highs in the upper 70s. North winds around 5 miles an hour. Chance of rain 60%. Saturday night, mostly cloudy with showers likely and a chance of thunderstorms before 8 p.m., then partly cloudy after 8 p.m. Rainfall amounts less than a tenth of an inch. Lows in the upper 50s. Northeast winds 5 to 10 miles an hour. Chance of rain 60%. And now the extended forecast for South Central Pennsylvania. Sunday, mostly sunny. Highs around 80. Sunday night, partly cloudy. Lows in the lower 60s. Monday, mostly sunny. Highs in the lower 80s. Monday night, mostly clear. Lows in the lower 60s. Tuesday, sunny. Highs in the mid 80s. Tuesday night, mostly clear. Lows in the mid 60s. Wednesday, sunny. Very warm. Highs in the upper 80s. Wednesday night, partly cloudy. Lows in the mid 60s. Thursday, mostly sunny. Highs in the upper 80s. The 8 to 14 day outlook, from Friday, July 17th to Thursday, July 23rd, calls for above normal temperatures and near normal precipitation. Normal high temperatures across central Pennsylvania during this period range from the upper 70s over the Allegheny Mountains to the mid 80s across the lower Susquehanna Valley. Normal lows range from the mid 50s over the Alleghenies to the upper 60s across the lower Susquehanna Valley. Here are the 9 p.m. conditions in the Altoona area. In Altoona, it was partly cloudy. The temperature was 74 degrees, the dew point 68, and the relative humidity 81%. The wind was southwest at 5 miles an hour. The pressure was 29.91 inches and rising. At State College, it was partly cloudy. The temperature was 81 degrees, the dew point 66, and the relative humidity 61%. The wind was west at 3 miles an hour. The pressure was 29.88 inches and rising. Now, a few other local conditions. Johnstown, mostly cloudy 71, DuBois, partly cloudy 68, Latrobe, clear 73, Pittsburgh, mostly cloudy 78, Erie, partly cloudy 80, Bradford, partly cloudy 70. To the south and east, York, mostly cloudy 73, Selins Grove, mostly cloudy 79, Harrisburg, mostly cloudy 76, Philadelphia, light rain 75, Baltimore, mostly cloudy 74, Washington, D.C., mostly cloudy 75. Once again, in Altoona, it was 74 degrees under partly cloudy skies. And at State College, it was 81 degrees under partly cloudy skies. 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Here's the hazardous weather outlook for the following counties: Bedford, Blair, Cambria, and Huntingdon. For tonight, the probability for widespread hazardous weather is low. And now the extended outlook for the period Friday through Wednesday. Strong to severe thunderstorms with gusty winds are possible Friday afternoon and evening. Thunderstorms with very heavy rain are possible Friday afternoon and into the evening hours. The heavy rain may lead to flash flooding, especially in areas that have received heavy rainfall over the past week. Clusters of thunderstorms capable of torrential downpours and strong winds are likely to impact portions of southern Pennsylvania this afternoon and evening. Flash flooding is possible particularly in urban areas and other locations that have been recently inundated with significant rainfall over the past few days. Temperatures will remain seasonable for mid-July with lower humidity expected this weekend. A few showers and thunderstorms will be possible on Saturday. Sunday is forecast to be dry with nice weather across most of Pennsylvania into early next week. Here is the latest National Weather Service forecast for Blair and Bedford counties, including the city of Altoona. Rest of tonight, mostly cloudy with a 20% chance of showers. Lows in the upper 60s. West winds around 5 miles an hour. Friday, partly sunny before 10 a.m., then becoming mostly cloudy. A slight chance of thunderstorms in the morning. A chance of showers. A chance of thunderstorms in the afternoon. Rainfall amounts around a tenth of an inch. Highs in the lower 80s.
northwest winds 5 to 10 miles an hour with gusts up to 20 miles an hour. Chance of rain 50%. Friday night, mostly cloudy. A chance of thunderstorms through midnight. A chance of showers. Rainfall amounts around a tenth of an inch. Lows in the mid-60s. Northwest winds around 5 miles an hour. Chance of rain 50%. Saturday, mostly cloudy, then becoming partly sunny between 10 a.m. and 2 p.m., then becoming mostly cloudy. A chance of showers through 2 p.m. A slight chance of thunderstorms between 10 a.m. and 2 p.m., then showers likely and a chance of thunderstorms after 2 p.m. Rainfall amounts around a tenth of an inch. Highs in the upper 70s. North winds around 5 miles an hour. Chance of rain 70%. Saturday night, mostly cloudy through 4 a.m., then becoming partly cloudy. Showers likely and a chance of thunderstorms before 8 p.m. Rainfall amounts less than a tenth of an inch. Lows in the upper 50s. North winds around 5 miles an hour. Chance of rain 70%. Here is the latest National Weather Service forecast for Cambria County, including the city of Johnstown. Rest of tonight, mostly cloudy with a slight chance of showers. A slight chance of thunderstorms after 2 a.m. Rainfall amounts less than a tenth of an inch. Lows in the mid-60s. Southwest winds 5 to 10 miles an hour. Chance of rain 20%. Friday, mostly cloudy. A chance of showers and a slight chance of thunderstorms in the morning, then showers likely and a chance of thunderstorms in the afternoon. Rainfall amounts between a tenth and a quarter of an inch. Highs in the upper 70s. West winds 5 to 10 miles an hour with gusts up to 20 miles an hour. Chance of rain 70%. Friday night, mostly cloudy. Showers likely before 8 p.m. A chance of thunderstorms through midnight. A chance of showers after 8 p.m. Rainfall amounts between a tenth and a quarter of an inch. Lows in the lower 60s. Northwest winds 5 to 10 miles an hour. Chance of rain 70%. Saturday, mostly cloudy, then becoming partly sunny between 10 a.m. and 2 p.m., then becoming mostly cloudy. A chance of showers through 2 p.m. A slight chance of thunderstorms between 10 a.m. and 2 p.m., then showers likely and a chance of thunderstorms after 2 p.m. Rainfall amounts less than a tenth of an inch. Highs in the upper 70s. North winds around 5 miles an hour. Chance of rain 60%. Saturday night, mostly cloudy with showers likely and a chance of thunderstorms before 8 p.m., then partly cloudy after 8 p.m. Rainfall amounts less than a tenth of an inch. Lows in the upper 50s. Northeast winds 5 to 10 miles an hour. Chance of rain 60%. And now the extended forecast for South Central Pennsylvania. Sunday, mostly sunny. Highs around 80. Sunday night, partly cloudy. Lows in the lower 60s. Monday, mostly sunny. Highs in the lower 80s. Monday night, mostly clear. Lows in the lower 60s. Tuesday, sunny. Highs in the mid-80s. Tuesday night, mostly clear. Lows in the mid-60s. Wednesday, sunny. Very warm. Highs in the upper 80s. Wednesday night, partly cloudy. Lows in the mid-60s. Thursday, mostly sunny. Highs in the upper 80s. 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Broadcasts originate from the National Weather Service in State College and are transmitted from the tower facilities provided by the Blair County Emergency Management Agency in Frankstown on a frequency of 162.425 MHz. We are located at Innovation Park in State College. 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Properly set weather radios with the alarm device will alert you when severe weather warnings or watches are issued. Programming on this station will be temporarily changed during severe weather to bring you the latest information. Warnings and safety information from the National Weather Service may someday save your life or protect your property. The 8 to 14 day outlook from Friday, July 17th to Thursday, July 23rd calls for above normal temperatures and near normal precipitation.
Normal high temperatures across central Pennsylvania during this period range from the upper 70s over the Allegheny Mountains to the mid-80s across the lower Susquehanna Valley. Normal lows range from the mid-50s over the Alleghenies to the upper 60s across the lower Susquehanna Valley. Here are the 9 p.m. conditions in the Altoona area. In Altoona, it was partly cloudy. The temperature was 74 degrees, the dew point 68, and the relative humidity 81%. The wind was southwest at 5 miles an hour. The pressure was 29.91 inches and rising. At State College, it was partly cloudy. The temperature was 81 degrees, the dew point 66, and the relative humidity 61%. The wind was west at 3 miles an hour. The pressure was 29.88 inches and rising. Now, a few other local conditions. Johnstown, mostly cloudy 71, Du Bois, partly cloudy 68, La Trobe, clear 73, Pittsburgh mostly cloudy 78, Erie, partly cloudy 80, Bradford partly cloudy 70. To the south and east, York, mostly cloudy 73, Selins Grove mostly cloudy 79, Harrisburg mostly cloudy 76, Philadelphia light rain 75, Baltimore mostly cloudy 74, Washington D.C. mostly cloudy 75. Once again, in Altoona it was 74 degrees under partly cloudy skies. And at State College it was 81 degrees under partly cloudy skies. 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Here's the hazardous weather outlook for the following counties: Bedford, Blair, Cambria, and Huntingdon. For tonight, the probability for widespread hazardous weather is low. And now the extended outlook for the period Friday through Wednesday. Strong to severe thunderstorms with gusty winds are possible Friday afternoon and evening. Thunderstorms with very heavy rain are possible Friday afternoon and into the evening hours. The heavy rain may lead to flash flooding, especially in areas that have received heavy rainfall over the past week. Remaining showers and isolated thunderstorms are expected to diminish tonight and become more confined to the western half of the Commonwealth into Friday morning. There is some potential for lower visibilities across areas that received heavy rainfall today that could bring rapidly changing conditions for those traveling overnight into Friday morning. Showers and thunderstorms are expected tomorrow during the early afternoon hours and become more widespread in coverage into the evening hours. Strong to severe storms could produce gusty winds and localized heavy rainfall that could bring isolated instances of flash flooding, especially for locations that have received heavy rainfall recently. Temperatures will remain seasonable for mid-July with lower humidity expected this weekend. A few showers and thunderstorms will be possible on Saturday with drier conditions forecast on Sunday across much of the Commonwealth. Dry conditions are expected to continue for the first half of the week with a slight warming trend allowing for above-average temperatures. Here is the latest National Weather Service forecast for Blair and Bedford counties, including the city of Altoona. Rest of tonight, mostly cloudy with a 20% chance of showers. Lows in the upper 60s. West winds around 5 miles an hour. Friday, partly sunny before 10 a.m., then becoming mostly cloudy. A slight chance of thunderstorms in the morning. A chance of showers. A chance of thunderstorms in the afternoon. Rainfall amounts around a tenth of an inch. Highs in the lower 80s. West winds 5 to 10 miles an hour with gusts up to 20 miles an hour. Chance of rain 50%. Friday night, mostly cloudy. A chance of thunderstorms through midnight. A chance of showers. Rainfall amounts around a tenth of an inch. Lows in the mid-60s. Northwest winds around 5 miles an hour. Chance of rain 50%. Saturday, mostly cloudy, then becoming partly sunny between 10 a.m. and 2 p.m., then becoming mostly cloudy. A chance of showers through 2 p.m. A slight chance of thunderstorms between 10 a.m. and 2 p.m., then showers likely and a chance of thunderstorms after 2 p.m. Rainfall amounts around a tenth of an inch. Highs in the upper 70s. North winds around 5 miles an hour. Chance of rain 70%. Saturday night, mostly cloudy through 4 a.m., then becoming partly cloudy.
showers likely and a chance of thunderstorms before 8 p.m. Rainfall amounts less than a tenth of an inch. Lows in the upper 50s. North winds around 5 miles an hour. Chance of rain 70%. Here is the latest National Weather Service forecast for Cambria County, including the city of Johnstown. Rest of tonight, mostly cloudy with a slight chance of showers. A slight chance of thunderstorms after 2 a.m. Rainfall amounts less than a tenth of an inch. Lows in the mid-60s. Southwest winds 5 to 10 miles an hour. Chance of rain 20%. Friday, mostly cloudy. A chance of showers and a slight chance of thunderstorms in the morning, then showers likely and a chance of thunderstorms in the afternoon. Rainfall amounts between a tenth and a quarter of an inch. Highs in the upper 70s. West winds 5 to 10 miles an hour with gusts up to 20 miles an hour. Chance of rain 70%. Friday night, mostly cloudy. Showers likely before 8 p.m. A chance of thunderstorms through midnight. A chance of showers after 8 p.m. Rainfall amounts between a tenth and a quarter of an inch. Lows in the lower 60s. Northwest winds 5 to 10 miles an hour. Chance of rain 70%. Saturday, mostly cloudy, then becoming partly sunny between 10 a.m. and 2 p.m., then becoming mostly cloudy. A chance of showers through 2 p.m. A slight chance of thunderstorms between 10 a.m. and 2 p.m., then showers likely and a chance of thunderstorms after 2 p.m. Rainfall amounts less than a tenth of an inch. Highs in the upper 70s. North winds around 5 miles an hour. Chance of rain 60%. Saturday night, mostly cloudy with showers likely and a chance of thunderstorms before 8 p.m., then partly cloudy after 8 p.m. Rainfall amounts less than a tenth of an inch. Lows in the upper 50s. Northeast winds 5 to 10 miles an hour. Chance of rain 60%. And now the extended forecast for South Central Pennsylvania. Sunday, mostly sunny. Highs around 80. Sunday night, partly cloudy. Lows in the lower 60s. Monday, mostly sunny. Highs in the lower 80s. Monday night, mostly clear. Lows in the lower 60s. Tuesday, sunny. Highs in the mid-80s. Tuesday night, mostly clear. Lows in the mid-60s. Wednesday, sunny. Very warm. Highs in the upper 80s. Wednesday night, partly cloudy. Lows in the mid-60s. Thursday, mostly sunny. Highs in the upper 80s. The 8 to 14 day outlook, from Friday, July 17th to Thursday, July 23rd, calls for above normal temperatures and near normal precipitation. Normal high temperatures across central Pennsylvania during this period range from the upper 70s over the Allegheny Mountains to the mid-80s across the lower Susquehanna Valley. Normal lows range from the mid-50s over the Alleghenies to the upper 60s across the lower Susquehanna Valley. Here are the 9 p.m. conditions in the Altoona area. In Altoona, it was partly cloudy. The temperature was 74 degrees, the dew point 68, and the relative humidity 81%. The wind was southwest at 5 miles an hour. The pressure was 29.91 inches and rising. At State College, it was partly cloudy. The temperature was 81 degrees, the dew point 66, and the relative humidity 61%. The wind was west at 3 miles an hour. The pressure was 29.88 inches and rising. Now, a few other local conditions. Johnstown, mostly cloudy 71, Du Bois, partly cloudy 68, La Trobe, clear 73, Pittsburgh mostly cloudy 78, Erie, partly cloudy 80, Bradford partly cloudy 70. To the south and east, York, mostly cloudy 73, Selins Grove mostly cloudy 79, Harrisburg mostly cloudy 76, Philadelphia light rain 75, Baltimore mostly cloudy 74, Washington D.C. mostly cloudy 75. Once again, in Altoona it was 74 degrees under partly cloudy skies. And at State College it was 81 degrees under partly cloudy skies. This is NOAA Weather Radio, All Hazards Station WNG 589. 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
Here's the hazardous weather outlook for the following counties: Bedford, Blair, Cambria, and Huntingdon. For tonight, the probability for widespread hazardous weather is low. And now the extended outlook for the period Friday through Wednesday. Strong to severe thunderstorms with gusty winds are possible Friday afternoon and evening. Thunderstorms with very heavy rain are possible Friday afternoon and into the evening hours. The heavy rain may lead to flash flooding, especially in areas that have received heavy rainfall over the past week. Remaining showers and isolated thunderstorms are expected to diminish tonight and become more confined to the western half of the Commonwealth into Friday morning. There is some potential for lower visibilities across areas that received heavy rainfall today that could bring rapidly changing conditions for those traveling overnight into Friday morning. Showers and thunderstorms are expected tomorrow during the early afternoon hours and become more widespread in coverage into the evening hours. Strong to severe storms could produce gusty winds and localized heavy rainfall that could bring isolated instances of flash flooding, especially for locations that have received heavy rainfall recently. Temperatures will remain seasonable for mid-July with lower humidity expected this weekend. A few showers and thunderstorms will be possible on Saturday with drier conditions forecast on Sunday across much of the Commonwealth. Dry conditions are expected to continue for the first half of the week with a slight warming trend allowing for above average temperatures. Here is the latest National Weather Service forecast for Blair and Bedford counties, including the city of Altoona. Rest of tonight, mostly cloudy with a 20% chance of showers. Lows in the upper 60s. West winds around 5 miles an hour. Friday, partly sunny before 10 a.m., then becoming mostly cloudy. A slight chance of thunderstorms in the morning. A chance of showers. A chance of thunderstorms in the afternoon. Rainfall amounts around a tenth of an inch. Highs in the lower 80s. West winds 5 to 10 miles an hour with gusts up to 20 miles an hour. Chance of rain 50%. Friday night, mostly cloudy. A chance of thunderstorms through midnight. A chance of showers. Rainfall amounts around a tenth of an inch. Lows in the mid-60s. Northwest winds around 5 miles an hour. Chance of rain 50%. Saturday, mostly cloudy, then becoming partly sunny between 10 a.m. and 2 p.m., then becoming mostly cloudy. A chance of showers through 2 p.m. A slight chance of thunderstorms between 10 a.m. and 2 p.m., then showers likely and a chance of thunderstorms after 2 p.m. Rainfall amounts around a tenth of an inch. Highs in the upper 70s. North winds around 5 miles an hour. Chance of rain 70%. Saturday night, mostly cloudy through 4 a.m., then becoming partly cloudy. Showers likely and a chance of thunderstorms before 8 p.m. Rainfall amounts less than a tenth of an inch. Lows in the upper 50s. North winds around 5 miles an hour. Chance of rain 70%. Here is the latest National Weather Service forecast for Cambria County, including the city of Johnstown. Rest of tonight, mostly cloudy with a slight chance of showers. A slight chance of thunderstorms after 2 a.m. Rainfall amounts less than a tenth of an inch. Lows in the mid-60s. Southwest winds 5 to 10 miles an hour. Chance of rain 20%. Friday, mostly cloudy. A chance of showers and a slight chance of thunderstorms in the morning, then showers likely and a chance of thunderstorms in the afternoon. Rainfall amounts between a tenth and a quarter of an inch. Highs in the upper 70s. West winds 5 to 10 miles an hour with gusts up to 20 miles an hour. Chance of rain 70%. Friday night, mostly cloudy. Showers likely before 8 p.m. A chance of thunderstorms through midnight. A chance of showers after 8 p.m. Rainfall amounts between a tenth and a quarter of an inch. Lows in the lower 60s. Northwest winds 5 to 10 miles an hour. Chance of rain 70%. Saturday, mostly cloudy, then becoming partly sunny between 10 a.m. and 2 p.m., then becoming mostly cloudy. A chance of showers through 2 p.m. A slight chance of thunderstorms between 10 a.m. and 2 p.m., then showers likely and a chance of thunderstorms after 2 p.m. Rainfall amounts less than a tenth of an inch. Highs in the upper 70s. North winds around 5 miles an hour.
chance of rain 60%. Saturday night, mostly cloudy with showers likely and a chance of thunderstorms before 8 p.m., then partly cloudy after 8 p.m. Rainfall amounts less than a tenth of an inch. Lows in the upper 50s. Northeast winds 5 to 10 miles an hour. Chance of rain 60%. And now the extended forecast for South Central Pennsylvania. Sunday, mostly sunny. Highs around 80. Sunday night, partly cloudy. Lows in the lower 60s. Monday, mostly sunny. Highs in the lower 80s. Monday night, mostly clear. Lows in the lower 60s. Tuesday, sunny. Highs in the mid 80s. Tuesday night, mostly clear. Lows in the mid 60s. Wednesday, sunny. Very warm. Highs in the upper 80s. Wednesday night, partly cloudy. Lows in the mid 60s. Thursday, mostly sunny. Highs in the upper 80s. The 8 to 14 day outlook, from Friday, July 17th to Thursday, July 23rd, calls for above normal temperatures and near normal precipitation. Normal high temperatures across central Pennsylvania during this period range from the upper 70s over the Allegheny Mountains to the mid 80s across the lower Susquehanna Valley. Normal lows range from the mid-50s over the Alleghenies to the upper 60s across the lower Susquehanna Valley. Here are the 9 p.m. conditions in the Altoona area. In Altoona, it was partly cloudy. The temperature was 74 degrees, the dew point 68, and the relative humidity 81%. The wind was southwest at 5 miles an hour. The pressure was 29.91 inches and rising. At State College, it was partly cloudy. The temperature was 81 degrees, the dew point 66, and the relative humidity 61%. The wind was west at 3 miles an hour. The pressure was 29.88 inches and rising. Now, a few other local conditions: Johnstown, mostly cloudy 71, DuBois, partly cloudy 68, Latrobe, clear 73, Pittsburgh, mostly cloudy 78, Erie, partly cloudy 80, Bradford, partly cloudy 70. To the south and east, York, mostly cloudy 73, Selins Grove, mostly cloudy 79, Harrisburg, mostly cloudy 76, Philadelphia, light rain 75, Baltimore, mostly cloudy 74, Washington, D.C., mostly cloudy 75. Once again, in Altoona, it was 74 degrees under partly cloudy skies. And at State College, it was 81 degrees under partly cloudy skies. 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Here's the hazardous weather outlook for the following counties: Bedford, Blair, Cambria, and Huntingdon. For tonight, the probability for widespread hazardous weather is low. And now the extended outlook for the period Friday through Wednesday. Strong to severe thunderstorms with gusty winds are possible Friday afternoon and evening. Thunderstorms with very heavy rain are possible Friday afternoon and into the evening hours. The heavy rain may lead to flash flooding, especially in areas that have received heavy rainfall over the past week. Remaining showers and isolated thunderstorms are expected to diminish tonight and become more confined to the western half of the Commonwealth into Friday morning. There is some potential for lower visibilities across areas that received heavy rainfall today that could bring rapidly changing conditions for those traveling overnight into Friday morning. Showers and thunderstorms are expected tomorrow during the early afternoon hours and become more widespread in coverage into the evening hours. Strong to severe storms could produce gusty winds and localized heavy rainfall that could bring isolated instances of flash flooding, especially for locations that have received heavy rainfall recently. Temperatures will remain seasonable for mid-July with lower humidity expected this weekend. A few showers and thunderstorms will be possible on Saturday with drier conditions forecast on Sunday across much of the Commonwealth. Dry conditions are expected to continue for the first half of the week with a slight warming trend allowing for above average temperatures. Here is the latest National Weather Service forecast for Blair and Bedford counties, including the city of Altoona. Rest of tonight, mostly cloudy with a 20% chance of showers. Lows in the upper 60s. West winds around 5 miles an hour.
Friday, partly sunny before 10 a.m., then becoming mostly cloudy. A slight chance of thunderstorms in the morning. A chance of showers. A chance of thunderstorms in the afternoon. Rainfall amounts around a tenth of an inch. Highs in the lower 80s. West winds 5 to 10 miles an hour with gusts up to 20 miles an hour. Chance of rain 50%. Friday night, mostly cloudy. A chance of thunderstorms through midnight. A chance of showers. Rainfall amounts around a tenth of an inch. Lows in the mid-60s. Northwest winds around 5 miles an hour. Chance of rain 50%. Saturday, mostly cloudy, then becoming partly sunny between 10 a.m. and 2 p.m., then becoming mostly cloudy. A chance of showers through 2 p.m. A slight chance of thunderstorms between 10 a.m. and 2 p.m., then showers likely and a chance of thunderstorms after 2 p.m. Rainfall amounts around a tenth of an inch. Highs in the upper 70s. North winds around 5 miles an hour. Chance of rain 70%. Saturday night, mostly cloudy through 4 a.m., then becoming partly cloudy. Showers likely and a chance of thunderstorms before 8 p.m. Rainfall amounts less than a tenth of an inch. Lows in the upper 50s. North winds around 5 miles an hour. Chance of rain 70%. Here is the latest National Weather Service forecast for Cambria County, including the city of Johnstown. Rest of tonight, mostly cloudy with a slight chance of showers. A slight chance of thunderstorms after 2 a.m. Rainfall amounts less than a tenth of an inch. Lows in the mid-60s. Southwest winds 5 to 10 miles an hour. Chance of rain 20%. Friday, mostly cloudy. A chance of showers and a slight chance of thunderstorms in the morning, then showers likely and a chance of thunderstorms in the afternoon. Rainfall amounts between a tenth and a quarter of an inch. Highs in the upper 70s. West winds 5 to 10 miles an hour with gusts up to 20 miles an hour. Chance of rain 70%. Friday night, mostly cloudy. Showers likely before 8 p.m. A chance of thunderstorms through midnight. A chance of showers after 8 p.m. Rainfall amounts between a tenth and a quarter of an inch. Lows in the lower 60s. Northwest winds 5 to 10 miles an hour. Chance of rain 70%. Saturday, mostly cloudy, then becoming partly sunny between 10 a.m. and 2 p.m., then becoming mostly cloudy. A chance of showers through 2 p.m. A slight chance of thunderstorms between 10 a.m. and 2 p.m., then showers likely and a chance of thunderstorms after 2 p.m. Rainfall amounts less than a tenth of an inch. Highs in the upper 70s. North winds around 5 miles an hour. Chance of rain 60%. Saturday night, mostly cloudy with showers likely and a chance of thunderstorms before 8 p.m., then partly cloudy after 8 p.m. Rainfall amounts less than a tenth of an inch. Lows in the upper 50s. Northeast winds 5 to 10 miles an hour. Chance of rain 60%. And now the extended forecast for South Central Pennsylvania. Sunday, mostly sunny. Highs around 80. Sunday night, partly cloudy. Lows in the lower 60s. Monday, mostly sunny. Highs in the lower 80s. Monday night, mostly clear. Lows in the lower 60s. Tuesday, sunny. Highs in the mid-80s. Tuesday night, mostly clear. Lows in the mid-60s. Wednesday, sunny. Very warm. Highs in the upper 80s. Wednesday night, partly cloudy. Lows in the mid-60s. Thursday, mostly sunny. Highs in the upper 80s. The 8 to 14 day outlook, from Friday, July 17th to Thursday, July 23rd, calls for above normal temperatures and near normal precipitation. Normal high temperatures across central Pennsylvania during this period range from the upper 70s over the Allegheny Mountains to the mid-80s across the lower Susquehanna Valley. Normal lows range from the mid-50s over the Alleghenies to the upper 60s across the lower Susquehanna Valley. Here are the 9 p.m. conditions in the Altoona area. In Altoona, it was partly cloudy. The temperature was 74 degrees, the dew point 68, and the relative humidity 81%.
The wind was southwest at 5 miles an hour. The pressure was 29.91 inches and rising. At State College, it was partly cloudy. The temperature was 81 degrees, the dew point 66, and the relative humidity 61%. The wind was west at 3 miles an hour. The pressure was 29.88 inches and rising. Now, a few other local conditions: Johnstown, mostly cloudy 71, Du Bois, partly cloudy 68, La Trobe, clear 73, Pittsburgh, mostly cloudy 78, Erie, partly cloudy 80, Bradford, partly cloudy 70. To the south and east, York, mostly cloudy 73, Selins Grove, mostly cloudy 79, Harrisburg, mostly cloudy 76, Philadelphia, light rain 75, Baltimore, mostly cloudy 74, Washington, D.C., mostly cloudy 75. Once again, in Altoona, it was 74 degrees under partly cloudy skies. And at State College, it was 81 degrees under partly cloudy skies. 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Here's the hazardous weather outlook for the following counties: Bedford, Blair, Cambria, and Huntingdon. For tonight, the probability for widespread hazardous weather is low. And now the extended outlook for the period Friday through Wednesday. Strong to severe thunderstorms with gusty winds are possible Friday afternoon and evening. Thunderstorms with very heavy rain are possible Friday afternoon and into the evening hours. The heavy rain may lead to flash flooding, especially in areas that have received heavy rainfall over the past week. Remaining showers and isolated thunderstorms are expected to diminish tonight and become more confined to the western half of the Commonwealth into Friday morning. There is some potential for lower visibilities across areas that received heavy rainfall today that could bring rapidly changing conditions for those traveling overnight into Friday morning. Showers and thunderstorms are expected tomorrow during the early afternoon hours and become more widespread in coverage into the evening hours. Strong to severe storms could produce gusty winds and localized heavy rainfall that could bring isolated instances of flash flooding, especially for locations that have received heavy rainfall recently. Temperatures will remain seasonable for mid-July with lower humidity expected this weekend. A few showers and thunderstorms will be possible on Saturday with drier conditions forecast on Sunday across much of the Commonwealth. Dry conditions are expected to continue for the first half of the week with a slight warming trend allowing for above average temperatures. Here is the latest National Weather Service forecast for Blair and Bedford counties, including the city of Altoona. Rest of tonight, mostly cloudy with a 20% chance of showers. Lows in the upper 60s. West winds around 5 miles an hour. Friday, partly sunny before 10 a.m., then becoming mostly cloudy. A slight chance of thunderstorms in the morning. A chance of showers. A chance of thunderstorms in the afternoon. Rainfall amounts around a tenth of an inch. Highs in the lower 80s. West winds 5 to 10 miles an hour with gusts up to 20 miles an hour. Chance of rain 50%. Friday night, mostly cloudy. A chance of thunderstorms through midnight. A chance of showers. Rainfall amounts around a tenth of an inch. Lows in the mid-60s. Northwest winds around 5 miles an hour. Chance of rain 50%. Saturday, mostly cloudy, then becoming partly sunny between 10 a.m. and 2 p.m., then becoming mostly cloudy. A chance of showers through 2 p.m. A slight chance of thunderstorms between 10 a.m. and 2 p.m., then showers likely and a chance of thunderstorms after 2 p.m. Rainfall amounts around a tenth of an inch. Highs in the upper 70s. North winds around 5 miles an hour. Chance of rain 70%. Saturday night, mostly cloudy through 4 a.m., then becoming partly cloudy. Showers likely and a chance of thunderstorms before 8 p.m. Rainfall amounts less than a tenth of an inch. Lows in the upper 50s. North winds around 5 miles an hour. Chance of rain 70%. Here is the latest National Weather Service forecast for Cambria County, including the city of Johnstown. Rest of tonight, mostly cloudy with a slight chance of showers. A slight chance of thunderstorms after 2 a.m. Rainfall amounts less than a tenth of an inch. Lows in the mid-60s.
southwest winds 5 to 10 miles an hour. Chance of rain 20%. Friday, mostly cloudy. A chance of showers and a slight chance of thunderstorms in the morning, then showers likely and a chance of thunderstorms in the afternoon. Rainfall amounts between a tenth and a quarter of an inch. Highs in the upper 70s. West winds 5 to 10 miles an hour with gusts up to 20 miles an hour. Chance of rain 70%. Friday night, mostly cloudy. Showers likely before 8 p.m. A chance of thunderstorms through midnight. A chance of showers after 8 p.m. Rainfall amounts between a tenth and a quarter of an inch. Lows in the lower 60s. Northwest winds 5 to 10 miles an hour. Chance of rain 70%. Saturday, mostly cloudy, then becoming partly sunny between 10 a.m. and 2 p.m., then becoming mostly cloudy. A chance of showers through 2 p.m. A slight chance of thunderstorms between 10 a.m. and 2 p.m., then showers likely and a chance of thunderstorms after 2 p.m. Rainfall amounts less than a tenth of an inch. Highs in the upper 70s. North winds around 5 miles an hour. Chance of rain 60%. Saturday night, mostly cloudy with showers likely and a chance of thunderstorms before 8 p.m., then partly cloudy after 8 p.m. Rainfall amounts less than a tenth of an inch. Lows in the upper 50s. Northeast winds 5 to 10 miles an hour. Chance of rain 60%. And now the extended forecast for South Central Pennsylvania. Sunday, mostly sunny. Highs around 80. Sunday night, partly cloudy. Lows in the lower 60s. Monday, mostly sunny. Highs in the lower 80s. Monday night, mostly clear. Lows in the lower 60s. Tuesday, sunny. Highs in the mid-80s. Tuesday night, mostly clear. Lows in the mid-60s. Wednesday, sunny. Very warm. Highs in the upper 80s. Wednesday night, partly cloudy. Lows in the mid-60s. Thursday, mostly sunny. Highs in the upper 80s. The 8 to 14 day outlook, from Friday, July 17th to Thursday, July 23rd, calls for above normal temperatures and near normal precipitation. Normal high temperatures across central Pennsylvania during this period range from the upper 70s over the Allegheny Mountains to the mid 80s across the lower Susquehanna Valley. Normal lows range from the mid 50s over the Alleghenies to the upper 60s across the lower Susquehanna Valley. Here are the 9 p.m. conditions in the Altoona area. In Altoona, it was partly cloudy. The temperature was 74 degrees, the dew point 68, and the relative humidity 81%. The wind was southwest at 5 miles an hour. The pressure was 29.91 inches and rising. At State College, it was partly cloudy. The temperature was 81 degrees, the dew point 66, and the relative humidity 61%. The wind was west at 3 miles an hour. The pressure was 29.88 inches and rising. Now, a few other local conditions. Johnstown, mostly cloudy 71, Dubois, partly cloudy 68, Latrobe, clear 73, Pittsburgh, mostly cloudy 78, Erie, partly cloudy 80, Bradford, partly cloudy 70. To the south and east, York, mostly cloudy 73, Selins Grove, mostly cloudy 79, Harrisburg, mostly cloudy 76, Philadelphia, light rain 75, Baltimore, mostly cloudy 74, Washington, D.C., mostly cloudy 75. Once again, in Altoona, it was 74 degrees under partly cloudy skies. And at State College, it was 81 degrees under partly cloudy skies. 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Here's the hazardous weather outlook, for the following counties, Bedford, Blair, Cambria and Huntingdon. For tonight, the probability for widespread hazardous weather is low. And now the extended outlook for the period Friday through Wednesday. Strong to severe thunderstorms with gusty winds are possible Friday afternoon and evening. Thunderstorms with very heavy rain are possible Friday afternoon and into the evening hours. The heavy rain may lead to flash flooding, especially in areas that have received heavy rainfall over the past week.
Remaining showers and isolated thunderstorms are expected to diminish tonight and become more confined to the western half of the Commonwealth into Friday morning. There is some potential for lower visibilities across areas that received heavy rainfall today that could bring rapidly changing conditions for those traveling overnight into Friday morning. Showers and thunderstorms are expected tomorrow during the early afternoon hours and become more widespread in coverage into the evening hours. Strong to severe storms could produce gusty winds and localized heavy rainfall that could bring isolated instances of flash flooding, especially for locations that have received heavy rainfall recently. Temperatures will remain seasonable for mid-July with lower humidity expected this weekend. A few showers and thunderstorms will be possible on Saturday with drier conditions forecast on Sunday across much of the Commonwealth. Dry conditions are expected to continue for the first half of the week with a slight warming trend allowing for above average temperatures. Here is the latest National Weather Service forecast for Blair and Bedford counties, including the city of Altoona. Rest of tonight, mostly cloudy with a 20% chance of showers. Lows in the upper 60s. West winds around 5 miles an hour. Friday, partly sunny before 10 a.m., then becoming mostly cloudy. A slight chance of thunderstorms in the morning. A chance of showers. A chance of thunderstorms in the afternoon. Rainfall amounts around a tenth of an inch. Highs in the lower 80s. West winds 5 to 10 miles an hour with gusts up to 20 miles an hour. Chance of rain 50%. Friday night, mostly cloudy. A chance of thunderstorms through midnight. A chance of showers. Rainfall amounts around a tenth of an inch. Lows in the mid-60s. Northwest winds around 5 miles an hour. Chance of rain 50%. Saturday, mostly cloudy, then becoming partly sunny between 10 a.m. and 2 p.m., then becoming mostly cloudy. A chance of showers through 2 p.m. A slight chance of thunderstorms between 10 a.m. and 2 p.m., then showers likely and a chance of thunderstorms after 2 p.m. Rainfall amounts around a tenth of an inch. Highs in the upper 70s. North winds around 5 miles an hour. Chance of rain 70%. Saturday night, mostly cloudy through 4 a.m., then becoming partly cloudy. Showers likely and a chance of thunderstorms before 8 p.m. Rainfall amounts less than a tenth of an inch. Lows in the upper 50s. North winds around 5 miles an hour. Chance of rain 70%. Here is the latest National Weather Service forecast for Cambria County, including the city of Johnstown. Rest of tonight, mostly cloudy with a slight chance of showers. A slight chance of thunderstorms after 2 a.m. Rainfall amounts less than a tenth of an inch. Lows in the mid-60s. Southwest winds 5 to 10 miles an hour. Chance of rain 20%. Friday, mostly cloudy. A chance of showers and a slight chance of thunderstorms in the morning, then showers likely and a chance of thunderstorms in the afternoon. Rainfall amounts between a tenth and a quarter of an inch. Highs in the upper 70s. West winds 5 to 10 miles an hour with gusts up to 20 miles an hour. Chance of rain 70%. Friday night, mostly cloudy. Showers likely before 8 p.m. A chance of thunderstorms through midnight. A chance of showers after 8 p.m. Rainfall amounts between a tenth and a quarter of an inch. Lows in the lower 60s. Northwest winds 5 to 10 miles an hour. Chance of rain 70%. Saturday, mostly cloudy, then becoming partly sunny between 10 a.m. and 2 p.m., then becoming mostly cloudy. A chance of showers through 2 p.m. A slight chance of thunderstorms between 10 a.m. and 2 p.m., then showers likely and a chance of thunderstorms after 2 p.m. Rainfall amounts less than a tenth of an inch. Highs in the upper 70s. North winds around 5 miles an hour. Chance of rain 60%. Saturday night, mostly cloudy with showers likely and a chance of thunderstorms before 8 p.m., then partly cloudy after 8 p.m. Rainfall amounts less than a tenth of an inch. Lows in the upper 50s. Northeast winds 5 to 10 miles an hour. Chance of rain 60%. And now the extended forecast for South Central Pennsylvania. Sunday, mostly sunny. Highs around 80. Sunday night, partly cloudy.
lows in the lower 60s. Monday, mostly sunny. Highs in the lower 80s. Monday night, mostly clear. Lows in the lower 60s. Tuesday, sunny. Highs in the mid 80s. Tuesday night, mostly clear. Lows in the mid 60s. Wednesday, sunny. Very warm. Highs in the upper 80s. Wednesday night, partly cloudy. Lows in the mid 60s. Thursday, mostly sunny. Highs in the upper 80s. The 8 to 14 day outlook, from Friday, July 17th to Thursday, July 23rd, calls for above normal temperatures and near normal precipitation. Normal high temperatures across central Pennsylvania during this period range from the upper 70s over the Allegheny Mountains to the mid 80s across the lower Susquehanna Valley. Normal lows range from the mid 50s over the Alleghenies to the upper 60s across the lower Susquehanna Valley. Here are the 10 p.m. conditions in the Altoona area. In Altoona, it was partly cloudy. The temperature was 71 degrees, the dew point 68, and the relative humidity 90%. The wind was south at 6 miles an hour. The pressure was 29.92 inches and rising. At State College, it was partly cloudy. The temperature was 77 degrees, the dew point 66, and the relative humidity 69%. The wind was calm. The pressure was 29.89 inches and rising. Now, a few other local conditions: Johnstown, partly cloudy 69, DuBois, mostly cloudy 68, La Trobe, clear 72, Pittsburgh, partly cloudy 75, Erie, mostly cloudy 74, Bradford, partly cloudy 66. To the south and east, York, partly cloudy 72, Selins Grove, rain 74, Harrisburg, mostly cloudy 74, Philadelphia, cloudy 75, Baltimore, partly cloudy 74, Washington, D.C., partly cloudy 73. Once again, in Altoona, it was 71 degrees under partly cloudy skies. And at State College, it was 77 degrees under partly cloudy skies. This is NOAA Weather Radio, All Hazards Station WNG 589. 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Here's the hazardous weather outlook for the following counties: Bedford, Blair, Cambria, and Huntingdon. For tonight, the probability for widespread hazardous weather is low. And now the extended outlook for the period Friday through Wednesday. Strong to severe thunderstorms with gusty winds are possible Friday afternoon and evening. Thunderstorms with very heavy rain are possible Friday afternoon and into the evening hours. The heavy rain may lead to flash flooding, especially in areas that have received heavy rainfall over the past week. Remaining showers and isolated thunderstorms are expected to diminish tonight and become more confined to the western half of the Commonwealth into Friday morning. There is some potential for lower visibilities across areas that received heavy rainfall today that could bring rapidly changing conditions for those traveling overnight into Friday morning. Showers and thunderstorms are expected tomorrow during the early afternoon hours and become more widespread in coverage into the evening hours. Strong to severe storms could produce gusty winds and localized heavy rainfall that could bring isolated instances of flash flooding, especially for locations that have received heavy rainfall recently. Temperatures will remain seasonable for mid-July with lower humidity expected this weekend. A few showers and thunderstorms will be possible on Saturday with drier conditions forecast on Sunday across much of the Commonwealth. Dry conditions are expected to continue for the first half of the week with a slight warming trend allowing for above average temperatures. Here is the latest National Weather Service forecast for Blair and Bedford counties, including the city of Altoona. Rest of tonight, mostly cloudy with a 20% chance of showers. Lows in the upper 60s. West winds around 5 miles an hour. Friday, partly sunny before 10 a.m., then becoming mostly cloudy. A slight chance of thunderstorms in the morning. A chance of showers. A chance of thunderstorms in the afternoon. Rainfall amounts around a tenth of an inch. Highs in the lower 80s. West winds 5 to 10 miles an hour with gusts up to 20 miles an hour. Chance of rain 50%. Friday night, mostly cloudy. A chance of thunderstorms through midnight. A chance of showers. Rainfall amounts around a tenth of an inch.
lows in the mid-60s. Northwest winds around 5 miles an hour. Chance of rain 50%. Saturday, mostly cloudy, then becoming partly sunny between 10 a.m. and 2 p.m., then becoming mostly cloudy. A chance of showers through 2 p.m.

winds around 5 miles an hour. Chance of rain 70%. Here is the latest National Weather Service forecast for Cambria County, including the city of Johnstown. Rest of tonight, mostly cloudy with a slight chance of showers. A slight chance of thunderstorms after 2 a.m. Rainfall amounts less than a tenth of an inch. Lows in the mid-60s. Southwest winds 5 to 10 miles an hour. Chance of rain 20%. Friday, mostly cloudy. A chance of showers and a slight chance of thunderstorms in the morning, then showers likely and a chance of thunderstorms in the afternoon. Rainfall amounts between a tenth and a quarter of an inch. Highs in the upper 70s. West winds 5 to 10 miles an hour with gusts up to 20 miles an hour. Chance of rain 70%. Friday night, mostly cloudy. Showers likely before 8 p.m. A chance of thunderstorms through midnight. A chance of showers after 8 p.m. Rainfall amounts between a tenth and a quarter of an inch. Lows in the lower 60s. Northwest winds 5 to 10 miles an hour. Chance of rain 70%. Saturday, mostly cloudy, then becoming partly sunny between 10 a.m. and 2 p.m., then becoming mostly cloudy. A chance of showers through 2 p.m. A slight chance of thunderstorms between 10 a.m. and 2 p.m., then showers likely and a chance of thunderstorms after 2 p.m. Rainfall amounts less than a tenth of an inch. Highs in the upper 70s. North winds around 5 miles an hour. Chance of rain 60%. Saturday night, mostly cloudy with showers likely and a chance of thunderstorms before 8 p.m., then partly cloudy after 8 p.m. Rainfall amounts less than a tenth of an inch. Lows in the upper 50s. Northeast winds 5 to 10 miles an hour. Chance of rain 60%. And now the extended forecast for South Central Pennsylvania. Sunday, mostly sunny. Highs around 80. Sunday night, partly cloudy. Lows in the lower 60s. Monday, mostly sunny. Highs in the lower 80s. Monday night, mostly clear. Lows in the lower 60s. Tuesday, sunny. Highs in the mid-80s. Tuesday night, mostly clear. Lows in the mid-60s. Wednesday, sunny. Very warm. Highs in the upper 80s. Wednesday night, partly cloudy. Lows in the mid-60s. Thursday, mostly sunny. Highs in the upper 80s. The 8 to 14 day outlook, from Friday, July 17th to Thursday, July 23rd, calls for above normal temperatures and near normal precipitation. Normal high temperatures across central Pennsylvania during this period range from the upper 70s over the Allegheny Mountains to the mid 80s across the lower Susquehanna Valley. Normal lows range from the mid 50s over the Alleghenies to the upper 60s across the lower Susquehanna Valley. Here are the 10 p.m. conditions in the Altoona area. In Altoona, it was mostly cloudy. The temperature was 71 degrees, the dew point 68, and the relative humidity 90%. The wind was south at 6 miles an hour. The pressure was 29.92 inches and rising. At State College, it was partly cloudy. The temperature was 77 degrees, the dew point 66, and the relative humidity 69%. The wind was calm. The pressure was 29.89 inches and rising. Now, a few other local conditions: Johnstown, partly cloudy 69, DuBois, mostly cloudy 68, La Trobe, clear 72, Pittsburgh, partly cloudy 75, Erie, cloudy 74, Bradford, partly cloudy 66. To the south and east, York, partly cloudy 72, Selins Grove, rain 74, Harrisburg, mostly cloudy 74, Philadelphia, cloudy 75, Baltimore, cloudy 74, Washington, D.C., partly cloudy 73. Once again, in Altoona, it was 71 degrees under mostly cloudy skies. And at State College, it was 77 degrees under partly cloudy skies. This is NOAA Weather Radio, All Hazards Station WNG 589. 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Here's the hazardous weather outlook for the following counties: Bedford, Blair, Cambria, and Huntingdon. For tonight, the probability for widespread hazardous weather is low. And now the

Extended outlook for the period Friday through Wednesday. Strong to severe thunderstorms with gusty winds are possible Friday afternoon and evening. Thunderstorms with very heavy rain are possible Friday afternoon and into the evening hours. The heavy rain may lead to flash flooding, especially in areas that have received heavy rainfall over the past week. Remaining showers and isolated thunderstorms are expected to diminish tonight and become more confined to the western half of the Commonwealth into Friday morning. There is some potential for lower visibilities across areas that received heavy rainfall today that could bring rapidly changing conditions for those traveling overnight into Friday morning. Showers and thunderstorms are expected tomorrow during the early afternoon hours and become more widespread in coverage into the evening hours. Strong to severe storms could produce gusty winds and localized heavy rainfall that could bring isolated instances of flash flooding, especially for locations that have received heavy rainfall recently. Temperatures will remain seasonable for mid-July with lower humidity expected this weekend. A few showers and thunderstorms will be possible on Saturday with drier conditions forecast on Sunday across much of the Commonwealth. Dry conditions are expected to continue for the first half of the week with a slight warming trend allowing for above average temperatures. Here is the latest National Weather Service forecast for Blair and Bedford counties, including the city of Altoona. Rest of tonight, mostly cloudy with a 20% chance of showers. Lows in the upper 60s. West winds around 5 miles an hour. Friday, partly sunny before 10 a.m., then becoming mostly cloudy. A slight chance of thunderstorms in the morning. A chance of showers. A chance of thunderstorms in the afternoon. Rainfall amounts around a tenth of an inch. Highs in the lower 80s. West winds 5 to 10 miles an hour with gusts up to 20 miles an hour. Chance of rain 50%. Friday night, mostly cloudy. A chance of thunderstorms through midnight. A chance of showers. Rainfall amounts around a tenth of an inch. Lows in the mid-60s. Northwest winds around 5 miles an hour. Chance of rain 50%. Saturday, mostly cloudy, then becoming partly sunny between 10 a.m. and 2 p.m., then becoming mostly cloudy. A chance of showers through 2 p.m. A slight chance of thunderstorms between 10 a.m. and 2 p.m., then showers likely and a chance of thunderstorms after 2 p.m. Rainfall amounts around a tenth of an inch. Highs in the upper 70s. North winds around 5 miles an hour. Chance of rain 70%. Saturday night, mostly cloudy through 4 a.m., then becoming partly cloudy. Showers likely and a chance of thunderstorms before 8 p.m. Rainfall amounts less than a tenth of an inch. Lows in the upper 50s. North winds around 5 miles an hour. Chance of rain 70%. Here is the latest National Weather Service forecast for Cambria County, including the city of Johnstown. Rest of tonight, mostly cloudy with a slight chance of showers. A slight chance of thunderstorms after 2 a.m. Rainfall amounts less than a tenth of an inch. Lows in the mid-60s. Southwest winds 5 to 10 miles an hour. Chance of rain 20%. Friday, mostly cloudy. A chance of showers and a slight chance of thunderstorms in the morning, then showers likely and a chance of thunderstorms in the afternoon. Rainfall amounts between a tenth and a quarter of an inch. Highs in the upper 70s. West winds 5 to 10 miles an hour with gusts up to 20 miles an hour. Chance of rain 70%. Friday night, mostly cloudy. Showers likely before 8 p.m. A chance of thunderstorms through midnight. A chance of showers after 8 p.m. Rainfall amounts between a tenth and a quarter of an inch. Lows in the lower 60s. Northwest winds 5 to 10 miles an hour. Chance of rain 70%. Saturday, mostly cloudy, then becoming partly sunny between 10 a.m. and 2 p.m., then becoming mostly cloudy. A chance of showers through 2 p.m. A slight chance of thunderstorms between 10 a.m. and 2 p.m., then showers likely and a chance of thunderstorms after 2 p.m. Rainfall amounts less than a tenth of an inch. Highs in the upper 70s. North winds around 5 miles an hour. Chance of rain 60%. Saturday night, mostly cloudy with showers likely and a chance of thunderstorms before 8 p.m., then partly cloudy after 8 p.m.
Rainfall amounts less than a tenth of an inch. Lows in the upper 50s. Northeast winds 5 to 10 miles an hour. Chance of rain 60%. And now the extended forecast for south central Pennsylvania. Sunday, mostly sunny. Highs around 80. Sunday night, partly cloudy. Lows in the lower 60s. Monday, mostly sunny. Highs in the lower 80s. Monday night, mostly clear. Lows in the lower 60s. Tuesday, sunny. Highs in the mid 80s. Tuesday night, mostly clear. Lows in the mid 60s. Wednesday, sunny. Very warm. Highs in the upper 80s. Wednesday night, partly cloudy. Lows in the mid 60s. Thursday, mostly sunny. Highs in the upper 80s. The 8 to 14 day outlook, from Friday, July 17th to Thursday, July 23rd, calls for above normal temperatures and near normal precipitation. Normal high temperatures across central Pennsylvania during this period range from the upper 70s over the Allegheny Mountains to the mid 80s across the lower Susquehanna Valley. Normal lows range from the mid 50s over the Alleghenies to the upper 60s across the lower Susquehanna Valley. 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Broadcasts originate from the National Weather Service in State College and are transmitted from the tower facilities provided by the Blair County Emergency Management Agency in Frankstown on a frequency of 162.425 MHz. We are located at Innovation Park in State College. 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Properly set weather radios with the alarm device will alert you when severe weather warnings or watches are issued. Programming on this station will be temporarily changed during severe weather to bring you the latest information. Warnings and safety information from the National Weather Service may someday save your life or protect your property. Here are the 10 p.m. conditions in the Altoona area. In Altoona, it was mostly cloudy. The temperature was 71 degrees, the dew point 68, and the relative humidity 90%. The wind was south at 6 miles an hour. The pressure was 29.92 inches and rising. At State College, it was partly cloudy. The temperature was 77 degrees, the dew point 66, and the relative humidity 69%. The wind was calm. The pressure was 29.89 inches and rising. Now, a few other local conditions: Johnstown, partly cloudy 69, DuBois, mostly cloudy 68, La Trobe, clear 72, Pittsburgh, partly cloudy 75, Erie, cloudy 74, Bradford, partly cloudy 66. To the south and east, York, partly cloudy 72, Selins Grove, rain 74, Harrisburg, mostly cloudy 74, Philadelphia, cloudy 75, Baltimore, cloudy 74, Washington, D.C., partly cloudy 73. Once again, in Altoona, it was 71 degrees under mostly cloudy skies. And at State College, it was 77 degrees under partly cloudy skies. This is NOAA Weather Radio, All Hazards Station WNG 589. Serving south central Pennsylvania, and originating from the National Weather Service office in State College. Here's the hazardous weather outlook for the following counties: Bedford, Blair, Cambria, and Huntingdon. For tonight, the probability for widespread hazardous weather is low. And now the extended outlook for the period Friday through Wednesday. Strong to severe thunderstorms with gusty winds are possible Friday afternoon and evening. Thunderstorms with very heavy rain are possible Friday afternoon and into the evening hours. The heavy rain may lead to flash flooding, especially in areas that have received heavy rainfall over the past week. Remaining showers and isolated thunderstorms are expected to diminish tonight and become more confined to the western half of the Commonwealth into Friday morning. There is some potential for lower visibilities across areas that received heavy rainfall today that could bring rapidly changing conditions for those traveling overnight into Friday morning. Showers and thunderstorms are expected tomorrow during the early afternoon hours and become more widespread in coverage into the evening hours. Strong to severe storms could produce gusty winds and localized heavy rainfall that could bring isolated instances of flash flooding, especially for locations that have received heavy rainfall recently. Temperatures will remain seasonable for mid-July with lower humidity expected this weekend.
A few showers and thunderstorms will be possible on Saturday with drier conditions forecast on Sunday across much of the Commonwealth. Dry conditions are expected to continue for the first half of the week with a slight warming trend allowing for above average temperatures. Here is the latest National Weather Service forecast for Blair and Bedford counties, including the city of Altoona. Rest of tonight, mostly cloudy with a 20% chance of showers. Lows in the upper 60s. West winds around 5 miles an hour. Friday, partly sunny before 10 a.m., then becoming mostly cloudy. A slight chance of thunderstorms in the morning. A chance of showers. A chance of thunderstorms in the afternoon. Rainfall amounts around a tenth of an inch. Highs in the lower 80s. West winds 5 to 10 miles an hour with gusts up to 20 miles an hour. Chance of rain 50%. Friday night, mostly cloudy. A chance of thunderstorms through midnight. A chance of showers. Rainfall amounts around a tenth of an inch. Lows in the mid-60s. Northwest winds around 5 miles an hour. Chance of rain 50%. Saturday, mostly cloudy, then becoming partly sunny between 10 a.m. and 2 p.m., then becoming mostly cloudy. A chance of showers through 2 p.m. A slight chance of thunderstorms between 10 a.m. and 2 p.m., then showers likely and a chance of thunderstorms after 2 p.m. Rainfall amounts around a tenth of an inch. Highs in the upper 70s. North winds around 5 miles an hour. Chance of rain 70%. Saturday night, mostly cloudy through 4 a.m., then becoming partly cloudy. Showers likely and a chance of thunderstorms before 8 p.m. Rainfall amounts less than a tenth of an inch. Lows in the upper 50s. North winds around 5 miles an hour. Chance of rain 70%. Here is the latest National Weather Service forecast for Cambria County, including the city of Johnstown. Rest of tonight, mostly cloudy with a slight chance of showers. A slight chance of thunderstorms after 2 a.m. Rainfall amounts less than a tenth of an inch. Lows in the mid-60s. Southwest winds 5 to 10 miles an hour. Chance of rain 20%. Friday, mostly cloudy. A chance of showers and a slight chance of thunderstorms in the morning, then showers likely and a chance of thunderstorms in the afternoon. Rainfall amounts between a tenth and a quarter of an inch. Highs in the upper 70s. West winds 5 to 10 miles an hour with gusts up to 20 miles an hour. Chance of rain 70%. Friday night, mostly cloudy. Showers likely before 8 p.m. A chance of thunderstorms through midnight. A chance of showers after 8 p.m. Rainfall amounts between a tenth and a quarter of an inch. Lows in the lower 60s. Northwest winds 5 to 10 miles an hour. Chance of rain 70%. Saturday, mostly cloudy, then becoming partly sunny between 10 a.m. and 2 p.m., then becoming mostly cloudy. A chance of showers through 2 p.m. A slight chance of thunderstorms between 10 a.m. and 2 p.m., then showers likely and a chance of thunderstorms after 2 p.m. Rainfall amounts less than a tenth of an inch. Highs in the upper 70s. North winds around 5 miles an hour. Chance of rain 60%. Saturday night, mostly cloudy with showers likely and a chance of thunderstorms before 8 p.m., then partly cloudy after 8 p.m. Rainfall amounts less than a tenth of an inch. Lows in the upper 50s. Northeast winds 5 to 10 miles an hour. Chance of rain 60%. And now the extended forecast for South Central Pennsylvania. Sunday, mostly sunny. Highs around 80. Sunday night, partly cloudy. Lows in the lower 60s. Monday, mostly sunny. Highs in the lower 80s. Monday night, mostly clear. Lows in the lower 60s. Tuesday, sunny. Highs in the mid-80s. Tuesday night, mostly clear. Lows in the mid-60s. Wednesday, sunny. Very warm. Highs in the upper 80s. Wednesday night, partly cloudy. Lows in the mid-60s. Thursday, mostly sunny. Highs in the upper 80s. The 8 to 14 day outlook, from Friday, July 17th to Thursday, July 23rd, calls for above normal temperatures and near normal precipitation.
Normal high temperatures across central Pennsylvania during this period range from the upper 70s over the Allegheny Mountains to the mid-80s across the lower Susquehanna Valley. Normal lows range from the mid-50s over the Alleghenies to the upper 60s across the lower Susquehanna Valley. Here are the 10 p.m. conditions in the Altoona area. In Altoona, it was mostly cloudy. The temperature was 71 degrees, the dew point 68, and the relative humidity 90%. The wind was south at 6 miles an hour. The pressure was 29.92 inches and rising. At State College, it was partly cloudy. The temperature was 77 degrees, the dew point 66, and the relative humidity 69%. The wind was calm. The pressure was 29.89 inches and rising. Now, a few other local conditions: Johnstown, partly cloudy 69, DuBois, mostly cloudy 68, La Trobe, clear 72, Pittsburgh, partly cloudy 75, Erie, cloudy 74, Bradford, partly cloudy 66. To the south and east, York, partly cloudy 72, Selins Grove, rain 74, Harrisburg, mostly cloudy 74, Philadelphia, cloudy 75, Baltimore, cloudy 74, Washington, D.C., partly cloudy 73. Once again, in Altoona, it was 71 degrees under mostly cloudy skies. And at State College, it was 77 degrees under partly cloudy skies. 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Here's the hazard. For the following counties: Bedford, Blair, Cambria, and Huntingdon. For tonight, the probability for widespread hazardous weather is low. And now the extended outlook for the period Friday through Wednesday. Strong to severe thunderstorms with gusty winds are possible Friday afternoon and evening. Thunderstorms with very heavy rain are possible Friday afternoon and into the evening hours. The heavy rain may lead to flash flooding, especially in areas that have received heavy rainfall over the past week. Remaining showers and isolated thunderstorms are expected to diminish tonight and become more confined to the western half of the Commonwealth into Friday morning. There is some potential for lower visibilities across areas that received heavy rainfall today that could bring rapidly changing conditions for those traveling overnight into Friday morning. Showers and thunderstorms are expected tomorrow during the early afternoon hours and become more widespread in coverage into the evening hours. Strong to severe storms could produce gusty winds and localized heavy rainfall that could bring isolated instances of flash flooding, especially for locations that have received heavy rainfall recently. Temperatures will remain seasonable for mid-July with lower humidity expected this weekend. A few showers and thunderstorms will be possible on Saturday with drier conditions forecast on Sunday across much of the Commonwealth. Dry conditions are expected to continue for the first half of the week with a slight warming trend allowing for above average temperatures. Here is the latest National Weather Service forecast for Blair and Bedford counties, including the city of Altoona. Rest of tonight, mostly clear between 10 p.m. and 2 a.m., then becoming partly cloudy. Lows in the upper 60s. West winds around 5 miles an hour. Gusts up to 20 miles an hour after midnight. Friday, partly sunny before 8 a.m., then becoming mostly cloudy. A chance of showers and a slight chance of thunderstorms between 10 a.m. and 2 p.m. A chance of showers and thunderstorms after 2 p.m. Rainfall amounts around a tenth of an inch. Highs in the lower 80s. West winds 5 to 10 miles an hour with gusts up to 20 miles an hour. Chance of rain 50%. Friday night, mostly cloudy. A chance of thunderstorms through midnight. A chance of showers. Rainfall amounts around a tenth of an inch. Lows in the mid-60s. Northwest winds around 5 miles an hour. Chance of rain 50%. Saturday, mostly cloudy, then becoming partly sunny between 10 a.m. and 2 p.m., then becoming mostly cloudy. A chance of showers through 2 p.m. A slight chance of thunderstorms between 10 a.m. and 2 p.m., then showers likely and a chance of thunderstorms after 2 p.m. Rainfall amounts around a tenth of an inch. Highs in the upper 70s. North winds around 5 miles an hour. Chance of rain 70%.
Saturday night, mostly cloudy through 4 a.m., then becoming partly cloudy. Showers likely and a chance of thunderstorms before 8 p.m. Rainfall amounts less than a tenth of an inch. Lows in the upper 50s. North winds around 5 miles an hour. Chance of rain 70%. Here is the latest National Weather Service forecast for Cambria County, including the city of Johnstown. Rest of tonight, partly cloudy with a chance of showers between 10 p.m. and midnight, then partly cloudy with a slight chance of showers after midnight. Rainfall amounts less than a tenth of an inch. Lows in the upper 60s. West winds 5 to 10 miles an hour. Chance of rain 40%. Friday, mostly cloudy. A slight chance of showers between 8 a.m. and 10 a.m. A chance of showers and a slight chance of thunderstorms between 10 a.m. and 2 p.m., then showers likely and a chance of thunderstorms after 2 p.m. Rainfall amounts between a tenth and a quarter of an inch. Highs in the upper 70s. West winds 5 to 10 miles an hour with gusts up to 20 miles an hour. Chance of rain 70%. Friday night, mostly cloudy. Showers likely before 8 p.m. A chance of thunderstorms through midnight. A chance of showers after 8 p.m. Rainfall amounts between a tenth and a quarter of an inch. Lows in the lower 60s. Northwest winds 5 to 10 miles an hour. Chance of rain 70%. Saturday, mostly cloudy, then becoming partly sunny between 10 a.m. and 2 p.m., then becoming mostly cloudy. A chance of showers through 2 p.m. A slight chance of thunderstorms between 10 a.m. and 2 p.m., then showers likely and a chance of thunderstorms after 2 p.m. Rainfall amounts less than a tenth of an inch. Highs in the upper 70s. North winds around 5 miles an hour. Chance of rain 60%. Saturday night, mostly cloudy with showers likely and a chance of thunderstorms before 8 p.m., then partly cloudy after 8 p.m. Rainfall amounts less than a tenth of an inch. Lows in the upper 50s. Northeast winds 5 to 10 miles an hour. Chance of rain 60%. And now the extended forecast for South Central Pennsylvania. Sunday, mostly sunny. Highs around 80. Sunday night, partly cloudy. Lows in the lower 60s. Monday, mostly sunny. Highs in the lower 80s. Monday night, mostly clear. Lows in the lower 60s. Tuesday, sunny. Highs in the mid-80s. Tuesday night, mostly clear. Lows in the mid-60s. Wednesday, sunny. Very warm. Highs in the upper 80s. Wednesday night, partly cloudy. Lows in the mid-60s. Thursday, mostly sunny. Highs in the upper 80s. The 8 to 14 day outlook, from Friday, July 17th to Thursday, July 23rd, calls for above normal temperatures and near normal precipitation. Normal high temperatures across central Pennsylvania during this period range from the upper 70s over the Allegheny Mountains to the mid 80s across the lower Susquehanna Valley. Normal lows range from the mid 50s over the Alleghenies to the upper 60s across the lower Susquehanna Valley. Here are the 10 p.m. conditions in the Altoona area. In Altoona, it was mostly cloudy. The temperature was 71 degrees, the dew point 68, and the relative humidity 90%. The wind was south at 6 miles an hour. The pressure was 29.92 inches and rising. At State College, it was partly cloudy. The temperature was 77 degrees, the dew point 66, and the relative humidity 69%. The wind was calm. The pressure was 29.89 inches and rising. Now, a few other local conditions: Johnstown, partly cloudy 69, Dubois, mostly cloudy 68, La Trobe, clear 72, Pittsburgh, partly cloudy 75, Erie, cloudy 74, Bradford, partly cloudy 66. To the south and east, York, partly cloudy 72, Sealands Grove, rain 74, Harrisburg, mostly cloudy 74, Philadelphia, cloudy 75, Baltimore, cloudy 74, Washington, D.C., partly cloudy 73. Once again, in Altoona, it was 71 degrees under mostly cloudy skies. And at State College, it was 77 degrees under partly cloudy skies.
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Here's the hazardous weather outlook for the following counties: Bedford, Blair, Cambria, and Huntingdon. For tonight, the probability for widespread hazardous weather is low. And now the extended outlook for the period Friday through Wednesday. Strong to severe thunderstorms with gusty winds are possible Friday afternoon and evening. Thunderstorms with very heavy rain are possible Friday afternoon and into the evening hours. The heavy rain may lead to flash flooding, especially in areas that have received heavy rainfall over the past week. Remaining showers and isolated thunderstorms are expected to diminish tonight and become more confined to the western half of the Commonwealth into Friday morning. There is some potential for lower visibilities across areas that received heavy rainfall today that could bring rapidly changing conditions for those traveling overnight into Friday morning. Showers and thunderstorms are expected tomorrow during the early afternoon hours and become more widespread in coverage into the evening hours. Strong to severe storms could produce gusty winds and localized heavy rainfall that could bring isolated instances of flash flooding, especially for locations that have received heavy rainfall recently. Temperatures will remain seasonable for mid-July with lower humidity expected this weekend. A few showers and thunderstorms will be possible on Saturday with drier conditions forecast on Sunday across much of the Commonwealth. Dry conditions are expected to continue for the first half of the week with a slight warming trend allowing for above average temperatures. Here is the latest National Weather Service forecast for Blair and Bedford counties, including the city of Altoona. Rest of tonight, mostly clear between 10 p.m. and 2 a.m., then becoming partly cloudy. Lows in the upper 60s. West winds around 5 miles an hour. Gusts up to 20 miles an hour after midnight. Friday, partly sunny before 8 a.m., then becoming mostly cloudy. A chance of showers and a slight chance of thunderstorms between 10 a.m. and 2 p.m. A chance of showers and thunderstorms after 2 p.m. Rainfall amounts around a tenth of an inch. Highs in the lower 80s. West winds 5 to 10 miles an hour with gusts up to 20 miles an hour. Chance of rain 50%. Friday night, mostly cloudy. A chance of thunderstorms through midnight. A chance of showers. Rainfall amounts around a tenth of an inch. Lows in the mid-60s. Northwest winds around 5 miles an hour. Chance of rain 50%. Saturday, mostly cloudy, then becoming partly sunny between 10 a.m. and 2 p.m., then becoming mostly cloudy. A chance of showers through 2 p.m. A slight chance of thunderstorms between 10 a.m. and 2 p.m., then showers likely and a chance of thunderstorms after 2 p.m. Rainfall amounts around a tenth of an inch. Highs in the upper 70s. North winds around 5 miles an hour. Chance of rain 70%. Saturday night, mostly cloudy through 4 a.m., then becoming partly cloudy. Showers likely and a chance of thunderstorms before 8 p.m. Rainfall amounts less than a tenth of an inch. Lows in the upper 50s. North winds around 5 miles an hour. Chance of rain 70%. Here is the latest National Weather Service forecast for Cambria County, including the city of Johnstown. Rest of tonight, partly cloudy with a chance of showers between 10 p.m. and midnight, then partly cloudy with a slight chance of showers after midnight. Rainfall amounts less than a tenth of an inch. Lows in the upper 60s. West winds 5 to 10 miles an hour. Chance of rain 40%. Friday, mostly cloudy. A slight chance of showers between 8 a.m. and 10 a.m. A chance of showers and a slight chance of thunderstorms between 10 a.m. and 2 p.m., then showers likely and a chance of thunderstorms after 2 p.m. Rainfall amounts between a tenth and a quarter of an inch. Highs in the upper 70s. West winds 5 to 10 miles an hour with gusts up to 20 miles an hour. Chance of rain 70%. Friday night, mostly cloudy. Showers likely before 8 p.m. A chance of thunderstorms through midnight. A chance of showers after 8 p.m. Rainfall amounts between a tenth and a quarter of an inch. Lows in the lower 60s. Northwest winds 5 to 10 miles an hour. Chance of rain 70%.
Saturday, mostly cloudy, then becoming partly sunny between 10 a.m. and 2 p.m., then becoming mostly cloudy. A chance of showers through 2 p.m. A slight chance of thunderstorms between 10 a.m. and 2 p.m., then showers likely and a chance of thunderstorms after 2 p.m. Rainfall amounts less than a tenth of an inch. Highs in the upper 70s. North winds around 5 miles an hour. Chance of rain 60%. Saturday night, mostly cloudy with showers likely and a chance of thunderstorms before 8 p.m., then partly cloudy after 8 p.m. Rainfall amounts less than a tenth of an inch. Lows in the upper 50s. Northeast winds 5 to 10 miles an hour. Chance of rain 60%. And now the extended forecast for South Central Pennsylvania. Sunday, mostly sunny. Highs around 80. Sunday night, partly cloudy. Lows in the lower 60s. Monday, mostly sunny. Highs in the lower 80s. Monday night, mostly clear. Lows in the lower 60s. Tuesday, sunny. Highs in the mid-80s. Tuesday night, mostly clear. Lows in the mid-60s. Wednesday, sunny. Very warm. Highs in the upper 80s. Wednesday night, partly cloudy. Lows in the mid-60s. Thursday, mostly sunny. Highs in the upper 80s. The 8 to 14 day outlook, from Friday, July 17th to Thursday, July 23rd, calls for above normal temperatures and near normal precipitation. Normal high temperatures across central Pennsylvania during this period range from the upper 70s over the Allegheny Mountains to the mid 80s across the lower Susquehanna Valley. Normal lows range from the mid 50s over the Alleghenies to the upper 60s across the lower Susquehanna Valley. Here are the 10 p.m. conditions in the Altoona area. In Altoona, it was mostly cloudy. The temperature was 71 degrees, the dew point 68, and the relative humidity 90%. The wind was south at 6 miles an hour. The pressure was 29.92 inches and rising. At State College, it was partly cloudy. The temperature was 77 degrees, the dew point 66, and the relative humidity 69%. The wind was calm. The pressure was 29.89 inches and rising. Now, a few other local conditions: Johnstown, partly cloudy 69, DuBois, mostly cloudy 68, La Trobe, clear 72, Pittsburgh, partly cloudy 75, Erie, cloudy 74, Bradford, partly cloudy 66. To the south and east, York, partly cloudy 72, Selins Grove, rain 74, Harrisburg, mostly cloudy 74, Philadelphia, cloudy 75, Baltimore, cloudy 74, Washington, D.C., partly cloudy 73. Once again, in Altoona, it was 71 degrees under mostly cloudy skies. And at State College, it was 77 degrees under partly cloudy skies. This is NOAA Weather Radio, All Hazards Station WNG 589. 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Here's the hazardous weather outlook for the following counties: Bedford, Blair, Cambria, and Huntingdon. For tonight, the probability for widespread hazardous weather is low. And now the extended outlook for the period Friday through Wednesday. Strong to severe thunderstorms with gusty winds are possible Friday afternoon and evening. Thunderstorms with very heavy rain are possible Friday afternoon and into the evening hours. The heavy rain may lead to flash flooding, especially in areas that have received heavy rainfall over the past week. Remaining showers and isolated thunderstorms are expected to diminish tonight and become more confined to the western half of the Commonwealth into Friday morning. There is some potential for lower visibilities across areas that received heavy rainfall today that could bring rapidly changing conditions for those traveling overnight into Friday morning. Showers and thunderstorms are expected tomorrow during the early afternoon hours and become more widespread in coverage into the evening hours. Strong to severe storms could produce gusty winds and localized heavy rainfall that could bring isolated instances of flash flooding, especially for locations that have received heavy rainfall recently. Temperatures will remain seasonable for mid-July with lower humidity expected this weekend. A few showers and thunderstorms will be possible on Saturday with drier conditions forecast on Sunday across much of the Commonwealth.
Dry conditions are expected to continue for the first half of the week with a slight warming trend allowing for above average temperatures. Here is the latest National Weather Service forecast for Blair and Bedford counties, including the city of Altoona. Rest of tonight, mostly clear between 10 p.m. and 2 a.m., then becoming partly cloudy. Lows in the upper 60s. West winds around 5 miles an hour. Gusts up to 20 miles an hour after midnight. Friday, partly sunny before 8 a.m., then becoming mostly cloudy. A chance of showers and a slight chance of thunderstorms between 10 a.m. and 2 p.m. A chance of showers and thunderstorms after 2 p.m. Rainfall amounts around a tenth of an inch. Highs in the lower 80s. West winds 5 to 10 miles an hour with gusts up to 20 miles an hour. Chance of rain 50%. Friday night, mostly cloudy. A chance of thunderstorms through midnight. A chance of showers. Rainfall amounts around a tenth of an inch. Lows in the mid-60s. Northwest winds around 5 miles an hour. Chance of rain 50%. Saturday, mostly cloudy, then becoming partly sunny between 10 a.m. and 2 p.m., then becoming mostly cloudy. A chance of showers through 2 p.m. A slight chance of thunderstorms between 10 a.m. and 2 p.m., then showers likely and a chance of thunderstorms after 2 p.m. Rainfall amounts around a tenth of an inch. Highs in the upper 70s. North winds around 5 miles an hour. Chance of rain 70%. Saturday night, mostly cloudy through 4 a.m., then becoming partly cloudy. Showers likely and a chance of thunderstorms before 8 p.m. Rainfall amounts less than a tenth of an inch. Lows in the upper 50s. North winds around 5 miles an hour. Chance of rain 70%. Here is the latest National Weather Service forecast for Cambria County, including the city of Johnstown. Rest of tonight, partly cloudy with a chance of showers between 10 p.m. and midnight, then partly cloudy with a slight chance of showers after midnight. Rainfall amounts less than a tenth of an inch. Lows in the upper 60s. West winds 5 to 10 miles an hour. Chance of rain 40%. Friday, mostly cloudy. A slight chance of showers between 8 a.m. and 10 a.m. A chance of showers and a slight chance of thunderstorms between 10 a.m. and 2 p.m., then showers likely and a chance of thunderstorms after 2 p.m. Rainfall amounts between a tenth and a quarter of an inch. Highs in the upper 70s. West winds 5 to 10 miles an hour with gusts up to 20 miles an hour. Chance of rain 70%. Friday night, mostly cloudy. Showers likely before 8 p.m. A chance of thunderstorms through midnight. A chance of showers after 8 p.m. Rainfall amounts between a tenth and a quarter of an inch. Lows in the lower 60s. Northwest winds 5 to 10 miles an hour. Chance of rain 70%. Saturday, mostly cloudy, then becoming partly sunny between 10 a.m. and 2 p.m., then becoming mostly cloudy. A chance of showers through 2 p.m. A slight chance of thunderstorms between 10 a.m. and 2 p.m., then showers likely and a chance of thunderstorms after 2 p.m. Rainfall amounts less than a tenth of an inch. Highs in the upper 70s. North winds around 5 miles an hour. Chance of rain 60%. Saturday night, mostly cloudy with showers likely and a chance of thunderstorms before 8 p.m., then partly cloudy after 8 p.m. Rainfall amounts less than a tenth of an inch. Lows in the upper 50s. Northeast winds 5 to 10 miles an hour. Chance of rain 60%. And now the extended forecast for South Central Pennsylvania. Sunday, mostly sunny. Highs around 80. Sunday night, partly cloudy. Lows in the lower 60s. Monday, mostly sunny. Highs in the lower 80s. Monday night, mostly clear. Lows in the lower 60s. Tuesday, sunny. Highs in the mid-80s. Tuesday night, mostly clear. Lows in the mid-60s. Wednesday, sunny. Very warm. Highs in the upper 80s. Wednesday night, partly cloudy. Lows in the mid-60s. Thursday, mostly sunny. Highs in the upper 80s. The 8 to 14 day outlook
from Friday, July 17th to Thursday, July 23rd, calls for above normal temperatures and near normal precipitation. Normal high temperatures across central Pennsylvania during this period range from the upper 70s over the Allegheny Mountains to the mid-80s across the lower Susquehanna Valley. Normal lows range from the mid-50s over the Alleghenies to the upper 60s across the lower Susquehanna Valley. Here are the 10 p.m. conditions in the Altoona area. In Altoona, it was mostly cloudy. The temperature was 71 degrees, the dew point 68, and the relative humidity 90%. The wind was south at 6 miles an hour. The pressure was 29.92 inches and rising. At State College, it was partly cloudy. The temperature was 77 degrees, the dew point 66, and the relative humidity 69%. The wind was calm. The pressure was 29.89 inches and rising. Now, a few other local conditions: Johnstown, partly cloudy 69, DuBois, mostly cloudy 68, La Trobe, clear 72, Pittsburgh, partly cloudy 75, Erie, cloudy 74, Bradford, partly cloudy 66. To the south and east, York, partly cloudy 72, Selins Grove, rain 74, Harrisburg, mostly cloudy 74, Philadelphia, cloudy 75, Baltimore, cloudy 74, Washington, D.C., partly cloudy 73. Once again, in Altoona, it was 71 degrees under mostly cloudy skies. And at State College, it was 77 degrees under partly cloudy skies. This is NOAA Weather Radio, All Hazards Station WNG 589. 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Here's the hazardous weather outlook for the following counties: Bedford, Blair, Cambria, and Huntingdon. For tonight, the probability for widespread hazardous weather is low. And now the extended outlook for the period Friday through Wednesday. Strong to severe thunderstorms with gusty winds are possible Friday afternoon and evening. Thunderstorms with very heavy rain are possible Friday afternoon and into the evening hours. The heavy rain may lead to flash flooding, especially in areas that have received heavy rainfall over the past week. Remaining showers and isolated thunderstorms are expected to diminish tonight and become more confined to the western half of the Commonwealth into Friday morning. There is some potential for lower visibilities across areas that received heavy rainfall today that could bring rapidly changing conditions for those traveling overnight into Friday morning. Showers and thunderstorms are expected tomorrow during the early afternoon hours and become more widespread in coverage into the evening hours. Strong to severe storms could produce gusty winds and localized heavy rainfall that could bring isolated instances of flash flooding, especially for locations that have received heavy rainfall recently. Temperatures will remain seasonable for mid-July with lower humidity expected this weekend. A few showers and thunderstorms will be possible on Saturday with drier conditions forecast on Sunday across much of the Commonwealth. Dry conditions are expected to continue for the first half of the week with a slight warming trend allowing for above average temperatures. Here is the latest National Weather Service forecast for Blair and Bedford counties, including the city of Altoona. Rest of tonight, mostly clear between 10 p.m. and 2 a.m., then becoming partly cloudy. Lows in the upper 60s. West winds around 5 miles an hour. Gusts up to 20 miles an hour after midnight. Friday, partly sunny before 8 a.m., then becoming mostly cloudy. A chance of showers and a slight chance of thunderstorms between 10 a.m. and 2 p.m. A chance of showers and thunderstorms after 2 p.m. Rainfall amounts around a tenth of an inch. Highs in the lower 80s. West winds 5 to 10 miles an hour with gusts up to 20 miles an hour. Chance of rain 50%. Friday night, mostly cloudy. A chance of thunderstorms through midnight. A chance of showers. Rainfall amounts around a tenth of an inch. Lows in the mid-60s. Northwest winds around 5 miles an hour. Chance of rain 50%. Saturday, mostly cloudy, then becoming partly sunny between 10 a.m. and 2 p.m., then becoming mostly cloudy. A chance of showers through 2 p.m. A slight chance of thunderstorms between 10 a.m. and 2 p.m., then showers likely and a chance of thunderstorms after 2 p.m. Rainfall amounts around a tenth of an inch. Highs in the upper 70s.
North winds around 5 miles an hour. Chance of rain 70%. Saturday night, mostly cloudy through 4 a.m., then becoming partly cloudy. Showers likely and a chance of thunderstorms before 8 p.m. Rainfall amounts less than a tenth of an inch. Lows in the upper 50s. North winds around 5 miles an hour. Chance of rain 70%. Here is the latest National Weather Service forecast for Cambria County, including the city of Johnstown. Rest of tonight, partly cloudy with a chance of showers between 10 p.m. and midnight, then partly cloudy with a slight chance of showers after midnight. Rainfall amounts less than a tenth of an inch. Lows in the upper 60s. West winds 5 to 10 miles an hour. Chance of rain 40%. Friday, mostly cloudy. A slight chance of showers between 8 a.m. and 10 a.m. A chance of showers and a slight chance of thunderstorms between 10 a.m. and 2 p.m., then showers likely and a chance of thunderstorms after 2 p.m. Rainfall amounts between a tenth and a quarter of an inch. Highs in the upper 70s. West winds 5 to 10 miles an hour with gusts up to 20 miles an hour. Chance of rain 70%. Friday night, mostly cloudy. Showers likely before 8 p.m. A chance of thunderstorms through midnight. A chance of showers after 8 p.m. Rainfall amounts between a tenth and a quarter of an inch. Lows in the lower 60s. Northwest winds 5 to 10 miles an hour. Chance of rain 70%. Saturday, mostly cloudy, then becoming partly sunny between 10 a.m. and 2 p.m., then becoming mostly cloudy. A chance of showers through 2 p.m. A slight chance of thunderstorms between 10 a.m. and 2 p.m., then showers likely and a chance of thunderstorms after 2 p.m. Rainfall amounts less than a tenth of an inch. Highs in the upper 70s. North winds around 5 miles an hour. Chance of rain 60%. Saturday night, mostly cloudy with showers likely and a chance of thunderstorms before 8 p.m., then partly cloudy after 8 p.m. Rainfall amounts less than a tenth of an inch. Lows in the upper 50s. Northeast winds 5 to 10 miles an hour. Chance of rain 60%. And now the extended forecast for South Central Pennsylvania. Sunday, mostly sunny. Highs around 80. Sunday night, partly cloudy. Lows in the lower 60s. Monday, mostly sunny. Highs in the lower 80s. Monday night, mostly clear. Lows in the lower 60s. Tuesday, sunny. Highs in the mid-80s. Tuesday night, mostly clear. Lows in the mid-60s. Wednesday, sunny. Very warm. Highs in the upper 80s. Wednesday night, partly cloudy. Lows in the mid-60s. Thursday, mostly sunny. Highs in the upper 80s. The 8 to 14 day outlook, from Friday, July 17th to Thursday, July 23rd, calls for above normal temperatures and near normal precipitation. Normal high temperatures across central Pennsylvania during this period range from the upper 70s over the Allegheny Mountains to the mid 80s across the lower Susquehanna Valley. Normal lows range from the mid 50s over the Alleghenies to the upper 60s across the lower Susquehanna Valley. Here are the 11 p.m. conditions in the Altoona area. In Altoona, it was partly cloudy. The temperature was 72 degrees, the dew point 67, and the relative humidity 84%. The wind was southwest at 7 miles an hour. The pressure was 29.93 inches and rising. Now, a few other local conditions: Johnstown, clear 67, DuBois, fog 67, La Trobe, clear 72, Pittsburgh partly cloudy 75, Erie, mostly cloudy 73, Bradford mostly cloudy 66. To the south and east, York, partly cloudy 70, Selins Grove partly cloudy 71, Philadelphia cloudy 75, Baltimore partly cloudy 74, Washington DC partly cloudy 73. Once again, in Altoona it was 72 degrees under partly cloudy skies. This is NOAA Weather Radio, All Hazards Station WNG 589. 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Here's the hazardous weather outlook for the following counties: Bedford, Blair, Cambria, and Huntingdon. For tonight,
the probability for widespread hazardous weather is low. And now the extended outlook for the period Friday through Wednesday. Strong to severe thunderstorms with gusty winds are possible Friday afternoon and evening. Thunderstorms with very heavy rain are possible Friday afternoon and into the evening hours. The heavy rain may lead to flash flooding, especially in areas that have received heavy rainfall over the past week. Remaining showers and isolated thunderstorms are expected to diminish tonight and become more confined to the western half of the Commonwealth into Friday morning. There is some potential for lower visibilities across areas that received heavy rainfall today that could bring rapidly changing conditions for those traveling overnight into Friday morning. Showers and thunderstorms are expected tomorrow during the early afternoon hours and become more widespread in coverage into the evening hours. Strong to severe storms could produce gusty winds and localized heavy rainfall that could bring isolated instances of flash flooding, especially for locations that have received heavy rainfall recently. Temperatures will remain seasonable for mid-July with lower humidity expected this weekend. A few showers and thunderstorms will be possible on Saturday with drier conditions forecast on Sunday across much of the Commonwealth. Dry conditions are expected to continue for the first half of the week with a slight warming trend allowing for above average temperatures. Here is the latest National Weather Service forecast for Blair and Bedford counties, including the city of Altoona. Rest of tonight, mostly clear between 10 p.m. and 2 a.m., then becoming partly cloudy. Lows in the upper 60s. West winds around 5 miles an hour. Gusts up to 20 miles an hour after midnight. Friday, partly sunny before 8 a.m., then becoming mostly cloudy. A chance of showers and a slight chance of thunderstorms between 10 a.m. and 2 p.m. A chance of showers and thunderstorms after 2 p.m. Rainfall amounts around a tenth of an inch. Highs in the lower 80s. West winds 5 to 10 miles an hour with gusts up to 20 miles an hour. Chance of rain 50%. Friday night, mostly cloudy. A chance of thunderstorms through midnight. A chance of showers. Rainfall amounts around a tenth of an inch. Lows in the mid-60s. Northwest winds around 5 miles an hour. Chance of rain 50%. Saturday, mostly cloudy, then becoming partly sunny between 10 a.m. and 2 p.m., then becoming mostly cloudy. A chance of showers through 2 p.m. A slight chance of thunderstorms between 10 a.m. and 2 p.m., then showers likely and a chance of thunderstorms after 2 p.m. Rainfall amounts around a tenth of an inch. Highs in the upper 70s. North winds around 5 miles an hour. Chance of rain 70%. Saturday night, mostly cloudy through 4 a.m., then becoming partly cloudy. Showers likely and a chance of thunderstorms before 8 p.m. Rainfall amounts less than a tenth of an inch. Lows in the upper 50s. North winds around 5 miles an hour. Chance of rain 70%. Here is the latest National Weather Service forecast for Cambria County, including the city of Johnstown. Rest of tonight, partly cloudy with a chance of showers between 10 p.m. and midnight, then partly cloudy with a slight chance of showers after midnight. Rainfall amounts less than a tenth of an inch. Lows in the upper 60s. West winds 5 to 10 miles an hour. Chance of rain 40%. Friday, mostly cloudy. A slight chance of showers between 8 a.m. and 10 a.m. A chance of showers and a slight chance of thunderstorms between 10 a.m. and 2 p.m., then showers likely and a chance of thunderstorms after 2 p.m. Rainfall amounts between a tenth and a quarter of an inch. Highs in the upper 70s. West winds 5 to 10 miles an hour with gusts up to 20 miles an hour. Chance of rain 70%. Friday night, mostly cloudy. Showers likely before 8 p.m. A chance of thunderstorms through midnight. A chance of showers after 8 p.m. Rainfall amounts between a tenth and a quarter of an inch. Lows in the lower 60s. Northwest winds 5 to 10 miles an hour. Chance of rain 70%. Saturday, mostly cloudy, then becoming partly sunny between 10 a.m. and 2 p.m., then becoming mostly cloudy. A chance of showers through 2 p.m. A slight chance of thunderstorms between 10 a.m. and 2 p.m., then showers likely and a chance of thunderstorms after 2 p.m. Rainfall amounts less than a tenth of an inch.
highs in the upper 70s. North winds around 5 miles an hour. Chance of rain 60%. Saturday night, mostly cloudy with showers likely and a chance of thunderstorms before 8 p.m., then partly cloudy after 8 p.m. Rainfall amounts less than a tenth of an inch. Lows in the upper 50s.

sunny. Very warm. Highs in the upper 80s. Wednesday night, partly cloudy. Lows in the mid-60s. Thursday, mostly sunny. Highs in the upper 80s. The 8 to 14 day outlook, from Friday, July 17th to Thursday, July 23rd, calls for above normal temperatures and near normal precipitation. Normal high temperatures across central Pennsylvania during this period range from the upper 70s over the Allegheny Mountains to the mid-80s across the lower Susquehanna Valley. Normal lows range from the mid-50s over the Alleghenies to the upper 60s across the lower Susquehanna Valley. Here are the 11 p.m. conditions in the Altoona area. In Altoona, it was partly cloudy. The temperature was 72 degrees, the dew point 67, and the relative humidity 84%. The wind was southwest at 7 miles an hour. The pressure was 29.93 inches and rising. Now, a few other local conditions: Johnstown, clear 67, Dubois, fog 67, La Trobe, clear 72, Pittsburgh partly cloudy 75, Erie, cloudy 73, Bradford mostly cloudy 66. To the south and east, York, clear 70, Selins Grove partly cloudy 71, Harrisburg partly cloudy 73, Philadelphia cloudy 75, Baltimore partly cloudy 74, Washington DC partly cloudy 73. Once again, in Altoona it was 72 degrees under partly cloudy skies. This is NOAA Weather Radio, All Hazards Station WNG 589. 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Here's the hazardous weather outlook for the following counties: Bedford, Blair, Cambria, and Huntingdon. For tonight, the probability for widespread hazardous weather is low. And now the extended outlook for the period Friday through Wednesday. Strong to severe thunderstorms with gusty winds are possible Friday afternoon and evening. Thunderstorms with very heavy rain are possible Friday afternoon and into the evening hours. The heavy rain may lead to flash flooding, especially in areas that have received heavy rainfall over the past week. Remaining showers and isolated thunderstorms are expected to diminish tonight and become more confined to the western half of the Commonwealth into Friday morning. There is some potential for lower visibilities across areas that received heavy rainfall today that could bring rapidly changing conditions for those traveling overnight into Friday morning. Showers and thunderstorms are expected tomorrow during the early afternoon hours and become more widespread in coverage into the evening hours. Strong to severe storms could produce gusty winds and localized heavy rainfall that could bring isolated instances of flash flooding, especially for locations that have received heavy rainfall recently. Temperatures will remain seasonable for mid-July with lower humidity expected this weekend. A few showers and thunderstorms will be possible on Saturday with drier conditions forecast on Sunday across much of the Commonwealth. Dry conditions are expected to continue for the first half of the week with a slight warming trend allowing for above-average temperatures. Here is the latest National Weather Service forecast for Blair and Bedford counties, including the city of Altoona. Rest of tonight, mostly clear between 10 p.m. and 2 a.m., then becoming partly cloudy. Lows in the upper 60s. West winds around 5 miles an hour. Gusts up to 20 miles an hour after midnight. Friday, partly sunny before 8 a.m., then becoming mostly cloudy. A chance of showers and a slight chance of thunderstorms between 10 a.m. and 2 p.m. A chance of showers and thunderstorms after 2 p.m. Rainfall amounts around a tenth of an inch. Highs in the lower 80s. West winds 5 to 10 miles an hour with gusts up to 20 miles an hour. Chance of rain 50%. Friday night, mostly cloudy. A chance of thunderstorms through midnight. A chance of showers. Rainfall amounts around a tenth of an inch. Lows in the mid-60s. Northwest winds around 5 miles an hour. Chance of rain 50%. Saturday, mostly cloudy, then becoming partly sunny between 10 a.m. and 2 p.m., then becoming mostly cloudy. A chance of showers through 2 p.m. A slight chance of thunderstorms between 10 a.m. and 2 p.m., then showers likely and a chance of thunderstorms after 2 p.m. Rainfall amounts around a tenth of an inch. Highs in the upper 70s. North winds around 5 miles an hour. Chance of rain 70%. Saturday night.

mostly cloudy through 4 a.m., then becoming partly cloudy. Showers likely and a chance of thunderstorms before 8 p.m. Rainfall amounts less than a tenth of an inch. Lows in the upper 50s. North winds around 5 miles an hour. Chance of rain 70%. Here is the latest National Weather Service forecast for Cambria County, including the city of Johnstown. Rest of tonight, partly cloudy with a chance of showers between 10 p.m. and midnight, then partly cloudy with a slight chance of showers after midnight. Rainfall amounts less than a tenth of an inch. Lows in the upper 60s. West winds 5 to 10 miles an hour. Chance of rain 40%. Friday, mostly cloudy. A slight chance of showers between 8 a.m. and 10 a.m. A chance of showers and a slight chance of thunderstorms between 10 a.m. and 2 p.m., then showers likely and a chance of thunderstorms after 2 p.m. Rainfall amounts between a tenth and a quarter of an inch. Highs in the upper 70s. West winds 5 to 10 miles an hour with gusts up to 20 miles an hour. Chance of rain 70%. Friday night, mostly cloudy. Showers likely before 8 p.m. A chance of thunderstorms through midnight. A chance of showers after 8 p.m. Rainfall amounts between a tenth and a quarter of an inch. Lows in the lower 60s. Northwest winds 5 to 10 miles an hour. Chance of rain 70%. Saturday, mostly cloudy, then becoming partly sunny between 10 a.m. and 2 p.m., then becoming mostly cloudy. A chance of showers through 2 p.m. A slight chance of thunderstorms between 10 a.m. and 2 p.m., then showers likely and a chance of thunderstorms after 2 p.m. Rainfall amounts less than a tenth of an inch. Highs in the upper 70s. North winds around 5 miles an hour. Chance of rain 60%. Saturday night, mostly cloudy with showers likely and a chance of thunderstorms before 8 p.m., then partly cloudy after 8 p.m. Rainfall amounts less than a tenth of an inch. Lows in the upper 50s. Northeast winds 5 to 10 miles an hour. Chance of rain 60%. And now the extended forecast for South Central Pennsylvania. Sunday, mostly sunny. Highs around 80. Sunday night, partly cloudy. Lows in the lower 60s. Monday, mostly sunny. Highs in the lower 80s. Monday night, mostly clear. Lows in the lower 60s. Tuesday, sunny. Highs in the mid-80s. Tuesday night, mostly clear. Lows in the mid-60s. Wednesday, sunny. Very warm. Highs in the upper 80s. Wednesday night, partly cloudy. Lows in the mid-60s. Thursday, mostly sunny. Highs in the upper 80s. The 8 to 14 day outlook, from Friday, July 17th to Thursday, July 23rd, calls for above normal temperatures and near normal precipitation. Normal high temperatures across central Pennsylvania during this period range from the upper 70s over the Allegheny Mountains to the mid 80s across the lower Susquehanna Valley. Normal lows range from the mid 50s over the Alleghenies to the upper 60s across the lower Susquehanna Valley. Here are the 11 p.m. conditions in the Altoona area. In Altoona, it was partly cloudy. The temperature was 72 degrees, the dew point 67, and the relative humidity 84%. The wind was southwest at 7 miles an hour. The pressure was 29.93 inches and rising. Now, a few other local conditions: Johnstown, clear 67, Dubois, fog 67, La Trobe, clear 72, Pittsburgh partly cloudy 75, Erie, cloudy 73, Bradford mostly cloudy 66. To the south and east, York, clear 70, Selins Grove partly cloudy 71, Harrisburg partly cloudy 73, Philadelphia cloudy 75, Baltimore partly cloudy 74, Washington DC partly cloudy 73. Once again, in Altoona it was 72 degrees under partly cloudy skies. This is NOAA Weather Radio, All Hazards Station WNG 589. 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Here's the hazardous weather outlook for the following counties: Bedford, Blair, Cambria, and Huntingdon. For tonight, the probability for widespread hazardous weather is low.
and now the extended outlook for the period Friday through Wednesday. Strong to severe thunderstorms with gusty winds are possible Friday afternoon and evening. Thunderstorms with very heavy rain are possible Friday afternoon and into the evening hours. The heavy rain may lead to flash flooding, especially in areas that have received heavy rainfall over the past week. Remaining showers and isolated thunderstorms are expected to diminish tonight and become more confined to the western half of the Commonwealth into Friday morning. There is some potential for lower visibilities across areas that received heavy rainfall today that could bring rapidly changing conditions for those traveling overnight into Friday morning. Showers and thunderstorms are expected tomorrow during the early afternoon hours and become more widespread in coverage into the evening hours. Strong to severe storms could produce gusty winds and localized heavy rainfall that could bring isolated instances of flash flooding, especially for locations that have received heavy rainfall recently. Temperatures will remain seasonable for mid-July with lower humidity expected this weekend. A few showers and thunderstorms will be possible on Saturday with drier conditions forecast on Sunday across much of the Commonwealth. Dry conditions are expected to continue for the first half of the week with a slight warming trend allowing for above average temperatures. 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Broadcasts originate from the National Weather Service and State College and are transmitted from the tower facilities provided by the Blair County Emergency Management Agency in Frankstown on a frequency of 162.425 MHz. We are located at Innovation Park in State College. 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Properly set weather radios with the alarm device will alert you when severe weather warnings or watches are issued. Programming on this station will be temporarily changed during severe weather to bring you the latest information. Warnings and safety information from the National Weather Service may someday save your life or protect your property. Here is the latest National Weather Service forecast for Blair and Bedford counties, including the city of Altoona. Rest of tonight, mostly clear between 10 p.m. and 2 a.m., then becoming partly cloudy. Lows in the upper 60s. West winds around 5 miles an hour. Gusts up to 20 miles an hour after midnight. Friday, partly sunny before 8 a.m., then becoming mostly cloudy. A chance of showers and a slight chance of thunderstorms between 10 a.m. and 2 p.m. A chance of showers and thunderstorms after 2 p.m. Rainfall amounts around a tenth of an inch. Highs in the lower 80s. West winds 5 to 10 miles an hour with gusts up to 20 miles an hour. Chance of rain 50%. Friday night, mostly cloudy. A chance of thunderstorms through midnight. A chance of showers. Rainfall amounts around a tenth of an inch. Lows in the mid-60s. Northwest winds around 5 miles an hour. Chance of rain 50%. Saturday, mostly cloudy, then becoming partly sunny between 10 a.m. and 2 p.m., then becoming mostly cloudy. A chance of showers through 2 p.m. A slight chance of thunderstorms between 10 a.m. and 2 p.m., then showers likely and a chance of thunderstorms after 2 p.m. Rainfall amounts around a tenth of an inch. Highs in the upper 70s. North winds around 5 miles an hour. Chance of rain 70%. Saturday night, mostly cloudy through 4 a.m., then becoming partly cloudy. Showers likely and a chance of thunderstorms before 8 p.m. Rainfall amounts less than a tenth of an inch. Lows in the upper 50s. North winds around 5 miles an hour. Chance of rain 70%. Here is the latest National Weather Service forecast for Cambria County, including the city of Johnstown. Rest of tonight, partly cloudy with a chance of showers between 10 p.m. and midnight, then partly cloudy with a slight chance of showers after midnight. Rainfall amounts less than a tenth of an inch. Lows in the upper 60s. West winds 5 to 10 miles an hour. Chance of rain 40%. Friday, mostly cloudy. A slight chance of showers between 8 a.m. and 10 a.m. A chance of showers and a slight chance of thunderstorms between 10 a.m. and 2 p.m., then showers likely and a chance of thunderstorms after 2 p.m. Rainfall amounts between a tenth and a quarter of an inch. Highs in the upper 70s. West winds 5 to 10 miles an hour with gusts up to 20 miles an hour. Chance of rain 70%.
Friday night, mostly cloudy. Shower likely before 8 p.m. A chance of thunderstorms through midnight. A chance of showers after 8 p.m. Rainfall amounts between a tenth and a quarter of an inch. Lows in the lower 60s. Northwest winds 5 to 10 miles an hour. Chance of rain 70%. Saturday, mostly cloudy, then becoming partly sunny between 10 a.m. and 2 p.m., then becoming mostly cloudy. A chance of showers through 2 p.m. A slight chance of thunderstorms between 10 a.m. and 2 p.m., then showers likely and a chance of thunderstorms after 2 p.m. Rainfall amounts less than a tenth of an inch. Highs in the upper 70s. North winds around 5 miles an hour. Chance of rain 60%. Saturday night, mostly cloudy with showers likely and a chance of thunderstorms before 8 p.m., then partly cloudy after 8 p.m. Rainfall amounts less than a tenth of an inch. Lows in the upper 50s. Northeast winds 5 to 10 miles an hour. Chance of rain 60%. And now the extended forecast for South Central Pennsylvania. Sunday, mostly sunny. Highs around 80. Sunday night, partly cloudy. Lows in the lower 60s. Monday, mostly sunny. Highs in the lower 80s. Monday night, mostly clear. Lows in the lower 60s. Tuesday, sunny. Highs in the mid-80s. Tuesday night, mostly clear. Lows in the mid-60s. Wednesday, sunny. Very warm. Highs in the upper 80s. Wednesday night, partly cloudy. Lows in the mid-60s. Thursday, mostly sunny. Highs in the upper 80s. The 8 to 14 day outlook, from Friday, July 17th to Thursday, July 23rd, calls for above normal temperatures and near normal precipitation. Normal high temperatures across central Pennsylvania during this period range from the upper 70s over the Allegheny Mountains to the mid 80s across the lower Susquehanna Valley. Normal lows range from the mid 50s over the Alleghenies to the upper 60s across the lower Susquehanna Valley. Here are the 11 p.m. conditions in the Altoona area. In Altoona, it was partly cloudy. The temperature was 72 degrees, the dew point 67, and the relative humidity 84%. The wind was southwest at 7 miles an hour. The pressure was 29.93 inches and rising. Now, a few other local conditions: Johnstown, clear 67, DuBois, fog 67, La Trobe, clear 72, Pittsburgh partly cloudy 75, Erie, cloudy 73, Bradford mostly cloudy 66. To the south and east, York, clear 70, Selins Grove partly cloudy 71, Harrisburg partly cloudy 73, Philadelphia cloudy 75, Baltimore partly cloudy 74, Washington D.C. partly cloudy 73. Once again, in Altoona it was 72 degrees under partly cloudy skies. This is NOAA Weather Radio, All Hazards Station WNG 589. 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Here's the hazardous weather outlook for the following counties: Bedford, Blair, Cambria, and Huntingdon. For tonight, the probability for widespread hazardous weather is low. And now the extended outlook for the period Friday through Wednesday. Strong to severe thunderstorms with gusty winds are possible Friday afternoon and evening. Thunderstorms with very heavy rain are possible Friday afternoon and into the evening hours. The heavy rain may lead to flash flooding, especially in areas that have received heavy rainfall over the past week. Remaining showers and isolated thunderstorms are expected to diminish tonight and become more confined to the western half of the Commonwealth into Friday morning. There is some potential for lower visibilities across areas that received heavy rainfall today that could bring rapidly changing conditions for those traveling overnight into Friday morning. Showers and thunderstorms are expected tomorrow during the early afternoon hours and become more widespread in coverage into the evening hours. Strong to severe storms could produce gusty winds and localized heavy rainfall that could bring isolated instances of flash flooding, especially for locations that have received heavy rainfall recently. Temperatures will remain seasonable for mid-July with lower humidity expected this weekend. A few showers and thunderstorms will be possible on Saturday with drier conditions forecast on Sunday across much of the Commonwealth.
Dry conditions are expected to continue for the first half of the week with a slight warming trend allowing for above average temperatures. Here is the latest National Weather Service forecast for Blair and Bedford counties, including the city of Altoona. Rest of tonight, mostly clear between 10 p.m. and 2 a.m., then becoming partly cloudy. Lows in the upper 60s. West winds around 5 miles an hour. Gusts up to 20 miles an hour after midnight. Friday, partly sunny before 8 a.m., then becoming mostly cloudy. A chance of showers and a slight chance of thunderstorms between 10 a.m. and 2 p.m. A chance of showers and thunderstorms after 2 p.m. Rainfall amounts around a tenth of an inch. Highs in the lower 80s. West winds 5 to 10 miles an hour with gusts up to 20 miles an hour. Chance of rain 50%. Friday night, mostly cloudy. A chance of thunderstorms through midnight. A chance of showers. Rainfall amounts around a tenth of an inch. Lows in the mid-60s. Northwest winds around 5 miles an hour. Chance of rain 50%. Saturday, mostly cloudy, then becoming partly sunny between 10 a.m. and 2 p.m., then becoming mostly cloudy. A chance of showers through 2 p.m. A slight chance of thunderstorms between 10 a.m. and 2 p.m., then showers likely and a chance of thunderstorms after 2 p.m. Rainfall amounts around a tenth of an inch. Highs in the upper 70s. North winds around 5 miles an hour. Chance of rain 70%. Saturday night, mostly cloudy through 4 a.m., then becoming partly cloudy. Showers likely and a chance of thunderstorms before 8 p.m. Rainfall amounts less than a tenth of an inch. Lows in the upper 50s. North winds around 5 miles an hour. Chance of rain 70%. Here is the latest National Weather Service forecast for Cambria County, including the city of Johnstown. Rest of tonight, partly cloudy with a chance of showers between 10 p.m. and midnight, then partly cloudy with a slight chance of showers after midnight. Rainfall amounts less than a tenth of an inch. Lows in the upper 60s. West winds 5 to 10 miles an hour. Chance of rain 40%. Friday, mostly cloudy. A slight chance of showers between 8 a.m. and 10 a.m. A chance of showers and a slight chance of thunderstorms between 10 a.m. and 2 p.m., then showers likely and a chance of thunderstorms after 2 p.m. Rainfall amounts between a tenth and a quarter of an inch. Highs in the upper 70s. West winds 5 to 10 miles an hour with gusts up to 20 miles an hour. Chance of rain 70%. Friday night, mostly cloudy. Showers likely before 8 p.m. A chance of thunderstorms through midnight. A chance of showers after 8 p.m. Rainfall amounts between a tenth and a quarter of an inch. Lows in the lower 60s. Northwest winds 5 to 10 miles an hour. Chance of rain 70%. Saturday, mostly cloudy, then becoming partly sunny between 10 a.m. and 2 p.m., then becoming mostly cloudy. A chance of showers through 2 p.m. A slight chance of thunderstorms between 10 a.m. and 2 p.m., then showers likely and a chance of thunderstorms after 2 p.m. Rainfall amounts less than a tenth of an inch. Highs in the upper 70s. North winds around 5 miles an hour. Chance of rain 60%. Saturday night, mostly cloudy with showers likely and a chance of thunderstorms before 8 p.m., then partly cloudy after 8 p.m. Rainfall amounts less than a tenth of an inch. Lows in the upper 50s. Northeast winds 5 to 10 miles an hour. Chance of rain 60%. And now the extended forecast for South Central Pennsylvania. Sunday, mostly sunny. Highs around 80. Sunday night, partly cloudy. Lows in the lower 60s. Monday, mostly sunny. Highs in the lower 80s. Monday night, mostly clear. Lows in the lower 60s. Tuesday, sunny. Highs in the mid-80s. Tuesday night, mostly clear. Lows in the mid-60s. Wednesday, sunny. Very warm. Highs in the upper 80s. Wednesday night, partly cloudy. Lows in the mid-60s. Thursday, mostly sunny. Highs in the upper 80s.
the 8 to 14 day outlook, from Friday, July 17th to Thursday, July 23rd, calls for above normal temperatures and near normal precipitation. Normal high temperatures across central Pennsylvania during this period range from the upper 70s over the Allegheny Mountains to the mid-80s across the lower Susquehanna Valley. Normal lows range from the mid-50s over the Alleghenies to the upper 60s across the lower Susquehanna Valley. Here are the 11 p.m. conditions in the Altoona area. In Altoona, it was partly cloudy. The temperature was 72 degrees, the dew point 67, and the relative humidity 84%. The wind was southwest at 7 miles an hour. The pressure was 29.93 inches and rising. Now, a few other local conditions: Johnstown, clear 67, Dubois, fog 67, La Trobe, clear 72, Pittsburgh partly cloudy 75, Erie, cloudy 73, Bradford mostly cloudy 66. To the south and east, York, clear 70, Selins Grove partly cloudy 71, Harrisburg partly cloudy 73, Philadelphia cloudy 75, Baltimore partly cloudy 74, Washington DC partly cloudy 73. Once again, in Altoona it was 72 degrees under partly cloudy skies. This is NOAA Weather Radio, all hazards station WNG 589. 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Here's the hazardous weather outlook for the following counties: Bedford, Blair, Cambria, and Huntingdon. For tonight, the probability for widespread hazardous weather is low. And now the extended outlook for the period Friday through Wednesday. Strong to severe thunderstorms with gusty winds are possible Friday afternoon and evening. Thunderstorms with very heavy rain are possible Friday afternoon and into the evening hours. The heavy rain may lead to flash flooding, especially in areas that have received heavy rainfall over the past week. Remaining showers and isolated thunderstorms are expected to diminish tonight and become more confined to the western half of the Commonwealth into Friday morning. There is some potential for lower visibilities across areas that received heavy rainfall today that could bring rapidly changing conditions for those traveling overnight into Friday morning. Showers and thunderstorms are expected tomorrow during the early afternoon hours and become more widespread in coverage into the evening hours. Strong to severe storms could produce gusty winds and localized heavy rainfall that could bring isolated instances of flash flooding, especially for locations that have received heavy rainfall recently. Temperatures will remain seasonable for mid-July with lower humidity expected this weekend. A few showers and thunderstorms will be possible on Saturday with drier conditions forecast on Sunday across much of the Commonwealth. Dry conditions are expected to continue for the first half of the week with a slight warming trend allowing for above average temperatures. Here is the latest National Weather Service forecast for Blair and Bedford counties, including the city of Altoona. Rest of tonight, mostly clear between 10 p.m. and 2 a.m., then becoming partly cloudy. Lows in the upper 60s. West winds around 5 miles an hour. Gusts up to 20 miles an hour after midnight. Friday, partly sunny before 8 a.m., then becoming mostly cloudy. A chance of showers and a slight chance of thunderstorms between 10 a.m. and 2 p.m. A chance of showers and thunderstorms after 2 p.m. Rainfall amounts around a tenth of an inch. Highs in the lower 80s. West winds 5 to 10 miles an hour with gusts up to 20 miles an hour. Chance of rain 50%. Friday night, mostly cloudy. A chance of thunderstorms through midnight. A chance of showers. Rainfall amounts around a tenth of an inch. Lows in the mid-60s. Northwest winds around 5 miles an hour. Chance of rain 50%. Saturday, mostly cloudy, then becoming partly sunny between 10 a.m. and 2 p.m., then becoming mostly cloudy. A chance of showers through 2 p.m. A slight chance of thunderstorms between 10 a.m. and 2 p.m., then showers likely and a chance of thunderstorms after 2 p.m. Rainfall amounts around a tenth of an inch. Highs in the upper 70s. North winds around 5 miles an hour. Chance of rain 70%. Saturday night, mostly cloudy through 4 a.m., then becoming partly cloudy. Showers likely and a chance of thunderstorms before 8 p.m. Rainfall amounts less than a tenth of an inch. Lows in the upper 50s.
North winds around 5 miles an hour. Chance of rain 70%. Here is the latest National Weather Service forecast for Cambria County, including the city of Johnstown. Rest of tonight, partly cloudy with a chance of showers between 10 p.m. and midnight, then partly cloudy with a slight chance of showers after midnight. Rainfall amounts less than a tenth of an inch. Lows in the upper 60s. West winds 5 to 10 miles an hour. Chance of rain 40%. Friday, mostly cloudy. A slight chance of showers between 8 a.m. and 10 a.m. A chance of showers and a slight chance of thunderstorms between 10 a.m. and 2 p.m., then showers likely and a chance of thunderstorms after 2 p.m. Rainfall amounts between a tenth and a quarter of an inch. Highs in the upper 70s. West winds 5 to 10 miles an hour with gusts up to 20 miles an hour. Chance of rain 70%. Friday night, mostly cloudy. Showers likely before 8 p.m. A chance of thunderstorms through midnight. A chance of showers after 8 p.m. Rainfall amounts between a tenth and a quarter of an inch. Lows in the lower 60s. Northwest winds 5 to 10 miles an hour. Chance of rain 70%. Saturday, mostly cloudy, then becoming partly sunny between 10 a.m. and 2 p.m., then becoming mostly cloudy. A chance of showers through 2 p.m. A slight chance of thunderstorms between 10 a.m. and 2 p.m., then showers likely and a chance of thunderstorms after 2 p.m. Rainfall amounts less than a tenth of an inch. Highs in the upper 70s. North winds around 5 miles an hour. Chance of rain 60%. Saturday night, mostly cloudy with showers likely and a chance of thunderstorms before 8 p.m., then partly cloudy after 8 p.m. Rainfall amounts less than a tenth of an inch. Lows in the upper 50s. Northeast winds 5 to 10 miles an hour. Chance of rain 60%. And now the extended forecast for South Central Pennsylvania. Sunday, mostly sunny. Highs around 80. Sunday night, partly cloudy. Lows in the lower 60s. Monday, mostly sunny. Highs in the lower 80s. Monday night, mostly clear. Lows in the lower 60s. Tuesday, sunny. Highs in the mid-80s. Tuesday night, mostly clear. Lows in the mid-60s. Wednesday, sunny. Very warm. Highs in the upper 80s. Wednesday night, partly cloudy. Lows in the mid-60s. Thursday, mostly sunny. Highs in the upper 80s. The 8 to 14 day outlook, from Friday, July 17th to Thursday, July 23rd, calls for above normal temperatures and near normal precipitation. Normal high temperatures across central Pennsylvania during this period range from the upper 70s over the Allegheny Mountains to the mid 80s across the lower Susquehanna Valley. Normal lows range from the mid 50s over the Alleghenies to the upper 60s across the lower Susquehanna Valley. Here are the 11 p.m. conditions in the Altoona area. In Altoona, it was partly cloudy. The temperature was 72 degrees, the dew point 67, and the relative humidity 84%. The wind was southwest at 7 miles an hour. The pressure was 29.93 inches and rising. Now, a few other local conditions: Johnstown, clear 67, Du Bois, fog 67, La Trobe, clear 72, Pittsburgh partly cloudy 75, Erie, cloudy 73, Bradford mostly cloudy 66. To the south and east, York, clear 70, Selins Grove partly cloudy 71, Harrisburg partly cloudy 73, Philadelphia cloudy 75, Baltimore partly cloudy 74, Washington D.C. partly cloudy 73. Once again, in Altoona it was 72 degrees under partly cloudy skies. This is NOAA Weather Radio, All Hazards Station WNG 589. 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Here's the hazardous weather outlook for the following counties: Bedford, Blair, Cambria, and Huntingdon. For tonight, the probability for widespread hazardous weather is low. And now the extended outlook for the period Friday through Wednesday. Strong to severe thunderstorms with gusty winds are possible Friday afternoon and evening. Thunderstorms with very heavy rain are possible Friday afternoon and into the evening hours.
The heavy rain may lead to flash flooding, especially in areas that have received heavy rainfall over the past week. Remaining showers and isolated thunderstorms are expected to diminish tonight and become more confined to the western half of the Commonwealth into Friday morning. There is some potential for lower visibilities across areas that received heavy rainfall today that could bring rapidly changing conditions for those traveling overnight into Friday morning. Showers and thunderstorms are expected tomorrow during the early afternoon hours and become more widespread in coverage into the evening hours. Strong to severe storms could produce gusty winds and localized heavy rainfall that could bring isolated instances of flash flooding, especially for locations that have received heavy rainfall recently. Temperatures will remain seasonable for mid-July with lower humidity expected this weekend. A few showers and thunderstorms will be possible on Saturday with drier conditions forecast on Sunday across much of the Commonwealth. Dry conditions are expected to continue for the first half of the week with a slight warming trend allowing for above average temperatures. Here is the latest National Weather Service forecast for Blair and Bedford counties, including the city of Altoona. Rest of tonight, mostly clear between 10 p.m. and 2 a.m., then becoming partly cloudy. Lows in the upper 60s. West winds around 5 miles an hour. Gusts up to 20 miles an hour after midnight. Friday, partly sunny before 8 a.m., then becoming mostly cloudy. A chance of showers and a slight chance of thunderstorms between 10 a.m. and 2 p.m. A chance of showers and thunderstorms after 2 p.m. Rainfall amounts around a tenth of an inch. Highs in the lower 80s. West winds 5 to 10 miles an hour with gusts up to 20 miles an hour. Chance of rain 50%. Friday night, mostly cloudy. A chance of thunderstorms through midnight. A chance of showers. Rainfall amounts around a tenth of an inch. Lows in the mid-60s. Northwest winds around 5 miles an hour. Chance of rain 50%. Saturday, mostly cloudy, then becoming partly sunny between 10 a.m. and 2 p.m., then becoming mostly cloudy. A chance of showers through 2 p.m. A slight chance of thunderstorms between 10 a.m. and 2 p.m., then showers likely and a chance of thunderstorms after 2 p.m. Rainfall amounts around a tenth of an inch. Highs in the upper 70s. North winds around 5 miles an hour. Chance of rain 70%. Saturday night, mostly cloudy through 4 a.m., then becoming partly cloudy. Showers likely and a chance of thunderstorms before 8 p.m. Rainfall amounts less than a tenth of an inch. Lows in the upper 50s. North winds around 5 miles an hour. Chance of rain 70%. Here is the latest National Weather Service forecast for Cambria County, including the city of Johnstown. Rest of tonight, partly cloudy with a chance of showers between 10 p.m. and midnight, then partly cloudy with a slight chance of showers after midnight. Rainfall amounts less than a tenth of an inch. Lows in the upper 60s. West winds 5 to 10 miles an hour. Chance of rain 40%. Friday, mostly cloudy. A slight chance of showers between 8 a.m. and 10 a.m. A chance of showers and a slight chance of thunderstorms between 10 a.m. and 2 p.m., then showers likely and a chance of thunderstorms after 2 p.m. Rainfall amounts between a tenth and a quarter of an inch. Highs in the upper 70s. West winds 5 to 10 miles an hour with gusts up to 20 miles an hour. Chance of rain 70%. Friday night, mostly cloudy. Showers likely before 8 p.m. A chance of thunderstorms through midnight. A chance of showers after 8 p.m. Rainfall amounts between a tenth and a quarter of an inch. Lows in the lower 60s. Northwest winds 5 to 10 miles an hour. Chance of rain 70%. Saturday, mostly cloudy, then becoming partly sunny between 10 a.m. and 2 p.m., then becoming mostly cloudy. A chance of showers through 2 p.m. A slight chance of thunderstorms between 10 a.m. and 2 p.m., then showers likely and a chance of thunderstorms after 2 p.m. Rainfall amounts less than a tenth of an inch. Highs in the upper 70s. North winds around 5 miles an hour. Chance of rain 60%. Saturday night, mostly cloudy with showers likely and a chance of thunderstorms before 8 p.m., then partly cloudy after 8 p.m. Rainfall amounts less than a tenth of an inch.
Lows in the upper 50s. Northeast winds 5 to 10 miles an hour. Chance of rain 60%. And now the extended forecast for South Central Pennsylvania. Sunday, mostly sunny. Highs around 80. Sunday night, partly cloudy. Lows in the lower 60s. Monday, mostly sunny. Highs in the lower 80s. Monday night, mostly clear. Lows in the lower 60s. Tuesday, sunny. Highs in the mid-80s. Tuesday night, mostly clear. Lows in the mid-60s. Wednesday, sunny. Very warm. Highs in the upper 80s. Wednesday night, partly cloudy. Lows in the mid-60s. Thursday, mostly sunny. Highs in the upper 80s. The 8 to 14 day outlook, from Friday, July 17th to Thursday, July 23rd, calls for above normal temperatures and near normal precipitation. Normal high temperatures across central Pennsylvania during this period range from the upper 70s over the Allegheny Mountains to the mid 80s across the lower Susquehanna Valley. Normal lows range from the mid 50s over the Alleghenies to the upper 60s across the lower Susquehanna Valley. Here are the 11 p.m. conditions in the Altoona area. In Altoona, it was partly cloudy. The temperature was 72 degrees, the dew point 67, and the relative humidity 84%. The wind was southwest at 7 miles an hour. The pressure was 29.93 inches and rising. Now, a few other local conditions: Johnstown, clear 67, Dubois, fog 67, La Trobe, clear 72, Pittsburgh partly cloudy 75, Erie, cloudy 73, Bradford mostly cloudy 66. To the south and east, York, clear 70, Selins Grove partly cloudy 71, Harrisburg partly cloudy 73, Philadelphia cloudy 75, Baltimore partly cloudy 74, Washington DC partly cloudy 73. Once again, in Altoona it was 72 degrees under partly cloudy skies. This is NOAA Weather Radio, All Hazards Station WNG 589. 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Here's the hazardous weather outlook for the following counties: Bedford, Blair, Cambria, and Huntingdon. For tonight, the probability for widespread hazardous weather is low. And now the extended outlook for the period Friday through Wednesday. Strong to severe thunderstorms with gusty winds are possible Friday afternoon and evening. Thunderstorms with very heavy rain are possible Friday afternoon and into the evening hours. The heavy rain may lead to flash flooding, especially in areas that have received heavy rainfall over the past week. Remaining showers and isolated thunderstorms are expected to diminish tonight and become more confined to the western half of the Commonwealth into Friday morning. There is some potential for lower visibilities across areas that received heavy rainfall today that could bring rapidly changing conditions for those traveling overnight into Friday morning. Showers and thunderstorms are expected tomorrow during the early afternoon hours and become more widespread in coverage into the evening hours. Strong to severe storms could produce gusty winds and localized heavy rainfall that could bring isolated instances of flash flooding, especially for locations that have received heavy rainfall recently. Temperatures will remain seasonable for mid-July with lower humidity expected this weekend. A few showers and thunderstorms will be possible on Saturday with drier conditions forecast on Sunday across much of the Commonwealth. Dry conditions are expected to continue for the first half of the week with a slight warming trend allowing for above average temperatures. Here is the latest National Weather Service forecast for Blair and Bedford counties, including the city of Altoona. Rest of tonight, mostly clear between 10 p.m. and 2 a.m., then becoming partly cloudy. Lows in the upper 60s. West winds around 5 miles an hour. Gusts up to 20 miles an hour after midnight. Friday, partly sunny before 8 a.m., then becoming mostly cloudy. A chance of showers and a slight chance of thunderstorms between 10 a.m. and 2 p.m. A chance of showers and thunderstorms after 2 p.m. Rainfall amounts around a tenth of an inch. Highs in the lower 80s. West winds 5 to 10 miles an hour with gusts up to 20 miles an hour. Chance of rain 50%. Friday night, mostly cloudy. A chance of thunderstorms through midnight. A chance of showers.
Rainfall amounts around a tenth of an inch. Lows in the mid-60s. Northwest winds around 5 miles an hour. Chance of rain 50%. Saturday, mostly cloudy, then becoming partly sunny between 10 a.m. and 2 p.m., then becoming mostly cloudy. A chance of showers through 2 p.m. A slight chance of thunderstorms between 10 a.m. and 2 p.m., then showers likely and a chance of thunderstorms after 2 p.m. Rainfall amounts around a tenth of an inch. Highs in the upper 70s. North winds around 5 miles an hour. Chance of rain 70%. Saturday night, mostly cloudy through 4 a.m., then becoming partly cloudy. Showers likely and a chance of thunderstorms before 8 p.m. Rainfall amounts less than a tenth of an inch. Lows in the upper 50s. North winds around 5 miles an hour. Chance of rain 70%. Here is the latest National Weather Service forecast for Cambria County, including the city of Johnstown. Rest of tonight, partly cloudy with a chance of showers between 10 p.m. and midnight, then partly cloudy with a slight chance of showers after midnight. Rainfall amounts less than a tenth of an inch. Lows in the upper 60s. West winds 5 to 10 miles an hour. Chance of rain 40%. Friday, mostly cloudy. A slight chance of showers between 8 a.m. and 10 a.m. A chance of showers and a slight chance of thunderstorms between 10 a.m. and 2 p.m., then showers likely and a chance of thunderstorms after 2 p.m. Rainfall amounts between a tenth and a quarter of an inch. Highs in the upper 70s. West winds 5 to 10 miles an hour with gusts up to 20 miles an hour. Chance of rain 70%. Friday night, mostly cloudy. Showers likely before 8 p.m. A chance of thunderstorms through midnight. A chance of showers after 8 p.m. Rainfall amounts between a tenth and a quarter of an inch. Lows in the lower 60s. Northwest winds 5 to 10 miles an hour. Chance of rain 70%. Saturday, mostly cloudy, then becoming partly sunny between 10 a.m. and 2 p.m., then becoming mostly cloudy. A chance of showers through 2 p.m. A slight chance of thunderstorms between 10 a.m. and 2 p.m., then showers likely and a chance of thunderstorms after 2 p.m. Rainfall amounts less than a tenth of an inch. Highs in the upper 70s. North winds around 5 miles an hour. Chance of rain 60%. Saturday night, mostly cloudy with showers likely and a chance of thunderstorms before 8 p.m., then partly cloudy after 8 p.m. Rainfall amounts less than a tenth of an inch. Lows in the upper 50s. Northeast winds 5 to 10 miles an hour. Chance of rain 60%. And now the extended forecast for South Central Pennsylvania. Sunday, mostly sunny. Highs around 80. Sunday night, partly cloudy. Lows in the lower 60s. Monday, mostly sunny. Highs in the lower 80s. Monday night, mostly clear. Lows in the lower 60s. Tuesday, sunny. Highs in the mid-80s. Tuesday night, mostly clear. Lows in the mid-60s. Wednesday, sunny. Very warm. Highs in the upper 80s. Wednesday night, partly cloudy. Lows in the mid-60s. Thursday, mostly sunny. Highs in the upper 80s. The 8 to 14 day outlook, from Friday, July 17th to Thursday, July 23rd, calls for above normal temperatures and near normal precipitation. Normal high temperatures across central Pennsylvania during this period range from the upper 70s over the Allegheny Mountains to the mid 80s across the lower Susquehanna Valley. Normal lows range from the mid 50s over the Alleghenies to the upper 60s across the lower Susquehanna Valley. Here are the 11 p.m. conditions in the Altoona area. In Altoona, it was partly cloudy. The temperature was 72 degrees, the dew point 67, and the relative humidity 84%. The wind was southwest at 7 miles an hour. The pressure was 29.93 inches and rising. Now, a few other local conditions: Johnstown, clear 67, Dubois, fog 67, La Trobe, clear 72, Pittsburgh partly cloudy 75, Erie, cloudy 73, Bradford mostly cloudy 66.
to the south and east. York, clear 70. Selins Grove, partly cloudy 71. Harrisburg, partly cloudy 73. Philadelphia, cloudy 75. Baltimore, partly cloudy 74. Washington, D.C., partly cloudy 73. Once again, in Altoona, it was 72 degrees under partly cloudy skies. This is NOAA Weather Radio, All Hazards Station WNG 589. 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Here's the hazardous weather outlook for the following counties: Bedford, Blair, Cambria, and Huntingdon. For tonight, the probability for widespread hazardous weather is low. And now the extended outlook for the period Friday through Wednesday. Strong to severe thunderstorms with gusty winds are possible Friday afternoon and evening. Thunderstorms with very heavy rain are possible Friday afternoon and into the evening hours. The heavy rain may lead to flash flooding, especially in areas that have received heavy rainfall over the past week. Remaining showers and isolated thunderstorms are expected to diminish tonight and become more confined to the western half of the Commonwealth into Friday morning. There is some potential for lower visibilities across areas that received heavy rainfall today that could bring rapidly changing conditions for those traveling overnight into Friday morning. Showers and thunderstorms are expected tomorrow during the early afternoon hours and become more widespread in coverage into the evening hours. Strong to severe storms could produce gusty winds and localized heavy rainfall that could bring isolated instances of flash flooding, especially for locations that have received heavy rainfall recently. Temperatures will remain seasonable for mid-July with lower humidity expected this weekend. A few showers and thunderstorms will be possible on Saturday with drier conditions forecast on Sunday across much of the Commonwealth. Dry conditions are expected to continue for the first half of the week with a slight warming trend allowing for above average temperatures. Here is the latest National Weather Service forecast for Blair and Bedford counties, including the city of Altoona. Rest of tonight, partly cloudy. Lows in the upper 60s. West winds around 5 miles an hour with gusts up to 20 miles an hour. Friday, partly sunny before 8 a.m., then becoming mostly cloudy. A chance of showers and a slight chance of thunderstorms between 10 a.m. and 2 p.m. A chance of showers and thunderstorms after 2 p.m. Rainfall amounts around a tenth of an inch. Highs in the lower 80s. West winds 5 to 10 miles an hour with gusts up to 20 miles an hour. Chance of rain 50%. Friday night, mostly cloudy. A chance of thunderstorms through midnight. A chance of showers. Rainfall amounts around a tenth of an inch. Lows in the mid-60s. Northwest winds around 5 miles an hour. Chance of rain 50%. Saturday, mostly cloudy, then becoming partly sunny between 10 a.m. and 2 p.m., then becoming mostly cloudy. A chance of showers through 2 p.m. A slight chance of thunderstorms between 10 a.m. and 2 p.m., then showers likely and a chance of thunderstorms after 2 p.m. Rainfall amounts around a tenth of an inch. Highs in the upper 70s. North winds around 5 miles an hour. Chance of rain 70%. Saturday night, mostly cloudy through 4 a.m., then becoming partly cloudy. Showers likely and a chance of thunderstorms before 8 p.m. Rainfall amounts less than a tenth of an inch. Lows in the upper 50s. North winds around 5 miles an hour. Chance of rain 70%. Here is the latest National Weather Service forecast for Cambria County, including the city of Johnstown. Rest of tonight, partly cloudy between midnight and 4 a.m., then becoming mostly cloudy. A 20% chance of showers. Rainfall amounts less than a tenth of an inch. Near steady temperature in the upper 60s. West winds 5 to 10 miles an hour with gusts up to 20 miles an hour. Friday, mostly cloudy. A slight chance of showers between 8 a.m. and 10 a.m. A chance of showers and a slight chance of thunderstorms between 10 a.m. and 2 p.m., then showers likely and a chance of thunderstorms after 2 p.m. Rainfall amounts between a tenth and a quarter of an inch. Highs in the upper 70s. West winds 5 to 10 miles an hour with gusts up to 20 miles an hour. Chance of rain 70%. Friday night, mostly cloudy. Showers likely before 8 p.m. A chance of thunderstorms through midnight.
a chance of showers after 8 p.m. Rainfall amounts between a tenth and a quarter of an inch. Lows in the lower 60s. Northwest winds 5 to 10 miles an hour. Chance of rain 70%. Saturday, mostly cloudy, then becoming partly sunny between 10 a.m. and 2 p.m., then becoming mostly cloudy. A chance of showers through 2 p.m. A slight chance of thunderstorms between 10 a.m. and 2 p.m., then showers likely and a chance of thunderstorms after 2 p.m. Rainfall amounts less than a tenth of an inch. Highs in the upper 70s. North winds around 5 miles an hour. Chance of rain 60%. Saturday night, mostly cloudy with showers likely and a chance of thunderstorms before 8 p.m., then partly cloudy after 8 p.m. Rainfall amounts less than a tenth of an inch. Lows in the upper 50s. Northeast winds 5 to 10 miles an hour. Chance of rain 60%. And now the extended forecast for South Central Pennsylvania. Sunday, mostly sunny. Highs around 80. Sunday night, partly cloudy. Lows in the lower 60s. Monday, mostly sunny. Highs in the lower 80s. Monday night, mostly clear. Lows in the lower 60s. Tuesday, sunny. Highs in the mid-80s. Tuesday night, mostly clear. Lows in the mid-60s. Wednesday, sunny. Very warm. Highs in the upper 80s. Wednesday night, partly cloudy. Lows in the mid-60s. Thursday, mostly sunny. Highs in the upper 80s. The 8 to 14 day outlook, from Friday, July 17th to Thursday, July 23rd, calls for above normal temperatures and near normal precipitation. Normal high temperatures across central Pennsylvania during this period range from the upper 70s over the Allegheny Mountains to the mid 80s across the lower Susquehanna Valley. Normal lows range from the mid 50s over the Alleghenies to the upper 60s across the lower Susquehanna Valley. Here are the midnight conditions in the Altoona area. In Altoona, it was mostly cloudy. The temperature was 72 degrees, the dew point 66, and the relative humidity 81%. The wind was west at 5 miles an hour. The pressure was 29.94 inches and rising. Now, a few other local conditions: Johnstown, clear 67, DuBois, partly cloudy 66, La Trobe, clear 72, Pittsburgh mostly cloudy 74, Erie, mostly cloudy 73, Bradford mostly cloudy 64. To the south and east, York, partly cloudy 70, Selins Grove partly cloudy 70, Harrisburg mostly cloudy 75, Philadelphia partly cloudy 76, Baltimore partly cloudy 73, Washington D.C. partly cloudy 73. Once again, in Altoona it was 72 degrees under mostly cloudy skies. This is NOAA Weather Radio, All Hazards Station WNG 589. 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Here are the midnight conditions in the Altoona area. In Altoona, it was mostly cloudy. The temperature was 72 degrees, the dew point 66, and the relative humidity 81%. The wind was west at 5 miles an hour. The pressure was 29.94 inches and rising. Now, a few other local conditions: Johnstown, clear 67, DuBois, partly cloudy 66, La Trobe, clear 72, Pittsburgh mostly cloudy 74, Erie, mostly cloudy 73, Bradford partly cloudy 64. To the south and east, York, clear 70, Selins Grove partly cloudy 70, Harrisburg mostly cloudy 75, Philadelphia mostly cloudy 76, Baltimore partly cloudy 73, Washington D.C. partly cloudy 73. Once again, in Altoona it was 72 degrees under mostly cloudy skies. This is NOAA Weather Radio, All Hazards Station WNG 589. 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Here's the hazardous weather outlook for the following counties: Bedford, Blair, Cambria, and Huntingdon. For tonight, the probability for widespread hazardous weather is low. And now the extended outlook for the period Friday through Wednesday. Strong to severe thunderstorms with gusty winds are possible Friday afternoon and evening.
Thunderstorms with very heavy rain are possible Friday afternoon and into the evening hours. The heavy rain may lead to flash flooding, especially in areas that have received heavy rainfall over the past week. Remaining showers and isolated thunderstorms are expected to diminish tonight and become more confined to the western half of the Commonwealth into Friday morning. There is some potential for lower

Saturday with the drier conditions forecast on Sunday across much of the Commonwealth. Dry conditions are expected to continue for the first half of the week with a slight warming trend allowing for above average temperatures. Here is the latest National Weather Service forecast for Blair and Bedford counties, including the city of Altoona. Rest of tonight, partly cloudy. Lows in the upper 60s. West winds around 5 miles an hour with gusts up to 20 miles an hour. Friday, partly sunny before 8 a.m., then becoming mostly cloudy. A chance of showers and a slight chance of thunderstorms between 10 a.m. and 2 p.m. A chance of showers and thunderstorms after 2 p.m. Rainfall amounts around a tenth of an inch. Highs in the lower 80s. West winds 5 to 10 miles an hour with gusts up to 20 miles an hour. Chance of rain 50%. Friday night, mostly cloudy. A chance of thunderstorms through midnight. A chance of showers. Rainfall amounts around a tenth of an inch. Lows in the mid-60s. Northwest winds around 5 miles an hour. Chance of rain 50%. Saturday, mostly cloudy, then becoming partly sunny between 10 a.m. and 2 p.m., then becoming mostly cloudy. A chance of showers through 2 p.m. A slight chance of thunderstorms between 10 a.m. and 2 p.m., then showers likely and a chance of thunderstorms after 2 p.m. Rainfall amounts around a tenth of an inch. Highs in the upper 70s. North winds around 5 miles an hour. Chance of rain 70%. Saturday night, mostly cloudy through 4 a.m., then becoming partly cloudy. Showers likely and a chance of thunderstorms before 8 p.m. Rainfall amounts less than a tenth of an inch. Lows in the upper 50s. North winds around 5 miles an hour. Chance of rain 70%. Here is the latest National Weather Service forecast for Cambria County, including the city of Johnstown. Rest of tonight, partly cloudy between midnight and 4 a.m., then becoming mostly cloudy. A 20% chance of showers. Rainfall amounts less than a tenth of an inch. Near steady temperature in the upper 60s. West winds 5 to 10 miles an hour with gusts up to 20 miles an hour. Friday, mostly cloudy. A slight chance of showers between 8 a.m. and 10 a.m. A chance of showers and a slight chance of thunderstorms between 10 a.m. and 2 p.m., then showers likely and a chance of thunderstorms after 2 p.m. Rainfall amounts between a tenth and a quarter of an inch. Highs in the upper 70s. West winds 5 to 10 miles an hour with gusts up to 20 miles an hour. Chance of rain 70%. Friday night, mostly cloudy. Showers likely before 8 p.m. A chance of thunderstorms through midnight. A chance of showers after 8 p.m. Rainfall amounts between a tenth and a quarter of an inch. Lows in the lower 60s. Northwest winds 5 to 10 miles an hour. Chance of rain 70%. Saturday, mostly cloudy, then becoming partly sunny between 10 a.m. and 2 p.m., then becoming mostly cloudy. A chance of showers through 2 p.m. A slight chance of thunderstorms between 10 a.m. and 2 p.m., then showers likely and a chance of thunderstorms after 2 p.m. Rainfall amounts less than a tenth of an inch. Highs in the upper 70s. North winds around 5 miles an hour. Chance of rain 60%. Saturday night, mostly cloudy with showers likely and a chance of thunderstorms before 8 p.m., then partly cloudy after 8 p.m. Rainfall amounts less than a tenth of an inch. Lows in the upper 50s. Northeast winds 5 to 10 miles an hour. Chance of rain 60%. And now the extended forecast for South Central Pennsylvania. Sunday, mostly sunny. Highs around 80. Sunday night, partly cloudy. Lows in the lower 60s. Monday, mostly sunny. Highs in the lower 80s. Monday night, mostly clear. Lows in the lower 60s. Tuesday, sunny. Highs in the mid-80s. Tuesday night, mostly clear. Lows in the mid-60s. Wednesday, sunny. Very warm. Highs in the upper 80s. Wednesday night, partly cloudy. Lows in the mid-60s. Thursday, mostly sunny. Highs in the upper 80s. The 8 to 14 day outlook, from Friday, July 17th to Thursday,

July 23rd, calls for above normal temperatures and near normal precipitation. Normal high temperatures across central Pennsylvania during this period range from the upper 70s over the Allegheny Mountains to the mid-80s across the lower Susquehanna Valley. Normal lows range from the mid-50s over the Alleghenies to the upper 60s across the lower Susquehanna Valley. Here are the midnight conditions in the Altoona area. In Altoona, it was mostly cloudy. The temperature was 72 degrees, the dew point 66, and the relative humidity 81%. The wind was west at 5 miles an hour. The pressure was 29.94 inches and rising. Now, a few other local conditions: Johnstown, clear 67, Dubois, partly cloudy 66, La Trobe, clear 72, Pittsburgh, mostly cloudy 74, Erie, mostly cloudy 73, Bradford, partly cloudy 64. To the south and east, York, clear 70, Selins Grove, partly cloudy 70, Harrisburg, mostly cloudy 75, Philadelphia, mostly cloudy 76, Baltimore, partly cloudy 73, Washington, D.C., partly cloudy 73. Once again, in Altoona, it was 72 degrees under mostly cloudy skies. This is NOAA Weather Radio, All Hazards Station WMG 589. 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Here's the hazardous weather outlook for the following counties: Bedford, Blair, Cambria, and Huntingdon. For tonight, the probability for widespread hazardous weather is low. And now the extended outlook for the period Friday through Wednesday. Strong to severe thunderstorms with gusty winds are possible Friday afternoon and evening. Thunderstorms with very heavy rain are possible Friday afternoon and into the evening hours. The heavy rain may lead to flash flooding, especially in areas that have received heavy rainfall over the past week. Remaining showers and isolated thunderstorms are expected to diminish tonight and become more confined to the western half of the Commonwealth into Friday morning. There is some potential for lower visibilities across areas that received heavy rainfall today that could bring rapidly changing conditions for those traveling overnight into Friday morning. Showers and thunderstorms are expected tomorrow during the early afternoon hours and become more widespread in coverage into the evening hours. Strong to severe storms could produce gusty winds and localized heavy rainfall that could bring isolated instances of flash flooding, especially for locations that have received heavy rainfall recently. Temperatures will remain seasonable for mid-July with lower humidity expected this weekend. A few showers and thunderstorms will be possible on Saturday with drier conditions forecast on Sunday across much of the Commonwealth. Dry conditions are expected to continue for the first half of the week with a slight warming trend allowing for above-average temperatures. Here is the latest National Weather Service forecast for Blair and Bedford counties, including the city of Altoona. Rest of tonight, partly cloudy. Lows in the upper 60s. West winds around 5 miles an hour with gusts up to 20 miles an hour. Friday, partly sunny before 8 a.m., then becoming mostly cloudy. A chance of showers and a slight chance of thunderstorms between 10 a.m. and 2 p.m. A chance of showers and thunderstorms after 2 p.m. Rainfall amounts around a tenth of an inch. Highs in the lower 80s. West winds 5 to 10 miles an hour with gusts up to 20 miles an hour. Chance of rain 50%. Friday night, mostly cloudy. A chance of thunderstorms through midnight. A chance of showers. Rainfall amounts around a tenth of an inch. Lows in the mid-60s. Northwest winds around 5 miles an hour. Chance of rain 50%. Saturday, mostly cloudy, then becoming partly sunny between 10 a.m. and 2 p.m., then becoming mostly cloudy. A chance of showers through 2 p.m. A slight chance of thunderstorms between 10 a.m. and 2 p.m., then showers likely and a chance of thunderstorms after 2 p.m. Rainfall amounts around a tenth of an inch. Highs in the upper 70s. North winds around 5 miles an hour. Chance of rain 70%. Saturday night, mostly cloudy through 4 a.m., then becoming partly cloudy. Showers likely and a chance of thunderstorms before 8 p.m. Rainfall amounts less than a tenth of an inch. Lows in the upper 50s. North winds around 5 miles an hour. Chance of rain 70%.
Here is the latest National Weather Service forecast for Cambria County, including the city of Johnstown. Rest of tonight, partly cloudy between midnight and 4 a.m., then becoming mostly cloudy. A 20% chance of showers. Rainfall amounts less than a tenth of an inch. Near steady temperature in the upper 60s. West winds 5 to 10 miles an hour with gusts up to 20 miles an hour. Friday, mostly cloudy. A slight chance of showers between 8 a.m. and 10 a.m. A chance of showers and a slight chance of thunderstorms between 10 a.m. and 2 p.m., then showers likely and a chance of thunderstorms after 2 p.m. Rainfall amounts between a tenth and a quarter of an inch. Highs in the upper 70s. West winds 5 to 10 miles an hour with gusts up to 20 miles an hour. Chance of rain 70%. Friday night, mostly cloudy. Showers likely before 8 p.m. A chance of thunderstorms through midnight. A chance of showers after 8 p.m. Rainfall amounts between a tenth and a quarter of an inch. Lows in the lower 60s. Northwest winds 5 to 10 miles an hour. Chance of rain 70%. Saturday, mostly cloudy, then becoming partly sunny between 10 a.m. and 2 p.m., then becoming mostly cloudy. A chance of showers through 2 p.m. A slight chance of thunderstorms between 10 a.m. and 2 p.m., then showers likely and a chance of thunderstorms after 2 p.m. Rainfall amounts less than a tenth of an inch. Highs in the upper 70s. North winds around 5 miles an hour. Chance of rain 60%. Saturday night, mostly cloudy with showers likely and a chance of thunderstorms before 8 p.m., then partly cloudy after 8 p.m. Rainfall amounts less than a tenth of an inch. Lows in the upper 50s. Northeast winds 5 to 10 miles an hour. Chance of rain 60%. And now the extended forecast for South Central Pennsylvania. Sunday, mostly sunny. Highs around 80. Sunday night, partly cloudy. Lows in the lower 60s. Monday, mostly sunny. Highs in the lower 80s. Monday night, mostly clear. Lows in the lower 60s. Tuesday, sunny. Highs in the mid 80s. Tuesday night, mostly clear. Lows in the mid 60s. Wednesday, sunny. Very warm. Highs in the upper 80s. Wednesday night, partly cloudy. Lows in the mid 60s. Thursday, mostly sunny. Highs in the upper 80s. 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Broadcasts originate from the National Weather Service in State College and are transmitted from the tower facilities provided by the Blair County Emergency Management Agency in Frankstown on a frequency of 162.425 MHz. We are located at Innovation Park in State College. 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Properly set weather radios, with the alarm device, will alert you when severe weather warnings or watches are issued. Programming on this station will be temporarily changed during severe weather, to bring you the latest information. Warnings and safety information from the National Weather Service may someday save your life or protect your property. The 8 to 14 day outlook, from Friday, July 17th to Thursday, July 23rd, calls for above normal temperatures and near normal precipitation. Normal high temperatures across central Pennsylvania during this period range from the upper 70s over the Allegheny Mountains to the mid 80s across the lower Susquehanna Valley. Normal lows range from the mid 50s over the Alleghenies to the upper 60s across the lower Susquehanna Valley. Here are the midnight conditions in the Altoona area. In Altoona, it was mostly cloudy. The temperature was 72 degrees, the dew point 66, and the relative humidity 81%. The wind was west at 5 miles an hour. The pressure was 29.94 inches and rising. Now, a few other local conditions: Johnstown, clear 67, DuBois, partly cloudy 66, La Trobe, clear 72, Pittsburgh mostly cloudy 74, Erie, mostly cloudy 73, Bradford partly cloudy 64. To the south and east, York, clear 70, Selins Grove partly cloudy 70, Harrisburg mostly cloudy 75, Philadelphia mostly cloudy 76, Baltimore partly cloudy 73, Washington DC partly cloudy 73.
Once again, in Altoona it was 72 degrees under mostly cloudy skies. This is NOAA Weather Radio, All Hazards Station WNG 589. 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Here's the hazardous weather outlook for the following counties: Bedford, Blair, Cambria, and Huntingdon. For tonight, the probability for widespread hazardous weather is low. And now the extended outlook for the period Friday through Wednesday. Strong to severe thunderstorms with gusty winds are possible Friday afternoon and evening. Thunderstorms with very heavy rain are possible Friday afternoon and into the evening hours. The heavy rain may lead to flash flooding, especially in areas that have received heavy rainfall over the past week. Remaining showers and isolated thunderstorms are expected to diminish tonight and become more confined to the western half of the Commonwealth into Friday morning. There is some potential for lower visibilities across areas that received heavy rainfall today that could bring rapidly changing conditions for those traveling overnight into Friday morning. Showers and thunderstorms are expected tomorrow during the early afternoon hours and become more widespread in coverage into the evening hours. Strong to severe storms could produce gusty winds and localized heavy rainfall that could bring isolated instances of flash flooding, especially for locations that have received heavy rainfall recently. Temperatures will remain seasonable for mid-July with lower humidity expected this weekend. A few showers and thunderstorms will be possible on Saturday with drier conditions forecast on Sunday across much of the Commonwealth. Dry conditions are expected to continue for the first half of the week with a slight warming trend allowing for above average temperatures. Here is the latest National Weather Service forecast for Blair and Bedford counties, including the city of Altoona. Rest of tonight, partly cloudy. Lows in the upper 60s. West winds around 5 miles an hour with gusts up to 20 miles an hour. Friday, partly sunny before 8 a.m., then becoming mostly cloudy. A chance of showers and a slight chance of thunderstorms between 10 a.m. and 2 p.m. A chance of showers and thunderstorms after 2 p.m. Rainfall amounts around a tenth of an inch. Highs in the lower 80s. West winds 5 to 10 miles an hour with gusts up to 20 miles an hour. Chance of rain 50%. Friday night, mostly cloudy. A chance of thunderstorms through midnight. A chance of showers. Rainfall amounts around a tenth of an inch. Lows in the mid-60s. Northwest winds around 5 miles an hour. Chance of rain 50%. Saturday, mostly cloudy, then becoming partly sunny between 10 a.m. and 2 p.m., then becoming mostly cloudy. A chance of showers through 2 p.m. A slight chance of thunderstorms between 10 a.m. and 2 p.m., then showers likely and a chance of thunderstorms after 2 p.m. Rainfall amounts around a tenth of an inch. Highs in the upper 70s. North winds around 5 miles an hour. Chance of rain 70%. Saturday night, mostly cloudy through 4 a.m., then becoming partly cloudy. Showers likely and a chance of thunderstorms before 8 p.m. Rainfall amounts less than a tenth of an inch. Lows in the upper 50s. North winds around 5 miles an hour. Chance of rain 70%. Here is the latest National Weather Service forecast for Cambria County, including the city of Johnstown. Rest of tonight, partly cloudy between midnight and 4 a.m., then becoming mostly cloudy. A 20% chance of showers. Rainfall amounts less than a tenth of an inch. Near steady temperature in the upper 60s. West winds 5 to 10 miles an hour with gusts up to 20 miles an hour. Friday, mostly cloudy. A slight chance of showers between 8 a.m. and 10 a.m. A chance of showers and a slight chance of thunderstorms between 10 a.m. and 2 p.m., then showers likely and a chance of thunderstorms after 2 p.m. Rainfall amounts between a tenth and a quarter of an inch. Highs in the upper 70s. West winds 5 to 10 miles an hour with gusts up to 20 miles an hour. Chance of rain 70%. Friday night, mostly cloudy. Showers likely before 8 p.m. A chance of thunderstorms through midnight. A chance of showers after 8 p.m. Rainfall amounts between a tenth and a quarter of an inch. Lows in the lower 60s. Northwest winds 5 to 10 miles an hour. Chance of rain 70%.
Saturday, mostly cloudy, then becoming partly sunny between 10 a.m. and 2 p.m., then becoming mostly cloudy. A chance of showers through 2 p.m. A slight chance of thunderstorms between 10 a.m. and 2 p.m., then showers likely and a chance of thunderstorms after 2 p.m. Rainfall amounts less than a tenth of an inch. Highs in the upper 70s. North winds around 5 miles an hour. Chance of rain 60%. Saturday night, mostly cloudy with showers likely and a chance of thunderstorms before 8 p.m., then partly cloudy after 8 p.m. Rainfall amounts less than a tenth of an inch. Lows in the upper 50s. Northeast winds 5 to 10 miles an hour. Chance of rain 60%. And now the extended forecast for South Central Pennsylvania. Sunday, mostly sunny. Highs around 80. Sunday night, partly cloudy. Lows in the lower 60s. Monday, mostly sunny. Highs in the lower 80s. Monday night, mostly clear. Lows in the lower 60s. Tuesday, sunny. Highs in the mid-80s. Tuesday night, mostly clear. Lows in the mid-60s. Wednesday, sunny. Very warm. Highs in the upper 80s. Wednesday night, partly cloudy. Lows in the mid-60s. Thursday, mostly sunny. Highs in the upper 80s. The 8 to 14 day outlook, from Friday, July 17th to Thursday, July 23rd, calls for above normal temperatures and near normal precipitation. Normal high temperatures across central Pennsylvania during this period range from the upper 70s over the Allegheny Mountains to the mid 80s across the lower Susquehanna Valley. Normal lows range from the mid 50s over the Alleghenies to the upper 60s across the lower Susquehanna Valley. Here are the midnight conditions in the Altoona area. In Altoona, it was mostly cloudy. The temperature was 72 degrees, the dew point 66, and the relative humidity 81%. The wind was west at 5 miles an hour. The pressure was 29.94 inches and rising. Now, a few other local conditions: Johnstown, clear 67, Dubois, partly cloudy 66, La Trobe, clear 72, Pittsburgh mostly cloudy 74, Erie, mostly cloudy 73, Bradford partly cloudy 64. To the south and east, York, clear 70, Selins Grove partly cloudy 70, Harrisburg mostly cloudy 75, Philadelphia mostly cloudy 76, Baltimore partly cloudy 73, Washington DC partly cloudy 73. Once again, in Altoona it was 72 degrees under mostly cloudy skies. This is NOAA Weather Radio, All Hazards Station WNG 589. 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Here's the hazardous weather outlook for the following counties: Bedford, Blair, Cambria, and Huntingdon. For tonight, the probability for widespread hazardous weather is low. And now the extended outlook for the period Friday through Wednesday. Strong to severe thunderstorms with gusty winds are possible Friday afternoon and evening. Thunderstorms with very heavy rain are possible Friday afternoon and into the evening hours. The heavy rain may lead to flash flooding, especially in areas that have received heavy rainfall over the past week. Remaining showers and isolated thunderstorms are expected to diminish tonight and become more confined to the western half of the Commonwealth into Friday morning. There is some potential for lower visibilities across areas that received heavy rainfall today that could bring rapidly changing conditions for those traveling overnight into Friday morning. Showers and thunderstorms are expected tomorrow during the early afternoon hours and become more widespread in coverage into the evening hours. Strong to severe storms could produce gusty winds and localized heavy rainfall that could bring isolated instances of flash flooding, especially for locations that have received heavy rainfall recently. Temperatures will remain seasonable for mid-July with lower humidity expected this weekend. A few showers and thunderstorms will be possible on Saturday with drier conditions forecast on Sunday across much of the Commonwealth. Dry conditions are expected to continue for the first half of the week with a slight warming trend allowing for above average temperatures. Here is the latest National Weather Service forecast for Blair and Bedford counties, including the city of Altoona. Rest of tonight, partly cloudy. Lows in the upper 60s.
west winds around 5 miles an hour with gusts up to 20 miles an hour. Friday, partly sunny before 8 a.m., then becoming mostly cloudy. A chance of showers and a slight chance of thunderstorms between 10 a.m. and 2 p.m. A chance of showers and thunderstorms after 2 p.m. Rainfall amounts around a tenth of an inch. Highs in the lower 80s. West winds 5 to 10 miles an hour with gusts up to 20 miles an hour. Chance of rain 50%. Friday night, mostly cloudy. A chance of thunderstorms through midnight. A chance of showers. Rainfall amounts around a tenth of an inch. Lows in the mid-60s. Northwest winds around 5 miles an hour. Chance of rain 50%. Saturday, mostly cloudy, then becoming partly sunny between 10 a.m. and 2 p.m., then becoming mostly cloudy. A chance of showers through 2 p.m. A slight chance of thunderstorms between 10 a.m. and 2 p.m., then showers likely and a chance of thunderstorms after 2 p.m. Rainfall amounts around a tenth of an inch. Highs in the upper 70s. North winds around 5 miles an hour. Chance of rain 70%. Saturday night, mostly cloudy through 4 a.m., then becoming partly cloudy. Showers likely and a chance of thunderstorms before 8 p.m. Rainfall amounts less than a tenth of an inch. Lows in the upper 50s. North winds around 5 miles an hour. Chance of rain 70%. Here is the latest National Weather Service forecast for Cambria County, including the city of Johnstown. Rest of tonight, partly cloudy between midnight and 4 a.m., then becoming mostly cloudy. A 20% chance of showers. Rainfall amounts less than a tenth of an inch. Near steady temperature in the upper 60s. West winds 5 to 10 miles an hour with gusts up to 20 miles an hour. Friday, mostly cloudy. A slight chance of showers between a.m. and 10 a.m. A chance of showers and a slight chance of thunderstorms between 10 a.m. and 2 p.m., then showers likely and a chance of thunderstorms after 2 p.m. Rainfall amounts between a tenth and a quarter of an inch. Highs in the upper 70s. West winds 5 to 10 miles an hour with gusts up to 20 miles an hour. Chance of rain 70%. Friday night, mostly cloudy. Showers likely before 8 p.m. A chance of thunderstorms through midnight. A chance of showers after 8 p.m. Rainfall amounts between a tenth and a quarter of an inch. Lows in the lower 60s. Northwest winds 5 to 10 miles an hour. Chance of rain 70%. Saturday, mostly cloudy, then becoming partly sunny between 10 a.m. and 2 p.m., then becoming mostly cloudy. A chance of showers through 2 p.m. A slight chance of thunderstorms between 10 a.m. and 2 p.m., then showers likely and a chance of thunderstorms after 2 p.m. Rainfall amounts less than a tenth of an inch. Highs in the upper 70s. North winds around 5 miles an hour. Chance of rain 60%. Saturday night, mostly cloudy with showers likely and a chance of thunderstorms before 8 p.m., then partly cloudy after 8 p.m. Rainfall amounts less than a tenth of an inch. Lows in the upper 50s. Northeast winds 5 to 10 miles an hour. Chance of rain 60%. And now the extended forecast for South Central Pennsylvania. Sunday, mostly sunny. Highs around 80. Sunday night, partly cloudy. Lows in the lower 60s. Monday, mostly sunny. Highs in the lower 80s. Monday night, mostly clear. Lows in the lower 60s. Tuesday, sunny. Highs in the mid-80s. Tuesday night, mostly clear. Lows in the mid-60s. Wednesday, sunny. Very warm. Highs in the upper 80s. Wednesday night, partly cloudy. Lows in the mid-60s. Thursday, mostly sunny. Highs in the upper 80s. The 8 to 14 day outlook, from Friday, July 17th to Thursday, July 23rd, calls for above normal temperatures and near normal precipitation. Normal high temperatures across central Pennsylvania during this period range from the upper 70s over the Allegheny Mountains to the mid 80s across the lower Susquehanna Valley. Normal lows range from the mid 50s over the Alleghenies to the upper 60s across the lower Susquehanna Valley.
Here are the midnight conditions in the Altoona area. In Altoona, it was mostly cloudy. The temperature was 72 degrees, the dew point 66, and the relative humidity 81%. The wind was west at 5 miles an hour. The pressure was 29.94 inches and rising. Now, a few other local conditions: Johnstown, clear 67, Dubois, partly cloudy 66, La Trobe, clear 72, Pittsburgh mostly cloudy 74, Erie, mostly cloudy 73, Bradford partly cloudy 64. To the south and east, York, clear 70, Selins Grove partly cloudy 70, Harrisburg mostly cloudy 75, Philadelphia mostly cloudy 76, Baltimore partly cloudy 73, Washington DC partly cloudy 73. Once again, in Altoona it was 72 degrees under mostly cloudy skies. This is NOAA Weather Radio, All Hazards Station WNG 589. 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Here's the hazardous weather outlook for the following counties: Bedford, Blair, Cambria, and Huntingdon. For tonight, the probability for widespread hazardous weather is low. And now the extended outlook for the period Friday through Wednesday. Strong to severe thunderstorms with gusty winds are possible Friday afternoon and evening. Thunderstorms with very heavy rain are possible Friday afternoon and into the evening hours. The heavy rain may lead to flash flooding, especially in areas that have received heavy rainfall over the past week. Remaining showers and isolated thunderstorms are expected to diminish tonight and become more confined to the western half of the Commonwealth into Friday morning. There is some potential for lower visibilities across areas that received heavy rainfall today that could bring rapidly changing conditions for those traveling overnight into Friday morning. Showers and thunderstorms are expected tomorrow during the early afternoon hours and become more widespread in coverage into the evening hours. Strong to severe storms could produce gusty winds and localized heavy rainfall that could bring isolated instances of flash flooding, especially for locations that have received heavy rainfall recently. Temperatures will remain seasonable for mid-July with lower humidity expected this weekend. A few showers and thunderstorms will be possible on Saturday with drier conditions forecast on Sunday across much of the Commonwealth. Dry conditions are expected to continue for the first half of the week with a slight warming trend allowing for above average temperatures. Here is the latest National Weather Service forecast for Blair and Bedford counties, including the city of Altoona. West of tonight, partly cloudy. Lows in the upper 60s. West winds around 5 miles an hour with gusts up to 20 miles an hour. Friday, partly sunny before 8 a.m., then becoming mostly cloudy. A chance of showers and a slight chance of thunderstorms between 10 a.m. and 2 p.m. A chance of showers and thunderstorms after 2 p.m. Rainfall amounts around a tenth of an inch. Highs in the lower 80s. West winds 5 to 10 miles an hour with gusts up to 20 miles an hour. Chance of rain 50%. Friday night, mostly cloudy. A chance of thunderstorms through midnight. A chance of showers. Rainfall amounts around a tenth of an inch. Lows in the mid-60s. Northwest winds around 5 miles an hour. Chance of rain 50%. Saturday, mostly cloudy, then becoming partly sunny between 10 a.m. and 2 p.m., then becoming mostly cloudy. A chance of showers through 2 p.m. A slight chance of thunderstorms between 10 a.m. and 2 p.m., then showers likely and a chance of thunderstorms after 2 p.m. Rainfall amounts around a tenth of an inch. Highs in the upper 70s. North winds around 5 miles an hour. Chance of rain 70%. Saturday night, mostly cloudy through 4 a.m., then becoming partly cloudy. Showers likely and a chance of thunderstorms before 8 p.m. Rainfall amounts less than a tenth of an inch. Lows in the upper 50s. North winds around 5 miles an hour. Chance of rain 70%. Here is the latest National Weather Service forecast for Cambria County, including the city of Johnstown. Rest of tonight, partly cloudy between midnight and 4 a.m., then becoming mostly cloudy. A 20% chance of showers. Rainfall amounts less than a tenth of an inch. Near steady temperature in the upper 60s. West winds 5 to 10 miles an hour with gusts up to 20 miles an hour.
Friday, mostly cloudy. A slight chance of showers between 8 a.m. and 10 a.m. A chance of showers and a slight chance of thunderstorms between 10 a.m. and 2 p.m. Then showers likely and a chance of thunderstorms after 2 p.m. Rainfall amounts between a tenth and a quarter of an inch. Highs in the upper 70s. West winds 5 to 10 miles an hour with gusts up to 20 miles an hour. Chance of rain 70%. Friday night, mostly cloudy. Showers likely before 8 p.m. A chance of thunderstorms through midnight. A chance of showers after 8 p.m. Rainfall amounts between a tenth and a quarter of an inch. Lows in the lower 60s. Northwest winds 5 to 10 miles an hour. Chance of rain 70%. Saturday, mostly cloudy, then becoming partly sunny between 10 a.m. and 2 p.m., then becoming mostly cloudy. A chance of showers through 2 p.m. A slight chance of thunderstorms between 10 a.m. and 2 p.m., then showers likely and a chance of thunderstorms after 2 p.m. Rainfall amounts less than a tenth of an inch. Highs in the upper 70s. North winds around 5 miles an hour. Chance of rain 60%. Saturday night, mostly cloudy with showers likely and a chance of thunderstorms before 8 p.m., then partly cloudy after 8 p.m. Rainfall amounts less than a tenth of an inch. Lows in the upper 50s. Northeast winds 5 to 10 miles an hour. Chance of rain 60%. And now the extended forecast for South Central Pennsylvania. Sunday, mostly sunny. Highs around 80. Sunday night, partly cloudy. Lows in the lower 60s. Monday, mostly sunny. Highs in the lower 80s. Monday night, mostly clear. Lows in the lower 60s. Tuesday, sunny. Highs in the mid 80s. Tuesday night, mostly clear. Lows in the mid 60s. Wednesday, sunny. Very warm. Highs in the upper 80s. Wednesday night, partly cloudy. Lows in the mid 60s. Thursday, mostly sunny. Highs in the upper 80s. The 8 to 14 day outlook, from Friday, July 17th to Thursday, July 23rd, calls for above normal temperatures and near normal precipitation. Normal high temperatures across central Pennsylvania during this period range from the upper 70s over the Allegheny Mountains to the mid 80s across the lower Susquehanna Valley. Normal lows range from the mid 50s over the Alleghenies to the upper 60s across the lower Susquehanna Valley. Here are the midnight conditions in the Altoona area. In Altoona, it was mostly cloudy. The temperature was 72 degrees, the dew point 66, and the relative humidity 81%. The wind was west at 5 miles an hour. The pressure was 29.94 inches and rising. Now, a few other local conditions: Johnstown, clear 67, Du Bois, partly cloudy 66, La Trobe, clear 72, Pittsburgh mostly cloudy 74, Erie, mostly cloudy 73, Bradford partly cloudy 64. To the south and east, York, clear 70, Selins Grove partly cloudy 70, Harrisburg mostly cloudy 75, Philadelphia mostly cloudy 76, Baltimore partly cloudy 73, Washington DC partly cloudy 73. Once again, in Altoona it was 72 degrees under mostly cloudy skies. This is NOAA Weather Radio, All Hazards Station WNG 589. 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Here's the hazardous weather outlook for the following counties: Bedford, Blair, Cambria, and Huntingdon. For tonight, the probability for widespread hazardous weather is low. And now the extended outlook for the period Friday through Wednesday. Strong to severe thunderstorms with gusty winds are possible Friday afternoon and evening. Thunderstorms with very heavy rain are possible Friday afternoon and into the evening hours. The heavy rain may lead to flash flooding, especially in areas that have received heavy rainfall over the past week. Remaining showers and isolated thunderstorms are expected to diminish tonight and become more confined to the western half of the Commonwealth into Friday morning. There is some potential for lower visibilities across areas that received heavy rainfall today that could bring rapidly changing conditions for those traveling overnight into Friday morning.
Showers and thunderstorms are expected tomorrow during the early afternoon hours and become more widespread in coverage into the evening hours. Strong to severe storms could produce gusty winds and localized heavy rainfall that could bring isolated instances of flash flooding, especially for locations that have received heavy rainfall recently. Temperatures will remain seasonable for mid-July with lower humidity expected this weekend. A few showers and thunderstorms will be possible on Saturday with drier conditions forecast on Sunday across much of the Commonwealth. Dry conditions are expected to continue for the first half of the week with a slight warming trend allowing for above average temperatures. Here is the latest National Weather Service forecast for Blair and Bedford counties, including the city of Altoona. Rest of tonight, partly cloudy. Lows in the upper 60s. West winds around 5 miles an hour with gusts up to 20 miles an hour. Friday, partly sunny before 8 a.m., then becoming mostly cloudy. A chance of showers and a slight chance of thunderstorms between 10 a.m. and 2 p.m. A chance of showers and thunderstorms after 2 p.m. Rainfall amounts around a tenth of an inch. Highs in the lower 80s. West winds 5 to 10 miles an hour with gusts up to 20 miles an hour. Chance of rain 50%. Friday night, mostly cloudy. A chance of thunderstorms through midnight. A chance of showers. Rainfall amounts around a tenth of an inch. Lows in the mid-60s. Northwest winds around 5 miles an hour. Chance of rain 50%. Saturday, mostly cloudy, then becoming partly sunny between 10 a.m. and 2 p.m., then becoming mostly cloudy. A chance of showers through 2 p.m. A slight chance of thunderstorms between 10 a.m. and 2 p.m., then showers likely and a chance of thunderstorms after 2 p.m. Rainfall amounts around a tenth of an inch. Highs in the upper 70s. North winds around 5 miles an hour. Chance of rain 70%. Saturday night, mostly cloudy through 4 a.m., then becoming partly cloudy. Showers likely and a chance of thunderstorms before 8 p.m. Rainfall amounts less than a tenth of an inch. Lows in the upper 50s. North winds around 5 miles an hour. Chance of rain 70%. Here is the latest National Weather Service forecast for Cambria County, including the city of Johnstown. Rest of tonight, partly cloudy between midnight and 4 a.m., then becoming mostly cloudy. A 20% chance of showers. Rainfall amounts less than a tenth of an inch. Near steady temperature in the upper 60s. West winds 5 to 10 miles an hour with gusts up to 20 miles an hour. Friday, mostly cloudy. A slight chance of showers between 8 a.m. and 10 a.m. A chance of showers and a slight chance of thunderstorms between 10 a.m. and 2 p.m., then showers likely and a chance of thunderstorms after 2 p.m. Rainfall amounts between a tenth and a quarter of an inch. Highs in the upper 70s. West winds 5 to 10 miles an hour with gusts up to 20 miles an hour. Chance of rain 70%. Friday night, mostly cloudy. Showers likely before 8 p.m. A chance of thunderstorms through midnight. A chance of showers after 8 p.m. Rainfall amounts between a tenth and a quarter of an inch. Lows in the lower 60s. Northwest winds 5 to 10 miles an hour. Chance of rain 70%. Saturday, mostly cloudy, then becoming partly sunny between 10 a.m. and 2 p.m., then becoming mostly cloudy. A chance of showers through 2 p.m. A slight chance of thunderstorms between 10 a.m. and 2 p.m., then showers likely and a chance of thunderstorms after 2 p.m. Rainfall amounts less than a tenth of an inch. Highs in the upper 70s. North winds around 5 miles an hour. Chance of rain 60%. Saturday night, mostly cloudy with showers likely and a chance of thunderstorms before 8 p.m., then partly cloudy after 8 p.m. Rainfall amounts less than a tenth of an inch. Lows in the upper 50s. Northeast winds 5 to 10 miles an hour. Chance of rain 60%. And now the extended forecast for South Central Pennsylvania. Sunday, mostly sunny. Highs around 80. Sunday night, partly cloudy. Lows in the lower 60s. Monday, mostly sunny. Highs in the lower 80s. Monday night, mostly clear. Lows in the lower 60s.
Tuesday, sunny. Highs in the mid-80s. Tuesday night, mostly clear. Lows in the mid-60s. Wednesday, sunny. Very warm. Highs in the upper 80s. Wednesday night, partly cloudy. Lows in the mid-60s. Thursday, mostly sunny. Highs in the upper 80s. The 8 to 14 day outlook, from Friday, July 17th to Thursday, July 23rd, calls for above normal temperatures and near normal precipitation. Normal high temperatures across central Pennsylvania during this period range from the upper 70s over the Allegheny Mountains to the mid-80s across the lower Susquehanna Valley. Normal lows range from the mid-50s over the Alleghenies to the upper 60s across the lower Susquehanna Valley. Here are the midnight conditions in the Altoona area. In Altoona, it was mostly cloudy. The temperature was 72 degrees, the dew point 66, and the relative humidity 81%. The wind was west at 5 miles an hour. The pressure was 29.94 inches and rising. Now, a few other local conditions: Johnstown, clear 67, Dubois, partly cloudy 66, La Trobe, clear 72, Pittsburgh, mostly cloudy 74, Erie, mostly cloudy 73, Bradford, partly cloudy 64. To the south and east, York, clear 70, Selins Grove, partly cloudy 70, Harrisburg, mostly cloudy 75, Philadelphia, mostly cloudy 76, Baltimore, partly cloudy 73, Washington, D.C., partly cloudy 73. Once again, in Altoona, it was 72 degrees under mostly cloudy skies. This is NOAA Weather Radio, All Hazards Station WNG 589. 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Here's the hazardous weather outlook for the following counties: Bedford, Blair, Cambria, and Huntingdon. For tonight, the probability for widespread hazardous weather is low. And now the extended outlook for the period Friday through Wednesday. Strong to severe thunderstorms with gusty winds are possible Friday afternoon and evening. Thunderstorms with very heavy rain are possible Friday afternoon and into the evening hours. The heavy rain may lead to flash flooding, especially in areas that have received heavy rainfall over the past week. Remaining showers and isolated thunderstorms are expected to diminish tonight and become more confined to the western half of the Commonwealth into Friday morning. There is some potential for lower visibilities across areas that received heavy rainfall today that could bring rapidly changing conditions for those traveling overnight into Friday morning. Showers and thunderstorms are expected tomorrow during the early afternoon hours and become more widespread in coverage into the evening hours. Strong to severe storms could produce gusty winds and localized heavy rainfall that could bring isolated instances of flash flooding, especially for locations that have received heavy rainfall recently. Temperatures will remain seasonable for mid-July with lower humidity expected this weekend. A few showers and thunderstorms will be possible on Saturday with drier conditions forecast on Sunday across much of the Commonwealth. Dry conditions are expected to continue for the first half of the week with a slight warming trend allowing for above average temperatures. Here is the latest National Weather Service forecast for Blair and Bedford counties, including the city of Altoona. Rest of tonight, partly cloudy. Lows in the upper 60s. West winds around 5 miles an hour with gusts up to 20 miles an hour. Friday, partly sunny before 8 a.m., then becoming mostly cloudy. A chance of showers and a slight chance of thunderstorms between 10 a.m. and 2 p.m. A chance of showers and thunderstorms after 2 p.m. Rainfall amounts around a tenth of an inch. Highs in the lower 80s. West winds 5 to 10 miles an hour with gusts up to 20 miles an hour. Chance of rain 50%. Friday night, mostly cloudy. A chance of thunderstorms through midnight. A chance of showers. Rainfall amounts around a tenth of an inch. Lows in the mid-60s. Northwest winds around 5 miles an hour. Chance of rain 50%. Saturday, mostly cloudy, then becoming partly sunny between 10 a.m. and 2 p.m., then becoming mostly cloudy. A chance of showers through 2 p.m. A slight chance of thunderstorms between 10 a.m. and 2 p.m., then showers likely and a chance of thunderstorms after 2 p.m. Rainfall amounts around a tenth of an inch. Highs in the upper 70s.
North winds around 5 miles an hour. Chance of rain 70%. Saturday night, mostly cloudy through 4 a.m., then becoming partly cloudy. Showers likely and a chance of thunderstorms before 8 p.m. Rainfall amounts less than a tenth of an inch. Lows in the upper 50s. North winds around 5 miles an hour. Chance of rain 70%. Here is the latest National Weather Service forecast for Cambria County, including the city of Johnstown. Rest of tonight, partly cloudy between midnight and 4 a.m., then becoming mostly cloudy. A 20% chance of showers. Rainfall amounts less than a tenth of an inch. Near steady temperature in the upper 60s. West winds 5 to 10 miles an hour with gusts up to 20 miles an hour. Friday, mostly cloudy. A slight chance of showers between 8 a.m. and 10 a.m. A chance of showers and a slight chance of thunderstorms between 10 a.m. and 2 p.m., then showers likely and a chance of thunderstorms after 2 p.m. Rainfall amounts between a tenth and a quarter of an inch. Highs in the upper 70s. West winds 5 to 10 miles an hour with gusts up to 20 miles an hour. Chance of rain 70%. Friday night, mostly cloudy. Showers likely before 8 p.m. A chance of thunderstorms through midnight. A chance of showers after 8 p.m. Rainfall amounts between a tenth and a quarter of an inch. Lows in the lower 60s. Northwest winds 5 to 10 miles an hour. Chance of rain 70%. Saturday, mostly cloudy, then becoming partly sunny between 10 a.m. and 2 p.m., then becoming mostly cloudy. A chance of showers through 2 p.m. A slight chance of thunderstorms between 10 a.m. and 2 p.m., then showers likely and a chance of thunderstorms after 2 p.m. Rainfall amounts less than a tenth of an inch. Highs in the upper 70s. North winds around 5 miles an hour. Chance of rain 60%. Saturday night, mostly cloudy with showers likely and a chance of thunderstorms before 8 p.m., then partly cloudy after 8 p.m. Rainfall amounts less than a tenth of an inch. Lows in the upper 50s. Northeast winds 5 to 10 miles an hour. Chance of rain 60%. And now the extended forecast for South Central Pennsylvania. Sunday, mostly sunny. Highs around 80. Sunday night, partly cloudy. Lows in the lower 60s. Monday, mostly sunny. Highs in the lower 80s. Monday night, mostly clear. Lows in the lower 60s. Tuesday, sunny. Highs in the mid-80s. Tuesday night, mostly clear. Lows in the mid-60s. Wednesday, sunny. Very warm. Highs in the upper 80s. Wednesday night, partly cloudy. Lows in the mid-60s. Thursday, mostly sunny. Highs in the upper 80s. The 8 to 14 day outlook, from Friday, July 17th to Thursday, July 23rd, calls for above normal temperatures and near normal precipitation. Normal high temperatures across central Pennsylvania during this period range from the upper 70s over the Allegheny Mountains to the mid 80s across the lower Susquehanna Valley. Normal lows range from the mid 50s over the Alleghenies to the upper 60s across the lower Susquehanna Valley. Here are the 1 a.m. conditions in the Altoona area. In Altoona, it was clear. The temperature was 70 degrees, the dew point 65, and the relative humidity 84%. The wind was southwest at 5 miles an hour. The pressure was 29.94 inches and steady. Now, a few other local conditions: Johnstown, clear 66, Dubois, mostly cloudy 68, La Trobe, partly cloudy 72, Pittsburgh, mostly cloudy 74, Erie, mostly cloudy 73, Bradford, mostly cloudy 64. To the south and east, York, partly cloudy 71, Selins Grove, clear 69, Harrisburg, partly cloudy 74, Philadelphia, mostly cloudy 75, Baltimore, partly cloudy 73, Washington, D.C., partly cloudy 73. Once again, in Altoona, it was 70 degrees under clear skies. This is NOAA Weather Radio, All Hazards Station WNG 589. 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Here's the hazardous weather outlook for the following counties: Bedford, Blair, Cambria, and Huntingdon.
for tonight. The probability for widespread hazardous weather is low. And now the extended outlook for the period Friday through Wednesday. Strong to severe thunderstorms with gusty winds are possible Friday afternoon and evening. Thunderstorms with very heavy rain are possible Friday afternoon and into the evening hours. The heavy rain may lead to flash flooding, especially in areas that have received heavy rainfall over the past week. Remaining showers and isolated thunderstorms are expected to diminish tonight and become more confined to the western half of the Commonwealth into Friday morning. There is some potential for lower visibilities across areas that received heavy rainfall today that could bring rapidly changing conditions for those traveling overnight into Friday morning. Showers and thunderstorms are expected tomorrow during the early afternoon hours and become more widespread in coverage into the evening hours. Strong to severe storms could produce gusty winds and localized heavy rainfall that could bring isolated instances of flash flooding, especially for locations that have received heavy rainfall recently. Temperatures will remain seasonable for mid-July with lower humidity expected this weekend. A few showers and thunderstorms will be possible on Saturday with drier conditions forecast on Sunday across much of the Commonwealth. Dry conditions are expected to continue for the first half of the week with a slight warming trend allowing for above average temperatures. Here is the latest National Weather Service forecast for Blair and Bedford counties, including the city of Altoona. Rest of tonight, partly cloudy. Lows in the upper 60s. West winds around 5 miles an hour with gusts up to 20 miles an hour. Friday, partly sunny before 8 a.m., then becoming mostly cloudy. A chance of showers and a slight chance of thunderstorms between 10 a.m. and 2 p.m. A chance of showers and thunderstorms after 2 p.m. Rainfall amounts around a tenth of an inch. Highs in the lower 80s. West winds 5 to 10 miles an hour with gusts up to 20 miles an hour. Chance of rain 50%. Friday night, mostly cloudy. A chance of thunderstorms through midnight. A chance of showers. Rainfall amounts around a tenth of an inch. Lows in the mid-60s. Northwest winds around 5 miles an hour. Chance of rain 50%. Saturday, mostly cloudy, then becoming partly sunny between 10 a.m. and 2 p.m., then becoming mostly cloudy. A chance of showers through 2 p.m. A slight chance of thunderstorms between 10 a.m. and 2 p.m., then showers likely and a chance of thunderstorms after 2 p.m. Rainfall amounts around a tenth of an inch. Highs in the upper 70s. North winds around 5 miles an hour. Chance of rain 70%. Saturday night, mostly cloudy through 4 a.m., then becoming partly cloudy. Showers likely and a chance of thunderstorms before 8 p.m. Rainfall amounts less than a tenth of an inch. Lows in the upper 50s. North winds around 5 miles an hour. Chance of rain 70%. Here is the latest National Weather Service forecast for Cambria County, including the city of Johnstown. Rest of tonight, partly cloudy between midnight and 4 a.m., then becoming mostly cloudy. A 20% chance of showers. Rainfall amounts less than a tenth of an inch. Near steady temperature in the upper 60s. West winds 5 to 10 miles an hour with gusts up to 20 miles an hour. Friday, mostly cloudy. A slight chance of showers between 8 a.m. and 10 a.m. A chance of showers and a slight chance of thunderstorms between 10 a.m. and 2 p.m., then showers likely and a chance of thunderstorms after 2 p.m. Rainfall amounts between a tenth and a quarter of an inch. Highs in the upper 70s. West winds 5 to 10 miles an hour with gusts up to 20 miles an hour. Chance of rain 70%. Friday night, mostly cloudy. Showers likely before 8 p.m. A chance of thunderstorms through midnight. A chance of showers after 8 p.m. Rainfall amounts between a tenth and a quarter of an inch. Lows in the lower 60s. Northwest winds 5 to 10 miles an hour. Chance of rain 70%. Saturday, mostly cloudy, then becoming partly sunny between 10 a.m. and 2 p.m., then becoming mostly cloudy. A chance of showers through 2 p.m. A slight chance of thunderstorms between 10 a.m. and 2 p.m., then showers likely and a chance of thunderstorms after 2 p.m. Rainfall amounts less than a tenth of an inch. Highs in the upper 70s.
North winds around 5 miles an hour. Chance of rain 60%. Saturday night, mostly cloudy with showers likely and a chance of thunderstorms before 8 p.m., then partly cloudy after 8 p.m. Rainfall amounts less than a tenth of an inch. Lows in the upper 50s. Northeast winds 5 to

sunny. Very warm. Highs in the upper 80s. Wednesday night, partly cloudy. Lows in the mid-60s. Thursday, mostly sunny. Highs in the upper 80s. The 8 to 14 day outlook, from Friday, July 17th to Thursday, July 23rd, calls for above normal temperatures and near normal precipitation. Normal high temperatures across central Pennsylvania during this period range from the upper 70s over the Allegheny Mountains to the mid-80s across the lower Susquehanna Valley. Normal lows range from the mid-50s over the Alleghenies to the upper 60s across the lower Susquehanna Valley. Here are the 1 a.m. conditions in the Altoona area. In Altoona, it was clear. The temperature was 70 degrees, the dew point 65, and the relative humidity 84%. The wind was southwest at 5 miles an hour. The pressure was 29.94 inches and steady. Now, a few other local conditions: Johnstown, clear 66, Dubois, mostly cloudy 68, La Trobe, partly cloudy 72, Pittsburgh, mostly cloudy 74, Erie, mostly cloudy 73, Bradford, mostly cloudy 64. To the south and east, York, partly cloudy 71, Selams Grove clear 69, Harrisburg partly cloudy 74, Philadelphia mostly cloudy 75, Baltimore partly cloudy 73, Washington DC partly cloudy 73. Once again, in Altoona it was 70 degrees under clear skies. 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Here's the hazardous weather outlook for the following counties: Bedford, Blair, Cambria, and Huntingdon. For tonight, the probability for widespread hazardous weather is low. And now the extended outlook for the period Friday through Wednesday. Strong to severe thunderstorms with gusty winds are possible Friday afternoon and evening. Thunderstorms with very heavy rain are possible Friday afternoon and into the evening hours. The heavy rain may lead to flash flooding, especially in areas that have received heavy rainfall over the past week. Remaining showers and isolated thunderstorms are expected to diminish tonight and become more confined to the western half of the Commonwealth into Friday morning. There is some potential for lower visibilities across areas that received heavy rainfall today that could bring rapidly changing conditions for those traveling overnight into Friday morning. Showers and thunderstorms are expected tomorrow during the early afternoon hours and become more widespread in coverage into the evening hours. Strong to severe storms could produce gusty winds and localized heavy rainfall that could bring isolated instances of flash flooding, especially for locations that have received heavy rainfall recently. Temperatures will remain seasonable for mid-July with lower humidity expected this weekend. A few showers and thunderstorms will be possible on Saturday with drier conditions forecast on Sunday across much of the Commonwealth. Dry conditions are expected to continue for the first half of the week with a slight warming trend allowing for above average temperatures. Here is the latest National Weather Service forecast for Blair and Bedford counties, including the city of Altoona. West of tonight, partly cloudy. Lows in the upper 60s. West winds around 5 miles an hour with gusts up to 20 miles an hour. Friday, partly sunny before 8 a.m., then becoming mostly cloudy. A chance of showers and a slight chance of thunderstorms between 10 a.m. and 2 p.m. A chance of showers and thunderstorms after 2 p.m. Rainfall amounts around a tenth of an inch. Highs in the lower 80s. West winds 5 to 10 miles an hour with gusts up to 20 miles an hour. Chance of rain 50%. Friday night, mostly cloudy. A chance of thunderstorms through midnight. A chance of showers. Rainfall amounts around a tenth of an inch. Lows in the mid-60s. Northwest winds around 5 miles an hour. Chance of rain 50%. Saturday, mostly cloudy, then becoming partly sunny between 10 a.m. and 2 p.m., then becoming mostly cloudy. A chance of showers through 2 p.m. A slight chance of thunderstorms between 10 a.m. and 2 p.m., then showers likely and a chance of thunderstorms after 2 p.m. Rainfall amounts around a tenth of an inch. Highs in the upper 70s. North winds around 5 miles an hour. Chance of rain 70%. Saturday night, mostly cloudy through 4 a.m., then becoming partly cloudy.

showers likely and a chance of thunderstorms before 8 p.m. Rainfall amounts less than a tenth of an inch. Lows in the upper 50s. North winds around 5 miles an hour. Chance of rain 70%. Here is the latest National Weather Service forecast for Cambria County, including the city of Johnstown. Rest of tonight, partly cloudy between midnight and 4 a.m., then becoming mostly cloudy. A 20% chance of showers. Rainfall amounts less than a tenth of an inch. Near steady temperature in the upper 60s. West winds 5 to 10 miles an hour with gusts up to 20 miles an hour. Friday, mostly cloudy. A slight chance of showers between 8 a.m. and 10 a.m. A chance of showers and a slight chance of thunderstorms between 10 a.m. and 2 p.m., then showers likely and a chance of thunderstorms after 2 p.m. Rainfall amounts between a tenth and a quarter of an inch. Highs in the upper 70s. West winds 5 to 10 miles an hour with gusts up to 20 miles an hour. Chance of rain 70%. Friday night, mostly cloudy. Showers likely before 8 p.m. A chance of thunderstorms through midnight. A chance of showers after 8 p.m. Rainfall amounts between a tenth and a quarter of an inch. Lows in the lower 60s. Northwest winds 5 to 10 miles an hour. Chance of rain 70%. Saturday, mostly cloudy, then becoming partly sunny between 10 a.m. and 2 p.m., then becoming mostly cloudy. A chance of showers through 2 p.m. A slight chance of thunderstorms between 10 a.m. and 2 p.m., then showers likely and a chance of thunderstorms after 2 p.m. Rainfall amounts less than a tenth of an inch. Highs in the upper 70s. North winds around 5 miles an hour. Chance of rain 60%. Saturday night, mostly cloudy with showers likely and a chance of thunderstorms before 8 p.m., then partly cloudy after 8 p.m. Rainfall amounts less than a tenth of an inch. Lows in the upper 50s. Northeast winds 5 to 10 miles an hour. Chance of rain 60%. And now the extended forecast for South Central Pennsylvania. Sunday, mostly sunny. Highs around 80. Sunday night, partly cloudy. Lows in the lower 60s. Monday, mostly sunny. Highs in the lower 80s. Monday night, mostly clear. Lows in the lower 60s. Tuesday, sunny. Highs in the mid 80s. Tuesday night, mostly clear. Lows in the mid 60s. Wednesday, sunny. Very warm. Highs in the upper 80s. Wednesday night, partly cloudy. Lows in the mid 60s. Thursday, mostly sunny. Highs in the upper 80s. The 8 to 14 day outlook, from Friday, July 17th to Thursday, July 23rd, calls for above normal temperatures and near normal precipitation. Normal high temperatures across central Pennsylvania during this period range from the upper 70s over the Allegheny Mountains to the mid 80s across the lower Susquehanna Valley. Normal lows range from the mid 50s over the Alleghenies to the upper 60s across the lower Susquehanna Valley. Here are the 1 a.m. conditions in the Altoona area. In Altoona, it was clear. The temperature was 70 degrees, the dew point 65, and the relative humidity 84%. The wind was southwest at 5 miles an hour. The pressure was 29.94 inches and steady. Now, a few other local conditions: Johnstown, clear 66, Dubois, mostly cloudy 68, La Trobe, partly cloudy 72, Pittsburgh, mostly cloudy 74, Erie, mostly cloudy 73, Bradford, mostly cloudy 64. To the south and east, York, partly cloudy 71, Selins Grove, clear 69, Harrisburg, partly cloudy 74, Philadelphia, mostly cloudy 75, Baltimore, partly cloudy 73, Washington, D.C., partly cloudy 73. Once again, in Altoona, it was 70 degrees under clear skies. 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
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We are located at Innovation Park in State College. 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Properly set weather radios with the alarm device will alert you when severe weather warnings or watches are issued. Programming on this station will be temporarily changed during severe weather to bring you the latest information. Warnings and safety information from the National Weather Service may someday save your life or protect your property. Here's the hazardous weather outlook for the following counties: Bedford, Blair, Cambria, and Huntingdon. For tonight, the probability for widespread hazardous weather is low. And now the extended outlook for the period Friday through Wednesday. Strong to severe thunderstorms with gusty winds are possible Friday afternoon and evening. Thunderstorms with very heavy rain are possible Friday afternoon and into the evening hours. The heavy rain may lead to flash flooding, especially in areas that have received heavy rainfall over the past week. Remaining showers and isolated thunderstorms are expected to diminish tonight and become more confined to the western half of the Commonwealth into Friday morning. There is some potential for lower visibilities across areas that received heavy rainfall today that could bring rapidly changing conditions for those traveling overnight into Friday morning. Showers and thunderstorms are expected tomorrow during the early afternoon hours and become more widespread in coverage into the evening hours. Strong to severe storms could produce gusty winds and localized heavy rainfall that could bring isolated instances of flash flooding, especially for locations that have received heavy rainfall recently. Temperatures will remain seasonable for mid-July with lower humidity expected this weekend. A few showers and thunderstorms will be possible on Saturday with drier conditions forecast on Sunday across much of the Commonwealth. Dry conditions are expected to continue for the first half of the week with a slight warming trend allowing for above average temperatures. Here is the latest National Weather Service forecast for Blair and Bedford counties, including the city of Altoona. Rest of tonight, partly cloudy. Lows in the upper 60s. West winds around 5 miles an hour with gusts up to 20 miles an hour. Friday, partly sunny before 8 a.m., then becoming mostly cloudy. A chance of showers and a slight chance of thunderstorms between 10 a.m. and 2 p.m. A chance of showers and thunderstorms after 2 p.m. Rainfall amounts around a tenth of an inch. Highs in the lower 80s. West winds 5 to 10 miles an hour with gusts up to 20 miles an hour. Chance of rain 50%. Friday night, mostly cloudy. A chance of thunderstorms through midnight. A chance of showers. Rainfall amounts around a tenth of an inch. Lows in the mid-60s. Northwest winds around 5 miles an hour. Chance of rain 50%. Saturday, mostly cloudy, then becoming partly sunny between 10 a.m. and 2 p.m., then becoming mostly cloudy. A chance of showers through 2 p.m. A slight chance of thunderstorms between 10 a.m. and 2 p.m., then showers likely and a chance of thunderstorms after 2 p.m. Rainfall amounts around a tenth of an inch. Highs in the upper 70s. North winds around 5 miles an hour. Chance of rain 70%. Saturday night, mostly cloudy through 4 a.m., then becoming partly cloudy. Showers likely and a chance of thunderstorms before 8 p.m. Rainfall amounts less than a tenth of an inch. Lows in the upper 50s. North winds around 5 miles an hour. Chance of rain 70%. Here is the latest National Weather Service forecast for Cambria County, including the city of Johnstown. Rest of tonight, partly cloudy between midnight and 4 a.m., then becoming mostly cloudy. A 20% chance of showers. Rainfall amounts less than a tenth of an inch. Near steady temperature in the upper 60s. West winds 5 to 10 miles an hour with gusts up to 20 miles an hour. Friday, mostly cloudy. A slight chance of showers between 8 a.m. and 10 a.m. A chance of showers and a slight chance of thunderstorms between 10 a.m. and 2 p.m., then showers likely and a chance of thunderstorms after 2 p.m. Rainfall amounts between a tenth and a quarter of an inch. Highs in the upper 70s. West winds 5 to 10 miles an hour with gusts up to 20 miles an hour. Chance of rain 70%.
Friday night, mostly cloudy. Showers likely before 8 p.m. A chance of thunderstorms through midnight. A chance of showers after 8 p.m. Rainfall amounts between a tenth and a quarter of an inch. Lows in the lower 60s. Northwest winds 5 to 10 miles an hour. Chance of rain 70%. Saturday, mostly cloudy, then becoming partly sunny between 10 a.m. and 2 p.m., then becoming mostly cloudy. A chance of showers through 2 p.m. A slight chance of thunderstorms between 10 a.m. and 2 p.m., then showers likely and a chance of thunderstorms after 2 p.m. Rainfall amounts less than a tenth of an inch. Highs in the upper 70s. North winds around 5 miles an hour. Chance of rain 60%. Saturday night, mostly cloudy with showers likely and a chance of thunderstorms before 8 p.m., then partly cloudy after 8 p.m. Rainfall amounts less than a tenth of an inch. Lows in the upper 50s. Northeast winds 5 to 10 miles an hour. Chance of rain 60%. And now the extended forecast for South Central Pennsylvania. Sunday, mostly sunny. Highs around 80. Sunday night, partly cloudy. Lows in the lower 60s. Monday, mostly sunny. Highs in the lower 80s. Monday night, mostly clear. Lows in the lower 60s. Tuesday, sunny. Highs in the mid-80s. Tuesday night, mostly clear. Lows in the mid-60s. Wednesday, sunny. Very warm. Highs in the upper 80s. Wednesday night, partly cloudy. Lows in the mid-60s. Thursday, mostly sunny. Highs in the upper 80s. The 8 to 14 day outlook, from Friday, July 17th to Thursday, July 23rd, calls for above normal temperatures and near normal precipitation. Normal high temperatures across central Pennsylvania during this period range from the upper 70s over the Allegheny Mountains to the mid 80s across the lower Susquehanna Valley. Normal lows range from the mid 50s over the Alleghenies to the upper 60s across the lower Susquehanna Valley. Here are the 1 a.m. conditions in the Altoona area. In Altoona, it was clear. The temperature was 70 degrees, the dew point 65, and the relative humidity 84%. The wind was southwest at 5 miles an hour. The pressure was 29.94 inches and steady. Now, a few other local conditions: Johnstown, clear 66, Dubois, mostly cloudy 68, La Trobe, partly cloudy 72, Pittsburgh, mostly cloudy 74, Erie, mostly cloudy 73, Bradford, mostly cloudy 64. To the south and east, York, partly cloudy 71, Selins Grove, clear 69, Harrisburg, partly cloudy 74, Philadelphia, mostly cloudy 75, Baltimore, partly cloudy 73, Washington, D.C., partly cloudy 73. Once again, in Altoona, it was 70 degrees under clear skies. This is NOAA Weather Radio, All Hazards Station WNG 589. 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Here's the hazardous weather outlook for the following counties: Bedford, Blair, Cambria, and Huntingdon. For tonight, the probability for widespread hazardous weather is low. And now the extended outlook for the period Friday through Wednesday. Strong to severe thunderstorms with gusty winds are possible Friday afternoon and evening. Thunderstorms with very heavy rain are possible Friday afternoon and into the evening hours. The heavy rain may lead to flash flooding, especially in areas that have received heavy rainfall over the past week. Remaining showers and isolated thunderstorms are expected to diminish tonight and become more confined to the western half of the Commonwealth into Friday morning. There is some potential for lower visibilities across areas that received heavy rainfall today that could bring rapidly changing conditions for those traveling overnight into Friday morning. Showers and thunderstorms are expected tomorrow during the early afternoon hours and become more widespread in coverage into the evening hours. Strong to severe storms could produce gusty winds and localized heavy rainfall that could bring isolated instances of flash flooding, especially for locations that have received heavy rainfall recently. Temperatures will remain seasonable for mid-July with lower humidity expected this weekend. A few showers and thunderstorms will be possible on Saturday with drier conditions forecast on Sunday across much of the Commonwealth.
Dry conditions are expected to continue for the first half of the week with a slight warming trend allowing for above average temperatures. Here is the latest National Weather Service forecast for Blair and Bedford counties, including the city of Altoona. Rest of tonight, partly cloudy. Near steady temperature in the upper 60s. West winds around 5 miles an hour with gusts up to 20 miles an hour. Friday, partly sunny before 8 a.m., then becoming mostly cloudy. A chance of showers and a slight chance of thunderstorms between 10 a.m. and 2 p.m. A chance of showers and thunderstorms after 2 p.m. Rainfall amounts around a tenth of an inch. Highs in the lower 80s. West winds 5 to 10 miles an hour with gusts up to 20 miles an hour. Chance of rain 50%. Friday night, mostly cloudy. A chance of thunderstorms through midnight. A chance of showers. Rainfall amounts around a tenth of an inch. Lows in the mid-60s. Northwest winds around 5 miles an hour. Chance of rain 50%. Saturday, mostly cloudy, then becoming partly sunny between 10 a.m. and 2 p.m., then becoming mostly cloudy. A chance of showers through 2 p.m. A slight chance of thunderstorms between 10 a.m. and 2 p.m., then showers likely and a chance of thunderstorms after 2 p.m. Rainfall amounts around a tenth of an inch. Highs in the upper 70s. North winds around 5 miles an hour. Chance of rain 70%. Saturday night, mostly cloudy through 4 a.m., then becoming partly cloudy. Showers likely and a chance of thunderstorms before 8 p.m. Rainfall amounts less than a tenth of an inch. Lows in the upper 50s. North winds around 5 miles an hour. Chance of rain 70%. Here is the latest National Weather Service forecast for Cambria County, including the city of Johnstown. Rest of tonight, partly cloudy between midnight and 2 a.m., then mostly cloudy with a slight chance of showers after 2 a.m. Rainfall amounts less than a tenth of an inch. Near steady temperature in the upper 60s. West winds 5 to 10 miles an hour with gusts up to 20 miles an hour. Chance of rain 20%. Friday, mostly cloudy. A slight chance of showers between 8 a.m. and 10 a.m. A chance of showers and a slight chance of thunderstorms between 10 a.m. and 2 p.m., then showers likely and a chance of thunderstorms after 2 p.m. Rainfall amounts between a tenth and a quarter of an inch. Highs in the upper 70s. West winds 5 to 10 miles an hour with gusts up to 20 miles an hour. Chance of rain 70%. Friday night, mostly cloudy. Showers likely before 8 p.m. A chance of thunderstorms through midnight. A chance of showers after 8 p.m. Rainfall amounts between a tenth and a quarter of an inch. Lows in the lower 60s. Northwest winds 5 to 10 miles an hour. Chance of rain 70%. Saturday, mostly cloudy, then becoming partly sunny between 10 a.m. and 2 p.m., then becoming mostly cloudy. A chance of showers through 2 p.m. A slight chance of thunderstorms between 10 a.m. and 2 p.m., then showers likely and a chance of thunderstorms after 2 p.m. Rainfall amounts less than a tenth of an inch. Highs in the upper 70s. North winds around 5 miles an hour. Chance of rain 60%. Saturday night, mostly cloudy with showers likely and a chance of thunderstorms before 8 p.m., then partly cloudy after 8 p.m. Rainfall amounts less than a tenth of an inch. Lows in the upper 50s. Northeast winds 5 to 10 miles an hour. Chance of rain 60%. And now the extended forecast for South Central Pennsylvania. Sunday, mostly sunny. Highs around 80. Sunday night, partly cloudy. Lows in the lower 60s. Monday, mostly sunny. Highs in the lower 80s. Monday night, mostly clear. Lows in the lower 60s. Tuesday, sunny. Highs in the mid-80s. Tuesday night, mostly clear. Lows in the mid-60s. Wednesday, sunny. Very warm. Highs in the upper 80s. Wednesday night, partly cloudy. Lows in the mid-60s. Thursday, mostly sunny. Highs in the upper 80s.
the 8 to 14 day outlook, from Friday, July 17th to Thursday, July 23rd, calls for above normal temperatures and near normal precipitation. Normal high temperatures across central Pennsylvania during this period range from the upper 70s over the Allegheny Mountains to the mid-80s across the lower Susquehanna Valley. Normal lows range from the mid-50s over the Alleghenies to the upper 60s across the lower Susquehanna Valley. Here are the 1 a.m. conditions in the Altoona area. In Altoona, it was clear. The temperature was 70 degrees, the dew point 65, and the relative humidity 84%. The wind was southwest at 5 miles an hour. The pressure was 29.94 inches and steady. Now, a few other local conditions: Johnstown, clear 66, Dubois, mostly cloudy 68, La Trobe, partly cloudy 72, Pittsburgh, mostly cloudy 74, Erie, mostly cloudy 73, Bradford, mostly cloudy 64. To the south and east, York, partly cloudy 71, Selins Grove, clear 69, Harrisburg, partly cloudy 74, Philadelphia, mostly cloudy 75, Baltimore, partly cloudy 73, Washington, D.C., partly cloudy 73. Once again, in Altoona, it was 70 degrees under clear skies. This is NOAA Weather Radio, All Hazards Station WNG 589. 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Here's the hazardous weather outlook for the following counties: Bedford, Blair, Cambria, and Huntingdon. For tonight, the probability for widespread hazardous weather is low. And now the extended outlook for the period Friday through Wednesday. Strong to severe thunderstorms with gusty winds are possible Friday afternoon and evening. Thunderstorms with very heavy rain are possible Friday afternoon and into the evening hours. The heavy rain may lead to flash flooding, especially in areas that have received heavy rainfall over the past week. Remaining showers and isolated thunderstorms are expected to diminish tonight and become more confined to the western half of the Commonwealth into Friday morning. There is some potential for lower visibilities across areas that received heavy rainfall today that could bring rapidly changing conditions for those traveling overnight into Friday morning. Showers and thunderstorms are expected tomorrow during the early afternoon hours and become more widespread in coverage into the evening hours. Strong to severe storms could produce gusty winds and localized heavy rainfall that could bring isolated instances of flash flooding, especially for locations that have received heavy rainfall recently. Temperatures will remain seasonable for mid-July with lower humidity expected this weekend. A few showers and thunderstorms will be possible on Saturday with drier conditions forecast on Sunday across much of the Commonwealth. Dry conditions are expected to continue for the first half of the week with a slight warming trend allowing for above average temperatures. Here is the latest National Weather Service forecast for Blair and Bedford counties, including the city of Altoona. Rest of tonight, partly cloudy. Near steady temperature in the upper 60s. West winds around 5 miles an hour with gusts up to 20 miles an hour. Friday, partly sunny before 8 a.m., then becoming mostly cloudy. A chance of showers and a slight chance of thunderstorms between 10 a.m. and 2 p.m. A chance of showers and thunderstorms after 2 p.m. Rainfall amounts around a tenth of an inch. Highs in the lower 80s. West winds 5 to 10 miles an hour with gusts up to 20 miles an hour. Chance of rain 50%. Friday night, mostly cloudy. A chance of thunderstorms through midnight. A chance of showers. Rainfall amounts around a tenth of an inch. Lows in the mid-60s. Northwest winds around 5 miles an hour. Chance of rain 50%. Saturday, mostly cloudy, then becoming partly sunny between 10 a.m. and 2 p.m., then becoming mostly cloudy. A chance of showers through 2 p.m. A slight chance of thunderstorms between 10 a.m. and 2 p.m., then showers likely and a chance of thunderstorms after 2 p.m. Rainfall amounts around a tenth of an inch. Highs in the upper 70s. North winds around 5 miles an hour. Chance of rain 70%. Saturday night, mostly cloudy through 4 a.m., then becoming partly cloudy. Showers likely and a chance of thunderstorms before 8 p.m. Rainfall amounts less than a tenth of an inch. Lows in the upper 50s. North winds around 5 miles an hour.
Chance of rain 70%. Here is the latest National Weather Service forecast for Cambria County, including the city of Johnstown. Rest of tonight, partly cloudy between midnight and 2 a.m., then mostly cloudy with a slight chance of showers after 2 a.m. Rainfall amounts less than a tenth of an inch. Near steady temperature in the upper 60s. West winds 5 to 10 miles an hour with gusts up to 20 miles an hour. Chance of rain 20%. Friday, mostly cloudy. A slight chance of showers between 8 a.m. and 10 a.m. A chance of showers and a slight chance of thunderstorms between 10 a.m. and 2 p.m. Then showers likely and a chance of thunderstorms after 2 p.m. Rainfall amounts between a tenth and a quarter of an inch. Highs in the upper 70s. West winds 5 to 10 miles an hour with gusts up to 20 miles an hour. Chance of rain 70%. Friday night, mostly cloudy. Showers likely before 8 p.m. A chance of thunderstorms through midnight. A chance of showers after 8 p.m. Rainfall amounts between a tenth and a quarter of an inch. Lows in the lower 60s. Northwest winds 5 to 10 miles an hour. Chance of rain 70%. Saturday, mostly cloudy, then becoming partly sunny between 10 a.m. and 2 p.m., then becoming mostly cloudy. A chance of showers through 2 p.m. A slight chance of thunderstorms between 10 a.m. and 2 p.m., then showers likely and a chance of thunderstorms after 2 p.m. Rainfall amounts less than a tenth of an inch. Highs in the upper 70s. North winds around 5 miles an hour. Chance of rain 60%. Saturday night, mostly cloudy with showers likely and a chance of thunderstorms before 8 p.m., then partly cloudy after 8 p.m. Rainfall amounts less than a tenth of an inch. Lows in the upper 50s. Northeast winds 5 to 10 miles an hour. Chance of rain 60%. And now the extended forecast for South Central Pennsylvania. Sunday, mostly sunny. Highs around 80. Sunday night, partly cloudy. Lows in the lower 60s. Monday, mostly sunny. Highs in the lower 80s. Monday night, mostly clear. Lows in the lower 60s. Tuesday, sunny. Highs in the mid 80s. Tuesday night, mostly clear. Lows in the mid 60s. Wednesday, sunny. Very warm. Highs in the upper 80s. Wednesday night, partly cloudy. Lows in the mid 60s. Thursday, mostly sunny. Highs in the upper 80s. The 8 to 14 day outlook, from Friday, July 17th to Thursday, July 23rd, calls for above normal temperatures and near normal precipitation. Normal high temperatures across central Pennsylvania during this period range from the upper 70s over the Allegheny Mountains to the mid 80s across the lower Susquehanna Valley. Normal lows range from the mid 50s over the Alleghenies to the upper 60s across the lower Susquehanna Valley. Here are the 1 a.m. conditions in the Altoona area. In Altoona, it was clear. The temperature was 70 degrees, the dew point 65, and the relative humidity 84%. The wind was southwest at 5 miles an hour. The pressure was 29.94 inches and steady. Now, a few other local conditions: Johnstown, clear 66, Dubois, mostly cloudy 68, La Trobe, partly cloudy 72, Pittsburgh, mostly cloudy 74, Erie, mostly cloudy 73, Bradford, mostly cloudy 64. To the south and east, York, partly cloudy 71, Selins Grove, clear 69, Harrisburg, partly cloudy 74, Philadelphia, mostly cloudy 75, Baltimore, partly cloudy 73, Washington, D.C., partly cloudy 73. Once again, in Altoona, it was 70 degrees under clear skies. This is NOAA Weather Radio, All Hazards Station WNG 589. 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Here's the hazardous weather outlook for the following counties: Bedford, Blair, Cambria, and Huntingdon. For tonight, the probability for widespread hazardous weather is low. And now the extended outlook for the period Friday through Wednesday. Strong to severe thunderstorms with gusty winds are possible Friday afternoon and evening. Thunderstorms with very heavy rain are possible Friday afternoon and into the evening hours.
The heavy rain may lead to flash flooding, especially in areas that have received heavy rainfall over the past week. Remaining showers and isolated thunderstorms are expected to diminish tonight and become more confined to the western half of the Commonwealth into Friday morning. There is some potential for lower visibilities across areas that received heavy rainfall today that could bring rapidly changing conditions for those traveling overnight into Friday morning. Showers and thunderstorms are expected tomorrow during the early afternoon hours and become more widespread in coverage into the evening hours. Strong to severe storms could produce gusty winds and localized heavy rainfall that could bring isolated instances of flash flooding, especially for locations that have received heavy rainfall recently. Temperatures will remain seasonable for mid-July with lower humidity expected this weekend. A few showers and thunderstorms will be possible on Saturday with drier conditions forecast on Sunday across much of the Commonwealth. Dry conditions are expected to continue for the first half of the week with a slight warming trend allowing for above average temperatures. Here is the latest National Weather Service forecast for Blair and Bedford counties, including the city of Altoona. Rest of tonight, partly cloudy. Near steady temperature in the upper 60s. West winds around 5 miles an hour with gusts up to 20 miles an hour. Friday, partly sunny before 8 a.m., then becoming mostly cloudy. A chance of showers and a slight chance of thunderstorms between 10 a.m. and 2 p.m. A chance of showers and thunderstorms after 2 p.m. Rainfall amounts around a tenth of an inch. Highs in the lower 80s. West winds 5 to 10 miles an hour with gusts up to 20 miles an hour. Chance of rain 50%. Friday night, mostly cloudy. A chance of thunderstorms through midnight. A chance of showers. Rainfall amounts around a tenth of an inch. Lows in the mid-60s. Northwest winds around 5 miles an hour. Chance of rain 50%. Saturday, mostly cloudy, then becoming partly sunny between 10 a.m. and 2 p.m., then becoming mostly cloudy. A chance of showers through 2 p.m. A slight chance of thunderstorms between 10 a.m. and 2 p.m., then showers likely and a chance of thunderstorms after 2 p.m. Flood watch in effect from noon today through this evening. What? Flash flooding caused by excessive rainfall is possible. Where? A portion of central Pennsylvania, including the following areas: Bedford, Blair, Cambria, Cameron, Clearfield, Elk, Huntingdon, Northern Center, Somerset and Southern Center. When? From noon today through this evening. Impacts: excessive runoff may result in flooding of rivers, creeks, streams, and other low-lying and flood-prone locations. Flooding may occur in poor drainage and urban areas. Additional details: slow-moving thunderstorms and locally heavy downpours are possible this afternoon and evening ahead of a cold front. http://www.weather.gov/safety/ Flood please monitor later forecasts and be prepared to take action should flash flood warnings be issued. Here is the latest National Weather Service forecast for Blair and Bedford counties, including the city of Altoona. Rest of tonight, partly cloudy. Near steady temperature in the upper 60s. West winds around 5 miles an hour with gusts up to 20 miles an hour. Friday, partly sunny before 8 a.m., then becoming mostly cloudy. A chance of showers and a slight chance of thunderstorms between 10 a.m. and 2 p.m. A chance of showers and thunderstorms after 2 p.m. Rainfall amounts around a tenth of an inch. Highs in the lower 80s. West winds 5 to 10 miles an hour with gusts up to 20 miles an hour. Chance of rain 50%. Friday night, mostly cloudy. A chance of thunderstorms through midnight. A chance of showers. Rainfall amounts around a tenth of an inch. Lows in the mid-60s. Northwest winds around 5 miles an hour. Chance of rain 50%. Saturday, mostly cloudy, then becoming partly sunny between 10 a.m. and 2 p.m., then becoming mostly cloudy. A chance of showers through 2 p.m. A slight chance of thunderstorms between 10 a.m. and 2 p.m., then showers likely and a chance of thunderstorms after 2 p.m. Rainfall amounts around a tenth of an inch. Highs in the upper 70s. North winds around 5 miles an hour. Chance of rain 70%. Saturday night, mostly cloudy through 4 a.m., then becoming partly cloudy.
Showers likely and a chance of thunderstorms before 8 p.m. Rainfall amounts less than a tenth of an inch. Lows in the upper 50s. North winds around 5 miles an hour. Chance of rain 70%. Here is the latest National Weather Service forecast for Cambria County, including the city of Johnstown. Rest of tonight, partly cloudy between midnight and 2 a.m., then mostly cloudy with a slight chance of showers after 2 a.m. Rainfall amounts less than a tenth of an inch. Near steady temperature in the upper 60s. West winds 5 to 10 miles an hour with gusts up to 20 miles an hour. Chance of rain 20%. Friday, mostly cloudy. A slight chance of showers between 8 a.m. and 10 a.m. A chance of showers and a slight chance of thunderstorms between 10 a.m. and 2 p.m., then showers likely and a chance of thunderstorms after 2 p.m. Rainfall amounts between a tenth and a quarter of an inch. Highs in the upper 70s. West winds 5 to 10 miles an hour with gusts up to 20 miles an hour. Chance of rain 70%. Friday night, mostly cloudy. Showers likely before 8 p.m. A chance of thunderstorms through midnight. A chance of showers after 8 p.m. Rainfall amounts between a tenth and a quarter of an inch. Lows in the lower 60s. Northwest winds 5 to 10 miles an hour. Chance of rain 70%. Saturday, mostly cloudy, then becoming partly sunny between 10 a.m. and 2 p.m., then becoming mostly cloudy. A chance of showers through 2 p.m. A slight chance of thunderstorms between 10 a.m. and 2 p.m., then showers likely and a chance of thunderstorms after 2 p.m. Rainfall amounts less than a tenth of an inch. Highs in the upper 70s. North winds around 5 miles an hour. Chance of rain 60%. Saturday night, mostly cloudy with showers likely and a chance of thunderstorms before 8 p.m., then partly cloudy after 8 p.m. Rainfall amounts less than a tenth of an inch. Lows in the upper 50s. Northeast winds 5 to 10 miles an hour. Chance of rain 60%. And now the extended forecast for South Central Pennsylvania. Sunday, mostly sunny. Highs around 80. Sunday night, partly cloudy. Lows in the lower 60s. Monday, mostly sunny. Highs in the lower 80s. Monday night, mostly clear. Lows in the lower 60s. Tuesday, sunny. Highs in the mid 80s. Tuesday night, mostly clear. Lows in the mid 60s. Wednesday, sunny. Very warm. Highs in the upper 80s. Wednesday night, partly cloudy. Lows in the mid 60s. Thursday, mostly sunny. Highs in the upper 80s. The 8 to 14 day outlook, from Friday, July 17th to Thursday, July 23rd, calls for above normal temperatures and near normal precipitation. Normal high temperatures across central Pennsylvania during this period range from the upper 70s over the Allegheny Mountains to the mid 80s across the lower Susquehanna Valley. Normal lows range from the mid 50s over the Alleghenies to the upper 60s across the lower Susquehanna Valley. Here are the 1 a.m. conditions in the Altoona area. In Altoona, it was clear. The temperature was 70 degrees, the dew point 65, and the relative humidity 84%. The wind was southwest at 5 miles an hour. The pressure was 29.94 inches and steady. Now, a few other local conditions: Johnstown, clear 66, Dubois, mostly cloudy 68, La Trobe, partly cloudy 72, Pittsburgh, mostly cloudy 74, Erie, mostly cloudy 73, Bradford, mostly cloudy 64. To the south and east, York, partly cloudy 71, Selins Grove, clear 69, Harrisburg, partly cloudy 74, Philadelphia, mostly cloudy 75, Baltimore, partly cloudy 73, Washington, D.C., partly cloudy 73. Once again, in Altoona, it was 70 degrees under clear skies. 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Here's the hazardous weather outlook for the following counties: Bedford, Blair, Cambria, and Huntingdon. Flood watch in effect from noon today through this evening. For tonight, the probability for widespread hazardous weather is low.
and now the extended outlook for the period Friday through Wednesday. 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Flood watch. Scattered thunderstorms and locally heavy downpours are possible Friday afternoon and evening. Localized flash flooding is possible. A few storms may also produce damaging wind gusts. Spotters are encouraged to report significant hazardous weather. Flood watch in effect from noon today through this evening. What? Flash flooding caused by excessive rainfall is possible. Where? A portion of central Pennsylvania, including the following areas: Bedford, Blair, Cambria, Cameron, Clearfield, Elk, Huntington, Northern Center, Somerset, and Southern Center. When? From noon today through this evening. Impacts: excessive runoff may result in flooding of rivers, creeks, streams, and other low-lying and flood-prone locations. Flooding may occur in poor drainage and urban areas. Additional details: slow-moving thunderstorms and locally heavy downpours are possible this afternoon and evening ahead of a cold front. http://www.weather.gov/safety/flood. Please monitor later forecasts and be prepared to take action should flash flood warnings be issued. Remaining showers and isolated thunderstorms are expected to diminish tonight and become more confined to the western half of the Commonwealth into Friday morning. There is some potential for lower visibilities across areas that received heavy rainfall today that could bring rapidly changing conditions for those traveling overnight into Friday morning. Showers and thunderstorms are expected tomorrow during the early afternoon hours and become more widespread in coverage into the evening hours. Strong to severe storms could produce gusty winds and localized heavy rainfall that could bring isolated instances of flash flooding, especially for locations that have received heavy rainfall recently. Temperatures will remain seasonable for mid-July with lower humidity expected this weekend. A few showers and thunderstorms will be possible on Saturday with drier conditions forecast on Sunday across much of the Commonwealth. Dry conditions are expected to continue for the first half of the week with a slight warming trend allowing for above average temperatures. Here is the latest National Weather Service forecast for Blair and Bedford counties, including the city of Altoona. Rest of tonight, partly cloudy. Near steady temperature in the upper 60s. West winds around 5 miles an hour with gusts up to 20 miles an hour. Friday, partly sunny before 8 a.m., then becoming mostly cloudy. A chance of showers and a slight chance of thunderstorms between 10 a.m. and 2 p.m. A chance of showers and thunderstorms after 2 p.m. Rainfall amounts around a tenth of an inch. Highs in the lower 80s. West winds 5 to 10 miles an hour with gusts up to 20 miles an hour. Chance of rain 50%. Friday night, mostly cloudy. A chance of thunderstorms through midnight. A chance of showers. Rainfall amounts around a tenth of an inch. Lows in the mid-60s. Northwest winds around 5 miles an hour. Chance of rain 50%. Saturday, mostly cloudy, then becoming partly sunny between 10 a.m. and 2 p.m., then becoming mostly cloudy. A chance of showers through 2 p.m. A slight chance of thunderstorms between 10 a.m. and 2 p.m., then showers likely and a chance of thunderstorms after 2 p.m. Rainfall amounts around a tenth of an inch. Highs in the upper 70s. North winds around 5 miles an hour. Chance of rain 70%. Saturday night, mostly cloudy through 4 a.m., then becoming partly cloudy. Showers likely and a chance of thunderstorms before 8 p.m. Rainfall amounts less than a tenth of an inch. Lows in the upper 50s. North winds around 5 miles an hour. Chance of rain 70%. Here is the latest National Weather Service forecast for Cambria County, including the city of Johnstown. Rest of tonight, partly cloudy between midnight and 2 a.m., then mostly cloudy with a slight chance of showers after 2 a.m. Rainfall amounts less than a tenth of an inch. Near steady temperature in the upper 60s. West winds 5 to 10 miles an hour with gusts up to 20 miles an hour. Chance of rain 20%. Friday, mostly cloudy. A slight chance of showers between 8 a.m. and 10 a.m. A chance of showers and a slight chance of thunderstorms between 10 a.m. and 2 p.m., then showers likely and a chance of thunderstorms after 2 p.m.
Rainfall amounts between a tenth and a quarter of an inch. Highs in the upper 70s. West winds 5 to 10 miles an hour with gusts up to 20 miles an hour. Chance of rain 70%. Friday night, mostly cloudy. Showers likely before 8 p.m. A chance of thunderstorms through midnight. A chance of showers after 8 p.m. Rainfall amounts between a tenth and a quarter of an inch. Lows in the lower 60s. Northwest winds 5 to 10 miles an hour. Chance of rain 70%. Saturday, mostly cloudy, then becoming partly sunny between 10 a.m. and 2 p.m., then becoming mostly cloudy. A chance of showers through 2 p.m. A slight chance of thunderstorms between 10 a.m. and 2 p.m., then showers likely and a chance of thunderstorms after 2 p.m. Rainfall amounts less than a tenth of an inch. Highs in the upper 70s. North winds around 5 miles an hour. Chance of rain 60%. Saturday night, mostly cloudy with showers likely and a chance of thunderstorms before 8 p.m., then partly cloudy after 8 p.m. Rainfall amounts less than a tenth of an inch. Lows in the upper 50s. Northeast winds 5 to 10 miles an hour. Chance of rain 60%. And now the extended forecast for South Central Pennsylvania. Sunday, mostly sunny. Highs around 80. Sunday night, partly cloudy. Lows in the lower 60s. Monday, mostly sunny. Highs in the lower 80s. Monday night, mostly clear. Lows in the lower 60s. Tuesday, sunny. Highs in the mid 80s. Tuesday night, mostly clear. Lows in the mid 60s. Wednesday, sunny. Very warm. Highs in the upper 80s. Wednesday night, partly cloudy. Lows in the mid 60s. Thursday, mostly sunny. Highs in the upper 80s. The 8 to 14 day outlook, from Friday, July 17th to Thursday, July 23rd, calls for above normal temperatures and near normal precipitation. Normal high temperatures across central Pennsylvania during this period range from the upper 70s over the Allegheny Mountains to the mid 80s across the lower Susquehanna Valley. Normal lows range from the mid 50s over the Alleghenies to the upper 60s across the lower Susquehanna Valley. Here are the two AM conditions in the Altoona area. In Altoona, it was partly cloudy. The temperature was 70 degrees, the dew point 66, and the relative humidity 87%. The wind was west at 5 miles an hour. The pressure was 29.92 inches and falling. Now, a few other local conditions: Johnstown, mostly cloudy 69, DuBois, mostly cloudy 67, Latrobe, mostly cloudy 72, Pittsburgh light rain 73, Erie, mostly cloudy 73, Bradford cloudy 68. To the south and east, York, clear 70, Selams Grove clear 68, Harrisburg partly cloudy 73, Philadelphia cloudy 75, Baltimore partly cloudy 71, Washington D.C. mostly cloudy 71. Once again, in Altoona it was 70 degrees under partly cloudy skies. This is NOAA Weather Radio, all hazards station WNG 589. 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Here's the hazardous weather outlook for the following counties: Bedford, Blair, Cambria, and Huntingdon. Flood watch in effect from noon today through this evening. For tonight, the probability for widespread hazardous weather is low. And now the extended outlook for the period Friday through Wednesday. Please listen to NOAA Weather Radio or go to weather.gov/statecollege on the internet for more information about the following hazards. Flood watch. Scattered thunderstorms and locally heavy downpours are possible Friday afternoon and evening. Localized flash flooding is possible. A few storms may also produce damaging wind gusts. Spotters are encouraged to report significant hazardous weather. Flood watch in effect from noon today through this evening. What? Flash flooding caused by excessive rainfall is possible. Where? A portion of central Pennsylvania, including the following areas: Bedford, Blair, Cambria, Cameron, Clearfield, Elk, Huntingdon, Northern Center, Somerset, and Southern Center. When? From noon today through this evening.
impacts, excessive runoff may result in flooding of rivers, creeks, streams, and other low-lying and flood-prone locations. Flooding may occur in poor drainage and urban areas. Additional details, slow-moving thunderstorms and locally heavy downpours are possible this afternoon and evening ahead of a cold front. http://www.weather.gov/safety/flood. Please monitor later forecasts and be prepared to take action should flash flood warnings be issued. Remaining showers and isolated thunderstorms are expected to diminish tonight and become more confined to the western half of the Commonwealth into Friday morning. There is some potential for lower visibilities across areas that received heavy rainfall today that could bring rapidly changing conditions for those traveling overnight into Friday morning. Showers and thunderstorms are expected tomorrow during the early afternoon hours and become more widespread in coverage into the evening hours. Strong to severe storms could produce gusty winds and localized heavy rainfall that could bring isolated instances of flash flooding, especially for locations that have received heavy rainfall recently. Temperatures will remain seasonable for mid-July with lower humidity expected this weekend. A few showers and thunderstorms will be possible on Saturday with drier conditions forecast on Sunday across much of the Commonwealth. Dry conditions are expected to continue for the first half of the week with a slight warming trend allowing for above average temperatures. Here is the latest National Weather Service forecast for Blair and Bedford counties, including the city of Altoona. Rest of tonight, partly cloudy. Near steady temperature in the upper 60s. West winds around 5 miles an hour with gusts up to 20 miles an hour. Friday, partly sunny before 8 a.m., then becoming mostly cloudy. A chance of showers and a slight chance of thunderstorms between 10 a.m. and 2 p.m. A chance of showers and thunderstorms after 2 p.m. Rainfall amounts around a tenth of an inch. Highs in the lower 80s. West winds 5 to 10 miles an hour with gusts up to 20 miles an hour. Chance of rain 50%. Friday night, mostly cloudy. A chance of thunderstorms through midnight. A chance of showers. Rainfall amounts around a tenth of an inch. Lows in the mid-60s. Northwest winds around 5 miles an hour. Chance of rain 50%. Saturday, mostly cloudy, then becoming partly sunny between 10 a.m. and 2 p.m., then becoming mostly cloudy. A chance of showers through 2 p.m. A slight chance of thunderstorms between 10 a.m. and 2 p.m., then showers likely and a chance of thunderstorms after 2 p.m. Rainfall amounts around a tenth of an inch. Highs in the upper 70s. North winds around 5 miles an hour. Chance of rain 70%. Saturday night, mostly cloudy through 4 a.m., then becoming partly cloudy. Showers likely and a chance of thunderstorms before 8 p.m. Rainfall amounts less than a tenth of an inch. Lows in the upper 50s. North winds around 5 miles an hour. Chance of rain 70%. Here is the latest National Weather Service forecast for Cambria County, including the city of Johnstown. Rest of tonight, partly cloudy between midnight and 2 a.m., then mostly cloudy with a slight chance of showers after 2 a.m. Rainfall amounts less than a tenth of an inch. Near steady temperature in the upper 60s. West winds 5 to 10 miles an hour with gusts up to 20 miles an hour. Chance of rain 20%. Friday, mostly cloudy. A slight chance of showers between 8 a.m. and 10 a.m. A chance of showers and a slight chance of thunderstorms between 10 a.m. and 2 p.m., then showers likely and a chance of thunderstorms after 2 p.m. Rainfall amounts between a tenth and a quarter of an inch. Highs in the upper 70s. West winds 5 to 10 miles an hour with gusts up to 20 miles an hour. Chance of rain 70%. Friday night, mostly cloudy. Showers likely before 8 p.m. A chance of thunderstorms through midnight. A chance of showers after 8 p.m. Rainfall amounts between a tenth and a quarter of an inch. Lows in the lower 60s. Northwest winds 5 to 10 miles an hour. Chance of rain 70%. Saturday, mostly cloudy, then becoming partly sunny between 10 a.m. and 2 p.m., then becoming mostly cloudy. A chance of showers through 2 p.m.
a slight chance of thunderstorms between 10 a.m. and 2 p.m., then showers likely and a chance of thunderstorms after 2 p.m. Rainfall amounts less than a tenth of an inch. Highs in the upper 70s. North winds around 5 miles an hour. Chance of rain 60%. Saturday night, mostly cloudy with showers likely and a chance of thunderstorms before 8 p.m., then partly cloudy after 8 p.m. Rainfall amounts less than a tenth of an inch. Lows in the upper 50s. Northeast winds 5 to 10 miles an hour.

very warm. Highs in the upper 80s. Wednesday night, partly cloudy. Lows in the mid-60s. Thursday, mostly sunny. Highs in the upper 80s. The 8 to 14 day outlook, from Friday, July 17th to Thursday, July 23rd, calls for above normal temperatures and near normal precipitation. Normal high temperatures across central Pennsylvania during this period range from the upper 70s over the Allegheny Mountains to the mid-80s across the lower Susquehanna Valley. Normal lows range from the mid-50s over the Alleghenies to the upper 60s across the lower Susquehanna Valley. Here are the 2 a.m. conditions in the Altoona area. In Altoona, it was partly cloudy. The temperature was 70 degrees, the dew point 66, and the relative humidity 87%. The wind was west at 5 miles an hour. The pressure was 29.92 inches and falling. Now, a few other local conditions: Johnstown, mostly cloudy 69, DuBois, mostly cloudy 67, La Trobe, mostly cloudy 72, Pittsburgh light rain 73, Erie, mostly cloudy 73, Bradford cloudy 68. To the south and east, York, clear 70, Selins Grove clear 68, Harrisburg partly cloudy 73, Philadelphia cloudy 75, Baltimore partly cloudy 71, Washington DC mostly cloudy 71. Once again, in Altoona it was 70 degrees under partly cloudy skies. This is NOAA Weather Radio, all hazards station WNG 589. 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Here's the hazardous weather outlook for the following counties: Bedford, Blair, Cambria, and Huntingdon. Flood watch in effect from noon today through this evening. For tonight, the probability for widespread hazardous weather is low. And now the extended outlook for the period Friday through Wednesday. Please listen to NOAA Weather Radio or go to weather.gov/statecollege on the internet for more information about the following hazards. Flood watch. Scattered thunderstorms and locally heavy downpours are possible Friday afternoon and evening. Localized flash flooding is possible. A few storms may also produce damaging wind gusts. Spotters are encouraged to report significant hazardous weather. Flood watch in effect from noon today through this evening. What? Flash flooding caused by excessive rainfall is possible. Where? A portion of central Pennsylvania, including the following areas: Bedford, Blair, Cambria, Cameron, Clearfield, Elk, Huntingdon, Northern Center, Somerset, and Southern Center. When? From noon today through this evening. Impacts: excessive runoff may result in flooding of rivers, creeks, streams, and other low-lying and flood-prone locations. Flooding may occur in poor drainage and urban areas. Additional details: slow-moving thunderstorms and locally heavy downpours are possible this afternoon and evening ahead of a cold front. http://www.weather.gov/safety/flood. Please monitor later forecasts and be prepared to take action should flash flood warnings be issued. Remaining showers and isolated thunderstorms are expected to diminish tonight and become more confined to the western half of the Commonwealth into Friday morning. There is some potential for lower visibilities across areas that received heavy rainfall today that could bring rapidly changing conditions for those traveling overnight into Friday morning. Showers and thunderstorms are expected tomorrow during the early afternoon hours and become more widespread in coverage into the evening hours. Strong to severe storms could produce gusty winds and localized heavy rainfall that could bring isolated instances of flash flooding, especially for locations that have received heavy rainfall recently. Temperatures will remain seasonable for mid-July with lower humidity expected this weekend. A few showers and thunderstorms will be possible on Saturday with drier conditions forecast on Sunday across much of the Commonwealth. Dry conditions are expected to continue for the first half of the week with a slight warming trend allowing for above average temperatures. Here is the latest National Weather Service forecast for Blair and Bedford counties, including the city of Altoona. Rest of tonight, partly cloudy. Near steady temperature in the upper 60s. West winds around 5 miles an hour with gusts up to 20 miles an hour. Friday, partly sunny before 8 a.m., then becoming mostly cloudy. A chance of showers and a slight chance of thunderstorms between 10 a.m. and 2 p.m.

a chance of showers and thunderstorms after 2 p.m. Rainfall amounts around a tenth of an inch. Highs in the lower 80s. West winds 5 to 10 miles an hour with gusts up to 20 miles an hour. Chance of rain 50%. Friday night, mostly cloudy. A chance of thunderstorms through midnight. A chance of showers. Rainfall amounts around a tenth of an inch. Lows in the mid-60s. Northwest winds around 5 miles an hour. Chance of rain 50%. Saturday, mostly cloudy, then becoming partly sunny between 10 a.m. and 2 p.m., then becoming mostly cloudy. A chance of showers through 2 p.m. A slight chance of thunderstorms between 10 a.m. and 2 p.m., then showers likely and a chance of thunderstorms after 2 p.m. Rainfall amounts around a tenth of an inch. Highs in the upper 70s. North winds around 5 miles an hour. Chance of rain 70%. Saturday night, mostly cloudy through 4 a.m., then becoming partly cloudy. Showers likely and a chance of thunderstorms before 8 p.m. Rainfall amounts less than a tenth of an inch. Lows in the upper 50s. North winds around 5 miles an hour. Chance of rain 70%. Here is the latest National Weather Service forecast for Cambria County, including the city of Johnstown. Rest of tonight, partly cloudy between midnight and 2 a.m., then mostly cloudy with a slight chance of showers after 2 a.m. Rainfall amounts less than a tenth of an inch. Near steady temperature in the upper 60s. West winds 5 to 10 miles an hour with gusts up to 20 miles an hour. Chance of rain 20%. Friday, mostly cloudy. A slight chance of showers between 8 a.m. and 10 a.m. A chance of showers and a slight chance of thunderstorms between 10 a.m. and 2 p.m., then showers likely and a chance of thunderstorms after 2 p.m. Rainfall amounts between a tenth and a quarter of an inch. Highs in the upper 70s. West winds 5 to 10 miles an hour with gusts up to 20 miles an hour. Chance of rain 70%. Friday night, mostly cloudy. Showers likely before 8 p.m. A chance of thunderstorms through midnight. A chance of showers after 8 p.m. Rainfall amounts between a tenth and a quarter of an inch. Lows in the lower 60s. Northwest winds 5 to 10 miles an hour. Chance of rain 70%. Saturday, mostly cloudy, then becoming partly sunny between 10 a.m. and 2 p.m., then becoming mostly cloudy. A chance of showers through 2 p.m. A slight chance of thunderstorms between 10 a.m. and 2 p.m., then showers likely and a chance of thunderstorms after 2 p.m. Rainfall amounts less than a tenth of an inch. Highs in the upper 70s. North winds around 5 miles an hour. Chance of rain 60%. Saturday night, mostly cloudy with showers likely and a chance of thunderstorms before 8 p.m., then partly cloudy after 8 p.m. Rainfall amounts less than a tenth of an inch. Lows in the upper 50s. Northeast winds 5 to 10 miles an hour. Chance of rain 60%. And now the extended forecast for South Central Pennsylvania. Sunday, mostly sunny. Highs around 80. Sunday night, partly cloudy. Lows in the lower 60s. Monday, mostly sunny. Highs in the lower 80s. Monday night, mostly clear. Lows in the lower 60s. Tuesday, sunny. Highs in the mid-80s. Tuesday night, mostly clear. Lows in the mid-60s. Wednesday, sunny. Very warm. Highs in the upper 80s. Wednesday night, partly cloudy. Lows in the mid-60s. Thursday, mostly sunny. Highs in the upper 80s. 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Broadcasts originate from the National Weather Service and State College and are transmitted from the tower facilities provided by the Blair County Emergency Management Agency in Frankstown on a frequency of 162.425 MHz. We are located at Innovation Park in State College. 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Properly set weather radios, with the alarm device, will alert you when severe weather warnings or watches are issued. 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
Warnings and safety information from the National Weather Service may someday save your life or protect your property. The 8 to 14 day outlook, from Friday, July 17th to Thursday, July 23rd, calls for above normal temperatures and near normal precipitation. Normal high temperatures across central Pennsylvania during this period range from the upper 70s over the Allegheny Mountains to the mid-80s across the lower Susquehanna Valley. Normal lows range from the mid-50s over the Alleghenies to the upper 60s across the lower Susquehanna Valley. Here are the two AM conditions in the Altoona area. In Altoona, it was partly cloudy. The temperature was 70 degrees, the dew point 66, and the relative humidity 87%. The wind was west at 5 miles an hour. The pressure was 29.92 inches and falling. Now, a few other local conditions: Johnstown, mostly cloudy 69, Dubois, mostly cloudy 67, La Trobe, mostly cloudy 72, Pittsburgh light rain 73, Erie, mostly cloudy 73, Bradford cloudy 68. To the south and east, York, clear 70, Selins Grove clear 68, Harrisburg partly cloudy 73, Philadelphia cloudy 75, Baltimore partly cloudy 71, Washington D.C. mostly cloudy 71. Once again, in Altoona it was 70 degrees under partly cloudy skies. 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Here's the hazardous weather outlook for the following counties: Bedford, Blair, Cambria, and Huntingdon. Flood watch in effect from noon today through this evening. For tonight, the probability for widespread hazardous weather is low. And now the extended outlook for the period Friday through Wednesday. Please listen to NOAA Weather Radio or go to weather.gov/statecollege on the internet for more information about the following hazards. Flood watch. Scattered thunderstorms and locally heavy downpours are possible Friday afternoon and evening. Localized flash flooding is possible. A few storms may also produce damaging wind gusts. Spotters are encouraged to report significant hazardous weather. The Altoona Climate Summary for yesterday, July 9, 2026. Yesterday's high temperature of 84 degrees occurred at 5:10 p.m. This high was 1 degree above the normal high of 83. Yesterday's low temperature of 69 degrees occurred at 11:59 p.m. This low was 7 degrees above the normal low of 62. 0.01 inches of precipitation fell yesterday, which brings the monthly total to 4.17 inches. This is 3.19 inches above the normal amount of 0.98 inches for July. The total precipitation for the season since June 1st now stands at 7.81 inches, which is 3.41 inches above normal. The total precipitation for the year is now 21.41 inches, which is 2.82 inches above normal. There were no heating degree days yesterday, which is normal. This leaves the monthly total at zero, which is normal. The yearly total since July 1st is zero, which is normal. There were 12 cooling degree days yesterday, which is 4 above normal. This brings the monthly total to 115, which is 48 above normal. The yearly total since January 1st is 327, which is 63 above normal. The average wind speed was less than 5 miles per hour yesterday. The normal high temperature for today is 83 degrees, and the normal low is 62. The record high for today is 96, which occurred in 1988, and the record low is 46, which occurred in 1961. Sunrise today is at 5:53 a.m. and sunset is at 8:44 p.m. Flood watch in effect from noon today through this evening. What? Flash flooding caused by excessive rainfall is possible. Where? A portion of central Pennsylvania, including the following areas: Bedford, Blair, Cambria, Cameron, Clearfield, Elk, Huntingdon, Northern Center, Somerset, and Southern Center. When? From noon today through this evening. Impacts: excessive runoff may result in flooding of rivers, creeks, streams, and other low-lying and flood-prone locations. Flooding may occur in poor drainage and urban areas. Additional details: slow-moving thunderstorms and locally heavy downpours are possible this afternoon and evening ahead of a cold front. http://www.weather.gov/safety/
Flood, please monitor later forecasts and be prepared to take action should flash flood warnings be issued. Remaining showers and isolated thunderstorms are expected to diminish tonight and become more confined to the western half of the Commonwealth into Friday morning. There is some potential for lower visibilities across areas that received heavy rainfall today that could bring rapidly changing conditions for those traveling overnight into Friday morning. Showers and thunderstorms are expected tomorrow during the early afternoon hours and become more widespread in coverage into the evening hours. Strong to severe storms could produce gusty winds and localized heavy rainfall that could bring isolated instances of flash flooding, especially for locations that have received heavy rainfall recently. Temperatures will remain seasonable for mid-July with lower humidity expected this weekend. A few showers and thunderstorms will be possible on Saturday with drier conditions forecast on Sunday across much of the Commonwealth. Dry conditions are expected to continue for the first half of the week with a slight warming trend allowing for above average temperatures. Here is the latest National Weather Service forecast for Blair and Bedford counties, including the city of Altoona. Rest of tonight, partly cloudy. Near steady temperature in the upper 60s. West winds around 5 miles an hour with gusts up to 20 miles an hour. Friday, partly sunny before 8 a.m., then becoming mostly cloudy. A chance of showers and a slight chance of thunderstorms between 10 a.m. and 2 p.m. A chance of showers and thunderstorms after 2 p.m. Rainfall amounts around a tenth of an inch. Highs in the lower 80s. West winds 5 to 10 miles an hour with gusts up to 20 miles an hour. Chance of rain 50%. Friday night, mostly cloudy. A chance of thunderstorms through midnight. A chance of showers. Rainfall amounts around a tenth of an inch. Lows in the mid-60s. Northwest winds around 5 miles an hour. Chance of rain 50%. Saturday, mostly cloudy, then becoming partly sunny between 10 a.m. and 2 p.m., then becoming mostly cloudy. A chance of showers through 2 p.m. A slight chance of thunderstorms between 10 a.m. and 2 p.m., then showers likely and a chance of thunderstorms after 2 p.m. Rainfall amounts around a tenth of an inch. Highs in the upper 70s. North winds around 5 miles an hour. Chance of rain 70%. Saturday night, mostly cloudy through 4 a.m., then becoming partly cloudy. Showers likely and a chance of thunderstorms before 8 p.m. Rainfall amounts less than a tenth of an inch. Lows in the upper 50s. North winds around 5 miles an hour. Chance of rain 70%. Here is the latest National Weather Service forecast for Cambria County, including the city of Johnstown. Rest of tonight, partly cloudy between midnight and 2 a.m., then mostly cloudy with a slight chance of showers after 2 a.m. Rainfall amounts less than a tenth of an inch. Near steady temperature in the upper 60s. West winds 5 to 10 miles an hour with gusts up to 20 miles an hour. Chance of rain 20%. Friday, mostly cloudy. A slight chance of showers between 8 a.m. and 10 a.m. A chance of showers and a slight chance of thunderstorms between 10 a.m. and 2 p.m., then showers likely and a chance of thunderstorms after 2 p.m. Rainfall amounts between a tenth and a quarter of an inch. Highs in the upper 70s. West winds 5 to 10 miles an hour with gusts up to 20 miles an hour. Chance of rain 70%. Friday night, mostly cloudy. Showers likely before 8 p.m. A chance of thunderstorms through midnight. A chance of showers after 8 p.m. Rainfall amounts between a tenth and a quarter of an inch. Lows in the lower 60s. Northwest winds 5 to 10 miles an hour. Chance of rain 70%. Saturday, mostly cloudy, then becoming partly sunny between 10 a.m. and 2 p.m., then becoming mostly cloudy. A chance of showers through 2 p.m. A slight chance of thunderstorms between 10 a.m. and 2 p.m., then showers likely and a chance of thunderstorms after 2 p.m. Rainfall amounts less than a tenth of an inch. Highs in the upper 70s. North winds around 5 miles an hour. Chance of rain 60%. Saturday night, mostly cloudy with showers likely and a chance of thunderstorms before 8 p.m., then partly cloudy after 8 p.m. Rainfall amounts less than a tenth of an inch. Lows in the upper 50s.
Northeast winds 5 to 10 miles an hour. Chance of rain 60%. And now the extended forecast for South Central Pennsylvania. Sunday, mostly sunny. Highs around 80. Sunday night, partly cloudy. Lows in the lower 60s. Monday, mostly sunny. Highs in the lower 80s. Monday night, mostly clear. Lows in the lower 60s. Tuesday, sunny. Highs in the mid 80s. Tuesday night, mostly clear. Lows in the mid 60s. Wednesday, sunny. Very warm. Highs in the upper 80s. Wednesday night, partly cloudy. Lows in the mid 60s. Thursday, mostly sunny. Highs in the upper 80s. The 8 to 14 day outlook, from Friday, July 17th to Thursday, July 23rd, calls for above normal temperatures and near normal precipitation. Normal high temperatures across central Pennsylvania during this period range from the upper 70s over the Allegheny Mountains to the mid 80s across the lower Susquehanna Valley. Normal lows range from the mid 50s over the Alleghenies to the upper 60s across the lower Susquehanna Valley. Here are the 2 AM conditions in the Altoona area. In Altoona, it was partly cloudy. The temperature was 70 degrees, the dew point 66, and the relative humidity 87%. The wind was west at 5 miles an hour. The pressure was 29.92 inches and falling. Now, a few other local conditions: Johnstown, mostly cloudy 69, DuBois, mostly cloudy 67, La Trobe, mostly cloudy 72, Pittsburgh light rain 73, Erie, mostly cloudy 73, Bradford cloudy 68. To the south and east, York, clear 70, Sealands Grove clear 68, Harrisburg partly cloudy 73, Philadelphia cloudy 75, Baltimore partly cloudy 71, Washington D.C. mostly cloudy 71. Once again, in Altoona it was 70 degrees under partly cloudy skies. This is NOAA Weather Radio, all hazards station WNG 589. 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Here's the hazardous weather outlook for the following counties: Bedford, Blair, Cambria, and Huntingdon. Flood watch in effect from noon today through this evening. For tonight, the probability for widespread hazardous weather is low. And now the extended outlook for the period Friday through Wednesday. Please listen to NOAA Weather Radio or go to weather.gov/statecollege on the internet for more information about the following hazards. Flood watch. Scattered thunderstorms and locally heavy downpours are possible Friday afternoon and evening. Localized flash flooding is possible. A few storms may also produce damaging wind gusts. Spotters are encouraged to report significant hazardous weather. The Altoona climate summary for yesterday, July 9, 2026. Yesterday's high temperature of 84 degrees occurred at 5:10 p.m. This high was 1 degree above the normal high of 83. Yesterday's low temperature of 69 degrees occurred at 11:59 p.m. This low was 7 degrees above the normal low of 62. 0.01 inches of precipitation fell yesterday, which brings the monthly total to 4.17 inches. This is 3.19 inches above the normal amount of 0.98 inches for July. The total precipitation for the season since June 1st now stands at 7.81 inches, which is 3.41 inches above normal. The total precipitation for the year is now 21.41 inches, which is 2.82 inches above normal. There were no heating degree days yesterday, which is normal. This leaves the monthly total at zero, which is normal. The yearly total since July 1st is zero, which is normal. There were 12 cooling degree days yesterday, which is 4 above normal. This brings the monthly total to 115, which is 48 above normal. The yearly total since January 1st is 327, which is 63 above normal. The average wind speed was less than 5 miles per hour yesterday. The normal high temperature for today is 83 degrees, and the normal low is 62. The record high for today is 96, which occurred in 1988, and the record low is 46, which occurred in 1961. Sunrise today is at 5:53 a.m. and sunset is at 8:44 p.m. Flood watch in effect from noon today through this evening.
What? Flash flooding caused by excessive rainfall is possible. Where? A portion of central Pennsylvania, including the following areas: Bedford, Blair, Cambria, Cameron, Clearfield, Elk, Huntingdon, Northern Center, Somerset, and Southern Center. When? From noon today through this evening. Impacts: excessive runoff may result in flooding of rivers, creeks, streams, and other low-lying and flood-prone locations. Flooding may occur in poor drainage and urban areas. Additional details: slow-moving thunderstorms and locally heavy downpours are possible this afternoon and evening ahead of a cold front. http://www.weather.gov/safety/. Flood. Please monitor later forecasts and be prepared to take action should flash flood warnings be issued. Remaining showers and isolated thunderstorms are expected to diminish tonight and become more confined to the western half of the Commonwealth into Friday morning. There is some potential for lower visibilities across areas that received heavy rainfall today that could bring rapidly changing conditions for those traveling overnight into Friday morning. Showers and thunderstorms are expected tomorrow during the early afternoon hours and become more widespread in coverage into the evening hours. Strong to severe storms could produce gusty winds and localized heavy rainfall that could bring isolated instances of flash flooding, especially for locations that have received heavy rainfall recently. Temperatures will remain seasonable for mid-July with lower humidity expected this weekend. A few showers and thunderstorms will be possible on Saturday with drier conditions forecast on Sunday across much of the Commonwealth. Dry conditions are expected to continue for the first half of the week with a slight warming trend allowing for above average temperatures. Here is the latest National Weather Service forecast for Blair and Bedford counties, including the city of Altoona. Rest of tonight, partly cloudy. Near steady temperature in the upper 60s. West winds around 5 miles an hour with gusts up to 20 miles an hour. Friday, partly sunny before 8 a.m., then becoming mostly cloudy. A chance of showers and a slight chance of thunderstorms between 10 a.m. and 2 p.m. A chance of showers and thunderstorms after 2 p.m. Rainfall amounts around a tenth of an inch. Highs in the lower 80s. West winds 5 to 10 miles an hour with gusts up to 20 miles an hour. Chance of rain 50%. Friday night, mostly cloudy. A chance of thunderstorms through midnight. A chance of showers. Rainfall amounts around a tenth of an inch. Lows in the mid-60s. Northwest winds around 5 miles an hour. Chance of rain 50%. Saturday, mostly cloudy, then becoming partly sunny between 10 a.m. and 2 p.m., then becoming mostly cloudy. A chance of showers through 2 p.m. A slight chance of thunderstorms between 10 a.m. and 2 p.m., then showers likely and a chance of thunderstorms after 2 p.m. Rainfall amounts around a tenth of an inch. Highs in the upper 70s. North winds around 5 miles an hour. Chance of rain 70%. Saturday night, mostly cloudy through 4 a.m., then becoming partly cloudy. Showers likely and a chance of thunderstorms before 8 p.m. Rainfall amounts less than a tenth of an inch. Lows in the upper 50s. North winds around 5 miles an hour. Chance of rain 70%. Here is the latest National Weather Service forecast for Cambria County, including the city of Johnstown. Rest of tonight, partly cloudy between midnight and 2 a.m., then mostly cloudy with a slight chance of showers after 2 a.m. Rainfall amounts less than a tenth of an inch. Near steady temperature in the upper 60s. West winds 5 to 10 miles an hour with gusts up to 20 miles an hour. Chance of rain 20%. Friday, mostly cloudy. A slight chance of showers between 8 a.m. and 10 a.m. A chance of showers and a slight chance of thunderstorms between 10 a.m. and 2 p.m., then showers likely and a chance of thunderstorms after 2 p.m. Rainfall amounts between a tenth and a quarter of an inch. Highs in the upper 70s. West winds 5 to 10 miles an hour with gusts up to 20 miles an hour. Chance of rain 70%. Friday night, mostly cloudy. Showers likely before 8 p.m. A chance of thunderstorms through midnight. A chance of showers after 8 p.m. Rainfall amounts between a tenth and a quarter of an inch. Lows in the lower 60s. Northwest winds 5 to 10 miles an hour.
chance of rain 70%. Saturday, mostly cloudy, then becoming partly sunny between 10 a.m. and 2 p.m., then becoming mostly cloudy. A chance of showers through 2 p.m. A slight chance of thunderstorms between 10 a.m. and 2 p.m., then showers likely and a chance of thunderstorms after 2 p.m. Rainfall amounts less than a tenth of an inch. Highs in the upper 70s. North winds around 5 miles an hour. Chance of rain 60%. Saturday night, mostly cloudy with showers likely and a chance of thunderstorms before 8 p.m., then partly cloudy after 8 p.m. Rainfall amounts less than a tenth of an inch. Lows in the upper 50s. Northeast winds 5 to 10 miles an hour. Chance of rain 60%. And now the extended forecast for South Central Pennsylvania. Sunday, mostly sunny. Highs around 80. Sunday night, partly cloudy. Lows in the lower 60s. Monday, mostly sunny. Highs in the lower 80s. Monday night, mostly clear. Lows in the lower 60s. Tuesday, sunny. Highs in the mid-80s. Tuesday night, mostly clear. Lows in the mid-60s. Wednesday, sunny. Very warm. Highs in the upper 80s. Wednesday night, partly cloudy. Lows in the mid-60s. Thursday, mostly sunny. Highs in the upper 80s. The 8 to 14 day outlook, from Friday, July 17th to Thursday, July 23rd, calls for above normal temperatures and near normal precipitation. Normal high temperatures across central Pennsylvania during this period range from the upper 70s over the Allegheny Mountains to the mid 80s across the lower Susquehanna Valley. Normal lows range from the mid 50s over the Alleghenies to the upper 60s across the lower Susquehanna Valley. Here are the 2 a.m. conditions in the Altoona area. In Altoona, it was partly cloudy. The temperature was 70 degrees, the dew point 66, and the relative humidity 87%. The wind was west at 5 miles an hour. The pressure was 29.92 inches and falling. Now, a few other local conditions: Johnstown, mostly cloudy 69, Du Bois, mostly cloudy 67, La Trobe, mostly cloudy 72, Pittsburgh light rain 73, Erie, mostly cloudy 73, Bradford cloudy 68. To the south and east, York, clear 70, Selams Grove clear 68, Harrisburg partly cloudy 73, Philadelphia cloudy 75, Baltimore partly cloudy 71, Washington D.C. mostly cloudy 71. Once again, in Altoona it was 70 degrees under partly cloudy skies. This is NOAA Weather Radio, all hazards station WNG 589. 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Here's the hazardous weather outlook for the following counties: Bedford, Blair, Cambria, and Huntingdon. Flood watch in effect from noon today through this evening. For tonight, the probability for widespread hazardous weather is low. And now the extended outlook for the period Friday through Wednesday. Please listen to NOAA Weather Radio or go to weather.gov/statecollege on the internet for more information about the following hazards. Flood watch. Scattered thunderstorms and locally heavy downpours are possible Friday afternoon and evening. Localized flash flooding is possible. A few storms may also produce damaging wind gusts. Spotters are encouraged to report significant hazardous weather. The Altoona climate summary for yesterday, July 9, 2026. Yesterday's high temperature of 84 degrees occurred at 5:10 p.m. This high was 1 degree above the normal high of 83. Yesterday's low temperature of 69 degrees occurred at 11:59 p.m. This low was 7 degrees above the normal low of 62. 0.01 inches of precipitation fell yesterday, which brings the monthly total to 4.17 inches. This is 3.19 inches above the normal amount of 0.98 inches for July. The total precipitation for the season since June 1st now stands at 7.81 inches, which is 3.41 inches above normal. The total precipitation for the year is now 21.41 inches, which is 2.82 inches above normal. There were no heating degree days yesterday, which is normal. This leaves the monthly total at zero, which is normal.
The yearly total since July 1st is zero, which is normal. There were 12 cooling degree days yesterday, which is 4 above normal. This brings the monthly total to 115, which is 48 above normal. The yearly total since January 1st is 327, which is 63 above normal. The average wind speed was less than 5 miles per hour yesterday. The normal high temperature for today is 83 degrees, and the normal low is 62. The record high for today is 96, which occurred in 1988, and the record low is 46, which occurred in 1961. Sunrise today is at 5:53 a.m. and sunset is at 8:44 p.m. Flood watch in effect from noon today through this evening. What? Flash flooding caused by excessive rainfall is possible. Where? A portion of central Pennsylvania, including the following areas: Bedford, Blair, Cambria, Cameron, Clearfield, Elk, Huntington, Northern Center, Somerset, and Southern Center. When? From noon today through this evening. Impacts: excessive runoff may result in flooding of rivers, creeks, streams, and other low-lying and flood-prone locations. Flooding may occur in poor drainage and urban areas. Additional details: slow-moving thunderstorms and locally heavy downpours are possible this afternoon and evening ahead of a cold front. http://www.weather.gov/safety/ Flood. Please monitor later forecasts and be prepared to take action should flash flood warnings be issued. Remaining showers and isolated thunderstorms are expected to diminish tonight and become more confined to the western half of the Commonwealth into Friday morning. There is some potential for lower visibilities across areas that received heavy rainfall today that could bring rapidly changing conditions for those traveling overnight into Friday morning. Showers and thunderstorms are expected tomorrow during the early afternoon hours and become more widespread in coverage into the evening hours. Strong to severe storms could produce gusty winds and localized heavy rainfall that could bring isolated instances of flash flooding, especially for locations that have received heavy rainfall recently. Temperatures will remain seasonable for mid-July with lower humidity expected this weekend. A few showers and thunderstorms will be possible on Saturday with drier conditions forecast on Sunday across much of the Commonwealth. Dry conditions are expected to continue for the first half of the week with a slight warming trend allowing for above average temperatures. Here is the latest National Weather Service forecast for Blair and Bedford counties, including the city of Altoona. Rest of tonight, partly cloudy. Near steady temperature in the upper 60s. West winds around 5 miles an hour with gusts up to 20 miles an hour. Friday, partly sunny before 8 a.m., then becoming mostly cloudy. A chance of showers and a slight chance of thunderstorms between 10 a.m. and 2 p.m. A chance of showers and thunderstorms after 2 p.m. Rainfall amounts around a tenth of an inch. Highs in the lower 80s. West winds 5 to 10 miles an hour with gusts up to 20 miles an hour. Chance of rain 50%. Friday night, mostly cloudy. A chance of thunderstorms through midnight. A chance of showers. Rainfall amounts around a tenth of an inch. Lows in the mid-60s. Northwest winds around 5 miles an hour. Chance of rain 50%. Saturday, mostly cloudy, then becoming partly sunny between 10 a.m. and 2 p.m., then becoming mostly cloudy. A chance of showers through 2 p.m. A slight chance of thunderstorms between 10 a.m. and 2 p.m., then showers likely and a chance of thunderstorms after 2 p.m. Rainfall amounts around a tenth of an inch. Highs in the upper 70s. North winds around 5 miles an hour. Chance of rain 70%. Saturday night, mostly cloudy through 4 a.m., then becoming partly cloudy. Showers likely and a chance of thunderstorms before 8 p.m. Rainfall amounts less than a tenth of an inch. Lows in the upper 50s. North winds around 5 miles an hour. Chance of rain 70%. Here is the latest National Weather Service forecast for Cambria County, including the city of Johnstown. Rest of tonight, partly cloudy between midnight and 2 a.m., then mostly cloudy with a slight chance of showers after 2 a.m. Rainfall amounts less than a tenth of an inch. Near steady temperature in the upper 60s. West winds 5 to 10 miles an hour with gusts up to 20 miles an hour. Chance of rain 20%.
Friday, mostly cloudy. A slight chance of showers between 8 a.m. and 10 a.m. A chance of showers and a slight chance of thunderstorms between 10 a.m. and 2 p.m. Then showers likely and a chance of thunderstorms after 2 p.m. Rainfall amounts between a tenth and a quarter of an inch. Highs in the upper 70s. West winds 5 to 10 miles an hour with gusts up to 20 miles an hour. Chance of rain 70%. Friday night, mostly cloudy. Showers likely before 8 p.m. A chance of thunderstorms through midnight. A chance of showers after 8 p.m. Rainfall amounts between a tenth and a quarter of an inch. Lows in the lower 60s. Northwest winds 5 to 10 miles an hour. Chance of rain 70%. Saturday, mostly cloudy, then becoming partly sunny between 10 a.m. and 2 p.m., then becoming mostly cloudy. A chance of showers through 2 p.m. A slight chance of thunderstorms between 10 a.m. and 2 p.m., then showers likely and a chance of thunderstorms after 2 p.m. Rainfall amounts less than a tenth of an inch. Highs in the upper 70s. North winds around 5 miles an hour. Chance of rain 60%. Saturday night, mostly cloudy with showers likely and a chance of thunderstorms before 8 p.m., then partly cloudy after 8 p.m. Rainfall amounts less than a tenth of an inch. Lows in the upper 50s. Northeast winds 5 to 10 miles an hour. Chance of rain 60%. And now the extended forecast for South Central Pennsylvania. Sunday, mostly sunny. Highs around 80. Sunday night, partly cloudy. Lows in the lower 60s. Monday, mostly sunny. Highs in the lower 80s. Monday night, mostly clear. Lows in the lower 60s. Tuesday, sunny. Highs in the mid-80s. Tuesday night, mostly clear. Lows in the mid-60s. Wednesday, sunny. Very warm. Highs in the upper 80s. Wednesday night, partly cloudy. Lows in the mid-60s. Thursday, mostly sunny. Highs in the upper 80s. The 8 to 14 day outlook, from Friday, July 17th to Thursday, July 23rd, calls for above normal temperatures and near normal precipitation. Normal high temperatures across central Pennsylvania during this period range from the upper 70s over the Allegheny Mountains to the mid-80s across the lower Susquehanna Valley. Normal lows range from the mid-50s over the Alleghenies to the upper 60s across the lower Susquehanna Valley. Here are the two AM conditions in the Altoona area. In Altoona, it was partly cloudy. The temperature was 70 degrees, the dew point 66, and the relative humidity 87%. The wind was west at 5 miles an hour. The pressure was 29.92 inches and falling. Now, a few other local conditions: Johnstown, mostly cloudy 69, Du Bois, mostly cloudy 67, La Trobe, mostly cloudy 72, Pittsburgh light rain 73, Erie, mostly cloudy 73, Bradford cloudy 68. To the south and east, York, clear 70, Selins Grove clear 68, Harrisburg partly cloudy 73, Philadelphia cloudy 75, Baltimore partly cloudy 71, Washington D.C. mostly cloudy 71. Once again, in Altoona it was 70 degrees under partly cloudy skies. 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Here's the hazardous weather outlook for the following counties: Bedford, Blair, Cambria, and Huntingdon. Flood watch in effect from noon today through this evening. For tonight, the probability for widespread hazardous weather is low. And now the extended outlook for the period Friday through Wednesday. Please listen to NOAA Weather Radio or go to weather.gov/statecollege on the internet for more information about the following hazards. Flood watch. Scattered thunderstorms and locally heavy downpours are possible Friday afternoon and evening. Localized flash flooding is possible. A few storms may also produce damaging wind gusts. Spotters are encouraged to report significant hazardous weather. The Altoona Climate Summary for yesterday, July 9, 2026. Yesterday's high temperature of 84 degrees occurred at 5:10 p.m. This high was 1 degree above the normal high of 83.
Yesterday's low temperature of 69 degrees occurred at 11:59 p.m. This low was 7 degrees above the normal low of 62. 0.01 inches of precipitation fell yesterday, which brings the monthly total to 4.17 inches. This is 3.19 inches above the normal amount of 0.98 inches for July. The total precipitation for the season since June 1st now stands at 7.81 inches, which is 3.41 inches above normal. The total precipitation for the year is now 21.41 inches, which is 2.82 inches above normal. There were no heating degree days yesterday, which is normal. This leaves the monthly total at zero, which is normal. The yearly total since July 1st is zero, which is normal. There were 12 cooling degree days yesterday, which is 4 above normal. This brings the monthly total to 115, which is 48 above normal. The yearly total since January 1st is 327, which is 63 above normal. The average wind speed was less than 5 miles per hour yesterday. The normal high temperature for today is 83 degrees, and the normal low is 62. The record high for today is 96, which occurred in 1988, and the record low is 46, which occurred in 1961. Sunrise today is at 5:53 a.m. and sunset is at 8:44 p.m. Flood watch in effect from noon today through this evening. What? Flash flooding caused by excessive rainfall is possible. Where? A portion of central Pennsylvania, including the following areas: Bedford, Blair, Cambria, Cameron, Clearfield, Elk, Huntingdon, Northern Center, Somerset, and Southern Center. When? From noon today through this evening. Impacts: excessive runoff may result in flooding of rivers, creeks, streams, and other low-lying and flood-prone locations. Flooding may occur in poor drainage and urban areas. Additional details: slow-moving thunderstorms and locally heavy downpours are possible this afternoon and evening ahead of a cold front. http://www.weather.gov/safety/. Flood. Please monitor later forecasts and be prepared to take action should flash flood warnings be issued. Remaining showers and isolated thunderstorms are expected to diminish tonight and become more confined to the western half of the Commonwealth into Friday morning. There is some potential for lower visibilities across areas that received heavy rainfall today that could bring rapidly changing conditions for those traveling overnight into Friday morning. Showers and thunderstorms are expected tomorrow during the early afternoon hours and become more widespread in coverage into the evening hours. Strong to severe storms could produce gusty winds and localized heavy rainfall that could bring isolated instances of flash flooding, especially for locations that have received heavy rainfall recently. Temperatures will remain seasonable for mid-July with lower humidity expected this weekend. A few showers and thunderstorms will be possible on Saturday with drier conditions forecast on Sunday across much of the Commonwealth. Dry conditions are expected to continue for the first half of the week with a slight warming trend allowing for above average temperatures. Here is the latest National Weather Service forecast for Blair and Bedford counties, including the city of Altoona. Rest of tonight, partly cloudy. A slight chance of showers between 2 a.m. and 4 a.m. Patchy fog. Near steady temperature in the upper 60s. West winds around 5 miles an hour. Chance of rain 20%. Friday, partly sunny before 8 a.m., then becoming mostly cloudy. Patchy fog before 8 a.m. A slight chance of showers and thunderstorms in the morning, then a chance of showers and thunderstorms in the afternoon. Some thunderstorms may produce heavy rainfall between noon and 2 p.m. Some thunderstorms may produce heavy rainfall after 2 p.m. Rainfall amounts around a tenth of an inch. Highs in the lower 80s. West winds 5 to 10 miles an hour. Chance of rain 50%. Friday night, mostly cloudy. A chance of showers and thunderstorms through midnight, then a slight chance of showers after midnight. Patchy fog after midnight. Some thunderstorms may produce heavy rainfall through 10 p.m. Rainfall amounts around a tenth of an inch. Lows in the mid-60s. West winds around 5 miles an hour. Chance of rain 50%. Saturday, mostly cloudy, then becoming partly sunny between 10 a.m. and noon, then becoming mostly cloudy. Patchy fog before 10 a.m.
A slight chance of showers and thunderstorms in the morning. Showers likely and a chance of thunderstorms in the afternoon. Rainfall amounts less than a tenth of an inch. Highs around 80. North winds around 5 miles an hour. Chance of rain 70%. Saturday night, mostly cloudy before 8 p.m., then becoming partly cloudy. A chance of showers and thunderstorms before 8 p.m. Rainfall amounts less than a tenth of an inch. Lows around 60. Northeast winds around 5 miles an hour. Chance of rain 50%. Here is the latest National Weather Service forecast for Cambria County, including the city of Johnstown. Rest of tonight, mostly cloudy with a 20% chance of showers. Rainfall amounts less than a tenth of an inch. Near steady temperature in the upper 60s. West winds 5 to 10 miles an hour with gusts up to 20 miles an hour. Friday, mostly cloudy. A chance of showers and thunderstorms in the morning, then showers likely and a chance of thunderstorms in the afternoon. Some thunderstorms may produce heavy rainfall in the afternoon. Rainfall amounts between a quarter and a half inch. Highs in the upper 70s. West winds 5 to 10 miles an hour. Chance of rain 70%. Friday night, mostly cloudy. Showers likely and a chance of thunderstorms through midnight, then a chance of showers after midnight. Patchy fog after midnight. Some thunderstorms may produce heavy rainfall through 10 p.m. Rainfall amounts between a tenth and a quarter of an inch. Lows in the lower 60s. West winds around 5 miles an hour. Chance of rain 70%. Saturday, mostly cloudy through 4 p.m., then becoming partly sunny. Patchy fog before 10 a.m. A slight chance of showers before 8 a.m. A slight chance of showers and thunderstorms between 10 a.m. and 2 p.m., then a chance of showers and thunderstorms after 2 p.m. Rainfall amounts less than a tenth of an inch. Highs in the upper 70s. North winds 5 to 10 miles an hour. Chance of rain 50%. Saturday night, partly cloudy. A chance of showers and thunderstorms before 8 p.m. Rainfall amounts less than a tenth of an inch. Lows in the upper 50s. Northeast winds 5 to 10 miles an hour. Chance of rain 30%. And now the extended forecast for South Central Pennsylvania. Sunday, mostly sunny. Highs in the lower 80s. Sunday night, partly cloudy. Lows in the lower 60s. Monday, mostly sunny. Highs in the lower 80s. Monday night, mostly clear. Lows in the lower 60s. Tuesday, sunny. Highs in the upper 80s. Tuesday night, mostly clear. Lows in the upper 60s. Wednesday, sunny. Very warm. Highs in the upper 80s. Wednesday night, partly cloudy. Lows in the mid-60s. Thursday, mostly sunny. Highs in the upper 80s. The 8 to 14 day outlook, from Friday, July 17th to Thursday, July 23rd, calls for above normal temperatures and near normal precipitation. Normal high temperatures across central Pennsylvania during this period range from the upper 70s over the Allegheny Mountains to the mid-80s across the lower Susquehanna Valley. Normal lows range from the mid-50s over the Alleghenies to the upper 60s across the lower Susquehanna Valley. Here are the 3 a.m. conditions in the Altoona area. In Altoona, it was partly cloudy. The temperature was 68 degrees, the dew point 66, and the relative humidity 93%. The wind was southwest at 5 miles an hour. The pressure was 29.92 inches and steady. Now, a few other local conditions: Johnstown, light rain 66, Dubois, partly cloudy 66, La Trobe, cloudy 72, Pittsburgh mostly cloudy 73, Erie, mostly cloudy 71, Bradford partly cloudy 67. To the south and east, York, clear 72, Selams Grove clear 67, Harrisburg clear 73, Philadelphia cloudy 75, Baltimore partly cloudy 72, Washington D.C. clear 71. Once again, in Altoona it was 68 degrees under partly cloudy skies. This is NOAA Weather Radio, all hazards station WNG589. 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
Here's the hazardous weather outlook for the following counties: Bedford, Blair, Cambria, and Huntingdon. Flood watch in effect from noon today through this evening. For tonight, the probability for widespread hazardous weather is low. And now the extended outlook for the period Friday through Wednesday. Please listen to NOAA Weather Radio or go to weather.gov/statecollege on the internet for more information about the following hazards. Flood watch. Scattered thunderstorms and locally heavy downpours are possible Friday afternoon and evening. Localized flash flooding is possible. A few storms may also produce damaging wind gusts. Spotters are encouraged to report significant hazardous weather. The Altoona Climate Summary for yesterday, July 9, 2026. Yesterday's high temperature of 84 degrees occurred at 5:10 p.m. This high was 1 degree above the normal high of 83. Yesterday's low temperature of 69 degrees occurred at 11:59 p.m. This low was 7 degrees above the normal low of 62. 0.01 inches of precipitation fell yesterday, which brings the monthly total to 4.17 inches. This is 3.19 inches above the normal amount of 0.98 inches for July. The total precipitation for the season since June 1st now stands at 7.81 inches, which is 3.41 inches above normal. The total precipitation for the year is now 21.41 inches, which is 2.82 inches above normal. There were no heating degree days yesterday, which is normal. This leaves the monthly total at zero, which is normal. The yearly total since July 1st is zero, which is normal. There were 12 cooling degree days yesterday, which is 4 above normal. This brings the monthly total to 115, which is 48 above normal. The yearly total since January 1st is 327, which is 63 above normal. The average wind speed was less than 5 miles per hour yesterday. The normal high temperature for today is 83 degrees, and the normal low is 62. The record high for today is 96, which occurred in 1988, and the record low is 46, which occurred in 1961. Sunrise today is at 5:53 a.m. and sunset is at 8:44 p.m. Flood watch in effect from noon today through this evening. What? Flash flooding caused by excessive rainfall is possible. Where? A portion of central Pennsylvania, including the following areas: Bedford, Blair, Cambria, Cameron, Clearfield, Elk, Huntingdon, Northern Center, Somerset, and Southern Center. When? From noon today through this evening. Impacts: excessive runoff may result in flooding of rivers, creeks, streams, and other low-lying and flood-prone locations. Flooding may occur in poor drainage and urban areas. Additional details: slow-moving thunderstorms and locally heavy downpours are possible this afternoon and evening ahead of a cold front. http://www.weather.gov/safety/flood. Please monitor later forecasts and be prepared to take action should flash flood warnings be issued. Remaining showers and isolated thunderstorms are expected to diminish tonight and become more confined to the western half of the Commonwealth into Friday morning. There is some potential for lower visibilities across areas that received heavy rainfall today that could bring rapidly changing conditions for those traveling overnight into Friday morning. Showers and thunderstorms are expected tomorrow during the early afternoon hours and become more widespread in coverage into the evening hours. Strong to severe storms could produce gusty winds and localized heavy rainfall that could bring isolated instances of flash flooding, especially for locations that have received heavy rainfall recently. Temperatures will remain seasonable for mid-July with lower humidity expected this weekend. A few showers and thunderstorms will be possible on Saturday with drier conditions forecast on Sunday across much of the Commonwealth. Dry conditions are expected to continue for the first half of the week with a slight warming trend allowing for above average temperatures. Here is the latest National Weather Service forecast for Blair and Bedford counties, including the city of Altoona. Rest of tonight, partly cloudy. A slight chance of showers between 2 a.m. and 4 a.m. Patchy fog. Near steady temperature in the upper 60s. West winds around 5 miles an hour. Chance of rain 20%. Friday, partly sunny before 8 a.m., then becoming mostly cloudy. Patchy fog before 8 a.m. A slight chance of showers and thunderstorms in the morning,
then a chance of showers and thunderstorms in the afternoon. Some thunderstorms may produce heavy rainfall between noon and 2 p.m. Some thunderstorms may produce heavy rainfall after 2 p.m.

Saturday, mostly cloudy, then becoming partly sunny between 10 a.m. and noon, then becoming mostly cloudy. Patchy fog before 10 a.m. A slight chance of showers and thunderstorms in the morning. Showers likely and a chance of thunderstorms in the afternoon. Rainfall amounts less than a tenth of an inch. Highs around 80. North winds around 5 miles an hour. Chance of rain 70%. Saturday night, mostly cloudy before 8 p.m., then becoming partly cloudy. A chance of showers and thunderstorms before 8 p.m. Rainfall amounts less than a tenth of an inch. Lows around 60. Northeast winds around 5 miles an hour. Chance of rain 50%. Here is the latest National Weather Service forecast for Cambria County, including the city of Johnstown. Rest of tonight, mostly cloudy with a 20% chance of showers. Rainfall amounts less than a tenth of an inch. Near steady temperature in the upper 60s. West winds 5 to 10 miles an hour with gusts up to 20 miles an hour. Friday, mostly cloudy. A chance of showers and thunderstorms in the morning, then showers likely and a chance of thunderstorms in the afternoon. Some thunderstorms may produce heavy rainfall in the afternoon. Rainfall amounts between a quarter and a half inch. Highs in the upper 70s. West winds 5 to 10 miles an hour. Chance of rain 70%. Friday night, mostly cloudy. Showers likely and a chance of thunderstorms through midnight, then a chance of showers after midnight. Patchy fog after midnight. Some thunderstorms may produce heavy rainfall through 10 p.m. Rainfall amounts between a tenth and a quarter of an inch. Lows in the lower 60s. West winds around 5 miles an hour. Chance of rain 70%. Saturday, mostly cloudy through 4 p.m., then becoming partly sunny. Patchy fog before 10 a.m. A slight chance of showers before 8 a.m. A slight chance of showers and thunderstorms between 10 a.m. and 2 p.m., then a chance of showers and thunderstorms after 2 p.m. Rainfall amounts less than a tenth of an inch. Highs in the upper 70s. North winds 5 to 10 miles an hour. Chance of rain 50%. Saturday night, partly cloudy. A chance of showers and thunderstorms before 8 p.m. Rainfall amounts less than a tenth of an inch. Lows in the upper 50s. Northeast winds 5 to 10 miles an hour. Chance of rain 30%. And now the extended forecast for South Central Pennsylvania. Sunday, mostly sunny. Highs in the lower 80s. Sunday night, partly cloudy. Lows in the lower 60s. Monday, mostly sunny. Highs in the lower 80s. Monday night, mostly clear. Lows in the lower 60s. Tuesday, sunny. Highs in the upper 80s. Tuesday night, mostly clear. Lows in the upper 60s. Wednesday, sunny. Very warm. Highs in the upper 80s. Wednesday night, partly cloudy. Lows in the mid-60s. Thursday, mostly sunny. Highs in the upper 80s. The 8 to 14 day outlook, from Friday, July 17th to Thursday, July 23rd, calls for above normal temperatures and near normal precipitation. Normal high temperatures across central Pennsylvania during this period range from the upper 70s over the Allegheny Mountains to the mid-80s across the lower Susquehanna Valley. Normal lows range from the mid-50s over the Alleghenies to the upper 60s across the lower Susquehanna Valley. Here are the 3 a.m. conditions in the Altoona area. In Altoona, it was partly cloudy. The temperature was 68 degrees, the dew point 66, and the relative humidity 93%. The wind was southwest at 5 miles an hour. The pressure was 29.92 inches and steady. Now, a few other local conditions: Johnstown, heavy rain and fog 65, Du Bois, mostly cloudy 66, La Trobe, cloudy 72, Pittsburgh mostly cloudy 73, Erie, partly cloudy 71, Bradford partly cloudy 67. To the south and east, York, clear 72, Selins Grove clear 67, Harrisburg clear 73, Philadelphia cloudy 75, Baltimore partly cloudy 72, Washington D.C. partly cloudy 71. Once again, in Altoona it was 68 degrees under partly cloudy skies. This is no

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Here's the hazardous weather outlook for the following counties: Bedford, Blair, Cambria, and Huntingdon. Flood watch in effect from noon today through this evening. For tonight, the probability for widespread hazardous weather is low. And now the extended outlook for the period Friday through Wednesday. 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Flood watch. Scattered thunderstorms and locally heavy downpours are possible Friday afternoon and evening. Localized flash flooding is possible. A few storms may also produce damaging wind gusts. Spotters are encouraged to report significant hazardous weather. The Altoona Climate Summary for yesterday, July 9, 2026. Yesterday's high temperature of 84 degrees occurred at 5:10 p.m. This high was 1 degree above the normal high of 83. Yesterday's low temperature of 69 degrees occurred at 11:59 p.m. This low was 7 degrees above the normal low of 62. 0.01 inches of precipitation fell yesterday, which brings the monthly total to 4.17 inches. This is 3.19 inches above the normal amount of 0.98 inches for July. The total precipitation for the season since June 1st now stands at 7.81 inches, which is 3.41 inches above normal. The total precipitation for the year is now 21.41 inches, which is 2.82 inches above normal. There were no heating degree days yesterday, which is normal. This leaves the monthly total at zero, which is normal. The yearly total since July 1st is zero, which is normal. There were 12 cooling degree days yesterday, which is 4 above normal. This brings the monthly total to 115, which is 48 above normal. The yearly total since January 1st is 327, which is 63 above normal. The average wind speed was less than 5 miles per hour yesterday. The normal high temperature for today is 83 degrees, and the normal low is 62. The record high for today is 96, which occurred in 1988, and the record low is 46, which occurred in 1961. Sunrise today is at 5:53 a.m. and sunset is at 8:44 p.m. Flood watch in effect from noon today through this evening. What? Flash flooding caused by excessive rainfall is possible. Where? A portion of central Pennsylvania, including the following areas: Bedford, Blair, Cambria, Cameron, Clearfield, Elk, Huntingdon, Northern Center, Somerset, and Southern Center. When? From noon today through this evening. Impacts: excessive runoff may result in flooding of rivers, creeks, streams, and other low-lying and flood-prone locations. Flooding may occur in poor drainage and urban areas. Additional details: slow-moving thunderstorms and locally heavy downpours are possible this afternoon and evening ahead of a cold front. http://www.weather.gov/safety/flood. Please monitor later forecasts and be prepared to take action should flash flood warnings be issued. 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Broadcasts originate from the National Weather Service in State College and are transmitted from the tower facilities provided by the Blair County Emergency Management Agency in Frankstown on a frequency of 162.425 MHz. We are located at Innovation Park in State College. 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Properly set weather radios with the alarm device will alert you when severe weather warnings or watches are issued. Programming on this station will be temporarily changed during severe weather to bring you the latest information. Warnings and safety information from the National Weather Service may someday save your life or protect your property. Remaining showers and isolated thunderstorms are expected to diminish tonight and become more confined to the western half of the Commonwealth into Friday morning. There is some potential for lower visibilities across areas that received heavy rainfall today that could bring rapidly changing conditions for those traveling overnight into Friday morning. Showers and thunderstorms are expected tomorrow during the early afternoon hours and become more widespread in coverage into the evening hours.
Strong to severe storms could produce gusty winds and localized heavy rainfall that could bring isolated instances of flash flooding, especially for locations that have received heavy rainfall recently. Temperatures will remain seasonable for mid-July with lower humidity expected this weekend. A few showers and thunderstorms will be possible on Saturday with drier conditions forecast on Sunday across much of the Commonwealth. Dry conditions are expected to continue for the first half of the week with a slight warming trend allowing for above average temperatures. Here is the latest National Weather Service forecast for Blair and Bedford counties, including the city of Altoona. Rest of tonight, partly cloudy. A slight chance of showers between 2 a.m. and 4 a.m. Patchy fog. Near steady temperature in the upper 60s. West winds around 5 miles an hour. Chance of rain 20%. Friday, partly sunny before 8 a.m., then becoming mostly cloudy. Patchy fog before 8 a.m. A slight chance of showers and thunderstorms in the morning, then a chance of showers and thunderstorms in the afternoon. Some thunderstorms may produce heavy rainfall between noon and 2 p.m. Some thunderstorms may produce heavy rainfall after 2 p.m. Rainfall amounts around a tenth of an inch. Highs in the lower 80s. West winds 5 to 10 miles an hour. Chance of rain 50%. Friday night, mostly cloudy. A chance of showers and thunderstorms through midnight, then a slight chance of showers after midnight. Patchy fog after midnight. Some thunderstorms may produce heavy rainfall through 10 p.m. Rainfall amounts around a tenth of an inch. Lows in the mid-60s. West winds around 5 miles an hour. Chance of rain 50%. Saturday, mostly cloudy, then becoming partly sunny between 10 a.m. and noon, then becoming mostly cloudy. Patchy fog before 10 a.m. A slight chance of showers and thunderstorms in the morning. Showers likely and a chance of thunderstorms in the afternoon. Rainfall amounts less than a tenth of an inch. Highs around 80. North winds around 5 miles an hour. Chance of rain 70%. Saturday night, mostly cloudy before 8 p.m., then becoming partly cloudy. A chance of showers and thunderstorms before 8 p.m. Rainfall amounts less than a tenth of an inch. Lows around 60. Northeast winds around 5 miles an hour. Chance of rain 50%. Here is the latest National Weather Service forecast for Cambria County, including the city of Johnstown. Rest of tonight, mostly cloudy with a 20% chance of showers. Rainfall amounts less than a tenth of an inch. Near steady temperature in the upper 60s. West winds 5 to 10 miles an hour with gusts up to 20 miles an hour. Friday, mostly cloudy. A chance of showers and thunderstorms in the morning, then showers likely and a chance of thunderstorms in the afternoon. Some thunderstorms may produce heavy rainfall in the afternoon. Rainfall amounts between a quarter and a half inch. Highs in the upper 70s. West winds 5 to 10 miles an hour. Chance of rain 70%. Friday night, mostly cloudy. Showers likely and a chance of thunderstorms through midnight, then a chance of showers after midnight. Patchy fog after midnight. Some thunderstorms may produce heavy rainfall through 10 p.m. Rainfall amounts between a tenth and a quarter of an inch. Lows in the lower 60s. West winds around 5 miles an hour. Chance of rain 70%. Saturday, mostly cloudy through 4 p.m., then becoming partly sunny. Patchy fog before 10 a.m. A slight chance of showers before 8 a.m. A slight chance of showers and thunderstorms between 10 a.m. and 2 p.m., then a chance of showers and thunderstorms after 2 p.m. Rainfall amounts less than a tenth of an inch. Highs in the upper 70s. North winds 5 to 10 miles an hour. Chance of rain 50%. Saturday night, partly cloudy. A chance of showers and thunderstorms before 8 p.m. Rainfall amounts less than a tenth of an inch. Lows in the upper 50s. Northeast winds 5 to 10 miles an hour. Chance of rain 30%. And now the extended forecast for South Central Pennsylvania. Sunday, mostly sunny. Highs in the lower 80s. Sunday night, partly cloudy. Lows in the lower 60s. Monday, mostly sunny.
Highs in the lower 80s. Monday night, mostly clear. Lows in the lower 60s. Tuesday, sunny. Highs in the upper 80s. Tuesday night, mostly clear. Lows in the upper 60s. Wednesday, sunny. Very warm. Highs in the upper 80s. Wednesday night, partly cloudy. Lows in the mid-60s. Thursday, mostly sunny. Highs in the upper 80s. The 8 to 14 day outlook, from Friday, July 17th to Thursday, July 23rd, calls for above normal temperatures and near normal precipitation. Normal high temperatures across central Pennsylvania during this period range from the upper 70s over the Allegheny Mountains to the mid-80s across the lower Susquehanna Valley. Normal lows range from the mid-50s over the Alleghenies to the upper 60s across the lower Susquehanna Valley. Here are the 3 a.m. conditions in the Altoona area. In Altoona, it was partly cloudy. The temperature was 68 degrees, the dew point 66, and the relative humidity 93%. The wind was southwest at 5 miles an hour. The pressure was 29.92 inches and steady. Now, a few other local conditions: Johnstown, heavy rain and fog 65, Dubois, mostly cloudy 66, La Trobe, cloudy 72, Pittsburgh mostly cloudy 73, Erie, partly cloudy 71, Bradford partly cloudy 67. To the south and east, York, clear 72, Selins Grove clear 67, Harrisburg clear 73, Philadelphia cloudy 75, Baltimore partly cloudy 72, Washington D.C. partly cloudy 71. Once again, in Altoona it was 68 degrees under partly cloudy skies. This is NOAA Weather Radio, all hazards station WNG 589. 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Here's the hazardous weather outlook for the following counties: Bedford, Blair, Cambria, and Huntingdon. Flood watch in effect from noon today through this evening. For tonight, the probability for widespread hazardous weather is low. And now the extended outlook for the period Friday through Wednesday. Please listen to NOAA Weather Radio or go to weather.gov/statecollege on the internet for more information about the following hazards. Flood watch. Scattered thunderstorms and locally heavy downpours are possible Friday afternoon and evening. Localized flash flooding is possible. A few storms may also produce damaging wind gusts. Spotters are encouraged to report significant hazardous weather. The Altoona climate summary for yesterday, July 9, 2026. Yesterday's high temperature of 84 degrees occurred at 5:10 p.m. This high was 1 degree above the normal high of 83. Yesterday's low temperature of 69 degrees occurred at 11:59 p.m. This low was 7 degrees above the normal low of 62. 0.01 inches of precipitation fell yesterday, which brings the monthly total to 4.17 inches. This is 3.19 inches above the normal amount of 0.98 inches for July. The total precipitation for the season since June 1st now stands at 7.81 inches, which is 3.41 inches above normal. The total precipitation for the year is now 21.41 inches, which is 2.82 inches above normal. There were no heating degree days yesterday, which is normal. This leaves the monthly total at zero, which is normal. The yearly total since July 1st is zero, which is normal. There were 12 cooling degree days yesterday, which is 4 above normal. This brings the monthly total to 115, which is 48 above normal. The yearly total since January 1st is 327, which is 63 above normal. The average wind speed was less than 5 miles per hour yesterday. The normal high temperature for today is 83 degrees, and the normal low is 62. The record high for today is 96, which occurred in 1988, and the record low is 46, which occurred in 1961. Sunrise today is at 5:53 a.m. and sunset is at 8:44 p.m. Flood watch in effect from noon today through this evening. What? Flash flooding caused by excessive rainfall is possible. Where? A portion of central Pennsylvania, including the following areas: Bedford, Blair, Cambria, Cameron, Clearfield, Elk, Huntingdon, Northern Center, Somerset, and Southern Center. When? From noon today through this evening.
impacts, excessive runoff may result in flooding of rivers, creeks, streams, and other low-lying and flood-prone locations. Flooding may occur in poor drainage and urban areas. 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Remaining showers and isolated thunderstorms are expected to diminish tonight and become more confined to the western half of the Commonwealth into Friday morning. There is some potential for lower visibilities across areas that received heavy rainfall today that could bring rapidly changing conditions for those traveling overnight into Friday morning. Showers and thunderstorms are expected tomorrow during the early afternoon hours and become more widespread in coverage into the evening hours. Strong to severe storms could produce gusty winds and localized heavy rainfall that could bring isolated instances of flash flooding, especially for locations that have received heavy rainfall recently. Temperatures will remain seasonable for mid-July with lower humidity expected this weekend. A few showers and thunderstorms will be possible on Saturday with drier conditions forecast on Sunday across much of the Commonwealth. Dry conditions are expected to continue for the first half of the week with a slight warming trend allowing for above average temperatures. Here is the latest National Weather Service forecast for Blair and Bedford counties, including the city of Altoona. Rest of tonight, partly cloudy. A slight chance of showers between 2 a.m. and 4 a.m. Patchy fog. Near steady temperature in the upper 60s. West winds around 5 miles an hour. Chance of rain 20%. Friday, partly sunny before 8 a.m., then becoming mostly cloudy. Patchy fog before 8 a.m. A slight chance of showers and thunderstorms in the morning, then a chance of showers and thunderstorms in the afternoon. Some thunderstorms may produce heavy rainfall between noon and 2 p.m. Some thunderstorms may produce heavy rainfall after 2 p.m. Rainfall amounts around a tenth of an inch. Highs in the lower 80s. West winds 5 to 10 miles an hour. Chance of rain 50%. Friday night, mostly cloudy. A chance of showers and thunderstorms through midnight, then a slight chance of showers after midnight. Patchy fog after midnight. Some thunderstorms may produce heavy rainfall through 10 p.m. Rainfall amounts around a tenth of an inch. Lows in the mid-60s. West winds around 5 miles an hour. Chance of rain 50%. Saturday, mostly cloudy, then becoming partly sunny between 10 a.m. and noon, then becoming mostly cloudy. Patchy fog before 10 a.m. A slight chance of showers and thunderstorms in the morning. Showers likely and a chance of thunderstorms in the afternoon. Rainfall amounts less than a tenth of an inch. Highs around 80. North winds around 5 miles an hour. Chance of rain 70%. Saturday night, mostly cloudy before 8 p.m., then becoming partly cloudy. A chance of showers and thunderstorms before 8 p.m. Rainfall amounts less than a tenth of an inch. Lows around 60. Northeast winds around 5 miles an hour. Chance of rain 50%. Here is the latest National Weather Service forecast for Cambria County, including the city of Johnstown. Rest of tonight, mostly cloudy with a 20% chance of showers. Rainfall amounts less than a tenth of an inch. Near steady temperature in the upper 60s. West winds 5 to 10 miles an hour with gusts up to 20 miles an hour. Friday, mostly cloudy. A chance of showers and thunderstorms in the morning, then showers likely and a chance of thunderstorms in the afternoon. Some thunderstorms may produce heavy rainfall in the afternoon. Rainfall amounts between a quarter and a half inch. Highs in the upper 70s. West winds 5 to 10 miles an hour. Chance of rain 70%. Friday night, mostly cloudy. Showers likely and a chance of thunderstorms through midnight, then a chance of showers after midnight. Patchy fog after midnight. Some thunderstorms may produce heavy rainfall through 10 p.m. Rainfall amounts between a tenth and a quarter of an inch. Lows in the lower 60s. West winds around 5 miles an hour. Chance of rain 70%.
Saturday, mostly cloudy through 4 p.m., then becoming partly sunny. Patchy fog before 10 a.m. A slight chance of showers before 8 a.m. A slight chance of showers and thunderstorms between 10 a.m. and 2 p.m., then a chance of showers and thunderstorms after 2 p.m. Rainfall amounts less than a tenth of an inch. Highs in the upper 70s. North winds 5 to 10 miles an hour. Chance of rain 50%. Saturday night, partly cloudy. A chance of showers and thunderstorms before 8 p.m. Rainfall amounts less than a tenth of an inch. Lows in the upper 50s. Northeast winds 5 to 10 miles an hour. Chance of rain 30%. And now the extended forecast for South Central Pennsylvania. Sunday, mostly sunny. Highs in the lower 80s. Sunday night, partly cloudy. Lows in the lower 60s. Monday, mostly sunny. Highs in the lower 80s. Monday night, mostly clear. Lows in the lower 60s. Tuesday, sunny. Highs in the upper 80s. Tuesday night, mostly clear. Lows in the upper 60s. Wednesday, sunny. Very warm. Highs in the upper 80s. Wednesday night, partly cloudy. Lows in the mid 60s. Thursday, mostly sunny. Highs in the upper 80s. The 8 to 14 day outlook, from Friday, July 17th to Thursday, July 23rd, calls for above normal temperatures and near normal precipitation. Normal high temperatures across central Pennsylvania during this period range from the upper 70s over the Allegheny Mountains to the mid 80s across the lower Susquehanna Valley. Normal lows range from the mid 50s over the Alleghenies to the upper 60s across the lower Susquehanna Valley. Here are the 3 a.m. conditions in the Altoona area. In Altoona, it was partly cloudy. The temperature was 68 degrees, the dew point 66, and the relative humidity 93%. The wind was southwest at 5 miles an hour. The pressure was 29.92 inches and steady. Now, a few other local conditions: Johnstown, heavy rain and fog 65, Dubois, mostly cloudy 66, La Trobe, cloudy 72, Pittsburgh mostly cloudy 73, Erie, partly cloudy 71, Bradford partly cloudy 67. To the south and east, York, clear 72, Selins Grove clear 67, Harrisburg clear 73, Philadelphia cloudy 75, Baltimore partly cloudy 72, Washington D.C. partly cloudy 71. Once again, in Altoona it was 68 degrees under partly cloudy skies. 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Here's the hazardous weather outlook for the following counties: Bedford, Blair, Cambria, and Huntingdon. Flood watch in effect from noon today through this evening. For tonight, the probability for widespread hazardous weather is low. And now the extended outlook for the period Friday through Wednesday. Please listen to NOAA Weather Radio or go to weather.gov/statecollege on the internet for more information about the following hazards. Flood watch. Scattered thunderstorms and locally heavy downpours are possible Friday afternoon and evening. Localized flash flooding is possible. A few storms may also produce damaging wind gusts. Spotters are encouraged to report significant hazardous weather. The Altoona climate summary for yesterday, July 9, 2026. Yesterday's high temperature of 84 degrees occurred at 5:10 p.m. This high was 1 degree above the normal high of 83. Yesterday's low temperature of 69 degrees occurred at 11:59 p.m. This low was 7 degrees above the normal low of 62. 0.01 inches of precipitation fell yesterday, which brings the monthly total to 4.17 inches. This is 3.19 inches above the normal amount of 0.98 inches for July. The total precipitation for the season since June 1st now stands at 7.81 inches, which is 3.41 inches above normal. The total precipitation for the year is now 21.41 inches, which is 2.82 inches above normal. There were no heating degree days yesterday, which is normal. This leaves the monthly total at zero, which is normal. The yearly total since July 1st is zero, which is normal.
There were 12 cooling degree days yesterday, which is 4 above normal. This brings the monthly total to 115, which is 48 above normal. The yearly total since January 1st is 327, which is 63 above normal. The average wind speed was less than 5 miles per hour yesterday. The normal high temperature for today is 83 degrees, and the normal low is 62. The record high for today is 96, which occurred in 1988, and the record low is 46, which occurred in 1961. Sunrise today is at 5:53 a.m. and sunset is at 8:44 p.m. Flood watch in effect from noon today through this evening. What? Flash flooding caused by excessive rainfall is possible. Where? A portion of central Pennsylvania, including the following areas: Bedford, Blair, Cambria, Cameron, Clearfield, Elk, Huntington, Northern Center, Somerset, and Southern Center. When? From noon today through this evening. Impacts: excessive runoff may result in flooding of rivers, creeks, streams, and other low-lying and flood-prone locations. Flooding may occur in poor drainage and urban areas. Additional details: slow-moving thunderstorms and locally heavy downpours are possible this afternoon and evening ahead of a cold front. http://www.weather.gov/safety/ Flood, please monitor later forecasts and be prepared to take action should flash flood warnings be issued. Remaining showers and isolated thunderstorms are expected to diminish tonight and become more confined to the western half of the Commonwealth into Friday morning. There is some potential for lower visibilities across areas that received heavy rainfall today that could bring rapidly changing conditions for those traveling overnight into Friday morning. Showers and thunderstorms are expected tomorrow during the early afternoon hours and become more widespread in coverage into the evening hours. Strong to severe storms could produce gusty winds and localized heavy rainfall that could bring isolated instances of flash flooding, especially for locations that have received heavy rainfall recently. Temperatures will remain seasonable for mid-July with lower humidity expected this weekend. A few showers and thunderstorms will be possible on Saturday with drier conditions forecast on Sunday across much of the Commonwealth. Dry conditions are expected to continue for the first half of the week with a slight warming trend allowing for above average temperatures. Here is the latest National Weather Service forecast for Blair and Bedford counties, including the city of Altoona. Rest of tonight, partly cloudy. A slight chance of showers between 2 a.m. and 4 a.m. Patchy fog. Near steady temperature in the upper 60s. West winds around 5 miles an hour. Chance of rain 20%. Friday, partly sunny before 8 a.m., then becoming mostly cloudy. Patchy fog before 8 a.m. A slight chance of showers and thunderstorms in the morning, then a chance of showers and thunderstorms in the afternoon. Some thunderstorms may produce heavy rainfall between noon and 2 p.m. Some thunderstorms may produce heavy rainfall after 2 p.m. Rainfall amounts around a tenth of an inch. Highs in the lower 80s. West winds 5 to 10 miles an hour. Chance of rain 50%. Friday night, mostly cloudy. A chance of showers and thunderstorms through midnight, then a slight chance of showers after midnight. Patchy fog after midnight. Some thunderstorms may produce heavy rainfall through 10 p.m. Rainfall amounts around a tenth of an inch. Lows in the mid-60s. West winds around 5 miles an hour. Chance of rain 50%. Saturday, mostly cloudy, then becoming partly sunny between 10 a.m. and noon, then becoming mostly cloudy. Patchy fog before 10 a.m. A slight chance of showers and thunderstorms in the morning. Showers likely and a chance of thunderstorms in the afternoon. Rainfall amounts less than a tenth of an inch. Highs around 80. North winds around 5 miles an hour. Chance of rain 70%. Saturday night, mostly cloudy before 8 p.m., then becoming partly cloudy. A chance of showers and thunderstorms before 8 p.m. Rainfall amounts less than a tenth of an inch. Lows around 60. Northeast winds around 5 miles an hour. Chance of rain 50%. Here is the latest National Weather Service forecast for Cambria County, including the city of Johnstown. Rest of tonight, mostly cloudy with a 20% chance of showers.
rainfall amounts less than a tenth of an inch. Near steady temperature in the upper 60s. West winds 5 to 10 miles an hour with gusts up to 20 miles an hour. Friday, mostly cloudy. A chance of showers and thunderstorms in the morning, then showers likely and a chance of thunderstorms in the afternoon. Some thunderstorms may produce heavy rainfall in the afternoon. Rainfall amounts between a quarter and a half inch. Highs in the upper 70s. West winds 5 to 10 miles an hour. Chance of rain 70%. Friday night, mostly cloudy. Showers likely and a chance of thunderstorms through midnight, then a chance of showers after midnight. Patchy fog after midnight. Some thunderstorms may produce heavy rainfall through 10 p.m. Rainfall amounts between a tenth and a quarter of an inch. Lows in the lower 60s. West winds around 5 miles an hour. Chance of rain 70%. Saturday, mostly cloudy through 4 p.m., then becoming partly sunny. Patchy fog before 10 a.m. A slight chance of showers before 8 a.m. A slight chance of showers and thunderstorms between 10 a.m. and 2 p.m., then a chance of showers and thunderstorms after 2 p.m. Rainfall amounts less than a tenth of an inch. Highs in the upper 70s. North winds 5 to 10 miles an hour. Chance of rain 50%. Saturday night, partly cloudy. A chance of showers and thunderstorms before 8 p.m. Rainfall amounts less than a tenth of an inch. Lows in the upper 50s. Northeast winds 5 to 10 miles an hour. Chance of rain 30%. And now the extended forecast for South Central Pennsylvania. Sunday, mostly sunny. Highs in the lower 80s. Sunday night, partly cloudy. Lows in the lower 60s. Monday, mostly sunny. Highs in the lower 80s. Monday night, mostly clear. Lows in the lower 60s. Tuesday, sunny. Highs in the upper 80s. Tuesday night, mostly clear. Lows in the upper 60s. Wednesday, sunny. Very warm. Highs in the upper 80s. Wednesday night, partly cloudy. Lows in the mid-60s. Thursday, mostly sunny. Highs in the upper 80s. The 8 to 14 day outlook, from Friday, July 17th to Thursday, July 23rd, calls for above normal temperatures and near normal precipitation. Normal high temperatures across central Pennsylvania during this period range from the upper 70s over the Allegheny Mountains to the mid-80s across the lower Susquehanna Valley. Normal lows range from the mid-50s over the Alleghenies to the upper 60s across the lower Susquehanna Valley. Here are the 3 a.m. conditions in the Altoona area. In Altoona, it was partly cloudy. The temperature was 68 degrees, the dew point 66, and the relative humidity 93%. The wind was southwest at 5 miles an hour. The pressure was 29.92 inches and steady. Now, a few other local conditions: Johnstown, heavy rain and fog 65, Dubois, mostly cloudy 66, La Trobe, cloudy 72, Pittsburgh mostly cloudy 73, Erie, partly cloudy 71, Bradford partly cloudy 67. To the south and east, York, clear 72, Selins Grove clear 67, Harrisburg clear 73, Philadelphia cloudy 75, Baltimore partly cloudy 72, Washington D.C. partly cloudy 71. Once again, in Altoona it was 68 degrees under partly cloudy skies. This is NOAA Weather Radio, all hazards station WNG 589. 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Here's the hazardous weather outlook for the following counties: Bedford, Blair, Cambria, and Huntingdon. Flood watch in effect from noon today through this evening. For tonight, the probability for widespread hazardous weather is low. And now the extended outlook for the period Friday through Wednesday. Please listen to NOAA Weather Radio or go to weather.gov/statecollege on the internet for more information about the following hazards. Flood watch. Scattered thunderstorms and locally heavy downpours are possible Friday afternoon and evening. Localized flash flooding is possible. A few storms may also produce damaging wind gusts. Spotters are encouraged to report significant hazardous weather.
The Altoona climate summary for yesterday, July 9, 2026. Yesterday's high temperature of 84 degrees occurred at 5:10 p.m. This high was 1 degree above the normal high of 83. Yesterday's low temperature of 69 degrees occurred at 11:59 p.m. This low was 7 degrees above the normal low of 62. 0.01 inches of precipitation fell yesterday, which brings the monthly total to 4.17 inches. This is 3.19 inches above the normal amount of 0.98 inches for July. The total precipitation for the season since June 1st now stands at 7.81 inches, which is 3.41 inches above normal. The total precipitation for the year is now 21.41 inches, which is 2.82 inches above normal. There were no heating degree days yesterday, which is normal. This leaves the monthly total at zero, which is normal. The yearly total since July 1st is zero, which is normal. There were 12 cooling degree days yesterday, which is 4 above normal. This brings the monthly total to 115, which is 48 above normal. The yearly total since January 1st is 327, which is 63 above normal. The average wind speed was less than 5 miles per hour yesterday. The normal high temperature for today is 83 degrees, and the normal low is 62. The record high for today is 96, which occurred in 1988, and the record low is 46, which occurred in 1961. Sunrise today is at 5:53 a.m. and sunset is at 8:44 p.m. Flood watch in effect from noon today through this evening. What? Flash flooding caused by excessive rainfall is possible. Where? A portion of central Pennsylvania, including the following areas: Bedford, Blair, Cambria, Cameron, Clearfield, Elk, Huntingdon, Northern Center, Somerset, and Southern Center. When? From noon today through this evening. Impacts: excessive runoff may result in flooding of rivers, creeks, streams, and other low-lying and flood-prone locations. Flooding may occur in poor drainage and urban areas. Additional details: slow-moving thunderstorms and locally heavy downpours are possible this afternoon and evening ahead of a cold front. http://www.weather.gov/safety/. Flood. Please monitor later forecasts and be prepared to take action should flash flood warnings be issued. Remaining showers and isolated thunderstorms are expected to diminish tonight and become more confined to the western half of the Commonwealth into Friday morning. There is some potential for lower visibilities across areas that received heavy rainfall today that could bring rapidly changing conditions for those traveling overnight into Friday morning. Showers and thunderstorms are expected tomorrow during the early afternoon hours and become more widespread in coverage into the evening hours. Strong to severe storms could produce gusty winds and localized heavy rainfall that could bring isolated instances of flash flooding, especially for locations that have received heavy rainfall recently. Temperatures will remain seasonable for mid-July with lower humidity expected this weekend. A few showers and thunderstorms will be possible on Saturday with drier conditions forecast on Sunday across much of the Commonwealth. Dry conditions are expected to continue for the first half of the week with a slight warming trend allowing for above average temperatures. Here is the latest National Weather Service forecast for Blair and Bedford counties, including the city of Altoona. Rest of tonight, partly cloudy. A slight chance of showers between 2 a.m. and 4 a.m. Patchy fog. Near steady temperature in the upper 60s. West winds around 5 miles an hour. Chance of rain 20%. Friday, partly sunny before 8 a.m., then becoming mostly cloudy. Patchy fog before 8 a.m. A slight chance of showers and thunderstorms in the morning, then a chance of showers and thunderstorms in the afternoon. Some thunderstorms may produce heavy rainfall between noon and 2 p.m. Some thunderstorms may produce heavy rainfall after 2 p.m. Rainfall amounts around a tenth of an inch. Highs in the lower 80s. West winds 5 to 10 miles an hour. Chance of rain 50%. Friday night, mostly cloudy. A chance of showers and thunderstorms through midnight, then a slight chance of showers after midnight. Patchy fog after midnight. Some thunderstorms may produce heavy rainfall through 10 p.m. Rainfall amounts around a tenth of an inch. Lows in the mid-60s. West winds around 5 miles an hour.
chance of rain 50%. Saturday, mostly cloudy, then becoming partly sunny between 10 a.m. and noon, then becoming mostly cloudy. Patchy fog before 10 a.m. A slight chance of showers and thunderstorms in the morning. Showers likely and a chance of thunderstorms in the afternoon. Rainfall amounts less than a tenth of an inch. Highs around 80. North winds around 5 miles an hour. Chance of rain 70%. Saturday night, mostly cloudy before 8 p.m., then becoming partly cloudy. A chance of showers and thunderstorms before 8 p.m. Rainfall amounts less than a tenth of an inch. Lows around 60. Northeast winds around 5 miles an hour. Chance of rain 50%. Here is the latest National Weather Service forecast for Cambria County, including the city of Johnstown. Rest of tonight, mostly cloudy with a 20% chance of showers. Rainfall amounts less than a tenth of an inch. Near steady temperature in the upper 60s. West winds 5 to 10 miles an hour with gusts up to 20 miles an hour. Friday, mostly cloudy. A chance of showers and thunderstorms in the morning, then showers likely and a chance of thunderstorms in the afternoon. Some thunderstorms may produce heavy rainfall in the afternoon. Rainfall amounts between a quarter and a half inch. Highs in the upper 70s. West winds 5 to 10 miles an hour. Chance of rain 70%. Friday night, mostly cloudy. Showers likely and a chance of thunderstorms through midnight, then a chance of showers after midnight. Patchy fog after midnight. Some thunderstorms may produce heavy rainfall through 10 p.m. Rainfall amounts between a tenth and a quarter of an inch. Lows in the lower 60s. West winds around 5 miles an hour. Chance of rain 70%. Saturday, mostly cloudy through 4 p.m., then becoming partly sunny. Patchy fog before 10 a.m. A slight chance of showers before 8 a.m. A slight chance of showers and thunderstorms between 10 a.m. and 2 p.m., then a chance of showers and thunderstorms after 2 p.m. Rainfall amounts less than a tenth of an inch. Highs in the upper 70s. North winds 5 to 10 miles an hour. Chance of rain 50%. Saturday night, partly cloudy. A chance of showers and thunderstorms before 8 p.m. Rainfall amounts less than a tenth of an inch. Lows in the upper 50s. Northeast winds 5 to 10 miles an hour. Chance of rain 30%. And now the extended forecast for South Central Pennsylvania. Sunday, mostly sunny. Highs in the lower 80s. Sunday night, partly cloudy. Lows in the lower 60s. Monday, mostly sunny. Highs in the lower 80s. Monday night, mostly clear. Lows in the lower 60s. Tuesday, sunny. Highs in the upper 80s. Tuesday night, mostly clear. Lows in the upper 60s. Wednesday, sunny. Very warm. Highs in the upper 80s. Wednesday night, partly cloudy. Lows in the mid 60s. Thursday, mostly sunny. Highs in the upper 80s. The 8 to 14 day outlook, from Friday, July 17th to Thursday, July 23rd, calls for above normal temperatures and near normal precipitation. Normal high temperatures across central Pennsylvania during this period range from the upper 70s over the Allegheny Mountains to the mid 80s across the lower Susquehanna Valley. Normal lows range from the mid 50s over the Alleghenies to the upper 60s across the lower Susquehanna Valley. Here are the 4 a.m. conditions in the Altoona area. In Altoona, light rain was falling. The temperature was 70 degrees, the dew point 67, and the relative humidity 90%. The wind was west at 7 miles an hour. The pressure was 29.92 inches and steady. Now, a few other local conditions: Johnstown, light rain 66, Du Bois, mostly cloudy 66, La Trobe, mostly cloudy 73, Pittsburgh cloudy 73, Erie, mostly cloudy 71, Bradford partly cloudy 66. To the south and east, York, clear 72, Selins Grove partly cloudy 67, Harrisburg partly cloudy 72, Philadelphia cloudy 75, Baltimore clear 72, Washington D.C. partly cloudy 71. Once again, in Altoona it was 70 degrees with light rain.
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Here's the hazardous weather outlook for the following counties: Bedford, Blair, Cambria, and Huntingdon. Flood watch in effect from noon today through this evening. For tonight, the probability for widespread hazardous weather is low. And now the extended outlook for the period Friday through Wednesday. Please listen to NOAA Weather Radio or go to weather.gov/statecollege on the internet for more information about the following hazards. Flood watch. Scattered thunderstorms and locally heavy downpours are possible Friday afternoon and evening. Localized flash flooding is possible. A few storms may also produce damaging wind gusts. Spotters are encouraged to report significant hazardous weather. The Altoona Climate Summary for yesterday, July 9, 2026. Yesterday's high temperature of 84 degrees occurred at 5:10 p.m. This high was 1 degree above the normal high of 83. Yesterday's low temperature of 69 degrees occurred at 11:59 p.m. This low was 7 degrees above the normal low of 62. 0.01 inches of precipitation fell yesterday, which brings the monthly total to 4.17 inches. This is 3.19 inches above the normal amount of 0.98 inches for July. The total precipitation for the season since June 1st now stands at 7.81 inches, which is 3.41 inches above normal. The total precipitation for the year is now 21.41 inches, which is 2.82 inches above normal. There were no heating degree days yesterday, which is normal. This leaves the monthly total at zero, which is normal. The yearly total since July 1st is zero, which is normal. There were 12 cooling degree days yesterday, which is 4 above normal. This brings the monthly total to 115, which is 48 above normal. The yearly total since January 1st is 327, which is 63 above normal. The average wind speed was less than 5 miles per hour yesterday. The normal high temperature for today is 83 degrees, and the normal low is 62. The record high for today is 96, which occurred in 1988, and the record low is 46, which occurred in 1961. Sunrise today is at 5:53 a.m. and sunset is at 8:44 p.m. Flood watch in effect from noon today through this evening. What? Flash flooding caused by excessive rainfall is possible. Where? A portion of central Pennsylvania, including the following areas: Bedford, Blair, Cambria, Cameron, Clearfield, Elk, Huntingdon, Northern Center, Somerset, and Southern Center. When? From noon today through this evening. Impacts: excessive runoff may result in flooding of rivers, creeks, streams, and other low-lying and flood-prone locations. Flooding may occur in poor drainage and urban areas. Additional details: slow-moving thunderstorms and locally heavy downpours are possible this afternoon and evening ahead of a cold front. http://www.weather.gov/safety/flood. Please monitor later forecasts and be prepared to take action should flash flood warnings be issued. Remaining showers and isolated thunderstorms are expected to diminish tonight and become more confined to the western half of the Commonwealth into Friday morning. There is some potential for lower visibilities across areas that received heavy rainfall today that could bring rapidly changing conditions for those traveling overnight into Friday morning. Showers and thunderstorms are expected tomorrow during the early afternoon hours and become more widespread in coverage into the evening hours. Strong to severe storms could produce gusty winds and localized heavy rainfall that could bring isolated instances of flash flooding, especially for locations that have received heavy rainfall recently. Temperatures will remain seasonable for mid-July with lower humidity expected this weekend. A few showers and thunderstorms will be possible on Saturday with drier conditions forecast on Sunday across much of the Commonwealth. Dry conditions are expected to continue for the first half of the week with a slight warming trend allowing for above-average temperatures. Here is the latest National Weather Service forecast for Blair and Bedford counties, including the city of Altoona. Rest of tonight, partly cloudy. A slight chance of showers between 2 a.m. and 4 a.m. Patchy fog. Near steady temperature in the upper 60s. West winds around 5 miles an hour. Chance of rain 20%.
Friday, partly sunny before 8 a.m., then becoming mostly cloudy. Patchy fog before 8 a.m. A slight chance of showers and thunderstorms in the morning, then a chance of showers and thunderstorms in the afternoon. Some thunderstorms may produce heavy rainfall between noon and 2 p.m. Some thunderstorms may produce heavy rainfall after 2 p.m. Rainfall amounts around a tenth of an inch. Highs in the lower 80s. West winds 5 to 10 miles an hour. Chance of rain 50%. Friday night, mostly cloudy. A chance of showers and thunderstorms through midnight, then a slight chance of showers after midnight. Patchy fog after midnight. Some thunderstorms may produce heavy rainfall through 10 p.m. Rainfall amounts around a tenth of an inch. Lows in the mid-60s. West winds around 5 miles an hour. Chance of rain 50%. Saturday, mostly cloudy, then becoming partly sunny between 10 a.m. and noon, then becoming mostly cloudy. Patchy fog before 10 a.m. A slight chance of showers and thunderstorms in the morning. Showers likely and a chance of thunderstorms in the afternoon. Rainfall amounts less than a tenth of an inch. Highs around 80. North winds around 5 miles an hour. Chance of rain 70%. Saturday night, mostly cloudy before 8 p.m., then becoming partly cloudy. A chance of showers and thunderstorms before 8 p.m. Rainfall amounts less than a tenth of an inch. Lows around 60. Northeast winds around 5 miles an hour. Chance of rain 50%. Here is the latest National Weather Service forecast for Cambria County, including the city of Johnstown. Rest of tonight, mostly cloudy with a 20% chance of showers. Rainfall amounts less than a tenth of an inch. Near steady temperature in the upper 60s. West winds 5 to 10 miles an hour with gusts up to 20 miles an hour. Friday, mostly cloudy. A chance of showers and thunderstorms in the morning, then showers likely and a chance of thunderstorms in the afternoon. Some thunderstorms may produce heavy rainfall in the afternoon. Rainfall amounts between a quarter and a half inch. Highs in the upper 70s. West winds 5 to 10 miles an hour. Chance of rain 70%. Friday night, mostly cloudy. Showers likely and a chance of thunderstorms through midnight, then a chance of showers after midnight. Patchy fog after midnight. Some thunderstorms may produce heavy rainfall through 10 p.m. Rainfall amounts between a tenth and a quarter of an inch. Lows in the lower 60s. West winds around 5 miles an hour. Chance of rain 70%. Saturday, mostly cloudy through 4 p.m., then becoming partly sunny. Patchy fog before 10 a.m. A slight chance of showers before 8 a.m. A slight chance of showers and thunderstorms between 10 a.m. and 2 p.m., then a chance of showers and thunderstorms after 2 p.m. Rainfall amounts less than a tenth of an inch. Highs in the upper 70s. North winds 5 to 10 miles an hour. Chance of rain 50%. Saturday night, partly cloudy. A chance of showers and thunderstorms before 8 p.m. Rainfall amounts less than a tenth of an inch. Lows in the upper 50s. Northeast winds 5 to 10 miles an hour. Chance of rain 30%. And now the extended forecast for South Central Pennsylvania. Sunday, mostly sunny. Highs in the lower 80s. Sunday night, partly cloudy. Lows in the lower 60s. Monday, mostly sunny. Highs in the lower 80s. Monday night, mostly clear. Lows in the lower 60s. Tuesday, sunny. Highs in the upper 80s. Tuesday night, mostly clear. Lows in the upper 60s. Wednesday, sunny. Very warm. Highs in the upper 80s. Wednesday night, partly cloudy. Lows in the mid-60s. Thursday, mostly sunny. Highs in the upper 80s. The 8 to 14 day outlook, from Friday, July 17th to Thursday, July 23rd, calls for above normal temperatures and near normal precipitation. Normal high temperatures across central Pennsylvania during this period range from the upper 70s over the Allegheny Mountains to the mid 80s across the lower Susquehanna Valley.
Normal lows range from the mid-50s over the Alleghenies to the upper 60s across the lower Susquehanna Valley. Here are the 4 a.m. conditions in the Altoona area. In Altoona, light rain was falling. The temperature was 70 degrees, the dew point 67, and the relative humidity 90%. The wind was west at 7 miles an hour. The pressure was 29.92 inches.

Altoona, it was 70 degrees with light rain. This is NOAA Weather Radio, all hazards station WNG 589. 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Here's the hazardous weather outlook for the following counties: Bedford, Blair, Cambria, and Huntingdon. Flood watch in effect from noon today through this evening. For tonight, the probability for widespread hazardous weather is low. And now the extended outlook for the period Friday through Wednesday. 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Flood watch. Scattered thunderstorms and locally heavy downpours are possible Friday afternoon and evening. Localized flash flooding is possible. A few storms may also produce damaging wind gusts. Spotters are encouraged to report significant hazardous weather. The Altoona climate summary for yesterday, July 9, 2026. Yesterday's high temperature of 84 degrees occurred at 5:10 p.m. This high was 1 degree above the normal high of 83. Yesterday's low temperature of 69 degrees occurred at 11:59 p.m. This low was 7 degrees above the normal low of 62. 0.01 inches of precipitation fell yesterday, which brings the monthly total to 4.17 inches. This is 3.19 inches above the normal amount of 0.98 inches for July. The total precipitation for the season since June 1st now stands at 7.81 inches, which is 3.41 inches above normal. The total precipitation for the year is now 21.41 inches, which is 2.82 inches above normal. There were no heating degree days yesterday, which is normal. This leaves the monthly total at zero, which is normal. The yearly total since July 1st is zero, which is normal. There were 12 cooling degree days yesterday, which is 4 above normal. This brings the monthly total to 115, which is 48 above normal. The yearly total since January 1st is 327, which is 63 above normal. The average wind speed was less than 5 miles per hour yesterday. The normal high temperature for today is 83 degrees, and the normal low is 62. The record high for today is 96, which occurred in 1988, and the record low is 46, which occurred in 1961. Sunrise today is at 5:53 a.m. and sunset is at 8:44 p.m. Flood watch in effect from noon today through this evening. What? Flash flooding caused by excessive rainfall is possible. Where? A portion of central Pennsylvania, including the following areas: Bedford, Blair, Cambria, Cameron, Clearfield, Elk, Huntingdon, Northern Center, Somerset, and Southern Center. When? From noon today through this evening. Impacts: excessive runoff may result in flooding of rivers, creeks, streams, and other low-lying and flood-prone locations. Flooding may occur in poor drainage and urban areas. Additional details: slow-moving thunderstorms and locally heavy downpours are possible this afternoon and evening ahead of a cold front. http://www.weather.gov/safety/. Flood. Please monitor later forecasts and be prepared to take action should flash flood warnings be issued. Remaining showers and isolated thunderstorms are expected to diminish tonight and become more confined to the western half of the Commonwealth into Friday morning. There is some potential for lower visibilities across areas that received heavy rainfall today that could bring rapidly changing conditions for those traveling overnight into Friday morning. Showers and thunderstorms are expected tomorrow during the early afternoon hours and become more widespread in coverage into the evening hours. Strong to severe storms could produce gusty winds and localized heavy rainfall that could bring isolated instances of flash flooding, especially for locations that have received heavy rainfall recently. Temperatures will remain seasonable for mid-July with lower humidity expected this weekend. A few showers and thunderstorms will be possible on Saturday with drier conditions forecast on Sunday across much of the Commonwealth. Dry conditions are expected to continue for the first half of the week with a slight warming trend allowing for above-average temperatures. Here is the latest National Weather Service forecast for Blair and Bedford counties, including the city of Altoona. Rest of tonight, partly cloudy. A slight chance of showers between 2 a.m. and 4 a.m. Patchy fog. Near steady temperature in the upper 60s. West winds around 5 miles an hour.

chance of rain 20%. Friday, partly sunny before 8 a.m., then becoming mostly cloudy. Patchy fog before 8 a.m. A slight chance of showers and thunderstorms in the morning, then a chance of showers and thunderstorms in the afternoon. Some thunderstorms may produce heavy rainfall between noon and 2 p.m. Some thunderstorms may produce heavy rainfall after 2 p.m. Rainfall amounts around a tenth of an inch. Highs in the lower 80s. West winds 5 to 10 miles an hour. Chance of rain 50%. Friday night, mostly cloudy. A chance of showers and thunderstorms through midnight, then a slight chance of showers after midnight. Patchy fog after midnight. Some thunderstorms may produce heavy rainfall through 10 p.m. Rainfall amounts around a tenth of an inch. Lows in the mid-60s. West winds around 5 miles an hour. Chance of rain 50%. Saturday, mostly cloudy, then becoming partly sunny between 10 a.m. and noon, then becoming mostly cloudy. Patchy fog before 10 a.m. A slight chance of showers and thunderstorms in the morning. Showers likely and a chance of thunderstorms in the afternoon. Rainfall amounts less than a tenth of an inch. Highs around 80. North winds around 5 miles an hour. Chance of rain 70%. Saturday night, mostly cloudy before 8 p.m., then becoming partly cloudy. A chance of showers and thunderstorms before 8 p.m. Rainfall amounts less than a tenth of an inch. Lows around 60. Northeast winds around 5 miles an hour. Chance of rain 50%. Here is the latest National Weather Service forecast for Cambria County, including the city of Johnstown. Rest of tonight, mostly cloudy with a 20% chance of showers. Rainfall amounts less than a tenth of an inch. Near steady temperature in the upper 60s. West winds 5 to 10 miles an hour with gusts up to 20 miles an hour. Friday, mostly cloudy. A chance of showers and thunderstorms in the morning, then showers likely and a chance of thunderstorms in the afternoon. Some thunderstorms may produce heavy rainfall in the afternoon. Rainfall amounts between a quarter and a half inch. Highs in the upper 70s. West winds 5 to 10 miles an hour. Chance of rain 70%. Friday night, mostly cloudy. Showers likely and a chance of thunderstorms through midnight, then a chance of showers after midnight. Patchy fog after midnight. Some thunderstorms may produce heavy rainfall through 10 p.m. Rainfall amounts between a tenth and a quarter of an inch. Lows in the lower 60s. West winds around 5 miles an hour. Chance of rain 70%. Saturday, mostly cloudy through 4 p.m., then becoming partly sunny. Patchy fog before 10 a.m. A slight chance of showers before 8 a.m. A slight chance of showers and thunderstorms between 10 a.m. and 2 p.m., then a chance of showers and thunderstorms after 2 p.m. Rainfall amounts less than a tenth of an inch. Highs in the upper 70s. North winds 5 to 10 miles an hour. Chance of rain 50%. Saturday night, partly cloudy. A chance of showers and thunderstorms before 8 p.m. Rainfall amounts less than a tenth of an inch. Lows in the upper 50s. Northeast winds 5 to 10 miles an hour. Chance of rain 30%. And now the extended forecast for South Central Pennsylvania. Sunday, mostly sunny. Highs in the lower 80s. Sunday night, partly cloudy. Lows in the lower 60s. Monday, mostly sunny. Highs in the lower 80s. Monday night, mostly clear. Lows in the lower 60s. Tuesday, sunny. Highs in the upper 80s. Tuesday night, mostly clear. Lows in the upper 60s. Wednesday, sunny. Very warm. Highs in the upper 80s. Wednesday night, partly cloudy. Lows in the mid-60s. Thursday, mostly sunny. Highs in the upper 80s. 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Broadcasts originate from the National Weather Service in State College and are transmitted from the tower facilities provided by the Blair County Emergency Management Agency in Frankstown on a frequency of 162.425 MHz. 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
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Properly set weather radios, with the alarm device, will alert you when severe weather warnings or watches are issued. Programming on this station will be temporarily changed during severe weather, to bring you the latest information. Warnings and safety information from the National Weather Service may someday save your life or protect your property. The 8 to 14 day outlook, from Friday, July 17th to Thursday, July 23rd, calls for above normal temperatures and near normal precipitation. Normal high temperatures across central Pennsylvania during this period range from the upper 70s over the Allegheny Mountains to the mid-80s across the lower Susquehanna Valley. Normal lows range from the mid-50s over the Alleghenies to the upper 60s across the lower Susquehanna Valley. Here are the 4 a.m. conditions in the Altoona area. In Altoona, light rain was falling. The temperature was 70 degrees, the dew point 67, and the relative humidity 90%. The wind was west at 7 miles an hour. The pressure was 29.92 inches and steady. Now, a few other local conditions: Johnstown, light rain 66, Du Bois, mostly cloudy 66, La Trobe, mostly cloudy 73, Pittsburgh cloudy 73, Erie, mostly cloudy 71, Bradford partly cloudy 66. To the south and east, York, clear 72, Selins Grove clear 67, Harrisburg partly cloudy 72, Philadelphia cloudy 75, Baltimore clear 72, Washington D.C. clear 71. Once again, in Altoona it was 70 degrees with light rain. This is NOAA Weather Radio, All Hazards Station WNG589. 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Here's the hazardous weather outlook for the following counties: Bedford, Blair, Cambria, and Huntingdon. Flood watch in effect from noon today through this evening. For tonight, the probability for widespread hazardous weather is low. And now the extended outlook for the period Friday through Wednesday. Please listen to NOAA Weather Radio or go to weather.gov/statecollege on the internet for more information about the following hazards. Flood watch. Scattered thunderstorms and locally heavy downpours are possible Friday afternoon and evening. Localized flash flooding is possible. A few storms may also produce damaging wind gusts. Spotters are encouraged to report significant hazardous weather. The Altoona climate summary for yesterday, July 9, 2026. Yesterday's high temperature of 84 degrees occurred at 5:10 p.m. This high was 1 degree above the normal high of 83. Yesterday's low temperature of 69 degrees occurred at 11:59 p.m. This low was 7 degrees above the normal low of 62. 0.01 inches of precipitation fell yesterday, which brings the monthly total to 4.17 inches. This is 3.19 inches above the normal amount of 0.98 inches for July. The total precipitation for the season since June 1st now stands at 7.81 inches, which is 3.41 inches above normal. The total precipitation for the year is now 21.41 inches, which is 2.82 inches above normal. There were no heating degree days yesterday, which is normal. This leaves the monthly total at zero, which is normal. The yearly total since July 1st is zero, which is normal. There were 12 cooling degree days yesterday, which is 4 above normal. This brings the monthly total to 115, which is 48 above normal. The yearly total since January 1st is 327, which is 63 above normal. The average wind speed was less than 5 miles per hour yesterday. The normal high temperature for today is 83 degrees, and the normal low is 62. The record high for today is 96, which occurred in 1988, and the record low is 46, which occurred in 1961. Sunrise today is at 5:53 a.m. and sunset is at 8:44 p.m. Flood watch in effect from noon today through this evening. What? Flash flooding caused by excessive rainfall is possible. Where? A portion of central Pennsylvania, including the following areas: Bedford, Blair, Cambria, Cameron, Clearfield, Elk, Huntingdon, Northern Center, Somerset, and Southern Center. When? From noon today through this evening. Impacts: excessive runoff may result in flooding of rivers, creeks, streams, and other low-lying and flood-prone locations. Flooding may occur in poor drainage and urban areas.
Additional details, slow-moving thunderstorms and locally heavy downpours are possible this afternoon and evening ahead of a cold front. http://www.weather.gov/safety/flood. Please monitor later forecasts and be prepared to take action should flash flood warnings be issued. Remaining showers and isolated thunderstorms are expected to diminish tonight and become more confined to the western half of the Commonwealth into Friday morning. There is some potential for lower visibilities across areas that received heavy rainfall today that could bring rapidly changing conditions for those traveling overnight into Friday morning. Showers and thunderstorms are expected tomorrow during the early afternoon hours and become more widespread in coverage into the evening hours. Strong to severe storms could produce gusty winds and localized heavy rainfall that could bring isolated instances of flash flooding, especially for locations that have received heavy rainfall recently. Temperatures will remain seasonable for mid-July with lower humidity expected this weekend. A few showers and thunderstorms will be possible on Saturday with drier conditions forecast on Sunday across much of the Commonwealth. Dry conditions are expected to continue for the first half of the week with a slight warming trend allowing for above average temperatures. Here is the latest National Weather Service forecast for Blair and Bedford counties, including the city of Altoona. Rest of tonight, partly cloudy. A slight chance of showers between 2 a.m. and 4 a.m. Patchy fog. Near steady temperature in the upper 60s. West winds around 5 miles an hour. Chance of rain 20%. Friday, partly sunny before 8 a.m., then becoming mostly cloudy. Patchy fog before 8 a.m. A slight chance of showers and thunderstorms in the morning, then a chance of showers and thunderstorms in the afternoon. Some thunderstorms may produce heavy rainfall between noon and 2 p.m. Some thunderstorms may produce heavy rainfall after 2 p.m. Rainfall amounts around a tenth of an inch. Highs in the lower 80s. West winds 5 to 10 miles an hour. Chance of rain 50%. Friday night, mostly cloudy. A chance of showers and thunderstorms through midnight, then a slight chance of showers after midnight. Patchy fog after midnight. Some thunderstorms may produce heavy rainfall through 10 p.m. Rainfall amounts around a tenth of an inch. Lows in the mid-60s. West winds around 5 miles an hour. Chance of rain 50%. Saturday, mostly cloudy, then becoming partly sunny between 10 a.m. and noon, then becoming mostly cloudy. Patchy fog before 10 a.m. A slight chance of showers and thunderstorms in the morning. Showers likely and a chance of thunderstorms in the afternoon. Rainfall amounts less than a tenth of an inch. Highs around 80. North winds around 5 miles an hour. Chance of rain 70%. Saturday night, mostly cloudy before 8 p.m., then becoming partly cloudy. A chance of showers and thunderstorms before 8 p.m. Rainfall amounts less than a tenth of an inch. Lows around 60. Northeast winds around 5 miles an hour. Chance of rain 50%. Here is the latest National Weather Service forecast for Cambria County, including the city of Johnstown. Rest of tonight, mostly cloudy with a 20% chance of showers. Rainfall amounts less than a tenth of an inch. Near steady temperature in the upper 60s. West winds 5 to 10 miles an hour with gusts up to 20 miles an hour. Friday, mostly cloudy. A chance of showers and thunderstorms in the morning, then showers likely and a chance of thunderstorms in the afternoon. Some thunderstorms may produce heavy rainfall in the afternoon. Rainfall amounts between a quarter and a half inch. Highs in the upper 70s. West winds 5 to 10 miles an hour. Chance of rain 70%. Friday night, mostly cloudy. Showers likely and a chance of thunderstorms through midnight, then a chance of showers after midnight. Patchy fog after midnight. Some thunderstorms may produce heavy rainfall through 10 p.m. Rainfall amounts between a tenth and a quarter of an inch. Lows in the lower 60s. West winds around 5 miles an hour. Chance of rain 70%. Saturday, mostly cloudy through 4 p.m., then becoming partly sunny. Patchy fog before 10 a.m. A slight chance of showers before 8 a.m.
a slight chance of showers and thunderstorms between 10 a.m. and 2 p.m., then a chance of showers and thunderstorms after 2 p.m. Rainfall amounts less than a tenth of an inch. Highs in the upper 70s. North winds 5 to 10 miles an hour. Chance of rain 50%. Saturday night, partly cloudy. A chance of showers and thunderstorms before 8 p.m. Rainfall amounts less than a tenth of an inch. Lows in the upper 50s. Northeast winds 5 to 10 miles an hour. Chance of rain 30%. And now the extended forecast for South Central Pennsylvania. Sunday, mostly sunny. Highs in the lower 80s. Sunday night, partly cloudy. Lows in the lower 60s. Monday, mostly sunny. Highs in the lower 80s. Monday night, mostly clear. Lows in the lower 60s. Tuesday, sunny. Highs in the upper 80s. Tuesday night, mostly clear. Lows in the upper 60s. Wednesday, sunny. Very warm. Highs in the upper 80s. Wednesday night, partly cloudy. Lows in the mid-60s. Thursday, mostly sunny. Highs in the upper 80s. Here is the latest National Weather Service forecast for Blair and Bedford counties, including the city of Altoona. Today, partly sunny before 8 a.m., then becoming mostly cloudy. Patchy fog before 8 a.m. A slight chance of showers and thunderstorms this morning, then a chance of showers and thunderstorms this afternoon. Some thunderstorms may produce heavy rainfall between noon and 2 p.m. Some thunderstorms may produce heavy rainfall after 2 p.m. Rainfall amounts around a tenth of an inch. Highs in the lower 80s. West winds 5 to 10 miles an hour. Chance of rain 50%. Tonight, mostly cloudy. A chance of showers and thunderstorms through midnight, then a slight chance of showers after midnight. Patchy fog after midnight. Some thunderstorms may produce heavy rainfall through 10 p.m. Rainfall amounts around a tenth of an inch. Lows in the mid-60s. West winds around 5 miles an hour. Chance of rain 50%. Saturday, mostly cloudy, then becoming partly sunny between 10 a.m. and noon, then becoming mostly cloudy. Patchy fog before 10 a.m. A slight chance of showers and thunderstorms in the morning. Showers likely and a chance of thunderstorms in the afternoon. Rainfall amounts less than a tenth of an inch. Highs around 80. North winds around 5 miles an hour. Chance of rain 70%. Saturday night, mostly cloudy before 8 p.m., then becoming partly cloudy. A chance of showers and thunderstorms before 8 p.m. Rainfall amounts less than a tenth of an inch. Lows around 60. Northeast winds around 5 miles an hour. Chance of rain 50%. Here is the latest National Weather Service forecast for Cambria County, including the city of Johnstown. Today, mostly cloudy. A chance of showers and thunderstorms this morning, then showers likely and a chance of thunderstorms this afternoon. Some thunderstorms may produce heavy rainfall this afternoon. Rainfall amounts between a quarter and a half inch. Highs in the upper 70s. West winds 5 to 10 miles an hour. Chance of rain 70%. Tonight, mostly cloudy. Showers likely and a chance of thunderstorms through midnight, then a chance of showers after midnight. Patchy fog after midnight. Some thunderstorms may produce heavy rainfall through 10 p.m. Rainfall amounts between a tenth and a quarter of an inch. Lows in the lower 60s. West winds around 5 miles an hour. Chance of rain 70%. Saturday, mostly cloudy through 4 p.m., then becoming partly sunny. Patchy fog before 10 a.m. A slight chance of showers before 8 a.m. A slight chance of showers and thunderstorms between 10 a.m. and 2 p.m., then a chance of showers and thunderstorms after 2 p.m. Rainfall amounts less than a tenth of an inch. Highs in the upper 70s. North winds 5 to 10 miles an hour. Chance of rain 50%. Saturday night, partly cloudy. A chance of showers and thunderstorms before 8 p.m. Rainfall amounts less than a tenth of an inch. Lows in the upper 50s. Northeast winds 5 to 10 miles an hour.
chance of rain 30%. And now the extended forecast for South Central Pennsylvania. Sunday, mostly sunny. Highs in the lower 80s. Sunday night, partly cloudy. Lows in the lower 60s. Monday, mostly sunny. Highs in the lower 80s. Monday night, mostly clear. Lows in the lower 60s. Tuesday, sunny. Highs in the upper 80s. Tuesday night, mostly clear. Lows in the upper 60s. Wednesday, sunny. Very warm. Highs in the upper 80s. Wednesday night, partly cloudy. Lows in the mid 60s. Thursday, mostly sunny. Highs in the upper 80s. The 8 to 14 day outlook, from Friday, July 17th to Thursday, July 23rd, calls for above normal temperatures and near normal precipitation. Normal high temperatures across central Pennsylvania during this period range from the upper 70s over the Allegheny Mountains to the mid 80s across the lower Susquehanna Valley. Normal lows range from the mid 50s over the Alleghenies to the upper 60s across the lower Susquehanna Valley. Here are the 4 a.m. conditions in the Altoona area. In Altoona, light rain was falling. The temperature was 70 degrees, the dew point 67, and the relative humidity 90%. The wind was west at 7 miles an hour. The pressure was 29.92 inches and steady. Now, a few other local conditions: Johnstown, light rain 66, Dubois, mostly cloudy 66, La Trobe, mostly cloudy 73, Pittsburgh cloudy 73, Erie, mostly cloudy 71, Bradford partly cloudy 66. To the south and east, York, clear 72, Selins Grove clear 67, Harrisburg partly cloudy 72, Philadelphia cloudy 75, Baltimore clear 72, Washington D.C. clear 71. Once again, in Altoona it was 70 degrees with light rain. This is NOAA Weather Radio, All Hazards Station WNG 589. 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Here's the hazardous weather outlook for the following counties: Bedford, Blair, Cambria, and Huntingdon. Flood watch in effect from noon today through this evening. For tonight, the probability for widespread hazardous weather is low. And now the extended outlook for the period Friday through Wednesday. Please listen to NOAA Weather Radio or go to weather.gov/statecollege on the internet for more information about the following hazards. Flood watch. Scattered thunderstorms and locally heavy downpours are possible Friday afternoon and evening. Localized flash flooding is possible. A few storms may also produce damaging wind gusts. Spotters are encouraged to report significant hazardous weather. The Altoona climate summary for yesterday, July 9, 2026. Yesterday's high temperature of 84 degrees occurred at 5:10 p.m. This high was 1 degree above the normal high of 83. Yesterday's low temperature of 69 degrees occurred at 11:59 p.m. This low was 7 degrees above the normal low of 62. 0.01 inches of precipitation fell yesterday, which brings the monthly total to 4.17 inches. This is 3.19 inches above the normal amount of 0.98 inches for July. The total precipitation for the season since June 1st now stands at 7.81 inches, which is 3.41 inches above normal. The total precipitation for the year is now 21.41 inches, which is 2.82 inches above normal. There were no heating degree days yesterday, which is normal. This leaves the monthly total at zero, which is normal. The yearly total since July 1st is zero, which is normal. There were 12 cooling degree days yesterday, which is 4 above normal. This brings the monthly total to 115, which is 48 above normal. The yearly total since January 1st is 327, which is 63 above normal. The average wind speed was less than 5 miles per hour yesterday. The normal high temperature for today is 83 degrees, and the normal low is 62. The record high for today is 96, which occurred in 1988, and the record low is 46, which occurred in 1961. Sunrise today is at 5:53 a.m. and sunset is at 8:44 p.m. Flood watch in effect from noon today through this evening. What flash flooding caused by excessive rainfall is possible?
where a portion of central Pennsylvania, including the following areas, Bedford, Blair, Cambria, Cameron, Clearfield, Elk, Huntingdon, Northern Center, Somerset, and Southern Center. When, from noon today through this evening, impacts, excessive runoff may result in flooding of rivers, creeks, streams, and other low-lying and flood-prone locations. Flooding may occur in poor drainage and urban areas. Additional details, slow-moving thunderstorms and locally heavy downpours are possible this afternoon and evening ahead of a cold front. http://www.weather.gov/safety/ Flood. Please monitor later forecasts and be prepared to take action should flash flood warnings be issued. Remaining showers and isolated thunderstorms are expected to diminish tonight and become more confined to the western half of the Commonwealth into Friday morning. There is some potential for lower visibilities across areas that received heavy rainfall today that could bring rapidly changing conditions for those traveling overnight into Friday morning. Showers and thunderstorms are expected tomorrow during the early afternoon hours and become more widespread in coverage into the evening hours. Strong to severe storms could produce gusty winds and localized heavy rainfall that could bring isolated instances of flash flooding, especially for locations that have received heavy rainfall recently. Temperatures will remain seasonable for mid-July with lower humidity expected this weekend. A few showers and thunderstorms will be possible on Saturday with drier conditions forecast on Sunday across much of the Commonwealth. Dry conditions are expected to continue for the first half of the week with a slight warming trend allowing for above average temperatures. Here is the latest National Weather Service forecast for Blair and Bedford counties, including the city of Altoona. Today, partly sunny before 8 a.m., then becoming mostly cloudy. Patchy fog before 8 a.m. A slight chance of showers and thunderstorms this morning, then a chance of showers and thunderstorms this afternoon. Some thunderstorms may produce heavy rainfall between noon and 2 p.m. Some thunderstorms may produce heavy rainfall after 2 p.m. Rainfall amounts around a tenth of an inch. Highs in the lower 80s. West winds 5 to 10 miles an hour. Chance of rain 50%. Tonight, mostly cloudy. A chance of showers and thunderstorms through midnight, then a slight chance of showers after midnight. Patchy fog after midnight. Some thunderstorms may produce heavy rainfall through 10 p.m. Rainfall amounts around a tenth of an inch. Lows in the mid-60s. West winds around 5 miles an hour. Chance of rain 50%. Saturday, mostly cloudy, then becoming partly sunny between 10 a.m. and noon, then becoming mostly cloudy. Patchy fog before 10 a.m. A slight chance of showers and thunderstorms in the morning. Showers likely and a chance of thunderstorms in the afternoon. Rainfall amounts less than a tenth of an inch. Highs around 80. North winds around 5 miles an hour. Chance of rain 70%. Saturday night, mostly cloudy before 8 p.m., then becoming partly cloudy. A chance of showers and thunderstorms before 8 p.m. Rainfall amounts less than a tenth of an inch. Lows around 60. Northeast winds around 5 miles an hour. Chance of rain 50%. Here is the latest National Weather Service forecast for Cambria County, including the city of Johnstown. Today, mostly cloudy. A chance of showers and thunderstorms this morning, then showers likely and a chance of thunderstorms this afternoon. Some thunderstorms may produce heavy rainfall this afternoon. Rainfall amounts between a quarter and a half inch. Highs in the upper 70s. West winds 5 to 10 miles an hour. Chance of rain 70%. Tonight, mostly cloudy. Showers likely and a chance of thunderstorms through midnight, then a chance of showers after midnight. Patchy fog after midnight. Some thunderstorms may produce heavy rainfall through 10 p.m. Rainfall amounts between a tenth and a quarter of an inch. Lows in the lower 60s. West winds around 5 miles an hour. Chance of rain 70%. Saturday, mostly cloudy through 4 p.m., then becoming partly sunny. Patchy fog before 10 a.m. A slight chance of showers before 8 a.m. A slight chance of showers and thunderstorms between 10 a.m. and 2 p.m., then a chance of showers and thunderstorms after 2 p.m.
rainfall amounts less than a tenth of an inch. Highs in the upper 70s. North winds 5 to 10 miles an hour. Chance of rain 50%. Saturday night, partly cloudy. A chance of showers and thunderstorms before 8 p.m. Rainfall amounts less than a tenth of an inch. Lows in the upper 50s. Northeast winds 5 to 10 miles an hour. Chance of rain 30%. And now the extended forecast for South Central Pennsylvania. Sunday, mostly sunny. Highs in the lower 80s. Sunday night, partly cloudy. Lows in the lower 60s. Monday, mostly sunny. Highs in the lower 80s. Monday night, mostly clear. Lows in the lower 60s. Tuesday, sunny. Highs in the upper 80s. Tuesday night, mostly clear. Lows in the upper 60s. Wednesday, sunny. Very warm. Highs in the upper 80s. Wednesday night, partly cloudy. Lows in the mid 60s. Thursday, mostly sunny. Highs in the upper 80s. The 8 to 14 day outlook, from Friday, July 17th to Thursday, July 23rd, calls for above normal temperatures and near normal precipitation. Normal high temperatures across central Pennsylvania during this period range from the upper 70s over the Allegheny Mountains to the mid 80s across the lower Susquehanna Valley. Normal lows range from the mid 50s over the Alleghenies to the upper 60s across the lower Susquehanna Valley. Here are the 4 a.m. conditions in the Altoona area. In Altoona, light rain was falling. The temperature was 70 degrees, the dew point 67, and the relative humidity 90%. The wind was west at 7 miles an hour. The pressure was 29.92 inches and steady. Now, a few other local conditions: Johnstown, light rain 66, Du Bois, mostly cloudy 66, La Trobe, mostly cloudy 73, Pittsburgh cloudy 73, Erie, mostly cloudy 71, Bradford partly cloudy 66. To the south and east, York, clear 72, Selins Grove clear 67, Harrisburg partly cloudy 72, Philadelphia cloudy 75, Baltimore clear 72, Washington D.C. clear 71. Once again, in Altoona it was 70 degrees with light rain. This is NOAA Weather Radio, All Hazards Station WNG589. 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Here's the hazardous weather outlook for the following counties: Bedford, Blair, Cambria, and Huntingdon. Flood watch in effect from noon today through this evening. For tonight, the probability for widespread hazardous weather is low. And now the extended outlook for the period Friday through Wednesday. Please listen to NOAA Weather Radio or go to weather.gov/statecollege on the internet for more information about the following hazards. Flood watch. Scattered thunderstorms and locally heavy downpours are possible Friday afternoon and evening. Localized flash flooding is possible. A few storms may also produce damaging wind gusts. Spotters are encouraged to report significant hazardous weather. The Altoona climate summary for yesterday, July 9, 2026. Yesterday's high temperature of 84 degrees occurred at 5:10 p.m. This high was 1 degree above the normal high of 83. Yesterday's low temperature of 69 degrees occurred at 11:59 p.m. This low was 7 degrees above the normal low of 62. 0.01 inches of precipitation fell yesterday, which brings the monthly total to 4.17 inches. This is 3.19 inches above the normal amount of 0.98 inches for July. The total precipitation for the season since June 1st now stands at 7.81 inches, which is 3.41 inches above normal. The total precipitation for the year is now 21.41 inches, which is 2.82 inches above normal. There were no heating degree days yesterday, which is normal. This leaves the monthly total at zero, which is normal. The yearly total since July 1st is zero, which is normal. There were 12 cooling degree days yesterday, which is 4 above normal. This brings the monthly total to 115, which is 48 above normal. The yearly total since January 1st is 327, which is 63 above normal. The average wind speed was less than 5 miles per hour yesterday.
The normal high temperature for today is 83 degrees, and the normal low is 62. The record high for today is 96, which occurred in 1988, and the record low is 46, which occurred in 1961. Sunrise today is at 5:53 a.m. and sunset is at 8:44 p.m. Flood watch in effect from noon today through this evening. What? Flash flooding caused by excessive rainfall is possible. Where? A portion of central Pennsylvania, including the following areas: Bedford, Blair, Cambria, Cameron, Clearfield, Elk, Huntington, Northern Center, Somerset, and Southern Center. When? From noon today through this evening. Impacts: excessive runoff may result in flooding of rivers, creeks, streams, and other low-lying and flood-prone locations. Flooding may occur in poor drainage and urban areas. Additional details: slow-moving thunderstorms and locally heavy downpours are possible this afternoon and evening ahead of a cold front. http://www.weather.gov/safety/ Flood. Please monitor later forecasts and be prepared to take action should flash flood warnings be issued. Remaining showers and isolated thunderstorms are expected to diminish tonight and become more confined to the western half of the Commonwealth into Friday morning. There is some potential for lower visibilities across areas that received heavy rainfall today that could bring rapidly changing conditions for those traveling overnight into Friday morning. Showers and thunderstorms are expected tomorrow during the early afternoon hours and become more widespread in coverage into the evening hours. Strong to severe storms could produce gusty winds and localized heavy rainfall that could bring isolated instances of flash flooding, especially for locations that have received heavy rainfall recently. Temperatures will remain seasonable for mid-July with lower humidity expected this weekend. A few showers and thunderstorms will be possible on Saturday with drier conditions forecast on Sunday across much of the Commonwealth. Dry conditions are expected to continue for the first half of the week with a slight warming trend allowing for above average temperatures. Here is the latest National Weather Service forecast for Blair and Bedford counties, including the city of Altoona. Today, partly sunny before 8 a.m., then becoming mostly cloudy. Patchy fog before 8 a.m. A slight chance of showers and thunderstorms this morning, then a chance of showers and thunderstorms this afternoon. Some thunderstorms may produce heavy rainfall between noon and 2 p.m. Some thunderstorms may produce heavy rainfall after 2 p.m. Rainfall amounts around a tenth of an inch. Highs in the lower 80s. West winds 5 to 10 miles an hour. Chance of rain 50%. Tonight, mostly cloudy. A chance of showers and thunderstorms through midnight, then a slight chance of showers after midnight. Patchy fog after midnight. Some thunderstorms may produce heavy rainfall through 10 p.m. Rainfall amounts around a tenth of an inch. Lows in the mid-60s. West winds around 5 miles an hour. Chance of rain 50%. Saturday, mostly cloudy, then becoming partly sunny between 10 a.m. and noon, then becoming mostly cloudy. Patchy fog before 10 a.m. A slight chance of showers and thunderstorms in the morning. Showers likely and a chance of thunderstorms in the afternoon. Rainfall amounts less than a tenth of an inch. Highs around 80. North winds around 5 miles an hour. Chance of rain 70%. Saturday night, mostly cloudy before 8 p.m., then becoming partly cloudy. A chance of showers and thunderstorms before 8 p.m. Rainfall amounts less than a tenth of an inch. Lows around 60. Northeast winds around 5 miles an hour. Chance of rain 50%. Here is the latest National Weather Service forecast for Cambria County, including the city of Johnstown. Today, mostly cloudy. A chance of showers and thunderstorms this morning, then showers likely and a chance of thunderstorms this afternoon. Some thunderstorms may produce heavy rainfall this afternoon. Rainfall amounts between a quarter and a half inch. Highs in the upper 70s. West winds 5 to 10 miles an hour. Chance of rain 70%. Tonight, mostly cloudy. Showers likely and a chance of thunderstorms through midnight, then a chance of showers after midnight. Patchy fog after midnight. Some thunderstorms may produce heavy rainfall through 10 p.m. Rainfall amounts between a tenth and a quarter of an inch.
lows in the lower 60s. West winds around 5 miles an hour. Chance of rain 70%. Saturday, mostly cloudy through 4 p.m., then becoming partly sunny. Patchy fog before 10 a.m. A slight chance of showers before 8 a.m. A slight chance of showers and thunderstorms between 10 a.m. and 2 p.m., then a chance of showers and thunderstorms after 2 p.m. Rainfall amounts less than a tenth of an inch. Highs in the upper 70s. North winds 5 to 10 miles an hour. Chance of rain 50%. Saturday night, partly cloudy. A chance of showers and thunderstorms before 8 p.m. Rainfall amounts less than a tenth of an inch. Lows in the upper 50s. Northeast winds 5 to 10 miles an hour. Chance of rain 30%. And now the extended forecast for South Central Pennsylvania. Sunday, mostly sunny. Highs in the lower 80s. Sunday night, partly cloudy. Lows in the lower 60s. Monday, mostly sunny. Highs in the lower 80s. Monday night, mostly clear. Lows in the lower 60s. Tuesday, sunny. Highs in the upper 80s. Tuesday night, mostly clear. Lows in the upper 60s. Wednesday, sunny. Very warm. Highs in the upper 80s. Wednesday night, partly cloudy. Lows in the mid-60s. Thursday, mostly sunny. Highs in the upper 80s. The 8 to 14 day outlook, from Friday, July 17th to Thursday, July 23rd, calls for above normal temperatures and near normal precipitation. Normal high temperatures across central Pennsylvania during this period range from the upper 70s over the Allegheny Mountains to the mid-80s across the lower Susquehanna Valley. Normal lows range from the mid-50s over the Alleghenies to the upper 60s across the lower Susquehanna Valley. Here are the 4 a.m. conditions in the Altoona area. In Altoona, light rain was falling. The temperature was 70 degrees, the dew point 67, and the relative humidity 90%. The wind was west at 7 miles an hour. The pressure was 29.92 inches and steady. Now, a few other local conditions: Johnstown, light rain 66, Dubois, mostly cloudy 66, Latrobe, mostly cloudy 73, Pittsburgh cloudy 73, Erie, mostly cloudy 71, Bradford partly cloudy 66. To the south and east, York, clear 72, Selins Grove clear 67, Harrisburg partly cloudy 72, Philadelphia cloudy 75, Baltimore clear 72, Washington D.C. clear 71. Once again, in Altoona it was 70 degrees with light rain. This is NOAA Weather Radio, All Hazards Station WMG 589. Serving South Central Pennsylvania, and originating from the National Weather Service Office in State College. Here are the 5 a.m. conditions in the Altoona area. In Altoona, rain was falling. The temperature was 68 degrees, the dew point 66, and the relative humidity 93%. The wind was west at 3 miles an hour. The pressure was 29.92 inches and steady. Now, a few other local conditions: Johnstown, cloudy 69, Dubois, cloudy 67, Latrobe, mostly cloudy 73, Pittsburgh light rain 72, Erie, cloudy 71, Bradford mostly cloudy 67. To the south and east, York, partly cloudy 70, Selins Grove partly cloudy 66, Harrisburg partly cloudy 72, Philadelphia mostly cloudy 75, Baltimore partly cloudy 71, Washington D.C. partly cloudy 69. Once again, in Altoona it was 68 degrees with rain. This is NOAA Weather Radio, All Hazards Station WMG 589. 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Here's the hazardous weather outlook for the following counties: Bedford, Blair, Cambria, and Huntingdon. Flood watch in effect from noon today through this evening. For tonight, the probability for widespread hazardous weather is low. And now the extended outlook for the period Friday through Wednesday. Please listen to NOAA Weather Radio or go to weather.gov/statecollege on the internet for more information about the following hazards. Flood watch. Scattered thunderstorms and locally heavy downpours are possible Friday afternoon and evening. Localized flash flooding is possible.
A few storms may also produce damaging wind gusts. Spotters are encouraged to report significant hazardous weather. The Altoona Climate Summary for yesterday, July 9, 2026. Yesterday's high temperature of 84 degrees occurred at 5:10 p.m. This high was 1 degree above the normal high of 83. Yesterday's low temperature of 69 degrees occurred at 11:59 p.m. This low was 7 degrees above the normal low of 62. 0.01 inches of precipitation fell yesterday, which brings the monthly total to 4.17 inches. This is 3.19 inches above the normal amount of 0.98 inches for July. The total precipitation for the season since June 1st now stands at 7.81 inches, which is 3.41 inches above normal. The total precipitation for the year is now 21.41 inches, which is 2.82 inches above normal. There were no heating degree days yesterday, which is normal. This leaves the monthly total at zero, which is normal. The yearly total since July 1st is zero, which is normal. There were 12 cooling degree days yesterday, which is 4 above normal. This brings the monthly total to 115, which is 48 above normal. The yearly total since January 1st is 327, which is 63 above normal. The average wind speed was less than 5 miles per hour yesterday. The normal high temperature for today is 83 degrees, and the normal low is 62. The record high for today is 96, which occurred in 1988, and the record low is 46, which occurred in 1961. Sunrise today is at 5:53 a.m. and sunset is at 8:44 p.m. Flood watch in effect from noon today through this evening. What? Flash flooding caused by excessive rainfall is possible. Where? A portion of central Pennsylvania, including the following areas: Bedford, Blair, Cambria, Cameron, Clearfield, Elk, Huntingdon, Northern Center, Somerset, and Southern Center. When? From noon today through this evening. Impacts: excessive runoff may result in flooding of rivers, creeks, streams, and other low-lying and flood-prone locations. Flooding may occur in poor drainage and urban areas. Additional details: slow-moving thunderstorms and locally heavy downpours are possible this afternoon and evening ahead of a cold front. http://www.weather.gov/safety/flood. Please monitor later forecasts and be prepared to take action should flash flood warnings be issued. Remaining showers and isolated thunderstorms are expected to diminish tonight and become more confined to the western half of the Commonwealth into Friday morning. There is some potential for lower visibilities across areas that received heavy rainfall today that could bring rapidly changing conditions for those traveling overnight into Friday morning. Showers and thunderstorms are expected tomorrow during the early afternoon hours and become more widespread in coverage into the evening hours. Strong to severe storms could produce gusty winds and localized heavy rainfall that could bring isolated instances of flash flooding, especially for locations that have received heavy rainfall recently. Temperatures will remain seasonable for mid-July with lower humidity expected this weekend. A few showers and thunderstorms will be possible on Saturday with drier conditions forecast on Sunday across much of the Commonwealth. Dry conditions are expected to continue for the first half of the week with a slight warming trend allowing for above-average temperatures. Here is the latest National Weather Service forecast for Blair and Bedford counties, including the city of Altoona. Today, partly sunny before 8 a.m., then becoming mostly cloudy. Patchy fog before 8 a.m. A slight chance of showers and thunderstorms this morning, then a chance of showers and thunderstorms this afternoon. Some thunderstorms may produce heavy rainfall between noon and 2 p.m. Some thunderstorms may produce heavy rainfall after 2 p.m. Rainfall amounts around a tenth of an inch. Highs in the lower 80s. West winds 5 to 10 miles an hour. Chance of rain 50%. Tonight, mostly cloudy. A chance of showers and thunderstorms through midnight, then a slight chance of showers after midnight. Patchy fog after midnight. Some thunderstorms may produce heavy rainfall through 10 p.m. Rainfall amounts around a tenth of an inch. Lows in the mid-60s. West winds around 5 miles an hour. Chance of rain 50%.
Saturday, mostly cloudy, then becoming partly sunny between 10 a.m. and noon, then becoming mostly cloudy. Patchy fog before 10 a.m. A slight chance of showers and thunderstorms in the morning. Showers likely and a chance of thunderstorms in the afternoon. Rainfall amounts less than a tenth of an inch. Highs around 80. North winds around 5 miles an hour. Chance of rain 70%. Saturday night, mostly cloudy before 8 p.m., then becoming partly cloudy. A chance of showers and thunderstorms before 8 p.m. Rainfall amounts less than a tenth of an inch. Lows around 60. Northeast winds around 5 miles an hour. Chance of rain 50%. Here is the latest National Weather Service forecast for Cambria County, including the city of Johnstown. Today, mostly cloudy. A chance of showers and thunderstorms this morning, then showers likely and a chance of thunderstorms this afternoon. Some thunderstorms may produce heavy rainfall this afternoon. Rainfall amounts between a quarter and a half inch. Highs in the upper 70s. West winds 5 to 10 miles an hour. Chance of rain 70%. Tonight, mostly cloudy. Showers likely and a chance of thunderstorms through midnight, then a chance of showers after midnight. Patchy fog after midnight. Some thunderstorms may produce heavy rainfall through 10 p.m. Rainfall amounts between a tenth and a quarter of an inch. Lows in the lower 60s. West winds around 5 miles an hour. Chance of rain 70%. Saturday, mostly cloudy through 4 p.m., then becoming partly sunny. Patchy fog before 10 a.m. A slight chance of showers before 8 a.m. A slight chance of showers and thunderstorms between 10 a.m. and 2 p.m., then a chance of showers and thunderstorms after 2 p.m. Rainfall amounts less than a tenth of an inch. Highs in the upper 70s. North winds 5 to 10 miles an hour. Chance of rain 50%. Saturday night, partly cloudy. A chance of showers and thunderstorms before 8 p.m. Rainfall amounts less than a tenth of an inch. Lows in the upper 50s. Northeast winds 5 to 10 miles an hour. Chance of rain 30%. And now the extended forecast for South Central Pennsylvania. Sunday, mostly sunny. Highs in the lower 80s. Sunday night, partly cloudy. Lows in the lower 60s. Monday, mostly sunny. Highs in the lower 80s. Monday night, mostly clear. Lows in the lower 60s. Tuesday, sunny. Highs in the upper 80s. Tuesday night, mostly clear. Lows in the upper 60s. Wednesday, sunny. Very warm. Highs in the upper 80s. Wednesday night, partly cloudy. Lows in the mid-60s. Thursday, mostly sunny. Highs in the upper 80s. The 8 to 14 day outlook, from Friday, July 17th to Thursday, July 23rd, calls for above normal temperatures and near normal precipitation. Normal high temperatures across central Pennsylvania during this period range from the upper 70s over the Allegheny Mountains to the mid-80s across the lower Susquehanna Valley. Normal lows range from the mid-50s over the Alleghenies to the upper 60s across the lower Susquehanna Valley. Here are the 5 a.m. conditions in the Altoona area. In Altoona, rain was falling. The temperature was 68 degrees, the dew point 66, and the relative humidity 93%. The wind was west at 3 miles an hour. The pressure was 29.92 inches and steady. Now, a few other local conditions: Johnstown, cloudy 69, Du Bois, cloudy 67, La Trobe, mostly cloudy 73, Pittsburgh light rain 72, Erie, cloudy 71, Bradford cloudy 67. To the south and east, York, partly cloudy 70, Selins Grove partly cloudy 66, Harrisburg partly cloudy 72, Philadelphia partly cloudy 74, Baltimore partly cloudy 71, Washington DC partly cloudy 69. Once again, in Altoona it was 68 degrees with rain. This is NOAA Weather Radio, all hazards station WNG 589. 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Here's the hazardous weather outlook for the following counties: Bedford, Blair, Cambria, and Huntingdon.
Flood watch in effect from noon today through this evening. For tonight, the probability for widespread hazardous weather is low. And now the extended outlook for the period Friday through Wednesday. 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

above the normal high of 83. Yesterday's low temperature of 69 degrees occurred at 11:59 p.m. This low was 7 degrees above the normal low of 62. 0.01 inches of precipitation fell yesterday, which brings the monthly total to 4.17 inches. This is 3.19 inches above the normal amount of 0.98 inches for July. The total precipitation for the season since June 1st now stands at 7.81 inches, which is 3.41 inches above normal. The total precipitation for the year is now 21.41 inches, which is 2.82 inches above normal. There were no heating degree days yesterday, which is normal. This leaves the monthly total at zero, which is normal. The yearly total since July 1st is zero, which is normal. There were 12 cooling degree days yesterday, which is 4 above normal. This brings the monthly total to 115, which is 48 above normal. The yearly total since January 1st is 327, which is 63 above normal. The average wind speed was less than 5 miles per hour yesterday. The normal high temperature for today is 83 degrees, and the normal low is 62. The record high for today is 96, which occurred in 1988, and the record low is 46, which occurred in 1961. Sunrise today is at 5:53 a.m. and sunset is at 8:44 p.m. Flood watch in effect from noon today through this evening. What? Flash flooding caused by excessive rainfall is possible. Where? A portion of central Pennsylvania, including the following areas: Bedford, Blair, Cambria, Cameron, Clearfield, Elk, Huntingdon, Northern Center, Somerset, and Southern Center. When? From noon today through this evening. Impacts: excessive runoff may result in flooding of rivers, creeks, streams, and other low-lying and flood-prone locations. Flooding may occur in poor drainage and urban areas. Additional details: slow-moving thunderstorms and locally heavy downpours are possible this afternoon and evening ahead of a cold front. http://www.weather.gov/safety/. Flood. Please monitor later forecasts and be prepared to take action should flash flood warnings be issued. Remaining showers and isolated thunderstorms are expected to diminish tonight and become more confined to the western half of the Commonwealth into Friday morning. There is some potential for lower visibilities across areas that received heavy rainfall today that could bring rapidly changing conditions for those traveling overnight into Friday morning. Showers and thunderstorms are expected tomorrow during the early afternoon hours and become more widespread in coverage into the evening hours. Strong to severe storms could produce gusty winds and localized heavy rainfall that could bring isolated instances of flash flooding, especially for locations that have received heavy rainfall recently. Temperatures will remain seasonable for mid-July with lower humidity expected this weekend. A few showers and thunderstorms will be possible on Saturday with drier conditions forecast on Sunday across much of the Commonwealth. Dry conditions are expected to continue for the first half of the week with a slight warming trend allowing for above average temperatures. Here is the latest National Weather Service forecast for Blair and Bedford counties, including the city of Altoona. Today, partly sunny before 8 a.m., then becoming mostly cloudy. Patchy fog before 8 a.m. A slight chance of showers and thunderstorms this morning, then a chance of showers and thunderstorms this afternoon. Some thunderstorms may produce heavy rainfall between noon and 2 p.m. Some thunderstorms may produce heavy rainfall after 2 p.m. Rainfall amounts around a tenth of an inch. Highs in the lower 80s. West winds 5 to 10 miles an hour. Chance of rain 50%. Tonight, mostly cloudy. A chance of showers and thunderstorms through midnight, then a slight chance of showers after midnight. Patchy fog after midnight. Some thunderstorms may produce heavy rainfall through 10 p.m. Rainfall amounts around a tenth of an inch. Lows in the mid-60s. West winds around 5 miles an hour. Chance of rain 50%. Saturday, mostly cloudy, then becoming partly sunny between 10 a.m. and noon, then becoming mostly cloudy. Patchy fog before 10 a.m. A slight chance of showers and thunderstorms in the morning. Showers likely and a chance of thunderstorms in the afternoon. Rainfall amounts less than a tenth of an inch. Highs around 80. North winds around 5 miles an hour.

Chance of rain 70%. Saturday night, mostly cloudy before 8 p.m., then becoming partly cloudy. A chance of showers and thunderstorms before 8 p.m. Rainfall amounts less than a tenth of an inch. Lows around 60. Northeast winds around 5 miles an hour. Chance of rain 50%. Here is the latest National Weather Service forecast for Cambria County, including the city of Johnstown. Today, mostly cloudy. A chance of showers and thunderstorms this morning, then showers likely and a chance of thunderstorms this afternoon. Some thunderstorms may produce heavy rainfall this afternoon. Rainfall amounts between a quarter and a half inch. Highs in the upper 70s. West winds 5 to 10 miles an hour. Chance of rain 70%. Tonight, mostly cloudy. Showers likely and a chance of thunderstorms through midnight, then a chance of showers after midnight. Patchy fog after midnight. Some thunderstorms may produce heavy rainfall through 10 p.m. Rainfall amounts between a tenth and a quarter of an inch. Lows in the lower 60s. West winds around 5 miles an hour. Chance of rain 70%. Saturday, mostly cloudy through 4 p.m., then becoming partly sunny. Patchy fog before 10 a.m. A slight chance of showers before 8 a.m. A slight chance of showers and thunderstorms between 10 a.m. and 2 p.m., then a chance of showers and thunderstorms after 2 p.m. Rainfall amounts less than a tenth of an inch. Highs in the upper 70s. North winds 5 to 10 miles an hour. Chance of rain 50%. Saturday night, partly cloudy. A chance of showers and thunderstorms before 8 p.m. Rainfall amounts less than a tenth of an inch. Lows in the upper 50s. Northeast winds 5 to 10 miles an hour. Chance of rain 30%. And now the extended forecast for South Central Pennsylvania. Sunday, mostly sunny. Highs in the lower 80s. Sunday night, partly cloudy. Lows in the lower 60s. Monday, mostly sunny. Highs in the lower 80s. Monday night, mostly clear. Lows in the lower 60s. Tuesday, sunny. Highs in the upper 80s. Tuesday night, mostly clear. Lows in the upper 60s. Wednesday, sunny. Very warm. Highs in the upper 80s. Wednesday night, partly cloudy. Lows in the mid-60s. Thursday, mostly sunny. Highs in the upper 80s. 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Broadcasts originate from the National Weather Service in State College and are transmitted from the tower facilities provided by the Blair County Emergency Management Agency in Frankstown on a frequency of 162.425 MHz. We are located at Innovation Park in State College. 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Properly set weather radios with the alarm device will alert you when severe weather warnings or watches are issued. Programming on this station will be temporarily changed during severe weather to bring you the latest information. Warnings and safety information from the National Weather Service may someday save your life or protect your property. The 8 to 14 day outlook from Friday, July 17th to Thursday, July 23rd calls for above normal temperatures and near normal precipitation. Normal high temperatures across central Pennsylvania during this period range from the upper 70s over the Allegheny Mountains to the mid-80s across the lower Susquehanna Valley. Normal lows range from the mid-50s over the Alleghenies to the upper 60s across the lower Susquehanna Valley. Here are the 5 a.m. conditions in the Altoona area. In Altoona, rain was falling. The temperature was 68 degrees, the dew point 66, and the relative humidity 93%. The wind was west at 3 miles an hour. The pressure was 29.92 inches and steady. Now, a few other local conditions: Johnstown, cloudy 69, Dubois, cloudy 67, Latrobe, mostly cloudy 73, Pittsburgh light rain 72, Erie, cloudy 71, Bradford cloudy 67. To the south and east, York, partly cloudy 70, Selams Grove partly cloudy 66, Harrisburg partly cloudy 72, Philadelphia partly cloudy 74, Baltimore partly cloudy 71, Washington DC partly cloudy 69.
Once again, in Altoona it was 68 degrees with rain. 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Here's the hazardous weather outlook for the following counties: Bedford, Blair, Cambria, and Huntingdon. Flood watch in effect from noon today through this evening. For tonight, the probability for widespread hazardous weather is low. And now the extended outlook for the period Friday through Wednesday. Please listen to NOAA Weather Radio or go to weather.gov/statecollege on the internet for more information about the following hazards. Flood watch. Scattered thunderstorms and locally heavy downpours are possible Friday afternoon and evening. Localized flash flooding is possible. A few storms may also produce damaging wind gusts. Spotters are encouraged to report significant hazardous weather. The Altoona Climate Summary for yesterday, July 9, 2026. Yesterday's high temperature of 84 degrees occurred at 5:10 p.m. This high was 1 degree above the normal high of 83. Yesterday's low temperature of 69 degrees occurred at 11:59 p.m. This low was 7 degrees above the normal low of 62. 0.01 inches of precipitation fell yesterday, which brings the monthly total to 4.17 inches. This is 3.19 inches above the normal amount of 0.98 inches for July. The total precipitation for the season since June 1st now stands at 7.81 inches, which is 3.41 inches above normal. The total precipitation for the year is now 21.41 inches, which is 2.82 inches above normal. There were no heating degree days yesterday, which is normal. This leaves the monthly total at zero, which is normal. The yearly total since July 1st is zero, which is normal. There were 12 cooling degree days yesterday, which is 4 above normal. This brings the monthly total to 115, which is 48 above normal. The yearly total since January 1st is 327, which is 63 above normal. The average wind speed was less than 5 miles per hour yesterday. The normal high temperature for today is 83 degrees, and the normal low is 62. The record high for today is 96, which occurred in 1988, and the record low is 46, which occurred in 1961. Sunrise today is at 5:53 a.m. and sunset is at 8:44 p.m. Flood watch in effect from noon today through this evening. What? Flash flooding caused by excessive rainfall is possible. Where? A portion of central Pennsylvania, including the following areas: Bedford, Blair, Cambria, Cameron, Clearfield, Elk, Huntingdon, Northern Center, Somerset, and Southern Center. When? From noon today through this evening. Impacts: excessive runoff may result in flooding of rivers, creeks, streams, and other low-lying and flood-prone locations. Flooding may occur in poor drainage and urban areas. Additional details: slow-moving thunderstorms and locally heavy downpours are possible this afternoon and evening ahead of a cold front. http://www.weather.gov/safety/flood. Please monitor later forecasts and be prepared to take action should flash flood warnings be issued. Remaining showers and isolated thunderstorms are expected to diminish tonight and become more confined to the western half of the Commonwealth into Friday morning. There is some potential for lower visibilities across areas that received heavy rainfall today that could bring rapidly changing conditions for those traveling overnight into Friday morning. Showers and thunderstorms are expected tomorrow during the early afternoon hours and become more widespread in coverage into the evening hours. Strong to severe storms could produce gusty winds and localized heavy rainfall that could bring isolated instances of flash flooding, especially for locations that have received heavy rainfall recently. Temperatures will remain seasonable for mid-July with lower humidity expected this weekend. A few showers and thunderstorms will be possible on Saturday with drier conditions forecast on Sunday across much of the Commonwealth. Dry conditions are expected to continue for the first half of the week with a slight warming trend allowing for above-average temperatures. Here is the latest National Weather Service forecast for Blair and Bedford counties, including the city of Altoona. Today, partly sunny before 8 a.m., then becoming mostly cloudy. Patchy fog before 8 a.m.
A slight chance of showers and thunderstorms this morning, then a chance of showers and thunderstorms this afternoon. Some thunderstorms may produce heavy rainfall between noon and 2 p.m. Some thunderstorms may produce heavy rainfall after 2 p.m. Rainfall amounts around a tenth of an inch. Highs in the lower 80s. West winds 5 to 10 miles an hour. Chance of rain 50%. Tonight, mostly cloudy. A chance of showers and thunderstorms through midnight, then a slight chance of showers after midnight. Patchy fog after midnight. Some thunderstorms may produce heavy rainfall through 10 p.m. Rainfall amounts around a tenth of an inch. Lows in the mid-60s. West winds around 5 miles an hour. Chance of rain 50%. Saturday, mostly cloudy, then becoming partly sunny between 10 a.m. and noon, then becoming mostly cloudy. Patchy fog before 10 a.m. A slight chance of showers and thunderstorms in the morning. Showers likely and a chance of thunderstorms in the afternoon. Rainfall amounts less than a tenth of an inch. Highs around 80. North winds around 5 miles an hour. Chance of rain 70%. Saturday night, mostly cloudy before 8 p.m., then becoming partly cloudy. A chance of showers and thunderstorms before 8 p.m. Rainfall amounts less than a tenth of an inch. Lows around 60. Northeast winds around 5 miles an hour. Chance of rain 50%. Here is the latest National Weather Service forecast for Cambria County, including the city of Johnstown. Today, mostly cloudy. A chance of showers and thunderstorms this morning, then showers likely and a chance of thunderstorms this afternoon. Some thunderstorms may produce heavy rainfall this afternoon. Rainfall amounts between a quarter and a half inch. Highs in the upper 70s. West winds 5 to 10 miles an hour. Chance of rain 70%. Tonight, mostly cloudy. Showers likely and a chance of thunderstorms through midnight, then a chance of showers after midnight. Patchy fog after midnight. Some thunderstorms may produce heavy rainfall through 10 p.m. Rainfall amounts between a tenth and a quarter of an inch. Lows in the lower 60s. West winds around 5 miles an hour. Chance of rain 70%. Saturday, mostly cloudy through 4 p.m., then becoming partly sunny. Patchy fog before 10 a.m. A slight chance of showers before 8 a.m. A slight chance of showers and thunderstorms between 10 a.m. and 2 p.m., then a chance of showers and thunderstorms after 2 p.m. Rainfall amounts less than a tenth of an inch. Highs in the upper 70s. North winds 5 to 10 miles an hour. Chance of rain 50%. Saturday night, partly cloudy. A chance of showers and thunderstorms before 8 p.m. Rainfall amounts less than a tenth of an inch. Lows in the upper 50s. Northeast winds 5 to 10 miles an hour. Chance of rain 30%. And now the extended forecast for South Central Pennsylvania. Sunday, mostly sunny. Highs in the lower 80s. Sunday night, partly cloudy. Lows in the lower 60s. Monday, mostly sunny. Highs in the lower 80s. Monday night, mostly clear. Lows in the lower 60s. Tuesday, sunny. Highs in the upper 80s. Tuesday night, mostly clear. Lows in the upper 60s. Wednesday, sunny. Very warm. Highs in the upper 80s. Wednesday night, partly cloudy. Lows in the mid-60s. Thursday, mostly sunny. Highs in the upper 80s. The 8 to 14 day outlook, from Friday, July 17th to Thursday, July 23rd, calls for above normal temperatures and near normal precipitation. Normal high temperatures across central Pennsylvania during this period range from the upper 70s over the Allegheny Mountains to the mid-80s across the lower Susquehanna Valley. Normal lows range from the mid-50s over the Alleghenies to the upper 60s across the lower Susquehanna Valley. Here are the 5 a.m. conditions in the Altoona area. In Altoona, rain was falling. The temperature was 68 degrees, the dew point 66, and the relative humidity 93%. The wind was west at 3 miles an hour. The pressure was 29.92 inches and steady.
Now, a few other local conditions: Johnstown, cloudy 69, Dubois, cloudy 67, La Trobe, mostly cloudy 73, Pittsburgh light rain 72, Erie, cloudy 71, Bradford cloudy 67. To the south and east, York, partly cloudy 70, Selins Grove partly cloudy 66, Harrisburg partly cloudy 72, Philadelphia partly cloudy 74, Baltimore partly cloudy 71, Washington DC partly cloudy 69. Once again, in Altoona it was 68 degrees with rain. 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Here's the hazardous weather outlook for the following counties: Bedford, Blair, Cambria, and Huntingdon. Flood watch in effect from noon today through this evening. For tonight, the probability for widespread hazardous weather is low. And now the extended outlook for the period Friday through Wednesday. Please listen to NOAA Weather Radio or go to weather.gov/statecollege on the internet for more information about the following hazards. Flood watch. Scattered thunderstorms and locally heavy downpours are possible Friday afternoon and evening. Localized flash flooding is possible. A few storms may also produce damaging wind gusts. Spotters are encouraged to report significant hazardous weather. The Altoona Climate Summary for yesterday, July 9, 2026. Yesterday's high temperature of 84 degrees occurred at 5:10 p.m. This high was 1 degree above the normal high of 83. Yesterday's low temperature of 69 degrees occurred at 11:59 p.m. This low was 7 degrees above the normal low of 62. 0.01 inches of precipitation fell yesterday, which brings the monthly total to 4.17 inches. This is 3.19 inches above the normal amount of 0.98 inches for July. The total precipitation for the season since June 1st now stands at 7.81 inches, which is 3.41 inches above normal. The total precipitation for the year is now 21.41 inches, which is 2.82 inches above normal. There were no heating degree days yesterday, which is normal. This leaves the monthly total at zero, which is normal. The yearly total since July 1st is zero, which is normal. There were 12 cooling degree days yesterday, which is 4 above normal. This brings the monthly total to 115, which is 48 above normal. The yearly total since January 1st is 327, which is 63 above normal. The average wind speed was less than 5 miles per hour yesterday. The normal high temperature for today is 83 degrees, and the normal low is 62. The record high for today is 96, which occurred in 1988, and the record low is 46, which occurred in 1961. Sunrise today is at 5:53 a.m. and sunset is at 8:44 p.m. Flood watch in effect from noon today through this evening. What? Flash flooding caused by excessive rainfall is possible. Where? A portion of central Pennsylvania, including the following areas: Bedford, Blair, Cambria, Cameron, Clearfield, Elk, Huntingdon, Northern Center, Somerset, and Southern Center. When? From noon today through this evening. Impacts: excessive runoff may result in flooding of rivers, creeks, streams, and other low-lying and flood-prone locations. Flooding may occur in poor drainage and urban areas. Additional details: slow-moving thunderstorms and locally heavy downpours are possible this afternoon and evening ahead of a cold front. http://www.weather.gov/safety/flood. Please monitor later forecasts and be prepared to take action should flash flood warnings be issued. Clusters of showers and thunderstorms will move from west to east across portions of the Commonwealth today, on the warm side of a cold front moving slowly south. A flash flood watch has been issued for much of the western half of Pennsylvania, where additional heavy rainfall on top of very wet soils from recent rain events may result in pockets of flash flooding. Isolated strong to severe storms with gusty winds are also possible. High temperatures this afternoon will range from the mid-70s to the upper 80s. Rain will gradually taper off tonight, with patchy fog developing. Low temperatures will range from the upper 50s to the upper 60s. A few showers and thunderstorms will be possible across the southern two-thirds of Pennsylvania on Saturday, with drier conditions expected on Sunday.
Dry conditions are expected to continue for the first half of the week with a warming trend bringing a return of highs in the upper 80s and low 90s by midweek. Here's the latest National Weather Service forecast for Blair and Bedford counties, including the city of Altoona. Today, partly sunny before 8 a.m., then becoming mostly cloudy. Patchy fog before 8 a.m. A slight chance of showers and thunderstorms this morning, then a chance of showers and thunderstorms this afternoon. Some thunderstorms may produce heavy rainfall between noon and 2 p.m. Some thunderstorms may produce heavy rainfall after 2 p.m. Rainfall amounts around a tenth of an inch. Highs in the lower 80s. West winds 5 to 10 miles an hour. Chance of rain 50%. Tonight, mostly cloudy. A chance of showers and thunderstorms through midnight, then a slight chance of showers after midnight. Patchy fog after midnight. Some thunderstorms may produce heavy rainfall through 10 p.m. Rainfall amounts around a tenth of an inch. Lows in the mid-60s. West winds around 5 miles an hour. Chance of rain 50%. Saturday, mostly cloudy, then becoming partly sunny between 10 a.m. and noon, then becoming mostly cloudy. Patchy fog before 10 a.m. A slight chance of showers and thunderstorms in the morning. Showers likely and a chance of thunderstorms in the afternoon. Rainfall amounts less than a tenth of an inch. Highs around 80. North winds around 5 miles an hour. Chance of rain 70%. Saturday night, mostly cloudy before 8 p.m., then becoming partly cloudy. A chance of showers and thunderstorms before 8 p.m. Rainfall amounts less than a tenth of an inch. Lows around 60. Northeast winds around 5 miles an hour. Chance of rain 50%. Here is the latest National Weather Service forecast for Cambria County, including the city of Johnstown. Today, mostly cloudy. A chance of showers and thunderstorms this morning, then showers likely and a chance of thunderstorms this afternoon. Some thunderstorms may produce heavy rainfall this afternoon. Rainfall amounts between a quarter and a half inch. Highs in the upper 70s. West winds 5 to 10 miles an hour. Chance of rain 70%. Tonight, mostly cloudy. Showers likely and a chance of thunderstorms through midnight, then a chance of showers after midnight. Patchy fog after midnight. Some thunderstorms may produce heavy rainfall through 10 p.m. Rainfall amounts between a tenth and a quarter of an inch. Lows in the lower 60s. West winds around 5 miles an hour. Chance of rain 70%. Saturday, mostly cloudy through 4 p.m., then becoming partly sunny. Patchy fog before 10 a.m. A slight chance of showers before 8 a.m. A slight chance of showers and thunderstorms between 10 a.m. and 2 p.m., then a chance of showers and thunderstorms after 2 p.m. Rainfall amounts less than a tenth of an inch. Highs in the upper 70s. North winds 5 to 10 miles an hour. Chance of rain 50%. Saturday night, partly cloudy. A chance of showers and thunderstorms before 8 p.m. Rainfall amounts less than a tenth of an inch. Lows in the upper 50s. Northeast winds 5 to 10 miles an hour. Chance of rain 30%. And now the extended forecast for South Central Pennsylvania. Sunday, mostly sunny. Highs in the lower 80s. Sunday night, partly cloudy. Lows in the lower 60s. Monday, mostly sunny. Highs in the lower 80s. Monday night, mostly clear. Lows in the lower 60s. Tuesday, sunny. Highs in the upper 80s. Tuesday night, mostly clear. Lows in the upper 60s. Wednesday, sunny. Very warm. Highs in the upper 80s. Wednesday night, partly cloudy. Lows in the mid-60s. Thursday, mostly sunny. Highs in the upper 80s. The 8 to 14 day outlook, from Friday, July 17th to Thursday, July 23rd, calls for above normal temperatures and near normal precipitation. Normal high temperatures across central Pennsylvania during this period range from the upper 70s over the Allegheny Mountains to the mid-80s across the lower Susquehanna Valley.
Normal lows range from the mid-50s over the Alleghenies to the upper 60s across the lower Susquehanna Valley. Here are the 5 a.m. conditions in the Altoona area. In Altoona, rain was falling. The temperature was 68 degrees, the dew point 66, and the relative humidity 93%. The wind was west at 3 miles an hour. The pressure was 29.92 inches and steady. Now, a few other local conditions: Johnstown, cloudy 69, Dubois, cloudy 67, La Trobe, mostly cloudy 73, Pittsburgh light rain 72, Erie, cloudy 71, Bradford cloudy 67. To the south and east, York, partly cloudy 70, Selins Grove partly cloudy 66, Harrisburg partly cloudy 72, Philadelphia partly cloudy 74, Baltimore partly cloudy 71, Washington DC partly cloudy 69. Once again, in Altoona it was 68 degrees with rain. This is NOAA Weather Radio, All Hazards Station WNG 589. 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Here's the hazardous weather outlook for the following counties: Bedford, Blair, Cambria, and Huntingdon. Flood watch in effect from noon today through this evening. For tonight, the probability for widespread hazardous weather is low. And now the extended outlook for the period Friday through Wednesday. Please listen to NOAA Weather Radio or go to weather.gov/statecollege on the internet for more information about the following hazards. Flood watch. Scattered thunderstorms and locally heavy downpours are possible Friday afternoon and evening. Localized flash flooding is possible. A few storms may also produce damaging wind gusts. Spotters are encouraged to report significant hazardous weather. The Altoona climate summary for yesterday, July 9, 2026. Yesterday's high temperature of 84 degrees occurred at 5:10 p.m. This high was 1 degree above the normal high of 83. Yesterday's low temperature of 69 degrees occurred at 11:59 p.m. This low was 7 degrees above the normal low of 62. 0.01 inches of precipitation fell yesterday, which brings the monthly total to 4.17 inches. This is 3.19 inches above the normal amount of 0.98 inches for July. The total precipitation for the season since June 1st now stands at 7.81 inches, which is 3.41 inches above normal. The total precipitation for the year is now 21.41 inches, which is 2.82 inches above normal. There were no heating degree days yesterday, which is normal. This leaves the monthly total at zero, which is normal. The yearly total since July 1st is zero, which is normal. There were 12 cooling degree days yesterday, which is 4 above normal. This brings the monthly total to 115, which is 48 above normal. The yearly total since January 1st is 327, which is 63 above normal. The average wind speed was less than 5 miles per hour yesterday. The normal high temperature for today is 83 degrees, and the normal low is 62. The record high for today is 96, which occurred in 1988, and the record low is 46, which occurred in 1961. Sunrise today is at 5:53 a.m. and sunset is at 8:44 p.m. Flood watch in effect from noon today through this evening. What? Flash flooding caused by excessive rainfall is possible. Where? A portion of central Pennsylvania, including the following areas: Bedford, Blair, Cambria, Cameron, Clearfield, Elk, Huntingdon, Northern Center, Somerset, and Southern Center. When? From noon today through this evening. Impacts: excessive runoff may result in flooding of rivers, creeks, streams, and other low-lying and flood-prone locations. Flooding may occur in poor drainage and urban areas. Additional details: slow-moving thunderstorms and locally heavy downpours are possible this afternoon and evening ahead of a cold front. http://www.weather.gov/safety/flood. Please monitor later forecasts and be prepared to take action should flash flood warnings be issued. Clusters of showers and thunderstorms will move from west to east across portions of the Commonwealth today, on the warm side of a cold front moving slowly south. A flash flood watch has been issued for much of the western half of Pennsylvania, where additional heavy rainfall on top of very wet soils from recent rain events may result in pockets of flash flooding.
Isolated strong to severe storms with gusty winds are also possible. High temperatures this afternoon will range from the mid-70s to the upper 80s. Rain will gradually taper off tonight, with patchy fog developing. Low temperatures will range from the upper 50s to the upper 60s. A few showers and thunderstorms will be possible across the southern two-thirds of Pennsylvania on Saturday, with drier conditions expected on Sunday. Dry conditions are expected to continue for the first half of the week with a warming trend bringing a return of highs in the upper 80s and low 90s by midweek. Here is the latest National Weather Service forecast for Blair and Bedford counties, including the city of Altoona. Today, partly sunny before 8 a.m., then becoming mostly cloudy. Patchy fog before 8 a.m. A slight chance of showers and thunderstorms this morning, then a chance of showers and thunderstorms this afternoon. Some thunderstorms may produce heavy rainfall between noon and 2 p.m. Some thunderstorms may produce heavy rainfall after 2 p.m. Rainfall amounts around a tenth of an inch. Highs in the lower 80s. West winds 5 to 10 miles an hour. Chance of rain 50%. Tonight, mostly cloudy. A chance of showers and thunderstorms through midnight, then a slight chance of showers after midnight. Patchy fog after midnight. Some thunderstorms may produce heavy rainfall through 10 p.m. Rainfall amounts around a tenth of an inch. Lows in the mid-60s. West winds around 5 miles an hour. Chance of rain 50%. Saturday, mostly cloudy, then becoming partly sunny between 10 a.m. and noon, then becoming mostly cloudy. Patchy fog before 10 a.m. A slight chance of showers and thunderstorms in the morning. Showers likely and a chance of thunderstorms in the afternoon. Rainfall amounts less than a tenth of an inch. Highs around 80. North winds around 5 miles an hour. Chance of rain 70%. Saturday night, mostly cloudy before 8 p.m., then becoming partly cloudy. A chance of showers and thunderstorms before 8 p.m. Rainfall amounts less than a tenth of an inch. Lows around 60. Northeast winds around 5 miles an hour. Chance of rain 50%. Here is the latest National Weather Service forecast for Cambria County, including the city of Johnstown. Today, mostly cloudy. A chance of showers and thunderstorms this morning, then showers likely and a chance of thunderstorms this afternoon. Some thunderstorms may produce heavy rainfall this afternoon. Rainfall amounts between a quarter and a half inch. Highs in the upper 70s. West winds 5 to 10 miles an hour. Chance of rain 70%. Tonight, mostly cloudy. Showers likely and a chance of thunderstorms through midnight, then a chance of showers after midnight. Patchy fog after midnight. Some thunderstorms may produce heavy rainfall through 10 p.m. Rainfall amounts between a tenth and a quarter of an inch. Lows in the lower 60s. West winds around 5 miles an hour. Chance of rain 70%. Saturday, mostly cloudy through 4 p.m., then becoming partly sunny. Patchy fog before 10 a.m. A slight chance of showers before 8 a.m. A slight chance of showers and thunderstorms between 10 a.m. and 2 p.m., then a chance of showers and thunderstorms after 2 p.m. Rainfall amounts less than a tenth of an inch. Highs in the upper 70s. North winds 5 to 10 miles an hour. Chance of rain 50%. Saturday night, partly cloudy. A chance of showers and thunderstorms before 8 p.m. Rainfall amounts less than a tenth of an inch. Lows in the upper 50s. Northeast winds 5 to 10 miles an hour. Chance of rain 30%. And now the extended forecast for South Central Pennsylvania. Sunday, mostly sunny. Highs in the lower 80s. Sunday night, partly cloudy. Lows in the lower 60s. Monday, mostly sunny. Highs in the lower 80s. Monday night, mostly clear. Lows in the lower 60s. Tuesday, sunny. Highs in the upper 80s. Tuesday night, mostly clear. Lows in the upper 60s. Wednesday, sunny. Very warm. Highs in the upper 80s. Wednesday night, partly cloudy. Lows in the mid-60s. Thursday, mostly sunny.
highs in the upper 80s. The 8 to 14 day outlook, from Friday, July 17th to Thursday, July 23rd, calls for above normal temperatures and near normal precipitation. Normal high temperatures across central Pennsylvania during this period range from the up 70s over the Allegheny Mountains to the mid 80s across the lower Susquehanna Valley. Normal lows range from the mid 50s over the Alleghenies to the upper 60s across the lower Susquehanna Valley. Here are the 5 a.m. conditions in the Altoona area. In Altoona, rain was falling. The temperature was 68 degrees, the dew point 66, and the relative humidity 93%. The wind was west at 3 miles an hour. The pressure was 29.92 inches and steady. Now, a few other local conditions: Johnstown, cloudy 69, Du Bois, cloudy 67, La Trobe, mostly cloudy 73, Pittsburgh light rain 72, Erie, cloudy 71, Bradford cloudy 67. To the south and east, York, partly cloudy 70, Selins Grove partly cloudy 66, Harrisburg partly cloudy 72, Philadelphia partly cloudy 74, Baltimore partly cloudy 71, Washington DC partly cloudy 69. Once again, in Altoona it was 68 degrees with rain. 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Here's the hazardous weather outlook for the following counties: Bedford, Blair, Cambria, and Huntingdon. Flood watch in effect from noon today through this evening. For tonight, the probability for widespread hazardous weather is low. And now the extended outlook for the period Friday through Wednesday. Please listen to NOAA Weather Radio or go to weather.gov/statecollege on the internet for more information about the following hazards. Flood watch. Scattered thunderstorms and locally heavy downpours are possible Friday afternoon and evening. Localized flash flooding is possible. A few storms may also produce damaging wind gusts. Spotters are encouraged to report significant hazardous weather. The Altoona climate summary for yesterday, July 9, 2026. Yesterday's high temperature of 84 degrees occurred at 5:10 p.m. This high was 1 degree above the normal high of 83. Yesterday's low temperature of 69 degrees occurred at 11:59 p.m. This low was 7 degrees above the normal low of 62. 0.01 inches of precipitation fell yesterday, which brings the monthly total to 4.17 inches. This is 3.19 inches above the normal amount of 0.98 inches for July. The total precipitation for the season since June 1st now stands at 7.81 inches, which is 3.41 inches above normal. The total precipitation for the year is now 21.41 inches, which is 2.82 inches above normal. There were no heating degree days yesterday, which is normal. This leaves the monthly total at zero, which is normal. The yearly total since July 1st is zero, which is normal. There were 12 cooling degree days yesterday, which is 4 above normal. This brings the monthly total to 115, which is 48 above normal. The yearly total since January 1st is 327, which is 63 above normal. The average wind speed was less than 5 miles per hour yesterday. The normal high temperature for today is 83 degrees, and the normal low is 62. The record high for today is 96, which occurred in 1988, and the record low is 46, which occurred in 1961. Sunrise today is at 5:53 a.m. and sunset is at 8:44 p.m. Flood watch in effect from noon today through this evening. What? Flash flooding caused by excessive rainfall is possible. Where? A portion of central Pennsylvania, including the following areas: Bedford, Blair, Cambria, Cameron, Clearfield, Elk, Huntingdon, Northern Center, Somerset, and Southern Center. When? From noon today through this evening. Impacts: excessive runoff may result in flooding of rivers, creeks, streams, and other low-lying and flood-prone locations. Flooding may occur in poor drainage and urban areas. Additional details: slow-moving thunderstorms and locally heavy downpours are possible this afternoon and evening ahead of a cold front. http://www.weather.gov/safety/
Flood, please monitor later forecasts and be prepared to take action should flash flood warnings be issued. Clusters of showers and thunderstorms will move from west to east across portions of the Commonwealth today, on the warm side of a cold front moving slowly south. A flash flood watch has been issued for much of the western half of Pennsylvania, where additional heavy rainfall on top of very wet soils from recent rain events may result in pockets of flash flooding. Isolated strong to severe storms with gusty winds are also possible. High temperatures this afternoon will range from the mid-70s to the upper 80s. Rain will gradually taper off tonight, with patchy fog developing. Low temperatures will range from the upper 50s to the upper 60s. A few showers and thunderstorms will be possible across the southern two-thirds of Pennsylvania on Saturday, with drier conditions expected on Sunday. Dry conditions are expected to continue for the first half of the week with a warming trend bringing a return of highs in the upper 80s and low 90s by midweek. Here is the latest National Weather Service forecast for Blair and Bedford counties, including the city of Altoona. Today, partly sunny before 8 a.m., then becoming mostly cloudy. Patchy fog before 8 a.m. A slight chance of showers and thunderstorms this morning, then a chance of showers and thunderstorms this afternoon. Some thunderstorms may produce heavy rainfall between noon and 2 p.m. Some thunderstorms may produce heavy rainfall after 2 p.m. Rainfall amounts around a tenth of an inch. Highs in the lower 80s. West winds 5 to 10 miles an hour. Chance of rain 50%. Tonight, mostly cloudy. A chance of showers and thunderstorms through midnight, then a slight chance of showers after midnight. Patchy fog after midnight. Some thunderstorms may produce heavy rainfall through 10 p.m. Rainfall amounts around a tenth of an inch. Lows in the mid-60s. West winds around 5 miles an hour. Chance of rain 50%. Saturday, mostly cloudy, then becoming partly sunny between 10 a.m. and noon, then becoming mostly cloudy. Patchy fog before 10 a.m. A slight chance of showers and thunderstorms in the morning. Showers likely and a chance of thunderstorms in the afternoon. Rainfall amounts less than a tenth of an inch. Highs around 80. North winds around 5 miles an hour. Chance of rain 70%. Saturday night, mostly cloudy before 8 p.m., then becoming partly cloudy. A chance of showers and thunderstorms before 8 p.m. Rainfall amounts less than a tenth of an inch. Lows around 60. Northeast winds around 5 miles an hour. Chance of rain 50%. Here is the latest National Weather Service forecast for Cambria County, including the city of Johnstown. Today, mostly cloudy. A chance of showers and thunderstorms this morning, then showers likely and a chance of thunderstorms this afternoon. Some thunderstorms may produce heavy rainfall this afternoon. Rainfall amounts between a quarter and a half inch. Highs in the upper 70s. West winds 5 to 10 miles an hour. Chance of rain 70%. Tonight, mostly cloudy. Showers likely and a chance of thunderstorms through midnight, then a chance of showers after midnight. Patchy fog after midnight. Some thunderstorms may produce heavy rainfall through 10 p.m. Rainfall amounts between a tenth and a quarter of an inch. Lows in the lower 60s. West winds around 5 miles an hour. Chance of rain 70%. Saturday, mostly cloudy through 4 p.m., then becoming partly sunny. Patchy fog before 10 a.m. A slight chance of showers before 8 a.m. A slight chance of showers and thunderstorms between 10 a.m. and 2 p.m., then a chance of showers and thunderstorms after 2 p.m. Rainfall amounts less than a tenth of an inch. Highs in the upper 70s. North winds 5 to 10 miles an hour. Chance of rain 50%. Saturday night, partly cloudy. A chance of showers and thunderstorms before 8 p.m. Rainfall amounts less than a tenth of an inch. Lows in the upper 50s. Northeast winds 5 to 10 miles an hour. Chance of rain 30%. And now the extended forecast for South Central Pennsylvania. Sunday, mostly sunny. Highs in the lower 80s. Sunday night, partly cloudy. Lows in the lower 60s. Monday, mostly sunny. Highs in the lower 80s.
Monday night, mostly clear. Lows in the lower 60s. Tuesday, sunny. Highs in the upper 80s. Tuesday night, mostly clear. Lows in the upper 60s. Wednesday, sunny. Very warm. Highs in the upper 80s. Wednesday night, partly cloudy. Lows in the mid 60s. Thursday, mostly sunny. Highs in the upper 80s. Here is the latest National Weather Service forecast for Blair and Bedford counties, including the city of Altoona. Today, partly sunny before 8 a.m., then becoming mostly cloudy. Patchy fog before 8 a.m. A slight chance of showers and thunderstorms this morning, then a chance of showers and thunderstorms this afternoon. Some thunderstorms may produce heavy rainfall between noon and 2 p.m. Some thunderstorms may produce heavy rainfall after 2 p.m. Rainfall amounts around a tenth of an inch. Highs in the lower 80s. West winds 5 to 10 miles an hour. Chance of rain 50%. Tonight, mostly cloudy. A chance of showers and thunderstorms through midnight, then a slight chance of showers after midnight. Patchy fog after midnight. Some thunderstorms may produce heavy rainfall through 10 p.m. Rainfall amounts around a tenth of an inch. Lows in the mid-60s. West winds around 5 miles an hour. Chance of rain 50%. Saturday, mostly cloudy, then becoming partly sunny between 10 a.m. and noon, then becoming mostly cloudy. Patchy fog before 10 a.m. A slight chance of showers and thunderstorms in the morning. Showers likely and a chance of thunderstorms in the afternoon. Rainfall amounts less than a tenth of an inch. Highs around 80. North winds around 5 miles an hour. Chance of rain 70%. Saturday night, mostly cloudy before 8 p.m., then becoming partly cloudy. A chance of showers and thunderstorms before 8 p.m. Rainfall amounts less than a tenth of an inch. Lows around 60. Northeast winds around 5 miles an hour. Chance of rain 50%. Here is the latest National Weather Service forecast for Cambria County, including the city of Johnstown. Today, mostly cloudy. A chance of showers and thunderstorms this morning, then showers likely and a chance of thunderstorms this afternoon. Some thunderstorms may produce heavy rainfall this afternoon. Rainfall amounts between a quarter and a half inch. Highs in the upper 70s. West winds 5 to 10 miles an hour. Chance of rain 70%. Tonight, mostly cloudy. Showers likely and a chance of thunderstorms through midnight, then a chance of showers after midnight. Patchy fog after midnight. Some thunderstorms may produce heavy rainfall through 10 p.m. Rainfall amounts between a tenth and a quarter of an inch. Lows in the lower 60s. West winds around 5 miles an hour. Chance of rain 70%. Saturday, mostly cloudy through 4 p.m., then becoming partly sunny. Patchy fog before 10 a.m. A slight chance of showers before 8 a.m. A slight chance of showers and thunderstorms between 10 a.m. and 2 p.m., then a chance of showers and thunderstorms after 2 p.m. Rainfall amounts less than a tenth of an inch. Highs in the upper 70s. North winds 5 to 10 miles an hour. Chance of rain 50%. Saturday night, partly cloudy. A chance of showers and thunderstorms before 8 p.m. Rainfall amounts less than a tenth of an inch. Lows in the upper 50s. Northeast winds 5 to 10 miles an hour. Chance of rain 30%. And now the extended forecast for South Central Pennsylvania. Sunday, mostly sunny. Highs in the lower 80s. Sunday night, partly cloudy. Lows in the lower 60s. Monday, mostly sunny. Highs in the lower 80s. Monday night, mostly clear. Lows in the lower 60s. Tuesday, sunny. Highs in the upper 80s. Tuesday night, mostly clear. Lows in the upper 60s. Wednesday, sunny. Very warm. Highs in the upper 80s. Wednesday night, partly cloudy. Lows in the mid-60s. Thursday, mostly sunny. Highs in the upper 80s. The 8 to 14 day outlook
from Friday, July 17th to Thursday, July 23rd, calls for above normal temperatures and near normal precipitation. Normal high temperatures across central Pennsylvania during this period range from the upper 70s over the Allegheny Mountains to the mid-80s across the lower Susquehanna Valley. Normal lows range from the mid-50s over the Alleghenies to the upper 60s across the lower Susquehanna Valley. Here are the 6 a.m. conditions in the Altoona area. In Altoona, it was mostly cloudy. The temperature was 68 degrees, the dew point 66, and the relative humidity 93%. The wind was southwest at 6 miles an hour. The pressure was 29.93 inches and rising. At State College, it was clear. Visibility 10 miles. Temperature was 70 degrees, dew point 68. Wind was southwest at 3 miles an hour. And the pressure was 29.89 inches. Now, a few other local conditions: Johnstown, cloudy 68, DuBois, fog 68, La Trobe, cloudy 73, Pittsburgh, light rain 72, Erie, light rain 72, Bradford, mostly cloudy 66. To the south and east, York, clear 70, Selins Grove, partly cloudy 66, Harrisburg, partly cloudy 73, Philadelphia, mostly cloudy 74, Baltimore, mostly cloudy 71, Washington, D.C., clear 69. Once again, in Altoona it was 68 degrees under mostly cloudy skies. And at State College it was 70 degrees under clear skies. 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Here's the hazardous weather outlook for the following counties: Bedford, Blair, Cambria, and Huntingdon. Flood watch in effect from noon today through this evening. For tonight, the probability for widespread hazardous weather is low. And now the extended outlook for the period Friday through Wednesday. Please listen to NOAA Weather Radio or go to weather.gov/statecollege on the internet for more information about the following hazards. Flood watch. Scattered thunderstorms and locally heavy downpours are possible Friday afternoon and evening. Localized flash flooding is possible. A few storms may also produce damaging wind gusts. Spotters are encouraged to report significant hazardous weather. The Altoona climate summary for yesterday, July 9, 2026. Yesterday's high temperature of 84 degrees occurred at 5:10 p.m. This high was 1 degree above the normal high of 83. Yesterday's low temperature of 69 degrees occurred at 11:59 p.m. This low was 7 degrees above the normal low of 62. 0.01 inches of precipitation fell yesterday, which brings the monthly total to 4.17 inches. This is 3.19 inches above the normal amount of 0.98 inches for July. The total precipitation for the season since June 1st now stands at 7.81 inches, which is 3.41 inches above normal. The total precipitation for the year is now 21.41 inches, which is 2.82 inches above normal. There were no heating degree days yesterday, which is normal. This leaves the monthly total at zero, which is normal. The yearly total since July 1st is zero, which is normal. There were 12 cooling degree days yesterday, which is 4 above normal. This brings the monthly total to 115, which is 48 above normal. The yearly total since January 1st is 327, which is 63 above normal. The average wind speed was less than 5 miles per hour yesterday. The normal high temperature for today is 83 degrees, and the normal low is 62. The record high for today is 96, which occurred in 1988, and the record low is 46, which occurred in 1961. Sunrise today is at 5:53 a.m. and sunset is at 8:44 p.m. Flood watch in effect from noon today through this evening. What? Flash flooding caused by excessive rainfall is possible. Where? A portion of central Pennsylvania, including the following areas: Bedford, Blair, Cambria, Cameron, Clearfield, Elk, Huntingdon, Northern Center, Somerset, and Southern Center. When? From noon today through this evening. Impacts: excessive runoff may result in flooding of rivers, creeks, streams, and other low-lying and flood-prone locations. Flooding may occur in poor drainage and urban areas.
Additional details, slow-moving thunderstorms and locally heavy downpours are possible this afternoon and evening ahead of a cold front. http://www.weather.gov/safety/flood. Please monitor later forecasts and be prepared to take action should flash flood warnings be issued. Clusters of showers and thunderstorms will move from west to east across portions of the Commonwealth today, on the warm side of a cold front moving slowly south.

on Saturday, with drier conditions expected on Sunday. Dry conditions are expected to continue for the first half of the week with a warming trend bringing a return of highs in the upper 80s and low 90s by midweek. Here is the latest National Weather Service forecast for Blair and Bedford counties, including the city of Altoona. Today, partly sunny before 8 a.m., then becoming mostly cloudy. Patchy fog before 8 a.m. A slight chance of showers and thunderstorms this morning, then a chance of showers and thunderstorms this afternoon. Some thunderstorms may produce heavy rainfall between noon and 2 p.m. Some thunderstorms may produce heavy rainfall after 2 p.m. Rainfall amounts around a tenth of an inch. Highs in the lower 80s. West winds 5 to 10 miles an hour. Chance of rain 50%. Tonight, mostly cloudy. A chance of showers and thunderstorms through midnight, then a slight chance of showers after midnight. Patchy fog after midnight. Some thunderstorms may produce heavy rainfall through 10 p.m. Rainfall amounts around a tenth of an inch. Lows in the mid-60s. West winds around 5 miles an hour. Chance of rain 50%. Saturday, mostly cloudy, then becoming partly sunny between 10 a.m. and noon, then becoming mostly cloudy. Patchy fog before 10 a.m. A slight chance of showers and thunderstorms in the morning. Showers likely and a chance of thunderstorms in the afternoon. Rainfall amounts less than a tenth of an inch. Highs around 80. North winds around 5 miles an hour. Chance of rain 70%. Saturday night, mostly cloudy before 8 p.m., then becoming partly cloudy. A chance of showers and thunderstorms before 8 p.m. Rainfall amounts less than a tenth of an inch. Lows around 60. Northeast winds around 5 miles an hour. Chance of rain 50%. Here is the latest National Weather Service forecast for Cambria County, including the city of Johnstown. Today, mostly cloudy. A chance of showers and thunderstorms this morning, then showers likely and a chance of thunderstorms this afternoon. Some thunderstorms may produce heavy rainfall this afternoon. Rainfall amounts between a quarter and a half inch. Highs in the upper 70s. West winds 5 to 10 miles an hour. Chance of rain 70%. Tonight, mostly cloudy. Showers likely and a chance of thunderstorms through midnight, then a chance of showers after midnight. Patchy fog after midnight. Some thunderstorms may produce heavy rainfall through 10 p.m. Rainfall amounts between a tenth and a quarter of an inch. Lows in the lower 60s. West winds around 5 miles an hour. Chance of rain 70%. Saturday, mostly cloudy through 4 p.m., then becoming partly sunny. Patchy fog before 10 a.m. A slight chance of showers before 8 a.m. A slight chance of showers and thunderstorms between 10 a.m. and 2 p.m., then a chance of showers and thunderstorms after 2 p.m. Rainfall amounts less than a tenth of an inch. Highs in the upper 70s. North winds 5 to 10 miles an hour. Chance of rain 50%. Saturday night, partly cloudy. A chance of showers and thunderstorms before 8 p.m. Rainfall amounts less than a tenth of an inch. Lows in the upper 50s. Northeast winds 5 to 10 miles an hour. Chance of rain 30%. And now the extended forecast for South Central Pennsylvania. Sunday, mostly sunny. Highs in the lower 80s. Sunday night, partly cloudy. Lows in the lower 60s. Monday, mostly sunny. Highs in the lower 80s. Monday night, mostly clear. Lows in the lower 60s. Tuesday, sunny. Highs in the upper 80s. Tuesday night, mostly clear. Lows in the upper 60s. Wednesday, sunny. Very warm. Highs in the upper 80s. Wednesday night, partly cloudy. Lows in the mid-60s. Thursday, mostly sunny. Highs in the upper 80s. The 8 to 14 day outlook, from Friday, July 17th to Thursday, July 23rd, calls for above normal temperatures and near normal precipitation. Normal high temperatures across central Pennsylvania during this period range from the upper 70s over the Allegheny Mountains to the mid 80s across the lower Susquehanna Valley. Normal lows range from the

1950s over the Alleghenies to the upper 60s across the lower Susquehanna Valley. Here are the 6 a.m. conditions in the Altoona area. In Altoona, it was mostly cloudy. The temperature was 68 degrees, the dew point 66, and the relative humidity 93%. The wind was southwest at 6 miles an hour. The pressure was 29.93 inches and rising. At State College, it was clear. Visibility 10 miles. Temperature was 70 degrees, dew point 68. Wind was southwest at 3 miles an hour. And the pressure was 29.89 inches. Now, a few other local conditions: Johnstown, cloudy 68, Dubois, fog 68, La Trobe, cloudy 73, Pittsburgh light rain 72, Erie, light rain 72, Bradford mostly cloudy 66. To the south and east, York, clear 70, Selins Grove partly cloudy 66, Harrisburg partly cloudy 73, Philadelphia mostly cloudy 74, Baltimore mostly cloudy 71, Washington DC clear 69. Once again, in Altoona it was 68 degrees under mostly cloudy skies. And at State College it was 70 degrees under clear skies. 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We are located at Innovation Park in State College. 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Properly set weather radios with the alarm device will alert you when severe weather warnings or watches are issued. 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Warnings and safety information from the National Weather Service may someday save your life or protect your property. Here's the hazardous weather outlook for the following counties: Bedford, Blair, Cambria, and Huntingdon. Flood watch in effect from noon today through this evening. For tonight, the probability for widespread hazardous weather is low. And now the extended outlook for the period Friday through Wednesday. Please listen to NOAA Weather Radio or go to weather.gov/statecollege on the internet for more information about the following hazards. Flood watch. Scattered thunderstorms and locally heavy downpours are possible Friday afternoon and evening. Localized flash flooding is possible. A few storms may also produce damaging wind gusts. Spotters are encouraged to report significant hazardous weather. The Altoona Climate Summary for yesterday, July 9, 2026. Yesterday's high temperature of 84 degrees occurred at 5:10 p.m. This high was 1 degree above the normal high of 83. Yesterday's low temperature of 69 degrees occurred at 11:59 p.m. This low was 7 degrees above the normal low of 62. 0.01 inches of precipitation fell yesterday, which brings the monthly total to 4.17 inches. This is 3.19 inches above the normal amount of 0.98 inches for July. The total precipitation for the season since June 1st now stands at 7.81 inches, which is 3.41 inches above normal. The total precipitation for the year is now 21.41 inches, which is 2.82 inches above normal. There were no heating degree days yesterday, which is normal. This leaves the monthly total at zero, which is normal. The yearly total since July 1st is zero, which is normal. There were 12 cooling degree days yesterday, which is 4 above normal. This brings the monthly total to 115, which is 48 above normal. The yearly total since January 1st is 327, which is 63 above normal. The average wind speed was less than 5 miles per hour yesterday. The normal high temperature for today is 83 degrees, and the normal low is 62. The record high for today is 96, which occurred in 1988, and the record low is 46, which occurred in 1961. Sunrise today is at 5:53 a.m. and sunset is at 8:44 p.m. Flood watch in effect from noon today through this evening. What? Flash flooding caused by excessive rainfall is possible.
where a portion of central Pennsylvania, including the following areas, Bedford, Blair, Cambria, Cameron, Clearfield, Elk, Huntingdon, Northern Center, Somerset, and Southern Center. When, from noon today through this evening, impacts, excessive runoff may result in flooding of rivers, creeks, streams, and other low-lying and flood-prone locations. Flooding may occur in poor drainage and urban areas. Additional details, slow-moving thunderstorms and locally heavy downpours are possible this afternoon and evening ahead of a cold front. http://www.weather.gov/safety/ Flood please monitor later forecasts and be prepared to take action should flash flood warnings be issued. Clusters of showers and thunderstorms will move from west to east across portions of the Commonwealth today, on the warm side of a cold front moving slowly south. A flash flood watch has been issued for much of the western half of Pennsylvania, where additional heavy rainfall on top of very wet soils from recent rain events may result in pockets of flash flooding. Isolated strong to severe storms with gusty winds are also possible. High temperatures this afternoon will range from the mid-70s to the upper 80s. Rain will gradually taper off tonight, with patchy fog developing. Low temperatures will range from the upper 50s to the upper 60s. A few showers and thunderstorms will be possible across the southern two-thirds of Pennsylvania on Saturday, with drier conditions expected on Sunday. Dry conditions are expected to continue for the first half of the week with a warming trend bringing a return of highs in the upper 80s and low 90s by midweek. Here is the latest National Weather Service forecast for Blair and Bedford counties, including the city of Altoona. Today, partly sunny before 8 a.m., then becoming mostly cloudy. Patchy fog before 8 a.m. A slight chance of showers and thunderstorms this morning, then a chance of showers and thunderstorms this afternoon. Some thunderstorms may produce heavy rainfall between noon and 2 p.m. Some thunderstorms may produce heavy rainfall after 2 p.m. Rainfall amounts around a tenth of an inch. Highs in the lower 80s. West winds 5 to 10 miles an hour. Chance of rain 50%. Tonight, mostly cloudy. A chance of showers and thunderstorms through midnight, then a slight chance of showers after midnight. Patchy fog after midnight. Some thunderstorms may produce heavy rainfall through 10 p.m. Rainfall amounts around a tenth of an inch. Lows in the mid-60s. West winds around 5 miles an hour. Chance of rain 50%. Saturday, mostly cloudy, then becoming partly sunny between 10 a.m. and noon, then becoming mostly cloudy. Patchy fog before 10 a.m. A slight chance of showers and thunderstorms in the morning. Showers likely and a chance of thunderstorms in the afternoon. Rainfall amounts less than a tenth of an inch. Highs around 80. North winds around 5 miles an hour. Chance of rain 70%. Saturday night, mostly cloudy before 8 p.m., then becoming partly cloudy. A chance of showers and thunderstorms before 8 p.m. Rainfall amounts less than a tenth of an inch. Lows around 60. Northeast winds around 5 miles an hour. Chance of rain 50%. Here is the latest National Weather Service forecast for Cambria County, including the city of Johnstown. Today, mostly cloudy. A chance of showers and thunderstorms this morning, then showers likely and a chance of thunderstorms this afternoon. Some thunderstorms may produce heavy rainfall this afternoon. Rainfall amounts between a quarter and a half inch. Highs in the upper 70s. West winds 5 to 10 miles an hour. Chance of rain 70%. Tonight, mostly cloudy. Showers likely and a chance of thunderstorms through midnight, then a chance of showers after midnight. Patchy fog after midnight. Some thunderstorms may produce heavy rainfall through 10 p.m. Rainfall amounts between a tenth and a quarter of an inch. Lows in the lower 60s. West winds around 5 miles an hour. Chance of rain 70%. Saturday, mostly cloudy through 4 p.m., then becoming partly sunny. Patchy fog before 10 a.m. A slight chance of showers before 8 a.m. A slight chance of showers and thunderstorms between 10 a.m. and 2 p.m., then a chance of showers and thunderstorms after 2 p.m. Rainfall amounts less than a tenth of an inch.
highs in the upper 70s. North winds 5 to 10 miles an hour. Chance of rain 50%. Saturday night, partly cloudy. A chance of showers and thunderstorms before 8 p.m. Rainfall amounts less than a tenth of an inch. Lows in the upper 50s. Northeast winds 5 to 10 miles an hour. Chance of rain 30%. And now the extended forecast for South Central Pennsylvania. Sunday, mostly sunny. Highs in the lower 80s. Sunday night, partly cloudy. Lows in the lower 60s. Monday, mostly sunny. Highs in the lower 80s. Monday night, mostly clear. Lows in the lower 60s. Tuesday, sunny. Highs in the upper 80s. Tuesday night, mostly clear. Lows in the upper 60s. Wednesday, sunny. Very warm. Highs in the upper 80s. Wednesday night, partly cloudy. Lows in the mid 60s. Thursday, mostly sunny. Highs in the upper 80s. The 8 to 14 day outlook, from Friday, July 17th to Thursday, July 23rd, calls for above normal temperatures and near normal precipitation. Normal high temperatures across central Pennsylvania during this period range from the upper 70s over the Allegheny Mountains to the mid 80s across the lower Susquehanna Valley. Normal lows range from the mid 50s over the Alleghenies to the upper 60s across the lower Susquehanna Valley. Here are the 6 a.m. conditions in the Altoona area. In Altoona, it was mostly cloudy. The temperature was 68 degrees, the dew point 66, and the relative humidity 93%. The wind was southwest at 6 miles an hour. The pressure was 29.93 inches and rising. At State College, it was clear. Visibility 10 miles. Temperature was 70 degrees, dew point 68. Wind was southwest at 3 miles an hour. And the pressure was 29.89 inches. Now, a few other local conditions: Johnstown, cloudy 68, Dubois, fog 68, La Trobe, cloudy 73, Pittsburgh light rain 72, Erie, light rain 72, Bradford mostly cloudy 66. To the south and east, York, clear 70, Selins Grove partly cloudy 66, Harrisburg partly cloudy 73, Philadelphia mostly cloudy 74, Baltimore mostly cloudy 71, Washington D.C. clear 69. Once again, in Altoona it was 68 degrees under mostly cloudy skies. And at State College it was 70 degrees under clear skies. 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Here's the hazardous weather outlook for the following counties: Bedford, Blair, Cambria, and Huntingdon. Flood watch in effect from noon today through this evening. For tonight, the probability for widespread hazardous weather is low. And now the extended outlook for the period Friday through Wednesday. Please listen to NOAA Weather Radio or go to weather.gov/statecollege on the internet for more information about the following hazards. Flood watch. Scattered thunderstorms and locally heavy downpours are possible Friday afternoon and evening. Localized flash flooding is possible. A few storms may also produce damaging wind gusts. Spotters are encouraged to report significant hazardous weather. The Altoona climate summary for yesterday, July 9, 2026. Yesterday's high temperature of 84 degrees occurred at 5:10 p.m. This high was 1 degree above the normal high of 83. Yesterday's low temperature of 69 degrees occurred at 11:59 p.m. This low was 7 degrees above the normal low of 62. 0.01 inches of precipitation fell yesterday, which brings the monthly total to 4.17 inches. This is 3.19 inches above the normal amount of 0.98 inches for July. The total precipitation for the season since June 1st now stands at 7.81 inches, which is 3.41 inches above normal. The total precipitation for the year is now 21.41 inches, which is 2.82 inches above normal. There were no heating degree days yesterday, which is normal. This leaves the monthly total at zero, which is normal. The yearly total since July 1st is zero, which is normal. There were 12 cooling degree days yesterday, which is 4 above normal.
This brings the monthly total to 115, which is 48 above normal. The yearly total since January 1st is 327, which is 63 above normal. The average wind speed was less than 5 miles per hour yesterday. The normal high temperature for today is 83 degrees, and the normal low is 62. The record high for today is 96, which occurred in 1988, and the record low is 46, which occurred in 1961. Sunrise today is at 5:53 a.m. and sunset is at 8:44 p.m. Flood watch in effect from noon today through this evening. What? Flash flooding caused by excessive rainfall is possible. Where? A portion of central Pennsylvania, including the following areas: Bedford, Blair, Cambria, Cameron, Clearfield, Elk, Huntingdon, Northern Center, Somerset, and Southern Center. When? From noon today through this evening. Impacts: excessive runoff may result in flooding of rivers, creeks, streams, and other low-lying and flood-prone locations. Flooding may occur in poor drainage and urban areas. Additional details: slow-moving thunderstorms and locally heavy downpours are possible this afternoon and evening ahead of a cold front. http://www.weather.gov/safety/. Flood. Please monitor later forecasts and be prepared to take action should flash flood warnings be issued. Clusters of showers and thunderstorms will move from west to east across portions of the Commonwealth today, on the warm side of a cold front moving slowly south. A flash flood watch has been issued for much of the western half of Pennsylvania, where additional heavy rainfall on top of very wet soils from recent rain events may result in pockets of flash flooding. Isolated strong to severe storms with gusty winds are also possible. High temperatures this afternoon will range from the mid-70s to the upper 80s. Rain will gradually taper off tonight, with patchy fog developing. Low temperatures will range from the upper 50s to the upper 60s. A few showers and thunderstorms will be possible across the southern two-thirds of Pennsylvania on Saturday, with drier conditions expected on Sunday. Dry conditions are expected to continue for the first half of the week, with a warming trend bringing a return of highs in the upper 80s and low 90s by midweek. Here is the latest National Weather Service forecast for Blair and Bedford counties, including the city of Altoona. Today, partly sunny before 8 a.m., then becoming mostly cloudy. Patchy fog before 8 a.m. A slight chance of showers and thunderstorms this morning, then a chance of showers and thunderstorms this afternoon. Some thunderstorms may produce heavy rainfall between noon and 2 p.m. Some thunderstorms may produce heavy rainfall after 2 p.m. Rainfall amounts around a tenth of an inch. Highs in the lower 80s. West winds 5 to 10 miles an hour. Chance of rain 50%. Tonight, mostly cloudy. A chance of showers and thunderstorms through midnight, then a slight chance of showers after midnight. Patchy fog after midnight. Some thunderstorms may produce heavy rainfall through 10 p.m. Rainfall amounts around a tenth of an inch. Lows in the mid-60s. West winds around 5 miles an hour. Chance of rain 50%. Saturday, mostly cloudy, then becoming partly sunny between 10 a.m. and noon, then becoming mostly cloudy. Patchy fog before 10 a.m. A slight chance of showers and thunderstorms in the morning. Showers likely and a chance of thunderstorms in the afternoon. Rainfall amounts less than a tenth of an inch. Highs around 80. North winds around 5 miles an hour. Chance of rain 70%. Saturday night, mostly cloudy before 8 p.m., then becoming partly cloudy. A chance of showers and thunderstorms before 8 p.m. Rainfall amounts less than a tenth of an inch. Lows around 60. Northeast winds around 5 miles an hour. Chance of rain 50%. Here is the latest National Weather Service forecast for Cambria County, including the city of Johnstown. Today, mostly cloudy. A chance of showers and thunderstorms this morning, then showers likely and a chance of thunderstorms this afternoon. Some thunderstorms may produce heavy rainfall this afternoon. Rainfall amounts between a quarter and a half inch. Highs in the upper 70s. West winds 5 to 10 miles an hour. Chance of rain 70%. Tonight, mostly cloudy.
showers likely and a chance of thunderstorms through midnight, then a chance of showers after midnight. Patchy fog after midnight. Some thunderstorms may produce heavy rainfall through 10 p.m. Rainfall amounts between a tenth and a quarter of an inch. Lows in the lower 60s. West winds around 5 miles an hour. Chance of rain 70%. Saturday, mostly cloudy through 4 p.m., then becoming partly sunny. Patchy fog before 10 a.m. A slight chance of showers before 8 a.m. A slight chance of showers and thunderstorms between 10 a.m. and 2 p.m., then a chance of showers and thunderstorms after 2 p.m. Rainfall amounts less than a tenth of an inch. Highs in the upper 70s. North winds 5 to 10 miles an hour. Chance of rain 50%. Saturday night, partly cloudy. A chance of showers and thunderstorms before 8 p.m. Rainfall amounts less than a tenth of an inch. Lows in the upper 50s. Northeast winds 5 to 10 miles an hour. Chance of rain 30%. And now the extended forecast for South Central Pennsylvania. Sunday, mostly sunny. Highs in the lower 80s. Sunday night, partly cloudy. Lows in the lower 60s. Monday, mostly sunny. Highs in the lower 80s. Monday night, mostly clear. Lows in the lower 60s. Tuesday, sunny. Highs in the upper 80s. Tuesday night, mostly clear. Lows in the upper 60s. Wednesday, sunny. Very warm. Highs in the upper 80s. Wednesday night, partly cloudy. Lows in the mid-60s. Thursday, mostly sunny. Highs in the upper 80s. The 8 to 14 day outlook, from Friday, July 17th to Thursday, July 23rd, calls for above normal temperatures and near normal precipitation. Normal high temperatures across central Pennsylvania during this period range from the upper 70s over the Allegheny Mountains to the mid-80s across the lower Susquehanna Valley. Normal lows range from the mid-50s over the Alleghenies to the upper 60s across the lower Susquehanna Valley. Here are the 6 a.m. conditions in the Altoona area. In Altoona, it was mostly cloudy. The temperature was 68 degrees, the dew point 66, and the relative humidity 93%. The wind was southwest at 6 miles an hour. The pressure was 29.93 inches and rising. At State College, it was clear. Visibility 10 miles. Temperature was 70 degrees, dew point 68. Wind was southwest at 3 miles an hour. And the pressure was 29.89 inches. Now, a few other local conditions. Johnstown, cloudy 68, Dubois, fog 68, La Trobe, cloudy 73, Pittsburgh light rain 72, Erie, light rain 72, Bradford mostly cloudy 66. To the south and east, York, clear 70, Selins Grove partly cloudy 66, Harrisburg partly cloudy 73, Philadelphia mostly cloudy 74, Baltimore mostly cloudy 71, Washington D.C. clear 69. Once again, in Altoona it was 68 degrees under mostly cloudy skies. And at State College it was 70 degrees under clear skies. 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Here's the hazardous weather outlook for the following counties: Bedford, Blair, Cambria, and Huntingdon. Flood watch in effect from noon today through this evening. For tonight, the probability for widespread hazardous weather is low. And now the extended outlook for the period Friday through Wednesday. Please listen to NOAA Weather Radio or go to weather.gov/statecollege on the internet for more information about the following hazards. Flood watch. Scattered thunderstorms and locally heavy downpours are possible Friday afternoon and evening. Localized flash flooding is possible. A few storms may also produce damaging wind gusts. Spotters are encouraged to report significant hazardous weather. The Altoona climate summary for yesterday, July 9, 2026. Yesterday's high temperature of 84 degrees occurred at 5:10 p.m. This high was 1 degree above the normal high of 83. Yesterday's low temperature of 69 degrees occurred at 11:59 p.m. This low was 7 degrees above the normal low of 62.
0.01 inches of precipitation fell yesterday, which brings the monthly total to 4.17 inches. This is 3.19 inches above the normal amount of 0.98 inches for July. The total precipitation for the season since June 1st now stands at 7.81 inches, which is 3.41 inches above normal. The total precipitation for the year is now 21.41 inches, which is 2.82 inches above normal. There were no heating degree days yesterday, which is normal. This leaves the monthly total at zero, which is normal. The yearly total since July 1st is zero, which is normal. There were 12 cooling degree days yesterday, which is 4 above normal. This brings the monthly total to 115, which is 48 above normal. The yearly total since January 1st is 327, which is 63 above normal. The average wind speed was less than 5 miles per hour yesterday. The normal high temperature for today is 83 degrees, and the normal low is 62. The record high for today is 96, which occurred in 1988, and the record low is 46, which occurred in 1961. Sunrise today is at 5:53 a.m. and sunset is at 8:44 p.m. Flood watch in effect from noon today through this evening. What? Flash flooding caused by excessive rainfall is possible. Where? A portion of central Pennsylvania, including the following areas: Bedford, Blair, Cambria, Cameron, Clearfield, Elk, Huntingdon, Northern Center, Somerset, and Southern Center. When? From noon today through this evening. Impacts: excessive runoff may result in flooding of rivers, creeks, streams, and other low-lying and flood-prone locations. Flooding may occur in poor drainage and urban areas. Additional details: slow-moving thunderstorms and locally heavy downpours are possible this afternoon and evening ahead of a cold front. http://www.weather.gov/safety/. Flood. Please monitor later forecasts and be prepared to take action should flash flood warnings be issued. Clusters of showers and thunderstorms will move from west to east across portions of the Commonwealth today, on the warm side of a cold front moving slowly south. A flash flood watch has been issued for much of the western half of Pennsylvania, where additional heavy rainfall on top of very wet soils from recent rain events may result in pockets of flash flooding. Isolated strong to severe storms with gusty winds are also possible. High temperatures this afternoon will range from the mid-70s to the upper 80s. Rain will gradually taper off tonight, with patchy fog developing. Low temperatures will range from the upper 50s to the upper 60s. A few showers and thunderstorms will be possible across the southern two-thirds of Pennsylvania on Saturday, with drier conditions expected on Sunday. Dry conditions are expected to continue for the first half of the week with a warming trend bringing a return of highs in the upper 80s and low 90s by midweek. Here is the latest National Weather Service forecast for Blair and Bedford counties, including the city of Altoona. Today, partly sunny before 8 a.m., then becoming mostly cloudy. Patchy fog before 8 a.m. A slight chance of showers and thunderstorms this morning, then a chance of showers and thunderstorms this afternoon. Some thunderstorms may produce heavy rainfall between noon and 2 p.m. Some thunderstorms may produce heavy rainfall after 2 p.m. Rainfall amounts around a tenth of an inch. Highs in the lower 80s. West winds 5 to 10 miles an hour. Chance of rain 50%. Tonight, mostly cloudy. A chance of showers and thunderstorms through midnight, then a slight chance of showers after midnight. Patchy fog after midnight. Some thunderstorms may produce heavy rainfall through 10 p.m. Rainfall amounts around a tenth of an inch. Lows in the mid-60s. West winds around 5 miles an hour. Chance of rain 50%. Saturday, mostly cloudy, then becoming partly sunny between 10 a.m. and noon, then becoming mostly cloudy. Patchy fog before 10 a.m. A slight chance of showers and thunderstorms in the morning. Showers likely and a chance of thunderstorms in the afternoon. Rainfall amounts less than a tenth of an inch. Highs around 80. North winds around 5 miles an hour. Chance of rain 70%. Saturday night, mostly cloudy before 8 p.m., then becoming partly cloudy. A chance of showers and thunderstorms before 8 p.m. Rainfall amounts less than a tenth of an inch.
Lows around 60. Northeast winds around 5 miles an hour. Chance of rain 50%. Here is the latest National Weather Service forecast for Cambria County, including the city of Johnstown. Today, mostly cloudy. A chance of showers and thunderstorms this morning, then showers likely and a chance of thunderstorms this afternoon. Some thunderstorms may produce heavy rainfall this afternoon. Rainfall amounts between a quarter and a half inch. Highs in the upper 70s. West winds 5 to 10 miles an hour. Chance of rain 70%. Tonight, mostly cloudy. Showers likely and a chance of thunderstorms through midnight, then a chance of showers after midnight. Patchy fog after midnight. Some thunderstorms may produce heavy rainfall through 10 p.m. Rainfall amounts between a tenth and a quarter of an inch. Lows in the lower 60s. West winds around 5 miles an hour. Chance of rain 70%. Saturday, mostly cloudy through 4 p.m., then becoming partly sunny. Patchy fog before 10 a.m. A slight chance of showers before 8 a.m. A slight chance of showers and thunderstorms between 10 a.m. and 2 p.m., then a chance of showers and thunderstorms after 2 p.m. Rainfall amounts less than a tenth of an inch. Highs in the upper 70s. North winds 5 to 10 miles an hour. Chance of rain 50%. Saturday night, partly cloudy. A chance of showers and thunderstorms before 8 p.m. Rainfall amounts less than a tenth of an inch. Lows in the upper 50s. Northeast winds 5 to 10 miles an hour. Chance of rain 30%. And now the extended forecast for South Central Pennsylvania. Sunday, mostly sunny. Highs in the lower 80s. Sunday night, partly cloudy. Lows in the lower 60s. Monday, mostly sunny. Highs in the lower 80s. Monday night, mostly clear. Lows in the lower 60s. Tuesday, sunny. Highs in the upper 80s. Tuesday night, mostly clear. Lows in the upper 60s. Wednesday, sunny. Very warm. Highs in the upper 80s. Wednesday night, partly cloudy. Lows in the mid-60s. Thursday, mostly sunny. Highs in the upper 80s. The 8 to 14 day outlook, from Friday, July 17th to Thursday, July 23rd, calls for above normal temperatures and near normal precipitation. Normal high temperatures across central Pennsylvania during this period range from the upper 70s over the Allegheny Mountains to the mid-80s across the lower Susquehanna Valley. Normal lows range from the mid-50s over the Alleghenies to the upper 60s across the lower Susquehanna Valley. Here are the 6 a.m. conditions in the Altoona area. In Altoona, it was mostly cloudy. The temperature was 68 degrees, the dew point 66, and the relative humidity 93%. The wind was southwest at 6 miles an hour. The pressure was 29.93 inches and rising. At State College, it was clear. Visibility 10 miles. Temperature was 70 degrees, dew point 68. Wind was southwest at 3 miles an hour. And the pressure was 29.89 inches. Now, a few other local conditions: Johnstown, cloudy 68, Dubois, fog 68, Latrobe, cloudy 73, Pittsburgh, light rain 72, Erie, light rain 72, Bradford, mostly cloudy 66. To the south and east, York, clear 70, Selins Grove, partly cloudy 66, Harrisburg, partly cloudy 73, Philadelphia, mostly cloudy 74, Baltimore, mostly cloudy 71, Washington, D.C., clear 69. Once again, in Altoona it was 68 degrees under mostly cloudy skies. And at State College it was 70 degrees under clear skies. 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Here's the hazardous weather outlook for the following counties: Bedford, Blair, Cambria, and Huntingdon. Flood watch in effect from noon today through this evening. For tonight, the probability for widespread hazardous weather is low. And now the extended outlook for the period Friday through Wednesday. 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
Flood Watch. Scattered thunderstorms and locally heavy downpours are possible Friday afternoon and evening. Localized flash flooding is possible. A few storms may also produce damaging wind gusts. Spotters are encouraged to report significant hazardous weather. The Altoona Climate Summary for yesterday, July 9, 2026. Yesterday's high temperature of 84 degrees occurred at 5:10 p.m. This high was 1 degree above the normal high of 83. Yesterday's low temperature of 69 degrees occurred at 11:59 p.m. This low was 7 degrees above the normal low of 62. 0.01 inches of precipitation fell yesterday, which brings the monthly total to 4.17 inches. This is 3.19 inches above the normal amount of 0.98 inches for July. The total precipitation for the season since June 1st now stands at 7.81 inches, which is 3.41 inches above normal. The total precipitation for the year is now 21.41 inches, which is 2.82 inches above normal. There were no heating degree days yesterday, which is normal. This leaves the monthly total at zero, which is normal. The yearly total since July 1st is zero, which is normal. There were 12 cooling degree days yesterday, which is 4 above normal. This brings the monthly total to 115, which is 48 above normal. The yearly total since January 1st is 327, which is 63 above normal. The average wind speed was less than 5 miles per hour yesterday. The normal high temperature for today is 83 degrees, and the normal low is 62. The record high for today is 96, which occurred in 1988, and the record low is 46, which occurred in 1961. Sunrise today is at 5:53 a.m. and sunset is at 8:44 p.m. Flood watch in effect from noon today through this evening. What? Flash flooding caused by excessive rainfall is possible. Where? A portion of central Pennsylvania, including the following areas: Bedford, Blair, Cambria, Cameron, Clearfield, Elk, Huntingdon, Northern Center, Somerset, and Southern Center. When? From noon today through this evening. Impacts: excessive runoff may result in flooding of rivers, creeks, streams, and other low-lying and flood-prone locations. Flooding may occur in poor drainage and urban areas. Additional details: slow-moving thunderstorms and locally heavy downpours are possible this afternoon and evening ahead of a cold front. http://www.weather.gov/safety/. Flood. Please monitor later forecasts and be prepared to take action should flash flood warnings be issued. Clusters of showers and thunderstorms will move from west to east across portions of the Commonwealth today, on the warm side of a cold front moving slowly south. A flash flood watch has been issued for much of the western half of Pennsylvania, where additional heavy rainfall on top of very wet soils from recent rain events may result in pockets of flash flooding. Isolated strong to severe storms with gusty winds are also possible. High temperatures this afternoon will range from the mid-70s to the upper 80s. Rain will gradually taper off tonight, with patchy fog developing. Low temperatures will range from the upper 50s to the upper 60s. A few showers and thunderstorms will be possible across the southern two-thirds of Pennsylvania on Saturday, with drier conditions expected on Sunday. Dry conditions are expected to continue for the first half of the week, with a warming trend bringing a return of highs in the upper 80s and low 90s by midweek. Here is the latest National Weather Service forecast for Blair and Bedford counties, including the city of Altoona. Today, partly sunny before 8 a.m., then becoming mostly cloudy. Patchy fog before 8 a.m. A slight chance of showers and thunderstorms this morning, then a chance of showers and thunderstorms this afternoon. Some thunderstorms may produce heavy rainfall between noon and 2 p.m. Some thunderstorms may produce heavy rainfall after 2 p.m. Rainfall amounts around a tenth of an inch. Highs in the lower 80s. West winds 5 to 10 miles an hour. Chance of rain 50%. Tonight, mostly cloudy. A chance of showers and thunderstorms through midnight, then a slight chance of showers after midnight. Patchy fog after midnight. Some thunderstorms may produce heavy rainfall through 10 p.m. Rainfall amounts around a tenth of an inch. Lows in the mid-60s. West winds around 5 miles an hour.
chance of rain 50%. Saturday, mostly cloudy, then becoming partly sunny between 10 a.m. and noon, then becoming mostly cloudy. Patchy fog before 10 a.m. A slight chance of showers and thunderstorms in the morning. Showers likely and a chance of thunderstorms in the afternoon. Rainfall amounts less than a tenth of an inch. Highs around 80. North winds around 5 miles an hour. Chance of rain 70%. Saturday night, mostly cloudy before 8 p.m., then becoming partly cloudy. A chance of showers and thunderstorms before 8 p.m. Rainfall amounts less than a tenth of an inch. Lows around 60. Northeast winds around 5 miles an hour. Chance of rain 50%. Here is the latest National Weather Service forecast for Cambria County, including the city of Johnstown. Today, mostly cloudy. A chance of showers and thunderstorms this morning, then showers likely and a chance of thunderstorms this afternoon. Some thunderstorms may produce heavy rainfall this afternoon. Rainfall amounts between a quarter and a half inch. Highs in the upper 70s. West winds 5 to 10 miles an hour. Chance of rain 70%. Tonight, mostly cloudy. Showers likely and a chance of thunderstorms through midnight, then a chance of showers after midnight. Patchy fog after midnight. Some thunderstorms may produce heavy rainfall through 10 p.m. Rainfall amounts between a tenth and a quarter of an inch. Lows in the lower 60s. West winds around 5 miles an hour. Chance of rain 70%. Saturday, mostly cloudy through 4 p.m., then becoming partly sunny. Patchy fog before 10 a.m. A slight chance of showers before 8 a.m. A slight chance of showers and thunderstorms between 10 a.m. and 2 p.m., then a chance of showers and thunderstorms after 2 p.m. Rainfall amounts less than a tenth of an inch. Highs in the upper 70s. North winds 5 to 10 miles an hour. Chance of rain 50%. Saturday night, partly cloudy. A chance of showers and thunderstorms before 8 p.m. Rainfall amounts less than a tenth of an inch. Lows in the upper 50s. Northeast winds 5 to 10 miles an hour. Chance of rain 30%. And now the extended forecast for South Central Pennsylvania. Sunday, mostly sunny. Highs in the lower 80s. Sunday night, partly cloudy. Lows in the lower 60s. Monday, mostly sunny. Highs in the lower 80s. Monday night, mostly clear. Lows in the lower 60s. Tuesday, sunny. Highs in the upper 80s. Tuesday night, mostly clear. Lows in the upper 60s. Wednesday, sunny. Very warm. Highs in the upper 80s. Wednesday night, partly cloudy. Lows in the mid-60s. Thursday, mostly sunny. Highs in the upper 80s. The 8 to 14 day outlook, from Friday, July 17th to Thursday, July 23rd, calls for above normal temperatures and near normal precipitation. Normal high temperatures across central Pennsylvania during this period range from the upper 70s over the Allegheny Mountains to the mid-80s across the lower Susquehanna Valley. Normal lows range from the mid-50s over the Alleghenies to the upper 60s across the lower Susquehanna Valley. Here are the 7 a.m. conditions in the Altoona area. In Altoona, it was cloudy. The temperature was 71 degrees, the dew point 68, and the relative humidity 90%. The wind was southwest at 8 miles an hour. The pressure was 29.94 inches and rising. At State College, it was partly sunny. The temperature was 70 degrees, the dew point 68, and the relative humidity 94%. The wind was south at 5 miles an hour. The pressure was 29.90 inches and rising. Now, a few other local conditions: Johnstown, fog 68, Dubois, fog 68, La Trobe, cloudy 73, Pittsburgh, cloudy 71, Erie, cloudy 71, Bradford, cloudy 67. To the south and east, York, mostly sunny 72, Selins Grove, mostly sunny 68, Harrisburg, partly sunny 74, Philadelphia, partly sunny 75, Baltimore, partly sunny 73, Washington, D.C., mostly sunny 70. Once again, in Altoona it was 71 degrees under cloudy skies.
and at State College it was 70 degrees under partly sunny skies. This is NOAA Weather Radio, All Hazards Station WNG 589. 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Here's the hazardous weather outlook for the following counties: Bedford, Blair, Cambria, and Huntingdon. Flood watch in effect from noon today through this evening. For tonight, the probability for widespread hazardous weather is low. And now the extended outlook for the period Friday through Wednesday. Please listen to NOAA Weather Radio or go to weather.gov/statecollege on the internet for more information about the following hazards. Flood watch. Scattered thunderstorms and locally heavy downpours are possible Friday afternoon and evening. Localized flash flooding is possible. A few storms may also produce damaging wind gusts. Spotters are encouraged to report significant hazardous weather. The Altoona Climate Summary for yesterday, July 9, 2026. Yesterday's high temperature of 84 degrees occurred at 5:10 p.m. This high was 1 degree above the normal high of 83. Yesterday's low temperature of 69 degrees occurred at 11:59 p.m. This low was 7 degrees above the normal low of 62. 0.01 inches of precipitation fell yesterday, which brings the monthly total to 4.17 inches. This is 3.19 inches above the normal amount of 0.98 inches for July. The total precipitation for the season since June 1st now stands at 7.81 inches, which is 3.41 inches above normal. The total precipitation for the year is now 21.41 inches, which is 2.82 inches above normal. There were no heating degree days yesterday, which is normal. This leaves the monthly total at zero, which is normal. The yearly total since July 1st is zero, which is normal. There were 12 cooling degree days yesterday, which is 4 above normal. This brings the monthly total to 115, which is 48 above normal. The yearly total since January 1st is 327, which is 63 above normal. The average wind speed was less than 5 miles per hour yesterday. The normal high temperature for today is 83 degrees, and the normal low is 62. The record high for today is 96, which occurred in 1988, and the record low is 46, which occurred in 1961. Sunrise today is at 5:53 a.m. and sunset is at 8:44 p.m. Flood watch in effect from noon today through this evening. What? Flash flooding caused by excessive rainfall is possible. Where? A portion of central Pennsylvania, including the following areas: Bedford, Blair, Cambria, Cameron, Clearfield, Elk, Huntingdon, Northern Center, Somerset, and Southern Center. When? From noon today through this evening. Impacts: excessive runoff may result in flooding of rivers, creeks, streams, and other low-lying and flood-prone locations. Flooding may occur in poor drainage and urban areas. Additional details: slow-moving thunderstorms and locally heavy downpours are possible this afternoon and evening ahead of a cold front. http://www.weather.gov/safety/. Flood. Please monitor later forecasts and be prepared to take action should flash flood warnings be issued. Clusters of showers and thunderstorms will move from west to east across portions of the Commonwealth today, on the warm side of a cold front moving slowly south. A flash flood watch has been issued for much of the western half of Pennsylvania, where additional heavy rainfall on top of very wet soils from recent rain events may result in pockets of flash flooding. Isolated strong to severe storms with gusty winds are also possible. High temperatures this afternoon will range from the mid-70s to the upper 80s. Rain will gradually taper off tonight, with patchy fog developing. Low temperatures will range from the upper 50s to the upper 60s. A few showers and thunderstorms will be possible across the southern two-thirds of Pennsylvania on Saturday, with drier conditions expected on Sunday. Dry conditions are expected to continue for the first half of the week, with a warming trend bringing a return of highs in the upper 80s and low 90s by midweek. Here is the latest National Weather Service forecast for Blair and Bedford counties, including the city of Altoona. Today, partly sunny before 8 a.m., then becoming mostly cloudy. Patchy fog before 8 a.m. A slight chance of showers and thunderstorms this morning, then a chance of showers and thunderstorms this afternoon.
Some thunderstorms may produce heavy rainfall between noon and 2 p.m. Some thunderstorms may produce heavy rainfall after 2 p.m. Rainfall amounts around a tenth of an inch. Highs in the lower 80s. West winds 5 to 10 miles an hour. Chance of rain 50%. Tonight, mostly cloudy. A chance of showers and thunderstorms through midnight, then a slight chance of showers after midnight. Patchy fog after midnight. Some thunderstorms may produce heavy rainfall through 10 p.m. Rainfall amounts around a tenth of an inch. Lows in the mid-60s. West winds around 5 miles an hour. Chance of rain 50%. Saturday, mostly cloudy, then becoming partly sunny between 10 a.m. and noon, then becoming mostly cloudy. Patchy fog before 10 a.m. A slight chance of showers and thunderstorms in the morning. Showers likely and a chance of thunderstorms in the afternoon. Rainfall amounts less than a tenth of an inch. Highs around 80. North winds around 5 miles an hour. Chance of rain 70%. Saturday night, mostly cloudy before 8 p.m., then becoming partly cloudy. A chance of showers and thunderstorms before 8 p.m. Rainfall amounts less than a tenth of an inch. Lows around 60. Northeast winds around 5 miles an hour. Chance of rain 50%. Here is the latest National Weather Service forecast for Cambria County, including the city of Johnstown. Today, mostly cloudy. A chance of showers and thunderstorms this morning, then showers likely and a chance of thunderstorms this afternoon. Some thunderstorms may produce heavy rainfall this afternoon. Rainfall amounts between a quarter and a half inch. Highs in the upper 70s. West winds 5 to 10 miles an hour. Chance of rain 70%. Tonight, mostly cloudy. Showers likely and a chance of thunderstorms through midnight, then a chance of showers after midnight. Patchy fog after midnight. Some thunderstorms may produce heavy rainfall through 10 p.m. Rainfall amounts between a tenth and a quarter of an inch. Lows in the lower 60s. West winds around 5 miles an hour. Chance of rain 70%. Saturday, mostly cloudy through 4 p.m., then becoming partly sunny. Patchy fog before 10 a.m. A slight chance of showers before 8 a.m. A slight chance of showers and thunderstorms between 10 a.m. and 2 p.m., then a chance of showers and thunderstorms after 2 p.m. Rainfall amounts less than a tenth of an inch. Highs in the upper 70s. North winds 5 to 10 miles an hour. Chance of rain 50%. Saturday night, partly cloudy. A chance of showers and thunderstorms before 8 p.m. Rainfall amounts less than a tenth of an inch. Lows in the upper 50s. Northeast winds 5 to 10 miles an hour. Chance of rain 30%. And now the extended forecast for South Central Pennsylvania. Sunday, mostly sunny. Highs in the lower 80s. Sunday night, partly cloudy. Lows in the lower 60s. Monday, mostly sunny. Highs in the lower 80s. Monday night, mostly clear. Lows in the lower 60s. Tuesday, sunny. Highs in the upper 80s. Tuesday night, mostly clear. Lows in the upper 60s. Wednesday, sunny. Very warm. Highs in the upper 80s. Wednesday night, partly cloudy. Lows in the mid-60s. Thursday, mostly sunny. Highs in the upper 80s. The 8 to 14 day outlook, from Friday, July 17th to Thursday, July 23rd, calls for above normal temperatures and near normal precipitation. Normal high temperatures across central Pennsylvania during this period range from the upper 70s over the Allegheny Mountains to the mid-80s across the lower Susquehanna Valley. Normal lows range from the mid-50s over the Alleghenies to the upper 60s across the lower Susquehanna Valley. Here are the 7 a.m. conditions in the Altoona area. In Altoona, it was cloudy. The temperature was 71 degrees, the dew point 68, and the relative humidity 90%. The wind was southwest at 8 miles an hour. The pressure was 29.94 inches and rising. At State College, it was partly sunny. The temperature was 70 degrees, the dew point 68, and the relative humidity 94%.
The wind was south at 5 miles an hour. The pressure was 29.90 inches and rising. Now, a few other local conditions, Johnstown.

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Here's the hazardous weather outlook for the following counties: Bedford, Blair, Cambria, and Huntingdon. Flood watch in effect from noon today through this evening. For tonight, the probability for widespread hazardous weather is low. And now the extended outlook for the period Friday through Wednesday. Please listen to NOAA Weather Radio or go to weather.gov/statecollege on the internet for more information about the following hazards. Flood watch. Scattered thunderstorms and locally heavy downpours are possible Friday afternoon and evening. Localized flash flooding is possible. A few storms may also produce damaging wind gusts. Spotters are encouraged to report significant hazardous weather. The Altoona Climate Summary for yesterday, July 9, 2026. Yesterday's high temperature of 84 degrees occurred at 5:10 p.m. This high was 1 degree above the normal high of 83. Yesterday's low temperature of 69 degrees occurred at 11:59 p.m. This low was 7 degrees above the normal low of 62. 0.01 inches of precipitation fell yesterday, which brings the monthly total to 4.17 inches. This is 3.19 inches above the normal amount of 0.98 inches for July. The total precipitation for the season since June 1st now stands at 7.81 inches, which is 3.41 inches above normal. The total precipitation for the year is now 21.41 inches, which is 2.82 inches above normal. There were no heating degree days yesterday, which is normal. This leaves the monthly total at zero, which is normal. The yearly total since July 1st is zero, which is normal. There were 12 cooling degree days yesterday, which is 4 above normal. This brings the monthly total to 115, which is 48 above normal. The yearly total since January 1st is 327, which is 63 above normal. The average wind speed was less than 5 miles per hour yesterday. The normal high temperature for today is 83 degrees, and the normal low is 62. The record high for today is 96, which occurred in 1988, and the record low is 46, which occurred in 1961. Sunrise today is at 5:53 a.m. and sunset is at 8:44 p.m. Flood watch in effect from noon today through this evening. What? Flash flooding caused by excessive rainfall is possible. Where? A portion of central Pennsylvania, including the following areas: Bedford, Blair, Cambria, Cameron, Clearfield, Elk, Huntingdon, Northern Center, Somerset, and Southern Center. When? From noon today through this evening. Impacts: excessive runoff may result in flooding of rivers, creeks, streams, and other low-lying and flood-prone locations. Flooding may occur in poor drainage and urban areas. Additional details: slow-moving thunderstorms and locally heavy downpours are possible this afternoon and evening ahead of a cold front. http://www.weather.gov/safety/flood. Please monitor later forecasts and be prepared to take action should flash flood warnings be issued. Clusters of showers and thunderstorms will move from west to east across portions of the Commonwealth today, on the warm side of a cold front moving slowly south. A flash flood watch has been issued for much of the western half of Pennsylvania, where additional heavy rainfall on top of very wet soils from recent rain events may result in pockets of flash flooding. Isolated strong to severe storms with gusty winds are also possible. High temperatures this afternoon will range from the mid-70s to the upper 80s. Rain will gradually taper off tonight, with patchy fog developing. Low temperatures will range from the upper 50s to the upper 60s. A few showers and thunderstorms will be possible across the southern two-thirds of Pennsylvania on Saturday, with drier conditions expected on Sunday. Dry conditions are expected to continue for the first half of the week, with a warming trend bringing a return of highs in the upper 80s and low 90s by midweek. Here is the latest National Weather Service forecast for Blair and Bedford counties, including the city of Altoona. Today, partly sunny before 8 a.m., then becoming mostly cloudy. Patchy fog before 8 a.m. A slight chance of showers and thunderstorms this morning, then a chance of showers and thunderstorms this afternoon. Some thunderstorms may produce heavy rainfall between noon and 2 p.m.

Some thunderstorms may produce heavy rainfall after 2 p.m. Rainfall amounts around a tenth of an inch. Highs in the lower 80s. West winds 5 to 10 miles an hour. Chance of rain 50%. Tonight, mostly cloudy. A chance of showers and thunderstorms through midnight, then a slight chance of showers after midnight. Patchy fog after midnight. Some thunderstorms may produce heavy rainfall through 10 p.m. Rainfall amounts around a tenth of an inch. Lows in the mid-60s. West winds around 5 miles an hour. Chance of rain 50%. Saturday, mostly cloudy, then becoming partly sunny between 10 a.m. and noon, then becoming mostly cloudy. Patchy fog before 10 a.m. A slight chance of showers and thunderstorms in the morning. Showers likely and a chance of thunderstorms in the afternoon. Rainfall amounts less than a tenth of an inch. Highs around 80. North winds around 5 miles an hour. Chance of rain 70%. Saturday night, mostly cloudy before 8 p.m., then becoming partly cloudy. A chance of showers and thunderstorms before 8 p.m. Rainfall amounts less than a tenth of an inch. Lows around 60. Northeast winds around 5 miles an hour. Chance of rain 50%. Here is the latest National Weather Service forecast for Cambria County, including the city of Johnstown. Today, mostly cloudy. A chance of showers and thunderstorms this morning, then showers likely and a chance of thunderstorms this afternoon. Some thunderstorms may produce heavy rainfall this afternoon. Rainfall amounts between a quarter and a half inch. Highs in the upper 70s. West winds 5 to 10 miles an hour. Chance of rain 70%. Tonight, mostly cloudy. Showers likely and a chance of thunderstorms through midnight, then a chance of showers after midnight. Patchy fog after midnight. Some thunderstorms may produce heavy rainfall through 10 p.m. Rainfall amounts between a tenth and a quarter of an inch. Lows in the lower 60s. West winds around 5 miles an hour. Chance of rain 70%. Saturday, mostly cloudy through 4 p.m., then becoming partly sunny. Patchy fog before 10 a.m. A slight chance of showers before 8 a.m. A slight chance of showers and thunderstorms between 10 a.m. and 2 p.m., then a chance of showers and thunderstorms after 2 p.m. Rainfall amounts less than a tenth of an inch. Highs in the upper 70s. North winds 5 to 10 miles an hour. Chance of rain 50%. Saturday night, partly cloudy. A chance of showers and thunderstorms before 8 p.m. Rainfall amounts less than a tenth of an inch. Lows in the upper 50s. Northeast winds 5 to 10 miles an hour. Chance of rain 30%. And now the extended forecast for South Central Pennsylvania. Sunday, mostly sunny. Highs in the lower 80s. Sunday night, partly cloudy. Lows in the lower 60s. Monday, mostly sunny. Highs in the lower 80s. Monday night, mostly clear. Lows in the lower 60s. Tuesday, sunny. Highs in the upper 80s. Tuesday night, mostly clear. Lows in the upper 60s. Wednesday, sunny. Very warm. Highs in the upper 80s. Wednesday night, partly cloudy. Lows in the mid-60s. Thursday, mostly sunny. Highs in the upper 80s. 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Broadcasts originate from the National Weather Service in State College and are transmitted from the tower facilities provided by the Blair County Emergency Management Agency in Frankstown on a frequency of 162.425 MHz. We are located at Innovation Park in State College. 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Properly set weather radios with the alarm device will alert you when severe weather warnings or watches are issued. Programming on this station will be temporarily changed during severe weather to bring you the latest information. Warnings and safety information from the National Weather Service may someday save your life or protect your property. The 8 to 14 day outlook from Friday, July 17th to Thursday, July 23rd calls for above normal temperatures and near normal precipitation.
Normal high temperatures across central Pennsylvania during this period range from the up 70s over the Allegheny Mountains to the mid 80s across the lower Susquehanna Valley. Normal lows range from the mid 50s over the Alleghenies to the upper 60s across the lower Susquehanna Valley. Here are the 7 a.m. conditions in the Altoona area. In Altoona, it was cloudy. The temperature was 71 degrees, the dew point 68, and the relative humidity 90%. The wind was southwest at 8 miles an hour. The pressure was 29.94 inches and rising. At State College, it was partly sunny. The temperature was 70 degrees, the dew point 68, and the relative humidity 94%. The wind was south at 5 miles an hour. The pressure was 29.90 inches and rising. Now, a few other local conditions: Johnstown, fog 68, Dubois, fog 68, Latrobe, cloudy 73, Pittsburgh, cloudy 71, Erie, cloudy 71, Bradford, cloudy 67. To the south and east, York, sunny 72, Selins Grove mostly sunny 68, Harrisburg partly sunny 74, Philadelphia partly sunny 75, Baltimore partly sunny 73, Washington D.C. sunny 70. Once again, in Altoona it was 71 degrees under cloudy skies. And at State College it was 70 degrees under partly sunny skies. This is NOAA Weather Radio, All Hazards Station WNG 589. 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Here's the hazardous weather outlook for the following counties: Bedford, Blair, Cambria, and Huntingdon. Flood watch in effect from noon today through this evening. For tonight, the probability for widespread hazardous weather is low. And now the extended outlook for the period Friday through Wednesday. Please listen to NOAA Weather Radio or go to weather.gov/statecollege on the internet for more information about the following hazards. Flood watch. Scattered thunderstorms and locally heavy downpours are possible Friday afternoon and evening. Localized flash flooding is possible. A few storms may also produce damaging wind gusts. Spotters are encouraged to report significant hazardous weather. The Altoona climate summary for yesterday, July 9, 2026. Yesterday's high temperature of 84 degrees occurred at 5:10 p.m. This high was 1 degree above the normal high of 83. Yesterday's low temperature of 69 degrees occurred at 11:59 p.m. This low was 7 degrees above the normal low of 62. 0.01 inches of precipitation fell yesterday, which brings the monthly total to 4.17 inches. This is 3.19 inches above the normal amount of 0.98 inches for July. The total precipitation for the season since June 1st now stands at 7.81 inches, which is 3.41 inches above normal. The total precipitation for the year is now 21.41 inches, which is 2.82 inches above normal. There were no heating degree days yesterday, which is normal. This leaves the monthly total at zero, which is normal. The yearly total since July 1st is zero, which is normal. There were 12 cooling degree days yesterday, which is 4 above normal. This brings the monthly total to 115, which is 48 above normal. The yearly total since January 1st is 327, which is 63 above normal. The average wind speed was less than 5 miles per hour yesterday. The normal high temperature for today is 83 degrees, and the normal low is 62. The record high for today is 96, which occurred in 1988, and the record low is 46, which occurred in 1961. Sunrise today is at 5:53 a.m. and sunset is at 8:44 p.m. Flood watch in effect from noon today through this evening. What? Flash flooding caused by excessive rainfall is possible. Where? A portion of central Pennsylvania, including the following areas: Bedford, Blair, Cambria, Cameron, Clearfield, Elk, Huntingdon, Northern Center, Somerset, and Southern Center. When? From noon today through this evening. Impacts: excessive runoff may result in flooding of rivers, creeks, streams, and other low-lying and flood-prone locations. Flooding may occur in poor drainage and urban areas. Additional details: slow-moving thunderstorms and locally heavy downpours are possible this afternoon and evening ahead of a cold front.
http://www.weather.gov/safety/flood. Please monitor later forecasts and be prepared to take action should flash flood warnings be issued. Clusters of showers and thunderstorms will move from west to east across portions of the Commonwealth today, on the warm side of a cold front moving slowly south. A flash flood watch has been issued for much of the western half of Pennsylvania, where additional heavy rainfall on top of very wet soils from recent rain events may result in pockets of flash flooding. Isolated strong to severe storms with gusty winds are also possible. High temperatures this afternoon will range from the mid-70s to the upper 80s. Rain will gradually taper off tonight, with patchy fog developing. Low temperatures will range from the upper 50s to the upper 60s. A few showers and thunderstorms will be possible across the southern two-thirds of Pennsylvania on Saturday, with drier conditions expected on Sunday. Dry conditions are expected to continue for the first half of the week with a warming trend bringing a return of highs in the upper 80s and low 90s by midweek. Here is the latest National Weather Service forecast for Blair and Bedford counties, including the city of Altoona. Rest of today, mostly cloudy. Patchy fog before 8 a.m. A slight chance of showers and thunderstorms this morning, then a chance of showers and thunderstorms this afternoon. Some thunderstorms may produce heavy rainfall between noon and 2 p.m. Some thunderstorms may produce heavy rainfall after 2 p.m. Rainfall amounts around a tenth of an inch. Highs in the lower 80s. West winds 5 to 10 miles an hour. Chance of rain 50%. Tonight, mostly cloudy. A chance of showers and thunderstorms through midnight, then a slight chance of showers after midnight. Patchy fog after midnight. Some thunderstorms may produce heavy rainfall through 10 p.m. Rainfall amounts around a tenth of an inch. Lows in the mid-60s. West winds around 5 miles an hour. Chance of rain 50%. Saturday, mostly cloudy, then becoming partly sunny between 10 a.m. and noon, then becoming mostly cloudy. Patchy fog before 10 a.m. A slight chance of showers and thunderstorms in the morning. Showers likely and a chance of thunderstorms in the afternoon. Rainfall amounts less than a tenth of an inch. Highs around 80. North winds around 5 miles an hour. Chance of rain 70%. Saturday night, mostly cloudy before 8 p.m., then becoming partly cloudy. A chance of showers and thunderstorms before 8 p.m. Rainfall amounts less than a tenth of an inch. Lows around 60. Northeast winds around 5 miles an hour. Chance of rain 50%. Here is the latest National Weather Service forecast for Cambria County, including the city of Johnstown. Rest of today, mostly cloudy. A chance of showers and thunderstorms this morning, then showers likely and a chance of thunderstorms this afternoon. Some thunderstorms may produce heavy rainfall this afternoon. Rainfall amounts between a quarter and a half inch. Highs in the upper 70s. West winds 5 to 10 miles an hour. Chance of rain 70%. Tonight, mostly cloudy. Showers likely and a chance of thunderstorms through midnight, then a chance of showers after midnight. Patchy fog after midnight. Some thunderstorms may produce heavy rainfall through 10 p.m. Rainfall amounts between a tenth and a quarter of an inch. Lows in the lower 60s. West winds around 5 miles an hour. Chance of rain 70%. Saturday, mostly cloudy through 4 p.m., then becoming partly sunny. Patchy fog before 10 a.m. A slight chance of showers before 8 a.m. A slight chance of showers and thunderstorms between 10 a.m. and 2 p.m., then a chance of showers and thunderstorms after 2 p.m. Rainfall amounts less than a tenth of an inch. Highs in the upper 70s. North winds 5 to 10 miles an hour. Chance of rain 50%. Saturday night, partly cloudy. A chance of showers and thunderstorms before 8 p.m. Rainfall amounts less than a tenth of an inch. Lows in the upper 50s. Northeast winds 5 to 10 miles an hour. Chance of rain 30%. And now the extended forecast for South Central Pennsylvania. Sunday, mostly sunny. Highs in the lower 80s. Sunday night, partly cloudy. Lows in the lower 60s.
Monday, mostly sunny. Highs in the lower 80s. Monday night, mostly clear. Lows in the lower 60s. Tuesday, sunny. Highs in the upper 80s. Tuesday night, mostly clear. Lows in the upper 60s. Wednesday, sunny. Very warm. Highs in the upper 80s. Wednesday night, partly cloudy. Lows in the mid 60s. Thursday, mostly sunny. Highs in the upper 80s. The 8 to 14 day outlook, from Friday, July 17th to Thursday, July 23rd, calls for above normal temperatures and near normal precipitation. Normal high temperatures across central Pennsylvania during this period range from the upper 70s over the Allegheny Mountains to the mid 80s across the lower Susquehanna Valley. Normal lows range from the mid 50s over the Alleghenies to the upper 60s across the lower Susquehanna Valley. Here are the 7 a.m. conditions in the Altoona area. In Altoona, it was cloudy. The temperature was 71 degrees, the dew point 68, and the relative humidity 90%. The wind was southwest at 8 miles an hour. The pressure was 29.94 inches and rising. At State College, it was partly sunny. The temperature was 70 degrees, the dew point 68, and the relative humidity 94%. The wind was south at 5 miles an hour. The pressure was 29.90 inches and rising. Now, a few other local conditions: Johnstown, fog 68, Dubois, fog 68, La Trobe, cloudy 73, Pittsburgh, cloudy 71, Erie, cloudy 71, Bradford, cloudy 67. To the south and east, York, sunny 72, Selins Grove mostly sunny 68, Harrisburg partly sunny 74, Philadelphia partly sunny 75, Baltimore partly sunny 73, Washington DC sunny 70. Once again, in Altoona it was 71 degrees under cloudy skies. And at State College it was 70 degrees under partly sunny skies. 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Here's the hazardous weather outlook for the following counties: Bedford, Blair, Cambria, and Huntingdon. Flood watch in effect from noon today through this evening. For tonight, the probability for widespread hazardous weather is low. And now the extended outlook for the period Friday through Wednesday. Please listen to NOAA Weather Radio or go to weather.gov/statecollege on the internet for more information about the following hazards. Flood watch. Scattered thunderstorms and locally heavy downpours are possible Friday afternoon and evening. Localized flash flooding is possible. A few storms may also produce damaging wind gusts. Spotters are encouraged to report significant hazardous weather. The Altoona Climate Summary for yesterday, July 9, 2026. Yesterday's high temperature of 84 degrees occurred at 5:10 p.m. This high was 1 degree above the normal high of 83. Yesterday's low temperature of 69 degrees occurred at 11:59 p.m. This low was 7 degrees above the normal low of 62. 0.01 inches of precipitation fell yesterday, which brings the monthly total to 4.17 inches. This is 3.19 inches above the normal amount of 0.98 inches for July. The total precipitation for the season since June 1st now stands at 7.81 inches, which is 3.41 inches above normal. The total precipitation for the year is now 21.41 inches, which is 2.82 inches above normal. There were no heating degree days yesterday, which is normal. This leaves the monthly total at zero, which is normal. The yearly total since July 1st is zero, which is normal. There were 12 cooling degree days yesterday, which is 4 above normal. This brings the monthly total to 115, which is 48 above normal. The yearly total since January 1st is 327, which is 63 above normal. The average wind speed was less than 5 miles per hour yesterday. The normal high temperature for today is 83 degrees, and the normal low is 62. The record high for today is 96, which occurred in 1988, and the record low is 46, which occurred in 1961. Sunrise today is at 5:53 a.m. and sunset is at 8:44 p.m. Flood watch in effect from noon today through this evening.
What flash flooding caused by excessive rainfall is possible? Where, a portion of central Pennsylvania, including the following areas: Bedford, Blair, Cambria, Cameron, Clearfield, Elk, Huntingdon, Northern Center, Somerset, and Southern Center. When, from noon today through this evening. Impacts, excessive runoff may result in flooding of rivers, creeks, streams, and other low-lying and flood-prone locations. Flooding may occur in poor drainage and urban areas. Additional details, slow-moving thunderstorms and locally heavy downpours are possible this afternoon and evening ahead of a cold front. http://www.weather.gov/safety/. Flood, please monitor later forecasts and be prepared to take action should flash flood warnings be issued. Clusters of showers and thunderstorms will move from west to east across portions of the Commonwealth today, on the warm side of a cold front moving slowly south. A flash flood watch has been issued for much of the western half of Pennsylvania, where additional heavy rainfall on top of very wet soils from recent rain events may result in pockets of flash flooding. Isolated strong to severe storms with gusty winds are also possible. High temperatures this afternoon will range from the mid-70s to the upper 80s. Rain will gradually taper off tonight, with patchy fog developing. Low temperatures will range from the upper 50s to the upper 60s. A few showers and thunderstorms will be possible across the southern two-thirds of Pennsylvania on Saturday, with drier conditions expected on Sunday. Dry conditions are expected to continue for the first half of the week with a warming trend bringing a return of highs in the upper 80s and low 90s by midweek. Here is the latest National Weather Service forecast for Blair and Bedford counties, including the city of Altoona. Rest of today, mostly cloudy. Patchy fog before 8 a.m. A slight chance of showers and thunderstorms this morning, then a chance of showers and thunderstorms this afternoon. Some thunderstorms may produce heavy rainfall between noon and 2 p.m. Some thunderstorms may produce heavy rainfall after 2 p.m. Rainfall amounts around a tenth of an inch. Highs in the lower 80s. West winds 5 to 10 miles an hour. Chance of rain 50%. Tonight, mostly cloudy. A chance of showers and thunderstorms through midnight, then a slight chance of showers after midnight. Patchy fog after midnight. Some thunderstorms may produce heavy rainfall through 10 p.m. Rainfall amounts around a tenth of an inch. Lows in the mid-60s. West winds around 5 miles an hour. Chance of rain 50%. Saturday, mostly cloudy, then becoming partly sunny between 10 a.m. and noon, then becoming mostly cloudy. Patchy fog before 10 a.m. A slight chance of showers and thunderstorms in the morning. Showers likely and a chance of thunderstorms in the afternoon. Rainfall amounts less than a tenth of an inch. Highs around 80. North winds around 5 miles an hour. Chance of rain 70%. Saturday night, mostly cloudy before 8 p.m., then becoming partly cloudy. A chance of showers and thunderstorms before 8 p.m. Rainfall amounts less than a tenth of an inch. Lows around 60. Northeast winds around 5 miles an hour. Chance of rain 50%. Here is the latest National Weather Service forecast for Cambria County, including the city of Johnstown. Rest of today, mostly cloudy. A chance of showers and thunderstorms this morning, then showers likely and a chance of thunderstorms this afternoon. Some thunderstorms may produce heavy rainfall this afternoon. Rainfall amounts between a quarter and a half inch. Highs in the upper 70s. West winds 5 to 10 miles an hour. Chance of rain 70%. Tonight, mostly cloudy. Showers likely and a chance of thunderstorms through midnight, then a chance of showers after midnight. Patchy fog after midnight. Some thunderstorms may produce heavy rainfall through 10 p.m. Rainfall amounts between a tenth and a quarter of an inch. Lows in the lower 60s. West winds around 5 miles an hour. Chance of rain 70%. Saturday, mostly cloudy through 4 p.m., then becoming partly sunny. Patchy fog before 10 a.m. A slight chance of showers before 8 a.m. A slight chance of showers and thunderstorms between 10 a.m. and 2 p.m., then a chance of showers and thunderstorms after 2 p.m.
Rainfall amounts less than a tenth of an inch. Highs in the upper 70s. North winds 5 to 10 miles an hour. Chance of rain 50%. Saturday night, partly cloudy. A chance of showers and thunderstorms before 8 p.m. Rainfall amounts less than a tenth of an inch. Lows in the upper 50s. Northeast winds 5 to 10 miles an hour. Chance of rain 30%. And now the extended forecast for South Central Pennsylvania. Sunday, mostly sunny. Highs in the lower 80s. Sunday night, partly cloudy. Lows in the lower 60s. Monday, mostly sunny. Highs in the lower 80s. Monday night, mostly clear. Lows in the lower 60s. Tuesday, sunny. Highs in the upper 80s. Tuesday night, mostly clear. Lows in the upper 60s. Wednesday, sunny. Very warm. Highs in the upper 80s. Wednesday night, partly cloudy. Lows in the mid 60s. Thursday, mostly sunny. Highs in the upper 80s. The 8 to 14 day outlook, from Friday, July 17th to Thursday, July 23rd, calls for above normal temperatures and near normal precipitation. Normal high temperatures across central Pennsylvania during this period range from the upper 70s over the Allegheny Mountains to the mid 80s across the lower Susquehanna Valley. Normal lows range from the mid 50s over the Alleghenies to the upper 60s across the lower Susquehanna Valley. Here are the 7 a.m. conditions in the Altoona area. In Altoona, it was cloudy. The temperature was 71 degrees, the dew point 68, and the relative humidity 90%. The wind was southwest at 8 miles an hour. The pressure was 29.94 inches and rising. At State College, it was partly sunny. The temperature was 70 degrees, the dew point 68, and the relative humidity 94%. The wind was south at 5 miles an hour. The pressure was 29.90 inches and rising. Now, a few other local conditions: Johnstown, fog 68, Dubois, fog 68, La Trobe, cloudy 73, Pittsburgh, cloudy 71, Erie, cloudy 71, Bradford, cloudy 67. To the south and east, York, sunny 72, Selins Grove, mostly sunny 68, Harrisburg, partly sunny 74, Philadelphia, partly sunny 75, Baltimore, partly sunny 73, Washington, D.C., sunny 70. Once again, in Altoona it was 71 degrees under cloudy skies. And at State College it was 70 degrees under partly sunny skies. This is NOAA Weather Radio, All Hazards Station WNG 589. 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Here's the hazardous weather outlook for the following counties: Bedford, Blair, Cambria, and Huntingdon. Flood watch in effect from noon today through this evening. For tonight, the probability for widespread hazardous weather is low. And now the extended outlook for the period Friday through Wednesday. Please listen to NOAA Weather Radio or go to weather.gov/statecollege on the internet for more information about the following hazards. Flood watch. Scattered thunderstorms and locally heavy downpours are possible Friday afternoon and evening. Localized flash flooding is possible. A few storms may also produce damaging wind gusts. Spotters are encouraged to report significant hazardous weather. The Altoona climate summary for yesterday, July 9, 2026. Yesterday's high temperature of 84 degrees occurred at 5:10 p.m. This high was 1 degree above the normal high of 83. Yesterday's low temperature of 69 degrees occurred at 11:59 p.m. This low was 7 degrees above the normal low of 62. 0.01 inches of precipitation fell yesterday, which brings the monthly total to 4.17 inches. This is 3.19 inches above the normal amount of 0.98 inches for July. The total precipitation for the season since June 1st now stands at 7.81 inches, which is 3.41 inches above normal. The total precipitation for the year is now 21.41 inches, which is 2.82 inches above normal. There were no heating degree days yesterday, which is normal. This leaves the monthly total at zero, which is normal. The yearly total since July 1st is zero, which is normal.
There were 12 cooling degree days yesterday, which is 4 above normal. This brings the monthly total to 115, which is 48 above normal. The yearly total since January 1st is 327, which is 63 above normal. The average wind speed was less than 5 miles per hour yesterday. The normal high temperature for today is 83 degrees, and the normal low is 62. The record high for today is 96, which occurred in 1988, and the record low is 46, which occurred in 1961. Sunrise today is at 5:53 a.m. and sunset is at 8:44 p.m. Flood watch in effect from noon today through this evening. What? Flash flooding caused by excessive rainfall is possible. Where? A portion of central Pennsylvania, including the following areas: Bedford, Blair, Cambria, Cameron, Clearfield, Elk, Huntingdon, Northern Center, Somerset, and Southern Center. When? From noon today through this evening. Impacts: excessive runoff may result in flooding of rivers, creeks, streams, and other low-lying and flood-prone locations. Flooding may occur in poor drainage and urban areas. Additional details: slow-moving thunderstorms and locally heavy downpours are possible this afternoon and evening ahead of a cold front. http://www.weather.gov/safety/ Flood. Please monitor later forecasts and be prepared to take action should flash flood warnings be issued. Clusters of showers and thunderstorms will move from west to east across portions of the Commonwealth today, on the warm side of a cold front moving slowly south. A flash flood watch has been issued for much of the western half of Pennsylvania, where additional heavy rainfall on top of very wet soils from recent rain events may result in pockets of flash flooding. Isolated strong to severe storms with gusty winds are also possible. High temperatures this afternoon will range from the mid-70s to the upper 80s. Rain will gradually taper off tonight, with patchy fog developing. Low temperatures will range from the upper 50s to the upper 60s. A few showers and thunderstorms will be possible across the southern two-thirds of Pennsylvania on Saturday, with drier conditions expected on Sunday. Dry conditions are expected to continue for the first half of the week, with a warming trend bringing a return of highs in the upper 80s and low 90s by midweek. Here is the latest National Weather Service forecast for Blair and Bedford counties, including the city of Altoona. Rest of today, mostly cloudy. Patchy fog before 8 a.m. A slight chance of showers and thunderstorms this morning, then a chance of showers and thunderstorms this afternoon. Some thunderstorms may produce heavy rainfall between noon and 2 p.m. Some thunderstorms may produce heavy rainfall after 2 p.m. Rainfall amounts around a tenth of an inch. Highs in the lower 80s. West winds 5 to 10 miles an hour. Chance of rain 50%. Tonight, mostly cloudy. A chance of showers and thunderstorms through midnight, then a slight chance of showers after midnight. Patchy fog after midnight. Some thunderstorms may produce heavy rainfall through 10 p.m. Rainfall amounts around a tenth of an inch. Lows in the mid-60s. West winds around 5 miles an hour. Chance of rain 50%. Saturday, mostly cloudy, then becoming partly sunny between 10 a.m. and noon, then becoming mostly cloudy. Patchy fog before 10 a.m. A slight chance of showers and thunderstorms in the morning. Showers likely and a chance of thunderstorms in the afternoon. Rainfall amounts less than a tenth of an inch. Highs around 80. North winds around 5 miles an hour. Chance of rain 70%. Saturday night, mostly cloudy before 8 p.m., then becoming partly cloudy. A chance of showers and thunderstorms before 8 p.m. Rainfall amounts less than a tenth of an inch. Lows around 60. Northeast winds around 5 miles an hour. Chance of rain 50%. Here is the latest National Weather Service forecast for Cambria County, including the city of Johnstown. Rest of today, mostly cloudy. A chance of showers and thunderstorms this morning, then showers likely and a chance of thunderstorms this afternoon. Some thunderstorms may produce heavy rainfall this afternoon. Rainfall amounts between a quarter and a half inch. Highs in the upper 70s. West winds 5 to 10 miles an hour. Chance of rain 70%. Tonight, mostly cloudy.
Showers likely and a chance of thunderstorms through midnight, then a chance of showers after midnight. Patchy fog after midnight. Some thunderstorms may produce heavy rainfall through 10 p.m. Rainfall amounts between a tenth and a quarter of an inch. Lows in the lower 60s. West winds around 5 miles an hour. Chance of rain 70%. Saturday, mostly cloudy through 4 p.m., then becoming partly sunny. Patchy fog before 10 a.m. A slight chance of showers before 8 a.m. A slight chance of showers and thunderstorms between 10 a.m. and 2 p.m., then a chance of showers and thunderstorms after 2 p.m. Rainfall amounts less than a tenth of an inch. Highs in the upper 70s. North winds 5 to 10 miles an hour. Chance of rain 50%. Saturday night, partly cloudy. A chance of showers and thunderstorms before 8 p.m. Rainfall amounts less than a tenth of an inch. Lows in the upper 50s. Northeast winds 5 to 10 miles an hour. Chance of rain 30%. And now the extended forecast for South Central Pennsylvania. Sunday, mostly sunny. Highs in the lower 80s. Sunday night, partly cloudy. Lows in the lower 60s. Monday, mostly sunny. Highs in the lower 80s. Monday night, mostly clear. Lows in the lower 60s. Tuesday, sunny. Highs in the upper 80s. Tuesday night, mostly clear. Lows in the upper 60s. Wednesday, sunny. Very warm. Highs in the upper 80s. Wednesday night, partly cloudy. Lows in the mid-60s. Thursday, mostly sunny. Highs in the upper 80s. The 8 to 14 day outlook, from Friday, July 17th to Thursday, July 23rd, calls for above normal temperatures and near normal precipitation. Normal high temperatures across central Pennsylvania during this period range from the upper 70s over the Allegheny Mountains to the mid-80s across the lower Susquehanna Valley. Normal lows range from the mid-50s over the Alleghenies to the upper 60s across the lower Susquehanna Valley. Here are the 7 a.m. conditions in the Altoona area. In Altoona, it was cloudy. The temperature was 71 degrees, the dew point 68, and the relative humidity 90%. The wind was southwest at 8 miles an hour. The pressure was 29.94 inches and rising. At State College, it was partly sunny. The temperature was 70 degrees, the dew point 68, and the relative humidity 94%. The wind was south at 5 miles an hour. The pressure was 29.90 inches and rising. Now, a few other local conditions: Johnstown, fog 68, Dubois, fog 68, La Trobe, cloudy 73, Pittsburgh, cloudy 71, Erie, cloudy 71, Bradford, cloudy 67. To the south and east, York, sunny 72, Selins Grove, mostly sunny 68, Harrisburg, partly sunny 74, Philadelphia, partly sunny 75, Baltimore, partly sunny 73, Washington, D.C., sunny 70. Once again, in Altoona it was 71 degrees under cloudy skies. And at State College it was 70 degrees under partly sunny skies. 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Here's the hazardous weather outlook for the following counties: Bedford, Blair, Cambria, and Huntingdon. Flood watch in effect from noon today through this evening. For tonight, the probability for widespread hazardous weather is low. And now the extended outlook for the period Friday through Wednesday. Please listen to NOAA Weather Radio or go to weather.gov/statecollege on the internet for more information about the following hazards. Flood watch. Scattered thunderstorms and locally heavy downpours are possible Friday afternoon and evening. Localized flash flooding is possible. A few storms may also produce damaging wind gusts. Spotters are encouraged to report significant hazardous weather. The Altoona climate summary for yesterday, July 9, 2026. Yesterday's high temperature of 84 degrees occurred at 5:10 p.m. This high was 1 degree above the normal high of 83. Yesterday's low temperature of 69 degrees occurred at 11:59 p.m. This low was 7 degrees above the normal low of 62.
0.01 inches of precipitation fell yesterday, which brings the monthly total to 4.17 inches. This is 3.19 inches above the normal amount of 0.98 inches for July. The total precipitation for the season since June 1st now stands at 7.81 inches, which is 3.41 inches above normal. The total precipitation for the year is now 21.41 inches, which is 2.82 inches above normal. There were no heating degree days yesterday, which is normal. This leaves the monthly total at zero, which is normal. The yearly total since July 1st is zero, which is normal. There were 12 cooling degree days yesterday, which is 4 above normal. This brings the monthly total to 115, which is 48 above normal. The yearly total since January 1st is 327, which is 63 above normal. The average wind speed was less than 5 miles per hour yesterday. The normal high temperature for today is 83 degrees, and the normal low is 62. The record high for today is 96, which occurred in 1988, and the record low is 46, which occurred in 1961. Sunrise today is at 5:53 a.m. and sunset is at 8:44 p.m. Flood watch in effect from noon today through this evening. What, flash flooding caused by excessive rainfall is possible? Where, a portion of central Pennsylvania, including the following areas, Bedford, Blair, Cambria, Cameron, Clearfield, Elk, Huntingdon, Northern Center, Somerset and Southern Center. When, from noon today through this evening. Impacts, excessive runoff may result in flooding of rivers, creeks, streams, and other low-lying and flood-prone locations. Flooding may occur in poor drainage and urban areas. Additional details, slow-moving thunderstorms and locally heavy downpours are possible this afternoon and evening ahead of a cold front. http://www.weather.gov/safety/. Flood please monitor later forecasts and be prepared to take action should flash flood warnings be issued. Clusters of showers and thunderstorms will move from west to east across portions of the Commonwealth today, on the warm side of a cold front moving slowly south. A flash flood watch has been issued for much of the western half of Pennsylvania, where additional heavy rainfall on top of very wet soils from recent rain events may result in pockets of flash flooding. Isolated strong to severe storms with gusty winds are also possible. High temperatures this afternoon will range from the mid-70s to the upper 80s. Rain will gradually taper off tonight, with patchy fog developing. Low temperatures will range from the upper 50s to the upper 60s. A few showers and thunderstorms will be possible across the southern two-thirds of Pennsylvania on Saturday, with drier conditions expected on Sunday. Dry conditions are expected to continue for the first half of the week with a warming trend bringing a return of highs in the upper 80s and low 90s by midweek. Here is the latest National Weather Service forecast for Blair and Bedford counties, including the city of Altoona. Rest of today, mostly cloudy. Patchy fog before 8 a.m. A slight chance of showers and thunderstorms this morning, then a chance of showers and thunderstorms this afternoon. Some thunderstorms may produce heavy rainfall between noon and 2 p.m. Some thunderstorms may produce heavy rainfall after 2 p.m. Rainfall amounts around a tenth of an inch. Highs in the lower 80s. West winds 5 to 10 miles an hour. Chance of rain 50%. Tonight, mostly cloudy. A chance of showers and thunderstorms through midnight, then a slight chance of showers after midnight. Patchy fog after midnight. Some thunderstorms may produce heavy rainfall through 10 p.m. Rainfall amounts around a tenth of an inch. Lows in the mid-60s. West winds around 5 miles an hour. Chance of rain 50%. Saturday, mostly cloudy, then becoming partly sunny between 10 a.m. and noon, then becoming mostly cloudy. Patchy fog before 10 a.m. A slight chance of showers and thunderstorms in the morning. Showers likely and a chance of thunderstorms in the afternoon. Rainfall amounts less than a tenth of an inch. Highs around 80. North winds around 5 miles an hour. Chance of rain 70%. Saturday night, mostly cloudy before 8 p.m., then becoming partly cloudy. A chance of showers and thunderstorms before 8 p.m. Rainfall amounts less than a tenth of an inch. Lows around 60.
northeast winds around 5 miles an hour. Chance of rain 50%. Here is the latest National Weather Service forecast for Cambria County, including the city of Johnstown. Rest of day, mostly cloudy. A chance of showers and thunderstorms this morning, then showers likely and a chance of thunderstorms this afternoon. Some thunderstorms may produce heavy rainfall this afternoon. Rainfall amounts between a quarter and a half inch. Highs in the upper 70s. West winds 5 to 10 miles an hour. Chance of rain 70%. Tonight, mostly cloudy. Showers likely and a chance of thunderstorms through midnight, then a chance of showers after midnight. Patchy fog after midnight. Some thunderstorms may produce heavy rainfall through 10 p.m. Rainfall amounts between a tenth and a quarter of an inch. Lows in the lower 60s. West winds around 5 miles an hour. Chance of rain 70%. Saturday, mostly cloudy through 4 p.m., then becoming partly sunny. Patchy fog before 10 a.m. A slight chance of showers before 8 a.m. A slight chance of showers and thunderstorms between 10 a.m. and 2 p.m., then a chance of showers and thunderstorms after 2 p.m. Rainfall amounts less than a tenth of an inch. Highs in the upper 70s. North winds 5 to 10 miles an hour. Chance of rain 50%. Saturday night, partly cloudy. A chance of showers and thunderstorms before 8 p.m. Rainfall amounts less than a tenth of an inch. Lows in the upper 50s. Northeast winds 5 to 10 miles an hour. Chance of rain 30%. And now the extended forecast for South Central Pennsylvania. Sunday, mostly sunny. Highs in the lower 80s. Sunday night, partly cloudy. Lows in the lower 60s. Monday, mostly sunny. Highs in the lower 80s. Monday night, mostly clear. Lows in the lower 60s. Tuesday, sunny. Highs in the upper 80s. Tuesday night, mostly clear. Lows in the upper 60s. Wednesday, sunny. Very warm. Highs in the upper 80s. Wednesday night, partly cloudy. Lows in the mid-60s. Thursday, mostly sunny. Highs in the upper 80s. The 8 to 14 day outlook, from Friday, July 17th to Thursday, July 23rd, calls for above normal temperatures and near normal precipitation. Normal high temperatures across central Pennsylvania during this period range from the upper 70s over the Allegheny Mountains to the mid-80s across the lower Susquehanna Valley. Normal lows range from the mid-50s over the Alleghenies to the upper 60s across the lower Susquehanna Valley. Here are the 8 a.m. conditions in the Altoona area. In Altoona, it was partly sunny. The temperature was 72 degrees, the dew point 69, and the relative humidity 90%. The wind was southwest at 6 miles an hour. The pressure was 29.95 inches and rising. At State College, it was mostly sunny. The temperature was 73 degrees, the dew point 70, and the relative humidity 88%. The wind was south at 7 miles an hour. The pressure was 29.91 inches and rising. Now, a few other local conditions: Johnstown, cloudy 68, DuBois, cloudy 69, La Trobe, cloudy 73, Pittsburgh, cloudy 71, Erie, partly sunny 72, Bradford, cloudy 67. To the south and east, York, mostly sunny 73, Selins Grove, mostly sunny 72, Harrisburg, partly sunny 76, Philadelphia, partly sunny 77, Baltimore, partly sunny 77, Washington, D.C., mostly sunny 76. Once again, in Altoona, it was 72 degrees under partly sunny skies. And at State College, it was 73 degrees under mostly sunny skies. This is NOAA Weather Radio, All Hazards Station WNG 589. 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Here are the 8 a.m. conditions in the Altoona area. In Altoona, it was partly sunny. The temperature was 72 degrees, the dew point 69, and the relative humidity 90%. The wind was southwest at 6 miles an hour. The pressure was 29.95 inches and rising. At State College, it was mostly sunny.
The temperature was 73 degrees, the dew point 70, and the relative humidity 88%. The wind was south at 7 miles an hour. The pressure was 29.91 inches and rising. Now, a few other local conditions: Johnstown, cloudy 68, Dubois, cloudy 69, La Trobe, cloudy 73, Pittsburgh, cloudy 71, Erie, partly sunny 72, Bradford, cloudy 67. To the south and east, York, mostly sunny 73, Selins Grove, mostly sunny 72, Harrisburg, partly sunny 76, Philadelphia, partly sunny 77, Baltimore, partly sunny 77, Washington, D.C., sunny 76. Once again, in Altoona it was 72 degrees under partly sunny skies. And at State College it was 73 degrees under mostly sunny skies. This is NOAA Weather Radio, All Hazards Station WNG 589. 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Here's the hazardous weather outlook for the following counties: Bedford, Blair, Cambria, and Huntingdon. Flood watch in effect from noon today through this evening. For tonight, the probability for widespread hazardous weather is low. And now the extended outlook for the period Friday through Wednesday. Please listen to NOAA Weather Radio or go to weather.gov/statecollege on the internet for more information about the following hazards. Flood watch. Scattered thunderstorms and locally heavy downpours are possible Friday afternoon and evening. Localized flash flooding is possible. A few storms may also produce damaging wind gusts. Spotters are encouraged to report significant hazardous weather. The Altoona Climate Summary for yesterday, July 9, 2026. Yesterday's high temperature of 84 degrees occurred at 5:10 p.m. This high was 1 degree above the normal high of 83. Yesterday's low temperature of 69 degrees occurred at 11:59 p.m. This low was 7 degrees above the normal low of 62. 0.01 inches of precipitation fell yesterday, which brings the monthly total to 4.17 inches. This is 3.19 inches above the normal amount of 0.98 inches for July. The total precipitation for the season since June 1st now stands at 7.81 inches, which is 3.41 inches above normal. The total precipitation for the year is now 21.41 inches, which is 2.82 inches above normal. There were no heating degree days yesterday, which is normal. This leaves the monthly total at zero, which is normal. The yearly total since July 1st is zero, which is normal. There were 12 cooling degree days yesterday, which is 4 above normal. This brings the monthly total to 115, which is 48 above normal. The yearly total since January 1st is 327, which is 63 above normal. The average wind speed was less than 5 miles per hour yesterday. The normal high temperature for today is 83 degrees, and the normal low is 62. The record high for today is 96, which occurred in 1988, and the record low is 46, which occurred in 1961. Sunrise today is at 5:53 a.m. and sunset is at 8:44 p.m. Flood watch in effect from noon today through this evening. What? Flash flooding caused by excessive rainfall is possible. Where? A portion of central Pennsylvania, including the following areas: Bedford, Blair, Cambria, Cameron, Clearfield, Elk, Huntingdon, Northern Center, Somerset, and Southern Center. When? From noon today through this evening. Impacts: excessive runoff may result in flooding of rivers, creeks, streams, and other low-lying and flood-prone locations. Flooding may occur in poor drainage and urban areas. Additional details: slow-moving thunderstorms and locally heavy downpours are possible this afternoon and evening ahead of a cold front. http://www.weather.gov/safety/ Flood please monitor later forecasts and be prepared to take action should flash flood warnings be issued. Clusters of showers and thunderstorms will move from west to east across portions of the Commonwealth today, on the warm side of a cold front moving slowly south. A flash flood watch has been issued for much of the western half of Pennsylvania, where additional heavy rainfall on top of very wet soils from recent rain events may result in pockets of flash flooding. Isolated strong to severe storms with gusty winds are also possible.
High temperatures this afternoon will range from the mid-70s to the upper 80s. Rain will gradually taper off tonight, with patchy fog developing. Low temperatures will range from the upper 50s to the upper 60s. A few showers and thunderstorms will be possible across the southern two-thirds of Pennsylvania on Saturday.

Some thunderstorms may produce heavy rainfall after 2 p.m. Rainfall amounts around a tenth of an inch. Highs in the lower 80s. West winds 5 to 10 miles an hour. Chance of rain 50%. Tonight, mostly cloudy. A chance of showers and thunderstorms through midnight, then a slight chance of showers after midnight. Patchy fog after midnight. Some thunderstorms may produce heavy rainfall through 10 p.m. Rainfall amounts around a tenth of an inch. Lows in the mid-60s. West winds around 5 miles an hour. Chance of rain 50%. Saturday, mostly cloudy, then becoming partly sunny between 10 a.m. and noon, then becoming mostly cloudy. Patchy fog before 10 a.m. A slight chance of showers and thunderstorms in the morning. Showers likely and a chance of thunderstorms in the afternoon. Rainfall amounts less than a tenth of an inch. Highs around 80. North winds around 5 miles an hour. Chance of rain 70%. Saturday night, mostly cloudy before 8 p.m., then becoming partly cloudy. A chance of showers and thunderstorms before 8 p.m. Rainfall amounts less than a tenth of an inch. Lows around 60. Northeast winds around 5 miles an hour. Chance of rain 50%. Here is the latest National Weather Service forecast for Cambria County, including the city of Johnstown. Rest of today, mostly cloudy. A chance of showers and thunderstorms this morning, then showers likely and a chance of thunderstorms this afternoon. Some thunderstorms may produce heavy rainfall this afternoon. Rainfall amounts between a quarter and a half inch. Highs in the upper 70s. West winds 5 to 10 miles an hour. Chance of rain 70%. Tonight, mostly cloudy. Showers likely and a chance of thunderstorms through midnight, then a chance of showers after midnight. Patchy fog after midnight. Some thunderstorms may produce heavy rainfall through 10 p.m. Rainfall amounts between a tenth and a quarter of an inch. Lows in the lower 60s. West winds around 5 miles an hour. Chance of rain 70%. Saturday, mostly cloudy through 4 p.m., then becoming partly sunny. Patchy fog before 10 a.m. A slight chance of showers before 8 a.m. A slight chance of showers and thunderstorms between 10 a.m. and 2 p.m., then a chance of showers and thunderstorms after 2 p.m. Rainfall amounts less than a tenth of an inch. Highs in the upper 70s. North winds 5 to 10 miles an hour. Chance of rain 50%. Saturday night, partly cloudy. A chance of showers and thunderstorms before 8 p.m. Rainfall amounts less than a tenth of an inch. Lows in the upper 50s. Northeast winds 5 to 10 miles an hour. Chance of rain 30%. And now the extended forecast for South Central Pennsylvania. Sunday, mostly sunny. Highs in the lower 80s. Sunday night, partly cloudy. Lows in the lower 60s. Monday, mostly sunny. Highs in the lower 80s. Monday night, mostly clear. Lows in the lower 60s. Tuesday, sunny. Highs in the upper 80s. Tuesday night, mostly clear. Lows in the upper 60s. Wednesday, sunny. Very warm. Highs in the upper 80s. Wednesday night, partly cloudy. Lows in the mid-60s. Thursday, mostly sunny. Highs in the upper 80s. The 8 to 14 day outlook, from Friday, July 17th to Thursday, July 23rd, calls for above normal temperatures and near normal precipitation. Normal high temperatures across central Pennsylvania during this period range from the upper 70s over the Allegheny Mountains to the mid-80s across the lower Susquehanna Valley. Normal lows range from the mid-50s over the Alleghenies to the upper 60s across the lower Susquehanna Valley. Here are the 8 a.m. conditions in the Altoona area. In Altoona, it was partly sunny. The temperature was 72 degrees, the dew point 69, and the relative humidity 90%. The wind was southwest at 6 miles an hour. The pressure was 29.95 inches and rising. At State College, it was mostly sunny. The temperature was 73 degrees, the dew point 70, and the relative humidity 88%. The wind was south at 7 miles an hour.

The pressure was 29.91 inches and rising. Now, a few other local conditions: Johnstown, cloudy 68, Dubois, cloudy 69, La Trobe, cloudy 73, Pittsburgh, cloudy 71, Erie, partly sunny 72, Bradford, cloudy 67. To the south and east, York, mostly sunny 73, Selins Grove, mostly sunny 72, Harrisburg, partly sunny 76, Philadelphia, partly sunny 77, Baltimore, partly sunny 77, Washington, D.C., sunny 76. Once again, in Altoona it was 72 degrees under partly sunny skies. And at State College it was 73 degrees under mostly sunny skies. 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We are located at Innovation Park in State College. 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Properly set weather radios with the alarm device will alert you when severe weather warnings or watches are issued. Programming on this station will be temporarily changed during severe weather to bring you the latest information. Warnings and safety information from the National Weather Service may someday save your life or protect your property. Here's the hazardous weather outlook for the following counties: Bedford, Blair, Cambria, and Huntingdon. Flood watch in effect from noon today through this evening. For tonight, the probability for widespread hazardous weather is low. And now the extended outlook for the period Friday through Wednesday. Please listen to NOAA Weather Radio or go to weather.gov/statecollege on the internet for more information about the following hazards. Flood watch. Scattered thunderstorms and locally heavy downpours are possible Friday afternoon and evening. Localized flash flooding is possible. A few storms may also produce damaging wind gusts. Spotters are encouraged to report significant hazardous weather. The Altoona Climate Summary for yesterday, July 9, 2026. Yesterday's high temperature of 84 degrees occurred at 5:10 p.m. This high was 1 degree above the normal high of 83. Yesterday's low temperature of 69 degrees occurred at 11:59 p.m. This low was 7 degrees above the normal low of 62. 0.01 inches of precipitation fell yesterday, which brings the monthly total to 4.17 inches. This is 3.19 inches above the normal amount of 0.98 inches for July. The total precipitation for the season since June 1st now stands at 7.81 inches, which is 3.41 inches above normal. The total precipitation for the year is now 21.41 inches, which is 2.82 inches above normal. There were no heating degree days yesterday, which is normal. This leaves the monthly total at zero, which is normal. The yearly total since July 1st is zero, which is normal. There were 12 cooling degree days yesterday, which is 4 above normal. This brings the monthly total to 115, which is 48 above normal. The yearly total since January 1st is 327, which is 63 above normal. The average wind speed was less than 5 miles per hour yesterday. The normal high temperature for today is 83 degrees, and the normal low is 62. The record high for today is 96, which occurred in 1988, and the record low is 46, which occurred in 1961. Sunrise today is at 5:53 a.m. and sunset is at 8:44 p.m. Flood watch in effect from noon today through this evening. What? Flash flooding caused by excessive rainfall is possible. Where? A portion of central Pennsylvania, including the following areas: Bedford, Blair, Cambria, Cameron, Clearfield, Elk, Huntingdon, Northern Center, Somerset, and Southern Center. When? From noon today through this evening. Impacts: excessive runoff may result in flooding of rivers, creeks, streams, and other low-lying and flood-prone locations. Flooding may occur in poor drainage and urban areas. Additional details: slow-moving thunderstorms and locally heavy downpours are possible this afternoon and evening ahead of a cold front. http://www.weather.gov/.
safety slash flood. Please monitor later forecasts and be prepared to take action should flash flood warnings be issued. Clusters of showers and thunderstorms will move from west to east across portions of the Commonwealth today, on the warm side of a cold front moving slowly south. A flash flood watch has been issued for much of the western half of Pennsylvania, where additional heavy rainfall on top of very wet soils from recent rain events may result in pockets of flash flooding. Isolated strong to severe storms with gusty winds are also possible. High temperatures this afternoon will range from the mid-70s to the upper 80s. Rain will gradually taper off tonight, with patchy fog developing. Low temperatures will range from the upper 50s to the upper 60s. A few showers and thunderstorms will be possible across the southern two-thirds of Pennsylvania on Saturday, with drier conditions expected on Sunday. Dry conditions are expected to continue for the first half of the week with a warming trend bringing a return of highs in the upper 80s and low 90s by midweek. Here is the latest National Weather Service forecast for Blair and Bedford counties, including the city of Altoona. Rest of today, mostly cloudy. Patchy fog before 8 a.m. A slight chance of showers and thunderstorms this morning, then a chance of showers and thunderstorms this afternoon. Some thunderstorms may produce heavy rainfall between noon and 2 p.m. Some thunderstorms may produce heavy rainfall after 2 p.m. Rainfall amounts around a tenth of an inch. Highs in the lower 80s. West winds 5 to 10 miles an hour. Chance of rain 50%. Tonight, mostly cloudy. A chance of showers and thunderstorms through midnight, then a slight chance of showers after midnight. Patchy fog after midnight. Some thunderstorms may produce heavy rainfall through 10 p.m. Rainfall amounts around a tenth of an inch. Lows in the mid-60s. West winds around 5 miles an hour. Chance of rain 50%. Saturday, mostly cloudy, then becoming partly sunny between 10 a.m. and noon, then becoming mostly cloudy. Patchy fog before 10 a.m. A slight chance of showers and thunderstorms in the morning. Showers likely and a chance of thunderstorms in the afternoon. Rainfall amounts less than a tenth of an inch. Highs around 80. North winds around 5 miles an hour. Chance of rain 70%. Saturday night, mostly cloudy before 8 p.m., then becoming partly cloudy. A chance of showers and thunderstorms before 8 p.m. Rainfall amounts less than a tenth of an inch. Lows around 60. Northeast winds around 5 miles an hour. Chance of rain 50%. Here is the latest National Weather Service forecast for Cambria County, including the city of Johnstown. Rest of today, mostly cloudy. A chance of showers and thunderstorms this morning, then showers likely and a chance of thunderstorms this afternoon. Some thunderstorms may produce heavy rainfall this afternoon. Rainfall amounts between a quarter and a half inch. Highs in the upper 70s. West winds 5 to 10 miles an hour. Chance of rain 70%. Tonight, mostly cloudy. Showers likely and a chance of thunderstorms through midnight, then a chance of showers after midnight. Patchy fog after midnight. Some thunderstorms may produce heavy rainfall through 10 p.m. Rainfall amounts between a tenth and a quarter of an inch. Lows in the lower 60s. West winds around 5 miles an hour. Chance of rain 70%. Saturday, mostly cloudy through 4 p.m., then becoming partly sunny. Patchy fog before 10 a.m. A slight chance of showers before 8 a.m. A slight chance of showers and thunderstorms between 10 a.m. and 2 p.m., then a chance of showers and thunderstorms after 2 p.m. Rainfall amounts less than a tenth of an inch. Highs in the upper 70s. North winds 5 to 10 miles an hour. Chance of rain 50%. Saturday night, partly cloudy. A chance of showers and thunderstorms before 8 p.m. Rainfall amounts less than a tenth of an inch. Lows in the upper 50s. Northeast winds 5 to 10 miles an hour. Chance of rain 30%. And now the extended forecast for South Central Pennsylvania. Sunday, mostly sunny. Highs in the lower 80s. Sunday night, partly cloudy. Lows in the lower 60s. Monday, mostly sunny. Highs in the lower 80s.
Monday night, mostly clear. Lows in the lower 60s. Tuesday, sunny. Highs in the upper 80s. Tuesday night, mostly clear. Lows in the upper 60s. Wednesday, sunny. Very warm. Highs in the upper 80s. Wednesday night, partly cloudy. Lows in the mid 60s. Thursday, mostly sunny. Highs in the upper 80s. The 8 to 14 day outlook, from Friday, July 17th to Thursday, July 23rd, calls for above normal temperatures and near normal precipitation. Normal high temperatures across central Pennsylvania during this period range from the upper 70s over the Allegheny Mountains to the mid 80s across the lower Susquehanna Valley. Normal lows range from the mid 50s over the Alleghenies to the upper 60s across the lower Susquehanna Valley. Here are the 8 a.m. conditions in the Altoona area. In Altoona, it was partly sunny. The temperature was 72 degrees, the dew point 69, and the relative humidity 90%. The wind was southwest at 6 miles an hour. The pressure was 29.95 inches and rising. At State College, it was mostly sunny. The temperature was 73 degrees, the dew point 70, and the relative humidity 88%. The wind was south at 7 miles an hour. The pressure was 29.91 inches and rising. Now, a few other local conditions: Johnstown, cloudy 68, Dubois, cloudy 69, La Trobe, cloudy 73, Pittsburgh, cloudy 71, Erie, partly sunny 72, Bradford, cloudy 67. To the south and east, York, mostly sunny 73, Selins Grove, mostly sunny 72, Harrisburg, partly sunny 76, Philadelphia, partly sunny 77, Baltimore, partly sunny 77, Washington, D.C., sunny 76. Once again, in Altoona, it was 72 degrees under partly sunny skies. And at State College, it was 73 degrees under mostly sunny skies. 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Here's the hazardous weather outlook for the following counties: Bedford, Blair, Cambria, and Huntingdon. Flood watch in effect from noon today through this evening. For tonight, the probability for widespread hazardous weather is low. And now the extended outlook for the period Friday through Wednesday. Please listen to NOAA Weather Radio or go to weather.gov/statecollege on the internet for more information about the following hazards. Flood watch. Scattered thunderstorms and locally heavy downpours are possible Friday afternoon and evening. Localized flash flooding is possible. A few storms may also produce damaging wind gusts. Spotters are encouraged to report significant hazardous weather. The Altoona climate summary for yesterday, July 9, 2026. Yesterday's high temperature of 84 degrees occurred at 5:10 p.m. This high was 1 degree above the normal high of 83. Yesterday's low temperature of 69 degrees occurred at 11:59 p.m. This low was 7 degrees above the normal low of 62. 0.01 inches of precipitation fell yesterday, which brings the monthly total to 4.17 inches. This is 3.19 inches above the normal amount of 0.98 inches for July. The total precipitation for the season since June 1st now stands at 7.81 inches, which is 3.41 inches above normal. The total precipitation for the year is now 21.41 inches, which is 2.82 inches above normal. There were no heating degree days yesterday, which is normal. This leaves the monthly total at zero, which is normal. The yearly total since July 1st is zero, which is normal. There were 12 cooling degree days yesterday, which is 4 above normal. This brings the monthly total to 115, which is 48 above normal. The yearly total since January 1st is 327, which is 63 above normal. The average wind speed was less than 5 miles per hour yesterday. The normal high temperature for today is 83 degrees, and the normal low is 62. The record high for today is 96, which occurred in 1988, and the record low is 46, which occurred in 1961. Sunrise today is at 5:53 a.m. and sunset is at 8:44 p.m. Flood watch in effect from noon today through this evening.
What flash flooding caused by excessive rainfall is possible? Where, a portion of central Pennsylvania, including the following areas, Bedford, Blair, Cambria, Cameron, Clearfield, Elk, Huntingdon, Northern Center, Somerset and Southern Center. When, from noon today through this evening. Impacts, excessive runoff may result in flooding of rivers, creeks, streams, and other low-lying and flood-prone locations. Flooding may occur in poor drainage and urban areas. Additional details, slow-moving thunderstorms and locally heavy downpours are possible this afternoon and evening ahead of a cold front. http://www.weather.gov/safety/flood. Please monitor later forecasts and be prepared to take action should flash flood warnings be issued. Clusters of showers and thunderstorms will move from west to east across portions of the Commonwealth today, on the warm side of a cold front moving slowly south. A flash flood watch has been issued for much of the western half of Pennsylvania, where additional heavy rainfall on top of very wet soils from recent rain events may result in pockets of flash flooding. Isolated strong to severe storms with gusty winds are also possible. High temperatures this afternoon will range from the mid-70s to the upper 80s. Rain will gradually taper off tonight, with patchy fog developing. Low temperatures will range from the upper 50s to the upper 60s. A few showers and thunderstorms will be possible across the southern two-thirds of Pennsylvania on Saturday, with drier conditions expected on Sunday. Dry conditions are expected to continue for the first half of the week with a warming trend bringing a return of highs in the upper 80s and low 90s by midweek. Here is the latest National Weather Service forecast for Blair and Bedford counties, including the city of Altoona. Rest of today, mostly cloudy. Patchy fog before 8 a.m. A slight chance of showers and thunderstorms this morning, then a chance of showers and thunderstorms this afternoon. Some thunderstorms may produce heavy rainfall between noon and 2 p.m. Some thunderstorms may produce heavy rainfall after 2 p.m. Rainfall amounts around a tenth of an inch. Highs in the lower 80s. West winds 5 to 10 miles an hour. Chance of rain 50%. Tonight, mostly cloudy. A chance of showers and thunderstorms through midnight, then a slight chance of showers after midnight. Patchy fog after midnight. Some thunderstorms may produce heavy rainfall through 10 p.m. Rainfall amounts around a tenth of an inch. Lows in the mid-60s. West winds around 5 miles an hour. Chance of rain 50%. Saturday, mostly cloudy, then becoming partly sunny between 10 a.m. and noon, then becoming mostly cloudy. Patchy fog before 10 a.m. A slight chance of showers and thunderstorms in the morning. Showers likely and a chance of thunderstorms in the afternoon. Rainfall amounts less than a tenth of an inch. Highs around 80. North winds around 5 miles an hour. Chance of rain 70%. Saturday night, mostly cloudy before 8 p.m., then becoming partly cloudy. A chance of showers and thunderstorms before 8 p.m. Rainfall amounts less than a tenth of an inch. Lows around 60. Northeast winds around 5 miles an hour. Chance of rain 50%. Here is the latest National Weather Service forecast for Cambria County, including the city of Johnstown. Rest of today, mostly cloudy. A chance of showers and thunderstorms this morning, then showers likely and a chance of thunderstorms this afternoon. Some thunderstorms may produce heavy rainfall this afternoon. Rainfall amounts between a quarter and a half inch. Highs in the upper 70s. West winds 5 to 10 miles an hour. Chance of rain 70%. Tonight, mostly cloudy. Showers likely and a chance of thunderstorms through midnight, then a chance of showers after midnight. Patchy fog after midnight. Some thunderstorms may produce heavy rainfall through 10 p.m. Rainfall amounts between a tenth and a quarter of an inch. Lows in the lower 60s. West winds around 5 miles an hour. Chance of rain 70%. Saturday, mostly cloudy through 4 p.m., then becoming partly sunny. Patchy fog before 10 a.m. A slight chance of showers before 8 a.m. A slight chance of showers and thunderstorms between 10 a.m. and 2 p.m., then a chance of showers and thunderstorms after 2 p.m.
Rainfall amounts less than a tenth of an inch. Highs in the upper 70s. North winds 5 to 10 miles an hour. Chance of rain 50%. Saturday night, partly cloudy. A chance of showers and thunderstorms before 8 p.m. Rainfall amounts less than a tenth of an inch. Lows in the upper 50s. Northeast winds 5 to 10 miles an hour. Chance of rain 30%. And now the extended forecast for South Central Pennsylvania. Sunday, mostly sunny. Highs in the lower 80s. Sunday night, partly cloudy. Lows in the lower 60s. Monday, mostly sunny. Highs in the lower 80s. Monday night, mostly clear. Lows in the lower 60s. Tuesday, sunny. Highs in the upper 80s. Tuesday night, mostly clear. Lows in the upper 60s. Wednesday, sunny. Very warm. Highs in the upper 80s. Wednesday night, partly cloudy. Lows in the mid-60s. Thursday, mostly sunny. Highs in the upper 80s. The 8 to 14 day outlook, from Friday, July 17th to Thursday, July 23rd, calls for above normal temperatures and near normal precipitation. Normal high temperatures across central Pennsylvania during this period range from the upper 70s over the Allegheny Mountains to the mid-80s across the lower Susquehanna Valley. Normal lows range from the mid-50s over the Alleghenies to the upper 60s across the lower Susquehanna Valley. Here are the 8 a.m. conditions in the Altoona area. In Altoona, it was partly sunny. The temperature was 72 degrees, the dew point 69, and the relative humidity 90%. The wind was southwest at 6 miles an hour. The pressure was 29.95 inches and rising. At State College, it was mostly sunny. The temperature was 73 degrees, the dew point 70, and the relative humidity 88%. The wind was south at 7 miles an hour. The pressure was 29.91 inches and rising. Now, a few other local conditions: Johnstown, cloudy 68, Dubois, cloudy 69, Latrobe, cloudy 73, Pittsburgh, cloudy 71, Erie, partly sunny 72, Bradford, cloudy 67. To the south and east, York, mostly sunny 73, Selins Grove, mostly sunny 72, Harrisburg, partly sunny 76, Philadelphia, partly sunny 77, Baltimore, partly sunny 77, Washington, D.C., sunny 76. Once again, in Altoona it was 72 degrees under partly sunny skies. And at State College it was 73 degrees under mostly sunny skies. 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Here's the hazardous weather outlook for the following counties: Bedford, Blair, Cambria, and Huntingdon. Flood watch in effect from noon today through this evening. For tonight, the probability for widespread hazardous weather is low. And now the extended outlook for the period Friday through Wednesday. Please listen to NOAA Weather Radio or go to weather.gov/statecollege on the internet for more information about the following hazards. Flood watch. Scattered thunderstorms and locally heavy downpours are possible Friday afternoon and evening. Localized flash flooding is possible. A few storms may also produce damaging wind gusts. Spotters are encouraged to report significant hazardous weather. The Altoona climate summary for yesterday, July 9, 2026. Yesterday's high temperature of 84 degrees occurred at 5:10 p.m. This high was 1 degree above the normal high of 83. Yesterday's low temperature of 69 degrees occurred at 11:59 p.m. This low was 7 degrees above the normal low of 62. 0.01 inches of precipitation fell yesterday, which brings the monthly total to 4.17 inches. This is 3.19 inches above the normal amount of 0.98 inches for July. The total precipitation for the season since June 1st now stands at 7.81 inches, which is 3.41 inches above normal. The total precipitation for the year is now 21.41 inches, which is 2.82 inches above normal. There were no heating degree days yesterday, which is normal. This leaves the monthly total at zero, which is normal. The yearly total since July 1st is zero, which is normal.
There were 12 cooling degree days yesterday, which is 4 above normal. This brings the monthly total to 115, which is 48 above normal. The yearly total since January 1st is 327, which is 63 above normal. The average wind speed was less than 5 miles per hour yesterday. The normal high temperature for today is 83 degrees, and the normal low is 62. The record high for today is 96, which occurred in 1988, and the record low is 46, which occurred in 1961. Sunrise today is at 5:53 a.m. and sunset is at 8:44 p.m. Flood watch in effect from noon today through this evening. What? Flash flooding caused by excessive rainfall is possible. Where? A portion of central Pennsylvania, including the following areas: Bedford, Blair, Cambria, Cameron, Clearfield, Elk, Huntingdon, Northern Center, Somerset, and Southern Center. When? From noon today through this evening. Impacts: excessive runoff may result in flooding of rivers, creeks, streams, and other low-lying and flood-prone locations. Flooding may occur in poor drainage and urban areas. Additional details: slow-moving thunderstorms and locally heavy downpours are possible this afternoon and evening ahead of a cold front. http://www.weather.gov/safety/ Flood. Please monitor later forecasts and be prepared to take action should flash flood warnings be issued. Clusters of showers and thunderstorms will move from west to east across portions of the Commonwealth today, on the warm side of a cold front moving slowly south. A flash flood watch has been issued for much of the western half of Pennsylvania, where additional heavy rainfall on top of very wet soils from recent rain events may result in pockets of flash flooding. Isolated strong to severe storms with gusty winds are also possible. High temperatures this afternoon will range from the mid-70s to the upper 80s. Rain will gradually taper off tonight, with patchy fog developing. Low temperatures will range from the upper 50s to the upper 60s. A few showers and thunderstorms will be possible across the southern two-thirds of Pennsylvania on Saturday, with drier conditions expected on Sunday. Dry conditions are expected to continue for the first half of the week with a warming trend bringing a return of highs in the upper 80s and low 90s by midweek. Here is the latest National Weather Service forecast for Blair and Bedford counties, including the city of Altoona. Rest of today, mostly cloudy. Patchy fog before 8 a.m. A slight chance of showers and thunderstorms this morning, then a chance of showers and thunderstorms this afternoon. Some thunderstorms may produce heavy rainfall between noon and 2 p.m. Some thunderstorms may produce heavy rainfall after 2 p.m. Rainfall amounts around a tenth of an inch. Highs in the lower 80s. West winds 5 to 10 miles an hour. Chance of rain 50%. Tonight, mostly cloudy. A chance of showers and thunderstorms through midnight, then a slight chance of showers after midnight. Patchy fog after midnight. Some thunderstorms may produce heavy rainfall through 10 p.m. Rainfall amounts around a tenth of an inch. Lows in the mid-60s. West winds around 5 miles an hour. Chance of rain 50%. Saturday, mostly cloudy, then becoming partly sunny between 10 a.m. and noon, then becoming mostly cloudy. Patchy fog before 10 a.m. A slight chance of showers and thunderstorms in the morning. Showers likely and a chance of thunderstorms in the afternoon. Rainfall amounts less than a tenth of an inch. Highs around 80. North winds around 5 miles an hour. Chance of rain 70%. Saturday night, mostly cloudy before 8 p.m., then becoming partly cloudy. A chance of showers and thunderstorms before 8 p.m. Rainfall amounts less than a tenth of an inch. Lows around 60. Northeast winds around 5 miles an hour. Chance of rain 50%. Here is the latest National Weather Service forecast for Cambria County, including the city of Johnstown. Rest of today, mostly cloudy. A chance of showers and thunderstorms this morning, then showers likely and a chance of thunderstorms this afternoon. Some thunderstorms may produce heavy rainfall this afternoon. Rainfall amounts between a quarter and a half inch. Highs in the upper 70s. West winds 5 to 10 miles an hour. Chance of rain 70%. Tonight, mostly cloudy.
showers likely and a chance of thunderstorms through midnight, then a chance of showers after midnight. Patchy fog after midnight. Some thunderstorms may produce heavy rainfall through 10 p.m. Rainfall amounts between a tenth and a quarter of an inch. Lows in the lower 60s. West winds around 5 miles an hour. Chance of rain 70%. Saturday, mostly cloudy through 4 p.m., then becoming partly sunny. Patchy fog before 10 a.m. A slight chance of showers before 8 a.m. A slight chance of showers and thunderstorms between 10 a.m. and 2 p.m., then a chance of showers and thunderstorms after 2 p.m. Rainfall amounts less than a tenth of an inch. Highs in the upper 70s. North winds 5 to 10 miles an hour. Chance of rain 50%. Saturday night, partly cloudy. A chance of showers and thunderstorms before 8 p.m. Rainfall amounts less than a tenth of an inch. Lows in the upper 50s. Northeast winds 5 to 10 miles an hour. Chance of rain 30%. And now the extended forecast for South Central Pennsylvania. Sunday, mostly sunny. Highs in the lower 80s. Sunday night, partly cloudy. Lows in the lower 60s. Monday, mostly sunny. Highs in the lower 80s. Monday night, mostly clear. Lows in the lower 60s. Tuesday, sunny. Highs in the upper 80s. Tuesday night, mostly clear. Lows in the upper 60s. Wednesday, sunny. Very warm. Highs in the upper 80s. Wednesday night, partly cloudy. Lows in the mid-60s. Thursday, mostly sunny. Highs in the upper 80s. The 8 to 14 day outlook, from Friday, July 17th to Thursday, July 23rd, calls for above normal temperatures and near normal precipitation. Normal high temperatures across central Pennsylvania during this period range from the upper 70s over the Allegheny Mountains to the mid-80s across the lower Susquehanna Valley. Normal lows range from the mid-50s over the Alleghenies to the upper 60s across the lower Susquehanna Valley. Here are the 8 a.m. conditions in the Altoona area. In Altoona, it was partly sunny. The temperature was 72 degrees, the dew point 69, and the relative humidity 90%. The wind was southwest at 6 miles an hour. The pressure was 29.95 inches and rising. At State College, it was mostly sunny. The temperature was 73 degrees, the dew point 70, and the relative humidity 88%. The wind was south at 7 miles an hour. The pressure was 29.91 inches and rising. Now, a few other local conditions: Johnstown, cloudy 68, Dubois, cloudy 69, La Trobe, cloudy 73, Pittsburgh, cloudy 71, Erie, partly sunny 72, Bradford, cloudy 67. To the south and east, York, mostly sunny 73, Selins Grove, mostly sunny 72, Harrisburg, partly sunny 76, Philadelphia, partly sunny 77, Baltimore, partly sunny 77, Washington, D.C., sunny 76. Once again, in Altoona it was 72 degrees under partly sunny skies. And at State College it was 73 degrees under mostly sunny skies. 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Here's the hazardous weather outlook for the following counties: Bedford, Blair, Cambria, and Huntingdon. Flood watch in effect from noon today through this evening. For tonight, the probability for widespread hazardous weather is low. And now the extended outlook for the period Friday through Wednesday. Please listen to NOAA Weather Radio or go to weather.gov/statecollege on the internet for more information about the following hazards. Flood watch. Scattered thunderstorms and locally heavy downpours are possible Friday afternoon and evening. Localized flash flooding is possible. A few storms may also produce damaging wind gusts. Spotters are encouraged to report significant hazardous weather. The Altoona Climate Summary for yesterday, July 9, 2026. Yesterday's high temperature of 84 degrees occurred at 5:10 p.m. This high was 1 degree above the normal high of 83. Yesterday's low temperature of 69 degrees occurred at 11:59 p.m.
This low was 7 degrees above the normal low of 62. 0.01 inches of precipitation fell yesterday, which brings the monthly total to 4.17 inches. This is 3.19 inches above the normal amount of 0.98 inches for July. The total precipitation for the season since June 1st now stands at 7.81 inches, which is 3.41 inches above normal. The total precipitation for the year is now 21.41 inches, which is 2.82 inches above normal. There were no heating degree days yesterday, which is normal. This leaves the monthly total at zero, which is normal. The yearly total since July 1st is zero, which is normal. There were 12 cooling degree days yesterday, which is 4 above normal. This brings the monthly total to 115, which is 48 above normal. The yearly total since January 1st is 327, which is 63 above normal. The average wind speed was less than 5 miles per hour yesterday. The normal high temperature for today is 83 degrees, and the normal low is 62. The record high for today is 96, which occurred in 1988, and the record low is 46, which occurred in 1961. Sunrise today is at 5:53 a.m. and sunset is at 8:44 p.m. Flood watch in effect from noon today through this evening. What? Flash flooding caused by excessive rainfall is possible. Where? A portion of central Pennsylvania, including the following areas: Bedford, Blair, Cambria, Cameron, Clearfield, Elk, Huntingdon, Northern Center, Somerset, and Southern Center. When? From noon today through this evening. Impacts: excessive runoff may result in flooding of rivers, creeks, streams, and other low-lying and flood-prone locations. Flooding may occur in poor drainage and urban areas. Additional details: slow-moving thunderstorms and locally heavy downpours are possible this afternoon and evening ahead of a cold front. http://www.weather.gov/safety/. Flood. Please monitor later forecasts and be prepared to take action should flash flood warnings be issued. Clusters of showers and thunderstorms will move from west to east across portions of the Commonwealth today, on the warm side of a cold front moving slowly south. A flash flood watch has been issued for much of the western half of Pennsylvania, where additional heavy rainfall on top of very wet soils from recent rain events may result in pockets of flash flooding. Isolated strong to severe storms with gusty winds are also possible. High temperatures this afternoon will range from the mid-70s to the upper 80s. Rain will gradually taper off tonight, with patchy fog developing. Low temperatures will range from the upper 50s to the upper 60s. A few showers and thunderstorms will be possible across the southern two-thirds of Pennsylvania on Saturday, with drier conditions expected on Sunday. Dry conditions are expected to continue for the first half of the week, with a warming trend bringing a return of highs in the upper 80s and low 90s by midweek. Here is the latest National Weather Service forecast for Blair and Bedford counties, including the city of Altoona. Rest of today, mostly cloudy. Patchy fog before 8 a.m. A slight chance of showers and thunderstorms this morning, then a chance of showers and thunderstorms this afternoon. Some thunderstorms may produce heavy rainfall between noon and 2 p.m. Some thunderstorms may produce heavy rainfall after 2 p.m. Rainfall amounts around a tenth of an inch. Highs in the lower 80s. West winds 5 to 10 miles an hour. Chance of rain 50%. Tonight, mostly cloudy. A chance of showers and thunderstorms through midnight, then a slight chance of showers after midnight. Patchy fog after midnight. Some thunderstorms may produce heavy rainfall through 10 p.m. Rainfall amounts around a tenth of an inch. Lows in the mid-60s. West winds around 5 miles an hour. Chance of rain 50%. Saturday, mostly cloudy, then becoming partly sunny between 10 a.m. and noon, then becoming mostly cloudy. Patchy fog before 10 a.m. A slight chance of showers and thunderstorms in the morning. Showers likely and a chance of thunderstorms in the afternoon. Rainfall amounts less than a tenth of an inch. Highs around 80. North winds around 5 miles an hour. Chance of rain 70%. Saturday night, mostly cloudy before 8 p.m., then becoming partly cloudy. A chance of showers and thunderstorms before 8 p.m.
Rainfall amounts less than a tenth of an inch. Lows around 60. Northeast winds around 5 miles an hour. Chance of rain 50%. Here is the latest National Weather Service forecast for Cambria County, including the city of Johnstown. Rest of today, mostly cloudy. A chance of showers and thunderstorms this morning, then showers likely and a chance of thunderstorms this afternoon. Some thunderstorms may produce heavy rainfall this afternoon. Rainfall amounts between a quarter and a half inch. Highs in the upper 70s. West winds 5 to 10 miles an hour. Chance of rain 70%. Tonight, mostly cloudy. Showers likely and a chance of thunderstorms through midnight, then a chance of showers after midnight. Patchy fog after midnight. Some thunderstorms may produce heavy rainfall through 10 p.m. Rainfall amounts between a tenth and a quarter of an inch. Lows in the lower 60s. West winds around 5 miles an hour. Chance of rain 70%. Saturday, mostly cloudy through 4 p.m., then becoming partly sunny. Patchy fog before 10 a.m. A slight chance of showers before 8 a.m. A slight chance of showers and thunderstorms between 10 a.m. and 2 p.m., then a chance of showers and thunderstorms after 2 p.m. Rainfall amounts less than a tenth of an inch. Highs in the upper 70s. North winds 5 to 10 miles an hour. Chance of rain 50%. Saturday night, partly cloudy. A chance of showers and thunderstorms before 8 p.m. Rainfall amounts less than a tenth of an inch. Lows in the upper 50s. Northeast winds 5 to 10 miles an hour. Chance of rain 30%. And now the extended forecast for South Central Pennsylvania. Sunday, mostly sunny. Highs in the lower 80s. Sunday night, partly cloudy. Lows in the lower 60s. Monday, mostly sunny. Highs in the lower 80s. Monday night, mostly clear. Lows in the lower 60s. Tuesday, sunny. Highs in the upper 80s. Tuesday night, mostly clear. Lows in the upper 60s. Wednesday, sunny. Very warm. Highs in the upper 80s. Wednesday night, partly cloudy. Lows in the mid-60s. Thursday, mostly sunny. Highs in the upper 80s. Here is the latest National Weather Service forecast for Blair and Bedford counties, including the city of Altoona. Rest of today, mostly cloudy. A slight chance of showers and thunderstorms between 8 a.m. and noon, then a chance of showers and thunderstorms this afternoon. Some thunderstorms may produce heavy rainfall between noon and 2 p.m. Some thunderstorms may produce heavy rainfall after 2 p.m. Rainfall amounts around a tenth of an inch. Highs in the lower 80s. West winds 5 to 10 miles an hour. Chance of rain 50%. Tonight, mostly cloudy. A chance of showers and thunderstorms through midnight, then a slight chance of showers after midnight. Patchy fog after midnight. Some thunderstorms may produce heavy rainfall through 10 p.m. Rainfall amounts around a tenth of an inch. Lows in the mid-60s. West winds around 5 miles an hour. Chance of rain 50%. Saturday, mostly cloudy, then becoming partly sunny between 10 a.m. and noon, then becoming mostly cloudy. Patchy fog before 10 a.m. A slight chance of showers and thunderstorms in the morning. Showers likely and a chance of thunderstorms in the afternoon. Rainfall amounts less than a tenth of an inch. Highs around 80. North winds around 5 miles an hour. Chance of rain 70%. Saturday night, mostly cloudy before 8 p.m., then becoming partly cloudy. A chance of showers and thunderstorms before 8 p.m. Rainfall amounts less than a tenth of an inch. Lows around 60. Northeast winds around 5 miles an hour. Chance of rain 50%. Here is the latest National Weather Service forecast for Cambria County, including the city of Johnstown. Rest of today, mostly cloudy. A chance of showers and thunderstorms between 8 a.m. and noon, then showers likely and a chance of thunderstorms this afternoon. Some thunderstorms may produce heavy rainfall this afternoon. Rainfall amounts between a quarter and a half inch. Highs in the upper 70s.
West winds 5 to 10 miles an hour. Chance of rain 70%. Tonight, mostly cloudy. Showers likely and a chance of thunderstorms through midnight, then a chance of showers after midnight. Patchy fog after midnight. Some thunderstorms may produce heavy rainfall through 10 p.m. Rainfall amounts between a tenth and a quarter of an inch. Lows in the lower 60s. West winds around 5 miles an hour. Chance of rain 70%. Saturday, mostly cloudy through 4 p.m., then becoming partly sunny. Patchy fog before 10 a.m. A slight chance of showers before 8 a.m. A slight chance of showers and thunderstorms between 10 a.m. and 2 p.m., then a chance of showers and thunderstorms after 2 p.m. Rainfall amounts less than a tenth of an inch. Highs in the upper 70s. North winds 5 to 10 miles an hour. Chance of rain 50%. Saturday night, partly cloudy. A chance of showers and thunderstorms before 8 p.m. Rainfall amounts less than a tenth of an inch. Lows in the upper 50s. Northeast winds 5 to 10 miles an hour. Chance of rain 30%. And now the extended forecast for South Central Pennsylvania. Sunday, mostly sunny. Highs in the lower 80s. Sunday night, partly cloudy. Lows in the lower 60s. Monday, mostly sunny. Highs in the lower 80s. Monday night, mostly clear. Lows in the lower 60s. Tuesday, sunny. Highs in the upper 80s. Tuesday night, mostly clear. Lows in the upper 60s. Wednesday, sunny. Very warm. Highs in the upper 80s. Wednesday night, partly cloudy. Lows in the mid-60s. Thursday, mostly sunny. Highs in the upper 80s. The 8 to 14 day outlook, from Friday, July 17th to Thursday, July 23rd, calls for above normal temperatures and near normal precipitation. Normal high temperatures across central Pennsylvania during this period range from the upper 70s over the Allegheny Mountains to the mid-80s across the lower Susquehanna Valley. Normal lows range from the mid-50s over the Alleghenies to the upper 60s across the lower Susquehanna Valley. Here are the 9 a.m. conditions in the Altoona area. In Altoona, it was partly sunny. The temperature was 74 degrees, the dew point 68, and the relative humidity 81%. The wind was west at 9 miles an hour. The pressure was 29.95 inches and steady. At State College, it was partly sunny. The temperature was 75 degrees, the dew point 70, and the relative humidity 83%. The wind was west at 6 miles an hour. The pressure was 29.92 inches and rising. Now, a few other local conditions: Johnstown, cloudy 70, DuBois, partly sunny 70, Pittsburgh cloudy 72, Erie, cloudy 72, Bradford light rain 68. To the south and east, York, partly sunny 78, Selins Grove mostly sunny 74, Harrisburg partly sunny 80, Philadelphia partly sunny 79, Baltimore partly sunny 81, Washington DC partly sunny 81. Once again, in Altoona it was 74 degrees under partly sunny skies. And at State College it was 75 degrees under partly sunny skies. This is NOAA Weather Radio, All Hazards Station WNG 589. 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Here are the 9 a.m. conditions in the Altoona area. In Altoona, it was partly sunny. The temperature was 74 degrees, the dew point 68, and the relative humidity 81%. The wind was west at 9 miles an hour. The pressure was 29.95 inches and steady. At State College, it was partly sunny. The temperature was 75 degrees, the dew point 70, and the relative humidity 83%. The wind was west at 6 miles an hour. The pressure was 29.92 inches and rising. Now, a few other local conditions: Johnstown, cloudy 70, DuBois, partly sunny 70, Pittsburgh cloudy 72, Erie, cloudy 72, Bradford light rain 68. To the south and east, York, mostly sunny 78, Selins Grove mostly sunny 74, Harrisburg partly sunny 80,
Philadelphia partly sunny 79, Baltimore partly sunny 81, Washington DC partly sunny 81. Once again, in Altoona it was 74 degrees under partly sunny skies. And at State College it was 75 degrees under partly sunny skies. This is NOAA Weather Radio, All Hazards Station WNG 589. 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Here's the hazardous weather outlook for the following counties: Bedford, Blair, Cambria, and Huntingdon. Flood watch in effect from noon today through this evening. For tonight, the probability for widespread hazardous weather is low. And now the extended outlook for the period Friday through Wednesday. Please listen to NOAA Weather Radio or go to weather.gov/statecollege on the internet for more information about the following hazards. Flood watch. Scattered thunderstorms and locally heavy downpours are possible Friday afternoon and evening. Localized flash flooding is possible. A few storms may also produce damaging wind gusts. Spotters are encouraged to report significant hazardous weather. The Altoona Climate Summary for yesterday, July 9, 2026. Yesterday's high temperature of 84 degrees occurred at 5:10 p.m. This high was 1 degree above the normal high of 83. Yesterday's low temperature of 69 degrees occurred at 11:59 p.m. This low was 7 degrees above the normal low of 62. 0.01 inches of precipitation fell yesterday, which brings the monthly total to 4.17 inches. This is 3.19 inches above the normal amount of 0.98 inches for July. The total precipitation for the season since June 1st now stands at 7.81 inches, which is 3.41 inches above normal. The total precipitation for the year is now 21.41 inches, which is 2.82 inches above normal. There were no heating degree days yesterday, which is normal. This leaves the monthly total at zero, which is normal. The yearly total since July 1st is zero, which is normal. There were 12 cooling degree days yesterday, which is 4 above normal. This brings the monthly total to 115, which is 48 above normal. The yearly total since January 1st is 327, which is 63 above normal. The average wind speed was less than 5 miles per hour yesterday. The normal high temperature for today is 83 degrees, and the normal low is 62. The record high for today is 96, which occurred in 1988, and the record low is 46, which occurred in 1961. Sunrise today is at 5:53 a.m. and sunset is at 8:44 p.m. Flood watch in effect from noon today through this evening. What? Flash flooding caused by excessive rainfall is possible. Where? A portion of central Pennsylvania, including the following areas: Bedford, Blair, Cambria, Cameron, Clearfield, Elk, Huntingdon, Northern Center, Somerset, and Southern Center. When? From noon today through this evening. Impacts: excessive runoff may result in flooding of rivers, creeks, streams, and other low-lying and flood-prone locations. Flooding may occur in poor drainage and urban areas. Additional details: slow-moving thunderstorms and locally heavy downpours are possible this afternoon and evening ahead of a cold front. http://www.weather.gov/safety/flood. Please monitor later forecasts and be prepared to take action should flash flood warnings be issued. Clusters of showers and thunderstorms will move from west to east across portions of the Commonwealth today, on the warm side of a cold front moving slowly south. A flash flood watch has been issued for much of the western half of Pennsylvania, where additional heavy rainfall on top of very wet soils from recent rain events may result in pockets of flash flooding. Isolated strong to severe storms with gusty winds are also possible. High temperatures this afternoon will range from the mid-70s to the upper 80s. Rain will gradually taper off tonight, with patchy fog developing. Low temperatures will range from the upper 50s to the upper 60s. A few showers and thunderstorms will be possible across the southern two-thirds of Pennsylvania on Saturday, with drier conditions expected on Sunday. Dry conditions are expected to continue for the first half of the week, with a warming trend bringing a return of highs in the upper 80s and low 90s by midweek. Here is the latest National Weather Service forecast for Blair and Bedford counties, including the city of Altoona. Rest of today,
mostly cloudy. A slight chance of showers and thunderstorms between 8 a.m. and noon, then a chance of showers and thunderstorms this afternoon. Some thunderstorms may produce heavy rainfall between noon and 2 p.m.

Winds around 5 miles an hour. Chance of rain 50%. Saturday, mostly cloudy, then becoming partly sunny between 10 a.m. and noon, then becoming mostly cloudy. Patchy fog before 10 a.m. A slight chance of showers and thunderstorms in the morning. Showers likely and a chance of thunderstorms in the afternoon. Rainfall amounts less than a tenth of an inch. Highs around 80. North winds around 5 miles an hour. Chance of rain 70%. Saturday night, mostly cloudy before 8 p.m., then becoming partly cloudy. A chance of showers and thunderstorms before 8 p.m. Rainfall amounts less than a tenth of an inch. Lows around 60. Northeast winds around 5 miles an hour. Chance of rain 50%. Here is the latest National Weather Service forecast for Cambria County, including the city of Johnstown. Rest of today, mostly cloudy. A chance of showers and thunderstorms between 8 a.m. and noon, then showers likely and a chance of thunderstorms this afternoon. Some thunderstorms may produce heavy rainfall this afternoon. Rainfall amounts between a quarter and a half inch. Highs in the upper 70s. West winds 5 to 10 miles an hour. Chance of rain 70%. Tonight, mostly cloudy. Showers likely and a chance of thunderstorms through midnight, then a chance of showers after midnight. Patchy fog after midnight. Some thunderstorms may produce heavy rainfall through 10 p.m. Rainfall amounts between a tenth and a quarter of an inch. Lows in the lower 60s. West winds around 5 miles an hour. Chance of rain 70%. Saturday, mostly cloudy through 4 p.m., then becoming partly sunny. Patchy fog before 10 a.m. A slight chance of showers before 8 a.m. A slight chance of showers and thunderstorms between 10 a.m. and 2 p.m., then a chance of showers and thunderstorms after 2 p.m. Rainfall amounts less than a tenth of an inch. Highs in the upper 70s. North winds 5 to 10 miles an hour. Chance of rain 50%. Saturday night, partly cloudy. A chance of showers and thunderstorms before 8 p.m. Rainfall amounts less than a tenth of an inch. Lows in the upper 50s. Northeast winds 5 to 10 miles an hour. Chance of rain 30%. And now the extended forecast for South Central Pennsylvania. Sunday, mostly sunny. Highs in the lower 80s. Sunday night, partly cloudy. Lows in the lower 60s. Monday, mostly sunny. Highs in the lower 80s. Monday night, mostly clear. Lows in the lower 60s. Tuesday, sunny. Highs in the upper 80s. Tuesday night, mostly clear. Lows in the upper 60s. Wednesday, sunny. Very warm. Highs in the upper 80s. Wednesday night, partly cloudy. Lows in the mid-60s. Thursday, mostly sunny. Highs in the upper 80s. The 8 to 14 day outlook, from Friday, July 17th to Thursday, July 23rd, calls for above normal temperatures and near normal precipitation. Normal high temperatures across central Pennsylvania during this period range from the upper 70s over the Allegheny Mountains to the mid-80s across the lower Susquehanna Valley. Normal lows range from the mid-50s over the Alleghenies to the upper 60s across the lower Susquehanna Valley. Here are the 9 a.m. conditions in the Altoona area. In Altoona, it was partly sunny. The temperature was 74 degrees, the dew point 68, and the relative humidity 81%. The wind was west at 9 miles an hour. The pressure was 29.95 inches and steady. At State College, it was partly sunny. The temperature was 75 degrees, the dew point 70, and the relative humidity 83%. The wind was west at 6 miles an hour. The pressure was 29.92 inches and rising. Now, a few other local conditions: Johnstown, cloudy 70, DuBois, partly sunny 70, Pittsburgh cloudy 72, Erie, cloudy 72, Bradford light rain 68. To the south and east, York, mostly sunny 78, Selins Grove mostly sunny 74, Harrisburg partly sunny 80, Philadelphia partly sunny 79, Baltimore partly sunny 81, Washington DC partly sunny 81. Once again, in Altoona it was 74 degrees under partly sunny skies.

and at State College, it was 75 degrees under partly sunny skies. 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Broadcasts originate from the National Weather Service in State College and are transmitted from the tower facilities provided by the Blair County Emergency Management Agency in Frankstown on a frequency of 162.425 MHz. We are located at Innovation Park in State College. 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Properly set weather radios with the alarm device will alert you when severe weather warnings or watches are issued. Programming on this station will be temporarily changed during severe weather to bring you the latest information. Warnings and safety information from the National Weather Service may someday save your life or protect your property. Here's the hazardous weather outlook for the following counties: Bedford, Blair, Cambria, and Huntingdon. Flood watch in effect from noon today through this evening. For tonight, the probability for widespread hazardous weather is low. And now the extended outlook for the period Friday through Wednesday. Please listen to NOAA Weather Radio or go to weather.gov/statecollege on the internet for more information about the following hazards. Flood watch. Scattered thunderstorms and locally heavy downpours are possible Friday afternoon and evening. Localized flash flooding is possible. A few storms may also produce damaging wind gusts. Spotters are encouraged to report significant hazardous weather. The Altoona Climate Summary for yesterday, July 9, 2026. Yesterday's high temperature of 84 degrees occurred at 5:10 p.m. This high was 1 degree above the normal high of 83. Yesterday's low temperature of 69 degrees occurred at 11:59 p.m. This low was 7 degrees above the normal low of 62. 0.01 inches of precipitation fell yesterday, which brings the monthly total to 4.17 inches. This is 3.19 inches above the normal amount of 0.98 inches for July. The total precipitation for the season since June 1st now stands at 7.81 inches, which is 3.41 inches above normal. The total precipitation for the year is now 21.41 inches, which is 2.82 inches above normal. There were no heating degree days yesterday, which is normal. This leaves the monthly total at zero, which is normal. The yearly total since July 1st is zero, which is normal. There were 12 cooling degree days yesterday, which is 4 above normal. This brings the monthly total to 115, which is 48 above normal. The yearly total since January 1st is 327, which is 63 above normal. The average wind speed was less than 5 miles per hour yesterday. The normal high temperature for today is 83 degrees, and the normal low is 62. The record high for today is 96, which occurred in 1988, and the record low is 46, which occurred in 1961. Sunrise today is at 5:53 a.m. and sunset is at 8:44 p.m. Flood watch in effect from noon today through this evening. What? Flash flooding caused by excessive rainfall is possible. Where? A portion of central Pennsylvania, including the following areas: Bedford, Blair, Cambria, Cameron, Clearfield, Elk, Huntingdon, Northern Center, Somerset, and Southern Center. When? From noon today through this evening. Impacts: excessive runoff may result in flooding of rivers, creeks, streams, and other low-lying and flood-prone locations. Flooding may occur in poor drainage and urban areas. Additional details: slow-moving thunderstorms and locally heavy downpours are possible this afternoon and evening ahead of a cold front. http://www.weather.gov/safety/flood. Please monitor later forecasts and be prepared to take action should flash flood warnings be issued. Clusters of showers and thunderstorms will move from west to east across portions of the Commonwealth today, on the warm side of a cold front moving slowly south. A flash flood watch has been issued for much of the western half of Pennsylvania, where additional heavy rainfall on top of very wet soils from recent rain events may result in pockets of flash flooding. Isolated strong to severe storms with gusty winds are also possible. High temperatures this afternoon will range from the mid-70s to the upper 80s.
rain will gradually taper off tonight, with patchy fog developing. Low temperatures will range from the upper 50s to the upper 60s. A few showers and thunderstorms will be possible across the southern two-thirds of Pennsylvania on Saturday, with drier conditions expected on Sunday. Dry conditions are expected to continue for the first half of the week with a warming trend bringing a return of highs in the upper 80s and low 90s by midweek. Here is the latest National Weather Service forecast for Blair and Bedford counties, including the city of Altoona. Rest of today, mostly cloudy. A slight chance of showers and thunderstorms between 8 a.m. and noon, then a chance of showers and thunderstorms this afternoon. Some thunderstorms may produce heavy rainfall between noon and 2 p.m. Some thunderstorms may produce heavy rainfall after 2 p.m. Rainfall amounts around a tenth of an inch. Highs in the lower 80s. West winds 5 to 10 miles an hour. Chance of rain 50%. Tonight, mostly cloudy. A chance of showers and thunderstorms through midnight, then a slight chance of showers after midnight. Patchy fog after midnight. Some thunderstorms may produce heavy rainfall through 10 p.m. Rainfall amounts around a tenth of an inch. Lows in the mid-60s. West winds around 5 miles an hour. Chance of rain 50%. Saturday, mostly cloudy, then becoming partly sunny between 10 a.m. and noon, then becoming mostly cloudy. Patchy fog before 10 a.m. A slight chance of showers and thunderstorms in the morning. Showers likely and a chance of thunderstorms in the afternoon. Rainfall amounts less than a tenth of an inch. Highs around 80. North winds around 5 miles an hour. Chance of rain 70%. Saturday night, mostly cloudy before 8 p.m., then becoming partly cloudy. A chance of showers and thunderstorms before 8 p.m. Rainfall amounts less than a tenth of an inch. Lows around 60. Northeast winds around 5 miles an hour. Chance of rain 50%. Here is the latest National Weather Service forecast for Cambria County, including the city of Johnstown. Rest of today, mostly cloudy. A chance of showers and thunderstorms between 8 a.m. and noon, then showers likely and a chance of thunderstorms this afternoon. Some thunderstorms may produce heavy rainfall this afternoon. Rainfall amounts between a quarter and a half inch. Highs in the upper 70s. West winds 5 to 10 miles an hour. Chance of rain 70%. Tonight, mostly cloudy. Showers likely and a chance of thunderstorms through midnight, then a chance of showers after midnight. Patchy fog after midnight. Some thunderstorms may produce heavy rainfall through 10 p.m. Rainfall amounts between a tenth and a quarter of an inch. Lows in the lower 60s. West winds around 5 miles an hour. Chance of rain 70%. Saturday, mostly cloudy through 4 p.m., then becoming partly sunny. Patchy fog before 10 a.m. A slight chance of showers before 8 a.m. A slight chance of showers and thunderstorms between 10 a.m. and 2 p.m., then a chance of showers and thunderstorms after 2 p.m. Rainfall amounts less than a tenth of an inch. Highs in the upper 70s. North winds 5 to 10 miles an hour. Chance of rain 50%. Saturday night, partly cloudy. A chance of showers and thunderstorms before 8 p.m. Rainfall amounts less than a tenth of an inch. Lows in the upper 50s. Northeast winds 5 to 10 miles an hour. Chance of rain 30%. And now the extended forecast for South Central Pennsylvania. Sunday, mostly sunny. Highs in the lower 80s. Sunday night, partly cloudy. Lows in the lower 60s. Monday, mostly sunny. Highs in the lower 80s. Monday night, mostly clear. Lows in the lower 60s. Tuesday, sunny. Highs in the upper 80s. Tuesday night, mostly clear. Lows in the upper 60s. Wednesday, sunny. Very warm. Highs in the upper 80s. Wednesday night, partly cloudy. Lows in the mid-60s. Thursday, mostly sunny. Highs in the upper 80s. The 8 to 14 day outlook, from Friday, July 17th to Thursday, July 23rd, calls for above normal temperatures and near normal precipitation.
Normal high temperatures across central Pennsylvania during this period range from the upper 70s over the Allegheny Mountains to the mid-80s across the lower Susquehanna Valley. Normal lows range from the mid-50s over the Alleghenies to the upper 60s across the lower Susquehanna Valley. Here are the 9 a.m. conditions in the Altoona area. In Altoona, it was partly sunny. The temperature was 74 degrees, the dew point 68, and the relative humidity 81%. The wind was west at 9 miles an hour. The pressure was 29.95 inches and steady. At State College, it was partly sunny. The temperature was 75 degrees, the dew point 70, and the relative humidity 83%. The wind was west at 6 miles an hour. The pressure was 29.92 inches and rising. Now, a few other local conditions: Johnstown, cloudy 70, DuBois, partly sunny 70, Pittsburgh, cloudy 72, Erie, cloudy 72, Bradford, light rain 68. To the south and east, York, mostly sunny 78, Selins Grove, mostly sunny 74, Harrisburg, partly sunny 80, Philadelphia, partly sunny 79, Baltimore, partly sunny 81, Washington, D.C., partly sunny 81. Once again, in Altoona, it was 74 degrees under partly sunny skies. And at State College, it was 75 degrees under partly sunny skies. This is NOAA Weather Radio, All Hazards Station WNG 589. 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Here's the hazardous weather outlook for the following counties: Bedford, Blair, Cambria, and Huntingdon. Flood watch in effect from noon today through this evening. For tonight, the probability for widespread hazardous weather is low. And now the extended outlook for the period Friday through Wednesday. Please listen to NOAA Weather Radio or go to weather.gov/statecollege on the internet for more information about the following hazards. Flood watch. Scattered thunderstorms and locally heavy downpours are possible Friday afternoon and evening. Localized flash flooding is possible. A few storms may also produce damaging wind gusts. Spotters are encouraged to report significant hazardous weather. The Altoona climate summary for yesterday, July 9, 2026. Yesterday's high temperature of 84 degrees occurred at 5:10 p.m. This high was 1 degree above the normal high of 83. Yesterday's low temperature of 69 degrees occurred at 11:59 p.m. This low was 7 degrees above the normal low of 62. 0.01 inches of precipitation fell yesterday, which brings the monthly total to 4.17 inches. This is 3.19 inches above the normal amount of 0.98 inches for July. The total precipitation for the season since June 1st now stands at 7.81 inches, which is 3.41 inches above normal. The total precipitation for the year is now 21.41 inches, which is 2.82 inches above normal. There were no heating degree days yesterday, which is normal. This leaves the monthly total at zero, which is normal. The yearly total since July 1st is zero, which is normal. There were 12 cooling degree days yesterday, which is 4 above normal. This brings the monthly total to 115, which is 48 above normal. The yearly total since January 1st is 327, which is 63 above normal. The average wind speed was less than 5 miles per hour yesterday. The normal high temperature for today is 83 degrees, and the normal low is 62. The record high for today is 96, which occurred in 1988, and the record low is 46, which occurred in 1961. Sunrise today is at 5:53 a.m. and sunset is at 8:44 p.m. Flood watch in effect from noon today through this evening. What? Flash flooding caused by excessive rainfall is possible. Where? A portion of central Pennsylvania, including the following areas: Bedford, Blair, Cambria, Cameron, Clearfield, Elk, Huntingdon, Northern Center, Somerset, and Southern Center. When? From noon today through this evening. Impacts: excessive runoff may result in flooding of rivers, creeks, streams, and other low-lying and flood-prone locations. Flooding may occur in poor drainage and urban areas. Additional details: slow-moving thunderstorms and locally heavy downpours are possible this afternoon and evening ahead of a cold front. http://www.weather.gov/
safety slash flood. Please monitor later forecasts and be prepared to take action should flash flood warnings be issued. Clusters of showers and thunderstorms will move from west to east across portions of the Commonwealth today, on the warm side of a cold front moving slowly south. A flash flood watch has been issued for much of the western half of Pennsylvania, where additional heavy rainfall on top of very wet soils from recent rain events may result in pockets of flash flooding. Isolated strong to severe storms with gusty winds are also possible. High temperatures this afternoon will range from the mid-70s to the upper 80s. Rain will gradually taper off tonight, with patchy fog developing. Low temperatures will range from the upper 50s to the upper 60s. A few showers and thunderstorms will be possible across the southern two-thirds of Pennsylvania on Saturday, with drier conditions expected on Sunday. Dry conditions are expected to continue for the first half of the week with a warming trend bringing a return of highs in the upper 80s and low 90s by midweek. Here is the latest National Weather Service forecast for Blair and Bedford counties, including the city of Altoona. Rest of today, mostly cloudy. A slight chance of showers and thunderstorms between 8 a.m. and noon, then a chance of showers and thunderstorms this afternoon. Some thunderstorms may produce heavy rainfall between noon and 2 p.m. Some thunderstorms may produce heavy rainfall after 2 p.m. Rainfall amounts around a tenth of an inch. Highs in the lower 80s. West winds 5 to 10 miles an hour. Chance of rain 50%. Tonight, mostly cloudy. A chance of showers and thunderstorms through midnight, then a slight chance of showers after midnight. Patchy fog after midnight. Some thunderstorms may produce heavy rainfall through 10 p.m. Rainfall amounts around a tenth of an inch. Lows in the mid-60s. West winds around 5 miles an hour. Chance of rain 50%. Saturday, mostly cloudy, then becoming partly sunny between 10 a.m. and noon, then becoming mostly cloudy. Patchy fog before 10 a.m. A slight chance of showers and thunderstorms in the morning. Showers likely and a chance of thunderstorms in the afternoon. Rainfall amounts less than a tenth of an inch. Highs around 80. North winds around 5 miles an hour. Chance of rain 70%. Saturday night, mostly cloudy before 8 p.m., then becoming partly cloudy. A chance of showers and thunderstorms before 8 p.m. Rainfall amounts less than a tenth of an inch. Lows around 60. Northeast winds around 5 miles an hour. Chance of rain 50%. Here is the latest National Weather Service forecast for Cambria County, including the city of Johnstown. Rest of today, mostly cloudy. A chance of showers and thunderstorms between 8 a.m. and noon, then showers likely and a chance of thunderstorms this afternoon. Some thunderstorms may produce heavy rainfall this afternoon. Rainfall amounts between a quarter and a half inch. Highs in the upper 70s. West winds 5 to 10 miles an hour. Chance of rain 70%. Tonight, mostly cloudy. Showers likely and a chance of thunderstorms through midnight, then a chance of showers after midnight. Patchy fog after midnight. Some thunderstorms may produce heavy rainfall through 10 p.m. Rainfall amounts between a tenth and a quarter of an inch. Lows in the lower 60s. West winds around 5 miles an hour. Chance of rain 70%. Saturday, mostly cloudy through 4 p.m., then becoming partly sunny. Patchy fog before 10 a.m. A slight chance of showers before 8 a.m. A slight chance of showers and thunderstorms between 10 a.m. and 2 p.m., then a chance of showers and thunderstorms after 2 p.m. Rainfall amounts less than a tenth of an inch. Highs in the upper 70s. North winds 5 to 10 miles an hour. Chance of rain 50%. Saturday night, partly cloudy. A chance of showers and thunderstorms before 8 p.m. Rainfall amounts less than a tenth of an inch. Lows in the upper 50s. Northeast winds 5 to 10 miles an hour. Chance of rain 30%. And now the extended forecast for South Central Pennsylvania. Sunday, mostly sunny. Highs in the lower 80s. Sunday night, partly cloudy. Lows in the lower 60s. Monday, mostly sunny. Highs in the lower 80s. Monday night,
mostly clear. Lows in the lower 60s. Tuesday, sunny. Highs in the upper 80s. Tuesday night, mostly clear. Lows in the upper 60s. Wednesday, sunny. Very warm. Highs in the upper 80s. Wednesday night, partly cloudy. Lows in the mid 60s. Thursday, mostly sunny. Highs in the upper 80s. The 8 to 14 day outlook, from Friday, July 17th to Thursday, July 23rd, calls for above normal temperatures and near normal precipitation. Normal high temperatures across central Pennsylvania during this period range from the upper 70s over the Allegheny Mountains to the mid 80s across the lower Susquehanna Valley. Normal lows range from the mid 50s over the Alleghenies to the upper 60s across the lower Susquehanna Valley. Here are the 9 a.m. conditions in the Altoona area. In Altoona, it was partly sunny. The temperature was 74 degrees, the dew point 68, and the relative humidity 81%. The wind was west at 9 miles an hour. The pressure was 29.95 inches and steady. At State College, it was partly sunny. The temperature was 75 degrees, the dew point 70, and the relative humidity 83%. The wind was west at 6 miles an hour. The pressure was 29.92 inches and rising. Now, a few other local conditions: Johnstown, cloudy 70, DuBois, partly sunny 70, Pittsburgh cloudy 72, Erie, cloudy 72, Bradford light rain 68. To the south and east, York, mostly sunny 78, Selams Grove mostly sunny 74, Harrisburg partly sunny 80, Philadelphia partly sunny 79, Baltimore partly sunny 81, Washington DC partly sunny 81. Once again, in Altoona it was 74 degrees under partly sunny skies. And at State College it was 75 degrees under partly sunny skies. This is NOAA Weather Radio, All Hazards Station WNG 589. 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Here's the hazardous weather outlook for the following counties: Bedford, Blair, Cambria, and Huntingdon. Flood watch in effect from noon today through this evening. For tonight, the probability for widespread hazardous weather is low. And now the extended outlook for the period Friday through Wednesday. Please listen to NOAA Weather Radio or go to weather.gov/statecollege on the internet for more information about the following hazards. Flood watch. Scattered thunderstorms and locally heavy downpours are possible Friday afternoon and evening. Localized flash flooding is possible. A few storms may also produce damaging wind gusts. Spotters are encouraged to report significant hazardous weather. The Altoona Climate Summary for yesterday, July 9, 2026. Yesterday's high temperature of 84 degrees occurred at 5:10 p.m. This high was 1 degree above the normal high of 83. Yesterday's low temperature of 69 degrees occurred at 11:59 p.m. This low was 7 degrees above the normal low of 62. 0.01 inches of precipitation fell yesterday, which brings the monthly total to 4.17 inches. This is 3.19 inches above the normal amount of 0.98 inches for July. The total precipitation for the season since June 1st now stands at 7.81 inches, which is 3.41 inches above normal. The total precipitation for the year is now 21.41 inches, which is 2.82 inches above normal. There were no heating degree days yesterday, which is normal. This leaves the monthly total at zero, which is normal. The yearly total since July 1st is zero, which is normal. There were 12 cooling degree days yesterday, which is 4 above normal. This brings the monthly total to 115, which is 48 above normal. The yearly total since January 1st is 327, which is 63 above normal. The average wind speed was less than 5 miles per hour yesterday. The normal high temperature for today is 83 degrees, and the normal low is 62. The record high for today is 96, which occurred in 1988, and the record low is 46, which occurred in 1961. Sunrise today is at 5:53 a.m. and sunset is at 8:44 p.m. Flood watch in effect from noon today through this evening. What flash flooding caused by excessive rainfall is possible.
where a portion of central Pennsylvania, including the following areas, Bedford, Blair, Cambria, Cameron, Clearfield, Elk, Huntingdon, Northern Center, Somerset, and Southern Center. When, from noon today through this evening, impacts, excessive runoff may result in flooding of rivers, creeks, streams, and other low-lying and flood-prone locations. Flooding may occur in poor drainage and urban areas. Additional details, slow-moving thunderstorms and locally heavy downpours are possible this afternoon and evening ahead of a cold front. http://www.weather.gov/safety/ Flood please monitor later forecasts and be prepared to take action should flash flood warnings be issued. Clusters of showers and thunderstorms will move from west to east across portions of the Commonwealth today, on the warm side of a cold front moving slowly south. A flash flood watch has been issued for much of the western half of Pennsylvania, where additional heavy rainfall on top of very wet soils from recent rain events may result in pockets of flash flooding. Isolated strong to severe storms with gusty winds are also possible. High temperatures this afternoon will range from the mid-70s to the upper 80s. Rain will gradually taper off tonight, with patchy fog developing. Low temperatures will range from the upper 50s to the upper 60s. A few showers and thunderstorms will be possible across the southern two-thirds of Pennsylvania on Saturday, with drier conditions expected on Sunday. Dry conditions are expected to continue for the first half of the week with a warming trend bringing a return of highs in the upper 80s and low 90s by midweek. Here is the latest National Weather Service forecast for Blair and Bedford counties, including the city of Altoona. Rest of today, mostly cloudy. A slight chance of showers and thunderstorms between 8 a.m. and noon, then a chance of showers and thunderstorms this afternoon. Some thunderstorms may produce heavy rainfall between noon and 2 p.m. Some thunderstorms may produce heavy rainfall after 2 p.m. Rainfall amounts around a tenth of an inch. Highs in the lower 80s. West winds 5 to 10 miles an hour. Chance of rain 50%. Tonight, mostly cloudy. A chance of showers and thunderstorms through midnight, then a slight chance of showers after midnight. Patchy fog after midnight. Some thunderstorms may produce heavy rainfall through 10 p.m. Rainfall amounts around a tenth of an inch. Lows in the mid-60s. West winds around 5 miles an hour. Chance of rain 50%. Saturday, mostly cloudy, then becoming partly sunny between 10 a.m. and noon, then becoming mostly cloudy. Patchy fog before 10 a.m. A slight chance of showers and thunderstorms in the morning. Showers likely and a chance of thunderstorms in the afternoon. Rainfall amounts less than a tenth of an inch. Highs around 80. North winds around 5 miles an hour. Chance of rain 70%. Saturday night, mostly cloudy before 8 p.m., then becoming partly cloudy. A chance of showers and thunderstorms before 8 p.m. Rainfall amounts less than a tenth of an inch. Lows around 60. Northeast winds around 5 miles an hour. Chance of rain 50%. Here is the latest National Weather Service forecast for Cambria County, including the city of Johnstown. Rest of today, mostly cloudy. A chance of showers and thunderstorms between 8 a.m. and noon, then showers likely and a chance of thunderstorms this afternoon. Some thunderstorms may produce heavy rainfall this afternoon. Rainfall amounts between a quarter and a half inch. Highs in the upper 70s. West winds 5 to 10 miles an hour. Chance of rain 70%. Tonight, mostly cloudy. Showers likely and a chance of thunderstorms through midnight, then a chance of showers after midnight. Patchy fog after midnight. Some thunderstorms may produce heavy rainfall through 10 p.m. Rainfall amounts between a tenth and a quarter of an inch. Lows in the lower 60s. West winds around 5 miles an hour. Chance of rain 70%. Saturday, mostly cloudy through 4 p.m., then becoming partly sunny. Patchy fog before 10 a.m. A slight chance of showers before 8 a.m. A slight chance of showers and thunderstorms between 10 a.m. and 2 p.m., then a chance of showers and thunderstorms after 2 p.m. Rainfall amounts less than a tenth of an inch. Highs in the upper 70s.
North winds 5 to 10 miles an hour. Chance of rain 50%. Saturday night, partly cloudy. A chance of showers and thunderstorms before 8 p.m. Rainfall amounts less than a tenth of an inch. Lows in the upper 50s. Northeast winds 5 to 10 miles an hour. Chance of rain 30%. And now the extended forecast for South Central Pennsylvania. Sunday, mostly sunny. Highs in the lower 80s. Sunday night, partly cloudy. Lows in the lower 60s. Monday, mostly sunny. Highs in the lower 80s. Monday night, mostly clear. Lows in the lower 60s. Tuesday, sunny. Highs in the upper 80s. Tuesday night, mostly clear. Lows in the upper 60s. Wednesday, sunny. Very warm. Highs in the upper 80s. Wednesday night, partly cloudy. Lows in the mid-60s. Thursday, mostly sunny. Highs in the upper 80s. The 8 to 14 day outlook, from Friday, July 17th to Thursday, July 23rd, calls for above normal temperatures and near normal precipitation. Normal high temperatures across central Pennsylvania during this period range from the upper 70s over the Allegheny Mountains to the mid-80s across the lower Susquehanna Valley. Normal lows range from the mid-50s over the Alleghenies to the upper 60s across the lower Susquehanna Valley. Here are the 9 a.m. conditions in the Altoona area. In Altoona, it was partly sunny. The temperature was 74 degrees, the dew point 68, and the relative humidity 81%. The wind was west at 9 miles an hour. The pressure was 29.95 inches and steady. At State College, it was partly sunny. The temperature was 75 degrees, the dew point 70, and the relative humidity 83%. The wind was west at 6 miles an hour. The pressure was 29.92 inches and rising. Now, a few other local conditions: Johnstown, cloudy 70, DuBois, partly sunny 70, Pittsburgh cloudy 72, Erie, cloudy 72, Bradford light rain 68. To the south and east, York, mostly sunny 78, Selins Grove mostly sunny 74, Harrisburg partly sunny 80, Philadelphia partly sunny 79, Baltimore partly sunny 81, Washington DC partly sunny 81. Once again, in Altoona it was 74 degrees under partly sunny skies. And at State College it was 75 degrees under partly sunny skies. 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Here's the hazardous weather outlook for the following counties: Bedford, Blair, Cambria, and Huntingdon. Flood watch in effect from noon today through this evening. For tonight, the probability for widespread hazardous weather is low. And now the extended outlook for the period Friday through Wednesday. Please listen to NOAA Weather Radio or go to weather.gov/statecollege on the internet for more information about the following hazards. Flood watch. Scattered thunderstorms and locally heavy downpours are possible Friday afternoon and evening. Localized flash flooding is possible. A few storms may also produce damaging wind gusts. Spotters are encouraged to report significant hazardous weather. The Altoona climate summary for yesterday, July 9, 2026. Yesterday's high temperature of 84 degrees occurred at 5:10 p.m. This high was 1 degree above the normal high of 83. Yesterday's low temperature of 69 degrees occurred at 11:59 p.m. This low was 7 degrees above the normal low of 62. 0.01 inches of precipitation fell yesterday, which brings the monthly total to 4.17 inches. This is 3.19 inches above the normal amount of 0.98 inches for July. The total precipitation for the season since June 1st now stands at 7.81 inches, which is 3.41 inches above normal. The total precipitation for the year is now 21.41 inches, which is 2.82 inches above normal. There were no heating degree days yesterday, which is normal. This leaves the monthly total at zero, which is normal. The yearly total since July 1st is zero, which is normal. There were 12 cooling degree days yesterday, which is 4 above normal. This brings the monthly total to 115,
which is 48 above normal. The yearly total since January 1st is 327, which is 63 above normal. The average wind speed was less than 5 miles per hour yesterday. The normal high temperature for today is 83 degrees, and the normal low is 62. The record high for today is 96, which occurred in 1988, and the record low is 46, which occurred in 1961. Sunrise today is at 5:53 a.m. and sunset is at 8:44 p.m. Flood watch in effect from noon today through this evening. What? Flash flooding caused by excessive rainfall is possible. Where? A portion of central Pennsylvania, including the following areas: Bedford, Blair, Cambria, Cameron, Clearfield, Elk, Huntingdon, Northern Center, Somerset, and Southern Center. When? From noon today through this evening. Impacts: excessive runoff may result in flooding of rivers, creeks, streams, and other low-lying and flood-prone locations. Flooding may occur in poor drainage and urban areas. Additional details: slow-moving thunderstorms and locally heavy downpours are possible this afternoon and evening ahead of a cold front. http://www.weather.gov/safety/ Flood. Please monitor later forecasts and be prepared to take action should flash flood warnings be issued. Clusters of showers and thunderstorms will move from west to east across portions of the Commonwealth today, on the warm side of a cold front moving slowly south. A flash flood watch has been issued for much of the western half of Pennsylvania, where additional heavy rainfall on top of very wet soils from recent rain events may result in pockets of flash flooding. Isolated strong to severe storms with gusty winds are also possible. High temperatures this afternoon will range from the mid-70s to the upper 80s. Rain will gradually taper off tonight, with patchy fog developing. Low temperatures will range from the upper 50s to the upper 60s. A few showers and thunderstorms will be possible across the southern two-thirds of Pennsylvania on Saturday, with drier conditions expected on Sunday. Dry conditions are expected to continue for the first half of the week, with a warming trend bringing a return of highs in the upper 80s and low 90s by midweek. Here is the latest National Weather Service forecast for Blair and Bedford counties, including the city of Altoona. Rest of today, mostly cloudy. A slight chance of showers and thunderstorms between 8 a.m. and noon, then a chance of showers and thunderstorms this afternoon. Some thunderstorms may produce heavy rainfall between noon and 2 p.m. Some thunderstorms may produce heavy rainfall after 2 p.m. Rainfall amounts around a tenth of an inch. Highs in the lower 80s. West winds 5 to 10 miles an hour. Chance of rain 50%. Tonight, mostly cloudy. A chance of showers and thunderstorms through midnight, then a slight chance of showers after midnight. Patchy fog after midnight. Some thunderstorms may produce heavy rainfall through 10 p.m. Rainfall amounts around a tenth of an inch. Lows in the mid-60s. West winds around 5 miles an hour. Chance of rain 50%. Saturday, mostly cloudy, then becoming partly sunny between 10 a.m. and noon, then becoming mostly cloudy. Patchy fog before 10 a.m. A slight chance of showers and thunderstorms in the morning. Showers likely and a chance of thunderstorms in the afternoon. Rainfall amounts less than a tenth of an inch. Highs around 80. North winds around 5 miles an hour. Chance of rain 70%. Saturday night, mostly cloudy before 8 p.m., then becoming partly cloudy. A chance of showers and thunderstorms before 8 p.m. Rainfall amounts less than a tenth of an inch. Lows around 60. Northeast winds around 5 miles an hour. Chance of rain 50%. Here is the latest National Weather Service forecast for Cambria County, including the city of Johnstown. Rest of today, mostly cloudy. A chance of showers and thunderstorms between 8 a.m. and noon, then showers likely and a chance of thunderstorms this afternoon. Some thunderstorms may produce heavy rainfall this afternoon. Rainfall amounts between a quarter and a half inch. Highs in the upper 70s. West winds 5 to 10 miles an hour. Chance of rain 70%. Tonight, mostly cloudy. Showers likely and a chance of thunderstorms through midnight, then a chance of showers after midnight. Patchy fog after midnight.
Some thunderstorms may produce heavy rainfall through 10 p.m. Rainfall amounts between a tenth and a quarter of an inch. Lows in the lower 60s. West winds around 5 miles an hour. Chance of rain 70%. Saturday, mostly cloudy through 4 p.m., then becoming partly sunny. Patchy fog before 10 a.m. A slight chance of showers before 8 a.m. A slight chance of showers and thunderstorms between 10 a.m. and 2 p.m., then a chance of showers and thunderstorms after 2 p.m. Rainfall amounts less than a tenth of an inch. Highs in the upper 70s. North winds 5 to 10 miles an hour. Chance of rain 50%. Saturday night, partly cloudy. A chance of showers and thunderstorms before 8 p.m. Rainfall amounts less than a tenth of an inch. Lows in the upper 50s. Northeast winds 5 to 10 miles an hour. Chance of rain 30%. And now the extended forecast for South Central Pennsylvania. Sunday, mostly sunny. Highs in the lower 80s. Sunday night, partly cloudy. Lows in the lower 60s. Monday, mostly sunny. Highs in the lower 80s. Monday night, mostly clear. Lows in the lower 60s. Tuesday, sunny. Highs in the upper 80s. Tuesday night, mostly clear. Lows in the upper 60s. Wednesday, sunny. Very warm. Highs in the upper 80s. Wednesday night, partly cloudy. Lows in the mid-60s. Thursday, mostly sunny. Highs in the upper 80s. The 8 to 14 day outlook, from Friday, July 17th to Thursday, July 23rd, calls for above normal temperatures and near normal precipitation. Normal high temperatures across central Pennsylvania during this period range from the upper 70s over the Allegheny Mountains to the mid-80s across the lower Susquehanna Valley. Normal lows range from the mid-50s over the Alleghenies to the upper 60s across the lower Susquehanna Valley. Here are the 10 a.m. conditions in the Altoona area. In Altoona, it was partly sunny. The temperature was 77 degrees, the dew point 69, and the relative humidity 76%. The wind was northwest at 7 miles an hour. The pressure was 29.96 inches and rising. At State College, light rain was falling. The temperature was 75 degrees, the dew point 72, and the relative humidity 88%. The wind was southwest at 6 miles an hour. The pressure was 29.94 inches and rising. Now, a few other local conditions. Johnstown, partly sunny 71, DuBois, partly sunny 72, Pittsburgh, partly sunny 75, Erie, partly sunny 75, Bradford, partly sunny 69. To the south and east, York, cloudy 78, Selins Grove, partly sunny 77, Harrisburg, partly sunny 80, Philadelphia, partly sunny 84, Baltimore, partly sunny 84, Washington, D.C., partly sunny 83. Once again, in Altoona it was 77 degrees under partly sunny skies. And at State College it was 75 degrees with light rain. 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Here's the hazardous weather outlook for the following counties: Bedford, Blair, Cambria, and Huntingdon. Flood watch in effect from noon today through this evening. For tonight, the probability for widespread hazardous weather is low. And now the extended outlook for the period Friday through Wednesday. Please listen to NOAA Weather Radio or go to weather.gov/statecollege on the internet for more information about the following hazards. Flood watch. Scattered thunderstorms and locally heavy downpours are possible Friday afternoon and evening. Localized flash flooding is possible. A few storms may also produce damaging wind gusts. Spotters are encouraged to report significant hazardous weather. The Altoona climate summary for yesterday, July 9, 2026. Yesterday's high temperature of 84 degrees occurred at 5:10 p.m. This high was 1 degree above the normal high of 83. Yesterday's low temperature of 69 degrees occurred at 11:59 p.m. This low was 7 degrees above the normal low of 62. 0.01 inches of precipitation fell yesterday, which brings the monthly total to 4.17 inches.
This is 3.19 inches above the normal amount of 0.98 inches for July. The total precipitation for the season since June 1st now stands at 7.81 inches, which is 3.41 inches above normal. The total precipitation for the year is now 21.41 inches, which is 2.82 inches above normal. There were no heating degree days yesterday, which is normal. This leaves the monthly total at zero, which is normal. The yearly total since July 1st is zero, which is normal. There were 12 cooling degree days yesterday, which is 4 above normal. This brings the monthly total to 115, which is 48 above normal. The yearly total since January 1st is 327, which is 63 above normal. The average wind speed was less than 5 miles per hour yesterday. The normal high temperature for today is 83 degrees, and the normal low is 62. The record high for today is 96, which occurred in 1988, and the record low is 46, which occurred in 1961. Sunrise today is at 5:53 a.m. and sunset is at 8:44 p.m. Flood watch in effect from noon today through this evening. What, flash flooding caused by excessive rainfall is possible? Where, a portion of central Pennsylvania, including the following areas, Bedford, Blair, Cambria, Cameron, Clearfield, Elk, Huntingdon, Northern Center, Somerset and Southern Center. When, from noon today through this evening. Impacts, excessive runoff may result in flooding of rivers, creeks, streams, and other low-lying and flood-prone locations. Flooding may occur in poor drainage and urban areas. Additional details, slow-moving thunderstorms and locally heavy downpours are possible this afternoon and evening ahead of a cold front. http://www.weather.gov/safety/. Flood please monitor later forecasts and be prepared to take action should flash flood warnings be issued. Clusters of showers and thunderstorms will move from west to east across portions of the Commonwealth today, on the warm side of a cold front moving slowly south. A flash flood watch has been issued for much of the western half of Pennsylvania, where additional heavy rainfall on top of very wet soils from recent rain events may result in pockets of flash flooding. Isolated strong to severe storms with gusty winds are also possible. High temperatures this afternoon will range from the mid-70s to the upper 80s. Rain will gradually taper off tonight, with patchy fog developing. Low temperatures will range from the upper 50s to the upper 60s. A few showers and thunderstorms will be possible across the southern two-thirds of Pennsylvania on Saturday, with drier conditions expected on Sunday. Dry conditions are expected to continue for the first half of the week with a warming trend bringing a return of highs in the upper 80s and low 90s by midweek. Here is the latest National Weather Service forecast for Blair and Bedford counties, including the city of Altoona. Rest of today, mostly cloudy. A slight chance of showers and thunderstorms between 8 a.m. and noon, then a chance of showers and thunderstorms this afternoon. Some thunderstorms may produce heavy rainfall between noon and 2 p.m. Some thunderstorms may produce heavy rainfall after 2 p.m. Rainfall amounts around a tenth of an inch. Highs in the lower 80s. West winds 5 to 10 miles an hour. Chance of rain 50%. Tonight, mostly cloudy. A chance of showers and thunderstorms through midnight, then a slight chance of showers after midnight. Patchy fog after midnight. Some thunderstorms may produce heavy rainfall through 10 p.m. Rainfall amounts around a tenth of an inch. Lows in the mid-60s. West winds around 5 miles an hour. Chance of rain 50%. Saturday, mostly cloudy, then becoming partly sunny between 10 a.m. and noon, then becoming mostly cloudy. Patchy fog before 10 a.m. A slight chance of showers and thunderstorms in the morning. Showers likely and a chance of thunderstorms in the afternoon. Rainfall amounts less than a tenth of an inch. Highs around 80. North winds around 5 miles an hour. Chance of rain 70%. Saturday night, mostly cloudy before 8 p.m., then becoming partly cloudy. A chance of showers and thunderstorms before 8 p.m. Rainfall amounts less than a tenth of an inch. Lows around 60. Northeast winds around 5 miles an hour. Chance of rain 50%.
Here is the latest National Weather Service forecast for Cambria County, including the city of Johnstown. Rest of today, mostly cloudy. A chance of showers and thunderstorms between 8 a.m. and noon, then showers likely and a chance of thunderstorms this afternoon. Some thunderstorms may produce heavy rainfall this afternoon. Rainfall amounts between a quarter and a half inch. Highs in the upper 70s. West winds 5 to 10 miles an hour. Chance of rain 70%. Tonight, mostly cloudy. Showers likely and a chance of thunderstorms through midnight, then a chance of showers after midnight. Patchy fog after midnight. Some thunderstorms may produce heavy rainfall through 10 p.m. Rainfall amounts between a tenth and a quarter of an inch. Lows in the lower 60s. West winds around 5 miles an hour. Chance of rain 70%. Saturday, mostly cloudy through 4 p.m., then becoming partly sunny. Patchy fog before 10 a.m. A slight chance of showers before 8 a.m. A slight chance of showers and thunderstorms between 10 a.m. and 2 p.m., then a chance of showers and thunderstorms after 2 p.m. Rainfall amounts less than a tenth of an inch. Highs in the upper 70s. North winds 5 to 10 miles an hour. Chance of rain 50%. Saturday night, partly cloudy. A chance of showers and thunderstorms before 8 p.m. Rainfall amounts less than a tenth of an inch. Lows in the upper 50s. Northeast winds 5 to 10 miles an hour. Chance of rain 30%. And now the extended forecast for South Central Pennsylvania. Sunday, mostly sunny. Highs in the lower 80s. Sunday night, partly cloudy. Lows in the lower 60s. Monday, mostly sunny. Highs in the lower 80s. Monday night, mostly clear. Lows in the lower 60s. Tuesday, sunny. Highs in the upper 80s. Tuesday night, mostly clear. Lows in the upper 60s. Wednesday, sunny. Very warm. Highs in the upper 80s. Wednesday night, partly cloudy. Lows in the mid 60s. Thursday, mostly sunny. Highs in the upper 80s. The 8 to 14 day outlook, from Friday, July 17th to Thursday, July 23rd, calls for above normal temperatures and near normal precipitation. Normal high temperatures across central Pennsylvania during this period range from the upper 70s over the Allegheny Mountains to the mid 80s across the lower Susquehanna Valley. Normal lows range from the mid 50s over the Alleghenies to the upper 60s across the lower Susquehanna Valley. Here are the 10 a.m. conditions in the Altoona area. In Altoona, it was cloudy. The temperature was 77 degrees, the dew point 69, and the relative humidity 76%. The wind was northwest at 7 miles an hour. The pressure was 29.96 inches and rising. At State College, light rain was falling. The temperature was 75 degrees, the dew point 72, and the relative humidity 88%. The wind was southwest at 6 miles an hour. The pressure was 29.94 inches and rising. Now, a few other local conditions: Johnstown, partly sunny 71, DuBois, cloudy 72, Pittsburgh, partly sunny 75, Erie, cloudy 75, Bradford, cloudy 69. To the south and east, York, cloudy 78, Selins Grove, partly sunny 77, Harrisburg, partly sunny 80, Philadelphia, partly sunny 84, Baltimore, partly sunny 84, Washington, D.C., partly sunny 83. Once again, in Altoona, it was 77 degrees under cloudy skies. And at State College, it was 75 degrees with light rain. 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Here's the hazardous weather outlook for the following counties: Bedford, Blair, Cambria, and Huntingdon. Flood watch in effect from noon today through this evening. For tonight, the probability for widespread hazardous weather is low. And now the extended outlook for the period Friday through Wednesday. Please listen to NOAA Weather Radio or go to weather.gov/statecollege on the internet for more information about the following hazards. Flood watch. Scattered thunderstorms and locally heavy downpours are possible Friday afternoon and evening.
localized flash flooding is possible. A few storms may also produce damaging wind gusts. Spotters are encouraged to report significant hazardous weather.

forecast for July. The total precipitation for the season since June 1st now stands at 7.81 inches, which is 3.41 inches above normal. The total precipitation for the year is now 21.41 inches, which is 2.82 inches above normal. There were no heating degree days yesterday, which is normal. This leaves the monthly total at zero, which is normal. The yearly total since July 1st is zero, which is normal. There were 12 cooling degree days yesterday, which is 4 above normal. This brings the monthly total to 115, which is 48 above normal. The yearly total since January 1st is 327, which is 63 above normal. The average wind speed was less than 5 miles per hour yesterday. The normal high temperature for today is 83 degrees, and the normal low is 62. The record high for today is 96, which occurred in 1988, and the record low is 46, which occurred in 1961. Sunrise today is at 5:53 a.m. and sunset is at 8:44 p.m. Flood watch in effect from noon today through this evening. What? Flash flooding caused by excessive rainfall is possible. Where? A portion of central Pennsylvania, including the following areas: Bedford, Blair, Cambria, Cameron, Clearfield, Elk, Huntingdon, Northern Center, Somerset, and Southern Center. When? From noon today through this evening. Impacts: excessive runoff may result in flooding of rivers, creeks, streams, and other low-lying and flood-prone locations. Flooding may occur in poor drainage and urban areas. Additional details: slow-moving thunderstorms and locally heavy downpours are possible this afternoon and evening ahead of a cold front. http://www.weather.gov/safety/flood. Please monitor later forecasts and be prepared to take action should flash flood warnings be issued. Clusters of showers and thunderstorms will move from west to east across portions of the Commonwealth today, on the warm side of a cold front moving slowly south. A flash flood watch has been issued for much of the western half of Pennsylvania, where additional heavy rainfall on top of very wet soils from recent rain events may result in pockets of flash flooding. Isolated strong to severe storms with gusty winds are also possible. High temperatures this afternoon will range from the mid-70s to the upper 80s. Rain will gradually taper off tonight, with patchy fog developing. Low temperatures will range from the upper 50s to the upper 60s. A few showers and thunderstorms will be possible across the southern two-thirds of Pennsylvania on Saturday, with drier conditions expected on Sunday. Dry conditions are expected to continue for the first half of the week, with a warming trend bringing a return of highs in the upper 80s and low 90s by midweek. Here is the latest National Weather Service forecast for Blair and Bedford counties, including the city of Altoona. Rest of today, mostly cloudy. A slight chance of showers and thunderstorms between 8 a.m. and noon, then a chance of showers and thunderstorms this afternoon. Some thunderstorms may produce heavy rainfall between noon and 2 p.m. Some thunderstorms may produce heavy rainfall after 2 p.m. Rainfall amounts around a tenth of an inch. Highs in the lower 80s. West winds 5 to 10 miles an hour. Chance of rain 50%. Tonight, mostly cloudy. A chance of showers and thunderstorms through midnight, then a slight chance of showers after midnight. Patchy fog after midnight. Some thunderstorms may produce heavy rainfall through 10 p.m. Rainfall amounts around a tenth of an inch. Lows in the mid-60s. West winds around 5 miles an hour. Chance of rain 50%. Saturday, mostly cloudy, then becoming partly sunny between 10 a.m. and noon, then becoming mostly cloudy. Patchy fog before 10 a.m. A slight chance of showers and thunderstorms in the morning. Showers likely and a chance of thunderstorms in the afternoon. Rainfall amounts less than a tenth of an inch. Highs around 80. North winds around 5 miles an hour. Chance of rain 70%. Saturday night, mostly cloudy before 8 p.m., then becoming partly cloudy. A chance of showers and thunderstorms before 8 p.m. Rainfall amounts less than a tenth of an inch. Lows around 60. Northeast winds around 5 miles an hour. Chance of rain 50%. Here is the latest National Weather Service forecast for Cambria County, including the city of Johnstown. Rest of

Lee. A chance of showers and thunderstorms between 8 a.m. and noon, then showers likely and a chance of thunderstorms this afternoon. Some thunderstorms may produce heavy rainfall this afternoon. Rainfall amounts between a quarter and a half inch. Highs in the upper 70s. West winds 5 to 10 miles an hour. Chance of rain 70%. Tonight, mostly cloudy. Showers likely and a chance of thunderstorms through midnight, then a chance of showers after midnight. Patchy fog after midnight. Some thunderstorms may produce heavy rainfall through 10 p.m. Rainfall amounts between a tenth and a quarter of an inch. Lows in the lower 60s. West winds around 5 miles an hour. Chance of rain 70%. Saturday, mostly cloudy through 4 p.m., then becoming partly sunny. Patchy fog before 10 a.m. A slight chance of showers before 8 a.m. A slight chance of showers and thunderstorms between 10 a.m. and 2 p.m., then a chance of showers and thunderstorms after 2 p.m. Rainfall amounts less than a tenth of an inch. Highs in the upper 70s. North winds 5 to 10 miles an hour. Chance of rain 50%. Saturday night, partly cloudy. A chance of showers and thunderstorms before 8 p.m. Rainfall amounts less than a tenth of an inch. Lows in the upper 50s. Northeast winds 5 to 10 miles an hour. Chance of rain 30%. And now the extended forecast for South Central Pennsylvania. Sunday, mostly sunny. Highs in the lower 80s. Sunday night, partly cloudy. Lows in the lower 60s. Monday, mostly sunny. Highs in the lower 80s. Monday night, mostly clear. Lows in the lower 60s. Tuesday, sunny. Highs in the upper 80s. Tuesday night, mostly clear. Lows in the upper 60s. Wednesday, sunny. Very warm. Highs in the upper 80s. Wednesday night, partly cloudy. Lows in the mid-60s. Thursday, mostly sunny. Highs in the upper 80s. 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Broadcasts originate from the National Weather Service and State College and are transmitted from the tower facilities provided by the Blair County Emergency Management Agency in Frankstown on a frequency of 162.425 MHz. We are located at Innovation Park in State College. 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Properly set weather radios with the alarm device will alert you when severe weather warnings or watches are issued. Programming on this station will be temporarily changed during severe weather to bring you the latest information. Warnings and safety information from the National Weather Service may someday save your life or protect your property. The 8 to 14 day outlook from Friday, July 17th to Thursday, July 23rd calls for above normal temperatures and near normal precipitation. Normal high temperatures across central Pennsylvania during this period range from the upper 70s over the Allegheny Mountains to the mid-80s across the lower Susquehanna Valley. Normal lows range from the mid-50s over the Alleghenies to the upper 60s across the lower Susquehanna Valley. Here are the 10 a.m. conditions in the Altoona area. In Altoona, it was cloudy. The temperature was 77 degrees, the dew point 69, and the relative humidity 76%. The wind was northwest at 7 miles an hour. The pressure was 29.96 inches and rising. At State College, light rain was falling. The temperature was 75 degrees, the dew point 72, and the relative humidity 88%. The wind was southwest at 6 miles an hour. The pressure was 29.94 inches and rising. Now, a few other local conditions: Johnstown, partly sunny 71, DuBois, cloudy 72, Pittsburgh, partly sunny 75, Erie, cloudy 75, Bradford, cloudy 69. To the south and east, York, cloudy 78, Selins Grove, partly sunny 77, Harrisburg, partly sunny 80, Philadelphia, partly sunny 84, Baltimore, partly sunny 84, Washington, D.C., partly sunny 83. Once again, in Altoona, it was 77 degrees under cloudy skies. And at State College, it was 75 degrees with light rain. This is NOAA Weather Radio, all hazards station WMG 589.
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Here's the hazardous weather outlook for the following counties: Bedford, Blair, Cambria, and Huntingdon. Flood watch in effect from noon today through this evening. For tonight, the probability for widespread hazardous weather is low. And now the extended outlook for the period Friday through Wednesday. Please listen to NOAA Weather Radio or go to weather.gov/statecollege on the internet for more information about the following hazards. Flood watch. Scattered thunderstorms and locally heavy downpours are possible Friday afternoon and evening. Localized flash flooding is possible. A few storms may also produce damaging wind gusts. Spotters are encouraged to report significant hazardous weather. Flood watch in effect from noon today through this evening. What? Flash flooding caused by excessive rainfall is possible. Where? A portion of central Pennsylvania, including the following areas: Bedford, Blair, Cambria, Cameron, Clearfield, Elk, Huntingdon, Northern Center, Somerset, and Southern Center. When? From noon today through this evening. Impacts: excessive runoff may result in flooding of rivers, creeks, streams, and other low-lying and flood-prone locations. Flooding may occur in poor drainage and urban areas. Additional details: slow-moving thunderstorms and locally heavy downpours are possible this afternoon and evening ahead of a cold front. http://www.weather.gov/safety/. Flood please monitor later forecasts and be prepared to take action should flash flood warnings be issued. Clusters of showers and thunderstorms will move from west to east across portions of the Commonwealth today, on the warm side of a cold front moving slowly south. A flash flood watch has been issued for much of the western half of Pennsylvania, where additional heavy rainfall on top of very wet soils from recent rain events may result in pockets of flash flooding. Isolated strong to severe storms with gusty winds are also possible. High temperatures this afternoon will range from the mid-70s to the upper 80s. Rain will gradually taper off tonight, with patchy fog developing. Low temperatures will range from the upper 50s to the upper 60s. A few showers and thunderstorms will be possible across the southern two-thirds of Pennsylvania on Saturday, with drier conditions expected on Sunday. Dry conditions are expected to continue for the first half of the week, with a warming trend bringing a return of highs in the upper 80s and low 90s by midweek. Here is the latest National Weather Service forecast for Blair and Bedford counties, including the city of Altoona. Rest of today, mostly cloudy. A slight chance of showers and thunderstorms between 8 a.m. and noon, then a chance of showers and thunderstorms this afternoon. Some thunderstorms may produce heavy rainfall between noon and 2 p.m. Some thunderstorms may produce heavy rainfall after 2 p.m. Rainfall amounts around a tenth of an inch. Highs in the lower 80s. West winds 5 to 10 miles an hour. Chance of rain 50%. Tonight, mostly cloudy. A chance of showers and thunderstorms through midnight, then a slight chance of showers after midnight. Patchy fog after midnight. Some thunderstorms may produce heavy rainfall through 10 p.m. Rainfall amounts around a tenth of an inch. Lows in the mid-60s. West winds around 5 miles an hour. Chance of rain 50%. Saturday, mostly cloudy, then becoming partly sunny between 10 a.m. and noon, then becoming mostly cloudy. Patchy fog before 10 a.m. A slight chance of showers and thunderstorms in the morning. Showers likely and a chance of thunderstorms in the afternoon. Rainfall amounts less than a tenth of an inch. Highs around 80. North winds around 5 miles an hour. Chance of rain 70%. Saturday night, mostly cloudy before 8 p.m., then becoming partly cloudy. A chance of showers and thunderstorms before 8 p.m. Rainfall amounts less than a tenth of an inch. Lows around 60. Northeast winds around 5 miles an hour. Chance of rain 50%. Here is the latest National Weather Service forecast for Cambria County, including the city of Johnstown. Rest of today, mostly cloudy. A chance of showers and thunderstorms between 8 a.m. and noon, then showers likely and a chance of thunderstorms this afternoon. Some thunderstorms may produce heavy rainfall this afternoon.
Rainfall amounts between a quarter and a half inch. Highs in the upper 70s. West winds 5 to 10 miles an hour. Chance of rain 70%. Tonight, mostly cloudy. Showers likely and a chance of thunderstorms through midnight, then a chance of showers after midnight. Patchy fog after midnight. Some thunderstorms may produce heavy rainfall through 10 p.m. Rainfall amounts between a tenth and a quarter of an inch. Lows in the lower 60s. West winds around 5 miles an hour. Chance of rain 70%. Saturday, mostly cloudy through 4 p.m., then becoming partly sunny. Patchy fog before 10 a.m. A slight chance of showers before 8 a.m. A slight chance of showers and thunderstorms between 10 a.m. and 2 p.m., then a chance of showers and thunderstorms after 2 p.m. Rainfall amounts less than a tenth of an inch. Highs in the upper 70s. North winds 5 to 10 miles an hour. Chance of rain 50%. Saturday night, partly cloudy. A chance of showers and thunderstorms before 8 p.m. Rainfall amounts less than a tenth of an inch. Lows in the upper 50s. Northeast winds 5 to 10 miles an hour. Chance of rain 30%. And now the extended forecast for South Central Pennsylvania. Sunday, mostly sunny. Highs in the lower 80s. Sunday night, partly cloudy. Lows in the lower 60s. Monday, mostly sunny. Highs in the lower 80s. Monday night, mostly clear. Lows in the lower 60s. Tuesday, sunny. Highs in the upper 80s. Tuesday night, mostly clear. Lows in the upper 60s. Wednesday, sunny. Very warm. Highs in the upper 80s. Wednesday night, partly cloudy. Lows in the mid-60s. Thursday, mostly sunny. Highs in the upper 80s. Here is the latest National Weather Service forecast for Blair and Bedford counties, including the city of Altoona. Rest of today, mostly cloudy. A slight chance of showers and thunderstorms between 10 a.m. and noon, then a chance of showers and thunderstorms this afternoon. Some thunderstorms may produce heavy rainfall between noon and 2 p.m. Some thunderstorms may produce heavy rainfall after 2 p.m. Rainfall amounts around a tenth of an inch. Highs in the lower 80s. West winds 5 to 10 miles an hour. Chance of rain 50%. Tonight, mostly cloudy. A chance of showers and thunderstorms through midnight, then a slight chance of showers after midnight. Patchy fog after midnight. Some thunderstorms may produce heavy rainfall through 10 p.m. Rainfall amounts around a tenth of an inch. Lows in the mid-60s. West winds around 5 miles an hour. Chance of rain 50%. Saturday, mostly cloudy, then becoming partly sunny between 10 a.m. and noon, then becoming mostly cloudy. Patchy fog before 10 a.m. A slight chance of showers and thunderstorms in the morning. Showers likely and a chance of thunderstorms in the afternoon. Rainfall amounts less than a tenth of an inch. Highs around 80. North winds around 5 miles an hour. Chance of rain 70%. Saturday night, mostly cloudy before 8 p.m., then becoming partly cloudy. A chance of showers and thunderstorms before 8 p.m. Rainfall amounts less than a tenth of an inch. Lows around 60. Northeast winds around 5 miles an hour. Chance of rain 50%. Here is the latest National Weather Service forecast for Cambria County, including the city of Johnstown. Rest of today, mostly cloudy. A chance of showers and thunderstorms between 10 a.m. and noon, then showers likely and a chance of thunderstorms this afternoon. Some thunderstorms may produce heavy rainfall this afternoon. Rainfall amounts between a tenth and a quarter of an inch. Highs in the upper 70s. West winds 5 to 10 miles an hour. Chance of rain 70%. Tonight, mostly cloudy. Showers likely and a chance of thunderstorms through midnight, then a chance of showers after midnight. Patchy fog after midnight. Some thunderstorms may produce heavy rainfall through 10 p.m. Rainfall amounts between a tenth and a quarter of an inch. Lows in the lower 60s. West winds around 5 miles an hour. Chance of rain 70%.
Saturday, mostly cloudy through 4 p.m., then becoming partly sunny. Patchy fog before 10 a.m. A slight chance of showers before 8 a.m. A slight chance of showers and thunderstorms between 10 a.m. and 2 p.m., then a chance of showers and thunderstorms after 2 p.m. Rainfall amounts less than a tenth of an inch. Highs in the upper 70s. North winds 5 to 10 miles an hour. Chance of rain 50%. Saturday night, partly cloudy. A chance of showers and thunderstorms before 8 p.m. Rainfall amounts less than a tenth of an inch. Lows in the upper 50s. Northeast winds 5 to 10 miles an hour. Chance of rain 30%. And now the extended forecast for South Central Pennsylvania. Sunday, mostly sunny. Highs in the lower 80s. Sunday night, partly cloudy. Lows in the lower 60s. Monday, mostly sunny. Highs in the lower 80s. Monday night, mostly clear. Lows in the lower 60s. Tuesday, sunny. Highs in the upper 80s. Tuesday night, mostly clear. Lows in the upper 60s. Wednesday, sunny. Very warm. Highs in the upper 80s. Wednesday night, partly cloudy. Lows in the mid-60s. Thursday, mostly sunny. Highs in the upper 80s. The 8 to 14 day outlook, from Friday, July 17th to Thursday, July 23rd, calls for above normal temperatures and near normal precipitation. Normal high temperatures across central Pennsylvania during this period range from the upper 70s over the Allegheny Mountains to the mid-80s across the lower Susquehanna Valley. Normal lows range from the mid-50s over the Alleghenies to the upper 60s across the lower Susquehanna Valley. Here are the 10 a.m. conditions in the Altoona area. In Altoona, it was cloudy. The temperature was 77 degrees, the dew point 69, and the relative humidity 76%. The wind was northwest at 7 miles an hour. The pressure was 29.96 inches and rising. At State College, light rain was falling. The temperature was 75 degrees, the dew point 72, and the relative humidity 88%. The wind was southwest at 6 miles an hour. The pressure was 29.94 inches and rising. Now, a few other local conditions: Johnstown, partly sunny 71, DuBois, cloudy 72, Pittsburgh, partly sunny 75, Erie, cloudy 75, Bradford, cloudy 69. To the south and east, York, cloudy 78, Selins Grove, partly sunny 77, Harrisburg, partly sunny 80, Philadelphia, partly sunny 84, Baltimore, partly sunny 84, Washington, D.C., partly sunny 83. Once again, in Altoona, it was 77 degrees under cloudy skies. And at State College, it was 75 degrees with light rain. This is NOAA Weather Radio, all hazards station WNG 589. 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Here's the hazardous weather outlook for the following counties: Bedford, Blair, Cambria, and Huntingdon. Flood watch in effect from noon today through this evening. For tonight, the probability for widespread hazardous weather is low. And now the extended outlook for the period Friday through Wednesday. Please listen to NOAA Weather Radio or go to weather.gov/statecollege on the internet for more information about the following hazards. Flood watch. Scattered thunderstorms and locally heavy downpours are possible Friday afternoon and evening. Localized flash flooding is possible. A few storms may also produce damaging wind gusts. Spotters are encouraged to report significant hazardous weather. Flood watch in effect from noon today through this evening. What? Flash flooding caused by excessive rainfall is possible. Where? A portion of central Pennsylvania, including the following areas: Bedford, Blair, Cambria, Cameron, Clearfield, Elk, Huntingdon, Northern Center, Somerset, and Southern Center. When? From noon today through this evening. Impacts: excessive runoff may result in flooding of rivers, creeks, streams, and other low-lying and flood-prone locations. Flooding may occur in poor drainage and urban areas. Additional details: slow-moving thunderstorms and locally heavy downpours are possible this afternoon and evening ahead of a cold front.
http://www.weather.gov/safety/flood. Please monitor later forecasts and be prepared to take action should flash flood warnings be issued. Clusters of showers and thunderstorms will move from west to east across portions of the Commonwealth today, on the warm side of a cold front moving slowly south. A flash flood watch has been issued for much of the western half of Pennsylvania, where additional heavy rainfall on top of very wet soils from recent rain events may result in pockets of flash flooding. Isolated strong to severe storms with gusty winds are also possible. High temperatures this afternoon will range from the mid-70s to the upper 80s. Rain will gradually taper off tonight, with patchy fog developing. Low temperatures will range from the upper 50s to the upper 60s. A few showers and thunderstorms will be possible across the southern two-thirds of Pennsylvania on Saturday, with drier conditions expected on Sunday. Dry conditions are expected to continue for the first half of the week with a warming trend bringing a return of highs in the upper 80s and low 90s by midweek. Here is the latest National Weather Service forecast for Blair and Bedford counties, including the city of Altoona. Rest of today, mostly cloudy. A slight chance of showers and thunderstorms between 10 a.m. and noon, then a chance of showers and thunderstorms this afternoon. Some thunderstorms may produce heavy rainfall between noon and 2 p.m. Some thunderstorms may produce heavy rainfall after 2 p.m. Rainfall amounts around a tenth of an inch. Highs in the lower 80s. West winds 5 to 10 miles an hour. Chance of rain 50%. Tonight, mostly cloudy. A chance of showers and thunderstorms through midnight, then a slight chance of showers after midnight. Patchy fog after midnight. Some thunderstorms may produce heavy rainfall through 10 p.m. Rainfall amounts around a tenth of an inch. Lows in the mid-60s. West winds around 5 miles an hour. Chance of rain 50%. Saturday, mostly cloudy, then becoming partly sunny between 10 a.m. and noon, then becoming mostly cloudy. Patchy fog before 10 a.m. A slight chance of showers and thunderstorms in the morning. Showers likely and a chance of thunderstorms in the afternoon. Rainfall amounts less than a tenth of an inch. Highs around 80. North winds around 5 miles an hour. Chance of rain 70%. Saturday night, mostly cloudy before 8 p.m., then becoming partly cloudy. A chance of showers and thunderstorms before 8 p.m. Rainfall amounts less than a tenth of an inch. Lows around 60. Northeast winds around 5 miles an hour. Chance of rain 50%. Here is the latest National Weather Service forecast for Cambria County, including the city of Johnstown. Rest of today, mostly cloudy. A chance of showers and thunderstorms between 10 a.m. and noon, then showers likely and a chance of thunderstorms this afternoon. Some thunderstorms may produce heavy rainfall this afternoon. Rainfall amounts between a tenth and a quarter of an inch. Highs in the upper 70s. West winds 5 to 10 miles an hour. Chance of rain 70%. Tonight, mostly cloudy. Showers likely and a chance of thunderstorms through midnight, then a chance of showers after midnight. Patchy fog after midnight. Some thunderstorms may produce heavy rainfall through 10 p.m. Rainfall amounts between a tenth and a quarter of an inch. Lows in the lower 60s. West winds around 5 miles an hour. Chance of rain 70%. Saturday, mostly cloudy through 4 p.m., then becoming partly sunny. Patchy fog before 10 a.m. A slight chance of showers before 8 a.m. A slight chance of showers and thunderstorms between 10 a.m. and 2 p.m., then a chance of showers and thunderstorms after 2 p.m. Rainfall amounts less than a tenth of an inch. Highs in the upper 70s. North winds 5 to 10 miles an hour. Chance of rain 50%. Saturday night, partly cloudy. A chance of showers and thunderstorms before 8 p.m. Rainfall amounts less than a tenth of an inch. Lows in the upper 50s. Northeast winds 5 to 10 miles an hour. Chance of rain 30%. And now the extended forecast for South Central Pennsylvania. Sunday, mostly sunny. Highs in the lower 80s. Sunday night, partly cloudy. Lows in the lower 60s.
Monday, mostly sunny. Highs in the lower 80s. Monday night, mostly clear. Lows in the lower 60s. Tuesday, sunny. Highs in the upper 80s. Tuesday night, mostly clear. Lows in the upper 60s. Wednesday, sunny. Very warm. Highs in the upper 80s. Wednesday night, partly cloudy. Lows in the mid-60s. Thursday, mostly sunny. Highs in the upper 80s. The 8 to 14 day outlook, from Friday, July 17th to Thursday, July 23rd, calls for above normal temperatures and near normal precipitation. Normal high temperatures across central Pennsylvania during this period range from the upper 70s over the Allegheny Mountains to the mid-80s across the lower Susquehanna Valley. Normal lows range from the mid-50s over the Alleghenies to the upper 60s across the lower Susquehanna Valley. Here are the 10 a.m. conditions in the Altoona area. In Altoona, it was cloudy. The temperature was 77 degrees, the dew point 69, and the relative humidity 76%. The wind was northwest at 7 miles an hour. The pressure was 29.96 inches and rising. At State College, light rain was falling. The temperature was 75 degrees, the dew point 72, and the relative humidity 88%. The wind was southwest at 6 miles an hour. The pressure was 29.94 inches and rising. Now, a few other local conditions: Johnstown, partly sunny 71, DuBois, cloudy 72, Pittsburgh partly sunny 75, Erie, cloudy 75, Bradford cloudy 69. To the south and east, York, cloudy 78, Selins Grove partly sunny 77, Harrisburg partly sunny 80, Philadelphia partly sunny 84, Baltimore partly sunny 84, Washington D.C. partly sunny 83. Once again, in Altoona it was 77 degrees under cloudy skies. And at State College it was 75 degrees with light rain. This is NOAA Weather Radio, all hazards station WNG 589. 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Here's the hazardous weather outlook for the following counties: Bedford, Blair, Cambria, and Huntingdon. Flood watch in effect from noon today through this evening. For tonight, the probability for widespread hazardous weather is low. And now the extended outlook for the period Friday through Wednesday. Please listen to NOAA Weather Radio or go to weather.gov/statecollege on the internet for more information about the following hazards. Flood watch. Scattered thunderstorms and locally heavy downpours are possible Friday afternoon and evening. Localized flash flooding is possible. A few storms may also produce damaging wind gusts. Spotters are encouraged to report significant hazardous weather. Flood watch in effect from noon today through this evening. What? Flash flooding caused by excessive rainfall is possible. Where? A portion of central Pennsylvania, including the following areas: Bedford, Blair, Cambria, Cameron, Clearfield, Elk, Huntingdon, Northern Center, Somerset, and Southern Center. When? From noon today through this evening. Impacts: excessive runoff may result in flooding of rivers, creeks, streams, and other low-lying and flood-prone locations. Flooding may occur in poor drainage and urban areas. Additional details: slow-moving thunderstorms and locally heavy downpours are possible this afternoon and evening ahead of a cold front. http://www.weather.gov/safety/flood. Please monitor later forecasts and be prepared to take action should flash flood warnings be issued. Clusters of showers and thunderstorms will move from west to east across portions of the Commonwealth today, on the warm side of a cold front moving slowly south. A flash flood watch has been issued for much of the western half of Pennsylvania, where additional heavy rainfall on top of very wet soils from recent rain events may result in pockets of flash flooding. Isolated strong to severe storms with gusty winds are also possible. High temperatures this afternoon will range from the mid-70s to the upper 80s. Rain will gradually taper off tonight, with patchy fog developing. Low temperatures will range from the upper 50s to the upper 60s. A few showers and thunderstorms will be possible across the southern two-thirds of Pennsylvania on Saturday, with drier conditions expected on Sunday.
dry conditions are expected to continue for the first half of the week with a warming trend bringing a return of highs in the upper 80s and low 90s by midweek. Here is the latest National Weather Service forecast for Blair and Bedford counties, including the city of Altoona. Rest of today, mostly cloudy. A slight chance of showers and thunderstorms between 10 a.m. and noon, then a chance of showers and thunderstorms this afternoon. Some thunderstorms may produce heavy rainfall between noon and 2 p.m. Some thunderstorms may produce heavy rainfall after 2 p.m. Rainfall amounts around a tenth of an inch. Highs in the lower 80s. West winds 5 to 10 miles an hour. Chance of rain 50%. Tonight, mostly cloudy. A chance of showers and thunderstorms through midnight, then a slight chance of showers after midnight. Patchy fog after midnight. Some thunderstorms may produce heavy rainfall through 10 p.m. Rainfall amounts around a tenth of an inch. Lows in the mid-60s. West winds around 5 miles an hour. Chance of rain 50%. Saturday, mostly cloudy, then becoming partly sunny between 10 a.m. and noon, then becoming mostly cloudy. Patchy fog before 10 a.m. A slight chance of showers and thunderstorms in the morning. Showers likely and a chance of thunderstorms in the afternoon. Rainfall amounts less than a tenth of an inch. Highs around 80. North winds around 5 miles an hour. Chance of rain 70%. Saturday night, mostly cloudy before 8 p.m., then becoming partly cloudy. A chance of showers and thunderstorms before 8 p.m. Rainfall amounts less than a tenth of an inch. Lows around 60. Northeast winds around 5 miles an hour. Chance of rain 50%. Here is the latest National Weather Service forecast for Cambria County, including the city of Johnstown. Rest of today, mostly cloudy. A chance of showers and thunderstorms between 10 a.m. and noon, then showers likely and a chance of thunderstorms this afternoon. Some thunderstorms may produce heavy rainfall this afternoon. Rainfall amounts between a tenth and a quarter of an inch. Highs in the upper 70s. West winds 5 to 10 miles an hour. Chance of rain 70%. Tonight, mostly cloudy. Showers likely and a chance of thunderstorms through midnight, then a chance of showers after midnight. Patchy fog after midnight. Some thunderstorms may produce heavy rainfall through 10 p.m. Rainfall amounts between a tenth and a quarter of an inch. Lows in the lower 60s. West winds around 5 miles an hour. Chance of rain 70%. Saturday, mostly cloudy through 4 p.m., then becoming partly sunny. Patchy fog before 10 a.m. A slight chance of showers before 8 a.m. A slight chance of showers and thunderstorms between 10 a.m. and 2 p.m., then a chance of showers and thunderstorms after 2 p.m. Rainfall amounts less than a tenth of an inch. Highs in the upper 70s. North winds 5 to 10 miles an hour. Chance of rain 50%. Saturday night, partly cloudy. A chance of showers and thunderstorms before 8 p.m. Rainfall amounts less than a tenth of an inch. Lows in the upper 50s. Northeast winds 5 to 10 miles an hour. Chance of rain 30%. And now the extended forecast for South Central Pennsylvania. Sunday, mostly sunny. Highs in the lower 80s. Sunday night, partly cloudy. Lows in the lower 60s. Monday, mostly sunny. Highs in the lower 80s. Monday night, mostly clear. Lows in the lower 60s. Tuesday, sunny. Highs in the upper 80s. Tuesday night, mostly clear. Lows in the upper 60s. Wednesday, sunny. Very warm. Highs in the upper 80s. Wednesday night, partly cloudy. Lows in the mid-60s. Thursday, mostly sunny. Highs in the upper 80s. The 8 to 14 day outlook, from Friday, July 17th to Thursday, July 23rd, calls for above normal temperatures and near normal precipitation. Normal high temperatures across central Pennsylvania during this period range from the upper 70s over the Allegheny Mountains to the mid-80s across the lower Susquehanna Valley. Normal lows range from the mid-50s over the Alleghenies to the upper 60s across the lower Susquehanna Valley.
Here are the 10 a.m. conditions in the Altoona area. In Altoona, it was cloudy. The temperature was 77 degrees, the dew point 69, and the relative humidity 76%. The wind was northwest at 7 miles an hour. The pressure was 29.96 inches and rising. At State College, light rain was falling. The temperature was 75 degrees, the dew point 72, and the relative humidity 88%. The wind was southwest at 6 miles an hour. The pressure was 29.94 inches and rising. Now, a few other local conditions: Johnstown, partly sunny 71, DuBois, cloudy 72, Pittsburgh, partly sunny 75, Erie, cloudy 75, Bradford, cloudy 69. To the south and east, York, cloudy 78, Selins Grove, partly sunny 77, Harrisburg, partly sunny 80, Philadelphia, partly sunny 84, Baltimore, partly sunny 84, Washington, D.C., partly sunny 83. Once again, in Altoona, it was 77 degrees under cloudy skies. And at State College, it was 75 degrees with light rain. This is NOAA Weather Radio, All Hazards Station WNG 589. 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Here's the hazardous weather outlook for the following counties: Bedford, Blair, Cambria, and Huntingdon. Flood watch in effect from noon today through this evening. For tonight, the probability for widespread hazardous weather is low. And now the extended outlook for the period Friday through Wednesday. Please listen to NOAA Weather Radio or go to weather.gov/statecollege on the internet for more information about the following hazards. Flood watch. Scattered thunderstorms and locally heavy downpours are possible Friday afternoon and evening. Localized flash flooding is possible. A few storms may also produce damaging wind gusts. Spotters are encouraged to report significant hazardous weather. Flood watch in effect from noon today through this evening. What? Flash flooding caused by excessive rainfall is possible. Where? A portion of central Pennsylvania, including the following areas: Bedford, Blair, Cambria, Cameron, Clearfield, Elk, Huntingdon, Northern Center, Somerset, and Southern Center. When? From noon today through this evening. Impacts: excessive runoff may result in flooding of rivers, creeks, streams, and other low-lying and flood-prone locations. Flooding may occur in poor drainage and urban areas. Additional details: slow-moving thunderstorms and locally heavy downpours are possible this afternoon and evening ahead of a cold front. http://www.weather.gov/safety/flood. Please monitor later forecasts and be prepared to take action should flash flood warnings be issued. Clusters of showers and thunderstorms will move from west to east across portions of the Commonwealth today, on the warm side of a cold front moving slowly south. A flash flood watch has been issued for much of the western half of Pennsylvania, where additional heavy rainfall on top of very wet soils from recent rain events may result in pockets of flash flooding. Isolated strong to severe storms with gusty winds are also possible. High temperatures this afternoon will range from the mid-70s to the upper 80s. Rain will gradually taper off tonight, with patchy fog developing. Low temperatures will range from the upper 50s to the upper 60s. A few showers and thunderstorms will be possible across the southern two-thirds of Pennsylvania on Saturday, with drier conditions expected on Sunday. Dry conditions are expected to continue for the first half of the week, with a warming trend bringing a return of highs in the upper 80s and low 90s by midweek. Here is the latest National Weather Service forecast for Blair and Bedford counties, including the city of Altoona. Rest of today, mostly cloudy. A slight chance of showers and thunderstorms between 10 a.m. and noon, then a chance of showers and thunderstorms this afternoon. Some thunderstorms may produce heavy rainfall between noon and 2 p.m. Some thunderstorms may produce heavy rainfall after 2 p.m. Rainfall amounts around a tenth of an inch. Highs in the lower 80s. West winds 5 to 10 miles an hour. Chance of rain 50%. Tonight, mostly cloudy. A chance of showers and thunderstorms through midnight, then a slight chance of showers after midnight. Patchy fog after midnight. Some thunderstorms may produce heavy rainfall through 10 p.m.
Rainfall amounts around a tenth of an inch. Lows in the mid-60s. West winds around 5 miles an hour. Chance of rain 50%. Saturday, mostly cloudy, then becoming partly sunny between 10 a.m. and noon, then becoming mostly cloudy. Patchy fog before 10 a.m. A slight chance of showers and thunderstorms in the morning. Showers likely and a chance of thunderstorms in the afternoon. Rainfall amounts less than a tenth of an inch. Highs around 80. North winds around 5 miles an hour. Chance of rain 70%. Saturday night, mostly cloudy before 8 p.m., then becoming partly cloudy. A chance of showers and thunderstorms before 8 p.m. Rainfall amounts less than a tenth of an inch. Lows around 60. Northeast winds around 5 miles an hour. Chance of rain 50%. Here is the latest National Weather Service forecast for Cambria County, including the city of Johnstown. Rest of today, mostly cloudy. A chance of showers and thunderstorms between 10 a.m. and noon, then showers likely and a chance of thunderstorms this afternoon. Some thunderstorms may produce heavy rainfall this afternoon. Rainfall amounts between a tenth and a quarter of an inch. Highs in the upper 70s. West winds 5 to 10 miles an hour. Chance of rain 70%. Tonight, mostly cloudy. Showers likely and a chance of thunderstorms through midnight, then a chance of showers after midnight. Patchy fog after midnight. Some thunderstorms may produce heavy rainfall through 10 p.m. Rainfall amounts between a tenth and a quarter of an inch. Lows in the lower 60s. West winds around 5 miles an hour. Chance of rain 70%. Saturday, mostly cloudy through 4 p.m., then becoming partly sunny. Patchy fog before 10 a.m. A slight chance of showers before 8 a.m. A slight chance of showers and thunderstorms between 10 a.m. and 2 p.m., then a chance of showers and thunderstorms after 2 p.m. Rainfall amounts less than a tenth of an inch. Highs in the upper 70s. North winds 5 to 10 miles an hour. Chance of rain 50%. Saturday night, partly cloudy. A chance of showers and thunderstorms before 8 p.m. Rainfall amounts less than a tenth of an inch. Lows in the upper 50s. Northeast winds 5 to 10 miles an hour. Chance of rain 30%. And now the extended forecast for South Central Pennsylvania. Sunday, mostly sunny. Highs in the lower 80s. Sunday night, partly cloudy. Lows in the lower 60s. Monday, mostly sunny. Highs in the lower 80s. Monday night, mostly clear. Lows in the lower 60s. Tuesday, sunny. Highs in the upper 80s. Tuesday night, mostly clear. Lows in the upper 60s. Wednesday, sunny. Very warm. Highs in the upper 80s. Wednesday night, partly cloudy. Lows in the mid-60s. Thursday, mostly sunny. Highs in the upper 80s. The 8 to 14 day outlook, from Friday, July 17th to Thursday, July 23rd, calls for above normal temperatures and near normal precipitation. Normal high temperatures across central Pennsylvania during this period range from the upper 70s over the Allegheny Mountains to the mid-80s across the lower Susquehanna Valley. Normal lows range from the mid-50s over the Alleghenies to the upper 60s across the lower Susquehanna Valley. Here are the 11 a.m. conditions in the Altoona area. In Altoona, it was partly sunny. The temperature was 76 degrees, the dew point 69, and the relative humidity 79%. The wind was west at 5 miles an hour. The pressure was 29.95 inches and falling. At State College, it was partly sunny. The temperature was 75 degrees, the dew point 72, and the relative humidity 88%. The wind was southwest at 6 miles an hour. The pressure was 29.93 inches and falling. Now, a few other local conditions: Johnstown, partly sunny 72, DuBois, partly sunny 74, Pittsburgh cloudy 76, Erie, partly sunny 77, Bradford partly sunny 71. To the south and east, York, cloudy 78, Selins Grove partly sunny 78, Harrisburg cloudy 81, Philadelphia partly sunny 85,
Baltimore, partly sunny 86. Washington, D.C., partly sunny 83. Once again, in Altoona, it was 76 degrees under partly sunny skies. And at State College, it was 75 degrees under partly sunny skies. This is NOAA Weather Radio, All Hazards Station WNG 589. 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Here's the hazardous weather outlook for the following counties: Bedford, Blair, Cambria, and Huntingdon. Flood watch in effect from noon today through this evening. For tonight, the probability for widespread hazardous weather is low. And now the extended outlook for the period Friday through Wednesday. Please listen to NOAA Weather Radio or go to weather.gov/statecollege on the internet for more information about the following hazards. Flood watch. Scattered thunderstorms and locally heavy downpours are possible Friday afternoon and evening. Localized flash flooding is possible. A few storms may also produce damaging wind gusts. Spotters are encouraged to report significant hazardous weather. Flood watch in effect from noon today through this evening. What? Flash flooding caused by excessive rainfall is possible. Where? A portion of central Pennsylvania, including the following areas: Bedford, Blair, Cambria, Cameron, Clearfield, Elk, Huntingdon, Northern Center, Somerset, and Southern Center. When? From noon today through this evening. Impacts: excessive runoff may result in flooding of rivers, creeks, streams, and other low-lying and flood-prone locations. Flooding may occur in poor drainage and urban areas. Additional details: slow-moving thunderstorms and locally heavy downpours are possible this afternoon and evening ahead of a cold front. http://www.weather.gov/safety/. Flood. Please monitor later forecasts and be prepared to take action should flash flood warnings be issued. Clusters of showers and thunderstorms will move from west to east across portions of the Commonwealth today, on the warm side of a cold front moving slowly south. A flash flood watch has been issued for much of the western half of Pennsylvania, where additional heavy rainfall on top of very wet soils from recent rain events may result in pockets of flash flooding. Isolated strong to severe storms with gusty winds are also possible. High temperatures this afternoon will range from the mid-70s to the upper 80s. Rain will gradually taper off tonight, with patchy fog developing. Low temperatures will range from the upper 50s to the upper 60s. A few showers and thunderstorms will be possible across the southern two-thirds of Pennsylvania on Saturday, with drier conditions expected on Sunday. Dry conditions are expected to continue for the first half of the week, with a warming trend bringing a return of highs in the upper 80s and low 90s by midweek. Here is the latest National Weather Service forecast for Blair and Bedford counties, including the city of Altoona. Rest of today, mostly cloudy. A slight chance of showers and thunderstorms between 10 a.m. and noon, then a chance of showers and thunderstorms this afternoon. Some thunderstorms may produce heavy rainfall between noon and 2 p.m. Some thunderstorms may produce heavy rainfall after 2 p.m. Rainfall amounts around a tenth of an inch. Highs in the lower 80s. West winds 5 to 10 miles an hour. Chance of rain 50%. Tonight, mostly cloudy. A chance of showers and thunderstorms through midnight, then a slight chance of showers after midnight. Patchy fog after midnight. Some thunderstorms may produce heavy rainfall through 10 p.m. Rainfall amounts around a tenth of an inch. Lows in the mid-60s. West winds around 5 miles an hour. Chance of rain 50%. Saturday, mostly cloudy, then becoming partly sunny between 10 a.m. and noon, then becoming mostly cloudy. Patchy fog before 10 a.m. A slight chance of showers and thunderstorms in the morning. Showers likely and a chance of thunderstorms in the afternoon. Rainfall amounts less than a tenth of an inch. Highs around 80. North winds around 5 miles an hour. Chance of rain 70%. Saturday night, mostly cloudy before 8 p.m., then becoming partly cloudy. A chance of showers and thunderstorms before 8 p.m. Rainfall amounts less than a tenth of an inch. Lows around 60. Northeast winds around 5 miles an hour. Chance of rain 50%.
Here is the latest National Weather Service forecast for Cambria County, including the city of Johnstown. Rest of today, mostly cloudy. A chance of showers and thunderstorms between 10 a.m. and noon, then showers likely and a chance of thunderstorms this afternoon. Some thunderstorms may produce heavy rainfall this afternoon. Rainfall amounts between a tenth and a quarter of an inch. Highs in the upper 70s. West winds 5 to 10 miles an hour. Chance of rain 70%. Tonight, mostly cloudy. Showers likely and a chance of thunderstorms through midnight, then a chance of showers after midnight. Patchy fog after midnight. Some thunderstorms may produce heavy rainfall through 10 p.m. Rainfall amounts between a tenth and a quarter of an inch. Lows in the lower 60s. West winds around 5 miles an hour. Chance of rain 70%. Saturday, mostly cloudy through 4 p.m., then becoming partly sunny. Patchy fog before 10 a.m. A slight chance of showers before 8 a.m. A slight chance of showers and thunderstorms between 10 a.m. and 2 p.m., then a chance of showers and thunderstorms after 2 p.m. Rainfall amounts less than a tenth of an inch. Highs in the upper 70s. North winds 5 to 10 miles an hour. Chance of rain 50%. Saturday night, partly cloudy. A chance of showers and thunderstorms before 8 p.m. Rainfall amounts less than a tenth of an inch. Lows in the upper 50s. Northeast winds 5 to 10 miles an hour. Chance of rain 30%. And now the extended forecast for South Central Pennsylvania. Sunday, mostly sunny. Highs in the lower 80s. Sunday night, partly cloudy. Lows in the lower 60s. Monday, mostly sunny. Highs in the lower 80s. Monday night, mostly clear. Lows in the lower 60s. Tuesday, sunny. Highs in the upper 80s. Tuesday night, mostly clear. Lows in the upper 60s. Wednesday, sunny. Very warm. Highs in the upper 80s. Wednesday night, partly cloudy. Lows in the mid-60s. Thursday, mostly sunny. Highs in the upper 80s. The 8 to 14 day outlook, from Friday, July 17th to Thursday, July 23rd, calls for above normal temperatures and near normal precipitation. Normal high temperatures across central Pennsylvania during this period range from the upper 70s over the Allegheny Mountains to the mid-80s across the lower Susquehanna Valley. Normal lows range from the mid-50s over the Alleghenies to the upper 60s across the lower Susquehanna Valley. Here are the 11 a.m. conditions in the Altoona area. In Altoona, it was cloudy. The temperature was 76 degrees, the dew point 69, and the relative humidity 79%. The wind was west at 5 miles an hour. The pressure was 29.95 inches and falling. At State College, it was partly sunny. The temperature was 75 degrees, the dew point 72, and the relative humidity 88%. The wind was southwest at 6 miles an hour. The pressure was 29.93 inches and falling. Now, a few other local conditions: Johnstown, cloudy 72, Du Bois, cloudy 74, La Trobe, partly sunny 77, Pittsburgh cloudy 76, Erie, partly sunny 78, Bradford cloudy 71. To the south and east, York, cloudy 78, Selinsgrove Grove cloudy 78, Harrisburg cloudy 81, Philadelphia partly sunny 85, Baltimore partly sunny 86, Washington DC partly sunny 83. Once again, in Altoona it was 76 degrees under cloudy skies. And at State College it was 75 degrees under partly sunny skies. 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Here's the hazardous weather outlook for the following counties: Bedford, Blair, Cambria, and Huntingdon. Flood watch in effect from noon today through this evening. For tonight, the probability for widespread hazardous weather is low. And now the extended outlook for the period Friday through Wednesday. 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Flood watch.
Scattered thunderstorms and locally heavy downpours are possible Friday afternoon and evening. Localized flash flooding is possible. A few storms may also produce damaging wind gusts. Spotters are encouraged to report significant hazardous weather. Flood watch in effect from noon today.

Occasionally heavy downpours are possible this afternoon and evening ahead of a cold front. http://www.weather.gov/safety/flood. Please monitor later forecasts and be prepared to take action should flash flood warnings be issued. Clusters of showers and thunderstorms will move from west to east across portions of the Commonwealth today, on the warm side of a cold front moving slowly south. A flash flood watch has been issued for much of the western half of Pennsylvania, where additional heavy rainfall on top of very wet soils from recent rain events may result in pockets of flash flooding. Isolated strong to severe storms with gusty winds are also possible. High temperatures this afternoon will range from the mid-70s to the upper 80s. Rain will gradually taper off tonight, with patchy fog developing. Low temperatures will range from the upper 50s to the upper 60s. A few showers and thunderstorms will be possible across the southern two-thirds of Pennsylvania on Saturday, with drier conditions expected on Sunday. Dry conditions are expected to continue for the first half of the week with a warming trend bringing a return of highs in the upper 80s and low 90s by midweek. Here is the latest National Weather Service forecast for Blair and Bedford counties, including the city of Altoona. Rest of today, mostly cloudy. A slight chance of showers and thunderstorms between 10 a.m. and noon, then a chance of showers and thunderstorms this afternoon. Some thunderstorms may produce heavy rainfall between noon and 2 p.m. Some thunderstorms may produce heavy rainfall after 2 p.m. Rainfall amounts around a tenth of an inch. Highs in the lower 80s. West winds 5 to 10 miles an hour. Chance of rain 50%. Tonight, mostly cloudy. A chance of showers and thunderstorms through midnight, then a slight chance of showers after midnight. Patchy fog after midnight. Some thunderstorms may produce heavy rainfall through 10 p.m. Rainfall amounts around a tenth of an inch. Lows in the mid-60s. West winds around 5 miles an hour. Chance of rain 50%. Saturday, mostly cloudy, then becoming partly sunny between 10 a.m. and noon, then becoming mostly cloudy. Patchy fog before 10 a.m. A slight chance of showers and thunderstorms in the morning. Showers likely and a chance of thunderstorms in the afternoon. Rainfall amounts less than a tenth of an inch. Highs around 80. North winds around 5 miles an hour. Chance of rain 70%. Saturday night, mostly cloudy before 8 p.m., then becoming partly cloudy. A chance of showers and thunderstorms before 8 p.m. Rainfall amounts less than a tenth of an inch. Lows around 60. Northeast winds around 5 miles an hour. Chance of rain 50%. Here is the latest National Weather Service forecast for Cambria County, including the city of Johnstown. Rest of today, mostly cloudy. A chance of showers and thunderstorms between 10 a.m. and noon, then showers likely and a chance of thunderstorms this afternoon. Some thunderstorms may produce heavy rainfall this afternoon. Rainfall amounts between a tenth and a quarter of an inch. Highs in the upper 70s. West winds 5 to 10 miles an hour. Chance of rain 70%. Tonight, mostly cloudy. Showers likely and a chance of thunderstorms through midnight, then a chance of showers after midnight. Patchy fog after midnight. Some thunderstorms may produce heavy rainfall through 10 p.m. Rainfall amounts between a tenth and a quarter of an inch. Lows in the lower 60s. West winds around 5 miles an hour. Chance of rain 70%. Saturday, mostly cloudy through 4 p.m., then becoming partly sunny. Patchy fog before 10 a.m. A slight chance of showers before 8 a.m. A slight chance of showers and thunderstorms between 10 a.m. and 2 p.m., then a chance of showers and thunderstorms after 2 p.m. Rainfall amounts less than a tenth of an inch. Highs in the upper 70s. North winds 5 to 10 miles an hour. Chance of rain 50%. Saturday night, partly cloudy. A chance of showers and thunderstorms before 8 p.m. Rainfall amounts less than a tenth of an inch. Lows in the upper 50s. Northeast winds 5 to 10 miles an hour. Chance of rain 30%. And now the extended forecast for South Central Pennsylvania. Sunday, mostly sunny. Highs in the lower 80s.

Sunday night, partly cloudy. Lows in the lower 60s. Monday, mostly sunny. Highs in the lower 80s. Monday night, mostly clear. Lows in the lower 60s. Tuesday, sunny. Highs in the upper 80s. Tuesday night, mostly clear. Lows in the upper 60s. Wednesday, sunny. Very warm. Highs in the upper 80s. Wednesday night, partly cloudy. Lows in the mid 60s. Thursday, mostly sunny. Highs in the upper 80s. 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Broadcasts originate from the National Weather Service in State College and are transmitted from the tower facilities provided by the Blair County Emergency Management Agency in Frankstown on a frequency of 162.425 MHz. We are located at Innovation Park in State College. 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Properly set weather radios with the alarm device will alert you when severe weather warnings or watches are issued. Programming on this station will be temporarily changed during severe weather to bring you the latest information. Warnings and safety information from the National Weather Service may someday save your life or protect your property. The 8 to 14 day outlook from Friday, July 17th to Thursday, July 23rd calls for above normal temperatures and near normal precipitation. Normal high temperatures across central Pennsylvania during this period range from the upper 70s over the Allegheny Mountains to the mid 80s across the lower Susquehanna Valley. Normal lows range from the mid 50s over the Alleghenies to the upper 60s across the lower Susquehanna Valley. Here are the 11 a.m. conditions in the Altoona area. In Altoona, it was cloudy. The temperature was 76 degrees, the dew point 69, and the relative humidity 79%. The wind was west at 5 miles an hour. The pressure was 29.95 inches and falling. At State College, it was partly sunny. The temperature was 75 degrees, the dew point 72, and the relative humidity 88%. The wind was southwest at 6 miles an hour. The pressure was 29.93 inches and falling. Now, a few other local conditions: Johnstown, cloudy 72, Dubois, cloudy 74, Latrobe, partly sunny 77, Pittsburgh, cloudy 76, Erie, partly sunny 78, Bradford, cloudy 71. To the south and east, York, cloudy 78, Selinsgrove, Grove, cloudy 78, Harrisburg, cloudy 81, Philadelphia, partly sunny 85, Baltimore, partly sunny 86, Washington, D.C., partly sunny 83. Once again, in Altoona it was 76 degrees under cloudy skies. And at State College it was 75 degrees under partly sunny skies. 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Here's the hazardous weather outlook for the following counties: Bedford, Blair, Cambria, and Huntingdon. Flood watch in effect from noon today through this evening. For tonight, the probability for widespread hazardous weather is low. And now the extended outlook for the period Friday through Wednesday. Please listen to NOAA Weather Radio or go to weather.gov/statecollege on the internet for more information about the following hazards. Flood watch. Scattered thunderstorms and locally heavy downpours are possible Friday afternoon and evening. Localized flash flooding is possible. A few storms may also produce damaging wind gusts. Spotters are encouraged to report significant hazardous weather. Flood watch in effect from noon today through this evening. What? Flash flooding caused by excessive rainfall is possible. Where? A portion of central Pennsylvania, including the following areas: Bedford, Blair, Cambria, Cameron, Clearfield, Elk, Huntingdon, Northern Center, Somerset, and Southern Center. When? From noon today through this evening. Impacts: excessive runoff may result in flooding of rivers, creeks, streams, and other low-lying and flood-prone locations. Flooding may occur in poor drainage and urban areas. Additional details: slow-moving thunderstorms and locally heavy downpours are possible this afternoon and evening ahead of a cold front. http://www.weather.gov/safety/
Flood, please monitor later forecasts and be prepared to take action should flash flood warnings be issued. Clusters of showers and thunderstorms will move from west to east across portions of the Commonwealth today, on the warm side of a cold front moving slowly south. A flash flood watch has been issued for much of the western half of Pennsylvania, where additional heavy rainfall on top of very wet soils from recent rain events may result in pockets of flash flooding. Isolated strong to severe storms with gusty winds are also possible. High temperatures this afternoon will range from the mid-70s to the upper 80s. Rain will gradually taper off tonight, with patchy fog developing. Low temperatures will range from the upper 50s to the upper 60s. A few showers and thunderstorms will be possible across the southern two-thirds of Pennsylvania on Saturday, with drier conditions expected on Sunday. Dry conditions are expected to continue for the first half of the week with a warming trend bringing a return of highs in the upper 80s and low 90s by midweek. Here is the latest National Weather Service forecast for Blair and Bedford counties, including the city of Altoona. Rest of today, mostly cloudy. A slight chance of showers and thunderstorms between 10 a.m. and noon, then a chance of showers and thunderstorms this afternoon. Some thunderstorms may produce heavy rainfall between noon and 2 p.m. Some thunderstorms may produce heavy rainfall after 2 p.m. Rainfall amounts around a tenth of an inch. Highs in the lower 80s. West winds 5 to 10 miles an hour. Chance of rain 50%. Tonight, mostly cloudy. A chance of showers and thunderstorms through midnight, then a slight chance of showers after midnight. Patchy fog after midnight. Some thunderstorms may produce heavy rainfall through 10 p.m. Rainfall amounts around a tenth of an inch. Lows in the mid-60s. West winds around 5 miles an hour. Chance of rain 50%. Saturday, mostly cloudy, then becoming partly sunny between 10 a.m. and noon, then becoming mostly cloudy. Patchy fog before 10 a.m. A slight chance of showers and thunderstorms in the morning. Showers likely and a chance of thunderstorms in the afternoon. Rainfall amounts less than a tenth of an inch. Highs around 80. North winds around 5 miles an hour. Chance of rain 70%. Saturday night, mostly cloudy before 8 p.m., then becoming partly cloudy. A chance of showers and thunderstorms before 8 p.m. Rainfall amounts less than a tenth of an inch. Lows around 60. Northeast winds around 5 miles an hour. Chance of rain 50%. Here is the latest National Weather Service forecast for Cambria County, including the city of Johnstown. Rest of today, mostly cloudy. A chance of showers and thunderstorms between 10 a.m. and noon, then showers likely and a chance of thunderstorms this afternoon. Some thunderstorms may produce heavy rainfall this afternoon. Rainfall amounts between a tenth and a quarter of an inch. Highs in the upper 70s. West winds 5 to 10 miles an hour. Chance of rain 70%. Tonight, mostly cloudy. Showers likely and a chance of thunderstorms through midnight, then a chance of showers after midnight. Patchy fog after midnight. Some thunderstorms may produce heavy rainfall through 10 p.m. Rainfall amounts between a tenth and a quarter of an inch. Lows in the lower 60s. West winds around 5 miles an hour. Chance of rain 70%. Saturday, mostly cloudy through 4 p.m., then becoming partly sunny. Patchy fog before 10 a.m. A slight chance of showers before 8 a.m. A slight chance of showers and thunderstorms between 10 a.m. and 2 p.m., then a chance of showers and thunderstorms after 2 p.m. Rainfall amounts less than a tenth of an inch. Highs in the upper 70s. North winds 5 to 10 miles an hour. Chance of rain 50%. Saturday night, partly cloudy. A chance of showers and thunderstorms before 8 p.m. Rainfall amounts less than a tenth of an inch. Lows in the upper 50s. Northeast winds 5 to 10 miles an hour. Chance of rain 30%. And now the extended forecast for South Central Pennsylvania. Sunday, mostly sunny. Highs in the lower 80s. Sunday night, partly cloudy. Lows in the lower 60s. Monday, mostly sunny. Highs in the lower 80s. Monday night, mostly clear.
lows in the lower 60s. Tuesday, sunny. Highs in the upper 80s. Tuesday night, mostly clear. Lows in the upper 60s. Wednesday, sunny. Very warm. Highs in the upper 80s. Wednesday night, partly cloudy. Lows in the mid 60s. Thursday, mostly sunny. Highs in the upper 80s. The 8 to 14 day outlook, from Friday, July 17th to Thursday, July 23rd, calls for above normal temperatures and near normal precipitation. Normal high temperatures across central Pennsylvania during this period range from the upper 70s over the Allegheny Mountains to the mid 80s across the lower Susquehanna Valley. Normal lows range from the mid 50s over the Alleghenies to the upper 60s across the lower Susquehanna Valley. Here are the 11 a.m. conditions in the Altoona area. In Altoona, it was cloudy. The temperature was 76 degrees, the dew point 69, and the relative humidity 79%. The wind was west at 5 miles an hour. The pressure was 29.95 inches and falling. At State College, it was partly sunny. The temperature was 75 degrees, the dew point 72, and the relative humidity 88%. The wind was southwest at 6 miles an hour. The pressure was 29.93 inches and falling. Now, a few other local conditions: Johnstown, cloudy 72, DuBois, cloudy 74, La Trobe, partly sunny 77, Pittsburgh, cloudy 76, Erie, partly sunny 78, Bradford, cloudy 71. To the south and east, York, cloudy 78, Selins Grove, cloudy 78, Harrisburg, cloudy 81, Philadelphia, partly sunny 85, Baltimore, partly sunny 86, Washington, D.C., partly sunny 83. Once again, in Altoona it was 76 degrees under cloudy skies. And at State College it was 75 degrees under partly sunny skies. This is NOAA Weather Radio, All Hazards Station WNG 589. 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Here's the hazardous weather outlook for the following counties: Bedford, Blair, Cambria, and Huntingdon. Flood watch in effect from noon today through this evening. For tonight, the probability for widespread hazardous weather is low. And now the extended outlook for the period Friday through Wednesday. Please listen to NOAA Weather Radio or go to weather.gov/statecollege on the internet for more information about the following hazards. Flood watch. Scattered thunderstorms and locally heavy downpours are possible Friday afternoon and evening. Localized flash flooding is possible. A few storms may also produce damaging wind gusts. Spotters are encouraged to report significant hazardous weather. Flood watch in effect from noon today through this evening. What? Flash flooding caused by excessive rainfall is possible. Where? A portion of central Pennsylvania, including the following areas: Bedford, Blair, Cambria, Cameron, Clearfield, Elk, Huntingdon, Northern Center, Somerset, and Southern Center. When? From noon today through this evening. Impacts: excessive runoff may result in flooding of rivers, creeks, streams, and other low-lying and flood-prone locations. Flooding may occur in poor drainage and urban areas. Additional details: slow-moving thunderstorms and locally heavy downpours are possible this afternoon and evening ahead of a cold front. http://www.weather.gov/safety/ Flood. Please monitor later forecasts and be prepared to take action should flash flood warnings be issued. Clusters of showers and thunderstorms will move from west to east across portions of the Commonwealth today, on the warm side of a cold front moving slowly south. A flash flood watch has been issued for much of the western half of Pennsylvania, where additional heavy rainfall on top of very wet soils from recent rain events may result in pockets of flash flooding. Isolated strong to severe storms with gusty winds are also possible. High temperatures this afternoon will range from the mid-70s to the upper 80s. Rain will gradually taper off tonight, with patchy fog developing. Low temperatures will range from the upper 50s to the upper 60s. A few showers and thunderstorms will be possible across the southern two-thirds of Pennsylvania on Saturday, with drier conditions expected on Sunday.
Dry conditions are expected to continue for the first half of the week with a warming trend bringing a return of highs in the upper 80s and low 90s by midweek. Here is the latest National Weather Service forecast for Blair and Bedford counties, including the city of Altoona. Rest of today, mostly cloudy. A slight chance of showers and thunderstorms between 10 a.m. and noon, then a chance of showers and thunderstorms this afternoon. Some thunderstorms may produce heavy rainfall between noon and 2 p.m. Some thunderstorms may produce heavy rainfall after 2 p.m. Rainfall amounts around a tenth of an inch. Highs in the lower 80s. West winds 5 to 10 miles an hour. Chance of rain 50%. Tonight, mostly cloudy. A chance of showers and thunderstorms through midnight, then a slight chance of showers after midnight. Patchy fog after midnight. Some thunderstorms may produce heavy rainfall through 10 p.m. Rainfall amounts around a tenth of an inch. Lows in the mid-60s. West winds around 5 miles an hour. Chance of rain 50%. Saturday, mostly cloudy, then becoming partly sunny between 10 a.m. and noon, then becoming mostly cloudy. Patchy fog before 10 a.m. A slight chance of showers and thunderstorms in the morning. Showers likely and a chance of thunderstorms in the afternoon. Rainfall amounts less than a tenth of an inch. Highs around 80. North winds around 5 miles an hour. Chance of rain 70%. Saturday night, mostly cloudy before 8 p.m., then becoming partly cloudy. A chance of showers and thunderstorms before 8 p.m. Rainfall amounts less than a tenth of an inch. Lows around 60. Northeast winds around 5 miles an hour. Chance of rain 50%. Here is the latest National Weather Service forecast for Cambria County, including the city of Johnstown. Rest of today, mostly cloudy. A chance of showers and thunderstorms between 10 a.m. and noon, then showers likely and a chance of thunderstorms this afternoon. Some thunderstorms may produce heavy rainfall this afternoon. Rainfall amounts between a tenth and a quarter of an inch. Highs in the upper 70s. West winds 5 to 10 miles an hour. Chance of rain 70%. Tonight, mostly cloudy. Showers likely and a chance of thunderstorms through midnight, then a chance of showers after midnight. Patchy fog after midnight. Some thunderstorms may produce heavy rainfall through 10 p.m. Rainfall amounts between a tenth and a quarter of an inch. Lows in the lower 60s. West winds around 5 miles an hour. Chance of rain 70%. Saturday, mostly cloudy through 4 p.m., then becoming partly sunny. Patchy fog before 10 a.m. A slight chance of showers before 8 a.m. A slight chance of showers and thunderstorms between 10 a.m. and 2 p.m., then a chance of showers and thunderstorms after 2 p.m. Rainfall amounts less than a tenth of an inch. Highs in the upper 70s. North winds 5 to 10 miles an hour. Chance of rain 50%. Saturday night, partly cloudy. A chance of showers and thunderstorms before 8 p.m. Rainfall amounts less than a tenth of an inch. Lows in the upper 50s. Northeast winds 5 to 10 miles an hour. Chance of rain 30%. And now the extended forecast for South Central Pennsylvania. Sunday, mostly sunny. Highs in the lower 80s. Sunday night, partly cloudy. Lows in the lower 60s. Monday, mostly sunny. Highs in the lower 80s. Monday night, mostly clear. Lows in the lower 60s. Tuesday, sunny. Highs in the upper 80s. Tuesday night, mostly clear. Lows in the upper 60s. Wednesday, sunny. Very warm. Highs in the upper 80s. Wednesday night, partly cloudy. Lows in the mid-60s. Thursday, mostly sunny. Highs in the upper 80s. The 8 to 14 day outlook, from Friday, July 17th to Thursday, July 23rd, calls for above normal temperatures and near normal precipitation. Normal high temperatures across central Pennsylvania during this period range from the upper 70s over the Allegheny Mountains to the mid-80s across the lower Susquehanna Valley. Normal lows range from the mid-50s over the Alleghenies to the upper 60s across the lower Susquehanna Valley.
Here are the 11 a.m. conditions in the Altoona area. In Altoona, it was cloudy. The temperature was 76 degrees, the dew point 69, and the relative humidity 79%. The wind was west at 5 miles an hour. The pressure was 29.95 inches and falling. At State College, it was partly sunny. The temperature was 75 degrees, the dew point 72, and the relative humidity 88%. The wind was southwest at 6 miles an hour. The pressure was 29.93 inches and falling. Now, a few other local conditions: Johnstown, cloudy 72, Du Bois, cloudy 74, La Trobe, partly sunny 77, Pittsburgh, cloudy 76, Erie, partly sunny 78, Bradford, cloudy 71. To the south and east, York, cloudy 78, Selins Grove, cloudy 78, Harrisburg, cloudy 81, Philadelphia, partly sunny 85, Baltimore, partly sunny 86, Washington, D.C., partly sunny 83. Once again, in Altoona it was 76 degrees under cloudy skies. And at State College it was 75 degrees under partly sunny skies. 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Here's the hazardous weather outlook for the following counties: Bedford, Blair, Cambria, and Huntingdon. Flood watch in effect from noon today through this evening. For tonight, the probability for widespread hazardous weather is low. And now the extended outlook for the period Friday through Wednesday. Please listen to NOAA Weather Radio or go to weather.gov/statecollege on the internet for more information about the following hazards. Flood watch. Scattered thunderstorms and locally heavy downpours are possible Friday afternoon and evening. Localized flash flooding is possible. A few storms may also produce damaging wind gusts. Spotters are encouraged to report significant hazardous weather. Flood watch in effect from noon today through this evening. What? Flash flooding caused by excessive rainfall is possible. Where? A portion of central Pennsylvania, including the following areas: Bedford, Blair, Cambria, Cameron, Clearfield, Elk, Huntingdon, Northern Center, Somerset, and Southern Center. When? From noon today through this evening. Impacts: excessive runoff may result in flooding of rivers, creeks, streams, and other low-lying and flood-prone locations. Flooding may occur in poor drainage and urban areas. Additional details: slow-moving thunderstorms and locally heavy downpours are possible this afternoon and evening ahead of a cold front. http://www.weather.gov/safety/ Flood. Please monitor later forecasts and be prepared to take action should flash flood warnings be issued. Clusters of showers and thunderstorms will move from west to east across portions of the Commonwealth today, on the warm side of a cold front moving slowly south. A flash flood watch has been issued for much of the western half of Pennsylvania, where additional heavy rainfall on top of very wet soils from recent rain events may result in pockets of flash flooding. Isolated strong to severe storms with gusty winds are also possible. High temperatures this afternoon will range from the mid-70s to the upper 80s. Rain will gradually taper off tonight, with patchy fog developing. Low temperatures will range from the upper 50s to the upper 60s. A few showers and thunderstorms will be possible across the southern two-thirds of Pennsylvania on Saturday, with drier conditions expected on Sunday. Dry conditions are expected to continue for the first half of the week, with a warming trend bringing a return of highs in the upper 80s and low 90s by midweek. Here is the latest National Weather Service forecast for Blair and Bedford counties, including the city of Altoona. Rest of today, mostly cloudy. A slight chance of showers and thunderstorms between 10 a.m. and noon, then a chance of showers and thunderstorms this afternoon. Some thunderstorms may produce heavy rainfall between noon and 2 p.m. Some thunderstorms may produce heavy rainfall after 2 p.m. Rainfall amounts around a tenth of an inch. Highs in the lower 80s. West winds 5 to 10 miles an hour. Chance of rain 50%. Tonight, mostly cloudy. A chance of showers and thunderstorms through midnight, then a slight chance of showers after midnight. Patchy fog after midnight. Some thunderstorms may produce heavy rainfall through 10 p.m.
Rainfall amounts around a tenth of an inch. Lows in the mid-60s. West winds around 5 miles an hour. Chance of rain 50%. Saturday, mostly cloudy, then becoming partly sunny between 10 a.m. and noon, then becoming mostly cloudy. Patchy fog before 10 a.m. A slight chance of showers and thunderstorms in the morning. Showers likely and a chance of thunderstorms in the afternoon. Rainfall amounts less than a tenth of an inch. Highs around 80. North winds around 5 miles an hour. Chance of rain 70%. Saturday night, mostly cloudy before 8 p.m., then becoming partly cloudy. A chance of showers and thunderstorms before 8 p.m. Rainfall amounts less than a tenth of an inch. Lows around 60. Northeast winds around 5 miles an hour. Chance of rain 50%. Here is the latest National Weather Service forecast for Cambria County, including the city of Johnstown. West of today, mostly cloudy. A chance of showers and thunderstorms between 10 a.m. and noon, then showers likely and a chance of thunderstorms this afternoon. Some thunderstorms may produce heavy rainfall this afternoon. Rainfall amounts between a tenth and a quarter of an inch. Highs in the upper 70s. West winds 5 to 10 miles an hour. Chance of rain 70%. Tonight, mostly cloudy. Showers likely and a chance of thunderstorms through midnight, then a chance of showers after midnight. Patchy fog after midnight. Some thunderstorms may produce heavy rainfall through 10 p.m. Rainfall amounts between a tenth and a quarter of an inch. Lows in the lower 60s. West winds around 5 miles an hour. Chance of rain 70%. Saturday, mostly cloudy through 4 p.m., then becoming partly sunny. Patchy fog before 10 a.m. A slight chance of showers before 8 a.m. A slight chance of showers and thunderstorms between 10 a.m. and 2 p.m., then a chance of showers and thunderstorms after 2 p.m. Rainfall amounts less than a tenth of an inch. Highs in the upper 70s. North winds 5 to 10 miles an hour. Chance of rain 50%. Saturday night, partly cloudy. A chance of showers and thunderstorms before 8 p.m. Rainfall amounts less than a tenth of an inch. Lows in the upper 50s. Northeast winds 5 to 10 miles an hour. Chance of rain 30%. And now the extended forecast for South Central Pennsylvania. Sunday, mostly sunny. Highs in the lower 80s. Sunday night, partly cloudy. Lows in the lower 60s. Monday, mostly sunny. Highs in the lower 80s. Monday night, mostly clear. Lows in the lower 60s. Tuesday, sunny. Highs in the upper 80s. Tuesday night, mostly clear. Lows in the upper 60s. Wednesday, sunny. Very warm. Highs in the upper 80s. Wednesday night, partly cloudy. Lows in the mid-60s. Thursday, mostly sunny. Highs in the upper 80s. The 8 to 14 day outlook, from Friday, July 17th to Thursday, July 23rd, calls for above normal temperatures and near normal precipitation. Normal high temperatures across central Pennsylvania during this period range from the upper 70s over the Allegheny Mountains to the mid-80s across the lower Susquehanna Valley. Normal lows range from the mid-50s over the Alleghenies to the upper 60s across the lower Susquehanna Valley. Here are the 11 a.m. conditions in the Altoona area. In Altoona, it was cloudy. The temperature was 76 degrees, the dew point 69, and the relative humidity 79%. The wind was west at 5 miles an hour. The pressure was 29.95 inches and falling. At State College, it was partly sunny. The temperature was 75 degrees, the dew point 72, and the relative humidity 88%. The wind was southwest at 6 miles an hour. The pressure was 29.93 inches and falling. Now, a few other local conditions: Johnstown, cloudy 72, Dubois, cloudy 74, Latrobe, partly sunny 77, Pittsburgh, cloudy 76, Erie, partly sunny 78, Bradford, cloudy 71. To the south and east, York, cloudy 78, Selins Grove, cloudy 78, Harrisburg, cloudy 81, Philadelphia, partly sunny 85,
Baltimore, partly sunny 86. Washington, D.C., partly sunny 83. Once again, in Altoona, it was 76 degrees under cloudy skies. And at State College, it was 75 degrees under partly sunny skies. 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Here's the hazardous weather outlook for the following counties: Bedford, Blair, Cambria, and Huntingdon. Flood watch in effect from noon today through this evening. For tonight, the probability for widespread hazardous weather is low. And now the extended outlook for the period Friday through Wednesday. Please listen to NOAA Weather Radio or go to weather.gov/statecollege on the internet for more information about the following hazards. Flood watch. Scattered thunderstorms and locally heavy downpours are possible Friday afternoon and evening. Localized flash flooding is possible. A few storms may also produce damaging wind gusts. Spotters are encouraged to report significant hazardous weather. Flood watch in effect from noon today through this evening. What? Flash flooding caused by excessive rainfall is possible. Where? A portion of central Pennsylvania, including the following areas: Bedford, Blair, Cambria, Cameron, Clearfield, Elk, Huntingdon, Northern Center, Somerset, and Southern Center. When? From noon today through this evening. Impacts: excessive runoff may result in flooding of rivers, creeks, streams, and other low-lying and flood-prone locations. Flooding may occur in poor drainage and urban areas. Additional details: slow-moving thunderstorms and locally heavy downpours are possible this afternoon and evening ahead of a cold front. http://www.weather.gov/safety/. Flood, please monitor later forecasts and be prepared to take action should flash flood warnings be issued. Clusters of showers and thunderstorms will move from west to east across portions of the Commonwealth today, on the warm side of a cold front moving slowly south. A flash flood watch has been issued for much of the western half of Pennsylvania, where additional heavy rainfall on top of very wet soils from recent rain events may result in pockets of flash flooding. Isolated strong to severe storms with gusty winds are also possible. High temperatures this afternoon will range from the mid-70s to the upper 80s. Rain will gradually taper off tonight, with patchy fog developing. Low temperatures will range from the upper 50s to the upper 60s. A few showers and thunderstorms will be possible across the southern two-thirds of Pennsylvania on Saturday, with drier conditions expected on Sunday. Dry conditions are expected to continue for the first half of the week, with a warming trend bringing a return of highs in the upper 80s and low 90s by midweek. Here is the latest National Weather Service forecast for Blair and Bedford counties, including the city of Altoona. Rest of today, mostly cloudy. A slight chance of showers and thunderstorms between 10 a.m. and noon, then a chance of showers and thunderstorms this afternoon. Some thunderstorms may produce heavy rainfall between noon and 2 p.m. Some thunderstorms may produce heavy rainfall after 2 p.m. Rainfall amounts around a tenth of an inch. Highs in the lower 80s. West winds 5 to 10 miles an hour. Chance of rain 50%. Tonight, mostly cloudy. A chance of showers and thunderstorms through midnight, then a slight chance of showers after midnight. Patchy fog after midnight. Some thunderstorms may produce heavy rainfall through 10 p.m. Rainfall amounts around a tenth of an inch. Lows in the mid-60s. West winds around 5 miles an hour. Chance of rain 50%. Saturday, mostly cloudy, then becoming partly sunny between 10 a.m. and noon, then becoming mostly cloudy. Patchy fog before 10 a.m. A slight chance of showers and thunderstorms in the morning. Showers likely and a chance of thunderstorms in the afternoon. Rainfall amounts less than a tenth of an inch. Highs around 80. North winds around 5 miles an hour. Chance of rain 70%. Saturday night, mostly cloudy before 8 p.m., then becoming partly cloudy. A chance of showers and thunderstorms before 8 p.m. Rainfall amounts less than a tenth of an inch. Lows around 60. Northeast winds around 5 miles an hour. Chance of rain 50%.
Here is the latest National Weather Service forecast for Cambria County, including the city of Johnstown. Rest of today, mostly cloudy. A chance of showers and thunderstorms between 10 a.m. and noon, then showers likely and a chance of thunderstorms this afternoon. Some thunderstorms may produce heavy rainfall this afternoon. Rainfall amounts between a tenth and a quarter of an inch. Highs in the upper 70s. West winds 5 to 10 miles an hour. Chance of rain 70%. Tonight, mostly cloudy. Showers likely and a chance of thunderstorms through midnight, then a chance of showers after midnight. Patchy fog after midnight. Some thunderstorms may produce heavy rainfall through 10 p.m. Rainfall amounts between a tenth and a quarter of an inch. Lows in the lower 60s. West winds around 5 miles an hour. Chance of rain 70%. Saturday, mostly cloudy through 4 p.m., then becoming partly sunny. Patchy fog before 10 a.m. A slight chance of showers before 8 a.m. A slight chance of showers and thunderstorms between 10 a.m. and 2 p.m., then a chance of showers and thunderstorms after 2 p.m. Rainfall amounts less than a tenth of an inch. Highs in the upper 70s. North winds 5 to 10 miles an hour. Chance of rain 50%. Saturday night, partly cloudy. A chance of showers and thunderstorms before 8 p.m. Rainfall amounts less than a tenth of an inch. Lows in the upper 50s. Northeast winds 5 to 10 miles an hour. Chance of rain 30%. And now the extended forecast for South Central Pennsylvania. Sunday, mostly sunny. Highs in the lower 80s. Sunday night, partly cloudy. Lows in the lower 60s. Monday, mostly sunny. Highs in the lower 80s. Monday night, mostly clear. Lows in the lower 60s. Tuesday, sunny. Highs in the upper 80s. Tuesday night, mostly clear. Lows in the upper 60s. Wednesday, sunny. Very warm. Highs in the upper 80s. Wednesday night, partly cloudy. Lows in the mid-60s. Thursday, mostly sunny. Highs in the upper 80s. The 8 to 14 day outlook, from Friday, July 17th to Thursday, July 23rd, calls for above normal temperatures and near normal precipitation. Normal high temperatures across central Pennsylvania during this period range from the upper 70s over the Allegheny Mountains to the mid-80s across the lower Susquehanna Valley. Normal lows range from the mid-50s over the Alleghenies to the upper 60s across the lower Susquehanna Valley. Here are the 11 a.m. conditions in the Altoona area. In Altoona, it was cloudy. The temperature was 76 degrees, the dew point 69, and the relative humidity 79%. The wind was west at 5 miles an hour. The pressure was 29.95 inches and falling. At State College, it was partly sunny. The temperature was 75 degrees, the dew point 72, and the relative humidity 88%. The wind was southwest at 6 miles an hour. The pressure was 29.93 inches and falling. Now, a few other local conditions: Johnstown, cloudy 72, DuBois, cloudy 74, Latrobe, partly sunny 77, Pittsburgh, cloudy 76, Erie, partly sunny 78, Bradford, cloudy 71. To the south and east, York, cloudy 78, Selins Grove, cloudy 78, Harrisburg, cloudy 81, Philadelphia, partly sunny 85, Baltimore, partly sunny 86, Washington, D.C., partly sunny 83. Once again, in Altoona it was 76 degrees under cloudy skies. And at State College it was 75 degrees under partly sunny skies. This is NOAA Weather Radio, All Hazards Station WNG 589. 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Here are the noon conditions in the Altoona area. In Altoona, it was partly sunny. The temperature was 76 degrees, the dew point 69, and the relative humidity 79%. The wind was southwest at 6 miles an hour. The pressure was 29.95 inches and steady. At State College, it was partly sunny. The temperature was 77 degrees, the dew point 72, and the relative humidity 83%.
The wind was south at 6 miles an hour. The pressure was 29.93 inches and steady. Now, a few other local conditions: Johnstown, partly sunny 72, Dubois, partly sunny 75, La Trobe, partly sunny 77, Pittsburgh cloudy 78, Erie, partly sunny 78, Bradford partly sunny 74. To the south and east, York, partly sunny 81, Selins Grove partly sunny 79, Harrisburg cloudy 81, Philadelphia partly sunny 86, Baltimore partly sunny 87, Washington DC partly sunny 84. Once again, in Altoona it was 76 degrees under partly sunny skies. And at State College it was 77 degrees under partly sunny skies. 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Here's the hazardous weather outlook for the following counties: Bedford, Blair, Cambria, and Huntingdon. Flood watch in effect from noon today through this evening. For tonight, the probability for widespread hazardous weather is low. And now the extended outlook for the period Friday through Wednesday. Please listen to NOAA Weather Radio or go to weather.gov/statecollege on the internet for more information about the following hazards. Flood watch. Scattered thunderstorms and locally heavy downpours are possible Friday afternoon and evening. Localized flash flooding is possible. A few storms may also produce damaging wind gusts. Spotters are encouraged to report significant hazardous weather. Flood watch in effect from noon today through this evening. What? Flash flooding caused by excessive rainfall is possible. Where? A portion of central Pennsylvania, including the following areas: Bedford, Blair, Cambria, Cameron, Clearfield, Elk, Huntingdon, Northern Center, Somerset, and Southern Center. When? From noon today through this evening. Impacts: excessive runoff may result in flooding of rivers, creeks, streams, and other low-lying and flood-prone locations. Flooding may occur in poor drainage and urban areas. Additional details: slow-moving thunderstorms and locally heavy downpours are possible this afternoon and evening ahead of a cold front. http://www.weather.gov/safety/. Flood. Please monitor later forecasts and be prepared to take action should flash flood warnings be issued. Clusters of showers and thunderstorms will move from west to east across portions of the Commonwealth today, on the warm side of a cold front moving slowly south. A flash flood watch has been issued for much of the western half of Pennsylvania, where additional heavy rainfall on top of very wet soils from recent rain events may result in pockets of flash flooding. Isolated strong to severe storms with gusty winds are also possible. High temperatures this afternoon will range from the mid-70s to the upper 80s. Rain will gradually taper off tonight, with patchy fog developing. Low temperatures will range from the upper 50s to the upper 60s. A few showers and thunderstorms will be possible across the southern two-thirds of Pennsylvania on Saturday, with drier conditions expected on Sunday. Dry conditions are expected to continue for the first half of the week, with a warming trend bringing a return of highs in the upper 80s and low 90s by midweek. Here is the latest National Weather Service forecast for Blair and Bedford counties, including the city of Altoona. This afternoon, mostly cloudy with a chance of showers and thunderstorms. Some thunderstorms may produce heavy rainfall. Rainfall amounts around a tenth of an inch. Highs around 80. West winds 5 to 10 miles an hour. Chance of rain 50%. Tonight, mostly cloudy. A chance of showers and thunderstorms before 8 p.m., then a slight chance of thunderstorms between 8 p.m. and 10 p.m. A slight chance of showers after 8 p.m. Patchy fog after 10 p.m. Some thunderstorms may produce heavy rainfall through 10 p.m. Rainfall amounts around a tenth of an inch. Lows in the mid-60s. West winds around 5 miles an hour. Chance of rain 50%. Saturday, mostly cloudy through 4 p.m., then becoming partly sunny. Patchy fog before 10 a.m. A slight chance of showers and thunderstorms in the morning. Showers likely and a chance of thunderstorms in the afternoon. Rainfall amounts less than a tenth of an inch. Highs around 80. North winds around 5 miles an hour.
chance of rain 70%. Saturday night, mostly cloudy before 8 p.m., then becoming partly cloudy. A chance of showers and thunderstorms before 8 p.m. Rainfall amounts less than a tenth of an inch. Lows around 60. Northeast winds around 5 miles an hour. Chance of rain 50%. Here is the latest National Weather Service forecast for Cambria County, including the city of Johnstown. This afternoon, a chance of thunderstorms. Showers likely. Some thunderstorms may produce heavy rainfall. Rainfall amounts between a tenth and a quarter of an inch. Highs in the upper 70s. West winds 5 to 10 miles an hour. Chance of rain 70%. Tonight, mostly cloudy. Showers likely and a chance of thunderstorms through midnight. A chance of showers after midnight. Patchy fog after 10 p.m. Some thunderstorms may produce heavy rainfall through 10 p.m. Rainfall amounts between a tenth and a quarter of an inch. Lows in the lower 60s. West winds around 5 miles an hour. Chance of rain 70%. Saturday, mostly cloudy through 4 p.m., then becoming partly sunny. Patchy fog before 8 a.m. A slight chance of showers before 8 a.m. A slight chance of showers and thunderstorms between 10 a.m. and 2 p.m., then a chance of showers and thunderstorms after 2 p.m. Rainfall amounts less than a tenth of an inch. Highs in the upper 70s. North winds 5 to 10 miles an hour. Chance of rain 50%. Saturday night, mostly cloudy before 8 p.m., then becoming partly cloudy. A chance of showers and a slight chance of thunderstorms before 8 p.m. Rainfall amounts less than a tenth of an inch. Lows in the upper 50s. Northeast winds 5 to 10 miles an hour. Chance of rain 30%. And now the extended forecast for South Central Pennsylvania. Sunday, mostly sunny. Highs in the lower 80s. Sunday night, partly cloudy. Lows in the lower 60s. Monday, mostly sunny. Highs in the lower 80s. Monday night, mostly clear. Lows in the lower 60s. Tuesday, sunny. Highs in the upper 80s. Tuesday night, mostly clear. Lows in the upper 60s. Wednesday, sunny. Very warm. Highs in the upper 80s. Wednesday night, partly cloudy. Lows in the mid-60s. Thursday, mostly sunny. Highs in the upper 80s. The 8 to 14 day outlook, from Friday, July 17th to Thursday, July 23rd, calls for above normal temperatures and near normal precipitation. Normal high temperatures across central Pennsylvania during this period range from the upper 70s over the Allegheny Mountains to the mid-80s across the lower Susquehanna Valley. Normal lows range from the mid-50s over the Alleghenies to the upper 60s across the lower Susquehanna Valley. Here are the noon conditions in the Altoona area. In Altoona, it was cloudy. The temperature was 76 degrees, the dew point 69, and the relative humidity 79%. The wind was southwest at 6 miles an hour. The pressure was 29.95 inches and steady. At State College, it was partly sunny. The temperature was 77 degrees, the dew point 72, and the relative humidity 83%. The wind was south at 6 miles an hour. The pressure was 29.93 inches and steady. Now, a few other local conditions: Johnstown, cloudy 72, Du Bois, cloudy 75, La Trobe, partly sunny 77, Pittsburgh cloudy 78, Erie, partly sunny 78, Bradford partly sunny 74. To the south and east, York, cloudy 81, Selinsgrove Grove cloudy 79, Harrisburg cloudy 81, Philadelphia partly sunny 86, Baltimore partly sunny 87, Washington D.C. cloudy 84. Once again, in Altoona it was 76 degrees under cloudy skies. And at State College it was 77 degrees under partly sunny skies. This is NOAA Weather Radio, All Hazards Station WNG 589. 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Here's the hazardous weather outlook for the following counties: Bedford, Blair, Cambria, and Huntingdon. Flood watch in effect from noon today through this evening. For tonight,
the probability for widespread hazardous weather is low. And now the extended outlook for the period Friday through Wednesday. Please listen to NOAA Weather Radio or go to weather.gov/statecollege on the internet for more information about the following hazards. Flood watch. Scattered thunderstorms and locally heavy downpours are possible Friday afternoon and evening. Localized flash flooding is possible. A few storms may also produce damaging wind gusts. Spotters are encouraged to report significant hazardous weather. Flood watch in effect from noon today through this evening. What? Flash flooding caused by excessive rainfall is possible. Where? A portion of central Pennsylvania, including the following areas: Bedford, Blair, Cambria, Cameron, Clearfield, Elk, Huntingdon, Northern Center, Somerset, and Southern Center. When? From noon today through this evening. Impacts: excessive runoff may result in flooding of rivers, creeks, streams, and other low-lying and flood-prone locations. Flooding may occur in poor drainage and urban areas. Additional details: slow-moving thunderstorms and locally heavy downpours are possible this afternoon and evening ahead of a cold front. http://www.weather.gov/safety/ Flood please monitor later forecasts and be prepared to take action should flash flood warnings be issued. Clusters of showers and thunderstorms will move from west to east across portions of the Commonwealth today, on the warm side of a cold front moving slowly south. A flash flood watch has been issued for much of the western half of Pennsylvania, where additional heavy rainfall on top of very wet soils from recent rain events may result in pockets of flash flooding. Isolated strong to severe storms with gusty winds are also possible. High temperatures this afternoon will range from the mid-70s to the upper 80s. Rain will gradually taper off tonight, with patchy fog developing. Low temperatures will range from the upper 50s to the upper 60s. A few showers and thunderstorms will be possible across the southern two-thirds of Pennsylvania on Saturday, with drier conditions expected on Sunday. Dry conditions are expected to continue for the first half of the week with a warming trend bringing a return of highs in the upper 80s and low 90s by midweek. Here is the latest National Weather Service forecast for Blair and Bedford counties, including the city of Altoona. This afternoon, mostly cloudy with a chance of showers and thunderstorms. Some thunderstorms may produce heavy rainfall. Rainfall amounts around a tenth of an inch. Highs around 80. West winds 5 to 10 miles an hour. Chance of rain 50%. Tonight, mostly cloudy. A chance of showers and thunderstorms before 8 p.m., then a slight chance of thunderstorms between 8 p.m. and 10 p.m. A slight chance of showers after 8 p.m. Patchy fog after 10 p.m. Some thunderstorms may produce heavy rainfall through 10 p.m. Rainfall amounts around a tenth of an inch. Lows in the mid-60s. West winds around 5 miles an hour. Chance of rain 50%. Saturday, mostly cloudy through 4 p.m., then becoming partly sunny. Patchy fog before 10 a.m. A slight chance of showers and thunderstorms in the morning. Showers likely and a chance of thunderstorms in the afternoon. Rainfall amounts less than a tenth of an inch. Highs around 80. North winds around 5 miles an hour. Chance of rain 70%. Saturday night, mostly cloudy before 8 p.m., then becoming partly cloudy. A chance of showers and thunderstorms before 8 p.m. Rainfall amounts less than a tenth of an inch. Lows around 60. Northeast winds around 5 miles an hour. Chance of rain 50%. Here is the latest National Weather Service forecast for Cambria County, including the city of Johnstown. This afternoon, a chance of thunderstorms. Showers likely. Some thunderstorms may produce heavy rainfall. Rainfall amounts between a tenth and a quarter of an inch. Highs in the upper 70s. West winds 5 to 10 miles an hour. Chance of rain 70%. Tonight, mostly cloudy. Showers likely and a chance of thunderstorms through midnight. A chance of showers after midnight. Patchy fog after 10 p.m. Some thunderstorms may produce heavy rainfall through 10 p.m. Rainfall amounts between a tenth and a quarter of an inch. Lows in the lower 60s. West winds around 5 miles an hour.
chance of rain 70%. Saturday, mostly cloudy through 4 p.m., then becoming partly sunny. Patchy fog before 8 a.m. A slight chance of showers before 8 a.m. A slight chance of showers and thunderstorms between 10 a.m. and 2 p.m., then a chance of showers and

extended forecast for south central Pennsylvania. Sunday, mostly sunny. Highs in the lower 80s. Sunday night, partly cloudy. Lows in the lower 60s. Monday, mostly sunny. Highs in the lower 80s. Monday night, mostly clear. Lows in the lower 60s. Tuesday, sunny. Highs in the upper 80s. Tuesday night, mostly clear. Lows in the upper 60s. Wednesday, sunny. Very warm. Highs in the upper 80s. Wednesday night, partly cloudy. Lows in the mid 60s. Thursday, mostly sunny. Highs in the upper 80s. The 8 to 14 day outlook, from Friday, July 17th to Thursday, July 23rd, calls for above normal temperatures and near normal precipitation. Normal high temperatures across central Pennsylvania during this period range from the upper 70s over the Allegheny Mountains to the mid 80s across the lower Susquehanna Valley. Normal lows range from the mid 50s over the Alleghenies to the upper 60s across the lower Susquehanna Valley. Here are the noon conditions in the Altoona area. In Altoona, it was cloudy. The temperature was 76 degrees, the dew point 69, and the relative humidity 79%. The wind was southwest at 6 miles an hour. The pressure was 29.95 inches and steady. At State College, it was partly sunny. The temperature was 77 degrees, the dew point 72, and the relative humidity 83%. The wind was south at 6 miles an hour. The pressure was 29.93 inches and steady. Now, a few other local conditions: Johnstown, cloudy 72, Dubois, cloudy 75, La Trobe, partly sunny 77, Pittsburgh cloudy 78, Erie, partly sunny 78, Bradford partly sunny 74. To the south and east, York, cloudy 81, Selinsgrove Grove cloudy 79, Harrisburg cloudy 81, Philadelphia partly sunny 86, Baltimore partly sunny 87, Washington DC cloudy 84. Once again, in Altoona it was 76 degrees under cloudy skies. And at State College it was 77 degrees under partly sunny skies. 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Properly set weather radios, with the alarm device, will alert you when severe weather warnings or watches are issued. Programming on this station will be temporarily changed during severe weather, to bring you the latest information. Warnings and safety information from the National Weather Service may someday save your life or protect your property. Here's the hazardous weather outlook, for the following counties: Bedford, Blair, Cambria and Huntingdon. Flood watch in effect from noon today through this evening. For tonight, the probability for widespread hazardous weather is low. And now the extended outlook for the period Friday through Wednesday. Please listen to NOAA Weather Radio or go to weather.gov/statecollege on the internet for more information about the following hazards. Flood watch. Scattered thunderstorms and locally heavy downpours are possible Friday afternoon and evening. Localized flash flooding is possible. A few storms may also produce damaging wind gusts. Spotters are encouraged to report significant hazardous weather. Flood watch in effect from noon today through this evening. What? Flash flooding caused by excessive rainfall is possible. Where? A portion of central Pennsylvania, including the following areas: Bedford, Blair, Cambria, Cameron, Clearfield, Elk, Huntingdon, Northern Center, Somerset and Southern Center. When? From noon today through this evening. Impacts: excessive runoff may result in flooding of rivers, creeks, streams, and other low-lying and flood-prone locations. Flooding may occur in poor drainage and urban areas. Additional details: slow-moving thunderstorms and locally heavy downpours are possible this afternoon and evening ahead of a cold front. http://www.

www.weather.gov/safety/flood. Please monitor later forecasts and be prepared to take action should flash flood warnings be issued. Clusters of showers and thunderstorms will move from west to east across portions of the Commonwealth today, on the warm side of a cold front moving slowly south. A flash flood watch has been issued for much of the western half of Pennsylvania, where additional heavy rainfall on top of very wet soils from recent rain events may result in pockets of flash flooding. Isolated strong to severe storms with gusty winds are also possible. High temperatures this afternoon will range from the mid-70s to the upper 80s. Rain will gradually taper off tonight, with patchy fog developing. Low temperatures will range from the upper 50s to the upper 60s. A few showers and thunderstorms will be possible across the southern two-thirds of Pennsylvania on Saturday, with drier conditions expected on Sunday. Dry conditions are expected to continue for the first half of the week with a warming trend bringing a return of highs in the upper 80s and low 90s by midweek. Here is the latest National Weather Service forecast for Blair and Bedford counties, including the city of Altoona. This afternoon, mostly cloudy with a chance of showers and thunderstorms. Some thunderstorms may produce heavy rainfall. Rainfall amounts around a tenth of an inch. Highs around 80. West winds 5 to 10 miles an hour. Chance of rain 50%. Tonight, mostly cloudy. A chance of showers and thunderstorms before 8 p.m., then a slight chance of thunderstorms between 8 p.m. and 10 p.m. A slight chance of showers after 8 p.m. Patchy fog after 10 p.m. Some thunderstorms may produce heavy rainfall through 10 p.m. Rainfall amounts around a tenth of an inch. Lows in the mid-60s. West winds around 5 miles an hour. Chance of rain 50%. Saturday, mostly cloudy through 4 p.m., then becoming partly sunny. Patchy fog before 10 a.m. A slight chance of showers and thunderstorms in the morning. Showers likely and a chance of thunderstorms in the afternoon. Rainfall amounts less than a tenth of an inch. Highs around 80. North winds around 5 miles an hour. Chance of rain 70%. Saturday night, mostly cloudy before 8 p.m., then becoming partly cloudy. A chance of showers and thunderstorms before 8 p.m. Rainfall amounts less than a tenth of an inch. Lows around 60. Northeast winds around 5 miles an hour. Chance of rain 50%. Here is the latest National Weather Service forecast for Cambria County, including the city of Johnstown. This afternoon, a chance of thunderstorms. Showers likely. Some thunderstorms may produce heavy rainfall. Rainfall amounts between a tenth and a quarter of an inch. Highs in the upper 70s. West winds 5 to 10 miles an hour. Chance of rain 70%. Tonight, mostly cloudy. Showers likely and a chance of thunderstorms through midnight. A chance of showers after midnight. Patchy fog after 10 p.m. Some thunderstorms may produce heavy rainfall through 10 p.m. Rainfall amounts between a tenth and a quarter of an inch. Lows in the lower 60s. West winds around 5 miles an hour. Chance of rain 70%. Saturday, mostly cloudy through 4 p.m., then becoming partly sunny. Patchy fog before 8 a.m. A slight chance of showers before 8 a.m. A slight chance of showers and thunderstorms between 10 a.m. and 2 p.m., then a chance of showers and thunderstorms after 2 p.m. Rainfall amounts less than a tenth of an inch. Highs in the upper 70s. North winds 5 to 10 miles an hour. Chance of rain 50%. Saturday night, mostly cloudy before 8 p.m., then becoming partly cloudy. A chance of showers and a slight chance of thunderstorms before 8 p.m. Rainfall amounts less than a tenth of an inch. Lows in the upper 50s. Northeast winds 5 to 10 miles an hour. Chance of rain 30%. And now the extended forecast for South Central Pennsylvania. Sunday, mostly sunny. Highs in the lower 80s. Sunday night, partly cloudy. Lows in the lower 60s. Monday, mostly sunny. Highs in the lower 80s. Monday night, mostly clear. Lows in the lower 60s. Tuesday, sunny. Highs in the upper 80s.
Tuesday night, mostly clear. Lows in the upper 60s. Wednesday, sunny. Very warm. Highs in the upper 80s. Wednesday night, partly cloudy. Lows in the mid 60s. Thursday, mostly sunny. Highs in the upper 80s. The 8 to 14 day outlook, from Friday, July 17th to Thursday, July 23rd, calls for above normal temperatures and near normal precipitation. Normal high temperatures across central Pennsylvania during this period range from the upper 70s over the Allegheny Mountains to the mid 80s across the lower Susquehanna Valley. Normal lows range from the mid 50s over the Alleghenies to the upper 60s across the lower Susquehanna Valley. Here are the noon conditions in the Altoona area. In Altoona, it was cloudy. The temperature was 76 degrees, the dew point 69, and the relative humidity 79%. The wind was southwest at 6 miles an hour. The pressure was 29.95 inches and steady. At State College, it was partly sunny. The temperature was 77 degrees, the dew point 72, and the relative humidity 83%. The wind was south at 6 miles an hour. The pressure was 29.93 inches and steady. Now, a few other local conditions: Johnstown, cloudy 72, Dubois, cloudy 75, Latrobe, partly sunny 77, Pittsburgh, cloudy 78, Erie, partly sunny 78, Bradford, partly sunny 74. To the south and east, York, cloudy 81, Selins Grove, cloudy 79, Harrisburg, cloudy 81, Philadelphia, partly sunny 86, Baltimore, partly sunny 87, Washington, D.C., cloudy 84. Once again, in Altoona, it was 76 degrees under cloudy skies. And at State College, it was 77 degrees under partly sunny skies. 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Here's the hazardous weather outlook for the following counties: Bedford, Blair, Cambria, and Huntingdon. Flood watch in effect from noon today through this evening. For tonight, the probability for widespread hazardous weather is low. And now the extended outlook for the period Friday through Wednesday. Please listen to NOAA Weather Radio or go to weather.gov/statecollege on the internet for more information about the following hazards. Flood watch. Scattered thunderstorms and locally heavy downpours are possible Friday afternoon and evening. Localized flash flooding is possible. A few storms may also produce damaging wind gusts. Spotters are encouraged to report significant hazardous weather. Flood watch in effect from noon today through this evening. What? Flash flooding caused by excessive rainfall is possible. Where? A portion of central Pennsylvania, including the following areas: Bedford, Blair, Cambria, Cameron, Clearfield, Elk, Huntingdon, Northern Center, Somerset, and Southern Center. When? From noon today through this evening. Impacts: excessive runoff may result in flooding of rivers, creeks, streams, and other low-lying and flood-prone locations. Flooding may occur in poor drainage and urban areas. Additional details: slow-moving thunderstorms and locally heavy downpours are possible this afternoon and evening ahead of a cold front. http://www.weather.gov/safety/flood/please monitor later forecasts and be prepared to take action should flash flood warnings be issued. Clusters of showers and thunderstorms will move from west to east across portions of the Commonwealth today, on the warm side of a cold front moving slowly south. A flash flood watch has been issued for much of the western half of Pennsylvania, where additional heavy rainfall on top of very wet soils from recent rain events may result in pockets of flash flooding. Isolated strong to severe storms with gusty winds are also possible. High temperatures this afternoon will range from the mid-70s to the upper 80s. Rain will gradually taper off tonight, with patchy fog developing. Low temperatures will range from the upper 50s to the upper 60s. A few showers and thunderstorms will be possible across the southern two-thirds of Pennsylvania on Saturday, with drier conditions expected on Sunday. Dry conditions are expected to continue for the first half of the week, with a warming trend bringing a return of highs in the upper 80s and low 90s by midweek. Here is the latest National Weather Service forecast for Blair and Bedford counties.
including the city of Altoona. This afternoon, mostly cloudy with a chance of showers and thunderstorms. Some thunderstorms may produce heavy rainfall. Rainfall amounts around a tenth of an inch. Highs around 80. West winds 5 to 10 miles an hour. Chance of rain 50%. Tonight, mostly cloudy. A chance of showers and thunderstorms before 8 p.m., then a slight chance of thunderstorms between 8 p.m. and 10 p.m. A slight chance of showers after 8 p.m. Patchy fog after 10 p.m. Some thunderstorms may produce heavy rainfall through 10 p.m. Rainfall amounts around a tenth of an inch. Lows in the mid-60s. West winds around 5 miles an hour. Chance of rain 50%. Saturday, mostly cloudy through 4 p.m., then becoming partly sunny. Patchy fog before 10 a.m. A slight chance of showers and thunderstorms in the morning. Showers likely and a chance of thunderstorms in the afternoon. Rainfall amounts less than a tenth of an inch. Highs around 80. North winds around 5 miles an hour. Chance of rain 70%. Saturday night, mostly cloudy before 8 p.m., then becoming partly cloudy. A chance of showers and thunderstorms before 8 p.m. Rainfall amounts less than a tenth of an inch. Lows around 60. Northeast winds around 5 miles an hour. Chance of rain 50%. Here is the latest National Weather Service forecast for Cambria County, including the city of Johnstown. This afternoon, a chance of thunderstorms. Showers likely. Some thunderstorms may produce heavy rainfall. Rainfall amounts between a tenth and a quarter of an inch. Highs in the upper 70s. West winds 5 to 10 miles an hour. Chance of rain 70%. Tonight, mostly cloudy. Showers likely and a chance of thunderstorms through midnight. A chance of showers after midnight. Patchy fog after 10 p.m. Some thunderstorms may produce heavy rainfall through 10 p.m. Rainfall amounts between a tenth and a quarter of an inch. Lows in the lower 60s. West winds around 5 miles an hour. Chance of rain 70%. Saturday, mostly cloudy through 4 p.m., then becoming partly sunny. Patchy fog before 8 a.m. A slight chance of showers before 8 a.m. A slight chance of showers and thunderstorms between 10 a.m. and 2 p.m., then a chance of showers and thunderstorms after 2 p.m. Rainfall amounts less than a tenth of an inch. Highs in the upper 70s. North winds 5 to 10 miles an hour. Chance of rain 50%. Saturday night, mostly cloudy before 8 p.m., then becoming partly cloudy. A chance of showers and a slight chance of thunderstorms before 8 p.m. Rainfall amounts less than a tenth of an inch. Lows in the upper 50s. Northeast winds 5 to 10 miles an hour. Chance of rain 30%. And now the extended forecast for South Central Pennsylvania. Sunday, mostly sunny. Highs in the lower 80s. Sunday night, partly cloudy. Lows in the lower 60s. Monday, mostly sunny. Highs in the lower 80s. Monday night, mostly clear. Lows in the lower 60s. Tuesday, sunny. Highs in the upper 80s. Tuesday night, mostly clear. Lows in the upper 60s. Wednesday, sunny. Very warm. Highs in the upper 80s. Wednesday night, partly cloudy. Lows in the mid-60s. Thursday, mostly sunny. Highs in the upper 80s. The 8 to 14 day outlook, from Friday, July 17th to Thursday, July 23rd, calls for above normal temperatures and near normal precipitation. Normal high temperatures across central Pennsylvania during this period range from the upper 70s over the Allegheny Mountains to the mid-80s across the lower Susquehanna Valley. Normal lows range from the mid-50s over the Alleghenies to the upper 60s across the lower Susquehanna Valley. Here are the noon conditions in the Altoona area. In Altoona, it was cloudy. The temperature was 76 degrees, the dew point 69, and the relative humidity 79%. The wind was southwest at 6 miles an hour. The pressure was 29.95 inches and steady. At State College, it was partly sunny.
The temperature was 77 degrees, the dew point 72, and the relative humidity 83%. The wind was south at 6 miles an hour. The pressure was 29.93 inches and steady. Now, a few other local conditions: Johnstown, cloudy 72, Dubois, cloudy 75, La Trobe, partly sunny 77, Pittsburgh cloudy 78, Erie, partly sunny 78, Bradford partly sunny 74. To the south and east, York, cloudy 81, Selins Grove cloudy 79, Harrisburg cloudy 81, Philadelphia partly sunny 86, Baltimore partly sunny 87, Washington DC cloudy 84. Once again, in Altoona it was 76 degrees under cloudy skies. And at State College it was 77 degrees under partly sunny skies. 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Here's the hazardous weather outlook for the following counties: Bedford, Blair, Cambria, and Huntingdon. Flood watch in effect from noon today through this evening. For tonight, the probability for widespread hazardous weather is low. And now the extended outlook for the period Friday through Wednesday. Please listen to NOAA Weather Radio or go to weather.gov/statecollege on the internet for more information about the following hazards. Flood watch. Scattered thunderstorms and locally heavy downpours are possible Friday afternoon and evening. Localized flash flooding is possible. A few storms may also produce damaging wind gusts. Spotters are encouraged to report significant hazardous weather. Flood watch in effect from noon today through this evening. What? Flash flooding caused by excessive rainfall is possible. Where? A portion of central Pennsylvania, including the following areas: Bedford, Blair, Cambria, Cameron, Clearfield, Elk, Huntingdon, Northern Center, Somerset, and Southern Center. When? From noon today through this evening. Impacts: excessive runoff may result in flooding of rivers, creeks, streams, and other low-lying and flood-prone locations. Flooding may occur in poor drainage and urban areas. Additional details: slow-moving thunderstorms and locally heavy downpours are possible this afternoon and evening ahead of a cold front. http://www.weather.gov/safety/flood. Please monitor later forecasts and be prepared to take action should flash flood warnings be issued. Clusters of showers and thunderstorms will move from west to east across portions of the Commonwealth today, on the warm side of a cold front moving slowly south. A flash flood watch has been issued for much of the western half of Pennsylvania, where additional heavy rainfall on top of very wet soils from recent rain events may result in pockets of flash flooding. Isolated strong to severe storms with gusty winds are also possible. High temperatures this afternoon will range from the mid-70s to the upper 80s. Rain will gradually taper off tonight, with patchy fog developing. Low temperatures will range from the upper 50s to the upper 60s. A few showers and thunderstorms will be possible across the southern two-thirds of Pennsylvania on Saturday, with drier conditions expected on Sunday. Dry conditions are expected to continue for the first half of the week, with a warming trend bringing a return of highs in the upper 80s and low 90s by midweek. Here is the latest National Weather Service forecast for Blair and Bedford counties, including the city of Altoona. This afternoon, mostly cloudy with a chance of showers and thunderstorms. Some thunderstorms may produce heavy rainfall. Rainfall amounts around a tenth of an inch. Highs around 80. West winds 5 to 10 miles an hour. Chance of rain 50%. Tonight, mostly cloudy. A chance of showers and thunderstorms before 8 p.m., then a slight chance of thunderstorms between 8 p.m. and 10 p.m. A slight chance of showers after 8 p.m. Patchy fog after 10 p.m. Some thunderstorms may produce heavy rainfall through 10 p.m. Rainfall amounts around a tenth of an inch. Lows in the mid-60s. West winds around 5 miles an hour. Chance of rain 50%. Saturday, mostly cloudy through 4 p.m., then becoming partly sunny. Patchy fog before 10 a.m. A slight chance of showers and thunderstorms in the morning. Showers likely and a chance of thunderstorms in the afternoon. Rainfall amounts less than a tenth of an inch. Highs around 80.
North winds around 5 miles an hour. Chance of rain 70%. Saturday night, mostly cloudy before 8 p.m., then becoming partly cloudy. A chance of showers and thunderstorms before 8 p.m. Rainfall amounts less than a tenth of an inch. Lows around 60. Northeast winds around 5 miles an hour. Chance of rain 50%. Here is the latest National Weather Service forecast for Cambria County, including the city of Johnstown. This afternoon, a chance of thunderstorms. Showers likely. Some thunderstorms may produce heavy rainfall. Rainfall amounts between a tenth and a quarter of an inch. Highs in the upper 70s. West winds 5 to 10 miles an hour. Chance of rain 70%. Tonight, mostly cloudy. Showers likely and a chance of thunderstorms through midnight. A chance of showers after midnight. Patchy fog after 10 p.m. Some thunderstorms may produce heavy rainfall through 10 p.m. Rainfall amounts between a tenth and a quarter of an inch. Lows in the lower 60s. West winds around 5 miles an hour. Chance of rain 70%. Saturday, mostly cloudy through 4 p.m., then becoming partly sunny. Patchy fog before 8 a.m. A slight chance of showers before 8 a.m. A slight chance of showers and thunderstorms between 10 a.m. and 2 p.m., then a chance of showers and thunderstorms after 2 p.m. Rainfall amounts less than a tenth of an inch. Highs in the upper 70s. North winds 5 to 10 miles an hour. Chance of rain 50%. Saturday night, mostly cloudy before 8 p.m., then becoming partly cloudy. A chance of showers and a slight chance of thunderstorms before 8 p.m. Rainfall amounts less than a tenth of an inch. Lows in the upper 50s. Northeast winds 5 to 10 miles an hour. Chance of rain 30%. And now the extended forecast for South Central Pennsylvania. Sunday, mostly sunny. Highs in the lower 80s. Sunday night, partly cloudy. Lows in the lower 60s. Monday, mostly sunny. Highs in the lower 80s. Monday night, mostly clear. Lows in the lower 60s. Tuesday, sunny. Highs in the upper 80s. Tuesday night, mostly clear. Lows in the upper 60s. Wednesday, sunny. Very warm. Highs in the upper 80s. Wednesday night, partly cloudy. Lows in the mid-60s. Thursday, mostly sunny. Highs in the upper 80s. The 8 to 14 day outlook, from Friday, July 17th to Thursday, July 23rd, calls for above normal temperatures and near normal precipitation. Normal high temperatures across central Pennsylvania during this period range from the upper 70s over the Allegheny Mountains to the mid-80s across the lower Susquehanna Valley. Normal lows range from the mid-50s over the Alleghenies to the upper 60s across the lower Susquehanna Valley. Here are the noon conditions in the Altoona area. In Altoona, it was cloudy. The temperature was 76 degrees, the dew point 69, and the relative humidity 79%. The wind was southwest at 6 miles an hour. The pressure was 29.95 inches and steady. At State College, it was partly sunny. The temperature was 77 degrees, the dew point 72, and the relative humidity 83%. The wind was south at 6 miles an hour. The pressure was 29.93 inches and steady. Now, a few other local conditions: Johnstown, cloudy 72, DuBois, cloudy 75, La Trobe, partly sunny 77, Pittsburgh, cloudy 78, Erie, partly sunny 78, Bradford, partly sunny 74. To the south and east, York, cloudy 81, Selins Grove, cloudy 79, Harrisburg, cloudy 81, Philadelphia, partly sunny 86, Baltimore, partly sunny 87, Washington, D.C., cloudy 84. Once again, in Altoona it was 76 degrees under cloudy skies. And at State College it was 77 degrees under partly sunny skies. 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Here's the hazardous weather outlook for the following counties: Bedford, Blair, Cambria, and Huntingdon.
Flood watch in effect from noon today through this evening. For tonight, the probability for widespread hazardous weather is low. And now the extended outlook for the period Friday through Wednesday. Please listen to NOAA Weather Radio or go to weather.gov/statecollege on the internet for more information about the following hazards. Flood watch. Scattered thunderstorms and locally heavy downpours are possible Friday afternoon and evening. Localized flash flooding is possible. A few storms may also produce damaging wind gusts. Spotters are encouraged to report significant hazardous weather. Flood watch in effect from noon today through this evening. What? Flash flooding caused by excessive rainfall is possible. Where? A portion of central Pennsylvania, including the following areas: Bedford, Blair, Cambria, Cameron, Clearfield, Elk, Huntingdon, Northern Center, Somerset, and Southern Center. When? From noon today through this evening. Impacts: excessive runoff may result in flooding of rivers, creeks, streams, and other low-lying and flood-prone locations. Flooding may occur in poor drainage and urban areas. Additional details: slow-moving thunderstorms and locally heavy downpours are possible this afternoon and evening ahead of a cold front. http://www.weather.gov/safety/flood. Please monitor later forecasts and be prepared to take action should flash flood warnings be issued. Clusters of showers and thunderstorms will move from west to east across portions of the Commonwealth today, on the warm side of a cold front moving slowly south. A flash flood watch has been issued for much of the western half of Pennsylvania, where additional heavy rainfall on top of very wet soils from recent rain events may result in pockets of flash flooding. Isolated strong to severe storms with gusty winds are also possible. High temperatures this afternoon will range from the mid-70s to the upper 80s. Rain will gradually taper off tonight, with patchy fog developing. Low temperatures will range from the upper 50s to the upper 60s. A few showers and thunderstorms will be possible across the southern two-thirds of Pennsylvania on Saturday, with drier conditions expected on Sunday. Dry conditions are expected to continue for the first half of the week with a warming trend bringing a return of highs in the upper 80s and low 90s by midweek. Here is the latest National Weather Service forecast for Blair and Bedford counties, including the city of Altoona. This afternoon, mostly cloudy with a chance of showers and thunderstorms. Some thunderstorms may produce heavy rainfall. Rainfall amounts around a tenth of an inch. Highs around 80. West winds 5 to 10 miles an hour. Chance of rain 50%. Tonight, mostly cloudy. A chance of showers and thunderstorms before 8 p.m., then a slight chance of thunderstorms between 8 p.m. and 10 p.m. A slight chance of showers after 8 p.m. Patchy fog after 10 p.m. Some thunderstorms may produce heavy rainfall through 10 p.m. Rainfall amounts around a tenth of an inch. Lows in the mid-60s. West winds around 5 miles an hour. Chance of rain 50%. Saturday, mostly cloudy through 4 p.m., then becoming partly sunny. Patchy fog before 10 a.m. A slight chance of showers and thunderstorms in the morning. Showers likely and a chance of thunderstorms in the afternoon. Rainfall amounts less than a tenth of an inch. Highs around 80. North winds around 5 miles an hour. Chance of rain 70%. Saturday night, mostly cloudy before 8 p.m., then becoming partly cloudy. A chance of showers and thunderstorms before 8 p.m. Rainfall amounts less than a tenth of an inch. Lows around 60. Northeast winds around 5 miles an hour. Chance of rain 50%. Here is the latest National Weather Service forecast for Cambria County, including the city of Johnstown. This afternoon, a chance of thunderstorms. Showers likely. Some thunderstorms may produce heavy rainfall. Rainfall amounts between a tenth and a quarter of an inch. Highs in the upper 70s. West winds 5 to 10 miles an hour. Chance of rain 70%. Tonight, mostly cloudy. Showers likely and a chance of thunderstorms through midnight. A chance of showers after midnight. Patchy fog after 10 p.m. Some thunderstorms may produce heavy rainfall through 10 p.m. Rainfall amounts between a tenth and a quarter of an inch.
lows in the lower 60s. West winds around 5 miles an hour. Chance of rain 70%. Saturday, mostly cloudy through 4 p.m., then becoming partly sunny. Patchy fog before 8 a.m. A slight chance of showers before 8 a.m. A slight chance of showers and thunderstorms between 10 a.m. and 2 p.m., then a chance of showers and thunderstorms after 2 p.m. Rainfall amounts less than a tenth of an inch. Highs in the upper 70s. North winds 5 to 10 miles an hour. Chance of rain 50%. Saturday night, mostly cloudy before 8 p.m., then becoming partly cloudy. A chance of showers and a slight chance of thunderstorms before 8 p.m. Rainfall amounts less than a tenth of an inch. Lows in the upper 50s. Northeast winds 5 to 10 miles an hour. Chance of rain 30%. And now the extended forecast for South Central Pennsylvania. Sunday, mostly sunny. Highs in the lower 80s. Sunday night, partly cloudy. Lows in the lower 60s. Monday, mostly sunny. Highs in the lower 80s. Monday night, mostly clear. Lows in the lower 60s. Tuesday, sunny. Highs in the upper 80s. Tuesday night, mostly clear. Lows in the upper 60s. Wednesday, sunny. Very warm. Highs in the upper 80s. Wednesday night, partly cloudy. Lows in the mid-60s. Thursday, mostly sunny. Highs in the upper 80s. The 8 to 14 day outlook, from Friday, July 17th to Thursday, July 23rd, calls for above normal temperatures and near normal precipitation. Normal high temperatures across central Pennsylvania during this period range from the upper 70s over the Allegheny Mountains to the mid-80s across the lower Susquehanna Valley. Normal lows range from the mid-50s over the Alleghenies to the upper 60s across the lower Susquehanna Valley. Here are the noon conditions in the Altoona area. In Altoona, it was cloudy. The temperature was 76 degrees, the dew point 69, and the relative humidity 79%. The wind was southwest at 6 miles an hour. The pressure was 29.95 inches and steady. At State College, it was partly sunny. The temperature was 77 degrees, the dew point 72, and the relative humidity 83%. The wind was south at 6 miles an hour. The pressure was 29.93 inches and steady. Now, a few other local conditions: Johnstown, cloudy 72, Dubois, cloudy 75, La Trobe, partly sunny 77, Pittsburgh cloudy 78, Erie, partly sunny 78, Bradford partly sunny 74. To the south and east, York, cloudy 81, Selins Grove cloudy 79, Harrisburg cloudy 81, Philadelphia partly sunny 86, Baltimore partly sunny 87, Washington DC cloudy 84. Once again, in Altoona it was 76 degrees under cloudy skies. And at State College it was 77 degrees under partly sunny skies. 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Here's the hazardous weather outlook for the following counties: Bedford, Blair, Cambria, and Huntingdon. Flood watch in effect from noon today through this evening. For tonight, the probability for widespread hazardous weather is low. And now the extended outlook for the period Friday through Wednesday. Please listen to NOAA Weather Radio or go to weather.gov/statecollege on the internet for more information about the following hazards. Flood watch. Scattered thunderstorms and locally heavy downpours are possible Friday afternoon and evening. Localized flash flooding is possible. A few storms may also produce damaging wind gusts. Spotters are encouraged to report significant hazardous weather. Flood watch in effect from noon today through this evening. What? Flash flooding caused by excessive rainfall is possible. Where? A portion of central Pennsylvania, including the following areas: Bedford, Blair, Cambria, Cameron, Clearfield, Elk, Huntingdon, Northern Center, Somerset, and Southern Center. When? From noon today through this evening. Impacts: excessive runoff may result in flooding of rivers, creeks, streams, and other low-lying and flood-prone locations. Flooding may occur in poor drainage and urban areas.
Additional details, slow-moving thunderstorms and locally heavy downpours are possible this afternoon and evening ahead of a cold front. http://www.weather.gov/safety/flood. Please monitor later forecasts and be prepared to take action should flash flood warnings be issued. Clusters of showers and thunderstorms will move from west to east across portions of the Commonwealth today, on the warm side of a cold front moving slowly south. A flash flood watch has been issued for much of the western half of Pennsylvania, where additional heavy rainfall on top of very wet soils from recent rain events may result in pockets of flash flooding. Isolated strong to severe storms with gusty winds are also possible. High temperatures this afternoon will range from the mid-70s to the upper 80s. Rain will gradually taper off tonight, with patchy fog developing. Low temperatures will range from the upper 50s to the upper 60s. A few showers and thunderstorms will be possible across the southern two-thirds of Pennsylvania on Saturday, with drier conditions expected on Sunday. Dry conditions are expected to continue for the first half of the week with a warming trend bringing a return of highs in the upper 80s and low 90s by midweek. Here is the latest National Weather Service forecast for Blair and Bedford counties, including the city of Altoona. This afternoon, mostly cloudy with a chance of showers and thunderstorms. Some thunderstorms may produce heavy rainfall. Rainfall amounts around a tenth of an inch. Highs around 80. West winds 5 to 10 miles an hour. Chance of rain 50%. Tonight, mostly cloudy. A chance of showers and thunderstorms before 8 p.m., then a slight chance of thunderstorms between 8 p.m. and 10 p.m. A slight chance of showers after 8 p.m. Patchy fog after 10 p.m. Some thunderstorms may produce heavy rainfall through 10 p.m. Rainfall amounts around a tenth of an inch. Lows in the mid-60s. West winds around 5 miles an hour. Chance of rain 50%. Saturday, mostly cloudy through 4 p.m., then becoming partly sunny. Patchy fog before 10 a.m. A slight chance of showers and thunderstorms in the morning. Showers likely and a chance of thunderstorms in the afternoon. Rainfall amounts less than a tenth of an inch. Highs around 80. North winds around 5 miles an hour. Chance of rain 70%. Saturday night, mostly cloudy before 8 p.m., then becoming partly cloudy. A chance of showers and thunderstorms before 8 p.m. Rainfall amounts less than a tenth of an inch. Lows around 60. Northeast winds around 5 miles an hour. Chance of rain 50%. Here is the latest National Weather Service forecast for Cambria County, including the city of Johnstown. This afternoon, a chance of thunderstorms. Showers likely. Some thunderstorms may produce heavy rainfall. Rainfall amounts between a tenth and a quarter of an inch. Highs in the upper 70s. West winds 5 to 10 miles an hour. Chance of rain 70%. Tonight, mostly cloudy. Showers likely and a chance of thunderstorms through midnight. A chance of showers after midnight. Patchy fog after 10 p.m. Some thunderstorms may produce heavy rainfall through 10 p.m. Rainfall amounts between a tenth and a quarter of an inch. Lows in the lower 60s. West winds around 5 miles an hour. Chance of rain 70%. Saturday, mostly cloudy through 4 p.m., then becoming partly sunny. Patchy fog before 8 a.m. A slight chance of showers before 8 a.m. A slight chance of showers and thunderstorms between 10 a.m. and 2 p.m., then a chance of showers and thunderstorms after 2 p.m. Rainfall amounts less than a tenth of an inch. Highs in the upper 70s. North winds 5 to 10 miles an hour. Chance of rain 50%. Saturday night, mostly cloudy before 8 p.m., then becoming partly cloudy. A chance of showers and a slight chance of thunderstorms before 8 p.m. Rainfall amounts less than a tenth of an inch. Lows in the upper 50s. Northeast winds 5 to 10 miles an hour. Chance of rain 30%. And now the extended forecast for South Central Pennsylvania. Sunday, mostly sunny. Highs in the lower 80s. Sunday night, partly cloudy. Lows in the lower 60s. Monday, mostly sunny.
highs in the lower 80s. Monday night, mostly clear. Lows in the lower 60s. Tuesday, sunny. Highs in the upper 80s. Tuesday night, mostly clear. Lows in the upper 60s. Wednesday, sunny. Very warm. Highs in the upper 80s. Wednesday night, partly cloudy. Lows in the mid 60s. Thursday, mostly sunny. Highs in the upper 80s. The 8 to 14 day outlook, from Friday, July 17th to Thursday, July 23rd, calls for above normal temperatures and near normal precipitation. Normal high temperatures across central Pennsylvania during this period range from the upper 70s over the Allegheny Mountains to the mid 80s across the lower Susquehanna Valley. Normal lows range from the mid 50s over the Alleghenies to the upper 60s across the lower Susquehanna Valley. Here are the 1 p.m. conditions in the Altoona area. In Altoona, it was partly sunny. The temperature was 77 degrees, the dew point 69, and the relative humidity 76%. The wind was southwest at 7 miles an hour. The pressure was 29.96 inches and rising. At State College, rain was falling. The temperature was 79 degrees, the dew point 72, and the relative humidity 78%. The wind was northwest at 7 miles an hour. The pressure was 29.93 inches and steady. Now, a few other local conditions. Johnstown, partly sunny 73, Dubois, partly sunny 75, Pittsburgh Thunder 80, Erie, partly sunny 78, Bradford cloudy 76. To the south and east, York, partly sunny 82, Selins Grove partly sunny 80, Harrisburg cloudy 83, Philadelphia partly sunny 87, Baltimore partly sunny 86, Washington DC partly sunny 84. Once again, in Altoona it was 77 degrees under partly sunny skies. And at State College it was 79 degrees with rain. This is NOAA Weather Radio, all hazards station WNG 589. 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Here's the hazardous weather outlook for the following counties: Bedford, Blair, Cambria, and Huntingdon. Flood watch in effect until 10 p.m. this evening. For this afternoon and tonight, please listen to NOAA Weather Radio or go to weather.gov/statecollege on the internet for more information about the following hazards. Flood watch. And now the extended outlook for the period Saturday through Thursday. The probability for widespread hazardous weather is low. Spotters are encouraged to report significant hazardous weather. Flood watch in effect from noon today through this evening. What? Flash flooding caused by excessive rainfall is possible. Where? A portion of central Pennsylvania, including the following areas: Bedford, Blair, Cambria, Cameron, Clearfield, Elk, Huntingdon, Northern Center, Somerset, and Southern Center. When? From noon today through this evening. Impacts: excessive runoff may result in flooding of rivers, creeks, streams, and other low-lying and flood-prone locations. Flooding may occur in poor drainage and urban areas. Additional details: slow-moving thunderstorms and locally heavy downpours are possible this afternoon and evening ahead of a cold front. http://www.weather.gov/safety/flood. Please monitor later forecasts and be prepared to take action should flash flood warnings be issued. Clusters of showers and thunderstorms will move from west to east across portions of the Commonwealth today, on the warm side of a cold front moving slowly south. A flash flood watch has been issued for much of the western half of Pennsylvania, where additional heavy rainfall on top of very wet soils from recent rain events may result in pockets of flash flooding. Isolated strong to severe storms with gusty winds are also possible. High temperatures this afternoon will range from the mid-70s to the upper 80s. Rain will gradually taper off tonight, with patchy fog developing. Low temperatures will range from the upper 50s to the upper 60s. A few showers and thunderstorms will be possible across the southern two-thirds of Pennsylvania on Saturday, with drier conditions expected on Sunday. Dry conditions are expected to continue for the first half of the week, with a warming trend bringing a return of highs in the upper 80s and low 90s by midweek. Here is the latest National Weather Service forecast for Blair and Bedford counties, including the city of Altoona.
This afternoon, mostly cloudy with a chance of showers and thunderstorms. Some thunderstorms may produce heavy rainfall. Rainfall amounts around a tenth of an inch. Highs around 80. West winds 5 to 10 miles an hour. Chance of rain 50%. Tonight, mostly cloudy. A chance of showers and thunderstorms before 8 p.m., then a slight chance of thunderstorms between 8 p.m. and 10 p.m. A slight chance of showers after 8 p.m. Patchy fog after 10 p.m. Some thunderstorms may produce heavy rainfall through 10 p.m. Rainfall amounts around a tenth of an inch. Lows in the mid-60s. West winds around 5 miles an hour. Chance of rain 50%. Saturday, mostly cloudy through 4 p.m., then becoming partly sunny. Patchy fog before 10 a.m. A slight chance of showers and thunderstorms in the morning. Showers likely and a chance of thunderstorms in the afternoon. Rainfall amounts less than a tenth of an inch. Highs around 80. North winds around 5 miles an hour. Chance of rain 70%. Saturday night, mostly cloudy before 8 p.m., then becoming partly cloudy. A chance of showers and thunderstorms before 8 p.m. Rainfall amounts less than a tenth of an inch. Lows around 60. Northeast winds around 5 miles an hour. Chance of rain 50%. Here is the latest National Weather Service forecast for Cambria County, including the city of Johnstown. This afternoon, a chance of thunderstorms. Showers likely. Some thunderstorms may produce heavy rainfall. Rainfall amounts between a tenth and a quarter of an inch. Highs in the upper 70s. West winds 5 to 10 miles an hour. Chance of rain 70%. Tonight, mostly cloudy. Showers likely and a chance of thunderstorms through midnight. A chance of showers after midnight. Patchy fog after 10 p.m. Some thunderstorms may produce heavy rainfall through 10 p.m. Rainfall amounts between a tenth and a quarter of an inch. Lows in the lower 60s. West winds around 5 miles an hour. Chance of rain 70%. Saturday, mostly cloudy through 4 p.m., then becoming partly sunny. Patchy fog before 8 a.m. A slight chance of showers before 8 a.m. A slight chance of showers and thunderstorms between 10 a.m. and 2 p.m., then a chance of showers and thunderstorms after 2 p.m. Rainfall amounts less than a tenth of an inch. Highs in the upper 70s. North winds 5 to 10 miles an hour. Chance of rain 50%. Saturday night, mostly cloudy before 8 p.m., then becoming partly cloudy. A chance of showers and a slight chance of thunderstorms before 8 p.m. Rainfall amounts less than a tenth of an inch. Lows in the upper 50s. Northeast winds 5 to 10 miles an hour. Chance of rain 30%. And now the extended forecast for South Central Pennsylvania. Sunday, mostly sunny. Highs in the lower 80s. Sunday night, partly cloudy. Lows in the lower 60s. Monday, mostly sunny. Highs in the lower 80s. Monday night, mostly clear. Lows in the lower 60s. Tuesday, sunny. Highs in the upper 80s. Tuesday night, mostly clear. Lows in the upper 60s. Wednesday, sunny. Very warm. Highs in the upper 80s. Wednesday night, partly cloudy. Lows in the mid-60s. Thursday, mostly sunny. Highs in the upper 80s. The 8 to 14 day outlook, from Friday, July 17th to Thursday, July 23rd, calls for above normal temperatures and near normal precipitation. Normal high temperatures across central Pennsylvania during this period range from the upper 70s over the Allegheny Mountains to the mid-80s across the lower Susquehanna Valley. Normal lows range from the mid-50s over the Alleghenies to the upper 60s across the lower Susquehanna Valley. Here are the 1 p.m. conditions in the Altoona area. In Altoona, it was cloudy. The temperature was 77 degrees, the dew point 69, and the relative humidity 76%. The wind was southwest at 7 miles an hour. The pressure was 29.96 inches and rising. At State College, rain was falling.
The temperature was 79 degrees, the dew point 72, and the relative humidity 78%. The wind was northwest at 7 miles an hour. The pressure was 29.93 inches and steady. Now, a few other local conditions: Johnstown, cloudy 73, Dubois, partly sunny 75, La Trobe, partly sunny 79, Pittsburgh cloudy 80, Erie, partly sunny 78, Bradford cloudy 76. To the south and east, York, cloudy 82, Selinsgrove Grove cloudy 80, Harrisburg cloudy 83, Philadelphia cloudy 87, Baltimore partly sunny 86, Washington DC cloudy 84. Once again, in Altoona it was 77 degrees under cloudy skies. And at State College it was 79 degrees with rain. This is NOAA Weather Radio, all hazards station WNG589. 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Here's the hazardous weather outlook for the following counties: Bedford, Blair, Cambria, and Huntingdon. Flood watch in effect until 10 p.m. this evening. For this afternoon and tonight, please listen to NOAA Weather Radio or go to weather.gov/statecollege on the internet for more information about the following hazards. Flood watch. And now the extended outlook for the period Saturday through Thursday. The probability for widespread hazardous weather is low. Spotters are encouraged to report significant hazardous weather. Flood watch in effect from noon today through this evening. What? Flash flooding caused by excessive rainfall is possible. Where? A portion of central Pennsylvania, including the following areas: Bedford, Blair, Cambria, Cameron, Clearfield, Elk, Huntingdon, Northern Center, Somerset, and Southern Center. When? From noon today through this evening. Impacts: excessive runoff may result in flooding of rivers, creeks, streams, and other low-lying and flood-prone locations. Flooding may occur in poor drainage and urban areas. Additional details: slow-moving thunderstorms and locally heavy downpours are possible this afternoon and evening ahead of a cold front. http://www.weather.gov/safety/flood/please monitor later forecasts and be prepared to take action should flash flood warnings be issued. Clusters of showers and thunderstorms will move from west to east across portions of the Commonwealth today, on the warm side of a cold front moving slowly south. A flash flood watch has been issued for much of the western half of Pennsylvania, where additional heavy rainfall on top of very wet soils from recent rain events may result in pockets of flash flooding. Isolated strong to severe storms with gusty winds are also possible. High temperatures this afternoon will range from the mid-70s to the upper 80s. Rain will gradually taper off tonight, with patchy fog developing. Low temperatures will range from the upper 50s to the upper 60s. A few showers and thunderstorms will be possible across the southern two-thirds of Pennsylvania on Saturday, with drier conditions expected on Sunday. Dry conditions are expected to continue for the first half of the week, with a warming trend bringing a return of highs in the upper 80s and low 90s by midweek. Here is the latest National Weather Service forecast for Blair and Bedford counties, including the city of Altoona. This afternoon, mostly cloudy with a chance of showers and thunderstorms. Some thunderstorms may produce heavy rainfall. Rainfall amounts around a tenth of an inch. Highs around 80. West winds 5 to 10 miles an hour. Chance of rain 50%. Tonight, mostly cloudy. A chance of showers and thunderstorms before 8 p.m., then a slight chance of thunderstorms between 8 p.m. and 10 p.m. A slight chance of showers after 8 p.m. Patchy fog after 10 p.m. Some thunderstorms may produce heavy rainfall through 10 p.m. Rainfall amounts around a tenth of an inch. Lows in the mid-60s. West winds around 5 miles an hour. Chance of rain 50%. Saturday, mostly cloudy through 4 p.m., then becoming partly sunny. Patchy fog before 10 a.m. A slight chance of showers and thunderstorms in the morning. Showers likely and a chance of thunderstorms in the afternoon. Rainfall amounts less than a tenth of an inch. Highs around 80. North winds around 5 miles an hour. Chance of rain 70%. Saturday night, mostly cloudy before 8 p.m., then becoming partly cloudy.
a chance of showers and thunderstorms before 8 p.m. Rainfall amounts less than a tenth of an inch. Lows around 60.

through midnight. A chance of showers after midnight. Patchy fog after 10 p.m. Some thunderstorms may produce heavy rainfall through 10 p.m. Rainfall amounts between a tenth and a quarter of an inch. Lows in the lower 60s. West winds around 5 miles an hour. Chance of rain 70%. Saturday, mostly cloudy through 4 p.m., then becoming partly sunny. Patchy fog before 8 a.m. A slight chance of showers before 8 a.m. A slight chance of showers and thunderstorms between 10 a.m. and 2 p.m., then a chance of showers and thunderstorms after 2 p.m. Rainfall amounts less than a tenth of an inch. Highs in the upper 70s. North winds 5 to 10 miles an hour. Chance of rain 50%. Saturday night, mostly cloudy before 8 p.m., then becoming partly cloudy. A chance of showers and a slight chance of thunderstorms before 8 p.m. Rainfall amounts less than a tenth of an inch. Lows in the upper 50s. Northeast winds 5 to 10 miles an hour. Chance of rain 30%. And now the extended forecast for South Central Pennsylvania. Sunday, mostly sunny. Highs in the lower 80s. Sunday night, partly cloudy. Lows in the lower 60s. Monday, mostly sunny. Highs in the lower 80s. Monday night, mostly clear. Lows in the lower 60s. Tuesday, sunny. Highs in the upper 80s. Tuesday night, mostly clear. Lows in the upper 60s. Wednesday, sunny. Very warm. Highs in the upper 80s. Wednesday night, partly cloudy. Lows in the mid 60s. Thursday, mostly sunny. Highs in the upper 80s. 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Broadcasts originate from the National Weather Service in State College and are transmitted from the tower facilities provided by the Blair County Emergency Management Agency in Frankstown on a frequency of 162.425 MHz. We are located at Innovation Park in State College. 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Properly set weather radios with the alarm device will alert you when severe weather warnings or watches are issued. Programming on this station will be temporarily changed during severe weather to bring you the latest information. Warnings and safety information from the National Weather Service may someday save your life or protect your property. The 8 to 14 day outlook from Friday, July 17th to Thursday, July 23rd calls for above normal temperatures and near normal precipitation. Normal high temperatures across central Pennsylvania during this period range from the upper 70s over the Allegheny Mountains to the mid-80s across the lower Susquehanna Valley. Normal lows range from the mid-50s over the Alleghenies to the upper 60s across the lower Susquehanna Valley. Here are the 1 p.m. conditions in the Altoona area. In Altoona, it was cloudy. The temperature was 77 degrees, the dew point 69, and the relative humidity 76%. The wind was southwest at 7 miles an hour. The pressure was 29.96 inches and rising. At State College, rain was falling. The temperature was 79 degrees, the dew point 72, and the relative humidity 78%. The wind was northwest at 7 miles an hour. The pressure was 29.93 inches and steady. Now, a few other local conditions. Johnstown, cloudy 73, Dubois, partly sunny 75, La Trobe, partly sunny 79, Pittsburgh cloudy 80, Erie, partly sunny 78, Bradford cloudy 76. To the south and east, York, cloudy 82, Selinsgrove Grove cloudy 80, Harrisburg cloudy 83, Philadelphia cloudy 87, Baltimore partly sunny 86, Washington D.C. cloudy 84. Once again, in Altoona it was 77 degrees under cloudy skies. And at State College it was 79 degrees with rain. 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Here's the hazardous weather outlook for the following counties: Bedford, Blair, Cambria, and Huntingdon. Flood watch in effect until 10 p.m. this evening. For this afternoon and tonight, please listen to NOAA Weather Radio or go to weather.gov/statecollege on the internet for more information about the following.

hazards. Flood watch. And now the extended outlook for the period Saturday through Thursday. The probability for widespread hazardous weather is low. Spotters are encouraged to report significant hazardous weather. Flood watch in effect from noon today through this evening. What? Flash flooding caused by excessive rainfall is possible. Where? A portion of central Pennsylvania, including the following areas: Bedford, Blair, Cambria, Cameron, Clearfield, Elk, Huntingdon, Northern Center, Somerset, and Southern Center. When? From noon today through this evening. Impacts: excessive runoff may result in flooding of rivers, creeks, streams, and other low-lying and flood-prone locations. Flooding may occur in poor drainage and urban areas. Additional details: slow-moving thunderstorms and locally heavy downpours are possible this afternoon and evening ahead of a cold front. http://www.weather.gov/safety/ Flood. Please monitor later forecasts and be prepared to take action should flash flood warnings be issued. Clusters of showers and thunderstorms will move from west to east across portions of the Commonwealth today, on the warm side of a cold front moving slowly south. A flash flood watch has been issued for much of the western half of Pennsylvania, where additional heavy rainfall on top of very wet soils from recent rain events may result in pockets of flash flooding. Isolated strong to severe storms with gusty winds are also possible. High temperatures this afternoon will range from the mid-70s to the upper 80s. Rain will gradually taper off tonight, with patchy fog developing. Low temperatures will range from the upper 50s to the upper 60s. A few showers and thunderstorms will be possible across the southern two-thirds of Pennsylvania on Saturday, with drier conditions expected on Sunday. Dry conditions are expected to continue for the first half of the week, with a warming trend bringing a return of highs in the upper 80s and low 90s by midweek. Here is the latest National Weather Service forecast for Blair and Bedford counties, including the city of Altoona. This afternoon, mostly cloudy with a chance of showers and thunderstorms. Some thunderstorms may produce heavy rainfall. Rainfall amounts around a tenth of an inch. Highs around 80. West winds 5 to 10 miles an hour. Chance of rain 50%. Tonight, mostly cloudy. A chance of showers and thunderstorms before 8 p.m., then a slight chance of thunderstorms between 8 p.m. and 10 p.m. A slight chance of showers after 8 p.m. Patchy fog after 10 p.m. Some thunderstorms may produce heavy rainfall through 10 p.m. Rainfall amounts around a tenth of an inch. Lows in the mid-60s. West winds around 5 miles an hour. Chance of rain 50%. Saturday, mostly cloudy through 4 p.m., then becoming partly sunny. Patchy fog before 10 a.m. A slight chance of showers and thunderstorms in the morning. Showers likely and a chance of thunderstorms in the afternoon. Rainfall amounts less than a tenth of an inch. Highs around 80. North winds around 5 miles an hour. Chance of rain 70%. Saturday night, mostly cloudy before 8 p.m., then becoming partly cloudy. A chance of showers and thunderstorms before 8 p.m. Rainfall amounts less than a tenth of an inch. Lows around 60. Northeast winds around 5 miles an hour. Chance of rain 50%. Here is the latest National Weather Service forecast for Cambria County, including the city of Johnstown. This afternoon, a chance of thunderstorms. Showers likely. Some thunderstorms may produce heavy rainfall. Rainfall amounts between a tenth and a quarter of an inch. Highs in the upper 70s. West winds 5 to 10 miles an hour. Chance of rain 70%. Tonight, mostly cloudy. Showers likely and a chance of thunderstorms through midnight. A chance of showers after midnight. Patchy fog after 10 p.m. Some thunderstorms may produce heavy rainfall through 10 p.m. Rainfall amounts between a tenth and a quarter of an inch. Lows in the lower 60s. West winds around 5 miles an hour. Chance of rain 70%. Saturday, mostly cloudy through 4 p.m., then becoming partly sunny. Patchy fog before 8 a.m. A slight chance of showers before 8 a.m.
a slight chance of showers and thunderstorms between 10 a.m. and 2 p.m., then a chance of showers and thunderstorms after 2 p.m. Rainfall amounts less than a tenth of an inch. Highs in the upper 70s. North winds 5 to 10 miles an hour. Chance of rain 50%. Saturday night, mostly cloudy before 8 p.m., then becoming partly cloudy. A chance of showers and a slight chance of thunderstorms before 8 p.m. Rainfall amounts less than a tenth of an inch. Lows in the upper 50s. Northeast winds 5 to 10 miles an hour. Chance of rain 30%. And now the extended forecast for South Central Pennsylvania. Sunday, mostly sunny. Highs in the lower 80s. Sunday night, partly cloudy. Lows in the lower 60s. Monday, mostly sunny. Highs in the lower 80s. Monday night, mostly clear. Lows in the lower 60s. Tuesday, sunny. Highs in the upper 80s. Tuesday night, mostly clear. Lows in the upper 60s. Wednesday, sunny. Very warm. Highs in the upper 80s. Wednesday night, partly cloudy. Lows in the mid-60s. Thursday, mostly sunny. Highs in the upper 80s. The 8 to 14 day outlook, from Friday, July 17th to Thursday, July 23rd, calls for above normal temperatures and near normal precipitation. Normal high temperatures across central Pennsylvania during this period range from the upper 70s over the Allegheny Mountains to the mid-80s across the lower Susquehanna Valley. Normal lows range from the mid-50s over the Alleghenies to the upper 60s across the lower Susquehanna Valley. Here are the 1 p.m. conditions in the Altoona area. In Altoona, it was cloudy. The temperature was 77 degrees, the dew point 69, and the relative humidity 76%. The wind was southwest at 7 miles an hour. The pressure was 29.96 inches and rising. At State College, rain was falling. The temperature was 79 degrees, the dew point 72, and the relative humidity 78%. The wind was northwest at 7 miles an hour. The pressure was 29.93 inches and steady. Now, a few other local conditions: Johnstown, cloudy 73, Dubois, partly sunny 75, Latrobe, partly sunny 79, Pittsburgh cloudy 80, Erie, partly sunny 78, Bradford cloudy 76. To the south and east, York, cloudy 82, Selins Grove cloudy 80, Harrisburg cloudy 83, Philadelphia cloudy 87, Baltimore partly sunny 86, Washington D.C. cloudy 84. Once again, in Altoona it was 77 degrees under cloudy skies. And at State College it was 79 degrees with rain. This is NOAA Weather Radio, all hazards station WMG 589. 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Here's the hazardous weather outlook for the following counties: Bedford, Blair, Cambria, and Huntingdon. Flood watch in effect until 10 p.m. this evening. 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Flood watch. And now the extended outlook for the period Saturday through Thursday. The probability for widespread hazardous weather is low. Spotters are encouraged to report significant hazardous weather. Flood watch in effect from noon today through this evening. What? Flash flooding caused by excessive rainfall is possible. Where? A portion of central Pennsylvania, including the following areas: Bedford, Blair, Cambria, Cameron, Clearfield, Elk, Huntingdon, Northern Center, Somerset, and Southern Center. When? From noon today through this evening. Impacts: excessive runoff may result in flooding of rivers, creeks, streams, and other low-lying and flood-prone locations. Flooding may occur in poor drainage and urban areas. Additional details: slow-moving thunderstorms and locally heavy downpours are possible this afternoon and evening ahead of a cold front. http://www.weather.gov/safety/flood. Please monitor later forecasts and be prepared to take action should flash flood warnings be issued.
Clusters of showers and thunderstorms will move from west to east across portions of the Commonwealth today, on the warm side of a cold front moving slowly south. A flash flood watch has been issued for much of the western half of Pennsylvania, where additional heavy rainfall on top of very wet soils from recent rain events may result in pockets of flash flooding. Isolated strong to severe storms with gusty winds are also possible. High temperatures this afternoon will range from the mid-70s to the upper 80s. Rain will gradually taper off tonight, with patchy fog developing. Low temperatures will range from the upper 50s to the upper 60s. A few showers and thunderstorms will be possible across the southern two-thirds of Pennsylvania on Saturday, with drier conditions expected on Sunday. Dry conditions are expected to continue for the first half of the week with a warming trend bringing a return of highs in the upper 80s and low 90s by midweek. Here is the latest National Weather Service forecast for Blair and Bedford counties, including the city of Altoona. This afternoon, rain likely and scattered thunderstorms. Some thunderstorms may produce heavy rainfall. Rainfall amounts around a tenth of an inch. Near steady temperature in the upper 70s. West winds 5 to 10 miles an hour. Chance of rain 70%. Tonight, mostly cloudy. Showers likely and a chance of thunderstorms through midnight. A slight chance of showers after midnight. Patchy fog after 10 p.m. Some thunderstorms may produce heavy rainfall through 10 p.m. Rainfall amounts less than a tenth of an inch. Lows in the mid-60s. Northwest winds around 5 miles an hour. Chance of rain 60%. Saturday, mostly cloudy through 4 p.m., then becoming partly sunny. Patchy fog before 10 a.m. A slight chance of thunderstorms in the morning. A chance of showers. A chance of thunderstorms in the afternoon. Rainfall amounts less than a tenth of an inch. Highs around 80. North winds around 5 miles an hour. Chance of rain 50%. Saturday night, mostly cloudy before 8 p.m., then becoming partly cloudy. A chance of showers and a slight chance of thunderstorms before 8 p.m. Lows around 60. Northeast winds around 5 miles an hour. Chance of rain 40%. Here is the latest National Weather Service forecast for Cambria County, including the city of Johnstown. This afternoon, rain likely and scattered thunderstorms. Some thunderstorms may produce heavy rainfall. Rainfall amounts between a tenth and a quarter of an inch. Near steady temperature in the mid-70s. West winds 5 to 10 miles an hour. Chance of rain 70%. Tonight, mostly cloudy. Showers likely and a chance of thunderstorms through midnight. A slight chance of showers after midnight. Patchy fog after 10 p.m. Some thunderstorms may produce heavy rainfall through 10 p.m. Rainfall amounts around a tenth of an inch. Lows in the lower 60s. West winds around 5 miles an hour. Chance of rain 70%. Saturday, patchy fog before 8 a.m. Mostly cloudy with a slight chance of showers. A slight chance of thunderstorms after 10 a.m. Highs in the upper 70s. North winds 5 to 10 miles an hour. Chance of rain 20%. Saturday night, mostly cloudy before 8 p.m., then becoming partly cloudy. A slight chance of showers and thunderstorms before 8 p.m. Lows in the upper 50s. Northeast winds 5 to 10 miles an hour. Chance of rain 20%. And now the extended forecast for South Central Pennsylvania. Sunday, mostly sunny. Highs in the lower 80s. Sunday night, partly cloudy. Lows in the lower 60s. Monday, mostly sunny. Highs in the lower 80s. Monday night, mostly clear. Lows in the lower 60s. Tuesday, sunny. Highs in the upper 80s. Tuesday night, mostly clear. Lows in the upper 60s. Wednesday, sunny. Very warm. Highs in the upper 80s. Wednesday night, partly cloudy. Lows in the mid-60s. Thursday, mostly sunny. Highs in the upper 80s. The 8 to 14 day outlook, from Friday, July 17th to Thursday, July 23rd, calls for above normal temperatures and near normal precipitation.
Normal high temperatures across central Pennsylvania during this period range from the upper 70s over the Allegheny Mountains to the mid-80s across the lower Susquehanna Valley. Normal lows range from the mid-50s over the Alleghenies to the upper 60s across the lower Susquehanna Valley.

Here are the 1 p.m. conditions in the Altoona area. In Altoona, it was cloudy. The temperature was 77 degrees, the dew point 69, and the relative humidity 76%. The wind was southwest at 7 miles an hour. The pressure was 29.96 inches and rising. At State College, rain was falling. The temperature was 79 degrees, the dew point 72, and the relative humidity 78%. The wind was northwest at 7 miles an hour. The pressure was 29.93 inches and steady. Now, a few other local conditions: Johnstown, cloudy 73, Dubois, partly sunny 75, La Trobe, partly sunny 79, Pittsburgh cloudy 80, Erie, partly sunny 78, Bradford cloudy 76. To the south and east, York, cloudy 82, Selins Grove cloudy 80, Harrisburg cloudy 83, Philadelphia cloudy 87, Baltimore partly sunny 86, Washington D.C. cloudy 84. Once again, in Altoona it was 77 degrees under cloudy skies. And at State College it was 79 degrees with rain. 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Here's the hazardous weather outlook for the following counties: Bedford, Blair, Cambria, and Huntingdon. 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For this afternoon and tonight, please listen to NOAA Weather Radio or go to weather.gov/statecollege on the internet for more information about the following hazards. Flood watch. And now the extended outlook for the period Saturday through Thursday. The probability for widespread hazardous weather is low. Spotters are encouraged to report significant hazardous weather. Flood watch in effect from noon today through this evening. What? Flash flooding caused by excessive rainfall is possible. Where? A portion of central Pennsylvania, including the following areas: Bedford, Blair, Cambria, Cameron, Clearfield, Elk, Huntingdon, Northern Center, Somerset, and Southern Center. When? From noon today through this evening. Impacts: excessive runoff may result in flooding of rivers, creeks, streams, and other low-lying and flood-prone locations. Flooding may occur in poor drainage and urban areas. Additional details: slow-moving thunderstorms and locally heavy downpours are possible this afternoon and evening ahead of a cold front. http://www.weather.gov/safety/flood. Please monitor later forecasts and be prepared to take action should flash flood warnings be issued. Clusters of showers and thunderstorms will move from west to east across portions of the Commonwealth today, on the warm side of a cold front moving slowly south. A flash flood watch has been issued for much of the western half of Pennsylvania, where additional heavy rainfall on top of very wet soils from recent rain events may result in pockets of flash flooding. Isolated strong to severe storms with gusty winds are also possible. High temperatures this afternoon will range from the mid-70s to the upper 80s. Rain will gradually taper off tonight, with patchy fog developing. Low temperatures will range from the upper 50s to the upper 60s. A few showers and thunderstorms will be possible across the southern two-thirds of Pennsylvania on Saturday, with drier conditions expected on Sunday. Dry conditions are expected to continue for the first half of the week, with a warming trend bringing a return of highs in the upper 80s and low 90s by midweek. Here is the latest National Weather Service forecast for Blair and Bedford counties, including the city of Altoona. This afternoon, rain likely and scattered thunderstorms. Some thunderstorms may produce heavy rainfall. Rainfall amounts around a tenth of an inch. Near steady temperature in the upper 70s. West winds 5 to 10 miles an hour. Chance of rain 70%. Tonight, mostly cloudy. Showers likely and a chance of thunderstorms through midnight. A slight chance of showers after midnight. Patchy fog after 10 p.m. Some thunderstorms may produce heavy rainfall through 10 p.m. Rainfall amounts less than a tenth of an inch. Lows in the mid-60s. Northwest winds around 5 miles an hour. Chance of rain 60%. Saturday, mostly cloudy through 4 p.m., then becoming partly sunny. Patchy fog before 10 a.m. A slight chance of thunderstorms in the morning,

a chance of thunderstorms in the afternoon. Rainfall amounts less than a tenth of an inch. Highs around 80. North winds around 5 miles an hour. Chance of rain 50%. Saturday night, mostly cloudy before 8 p.m., then becoming partly cloudy. A chance of showers and a slight chance of thunderstorms before 8 p.m. Lows around 60. Northeast winds around 5 miles an hour. Chance of rain 40%. Here is the latest National Weather Service forecast for Cambria County, including the city of Johnstown. This afternoon, rain likely and scattered thunderstorms. Some thunderstorms may produce heavy rainfall. Rainfall amounts between a tenth and a quarter of an inch. Near steady temperature in the mid-70s. West winds 5 to 10 miles an hour. Chance of rain 70%. Tonight, mostly cloudy. Showers likely and a chance of thunderstorms through midnight. A slight chance of showers after midnight. Patchy fog after 10 p.m. Some thunderstorms may produce heavy rainfall through 10 p.m. Rainfall amounts around a tenth of an inch. Lows in the lower 60s. West winds around 5 miles an hour. Chance of rain 70%. Saturday, patchy fog before 8 a.m. Mostly cloudy with a slight chance of showers. A slight chance of thunderstorms after 10 a.m. Highs in the upper 70s. North winds 5 to 10 miles an hour. Chance of rain 20%. Saturday night, mostly cloudy before 8 p.m., then becoming partly cloudy. A slight chance of showers and thunderstorms before 8 p.m. Lows in the upper 50s. Northeast winds 5 to 10 miles an hour. Chance of rain 20%. And now the extended forecast for South Central Pennsylvania. Sunday, mostly sunny. Highs in the lower 80s. Sunday night, partly cloudy. Lows in the lower 60s. Monday, mostly sunny. Highs in the lower 80s. Monday night, mostly clear. Lows in the lower 60s. Tuesday, sunny. Highs in the upper 80s. Tuesday night, mostly clear. Lows in the upper 60s. Wednesday, sunny. Very warm. Highs in the upper 80s. Wednesday night, partly cloudy. Lows in the mid-60s. Thursday, mostly sunny. Highs in the upper 80s. The 8 to 14 day outlook, from Friday, July 17th to Thursday, July 23rd, calls for above normal temperatures and near normal precipitation. Normal high temperatures across central Pennsylvania during this period range from the upper 70s over the Allegheny Mountains to the mid-80s across the lower Susquehanna Valley. Normal lows range from the mid-50s over the Alleghenies to the upper 60s across the lower Susquehanna Valley. Here are the 1 p.m. conditions in the Altoona area. In Altoona, it was cloudy. The temperature was 77 degrees, the dew point 69, and the relative humidity 76%. The wind was southwest at 7 miles an hour. The pressure was 29.96 inches and rising. At State College, rain was falling. The temperature was 79 degrees, the dew point 72, and the relative humidity 78%. The wind was northwest at 7 miles an hour. The pressure was 29.93 inches and steady. Now, a few other local conditions: Johnstown, cloudy 73, Dubois, partly sunny 75, La Trobe, partly sunny 79, Pittsburgh cloudy 80, Erie, partly sunny 78, Bradford cloudy 76. To the south and east, York, cloudy 82, Selinsgrove Grove cloudy 80, Harrisburg cloudy 83, Philadelphia cloudy 87, Baltimore partly sunny 86, Washington D.C. cloudy 84. Once again, in Altoona it was 77 degrees under cloudy skies. And at State College it was 79 degrees with rain. This is NOAA Weather Radio, all hazards station WNG589. 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Here's the hazardous weather outlook for the following counties: Bedford, Blair, Cambria, and Huntingdon. 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
Flood Watch. And now the extended outlook for the period Saturday through Thursday. The probability for widespread hazardous weather is low. Spotters are encouraged to report significant hazardous weather. Flood watch in effect from noon today through this evening. What? Flash flooding caused by excessive rainfall is possible. Where? A portion of central Pennsylvania, including the following areas: Bedford, Blair, Cambria, Cameron, Clearfield, Elk, Huntingdon, Northern Center, Somerset, and Southern Center. When? From noon today through this evening. Impacts: excessive runoff may result in flooding of rivers, creeks, streams, and other low-lying and flood-prone locations. Flooding may occur in poor drainage and urban areas. Additional details: slow-moving thunderstorms and locally heavy downpours are possible this afternoon and evening ahead of a cold front. http://www.weather.gov/safety/ Flood please monitor later forecasts and be prepared to take action should flash flood warnings be issued. Clusters of showers and thunderstorms will move from west to east across portions of the Commonwealth today, on the warm side of a cold front moving slowly south. A flash flood watch has been issued for much of the western half of Pennsylvania, where additional heavy rainfall on top of very wet soils from recent rain events may result in pockets of flash flooding. Isolated strong to severe storms with gusty winds are also possible. High temperatures this afternoon will range from the mid-70s to the upper 80s. Rain will gradually taper off tonight, with patchy fog developing. Low temperatures will range from the upper 50s to the upper 60s. A few showers and thunderstorms will be possible across the southern two-thirds of Pennsylvania on Saturday, with drier conditions expected on Sunday. Dry conditions are expected to continue for the first half of the week with a warming trend bringing a return of highs in the upper 80s and low 90s by midweek. Here is the latest National Weather Service forecast for Blair and Bedford counties, including the city of Altoona. This afternoon, rain likely and scattered thunderstorms. Some thunderstorms may produce heavy rainfall. Rainfall amounts around a tenth of an inch. Near steady temperature in the upper 70s. West winds 5 to 10 miles an hour. Chance of rain 70%. Tonight, mostly cloudy. Showers likely and a chance of thunderstorms through midnight. A slight chance of showers after midnight. Patchy fog after 10 p.m. Some thunderstorms may produce heavy rainfall through 10 p.m. Rainfall amounts less than a tenth of an inch. Lows in the mid-60s. Northwest winds around 5 miles an hour. Chance of rain 60%. Saturday, mostly cloudy through 4 p.m., then becoming partly sunny. Patchy fog before 10 a.m. A slight chance of thunderstorms in the morning. A chance of showers. A chance of thunderstorms in the afternoon. Rainfall amounts less than a tenth of an inch. Highs around 80. North winds around 5 miles an hour. Chance of rain 50%. Saturday night, mostly cloudy before 8 p.m., then becoming partly cloudy. A chance of showers and a slight chance of thunderstorms before 8 p.m. Lows around 60. Northeast winds around 5 miles an hour. Chance of rain 40%. Here is the latest National Weather Service forecast for Cambria County, including the city of Johnstown. This afternoon, rain likely and scattered thunderstorms. Some thunderstorms may produce heavy rainfall. Rainfall amounts between a tenth and a quarter of an inch. Near steady temperature in the mid-70s. West winds 5 to 10 miles an hour. Chance of rain 70%. Tonight, mostly cloudy. Showers likely and a chance of thunderstorms through midnight. A slight chance of showers after midnight. Patchy fog after 10 p.m. Some thunderstorms may produce heavy rainfall through 10 p.m. Rainfall amounts around a tenth of an inch. Lows in the lower 60s. West winds around 5 miles an hour. Chance of rain 70%. Saturday, patchy fog before 8 a.m. Mostly cloudy with a slight chance of showers. A slight chance of thunderstorms after 10 a.m. Highs in the upper 70s. North winds 5 to 10 miles an hour. Chance of rain 20%. Saturday night, mostly cloudy before 8 p.m., then becoming partly cloudy.
a slight chance of showers and thunderstorms before 8 p.m. Lows in the upper 50s. Northeast winds 5 to 10 miles an hour. Chance of rain 20%. And now the extended forecast for South Central Pennsylvania. Sunday, mostly sunny. Highs in the lower 80s. Sunday night, partly cloudy. Lows in the lower 60s. Monday, mostly sunny. Highs in the lower 80s. Monday night, mostly clear. Lows in the lower 60s. Tuesday, sunny. Highs in the upper 80s. Tuesday night, mostly clear. Lows in the upper 60s. Wednesday, sunny. Very warm. Highs in the upper 80s. Wednesday night, partly cloudy. Lows in the mid-60s. Thursday, mostly sunny. Highs in the upper 80s. The 8 to 14 day outlook, from Friday, July 17th to Thursday, July 23rd, calls for above normal temperatures and near normal precipitation. Normal high temperatures across central Pennsylvania during this period range from the upper 70s over the Allegheny Mountains to the mid-80s across the lower Susquehanna Valley. Normal lows range from the mid-50s over the Alleghenies to the upper 60s across the lower Susquehanna Valley. Here are the 1 p.m. conditions in the Altoona area. In Altoona, it was cloudy. The temperature was 77 degrees, the dew point 69, and the relative humidity 76%. The wind was southwest at 7 miles an hour. The pressure was 29.96 inches and rising. At State College, rain was falling. The temperature was 79 degrees, the dew point 72, and the relative humidity 78%. The wind was northwest at 7 miles an hour. The pressure was 29.93 inches and steady. Now, a few other local conditions: Johnstown, cloudy 73, Dubois, partly sunny 75, La Trobe, partly sunny 79, Pittsburgh cloudy 80, Erie, partly sunny 78, Bradford cloudy 76. To the south and east, York, cloudy 82, Selinsgrove Grove cloudy 80, Harrisburg cloudy 83, Philadelphia cloudy 87, Baltimore partly sunny 86, Washington DC cloudy 84. Once again, in Altoona it was 77 degrees under cloudy skies. And at State College it was 79 degrees with rain. This is NOAA Weather Radio, All Hazards Station WNG 589. 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Here's the hazardous weather outlook for the following counties: Bedford, Blair, Cambria, and Huntingdon. Flood watch in effect until 10 p.m. this evening. 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Flood watch. And now the extended outlook for the period Saturday through Thursday. The probability for widespread hazardous weather is low. Spotters are encouraged to report significant hazardous weather. Flood watch in effect from noon today through this evening. What? Flash flooding caused by excessive rainfall is possible. Where? A portion of central Pennsylvania, including the following areas: Bedford, Blair, Cambria, Cameron, Clearfield, Elk, Huntingdon, Northern Center, Somerset, and Southern Center. When? From noon today through this evening. Impacts: excessive runoff may result in flooding of rivers, creeks, streams, and other low-lying and flood-prone locations. Flooding may occur in poor drainage and urban areas. Additional details: slow-moving thunderstorms and locally heavy downpours are possible this afternoon and evening ahead of a cold front. http://www.weather.gov/safety/. Flood. Please monitor later forecasts and be prepared to take action should flash flood warnings be issued. Clusters of showers and thunderstorms will move from west to east across portions of the Commonwealth today, on the warm side of a cold front moving slowly south. A flash flood watch has been issued for much of the western half of Pennsylvania, where additional heavy rainfall on top of very wet soils from recent rain events may result in pockets of flash flooding. Isolated strong to severe storms with gusty winds are also possible. High temperatures this afternoon will range from the mid-70s to the upper 80s. Rain will gradually taper off tonight, with patchy fog developing.
low temperatures will range from the upper 50s to the upper 60s. A few showers and thunderstorms will be possible across the southern two-thirds of Pennsylvania on Saturday, with drier conditions expected on Sunday. Dry conditions are expected to continue for the first half of the week with a warming trend bringing a return of highs in the upper 80s and low 90s by midweek. Here is the latest National Weather Service forecast for Blair and Bedford counties, including the city of Altoona. This afternoon, rain likely and scattered thunderstorms. Some thunderstorms may produce heavy rainfall. Rainfall amounts around a tenth of an inch. Near steady temperature in the upper 70s. West winds 5 to 10 miles an hour. Chance of rain 70%. Tonight, mostly cloudy. Showers likely and a chance of thunderstorms through midnight. A slight chance of showers after midnight. Patchy fog after 10 p.m. Some thunderstorms may produce heavy rainfall through 10 p.m. Rainfall amounts less than a tenth of an inch. Lows in the mid-60s. Northwest winds around 5 miles an hour. Chance of rain 60%. Saturday, mostly cloudy through 4 p.m., then becoming partly sunny. Patchy fog before 10 a.m. A slight chance of thunderstorms in the morning. A chance of showers. A chance of thunderstorms in the afternoon. Rainfall amounts less than a tenth of an inch. Highs around 80. North winds around 5 miles an hour. Chance of rain 50%. Saturday night, mostly cloudy before 8 p.m., then becoming partly cloudy. A chance of showers and a slight chance of thunderstorms before 8 p.m. Lows around 60. Northeast winds around 5 miles an hour. Chance of rain 40%. Here is the latest National Weather Service forecast for Cambria County, including the city of Johnstown. This afternoon, rain likely and scattered thunderstorms. Some thunderstorms may produce heavy rainfall. Rainfall amounts between a tenth and a quarter of an inch. Near steady temperature in the mid-70s. West winds 5 to 10 miles an hour. Chance of rain 70%. Tonight, mostly cloudy. Showers likely and a chance of thunderstorms through midnight. A slight chance of showers after midnight. Patchy fog after 10 p.m. Some thunderstorms may produce heavy rainfall through 10 p.m. Rainfall amounts around a tenth of an inch. Lows in the lower 60s. West winds around 5 miles an hour. Chance of rain 70%. Saturday, patchy fog before 8 a.m. Mostly cloudy with a slight chance of showers. A slight chance of thunderstorms after 10 a.m. Highs in the upper 70s. North winds 5 to 10 miles an hour. Chance of rain 20%. Saturday night, mostly cloudy before 8 p.m., then becoming partly cloudy. A slight chance of showers and thunderstorms before 8 p.m. Lows in the upper 50s. Northeast winds 5 to 10 miles an hour. Chance of rain 20%. And now the extended forecast for South Central Pennsylvania. Sunday, mostly sunny. Highs in the lower 80s. Sunday night, partly cloudy. Lows in the lower 60s. Monday, mostly sunny. Highs in the lower 80s. Monday night, mostly clear. Lows in the lower 60s. Tuesday, sunny. Highs in the upper 80s. Tuesday night, mostly clear. Lows in the upper 60s. Wednesday, sunny. Very warm. Highs in the upper 80s. Wednesday night, partly cloudy. Lows in the mid-60s. Thursday, mostly sunny. Highs in the upper 80s. The 8 to 14 day outlook, from Friday, July 17th to Thursday, July 23rd, calls for above normal temperatures and near normal precipitation. Normal high temperatures across central Pennsylvania during this period range from the upper 70s over the Allegheny Mountains to the mid-80s across the lower Susquehanna Valley. Normal lows range from the mid-50s over the Alleghenies to the upper 60s across the lower Susquehanna Valley. Here are the 2 p.m. conditions in the Altoona area. In Altoona, it was partly sunny. The temperature was 78 degrees, the dew point 70, and the relative humidity 76%. The wind was southwest at 8 miles an hour. The pressure was 29.94 inches and falling.
at State College, a thunderstorm was reported. The temperature was 66 degrees, the dew point 66, and the relative humidity 100%. The wind was southeast at 12 miles an hour. The pressure was 29.94 inches and falling. Now, a few other local conditions: Johnstown, partly sunny 74, DuBois, mostly sunny 74, Pittsburgh cloudy 81, Erie, mostly sunny 79, Bradford partly sunny 77. To the south and east, York, partly sunny 82, Selins Grove partly sunny 81, Harrisburg partly sunny 83, Philadelphia partly sunny 87, Baltimore cloudy 84, Washington DC cloudy 84. Once again, in Altoona it was 78 degrees under partly sunny skies. And at State College it was 66 degrees with a thunderstorm. This is NOAA Weather Radio, All Hazards Station WNG 589. 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Here's the hazardous weather outlook for the following counties: Bedford, Blair, Cambria, and Huntingdon. Flood watch in effect until 10 p.m. this evening. 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Flood watch. And now the extended outlook for the period Saturday through Thursday. The probability for widespread hazardous weather is low. Spotters are encouraged to report significant hazardous weather. Flood watch in effect from noon today through this evening. What? Flash flooding caused by excessive rainfall is possible. Where? A portion of central Pennsylvania, including the following areas: Bedford, Blair, Cambria, Cameron, Clearfield, Elk, Huntingdon, Northern Center, Somerset, and Southern Center. When? From noon today through this evening. Impacts: excessive runoff may result in flooding of rivers, creeks, streams, and other low-lying and flood-prone locations. Flooding may occur in poor drainage and urban areas. Additional details: slow-moving thunderstorms and locally heavy downpours are possible this afternoon and evening ahead of a cold front. http://www.weather.gov/safety/flood. Please monitor later forecasts and be prepared to take action should flash flood warnings be issued. Clusters of showers and thunderstorms will move from west to east across portions of the Commonwealth today, on the warm side of a cold front moving slowly south. A flash flood watch has been issued for much of the western half of Pennsylvania, where additional heavy rainfall on top of very wet soils from recent rain events may result in pockets of flash flooding. Isolated strong to severe storms with gusty winds are also possible. High temperatures this afternoon will range from the mid-70s to the upper 80s. Rain will gradually taper off tonight, with patchy fog developing. Low temperatures will range from the upper 50s to the upper 60s. A few showers and thunderstorms will be possible across the southern two-thirds of Pennsylvania on Saturday, with drier conditions expected on Sunday. Dry conditions are expected to continue for the first half of the week, with a warming trend bringing a return of highs in the upper 80s and low 90s by midweek. Here is the latest National Weather Service forecast for Blair and Bedford counties, including the city of Altoona. This afternoon, rain likely and scattered thunderstorms. Some thunderstorms may produce heavy rainfall. Rainfall amounts around a tenth of an inch. Near steady temperature in the upper 70s. West winds 5 to 10 miles an hour. Chance of rain 70%. Tonight, mostly cloudy. Showers likely and a chance of thunderstorms through midnight. A slight chance of showers after midnight. Patchy fog after 10 p.m. Some thunderstorms may produce heavy rainfall through 10 p.m. Rainfall amounts less than a tenth of an inch. Lows in the mid-60s. Northwest winds around 5 miles an hour. Chance of rain 60%. Saturday, mostly cloudy through 4 p.m., then becoming partly sunny. Patchy fog before 10 a.m. A slight chance of thunderstorms in the morning. A chance of showers. A chance of thunderstorms in the afternoon. Rainfall amounts less than a tenth of an inch. Highs around 80. North winds around 5 miles an hour. Chance of rain 50%. Saturday night, mostly cloudy before 8 p.m., then becoming partly cloudy.
a chance of showers and a slight chance of thunderstorms before 8 p.m. Lows around 60. Northeast winds around 5 miles an hour. Chance of rain 40%. Here is the latest National Weather Service forecast for Cambria County, including the city of Johnstown. This afternoon, rain likely and scattered thunderstorms. Some thunderstorms may produce heavy rainfall. Rainfall amounts between a tenth and a quarter of an inch. Near steady temperature in the mid-70s. West winds 5 to 10 miles an hour. Chance of rain 70%. Tonight, mostly cloudy. Showers likely and a chance of thunderstorms through midnight. A slight chance of showers after midnight. Patchy fog after 10 p.m. Some thunderstorms may produce heavy rainfall through 10 p.m. Rainfall amounts around a tenth of an inch. Lows in the lower 60s. West winds around 5 miles an hour. Chance of rain 70%. Saturday, patchy fog before 8 a.m. Mostly cloudy with a slight chance of showers. A slight chance of thunderstorms after 10 a.m. Highs in the upper 70s. North winds 5 to 10 miles an hour. Chance of rain 20%. Saturday night, mostly cloudy before 8 p.m., then becoming partly cloudy. A slight chance of showers and thunderstorms before 8 p.m. Lows in the upper 50s. Northeast winds 5 to 10 miles an hour. Chance of rain 20%. And now the extended forecast for South Central Pennsylvania. Sunday, mostly sunny. Highs in the lower 80s. Sunday night, partly cloudy. Lows in the lower 60s. Monday, mostly sunny. Highs in the lower 80s. Monday night, mostly clear. Lows in the lower 60s. Tuesday, sunny. Highs in the upper 80s. Tuesday night, mostly clear. Lows in the upper 60s. Wednesday, sunny. Very warm. Highs in the upper 80s. Wednesday night, partly cloudy. Lows in the mid-60s. Thursday, mostly sunny. Highs in the upper 80s. The 8 to 14 day outlook, from Friday, July 17th to Thursday, July 23rd, calls for above normal temperatures and near normal precipitation. Normal high temperatures across central Pennsylvania during this period range from the upper 70s over the Allegheny Mountains to the mid-80s across the lower Susquehanna Valley. Normal lows range from the mid-50s over the Alleghenies to the upper 60s across the lower Susquehanna Valley. Here are the 2 p.m. conditions in the Altoona area. In Altoona, it was cloudy. The temperature was 78 degrees, the dew point 70, and the relative humidity 76%. The wind was southwest at 8 miles an hour. The pressure was 29.94 inches and falling. At State College, light rain was falling. The temperature was 66 degrees, the dew point 66, and the relative humidity 100%. The wind was south at 6 miles an hour. The pressure was 29.94 inches and falling. Now, a few other local conditions: Johnstown, cloudy 74, Du Bois, cloudy 74, Pittsburgh cloudy 81, Erie, mostly sunny 79, Bradford partly sunny 77. To the south and east, York, cloudy 82, Selins Grove cloudy 81, Harrisburg cloudy 83, Philadelphia cloudy 87, Baltimore cloudy 84, Washington D.C. cloudy 84. Once again, in Altoona it was 78 degrees under cloudy skies. And at State College it was 66 degrees with light rain. This is NOAA Weather Radio, All Hazards Station WNG 589. 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Here's the hazardous weather outlook for the following counties: Bedford, Blair, Cambria, and Huntingdon. Flood watch in effect until 10 p.m. this evening. For this afternoon and tonight, please listen to NOAA Weather Radio or go to weather.gov/statecollege on the internet for more information about the following hazards. Flood watch. And now the extended outlook for the period Saturday through Thursday. The probability for widespread hazardous weather is low. Spotters are encouraged to report significant hazardous weather. Flood watch in effect from noon today through this evening. What?
flash flooding caused by excessive rainfall is possible. Where, a portion of central Pennsylvania, including the following areas, Bedford, Blair, Cambria, Cameron, Clearfield, Elk, Huntingdon, Northern Center, Somerset and Southern Center. When, from noon today through this evening. Impacts, excessive runoff may result in flooding of rivers, creeks, streams, and other low-lying and flood-prone locations. Flooding may occur in poor drainage and urban areas. Additional details, slow-moving thunderstorms and locally heavy downpours are possible this afternoon and evening ahead of a cold front. http://www.weather.gov/safety/ Flood please monitor later forecasts and be prepared to take action should flash flood warnings be issued. Clusters of showers and thunderstorms will move from west to east across portions of the Commonwealth today, on the warm side of a cold front moving slowly south. A flash flood watch has been issued for much of the western half of Pennsylvania, where additional heavy rainfall on top of very wet soils from recent rain events may result in pockets of flash flooding. Isolated strong to severe storms with gusty winds are also possible. High temperatures this afternoon will range from the mid-70s to the upper 80s. Rain will gradually taper off tonight, with patchy fog developing. Low temperatures will range from the upper 50s to the upper 60s. A few showers and thunderstorms will be possible across the southern two-thirds of Pennsylvania on Saturday, with drier conditions expected on Sunday. Dry conditions are expected to continue for the first half of the week with a warming trend bringing a return of highs in the upper 80s and low 90s by midweek. Here is the latest National Weather Service forecast for Blair and Bedford counties, including the city of Altoona. This afternoon, rain likely and scattered thunderstorms. Some thunderstorms may produce heavy rainfall. Rainfall amounts around a tenth of an inch. Near steady temperature in the upper 70s. West winds 5 to 10 miles an hour. Chance of rain 70%. Tonight, mostly cloudy. Showers likely and a chance of thunderstorms through midnight. A slight chance of showers after midnight. Patchy fog after 10 p.m. Some thunderstorms may produce heavy rainfall through 10 p.m. Rainfall amounts less than a tenth of an inch. Lows in the mid-60s. Northwest winds around 5 miles an hour. Chance of rain 60%. Saturday, mostly cloudy through 4 p.m., then becoming partly sunny. Patchy fog before 10 a.m. A slight chance of thunderstorms in the morning. A chance of showers. A chance of thunderstorms in the afternoon. Rainfall amounts less than a tenth of an inch. Highs around 80. North winds around 5 miles an hour. Chance of rain 50%. Saturday night, mostly cloudy before 8 p.m., then becoming partly cloudy. A chance of showers and a slight chance of thunderstorms before 8 p.m. Lows around 60. Northeast winds around 5 miles an hour. Chance of rain 40%. Here is the latest National Weather Service forecast for Cambria County, including the city of Johnstown. This afternoon, rain likely and scattered thunderstorms. Some thunderstorms may produce heavy rainfall. Rainfall amounts between a tenth and a quarter of an inch. Near steady temperature in the mid-70s. West winds 5 to 10 miles an hour. Chance of rain 70%. Tonight, mostly cloudy. Showers likely and a chance of thunderstorms through midnight. A slight chance of showers after midnight. Patchy fog after 10 p.m. Some thunderstorms may produce heavy rainfall through 10 p.m. Rainfall amounts around a tenth of an inch. Lows in the lower 60s. West winds around 5 miles an hour. Chance of rain 70%. Saturday, patchy fog before 8 a.m. Mostly cloudy with a slight chance of showers. A slight chance of thunderstorms after 10 a.m. Highs in the upper 70s. North winds 5 to 10 miles an hour. Chance of rain 20%. Saturday night, mostly cloudy before 8 p.m., then becoming partly cloudy. A slight chance of showers and thunderstorms before 8 p.m. Lows in the upper 50s. Northeast winds 5 to 10 miles an hour. Chance of rain 20%. And now the extended forecast for south central Pennsylvania. Sunday, mostly sunny.
highs in the lower 80s. Sunday night, partly cloudy.

The 8 to 14-day outlook, from Friday, July 17th to Thursday, July 23rd, calls for above-normal temperatures and near-normal precipitation. Normal high temperatures across central Pennsylvania during this period range from the upper 70s over the Allegheny Mountains to the mid-80s across the lower Susquehanna Valley. Normal lows range from the mid-50s over the Alleghenies to the upper 60s across the lower Susquehanna Valley. Here are the 2 p.m. conditions in the Altoona area. In Altoona, it was cloudy. The temperature was 78 degrees, the dew point 70, and the relative humidity 76%. The wind was southwest at 8 miles an hour. The pressure was 29.94 inches and falling. At State College, light rain was falling. The temperature was 66 degrees, the dew point 66, and the relative humidity 100%. The wind was south at 6 miles an hour. The pressure was 29.94 inches and falling. Now, a few other local conditions: Johnstown, cloudy 74, DuBois, cloudy 74, Pittsburgh cloudy 81, Erie, mostly sunny 79, Bradford partly sunny 77. To the south and east, York, cloudy 82, Selins Grove cloudy 81, Harrisburg cloudy 83, Philadelphia cloudy 87, Baltimore cloudy 84, Washington D.C. cloudy 84. Once again, in Altoona it was 78 degrees under cloudy skies. And at State College it was 66 degrees with light rain. 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Properly set weather radios, with the alarm device, will alert you when severe weather warnings or watches are issued. Programming on this station will be temporarily changed during severe weather, to bring you the latest information. Warnings and safety information from the National Weather Service may someday save your life or protect your property. Here's the hazardous weather outlook, for the following counties: Bedford, Blair, Cambria and Huntingdon. Flood watch in effect until 10 p.m. this evening. 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Flood watch. And now the extended outlook for the period Saturday through Thursday. The probability for widespread hazardous weather is low. Spotters are encouraged to report significant hazardous weather. Flood watch in effect from noon today through this evening. What? Flash flooding caused by excessive rainfall is possible. Where? A portion of central Pennsylvania, including the following areas: Bedford, Blair, Cambria, Cameron, Clearfield, Elk, Huntingdon, Northern Center, Somerset and Southern Center. When? From noon today through this evening. Impacts: excessive runoff may result in flooding of rivers, creeks, streams, and other low-lying and flood-prone locations. Flooding may occur in poor drainage and urban areas. Additional details: slow-moving thunderstorms and locally heavy downpours are possible this afternoon and evening ahead of a cold front. http://www.weather.gov/safety/ Flood. Please monitor later forecasts and be prepared to take action should flash flood warnings be issued. Clusters of showers and thunderstorms will move from west to east across portions of the Commonwealth today, on the warm side of a cold front moving slowly south. A flash flood watch has been issued for much of the western half of Pennsylvania, where additional heavy rainfall on top of very wet soils from recent rain events may result in pockets of flash flooding. Isolated strong to severe storms with gusty winds are also possible. High temperatures this afternoon will range from the mid-70s to the upper 80s. Rain will gradually taper off tonight, with patchy fog developing. Low temperatures will range from the upper 50s to the upper 60s. A few showers and thunderstorms will be possible across the southern two-thirds of Pennsylvania on Saturday, with drier conditions expected on Sunday.

dry conditions are expected to continue for the first half of the week, with a warming trend bringing a return of highs in the upper 80s and low 90s by midweek. Here is the latest National Weather Service forecast for Blair and Bedford counties, including the city of Altoona. This afternoon, rain likely and scattered thunderstorms. Some thunderstorms may produce heavy rainfall. Rainfall amounts around a tenth of an inch. Near steady temperature in the upper 70s. West winds 5 to 10 miles an hour. Chance of rain 70%. Tonight, mostly cloudy. Showers likely and a chance of thunderstorms through midnight. A slight chance of showers after midnight. Patchy fog after 10 p.m. Some thunderstorms may produce heavy rainfall through 10 p.m. Rainfall amounts less than a tenth of an inch. Lows in the mid-60s. Northwest winds around 5 miles an hour. Chance of rain 60%. Saturday, mostly cloudy through 4 p.m., then becoming partly sunny. Patchy fog before 10 a.m. A slight chance of thunderstorms in the morning. A chance of showers. A chance of thunderstorms in the afternoon. Rainfall amounts less than a tenth of an inch. Highs around 80. North winds around 5 miles an hour. Chance of rain 50%. Saturday night, mostly cloudy before 8 p.m., then becoming partly cloudy. A chance of showers and a slight chance of thunderstorms before 8 p.m. Lows around 60. Northeast winds around 5 miles an hour. Chance of rain 40%. Here is the latest National Weather Service forecast for Cambria County, including the city of Johnstown. This afternoon, rain likely and scattered thunderstorms. Some thunderstorms may produce heavy rainfall. Rainfall amounts between a tenth and a quarter of an inch. Near steady temperature in the mid-70s. West winds 5 to 10 miles an hour. Chance of rain 70%. Tonight, mostly cloudy. Showers likely and a chance of thunderstorms through midnight. A slight chance of showers after midnight. Patchy fog after 10 p.m. Some thunderstorms may produce heavy rainfall through 10 p.m. Rainfall amounts around a tenth of an inch. Lows in the lower 60s. West winds around 5 miles an hour. Chance of rain 70%. Saturday, patchy fog before 8 a.m. Mostly cloudy with a slight chance of showers. A slight chance of thunderstorms after 10 a.m. Highs in the upper 70s. North winds 5 to 10 miles an hour. Chance of rain 20%. Saturday night, mostly cloudy before 8 p.m., then becoming partly cloudy. A slight chance of showers and thunderstorms before 8 p.m. Lows in the upper 50s. Northeast winds 5 to 10 miles an hour. Chance of rain 20%. And now the extended forecast for South Central Pennsylvania. Sunday, mostly sunny. Highs in the lower 80s. Sunday night, partly cloudy. Lows in the lower 60s. Monday, mostly sunny. Highs in the lower 80s. Monday night, mostly clear. Lows in the lower 60s. Tuesday, sunny. Highs in the upper 80s. Tuesday night, mostly clear. Lows in the upper 60s. Wednesday, sunny. Very warm. Highs in the upper 80s. Wednesday night, partly cloudy. Lows in the mid-60s. Thursday, mostly sunny. Highs in the upper 80s. The 8 to 14 day outlook, from Friday, July 17th to Thursday, July 23rd, calls for above normal temperatures and near normal precipitation. Normal high temperatures across central Pennsylvania during this period range from the upper 70s over the Allegheny Mountains to the mid-80s across the lower Susquehanna Valley. Normal lows range from the mid-50s over the Alleghenies to the upper 60s across the lower Susquehanna Valley. Here are the 2 p.m. conditions in the Altoona area. In Altoona, it was cloudy. The temperature was 78 degrees, the dew point 70, and the relative humidity 76%. The wind was southwest at 8 miles an hour. The pressure was 29.94 inches and falling. At State College, light rain was falling. The temperature was 66 degrees, the dew point 66, and the relative humidity 100%. The wind was south at 6 miles an hour.
the pressure was 29.94 inches and falling. Now, a few other local conditions: Johnstown, cloudy 74, DuBois, cloudy 74, Pittsburgh cloudy 81, Erie, mostly sunny 79, Bradford partly sunny 77. To the south and east, York, cloudy 82, Selins Grove cloudy 81, Harrisburg cloudy 83, Philadelphia cloudy 87, Baltimore cloudy 84, Washington D.C. cloudy 84. Once again, in Altoona it was 78 degrees under cloudy skies. And at State College it was 66 degrees with light rain. 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Here's the hazardous weather outlook for the following counties: Bedford, Blair, Cambria, and Huntingdon. Flood watch in effect until 10 p.m. this evening. 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Flood watch. And now the extended outlook for the period Saturday through Thursday. The probability for widespread hazardous weather is low. Spotters are encouraged to report significant hazardous weather. Flood watch in effect from noon today through this evening. What? Flash flooding caused by excessive rainfall is possible. Where? A portion of central Pennsylvania, including the following areas: Bedford, Blair, Cambria, Cameron, Clearfield, Elk, Huntingdon, Northern Center, Somerset, and Southern Center. When? From noon today through this evening. Impacts: excessive runoff may result in flooding of rivers, creeks, streams, and other low-lying and flood-prone locations. Flooding may occur in poor drainage and urban areas. Additional details: slow-moving thunderstorms and locally heavy downpours are possible this afternoon and evening ahead of a cold front. http://www.weather.gov/safety/flood. Please monitor later forecasts and be prepared to take action should flash flood warnings be issued. Clusters of showers and thunderstorms will move from west to east across portions of the Commonwealth today, on the warm side of a cold front moving slowly south. A flash flood watch has been issued for much of the western half of Pennsylvania, where additional heavy rainfall on top of very wet soils from recent rain events may result in pockets of flash flooding. Isolated strong to severe storms with gusty winds are also possible. High temperatures this afternoon will range from the mid-70s to the upper 80s. Rain will gradually taper off tonight, with patchy fog developing. Low temperatures will range from the upper 50s to the upper 60s. A few showers and thunderstorms will be possible across the southern two-thirds of Pennsylvania on Saturday, with drier conditions expected on Sunday. Dry conditions are expected to continue for the first half of the week with a warming trend bringing a return of highs in the upper 80s and low 90s by midweek. Here is the latest National Weather Service forecast for Blair and Bedford counties, including the city of Altoona. This afternoon, rain likely and scattered thunderstorms. Some thunderstorms may produce heavy rainfall. Rainfall amounts around a tenth of an inch. Near steady temperature in the upper 70s. West winds 5 to 10 miles an hour. Chance of rain 70%. Tonight, mostly cloudy. Showers likely and a chance of thunderstorms through midnight. A slight chance of showers after midnight. Patchy fog after 10 p.m. Some thunderstorms may produce heavy rainfall through 10 p.m. Rainfall amounts less than a tenth of an inch. Lows in the mid-60s. Northwest winds around 5 miles an hour. Chance of rain 60%. Saturday, mostly cloudy through 4 p.m., then becoming partly sunny. Patchy fog before 10 a.m. A slight chance of thunderstorms in the morning. A chance of showers. A chance of thunderstorms in the afternoon. Rainfall amounts less than a tenth of an inch. Highs around 80. North winds around 5 miles an hour. Chance of rain 50%. Saturday night, mostly cloudy before 8 p.m., then becoming partly cloudy. A chance of showers and a slight chance of thunderstorms before 8 p.m. Lows around 60. Northeast winds around 5 miles an hour. Chance of rain 40%. Here is the latest National Weather Service forecast for Cambria County.
including the city of Johnstown. This afternoon, rain likely and scattered thunderstorms. Some thunderstorms may produce heavy rainfall. Rainfall amounts between a tenth and a quarter of an inch. Near steady temperature in the mid-70s. West winds 5 to 10 miles an hour. Chance of rain 70%. Tonight, mostly cloudy. Showers likely and a chance of thunderstorms through midnight. A slight chance of showers after midnight. Patchy fog after 10 p.m. Some thunderstorms may produce heavy rainfall through 10 p.m. Rainfall amounts around a tenth of an inch. Lows in the lower 60s. West winds around 5 miles an hour. Chance of rain 70%. Saturday, patchy fog before 8 a.m. Mostly cloudy with a slight chance of showers. A slight chance of thunderstorms after 10 a.m. Highs in the upper 70s. North winds 5 to 10 miles an hour. Chance of rain 20%. Saturday night, mostly cloudy before 8 p.m., then becoming partly cloudy. A slight chance of showers and thunderstorms before 8 p.m. Lows in the upper 50s. Northeast winds 5 to 10 miles an hour. Chance of rain 20%. And now the extended forecast for South Central Pennsylvania. Sunday, mostly sunny. Highs in the lower 80s. Sunday night, partly cloudy. Lows in the lower 60s. Monday, mostly sunny. Highs in the lower 80s. Monday night, mostly clear. Lows in the lower 60s. Tuesday, sunny. Highs in the upper 80s. Tuesday night, mostly clear. Lows in the upper 60s. Wednesday, sunny. Very warm. Highs in the upper 80s. Wednesday night, partly cloudy. Lows in the mid-60s. Thursday, mostly sunny. Highs in the upper 80s. The 8 to 14 day outlook, from Friday, July 17th to Thursday, July 23rd, calls for above normal temperatures and near normal precipitation. Normal high temperatures across central Pennsylvania during this period range from the upper 70s over the Allegheny Mountains to the mid-80s across the lower Susquehanna Valley. Normal lows range from the mid-50s over the Alleghenies to the upper 60s across the lower Susquehanna Valley. Here are the 2 p.m. conditions in the Altoona area. In Altoona, it was cloudy. The temperature was 78 degrees, the dew point 70, and the relative humidity 76%. The wind was southwest at 8 miles an hour. The pressure was 29.94 inches and falling. At State College, light rain was falling. The temperature was 66 degrees, the dew point 66, and the relative humidity 100%. The wind was south at 6 miles an hour. The pressure was 29.94 inches and falling. Now, a few other local conditions: Johnstown, cloudy 74, DuBois, cloudy 74, Pittsburgh cloudy 81, Erie, mostly sunny 79, Bradford partly sunny 77. To the south and east, York, cloudy 82, Selins Grove cloudy 81, Harrisburg cloudy 83, Philadelphia cloudy 87, Baltimore cloudy 84, Washington D.C. cloudy 84. Once again, in Altoona it was 78 degrees under cloudy skies. And at State College it was 66 degrees with light rain. 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Here's the hazardous weather outlook for the following counties: Bedford, Blair, Cambria, and Huntingdon. Flood watch in effect until 10 p.m. this evening. For this afternoon and tonight. Please listen to NOAA Weather Radio or go to weather.gov/statecollege on the internet for more information about the following hazards. Flood watch. And now the extended outlook for the period Saturday through Thursday. The probability for widespread hazardous weather is low. Spotters are encouraged to report significant hazardous weather. Flood watch in effect from noon today through this evening. What? Flash flooding caused by excessive rainfall is possible. Where? A portion of central Pennsylvania, including the following areas: Bedford, Blair, Cambria, Cameron, Clearfield, Elk, Huntingdon, Northern Center, Somerset, and Southern Center. When? From noon today through this evening.
impacts, excessive runoff may result in flooding of rivers, creeks, streams, and other low-lying and flood-prone locations. Flooding may occur in poor drainage and urban areas. Additional details, slow-moving thunderstorms and locally heavy downpours are possible this afternoon and evening ahead of a cold front. http://www.weather.gov/safety/flood. Please monitor later forecasts and be prepared to take action should flash flood warnings be issued. Clusters of showers and thunderstorms will move from west to east across portions of the Commonwealth today, on the warm side of a cold front moving slowly south. A flash flood watch has been issued for much of the western half of Pennsylvania, where additional heavy rainfall on top of very wet soils from recent rain events may result in pockets of flash flooding. Isolated strong to severe storms with gusty winds are also possible. High temperatures this afternoon will range from the mid-70s to the upper 80s. Rain will gradually taper off tonight, with patchy fog developing. Low temperatures will range from the upper 50s to the upper 60s. A few showers and thunderstorms will be possible across the southern two-thirds of Pennsylvania on Saturday, with drier conditions expected on Sunday. Dry conditions are expected to continue for the first half of the week with a warming trend bringing a return of highs in the upper 80s and low 90s by midweek. Here is the latest National Weather Service forecast for Blair and Bedford counties, including the city of Altoona. This afternoon, rain likely and scattered thunderstorms. Some thunderstorms may produce heavy rainfall. Rainfall amounts around a tenth of an inch. Near steady temperature in the upper 70s. West winds 5 to 10 miles an hour. Chance of rain 70%. Tonight, mostly cloudy. Showers likely and a chance of thunderstorms through midnight. A slight chance of showers after midnight. Patchy fog after 10 p.m. Some thunderstorms may produce heavy rainfall through 10 p.m. Rainfall amounts less than a tenth of an inch. Lows in the mid-60s. Northwest winds around 5 miles an hour. Chance of rain 60%. Saturday, mostly cloudy through 4 p.m., then becoming partly sunny. Patchy fog before 10 a.m. A slight chance of thunderstorms in the morning. A chance of showers. A chance of thunderstorms in the afternoon. Rainfall amounts less than a tenth of an inch. Highs around 80. North winds around 5 miles an hour. Chance of rain 50%. Saturday night, mostly cloudy before 8 p.m., then becoming partly cloudy. A chance of showers and a slight chance of thunderstorms before 8 p.m. Lows around 60. Northeast winds around 5 miles an hour. Chance of rain 40%. Here is the latest National Weather Service forecast for Cambria County, including the city of Johnstown. This afternoon, rain likely and scattered thunderstorms. Some thunderstorms may produce heavy rainfall. Rainfall amounts between a tenth and a quarter of an inch. Near steady temperature in the mid-70s. West winds 5 to 10 miles an hour. Chance of rain 70%. Tonight, mostly cloudy. Showers likely and a chance of thunderstorms through midnight. A slight chance of showers after midnight. Patchy fog after 10 p.m. Some thunderstorms may produce heavy rainfall through 10 p.m. Rainfall amounts around a tenth of an inch. Lows in the lower 60s. West winds around 5 miles an hour. Chance of rain 70%. Saturday, patchy fog before 8 a.m. Mostly cloudy with a slight chance of showers. A slight chance of thunderstorms after 10 a.m. Highs in the upper 70s. North winds 5 to 10 miles an hour. Chance of rain 20%. Saturday night, mostly cloudy before 8 p.m., then becoming partly cloudy. A slight chance of showers and thunderstorms before 8 p.m. Lows in the upper 50s. Northeast winds 5 to 10 miles an hour. Chance of rain 20%. And now the extended forecast for South Central Pennsylvania. Sunday, mostly sunny. Highs in the lower 80s. Sunday night, partly cloudy. Lows in the lower 60s. Monday, mostly sunny. Highs in the lower 80s. Monday night, mostly clear. Lows in the lower 60s. Tuesday, sunny.
highs in the upper 80s. Tuesday night, mostly clear. Lows in the upper 60s. Wednesday, sunny. Very warm. Highs in the upper 80s. Wednesday night, partly cloudy. Lows in the mid-60s. Thursday, mostly sunny. Highs in the upper 80s. The 8-14-day outlook, from Friday, July 17th to Thursday, July 23rd, calls for above-normal temperatures and near-normal precipitation. Normal high temperatures across central Pennsylvania during this period range from the upper 70s over the Allegheny Mountains to the mid-80s across the lower Susquehanna Valley. Normal lows range from the mid-50s over the Alleghenies to the upper 60s across the lower Susquehanna Valley. Here are the 2 p.m. conditions in the Altoona area. In Altoona, it was cloudy. The temperature was 78 degrees, the dew point 70, and the relative humidity 76%. The wind was southwest at 8 miles an hour. The pressure was 29.94 inches and falling. At State College, light rain was falling. The temperature was 66 degrees, the dew point 66, and the relative humidity 100%. The wind was south at 6 miles an hour. The pressure was 29.94 inches and falling. Now, a few other local conditions: Johnstown, cloudy 74, Du Bois, cloudy 74, Pittsburgh cloudy 81, Erie, mostly sunny 79, Bradford partly sunny 77. To the south and east, York, cloudy 82, Selins Grove cloudy 81, Harrisburg cloudy 83, Philadelphia cloudy 87, Baltimore cloudy 84, Washington D.C. cloudy 84. Once again, in Altoona it was 78 degrees under cloudy skies. And at State College it was 66 degrees with light rain. This is NOAA Weather Radio, all hazards station WNG 589. 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Here's the hazardous weather outlook for the following counties: Bedford, Blair, Cambria, and Huntingdon. Flood watch in effect until 10 p.m. this evening. 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Flood watch. And now the extended outlook for the period Saturday through Thursday. The probability for widespread hazardous weather is low. Spotters are encouraged to report significant hazardous weather. Flood watch in effect from noon today through this evening. What? Flash flooding caused by excessive rainfall is possible. Where? A portion of central Pennsylvania, including the following areas: Bedford, Blair, Cambria, Cameron, Clearfield, Elk, Huntingdon, Northern Center, Somerset, and Southern Center. When? From noon today through this evening. Impacts: excessive runoff may result in flooding of rivers, creeks, streams, and other low-lying and flood-prone locations. Flooding may occur in poor drainage and urban areas. Additional details: slow-moving thunderstorms and locally heavy downpours are possible this afternoon and evening ahead of a cold front. http://www.weather.gov/safety/flood. Please monitor later forecasts and be prepared to take action should flash flood warnings be issued. Clusters of showers and thunderstorms will move from west to east across portions of the Commonwealth today, on the warm side of a cold front moving slowly south. A flash flood watch has been issued for much of the western half of Pennsylvania, where additional heavy rainfall on top of very wet soils from recent rain events may result in pockets of flash flooding. Isolated strong to severe storms with gusty winds are also possible. High temperatures this afternoon will range from the mid-70s to the upper 80s. Rain will gradually taper off tonight, with patchy fog developing. Low temperatures will range from the upper 50s to the upper 60s. A few showers and thunderstorms will be possible across the southern two-thirds of Pennsylvania on Saturday, with drier conditions expected on Sunday. Dry conditions are expected to continue for the first half of the week with a warming trend bringing a return of highs in the upper 80s and low 90s by midweek. Here is the latest National Weather Service forecast for Blair and Bedford counties, including the city of Altoona. This afternoon, rain likely and scattered thunderstorms. Some thunderstorms may produce heavy rainfall. Rainfall amounts around a tenth of an inch.
near steady temperature in the upper 70s. West winds 5 to 10 miles an hour. Chance of rain 70%. Tonight, mostly cloudy. Showers likely and a chance of thunderstorms through midnight. A slight chance of showers after midnight. Patchy fog after 10 p.m. Some thunderstorms may produce heavy rainfall through 10 p.m. Rainfall amounts less than a tenth of an inch. Lows in the mid-60s. Northwest winds around 5 miles an hour. Chance of rain 60%. Saturday, mostly cloudy through 4 p.m., then becoming partly sunny. Patchy fog before 10 a.m. A slight chance of thunderstorms in the morning. A chance of showers. A chance of thunderstorms in the afternoon. Rainfall amounts less than a tenth of an inch. Highs around 80. North winds around 5 miles an hour. Chance of rain 50%. Saturday night, mostly cloudy before 8 p.m., then becoming partly cloudy. A chance of showers and a slight chance of thunderstorms before 8 p.m. Lows around 60. Northeast winds around 5 miles an hour. Chance of rain 40%. Here is the latest National Weather Service forecast for Cambria County, including the city of Johnstown. This afternoon, rain likely and scattered thunderstorms. Some thunderstorms may produce heavy rainfall. Rainfall amounts between a tenth and a quarter of an inch. Near steady temperature in the mid-70s. West winds 5 to 10 miles an hour. Chance of rain 70%. Tonight, mostly cloudy. Showers likely and a chance of thunderstorms through midnight. A slight chance of showers after midnight. Patchy fog after 10 p.m. Some thunderstorms may produce heavy rainfall through 10 p.m. Rainfall amounts around a tenth of an inch. Lows in the lower 60s. West winds around 5 miles an hour. Chance of rain 70%. Saturday, patchy fog before 8 a.m. Mostly cloudy with a slight chance of showers. A slight chance of thunderstorms after 10 a.m. Highs in the upper 70s. North winds 5 to 10 miles an hour. Chance of rain 20%. Saturday night, mostly cloudy before 8 p.m., then becoming partly cloudy. A slight chance of showers and thunderstorms before 8 p.m. Lows in the upper 50s. Northeast winds 5 to 10 miles an hour. Chance of rain 20%. And now the extended forecast for South Central Pennsylvania. Sunday, mostly sunny. Highs in the lower 80s. Sunday night, partly cloudy. Lows in the lower 60s. Monday, mostly sunny. Highs in the lower 80s. Monday night, mostly clear. Lows in the lower 60s. Tuesday, sunny. Highs in the upper 80s. Tuesday night, mostly clear. Lows in the upper 60s. Wednesday, sunny. Very warm. Highs in the upper 80s. Wednesday night, partly cloudy. Lows in the mid-60s. Thursday, mostly sunny. Highs in the upper 80s. The 8 to 14 day outlook, from Friday, July 17th to Thursday, July 23rd, calls for above normal temperatures and near normal precipitation. Normal high temperatures across central Pennsylvania during this period range from the upper 70s over the Allegheny Mountains to the mid-80s across the lower Susquehanna Valley. Normal lows range from the mid-50s over the Alleghenies to the upper 60s across the lower Susquehanna Valley. Here are the 2 p.m. conditions in the Altoona area. In Altoona, it was cloudy. The temperature was 78 degrees, the dew point 70, and the relative humidity 76%. The wind was southwest at 8 miles an hour. The pressure was 29.94 inches and falling. At State College, light rain was falling. The temperature was 66 degrees, the dew point 66, and the relative humidity 100%. The wind was south at 6 miles an hour. The pressure was 29.94 inches and falling. Now, a few other local conditions: Johnstown, cloudy 74, Du Bois, cloudy 74, Pittsburgh cloudy 81, Erie, mostly sunny 79, Bradford partly sunny 77.
to the south and east. York, cloudy 82, Selinsgrove Grove cloudy 81, Harrisburg cloudy 83, Philadelphia cloudy 87, Baltimore cloudy 84, Washington DC cloudy 84. Once again, in Altoona it was 78 degrees under cloudy skies. And at State College it was 66 degrees with light rain. 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Here's the hazardous weather outlook for the following counties: Bedford, Blair, Cambria, and Huntingdon. Flood watch in effect until 10 p.m. this evening. For this afternoon and tonight, please listen to NOAA Weather Radio or go to weather.gov/statecollege on the internet for more information about the following hazards. Flood watch. And now the extended outlook for the period Saturday through Thursday. The probability for widespread hazardous weather is low. Spotters are encouraged to report significant hazardous weather. Flood watch in effect from noon today through this evening. What? Flash flooding caused by excessive rainfall is possible. Where? A portion of central Pennsylvania, including the following areas: Bedford, Blair, Cambria, Cameron, Clearfield, Elk, Huntingdon, Northern Center, Somerset, and Southern Center. When? From noon today through this evening. Impacts: excessive runoff may result in flooding of rivers, creeks, streams, and other low-lying and flood-prone locations. Flooding may occur in poor drainage and urban areas. Additional details: slow-moving thunderstorms and locally heavy downpours are possible this afternoon and evening ahead of a cold front. http://www.weather.gov/safety/flood. Please monitor later forecasts and be prepared to take action should flash flood warnings be issued. Clusters of showers and thunderstorms will move from west to east across portions of the Commonwealth today, on the warm side of a cold front moving slowly south. A flash flood watch has been issued for much of the western half of Pennsylvania, where additional heavy rainfall on top of very wet soils from recent rain events may result in pockets of flash flooding. Isolated strong to severe storms with gusty winds are also possible. High temperatures this afternoon will range from the mid-70s to the upper 80s. Rain will gradually taper off tonight, with patchy fog developing. Low temperatures will range from the upper 50s to the upper 60s. A few showers and thunderstorms will be possible across the southern two-thirds of Pennsylvania on Saturday, with drier conditions expected on Sunday. Dry conditions are expected to continue for the first half of the week with a warming trend bringing a return of highs in the upper 80s and low 90s by midweek. Here is the latest National Weather Service forecast for Blair and Bedford counties, including the city of Altoona. This afternoon, rain likely and scattered thunderstorms. Some thunderstorms may produce heavy rainfall. Rainfall amounts around a tenth of an inch. Near steady temperature in the upper 70s. West winds 5 to 10 miles an hour. Chance of rain 70%. Tonight, mostly cloudy. Showers likely and a chance of thunderstorms through midnight. A slight chance of showers after midnight. Patchy fog after 10 p.m. Some thunderstorms may produce heavy rainfall through 10 p.m. Rainfall amounts less than a tenth of an inch. Lows in the mid-60s. Northwest winds around 5 miles an hour. Chance of rain 60%. Saturday, mostly cloudy through 4 p.m., then becoming partly sunny. Patchy fog before 10 a.m. A slight chance of thunderstorms in the morning. A chance of showers. A chance of thunderstorms in the afternoon. Rainfall amounts less than a tenth of an inch. Highs around 80. North winds around 5 miles an hour. Chance of rain 50%. Saturday night, mostly cloudy before 8 p.m., then becoming partly cloudy. A chance of showers and a slight chance of thunderstorms before 8 p.m. Lows around 60. Northeast winds around 5 miles an hour. Chance of rain 40%. Here is the latest National Weather Service forecast for Cambria County, including the city of Johnstown. This afternoon, rain likely and scattered thunderstorms. Some thunderstorms may produce heavy rainfall. Rainfall amounts between a tenth and a quarter of an inch. Near steady temperature in the mid-70s.
West winds 5 to 10 miles an hour. Chance of rain 70%. Tonight, mostly cloudy. Showers likely and a chance of thunderstorms through midnight. A slight chance of showers after midnight. Patchy fog after 10 p.m. Some thunderstorms may produce heavy rainfall through 10 p.m. Rainfall amounts around a tenth of an inch. Lows in the lower 60s. West winds around 5 miles an hour. Chance of rain 70%. Saturday, patchy fog before 8 a.m. Mostly cloudy with a slight chance of showers. A slight chance of thunderstorms after 10 a.m. Highs in the upper 70s. North winds 5 to 10 miles an hour. Chance of rain 20%. Saturday night, mostly cloudy before 8 p.m., then becoming partly cloudy. A slight chance of showers and thunderstorms before 8 p.m. Lows in the upper 50s. Northeast winds 5 to 10 miles an hour. Chance of rain 20%. And now the extended forecast for South Central Pennsylvania. Sunday, mostly sunny. Highs in the lower 80s. Sunday night, partly cloudy. Lows in the lower 60s. Monday, mostly sunny. Highs in the lower 80s. Monday night, mostly clear. Lows in the lower 60s. Tuesday, sunny. Highs in the upper 80s. Tuesday night, mostly clear. Lows in the upper 60s. Wednesday, sunny. Very warm. Highs in the upper 80s. Wednesday night, partly cloudy. Lows in the mid-60s. Thursday, mostly sunny. Highs in the upper 80s. Here is the latest National Weather Service forecast for Blair and Bedford counties, including the city of Altoona. This afternoon, showers and a chance of thunderstorms. Some thunderstorms may produce heavy rainfall. Rainfall amounts less than a tenth of an inch. Near steady temperature in the upper 70s. West winds around 5 miles an hour. Chance of rain 80%. Tonight, mostly cloudy. Showers likely and a chance of thunderstorms through midnight. A slight chance of showers after midnight. Patchy fog after 10 p.m. Some thunderstorms may produce heavy rainfall through 10 p.m. Rainfall amounts less than a tenth of an inch. Lows in the mid-60s. Northwest winds around 5 miles an hour. Chance of rain 60%. Saturday, mostly cloudy through 4 p.m., then becoming partly sunny. Patchy fog before 10 a.m. A slight chance of thunderstorms in the morning. A chance of showers. A chance of thunderstorms in the afternoon. Rainfall amounts less than a tenth of an inch. Highs around 80. North winds around 5 miles an hour. Chance of rain 50%. Saturday night, mostly cloudy before 8 p.m., then becoming partly cloudy. A chance of showers and a slight chance of thunderstorms before 8 p.m., then a slight chance of showers between 8 p.m. and 10 p.m. Rainfall amounts less than a tenth of an inch. Lows around 60. Northeast winds around 5 miles an hour. Chance of rain 40%. Here is the latest National Weather Service forecast for Cambria County, including the city of Johnstown. This afternoon, showers and a chance of thunderstorms. Some thunderstorms may produce heavy rainfall. Rainfall amounts between a tenth and a quarter of an inch. Near steady temperature in the upper 70s. West winds 5 to 10 miles an hour. Chance of rain 80%. Tonight, mostly cloudy. Showers likely and a chance of thunderstorms through midnight. A slight chance of showers after midnight. Patchy fog after 10 p.m. Some thunderstorms may produce heavy rainfall through 10 p.m. Rainfall amounts around a tenth of an inch. Lows in the mid-60s. West winds around 5 miles an hour. Chance of rain 70%. Saturday, patchy fog before 8 a.m. Mostly cloudy with a slight chance of showers. A slight chance of thunderstorms after 10 a.m. Rainfall amounts less than a tenth of an inch. Highs in the upper 70s. North winds 5 to 10 miles an hour. Chance of rain 20%. Saturday night, mostly cloudy, then becoming partly cloudy between 8 p.m. and 4 a.m., then becoming mostly clear.
a slight chance of showers and thunderstorms before 8 p.m. Lows in the upper 50s. Northeast winds 5 to 10 miles an hour. Chance of rain 20%. And now the extended forecast for South Central Pennsylvania. Sunday, mostly sunny. Highs in the lower 80s. Sunday night, partly cloudy. Lows in the lower 60s. Monday, mostly sunny. Highs in the lower 80s. Monday night, mostly clear. Lows in the lower 60s. Tuesday, sunny. Very warm. Highs in the upper 80s. Tuesday night, mostly clear. Lows in the upper 60s. Wednesday, sunny. Very warm. Highs around 90. Wednesday night, mostly clear. Lows in the upper 60s. Thursday, mostly sunny. Highs in the upper 80s. The 8 to 14 day outlook, from Friday, July 17th to Thursday, July 23rd, calls for above normal temperatures and near normal precipitation. Normal high temperatures across central Pennsylvania during this period range from the upper 70s over the Allegheny Mountains to the mid 80s across the lower Susquehanna Valley. Normal lows range from the mid 50s over the Alleghenies to the upper 60s across the lower Susquehanna Valley. Here are the 3 p.m. conditions in the Altoona area. In Altoona, it was partly sunny. The temperature was 80 degrees, the dew point 71, and the relative humidity 74%. The wind was variable at 7 miles an hour. The pressure was 29.93 inches and falling. At State College, light rain was falling. The temperature was 70 degrees, the dew point 70, and the relative humidity 100%. The wind was north at 3 miles an hour. The pressure was 29.93 inches and falling. Now, a few other local conditions: Johnstown, partly sunny 74, Dubois, mostly sunny 72, La Trobe, light rain 72, Pittsburgh Thunder 80, Erie, mostly sunny 80, Bradford partly sunny 77. To the south and east, York, partly sunny 82, Selims Grove light rain 81, Harrisburg cloudy 83, Philadelphia partly sunny 87, Baltimore cloudy 82, Washington DC cloudy 83. Once again, in Altoona it was 80 degrees under partly sunny skies. And at State College it was 70 degrees with light rain. 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Here's the hazardous weather outlook for the following counties: Bedford, Blair, Cambria, and Huntingdon. 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Flood watch. And now the extended outlook for the period Saturday through Thursday. The probability for widespread hazardous weather is low. Spotters are encouraged to report significant hazardous weather. Flood watch in effect from noon today through this evening. What? Flash flooding caused by excessive rainfall is possible. Where? A portion of central Pennsylvania, including the following areas: Bedford, Blair, Cambria, Cameron, Clearfield, Elk, Huntingdon, Northern Center, Somerset, and Southern Center. When? From noon today through this evening. Impacts: excessive runoff may result in flooding of rivers, creeks, streams, and other low-lying and flood-prone locations. Flooding may occur in poor drainage and urban areas. Additional details: slow-moving thunderstorms and locally heavy downpours are possible this afternoon and evening ahead of a cold front. http://www.weather.gov/safety/flood. Please monitor later forecasts and be prepared to take action should flash flood warnings be issued. Clusters of showers and thunderstorms will move from west to east across portions of the Commonwealth today, on the warm side of a cold front moving slowly south. A flash flood watch has been issued for much of the western half of Pennsylvania, where additional heavy rainfall on top of very wet soils from recent rain events may result in pockets of flash flooding. Isolated strong to severe storms with gusty winds are also possible. High temperatures this afternoon will range from the mid-70s to the upper 80s. Rain will gradually taper off tonight, with patchy fog developing.
Low temperatures will range from the upper 50s to the upper 60s. A few showers and thunderstorms will be possible across the southern two-thirds of Pennsylvania on Saturday, with drier conditions expected on Sunday. Dry conditions are expected to continue for the first half of the week with a warming trend bringing a return of highs in the upper 80s and low 90s by midweek. Here is the latest National Weather Service forecast for Blair and Bedford counties, including the city of Altoona. This afternoon, showers and a chance of thunderstorms. Some thunderstorms may produce heavy rainfall. Rainfall amounts less than a tenth of an inch. Near steady temperature in the upper 70s. West winds around 5 miles an hour. Chance of rain 80%. Tonight, mostly cloudy. Showers likely and a chance of thunderstorms through midnight. A slight chance of showers after midnight. Patchy fog after 10 p.m. Some thunderstorms may produce heavy rainfall through 10 p.m. Rainfall amounts less than a tenth of an inch. Lows in the mid-60s. Northwest winds around 5 miles an hour. Chance of rain 60%. Saturday, mostly cloudy through 4 p.m., then becoming partly sunny. Patchy fog before 10 a.m. A slight chance of thunderstorms in the morning. A chance of showers. A chance of thunderstorms in the afternoon. Rainfall amounts less than a tenth of an inch. Highs around 80. North winds around 5 miles an hour. Chance of rain 50%. Saturday night, mostly cloudy before 8 p.m., then becoming partly cloudy. A chance of showers and a slight chance of thunderstorms before 8 p.m., then a slight chance of showers between 8 p.m. and 10 p.m. Rainfall amounts less than a tenth of an inch. Lows around 60. Northeast winds around 5 miles an hour. Chance of rain 40%. Here is the latest National Weather Service forecast for Cambria County, including the city of Johnstown. This afternoon, showers and a chance of thunderstorms. Some thunderstorms may produce heavy rainfall. Rainfall amounts between a tenth and a quarter of an inch. Near steady temperature in the upper 70s. West winds 5 to 10 miles an hour. Chance of rain 80%. Tonight, mostly cloudy. Showers likely and a chance of thunderstorms through midnight. A slight chance of showers after midnight. Patchy fog after 10 p.m. Some thunderstorms may produce heavy rainfall through 10 p.m. Rainfall amounts around a tenth of an inch. Lows in the mid-60s. West winds around 5 miles an hour. Chance of rain 70%. Saturday, patchy fog before 8 a.m. Mostly cloudy with a slight chance of showers. A slight chance of thunderstorms after 10 a.m. Rainfall amounts less than a tenth of an inch. Highs in the upper 70s. North winds 5 to 10 miles an hour. Chance of rain 20%. Saturday night, mostly cloudy, then becoming partly cloudy between 8 p.m. and 4 a.m., then becoming mostly clear. A slight chance of showers and thunderstorms before 8 p.m. Lows in the upper 50s. Northeast winds 5 to 10 miles an hour. Chance of rain 20%. And now the extended forecast for South Central Pennsylvania. Sunday, mostly sunny. Highs in the lower 80s. Sunday night, partly cloudy. Lows in the lower 60s. Monday, mostly sunny. Highs in the lower 80s. Monday night, mostly clear. Lows in the lower 60s. Tuesday, sunny. Very warm. Highs in the upper 80s. Tuesday night, mostly clear. Lows in the upper 60s. Wednesday, sunny. Very warm. Highs around 90. Wednesday night, mostly clear. Lows in the upper 60s. Thursday, mostly sunny. Highs in the upper 80s. The 8 to 14 day outlook, from Friday, July 17th to Thursday, July 23rd, calls for above normal temperatures and near normal precipitation. Normal high temperatures across central Pennsylvania during this period range from the upper 70s over the Allegheny Mountains to the mid 80s across the lower Susquehanna Valley. Normal lows range from the mid 50s over the Alleghenies to the upper 60s across the lower Susquehanna Valley. Here are the 3 p.m. conditions in the Altoona area. In Altoona, it was cloudy.
the temperature was 80 degrees, the dew point 71, and the relative humidity 74%. The wind was variable at 7 miles an hour. The pressure was 29.93 inches and falling. At State College, light rain was falling. The temperature was 70 degrees, the dew point 70, and the relative humidity 100%. The wind was north at 3 miles an hour. The pressure was 29.93 inches and falling. Now, a few other local conditions: Johnstown, cloudy 74, Dubois, partly sunny 72, La Trobe, light rain 72, Pittsburgh thunder 80, Erie, mostly sunny 80, Bradford partly sunny 75. To the south and east, York, cloudy 82, Selins Grove light rain 81, Harrisburg cloudy 83, Philadelphia cloudy 87, Baltimore cloudy 82, Washington DC cloudy 83. Once again, in Altoona it was 80 degrees under cloudy skies. And at State College it was 70 degrees with light rain. 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Here's the hazardous weather outlook for the following counties: Bedford, Blair, Cambria, and Huntingdon. Flood watch in effect until 10 p.m. this evening. 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Flood watch. And now the extended outlook for the period Saturday through Thursday. The probability for widespread hazardous weather is low. Spotters are encouraged to report significant hazardous weather. Flood watch in effect from noon today through this evening. What? Flash flooding caused by excessive rainfall is possible. Where? A portion of central Pennsylvania, including the following areas: Bedford, Blair, Cambria, Cameron, Clearfield, Elk, Huntingdon, Northern Center, Somerset, and Southern Center. When? From noon today through this evening. Impacts: excessive runoff may result in flooding of rivers, creeks, streams, and other low-lying and flood-prone locations. Flooding may occur in poor drainage and urban areas. Additional details: slow-moving thunderstorms and locally heavy downpours are possible this afternoon and evening ahead of a cold front. http://www.weather.gov/safety/flood. Please monitor later forecasts and be prepared to take action should flash flood warnings be issued. Clusters of showers and thunderstorms will move from west to east across portions of the Commonwealth today, on the warm side of a cold front moving slowly south. A flash flood watch has been issued for much of the western half of Pennsylvania, where additional heavy rainfall on top of very wet soils from recent rain events may result in pockets of flash flooding. Isolated strong to severe storms with gusty winds are also possible. High temperatures this afternoon will range from the mid-70s to the upper 80s. Rain will gradually taper off tonight, with patchy fog developing. Low temperatures will range from the upper 50s to the upper 60s. A few showers and thunderstorms will be possible across the southern two-thirds of Pennsylvania on Saturday, with drier conditions expected on Sunday. Dry conditions are expected to continue for the first half of the week with a warming trend bringing a return of highs in the upper 80s and low 90s by midweek. Here is the latest National Weather Service forecast for Blair and Bedford counties, including the city of Altoona. This afternoon, showers and a chance of thunderstorms. Some thunderstorms may produce heavy rainfall. Rainfall amounts less than a tenth of an inch. Near steady temperature in the upper 70s. West winds around 5 miles an hour. Chance of rain 80%. Tonight, mostly cloudy. Showers likely and a chance of thunderstorms through midnight. A slight chance of showers after midnight. Patchy fog after 10 p.m. Some thunderstorms may produce heavy rainfall through 10 p.m. Rainfall amounts less than a tenth of an inch. Lows in the mid-60s. Northwest winds around 5 miles an hour. Chance of rain 60%. Saturday, mostly cloudy through 4 p.m., then becoming partly sunny. Patchy fog before 10 a.m. A slight chance of thunderstorms in the morning. A chance of showers. A chance of thunderstorms in the afternoon. Rainfall amounts less than a tenth of an inch. Highs around 80.
North winds around 5 miles an hour. Chance of rain 50%. Saturday night, mostly cloudy before 8 p.m., then becoming partly cloudy. A chance of showers and a slight chance of thunderstorms before 8 p.m.

winds 5 to 10 miles an hour. Chance of rain 80%. Tonight, mostly cloudy. Showers likely and a chance of thunderstorms through midnight. A slight chance of showers after midnight. Patchy fog after 10 p.m. Some thunderstorms may produce heavy rainfall through 10 p.m. Rainfall amounts around a tenth of an inch. Lows in the mid-60s. West winds around 5 miles an hour. Chance of rain 70%. Saturday, patchy fog before 8 a.m. Mostly cloudy with a slight chance of showers. A slight chance of thunderstorms after 10 a.m. Rainfall amounts less than a tenth of an inch. Highs in the upper 70s. North winds 5 to 10 miles an hour. Chance of rain 20%. Saturday night, mostly cloudy, then becoming partly cloudy between 8 p.m. and 4 a.m., then becoming mostly clear. A slight chance of showers and thunderstorms before 8 p.m. Lows in the upper 50s. Northeast winds 5 to 10 miles an hour. Chance of rain 20%. And now the extended forecast for South Central Pennsylvania. Sunday, mostly sunny. Highs in the lower 80s. Sunday night, partly cloudy. Lows in the lower 60s. Monday, mostly sunny. Highs in the lower 80s. Monday night, mostly clear. Lows in the lower 60s. Tuesday, sunny. Very warm. Highs in the upper 80s. Tuesday night, mostly clear. Lows in the upper 60s. Wednesday, sunny. Very warm. Highs around 90. Wednesday night, mostly clear. Lows in the upper 60s. Thursday, mostly sunny. Highs in the upper 80s. 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Broadcasts originate from the National Weather Service in State College and are transmitted from the tower facilities provided by the Blair County Emergency Management Agency in Frankstown on a frequency of 162.425 MHz. We are located at Innovation Park in State College. 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Properly set weather radios with the alarm device will alert you when severe weather warnings or watches are issued. Programming on this station will be temporarily changed during severe weather to bring you the latest information. Warnings and safety information from the National Weather Service may someday save your life or protect your property. The 8 to 14 day outlook from Friday, July 17th to Thursday, July 23rd calls for above normal temperatures and near normal precipitation. Normal high temperatures across central Pennsylvania during this period range from the upper 70s over the Allegheny Mountains to the mid-80s across the lower Susquehanna Valley. Normal lows range from the mid-50s over the Alleghenies to the upper 60s across the lower Susquehanna Valley. Here are the 3 p.m. conditions in the Altoona area. In Altoona, it was cloudy. The temperature was 80 degrees, the dew point 71, and the relative humidity 74%. The wind was variable at 7 miles an hour. The pressure was 29.93 inches and falling. At State College, light rain was falling. The temperature was 70 degrees, the dew point 70, and the relative humidity 100%. The wind was north at 3 miles an hour. The pressure was 29.93 inches and falling. Now, a few other local conditions: Johnstown, cloudy 74, Du Bois, partly sunny 72, La Trobe, light rain 72, Pittsburgh thunder 80, Erie, mostly sunny 80, Bradford partly sunny 75. To the south and east, York, cloudy 82, Selins Grove light rain 81, Harrisburg cloudy 83, Philadelphia cloudy 87, Baltimore cloudy 82, Washington DC cloudy 83. Once again, in Altoona it was 80 degrees under cloudy skies. And at State College it was 70 degrees with light rain. 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Here's the hazardous weather outlook for the following counties: Bedford, Blair, Cambria and Huntingdon. 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For this afternoon and tonight, please listen to NOAA Weather Radio or go to weather.gov/statecollege on the internet for more information about the following hazards.

flood watch. And now the extended outlook for the period Saturday through Thursday. The probability for widespread hazardous weather is low. Spotters are encouraged to report significant hazardous weather. Flood watch in effect from noon today through this evening. What? Flash flooding caused by excessive rainfall is possible. Where? A portion of central Pennsylvania, including the following areas: Bedford, Blair, Cambria, Cameron, Clearfield, Elk, Huntingdon, Northern Center, Somerset, and Southern Center. When? From noon today through this evening. Impacts: excessive runoff may result in flooding of rivers, creeks, streams, and other low-lying and flood-prone locations. Flooding may occur in poor drainage and urban areas. Additional details: slow-moving thunderstorms and locally heavy downpours are possible this afternoon and evening ahead of a cold front. http://www.weather.gov/safety/ Flood. Please monitor later forecasts and be prepared to take action should flash flood warnings be issued. Clusters of showers and thunderstorms will move from west to east across portions of the Commonwealth today, on the warm side of a cold front moving slowly south. A flash flood watch has been issued for much of the western half of Pennsylvania, where additional heavy rainfall on top of very wet soils from recent rain events may result in pockets of flash flooding. Isolated strong to severe storms with gusty winds are also possible. High temperatures this afternoon will range from the mid-70s to the upper 80s. Rain will gradually taper off tonight, with patchy fog developing. Low temperatures will range from the upper 50s to the upper 60s. A few showers and thunderstorms will be possible across the southern two-thirds of Pennsylvania on Saturday, with drier conditions expected on Sunday. Dry conditions are expected to continue for the first half of the week, with a warming trend bringing a return of highs in the upper 80s and low 90s by midweek. Here is the latest National Weather Service forecast for Blair and Bedford counties, including the city of Altoona. This afternoon, showers and a chance of thunderstorms. Some thunderstorms may produce heavy rainfall. Rainfall amounts less than a tenth of an inch. Near steady temperature in the upper 70s. West winds around 5 miles an hour. Chance of rain 80%. Tonight, mostly cloudy. Showers likely and a chance of thunderstorms through midnight. A slight chance of showers after midnight. Patchy fog after 10 p.m. Some thunderstorms may produce heavy rainfall through 10 p.m. Rainfall amounts less than a tenth of an inch. Lows in the mid-60s. Northwest winds around 5 miles an hour. Chance of rain 60%. Saturday, mostly cloudy through 4 p.m., then becoming partly sunny. Patchy fog before 10 a.m. A slight chance of thunderstorms in the morning. A chance of showers. A chance of thunderstorms in the afternoon. Rainfall amounts less than a tenth of an inch. Highs around 80. North winds around 5 miles an hour. Chance of rain 50%. Saturday night, mostly cloudy before 8 p.m., then becoming partly cloudy. A chance of showers and a slight chance of thunderstorms before 8 p.m., then a slight chance of showers between 8 p.m. and 10 p.m. Rainfall amounts less than a tenth of an inch. Lows around 60. Northeast winds around 5 miles an hour. Chance of rain 40%. Here is the latest National Weather Service forecast for Cambria County, including the city of Johnstown. This afternoon, showers and a chance of thunderstorms. Some thunderstorms may produce heavy rainfall. Rainfall amounts between a tenth and a quarter of an inch. Near steady temperature in the upper 70s. West winds 5 to 10 miles an hour. Chance of rain 80%. Tonight, mostly cloudy. Showers likely and a chance of thunderstorms through midnight. A slight chance of showers after midnight. Patchy fog after 10 p.m. Some thunderstorms may produce heavy rainfall through 10 p.m. Rainfall amounts around a tenth of an inch. Lows in the mid-60s. West winds around 5 miles an hour. Chance of rain 70%. Saturday, patchy fog before 8 a.m. Mostly cloudy with a slight chance of showers. A slight chance of thunderstorms after 10 a.m. Rainfall amounts less than a tenth of an inch. Highs in the upper 70s. North winds 5 to 10 miles an hour.
chance of rain 20%. Saturday night, mostly cloudy, then becoming partly cloudy between 8 p.m. and 4 a.m., then becoming mostly clear. A slight chance of showers and thunderstorms before 8 p.m. Lows in the upper 50s. Northeast winds 5 to 10 miles an hour. Chance of rain 20%. And now the extended forecast for South Central Pennsylvania. Sunday, mostly sunny. Highs in the lower 80s. Sunday night, partly cloudy. Lows in the lower 60s. Monday, mostly sunny. Highs in the lower 80s. Monday night, mostly clear. Lows in the lower 60s. Tuesday, sunny. Very warm. Highs in the upper 80s. Tuesday night, mostly clear. Lows in the upper 60s. Wednesday, sunny. Very warm. Highs around 90. Wednesday night, mostly clear. Lows in the upper 60s. Thursday, mostly sunny. Highs in the upper 80s. The 8 to 14 day outlook, from Friday, July 17th to Thursday, July 23rd, calls for above normal temperatures and near normal precipitation. Normal high temperatures across central Pennsylvania during this period range from the upper 70s over the Allegheny Mountains to the mid-80s across the lower Susquehanna Valley. Normal lows range from the mid-50s over the Alleghenies to the upper 60s across the lower Susquehanna Valley. Here are the 3 p.m. conditions in the Altoona area. In Altoona, it was cloudy. The temperature was 80 degrees, the dew point 71, and the relative humidity 74%. The wind was variable at 7 miles an hour. The pressure was 29.93 inches and falling. At State College, light rain was falling. The temperature was 70 degrees, the dew point 70, and the relative humidity 100%. The wind was north at 3 miles an hour. The pressure was 29.93 inches and falling. Now, a few other local conditions: Johnstown, cloudy 74, Dubois, partly sunny 72, La Trobe, light rain 72, Pittsburgh thunder 80, Erie, mostly sunny 80, Bradford partly sunny 75. To the south and east, York, cloudy 82, Selins Grove light rain 81, Harrisburg cloudy 83, Philadelphia cloudy 87, Baltimore cloudy 82, Washington DC cloudy 83. Once again, in Altoona it was 80 degrees under cloudy skies. And at State College it was 70 degrees with light rain. This is NOAA Weather Radio, All Hazards Station WNG 589. 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Here's the hazardous weather outlook for the following counties: Bedford, Blair, Cambria, and Huntingdon. Flood watch in effect until 10 p.m. this evening. For this afternoon and tonight, please listen to NOAA Weather Radio or go to weather.gov/statecollege on the internet for more information about the following hazards. Flood watch. And now the extended outlook for the period Saturday through Thursday. The probability for widespread hazardous weather is low. Spotters are encouraged to report significant hazardous weather. Flood watch in effect from noon today through this evening. What? Flash flooding caused by excessive rainfall is possible. Where? A portion of central Pennsylvania, including the following areas: Bedford, Blair, Cambria, Cameron, Clearfield, Elk, Huntingdon, Northern Center, Somerset, and Southern Center. When? From noon today through this evening. Impacts: excessive runoff may result in flooding of rivers, creeks, streams, and other low-lying and flood-prone locations. Flooding may occur in poor drainage and urban areas. Additional details: slow-moving thunderstorms and locally heavy downpours are possible this afternoon and evening ahead of a cold front. http://www.weather.gov/safety/flood/please monitor later forecasts and be prepared to take action should flash flood warnings be issued. Clusters of showers and thunderstorms will move from west to east across portions of the Commonwealth today, on the warm side of a cold front moving slowly south. A flash flood watch has been issued for much of the western half of Pennsylvania, where additional heavy rainfall on top of very wet soils from recent rain events may result in pockets of flash flooding. Isolated strong to severe storms with gusty winds are also possible.
High temperatures this afternoon will range from the mid-70s to the upper 80s. Rain will gradually taper off tonight, with patchy fog developing. Low temperatures will range from the upper 50s to the upper 60s. A few showers and thunderstorms will be possible across the southern two-thirds of Pennsylvania on Saturday, with drier conditions expected on Sunday. Dry conditions are expected to continue for the first half of the week with a warming trend bringing a return of highs in the upper 80s and low 90s by midweek. Here is the latest National Weather Service forecast for Blair and Bedford counties, including the city of Altoona. This afternoon, showers and a chance of thunderstorms. Some thunderstorms may produce heavy rainfall. Rainfall amounts less than a tenth of an inch. Near steady temperature in the upper 70s. West winds around 5 miles an hour. Chance of rain 80%. Tonight, mostly cloudy. Showers likely and a chance of thunderstorms through midnight. A slight chance of showers after midnight. Patchy fog after 10 p.m. Some thunderstorms may produce heavy rainfall through 10 p.m. Rainfall amounts less than a tenth of an inch. Lows in the mid-60s. Northwest winds around 5 miles an hour. Chance of rain 60%. Saturday, mostly cloudy through 4 p.m., then becoming partly sunny. Patchy fog before 10 a.m. A slight chance of thunderstorms in the morning. A chance of showers. A chance of thunderstorms in the afternoon. Rainfall amounts less than a tenth of an inch. Highs around 80. North winds around 5 miles an hour. Chance of rain 50%. Saturday night, mostly cloudy before 8 p.m., then becoming partly cloudy. A chance of showers and a slight chance of thunderstorms before 8 p.m., then a slight chance of showers between 8 p.m. and 10 p.m. Rainfall amounts less than a tenth of an inch. Lows around 60. Northeast winds around 5 miles an hour. Chance of rain 40%. Here is the latest National Weather Service forecast for Cambria County, including the city of Johnstown. This afternoon, showers and a chance of thunderstorms. Some thunderstorms may produce heavy rainfall. Rainfall amounts between a tenth and a quarter of an inch. Near steady temperature in the upper 70s. West winds 5 to 10 miles an hour. Chance of rain 80%. Tonight, mostly cloudy. Showers likely and a chance of thunderstorms through midnight. A slight chance of showers after midnight. Patchy fog after 10 p.m. Some thunderstorms may produce heavy rainfall through 10 p.m. Rainfall amounts around a tenth of an inch. Lows in the mid-60s. West winds around 5 miles an hour. Chance of rain 70%. Saturday, patchy fog before 8 a.m. Mostly cloudy with a slight chance of showers. A slight chance of thunderstorms after 10 a.m. Rainfall amounts less than a tenth of an inch. Highs in the upper 70s. North winds 5 to 10 miles an hour. Chance of rain 20%. Saturday night, mostly cloudy, then becoming partly cloudy between 8 p.m. and 4 a.m., then becoming mostly clear. A slight chance of showers and thunderstorms before 8 p.m. Lows in the upper 50s. Northeast winds 5 to 10 miles an hour. Chance of rain 20%. And now the extended forecast for South Central Pennsylvania. Sunday, mostly sunny. Highs in the lower 80s. Sunday night, partly cloudy. Lows in the lower 60s. Monday, mostly sunny. Highs in the lower 80s. Monday night, mostly clear. Lows in the lower 60s. Tuesday, sunny. Very warm. Highs in the upper 80s. Tuesday night, mostly clear. Lows in the upper 60s. Wednesday, sunny. Very warm. Highs around 90. Wednesday night, mostly clear. Lows in the upper 60s. Thursday, mostly sunny. Highs in the upper 80s. The 8 to 14 day outlook, from Friday, July 17th to Thursday, July 23rd, calls for above normal temperatures and near normal precipitation. Normal high temperatures across central Pennsylvania during this period range from the upper 70s over the Allegheny Mountains to the mid-80s across the lower Susquehanna Valley.
Normal lows range from the mid-50s over the Alleghenies to the upper 60s across the lower Susquehanna Valley. Here are the 3 p.m. conditions in the Altoona area. In Altoona, it was cloudy. The temperature was 80 degrees, the dew point 71, and the relative humidity 74%. The wind was variable at 7 miles an hour. The pressure was 29.93 inches and falling. At State College, light rain was falling. The temperature was 70 degrees, the dew point 70, and the relative humidity 100%. The wind was north at 3 miles an hour. The pressure was 29.93 inches and falling. Now, a few other local conditions: Johnstown, cloudy 74, Du Bois, partly sunny 72, La Trobe, light rain 72, Pittsburgh thunder 80, Erie, mostly sunny 80, Bradford partly sunny 75. To the south and east, York, cloudy 82, Selins Grove light rain 81, Harrisburg cloudy 83, Philadelphia cloudy 87, Baltimore cloudy 82, Washington D.C. cloudy 83. Once again, in Altoona it was 80 degrees under cloudy skies. And at State College it was 70 degrees with light rain. 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Here's the hazardous weather outlook for the following counties: Bedford, Blair, Cambria, and Huntingdon. Flood watch in effect until 10 p.m. this evening. 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Flood watch. And now the extended outlook for the period Saturday through Thursday. The probability for widespread hazardous weather is low. Spotters are encouraged to report significant hazardous weather. Flood watch in effect from noon today through this evening. What? Flash flooding caused by excessive rainfall is possible. Where? A portion of central Pennsylvania, including the following areas: Bedford, Blair, Cambria, Cameron, Clearfield, Elk, Huntingdon, Northern Center, Somerset, and Southern Center. When? From noon today through this evening. Impacts: excessive runoff may result in flooding of rivers, creeks, streams, and other low-lying and flood-prone locations. Flooding may occur in poor drainage and urban areas. Additional details: slow-moving thunderstorms and locally heavy downpours are possible this afternoon and evening ahead of a cold front. http://www.weather.gov/safety/flood. Please monitor later forecasts and be prepared to take action should flash flood warnings be issued. Clusters of showers and thunderstorms will move from west to east across portions of the Commonwealth today, on the warm side of a cold front moving slowly south. A flash flood watch has been issued for much of the western half of Pennsylvania, where additional heavy rainfall on top of very wet soils from recent rain events may result in pockets of flash flooding. Isolated strong to severe storms with gusty winds are also possible. High temperatures this afternoon will range from the mid-70s to the upper 80s. Rain will gradually taper off tonight, with patchy fog developing. Low temperatures will range from the upper 50s to the upper 60s. A few showers and thunderstorms will be possible across the southern two-thirds of Pennsylvania on Saturday, with drier conditions expected on Sunday. Dry conditions are expected to continue for the first half of the week, with a warming trend bringing a return of highs in the upper 80s and low 90s by midweek. Here is the latest National Weather Service forecast for Blair and Bedford counties, including the city of Altoona. This afternoon, showers and a chance of thunderstorms. Some thunderstorms may produce heavy rainfall. Rainfall amounts less than a tenth of an inch. Near steady temperature in the upper 70s. West winds around 5 miles an hour. Chance of rain 80%. Tonight, mostly cloudy. Showers likely and a chance of thunderstorms through midnight. A slight chance of showers after midnight. Patchy fog after 10 p.m. Some thunderstorms may produce heavy rainfall through 10 p.m. Rainfall amounts less than a tenth of an inch. Lows in the mid-60s. Northwest winds around 5 miles an hour. Chance of rain 60%. Saturday, mostly cloudy through 4 p.m., then becoming partly sunny.
patchy fog before 10 a.m. A slight chance of thunderstorms in the morning. A chance of showers. A chance of thunderstorms in the afternoon. Rainfall amounts less than a tenth of an inch. Highs around 80. North winds around 5 miles an hour. Chance of rain 50%. Saturday night, mostly cloudy before 8 p.m., then becoming partly cloudy. A chance of showers and a slight chance of thunderstorms before 8 p.m., then a slight chance of showers between 8 p.m. and 10 p.m. Rainfall amounts less than a tenth of an inch. Lows around 60. Northeast winds around 5 miles an hour. Chance of rain 40%. Here is the latest National Weather Service forecast for Cambria County, including the city of Johnstown. This afternoon, showers and a chance of thunderstorms. Some thunderstorms may produce heavy rainfall. Rainfall amounts between a tenth and a quarter of an inch. Near steady temperature in the upper 70s. West winds 5 to 10 miles an hour. Chance of rain 80%. Tonight, mostly cloudy. Showers likely and a chance of thunderstorms through midnight. A slight chance of showers after midnight. Patchy fog after 10 p.m. Some thunderstorms may produce heavy rainfall through 10 p.m. Rainfall amounts around a tenth of an inch. Lows in the mid-60s. West winds around 5 miles an hour. Chance of rain 70%. Saturday, patchy fog before 8 a.m. Mostly cloudy with a slight chance of showers. A slight chance of thunderstorms after 10 a.m. Rainfall amounts less than a tenth of an inch. Highs in the upper 70s. North winds 5 to 10 miles an hour. Chance of rain 20%. Saturday night, mostly cloudy, then becoming partly cloudy between 8 p.m. and 4 a.m., then becoming mostly clear. A slight chance of showers and thunderstorms before 8 p.m. Lows in the upper 50s. Northeast winds 5 to 10 miles an hour. Chance of rain 20%. And now the extended forecast for South Central Pennsylvania. Sunday, mostly sunny. Highs in the lower 80s. Sunday night, partly cloudy. Lows in the lower 60s. Monday, mostly sunny. Highs in the lower 80s. Monday night, mostly clear. Lows in the lower 60s. Tuesday, sunny. Very warm. Highs in the upper 80s. Tuesday night, mostly clear. Lows in the upper 60s. Wednesday, sunny. Very warm. Highs around 90. Wednesday night, mostly clear. Lows in the upper 60s. Thursday, mostly sunny. Highs in the upper 80s. The 8 to 14 day outlook, from Friday, July 17th to Thursday, July 23rd, calls for above normal temperatures and near normal precipitation. Normal high temperatures across central Pennsylvania during this period range from the upper 70s over the Allegheny Mountains to the mid-80s across the lower Susquehanna Valley. Normal lows range from the mid-50s over the Alleghenies to the upper 60s across the lower Susquehanna Valley. Here are the 3 p.m. conditions in the Altoona area. In Altoona, it was cloudy. The temperature was 80 degrees, the dew point 71, and the relative humidity 74%. The wind was variable at 7 miles an hour. The pressure was 29.93 inches and falling. At State College, light rain was falling. The temperature was 70 degrees, the dew point 70, and the relative humidity 100%. The wind was north at 3 miles an hour. The pressure was 29.93 inches and falling. Now, a few other local conditions: Johnstown, cloudy 74, Du Bois, partly sunny 72, La Trobe, light rain 72, Pittsburgh thunder 80, Erie, mostly sunny 80, Bradford partly sunny 75. To the south and east, York, cloudy 82, Selins Grove light rain 81, Harrisburg cloudy 83, Philadelphia cloudy 87, Baltimore cloudy 82, Washington DC cloudy 83. Once again, in Altoona it was 80 degrees under cloudy skies. And at State College it was 70 degrees with light rain. This is NOAA Weather Radio, All Hazards Station WNG 589. 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
Here's the hazardous weather outlook for the following counties: Bedford, Blair, Cambria, and Huntingdon. 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Flood watch. And now the extended outlook for the period Saturday through Thursday. The probability for widespread hazardous weather is low. Spotters are encouraged to report significant hazardous weather. Flood watch in effect from noon today through this evening. What? Flash flooding caused by excessive rainfall is possible. Where? A portion of central Pennsylvania, including the following areas: Bedford, Blair, Cambria, Cameron, Clearfield, Elk, Huntingdon, Northern Center, Somerset, and Southern Center. When? From noon today through this evening. Impacts: excessive runoff may result in flooding of rivers, creeks, streams, and other low-lying and flood-prone locations. Flooding may occur in poor drainage and urban areas. Additional details: slow-moving thunderstorms and locally heavy downpours are possible this afternoon and evening ahead of a cold front. http://www.weather.gov/safety/flood. Please monitor later forecasts and be prepared to take action should flash flood warnings be issued. Clusters of showers and thunderstorms will move from west to east across portions of the Commonwealth today, on the warm side of a cold front moving slowly south. A flash flood watch has been issued for much of the western half of Pennsylvania, where additional heavy rainfall on top of very wet soils from recent rain events may result in pockets of flash flooding. Isolated strong to severe storms with gusty winds are also possible. High temperatures this afternoon will range from the mid-70s to the upper 80s. Rain will gradually taper off tonight, with patchy fog developing. Low temperatures will range from the upper 50s to the upper 60s. A few showers and thunderstorms will be possible across the southern two-thirds of Pennsylvania on Saturday, with drier conditions expected on Sunday. Dry conditions are expected to continue for the first half of the week, with a warming trend bringing a return of highs in the upper 80s and low 90s by midweek. Here is the latest National Weather Service forecast for Blair and Bedford counties, including the city of Altoona. This afternoon, showers and a chance of thunderstorms. Some thunderstorms may produce heavy rainfall. Rainfall amounts less than a tenth of an inch. Near steady temperature in the upper 70s. West winds around 5 miles an hour. Chance of rain 80%. Tonight, mostly cloudy. Showers likely and a chance of thunderstorms through midnight. A slight chance of showers after midnight. Patchy fog after 10 p.m. Some thunderstorms may produce heavy rainfall through 10 p.m. Rainfall amounts less than a tenth of an inch. Lows in the mid-60s. Northwest winds around 5 miles an hour. Chance of rain 60%. Saturday, mostly cloudy through 4 p.m., then becoming partly sunny. Patchy fog before 10 a.m. A slight chance of thunderstorms in the morning. A chance of showers. A chance of thunderstorms in the afternoon. Rainfall amounts less than a tenth of an inch. Highs around 80. North winds around 5 miles an hour. Chance of rain 50%. Saturday night, mostly cloudy before 8 p.m., then becoming partly cloudy. A chance of showers and a slight chance of thunderstorms before 8 p.m., then a slight chance of showers between 8 p.m. and 10 p.m. Rainfall amounts less than a tenth of an inch. Lows around 60. Northeast winds around 5 miles an hour. Chance of rain 40%. Here is the latest National Weather Service forecast for Cambria County, including the city of Johnstown. This afternoon, showers and a chance of thunderstorms. Some thunderstorms may produce heavy rainfall. Rainfall amounts between a tenth and a quarter of an inch. Near steady temperature in the upper 70s. West winds 5 to 10 miles an hour. Chance of rain 80%. Tonight, mostly cloudy. Showers likely and a chance of thunderstorms through midnight. A slight chance of showers after midnight. Patchy fog after 10 p.m. Some thunderstorms may produce heavy rainfall through 10 p.m. Rainfall amounts around a tenth of an inch. Lows in the mid-60s. West winds around 5 miles an hour.
Chance of rain 70%. Saturday, patchy fog before 8 a.m. Mostly cloudy with a slight chance of showers. A slight chance of thunderstorms after 10 a.m. Rainfall amounts less than a tenth of an inch. Highs in the upper 70s. North winds 5 to 10 miles an hour. Chance of rain 20%. Saturday night, mostly cloudy, then becoming partly cloudy between 8 p.m. and 4 a.m., then becoming mostly clear. A slight chance of showers and thunderstorms before 8 p.m. Lows in the upper 50s. Northeast winds 5 to 10 miles an hour. Chance of rain 20%. And now the extended forecast for South Central Pennsylvania. Sunday, mostly sunny. Highs in the lower 80s. Sunday night, partly cloudy. Lows in the lower 60s. Monday, mostly sunny. Highs in the lower 80s. Monday night, mostly clear. Lows in the lower 60s. Tuesday, sunny. Very warm. Highs in the upper 80s. Tuesday night, mostly clear. Lows in the upper 60s. Wednesday, sunny. Very warm. Highs around 90. Wednesday night, mostly clear. Lows in the upper 60s. Thursday, mostly sunny. Highs in the upper 80s. The 8 to 14 day outlook, from Friday, July 17th to Thursday, July 23rd, calls for above normal temperatures and near normal precipitation. Normal high temperatures across central Pennsylvania during this period range from the upper 70s over the Allegheny Mountains to the mid 80s across the lower Susquehanna Valley. Normal lows range from the mid 50s over the Alleghenies to the upper 60s across the lower Susquehanna Valley. Here are the 3 p.m. conditions in the Altoona area. In Altoona, it was cloudy. The temperature was 80 degrees, the dew point 71, and the relative humidity 74%. The wind was variable at 7 miles an hour. The pressure was 29.93 inches and falling. At State College, light rain was falling. The temperature was 70 degrees, the dew point 70, and the relative humidity 100%. The wind was north at 3 miles an hour. The pressure was 29.93 inches and falling. Now, a few other local conditions: Johnstown, cloudy 74, Dubois, partly sunny 72, La Trobe, light rain 72, Pittsburgh thunder 80, Erie, mostly sunny 80, Bradford partly sunny 75. To the south and east, York, cloudy 82, Selins Grove light rain 81, Harrisburg cloudy 83, Philadelphia cloudy 87, Baltimore cloudy 82, Washington DC cloudy 83. Once again, in Altoona it was 80 degrees under cloudy skies. And at State College it was 70 degrees with light rain. 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Here's the hazardous weather outlook for the following counties: Bedford, Blair, Cambria, and Huntingdon. Flood watch in effect until 10 p.m. this evening. For this afternoon and tonight, please listen to NOAA Weather Radio or go to weather.gov/statecollege on the internet for more information about the following hazards. Flood watch. And now the extended outlook for the period Saturday through Thursday. The probability for widespread hazardous weather is low. Spotters are encouraged to report significant hazardous weather. Flood watch in effect from noon today through this evening. What? Flash flooding caused by excessive rainfall is possible. Where? A portion of central Pennsylvania, including the following areas: Bedford, Blair, Cambria, Cameron, Clearfield, Elk, Huntingdon, Northern Center, Somerset, and Southern Center. When? From noon today through this evening. Impacts: excessive runoff may result in flooding of rivers, creeks, streams, and other low-lying and flood-prone locations. Flooding may occur in poor drainage and urban areas. Additional details: slow-moving thunderstorms and locally heavy downpours are possible this afternoon and evening ahead of a cold front. http://www.weather.gov/safety/flood/please monitor later forecasts and be prepared to take action should flash flood warnings be issued.
Clusters of showers and thunderstorms will move from west to east across portions of the Commonwealth today, on the warm side of a cold front moving slowly south. A flash flood watch has been issued for much of the western half of Pennsylvania, where additional heavy rainfall on top of very wet soils from recent rain events may result in pockets of flash flooding. Isolated strong to severe storms with gusty winds are also possible. High temperatures this afternoon will range from the mid-70s to the upper 80s. Rain will gradually taper off tonight, with patchy fog developing. Low temperatures will range from the upper 50s to the upper 60s. A few showers and thunderstorms will be possible across the southern two-thirds of Pennsylvania on Saturday, with drier conditions expected on Sunday. Dry conditions are expected to continue for the first half of the week with a warming trend bringing a return of highs in the upper 80s and low 90s by midweek. Here is the latest National Weather Service forecast for Blair and Bedford counties, including the city of Altoona. This afternoon, showers and a chance of thunderstorms. Some thunderstorms may produce heavy rainfall. Rainfall amounts less than a tenth of an inch. Near steady temperature in the upper 70s. West winds around 5 miles an hour. Chance of rain 80%. Tonight, mostly cloudy. Showers likely and a chance of thunderstorms through midnight. A slight chance of showers after midnight. Patchy fog after 10 p.m. Some thunderstorms may produce heavy rainfall through 10 p.m. Rainfall amounts less than a tenth of an inch. Lows in the mid-60s. Northwest winds around 5 miles an hour. Chance of rain 60%. Saturday, mostly cloudy through 4 p.m., then becoming partly sunny. Patchy fog before 10 a.m. A slight chance of thunderstorms in the morning. A chance of showers. A chance of thunderstorms in the afternoon. Rainfall amounts less than a tenth of an inch. Highs around 80. North winds around 5 miles an hour. Chance of rain 50%. Saturday night, mostly cloudy before 8 p.m., then becoming partly cloudy. A chance of showers and a slight chance of thunderstorms before 8 p.m., then a slight chance of showers between 8 p.m. and 10 p.m. Rainfall amounts less than a tenth of an inch. Lows around 60. Northeast winds around 5 miles an hour. Chance of rain 40%. Here is the latest National Weather Service forecast for Cambria County, including the city of Johnstown. This afternoon, showers and a chance of thunderstorms. Some thunderstorms may produce heavy rainfall. Rainfall amounts between a tenth and a quarter of an inch. Near steady temperature in the upper 70s. West winds 5 to 10 miles an hour. Chance of rain 80%. Tonight, mostly cloudy. Showers likely and a chance of thunderstorms through midnight. A slight chance of showers after midnight. Patchy fog after 10 p.m. Some thunderstorms may produce heavy rainfall through 10 p.m. Rainfall amounts around a tenth of an inch. Lows in the mid-60s. West winds around 5 miles an hour. Chance of rain 70%. Saturday, patchy fog before 8 a.m. Mostly cloudy with a slight chance of showers. A slight chance of thunderstorms after 10 a.m. Rainfall amounts less than a tenth of an inch. Highs in the upper 70s. North winds 5 to 10 miles an hour. Chance of rain 20%. Saturday night, mostly cloudy, then becoming partly cloudy between 8 p.m. and 4 a.m., then becoming mostly clear. A slight chance of showers and thunderstorms before 8 p.m. Lows in the upper 50s. Northeast winds 5 to 10 miles an hour. Chance of rain 20%. And now the extended forecast for South Central Pennsylvania. Sunday, mostly sunny. Highs in the lower 80s. Sunday night, partly cloudy. Lows in the lower 60s. Monday, mostly sunny. Highs in the lower 80s. Monday night, mostly clear. Lows in the lower 60s. Tuesday, sunny. Very warm. Highs in the upper 80s. Tuesday night, mostly clear. Lows in the upper 60s. Wednesday, sunny. Very warm. Highs around 90. Wednesday night, mostly clear. Lows in the upper 60s. Thursday, mostly sunny.
highs in the upper 80s. The 8 to 14 day outlook, from Friday, July 17th to Thursday, July 23rd, calls for above normal temperatures and near normal precipitation. Normal high temperatures across central Pennsylvania during this period range from the upper 70s over the Allegheny Mountains to the mid 80s across the lower Susquehanna Valley. Normal lows range from the mid 50s over the Alleghenies to the upper 60s across the lower Susquehanna Valley. Here are the 4 p.m. conditions in the Altoona area. In Altoona, it was cloudy. The temperature was 78 degrees, the dew point 70, and the relative humidity 76%. The wind was south at 6 miles an hour. The pressure was 29.95 inches and rising. At State College, it was partly sunny. The temperature was 73 degrees, the dew point 72, and the relative humidity 94%. The wind was southwest at 6 miles an hour. The pressure was 29.93 inches and steady. Now, a few other local conditions: Johnstown, light rain 72, Dubois, light rain 69, La Trobe, partly sunny 75, Pittsburgh a thunderstorm 78, Erie, sunny 80, Bradford partly sunny 79. To the south and east, York, partly sunny 82, Selins Grove partly sunny 80, Harrisburg light rain 76, Philadelphia partly sunny 86, Baltimore cloudy 82, Washington DC light rain 82. Once again, in Altoona it was 78 degrees under cloudy skies. And at State College it was 73 degrees under partly sunny skies. This is NOAA Weather Radio, All Hazards Station WNG 589. 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Here's the hazardous weather outlook for the following counties: Bedford, Blair, Cambria, and Huntingdon. Flood watch in effect until 10 p.m. this evening. For this afternoon and tonight, please listen to NOAA Weather Radio or go to weather.gov/statecollege on the internet for more information about the following hazards. Flood watch. And now the extended outlook for the period Saturday through Thursday. The probability for widespread hazardous weather is low. Spotters are encouraged to report significant hazardous weather. Flood watch in effect from noon today through this evening. What? Flash flooding caused by excessive rainfall is possible. Where? A portion of central Pennsylvania, including the following areas: Bedford, Blair, Cambria, Cameron, Clearfield, Elk, Huntingdon, Northern Center, Somerset, and Southern Center. When? From noon today through this evening. Impacts: excessive runoff may result in flooding of rivers, creeks, streams, and other low-lying and flood-prone locations. Flooding may occur in poor drainage and urban areas. Additional details: slow-moving thunderstorms and locally heavy downpours are possible this afternoon and evening ahead of a cold front. http://www.weather.gov/safety/flood/please monitor later forecasts and be prepared to take action should flash flood warnings be issued. Clusters of showers and thunderstorms will move from west to east across portions of the Commonwealth today, on the warm side of a cold front moving slowly south. A flash flood watch has been issued for much of the western half of Pennsylvania, where additional heavy rainfall on top of very wet soils from recent rain events may result in pockets of flash flooding. Isolated strong to severe storms with gusty winds are also possible. High temperatures this afternoon will range from the mid-70s to the upper 80s. Rain will gradually taper off tonight, with patchy fog developing. Low temperatures will range from the upper 50s to the upper 60s. A few showers and thunderstorms will be possible across the southern two-thirds of Pennsylvania on Saturday, with drier conditions expected on Sunday. Dry conditions are expected to continue for the first half of the week, with a warming trend bringing a return of highs in the upper 80s and low 90s by midweek. Here is the latest National Weather Service forecast for Blair and Bedford counties, including the city of Altoona. This afternoon, showers and a chance of thunderstorms. Some thunderstorms may produce heavy rainfall. Rainfall amounts less than a tenth of an inch. Near steady temperature in the upper 70s. West winds around 5 miles an hour. Chance of rain 80%. Tonight, mostly cloudy. Showers likely and a chance of thunderstorms through midnight.
A slight chance of showers after midnight. Patchy fog after 10 p.m. Some thunderstorms may produce heavy rainfall through 10 p.m. Rainfall amounts less than a tenth of an inch. Lows in the mid-60s. Northwest winds around 5 miles an hour. Chance of rain 60%. Saturday, mostly cloudy through 4 p.m., then becoming partly sunny. Patchy fog before 10 a.m. A slight chance of thunderstorms in the morning. A chance of showers. A chance of thunderstorms in the afternoon. Rainfall amounts less than a tenth of an inch. Highs around 80. North winds around 5 miles an hour. Chance of rain 50%. Saturday night, mostly cloudy before 8 p.m., then becoming partly cloudy. A chance of showers and a slight chance of thunderstorms before 8 p.m., then a slight chance of showers between 8 p.m. and 10 p.m. Rainfall amounts less than a tenth of an inch. Lows around 60. Northeast winds around 5 miles an hour. Chance of rain 40%. Here is the latest National Weather Service forecast for Cambria County, including the city of Johnstown. This afternoon, showers and a chance of thunderstorms. Some thunderstorms may produce heavy rainfall. Rainfall amounts between a tenth and a quarter of an inch. Near steady temperature in the upper 70s. West winds 5 to 10 miles an hour. Chance of rain 80%. Tonight, mostly cloudy. Showers likely and a chance of thunderstorms through midnight. A slight chance of showers after midnight. Patchy fog after 10 p.m. Some thunderstorms may produce heavy rainfall through 10 p.m. Rainfall amounts around a tenth of an inch. Lows in the mid-60s. West winds around 5 miles an hour. Chance of rain 70%. Saturday, patchy fog before 8 a.m. Mostly cloudy with a slight chance of showers. A slight chance of thunderstorms after 10 a.m. Rainfall amounts less than a tenth of an inch. Highs in the upper 70s. North winds 5 to 10 miles an hour. Chance of rain 20%. Saturday night, mostly cloudy, then becoming partly cloudy between 8 p.m. and 4 a.m., then becoming mostly clear. A slight chance of showers and thunderstorms before 8 p.m. Lows in the upper 50s. Northeast winds 5 to 10 miles an hour. Chance of rain 20%. And now the extended forecast for South Central Pennsylvania. Sunday, mostly sunny. Highs in the lower 80s. Sunday night, partly cloudy. Lows in the lower 60s. Monday, mostly sunny. Highs in the lower 80s. Monday night, mostly clear. Lows in the lower 60s. Tuesday, sunny. Very warm. Highs in the upper 80s. Tuesday night, mostly clear. Lows in the upper 60s. Wednesday, sunny. Very warm. Highs around 90. Wednesday night, mostly clear. Lows in the upper 60s. Thursday, mostly sunny. Highs in the upper 80s. The 8 to 14 day outlook, from Friday, July 17th to Thursday, July 23rd, calls for above normal temperatures and near normal precipitation. Normal high temperatures across central Pennsylvania during this period range from the upper 70s over the Allegheny Mountains to the mid-80s across the lower Susquehanna Valley. Normal lows range from the mid-50s over the Alleghenies to the upper 60s across the lower Susquehanna Valley. Here are the 4 p.m. conditions in the Altoona area. In Altoona, it was cloudy. The temperature was 78 degrees, the dew point 70, and the relative humidity 76%. The wind was south at 6 miles an hour. The pressure was 29.95 inches and rising. At State College, it was partly sunny. The temperature was 73 degrees, the dew point 72, and the relative humidity 94%. The wind was southwest at 6 miles an hour. The pressure was 29.93 inches and steady. Now, a few other local conditions: Johnstown, light rain 72, Dubois, light rain 69, Latrobe, partly sunny 75, Pittsburgh a thunderstorm 78, Erie, sunny 80, Bradford partly sunny 79. To the south and east, York,
cloudy 82, Sealands Grove cloudy 80, Harrisburg light rain 76, Philadelphia cloudy 86, Baltimore cloudy 82, Washington DC light rain 82. Once again, in Altoona it was 78 degrees under cloudy skies. And at State College it was 73 degrees under partly sunny skies. This is NOAA Weather Radio, All Hazards Station WNG 589. 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Here's the hazardous weather outlook for the following counties: Bedford, Blair, Cambria, and Huntingdon. Flood watch in effect until 10 p.m. this evening. For this afternoon and tonight, please listen to NOAA Weather Radio or go to weather.gov/statecollege on the internet for more information about the following hazards. Flood watch. And now the extended outlook for the period Saturday through Thursday. The probability for widespread hazardous weather is low. Spotters are encouraged to report significant hazardous weather. A strong thunderstorm will impact central Blair and northeastern Cambria counties through 4:45 p.m. At 4:09 p.m., Doppler radar was tracking a strong thunderstorm 12 miles northwest of Altoona, moving southeast at 20 miles per hour. Hazard, wind gusts up to 50 miles per hour. Source, radar indicated. Impact, gusty winds could knock down tree limbs and blow around unsecured objects. Locations impacted include Altoona, Hollidaysburg, Northern Cambria, Lakemont, Bellwood, Patton, Gallitzin, Hastings, Duncansville, Tipton, Carrolltown, Horseshoe Curve, Sinking Valley, Prince Gallitzin State Park, Canoe Creek State Park, Tunnel Hill, Asheville, Chess Springs, People's Natural Gas Field, and Penn State Altoona. If outdoors, consider seeking shelter inside a building. Very heavy rainfall is also occurring with this storm and may lead to localized flooding. Do not drive your vehicle through flooded roadways. Frequent cloud-to-ground lightning is occurring with this storm. Lightning can strike 10 miles away from a thunderstorm. Seek a safe shelter inside a building or vehicle. Flood watch in effect from noon today through this evening. What? Flash flooding caused by excessive rainfall is possible. Where? A portion of central Pennsylvania, including the following areas: Bedford, Blair, Cambria, Cameron, Clearfield, Elk, Huntingdon, Northern Center, Somerset, and Southern Center. When? From noon today through this evening. Impacts: excessive runoff may result in flooding of rivers, creeks, streams, and other low-lying and flood-prone locations. Flooding may occur in poor drainage and urban areas. Additional details: slow-moving thunderstorms and locally heavy downpours are possible this afternoon and evening.

National Weather Service and State College has issued a flash flood warning for northeastern Blair County in central Pennsylvania, northeastern Cambria County in central Pennsylvania, until 7 p.m. At 4:19 p.m., Doppler radar indicated thunderstorms producing heavy rain across the warned area. Up to 1.5 inches of rain have fallen. Additional rainfall amounts up to 1.5 inches are possible in the warned area. Flash flooding is ongoing or expected to begin shortly. Hazard: flash flooding caused by thunderstorms. Source: radar. Impact: flash flooding of small creeks and streams, urban areas, highways, streets and underpasses, as well as other poor drainage and low-lying areas. Some locations that will experience flash flooding include Altoona, Northern Cambria, Bellwood, Patton, Hastings, Tipton, Carrolltown, Prince Gallitzin State Park, Sinking Valley, Chess Springs and Del Grosso's Amusement Park. Turn around, don't drown when encountering flooded roads. Most flood deaths occur in vehicles. Be aware of your surroundings and do not drive on flooded roads. Repeating, a flash flood warning has been issued until 7 p.m. for the following counties, Blair and Cambria. Here is the latest National Weather Service forecast for Blair and Bedford counties, including the city of Altoona. This afternoon, showers and a chance of thunderstorms. Some thunderstorms may produce heavy rainfall. Rainfall amounts less than a tenth of an inch. Near steady temperature in the upper 70s. West winds around 5 miles an hour. Chance of rain 80%. Tonight, mostly cloudy. Showers likely and a chance of thunderstorms through midnight. A slight chance of showers after midnight. Patchy fog after 10 p.m. Some thunderstorms may

Saturday night, mostly cloudy before 8 p.m., then becoming partly cloudy. A chance of showers and a slight chance of thunderstorms before 8 p.m., then a slight chance of showers between 8 p.m. and 10 p.m. Rainfall amounts less than a tenth of an inch. Lows around 60. Northeast winds around 5 miles an hour. Chance of rain 40%. Here is the latest National Weather Service forecast for Cambria County, including the city of Johnstown. This afternoon, showers and a chance of thunderstorms. Some thunderstorms may produce heavy rainfall. Rainfall amounts between a tenth and a quarter of an inch. Near steady temperature in the upper 70s. West winds 5 to 10 miles an hour. Chance of rain 80%. Tonight, mostly cloudy. Showers likely and a chance of thunderstorms through midnight. A slight chance of showers after midnight. Patchy fog after 10 p.m. Some thunderstorms may produce heavy rainfall through 10 p.m. Rainfall amounts around a tenth of an inch. Lows in the mid-60s. West winds around 5 miles an hour. Chance of rain 70%. Saturday, patchy fog before 8 a.m. Mostly cloudy with a slight chance of showers. A slight chance of thunderstorms after 10 a.m. Rainfall amounts less than a tenth of an inch. Highs in the upper 70s. North winds 5 to 10 miles an hour. Chance of rain 20%. Saturday night, mostly cloudy, then becoming partly cloudy between 8 p.m. and 4 a.m., then becoming mostly clear. A slight chance of showers and thunderstorms before 8 p.m. Lows in the upper 50s. Northeast winds 5 to 10 miles an hour. Chance of rain 20%. And now the extended forecast for South Central Pennsylvania. Sunday, mostly sunny. Highs in the lower 80s. Sunday night, partly cloudy. Lows in the lower 60s. Monday, mostly sunny. Highs in the lower 80s. Monday night, mostly clear. Lows in the lower 60s. Tuesday, sunny. Very warm. Highs in the upper 80s. Tuesday night, mostly clear. Lows in the upper 60s. Wednesday, sunny. Very warm. Highs around 90. Wednesday night, mostly clear. Lows in the upper 60s. Thursday, mostly sunny. Highs in the upper 80s. 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Broadcasts originate from the National Weather Service in State College and are transmitted from the tower facilities provided by the Blair County Emergency Management Agency in Frankstown on a frequency of 162.425 MHz. We are located at Innovation Park in State College. 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Properly set weather radios with the alarm device will alert you when severe weather warnings or watches are issued. Programming on this station will be temporarily changed during severe weather to bring you the latest information. Warnings and safety information from the National Weather Service may someday save your life or protect your property. Here are the 4 p.m. conditions in the Altoona area. In Altoona, it was cloudy. The temperature was 78 degrees, the dew point 70, and the relative humidity 76%. The wind was south at 6 miles an hour. The pressure was 29.95 inches and rising. At State College, it was partly sunny. The temperature was 73 degrees, the dew point 72, and the relative humidity 94%. The wind was southwest at 6 miles an hour. The pressure was 29.93 inches and steady. Now, a few other local conditions: Johnstown, light rain 72, Dubois, light rain 69, Latrobe, partly sunny 75, Pittsburgh a thunderstorm 78, Erie, sunny 80, Bradford partly sunny 79. To the south and east, York, cloudy 82, Selinsgrove Grove cloudy 80, Harrisburg light rain 76, Philadelphia cloudy 86, Baltimore cloudy 82, Washington DC light rain 82. Once again, in Altoona it was 78 degrees under cloudy skies. And at State College it was 73 degrees under partly sunny skies. This is NOAA Weather Radio, All Hazards Station WNG 589. 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

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The National Weather Service in State College has issued a flash flood warning for northeastern Blair County in central Pennsylvania, northeastern Cambria County in central Pennsylvania, until 7 p.m. At 4:19 p.m., Doppler radar indicated thunderstorms producing heavy rain across the warned area. Up to 1.5 inches of rain have fallen. Additional rainfall amounts up to 1.5 inches are possible in the warned area. Flash flooding is ongoing or expected to begin shortly. Hazard: flash flooding caused by thunderstorms. Source: radar. Impact: flash flooding of small creeks and streams, urban areas, highways, streets and underpasses, as well as other poor drainage and low-lying areas. Some locations that will experience flash flooding include Altoona, Northern Cambria, Bellwood, Patton, Hastings, Tipton, Carrolltown, Prince Gallitzin State Park, Sinking Valley, Chess Springs and Del Grosso's Amusement Park. Turn around, don't drown when encountering flooded roads. Most flood deaths occur in vehicles. Be aware of your surroundings and do not drive on flooded roads. Repeating, a flash flood warning has been issued until 7 p.m. for the following counties, Blair and Cambria. A strong thunderstorm will impact central Blair and northeastern Cambria counties through 4:45 p.m. At 4:09 p.m., Doppler radar was tracking a strong thunderstorm 12 miles northwest of Altoona, moving southeast at 20 miles per hour. Hazard: wind gusts up to 50 miles per hour. Source: radar indicated. Impact: gusty winds could knock down tree limbs and blow around unsecured objects. Locations impacted include Altoona, Hollidaysburg, Northern Cambria, Lakemont, Bellwood, Patton, Gallitzin, Hastings, Duncansville, Tipton, Carrolltown, Horseshoe Curve, Sinking Valley, Prince Gallitzin State Park, Canoe Creek State Park, Tunnel Hill, Asheville, Chess Springs, People's Natural Gas Field, and Penn State Altoona. If outdoors, consider seeking shelter inside a building. Very heavy rainfall is also occurring with this storm and may lead to localized flooding. Do not drive your vehicle through flooded roadways. Frequent cloud-to-ground lightning is occurring with this storm. Lightning can strike 10 miles away from a thunderstorm. Seek a safe shelter inside a building or vehicle. Flood watch in effect from noon today through this evening. What? Flash flooding caused by excessive rainfall is possible. Where? A portion of central Pennsylvania, including the following areas: Bedford, Blair, Cambria, Cameron, Clearfield, Elk, Huntingdon, Northern Center, Somerset and Southern Center. When? From noon today through this evening. Impacts: excessive runoff may result in flooding of rivers, creeks, streams, and other low-lying and flood-prone locations. Flooding may occur in poor drainage and urban areas. Additional details: slow-moving thunderstorms and locally heavy downpours are possible this afternoon and evening ahead of a cold front. http://www.weather.gov/safety/. Flood. Please monitor later forecasts and be prepared to take action should flash flood warnings be issued. Here is the latest National Weather Service forecast for Blair and Bedford counties, including the city of Altoona. This afternoon, showers and a chance of thunderstorms. Some thunderstorms may produce heavy rainfall. Rainfall amounts less than a tenth of an inch. Near steady temperature in the upper 70s. West winds around 5 miles an hour. Chance of rain 80%. Tonight, mostly cloudy. Showers likely and a chance of thunderstorms through midnight. A slight chance of showers after midnight. Patchy fog after 10 p.m. Some thunderstorms may produce heavy rainfall through 10 p.m. Rainfall amounts less than a tenth of an inch. Lows in the mid-60s. Northwest winds around 5 miles an hour. Chance of rain 60%. Saturday, mostly cloudy through 4 p.m., then becoming partly sunny. Patchy fog before 10 a.m. A slight chance of thunderstorms in the morning. A chance of showers. A chance of thunderstorms in the afternoon. Rainfall amounts less than a tenth of an inch. Highs around 80. North winds around 5 miles an hour. Chance of rain 50%. Saturday night, mostly cloudy before 8 p.m., then becoming partly cloudy.
a chance of showers and a slight chance of thunderstorms before 8 p.m., then a slight chance of showers between 8 p.m. and 10 p.m. Rainfall amounts less than a tenth of an inch. Lows around 60. Northeast winds around 5 miles an hour. Chance of rain 40%. Here is the latest National Weather Service forecast for Cambria County, including the city of Johnstown. This afternoon, showers and a chance of thunderstorms. Some thunderstorms may produce heavy rainfall. Rainfall amounts between a tenth and a quarter of an inch. Near steady temperature in the upper 70s. West winds 5 to 10 miles an hour. Chance of rain 80%. Tonight, mostly cloudy. Showers likely and a chance of thunderstorms through midnight. A slight chance of showers after midnight. Patchy fog after 10 p.m. Some thunderstorms may produce heavy rainfall through 10 p.m. Rainfall amounts around a tenth of an inch. Lows in the mid-60s. West winds around 5 miles an hour. Chance of rain 70%. Saturday, patchy fog before 8 a.m. Mostly cloudy with a slight chance of showers. A slight chance of thunderstorms after 10 a.m. Rainfall amounts less than a tenth of an inch. Highs in the upper 70s. North winds 5 to 10 miles an hour. Chance of rain 20%. Saturday night, mostly cloudy, then becoming partly cloudy between 8 p.m. and 4 a.m., then becoming mostly clear. A slight chance of showers and thunderstorms before 8 p.m. Lows in the upper 50s. Northeast winds 5 to 10 miles an hour. Chance of rain 20%. And now the extended forecast for South Central Pennsylvania. Sunday, mostly sunny. Highs in the lower 80s. Sunday night, partly cloudy. Lows in the lower 60s. Monday, mostly sunny. Highs in the lower 80s. Monday night, mostly clear. Lows in the lower 60s. Tuesday, sunny. Very warm. Highs in the upper 80s. Tuesday night, mostly clear. Lows in the upper 60s. Wednesday, sunny. Very warm. Highs around 90. Wednesday night, mostly clear. Lows in the upper 60s. Thursday, mostly sunny. Highs in the upper 80s. Here is the latest National Weather Service forecast for Blair and Bedford counties, including the city of Altoona. Tonight, mostly cloudy. Showers likely and a chance of thunderstorms through midnight. A slight chance of showers after midnight. Patchy fog after 10 p.m. Some thunderstorms may produce heavy rainfall through 10 p.m. Rainfall amounts less than a tenth of an inch. Lows in the mid-60s. Northwest winds around 5 miles an hour. Chance of rain 60%. Saturday, mostly cloudy through 4 p.m., then becoming partly sunny. Patchy fog before 10 a.m. A slight chance of thunderstorms in the morning. A chance of showers. A chance of thunderstorms in the afternoon. Rainfall amounts less than a tenth of an inch. Highs around 80. North winds around 5 miles an hour. Chance of rain 50%. Saturday night, mostly cloudy before 8 p.m., then becoming partly cloudy. A chance of showers and a slight chance of thunderstorms before 8 p.m., then a slight chance of showers between 8 p.m. and 10 p.m. Rainfall amounts less than a tenth of an inch. Lows around 60. Northeast winds around 5 miles an hour. Chance of rain 40%. Sunday, mostly sunny. Highs in the lower 80s. Northeast winds around 5 miles an hour, becoming southeast in the afternoon. Sunday night, partly cloudy. Lows in the lower 60s. Southeast winds around 5 miles an hour. Here is the latest National Weather Service forecast for Cambria County, including the city of Johnstown. Tonight, mostly cloudy. Showers likely and a chance of thunderstorms through midnight. A slight chance of showers after midnight. Patchy fog after 10 p.m. Some thunderstorms may produce heavy rainfall through 10 p.m. Rainfall amounts around a tenth of an inch. Lows in the mid-60s. West winds around 5 miles an hour. Chance of rain 70%. Saturday, patchy fog before 8 a.m.
mostly cloudy with a slight chance of showers. A slight chance of thunderstorms after 10 a.m. Rainfall amounts less than a tenth of an inch. Highs in the upper 70s. North winds 5 to 10 miles an hour. Chance of rain 20%. Saturday night, mostly cloudy, then becoming partly cloudy between 8 p.m. and 4 a.m., then becoming mostly clear. A slight chance of showers and thunderstorms before 8 p.m. Lows in the upper 50s. Northeast winds 5 to 10 miles an hour. Chance of rain 20%. Sunday, sunny. Highs around 80. East winds around 5 miles an hour. Sunday night, partly cloudy. Lows in the lower 60s. Southeast winds 5 to 10 miles an hour. And now the extended forecast for South Central Pennsylvania. Monday, mostly sunny. Highs in the lower 80s. Monday night, mostly clear. Lows in the lower 60s. Tuesday, sunny. Very warm. Highs in the upper 80s. Tuesday night, mostly clear. Lows in the upper 60s. Wednesday, sunny. Very warm. Highs around 90. Wednesday night, mostly clear. Lows in the upper 60s. Thursday, mostly sunny. Highs in the upper 80s. Thursday night, partly cloudy. Lows in the mid-60s. Friday, mostly sunny with a chance of showers and thunderstorms. Highs in the mid-80s. Chance of rain 30%. Here are the 4 p.m. conditions in the Altoona area. In Altoona, it was cloudy. The temperature was 78 degrees, the dew point 70, and the relative humidity 76%. The wind was south at 6 miles an hour. The pressure was 29.95 inches and rising. At State College, it was partly sunny. The temperature was 73 degrees, the dew point 72, and the relative humidity 94%. The wind was southwest at 6 miles an hour. The pressure was 29.93 inches and steady. Now, a few other local conditions: Johnstown, light rain 72, Dubois, light rain 69, Latrobe, partly sunny 75, Pittsburgh a thunderstorm 78, Erie, sunny 80, Bradford partly sunny 79. To the south and east, York, cloudy 82, Selinsgrove Grove cloudy 80, Harrisburg light rain 76, Philadelphia cloudy 86, Baltimore cloudy 82, Washington DC light rain 82. Once again, in Altoona it was 78 degrees under cloudy skies. And at State College it was 73 degrees under partly sunny skies. This is NOAA Weather Radio, All Hazards Station WNG 589. 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The National Weather Service in State College has issued a flash flood warning for northeastern Blair County in central Pennsylvania, northeastern Cambria County in central Pennsylvania, until 7 p.m. At 4:19 p.m., Doppler radar indicated thunderstorms producing heavy rain across the warned area. Up to 1.5 inches of rain have fallen. Additional rainfall amounts up to 1.5 inches are possible in the warned area. Flash flooding is ongoing or expected to begin shortly. Hazard: flash flooding caused by thunderstorms. Source: radar. Impact: flash flooding of small creeks and streams, urban areas, highways, streets and underpasses, as well as other poor drainage and low-lying areas. Some locations that will experience flash flooding include Altoona, Northern Cambria, Bellwood, Patton, Hastings, Tipton, Carrolltown, Prince Gallitzin State Park, Sinking Valley, Chess Springs and Del Grosso's Amusement Park. Turn around, don't drown when encountering flooded roads. Most flood deaths occur in vehicles. Be aware of your surroundings and do not drive on flooded roads. Repeating, a flash flood warning has been issued until 7 p.m. for the following counties, Blair and Cambria. A strong thunderstorm will impact central Blair and northeastern Cambria counties through 4:45 p.m. At 4:09 p.m., Doppler radar was tracking a strong thunderstorm 12 miles northwest of Altoona, moving southeast at 20 miles per hour. Hazard: wind gusts up to 50 miles per hour. Source: radar indicated. Impact: gusty winds could knock down tree limbs and blow around unsecured objects.
Locations impacted include Altoona, Hollidaysburg, Northern Cambria, Lakemont, Bellwood, Patton, Gallitzin, Hastings, Duncansville, Tipton, Carrolltown, Horseshoe Curve, Sinking Valley, Prince Gallitzin State Park, Canoe Creek State Park, Tunnel Hill, Asheville, Chess Springs, People's Natural Gas Field, and Penn State Altoona. If outdoors, consider seeking shelter inside a building. Very heavy rainfall is also occurring with this storm and may lead to localized flooding. Do not drive your vehicle through flooded roadways. Frequent cloud-to-ground lightning is occurring with this storm. Lightning can strike 10 miles away from a thunderstorm. Seek a safe shelter inside a building or vehicle. Flood watch in effect from noon today through this evening. What? Flash flooding caused by excessive rainfall is possible. Where? A portion of central Pennsylvania, including the following areas: Bedford, Blair, Cambria, Cameron, Clearfield, Elk, Huntingdon, Northern Center, Somerset, and Southern Center. When? From noon today through this evening. Impacts: excessive runoff may result in flooding of rivers, creeks, streams, and other low-lying and flood-prone locations. Flooding may occur in poor drainage and urban areas. Additional details: slow-moving thunderstorms and locally heavy downpours are possible this afternoon and evening ahead of a cold front. http://www.weather.gov/safety/flood. Please monitor later forecasts and be prepared to take action should flash flood warnings be issued. Here is the latest National Weather Service forecast for Blair and Bedford counties, including the city of Altoona. Tonight, mostly cloudy. Showers likely and a chance of thunderstorms through midnight. A slight chance of showers after midnight. Patchy fog after 10 p.m. Some thunderstorms may produce heavy rainfall through 10 p.m. Rainfall amounts less than a tenth of an inch. Lows in the mid-60s. Northwest winds around 5 miles an hour. Chance of rain 60%. Saturday, mostly cloudy through 4 p.m., then becoming partly sunny. Patchy fog before 10 a.m. A slight chance of thunderstorms in the morning. A chance of showers. A chance of thunderstorms in the afternoon. Rainfall amounts less than a tenth of an inch. Highs around 80. North winds around 5 miles an hour. Chance of rain 50%. Saturday night, mostly cloudy before 8 p.m., then becoming partly cloudy. A chance of showers and a slight chance of thunderstorms before 8 p.m., then a slight chance of showers between 8 p.m. and 10 p.m. Rainfall amounts less than a tenth of an inch. Lows around 60. Northeast winds around 5 miles an hour. Chance of rain 40%. Sunday, mostly sunny. Highs in the lower 80s. Northeast winds around 5 miles an hour, becoming southeast in the afternoon. Sunday night, partly cloudy. Lows in the lower 60s. Southeast winds around 5 miles an hour. Here is the latest National Weather Service forecast for Cambria County, including the city of Johnstown. Tonight, mostly cloudy. Showers likely and a chance of thunderstorms through midnight. A slight chance of showers after midnight. Patchy fog after 10 p.m. Some thunderstorms may produce heavy rainfall through 10 p.m. Rainfall amounts around a tenth of an inch. Lows in the mid-60s. West winds around 5 miles an hour. Chance of rain 70%. Saturday, patchy fog before 8 a.m. Mostly cloudy with a slight chance of showers. A slight chance of thunderstorms after 10 a.m. Rainfall amounts less than a tenth of an inch. Highs in the upper 70s. North winds 5 to 10 miles an hour. Chance of rain 20%. Saturday night, mostly cloudy, then becoming partly cloudy between 8 p.m. and 4 a.m., then becoming mostly clear. A slight chance of showers and thunderstorms before 8 p.m. Lows in the upper 50s. Northeast winds 5 to 10 miles an hour. Chance of rain 20%. Sunday, sunny. Highs around 80. East winds around 5 miles an hour. Sunday night, partly cloudy. Lows in the lower 60s. Southeast winds 5 to 10 miles an hour. And now the extended forecast for south central Pennsylvania. Monday, mostly sunny.
Highs in the lower 80s. Monday night, mostly clear. Lows in the lower 60s. Tuesday, sunny. Very warm. Highs in the upper 80s. Tuesday night, mostly clear. Lows in the upper 60s. Wednesday, sunny. Very warm. Highs around 90. Wednesday night, mostly clear. Lows in the upper 60s. Thursday, mostly sunny. Highs in the upper 80s. Thursday night, partly cloudy. Lows in the mid 60s. Friday, mostly sunny with a chance of showers and thunderstorms. Highs in the mid 80s. Chance of rain 30%. Here are the 4 p.m. conditions in the Altoona area. In Altoona, it was cloudy. The temperature was 78 degrees, the dew point 70, and the relative humidity 76%. The wind was south at 6 miles an hour. The pressure was 29.95 inches and rising. At State College, it was partly sunny. The temperature was 73 degrees, the dew point 72, and the relative humidity 94%. The wind was southwest at 6 miles an hour. The pressure was 29.93 inches and steady. Now, a few other local conditions: Johnstown, light rain 72, Dubois, light rain 69, La Trobe, partly sunny 75, Pittsburgh a thunderstorm 78, Erie, sunny 80, Bradford partly sunny 79. To the south and east, York, cloudy 82, Selinsgrove Grove cloudy 80, Harrisburg light rain 76, Philadelphia cloudy 86, Baltimore cloudy 82, Washington DC light rain 82. Once again, in Altoona it was 78 degrees under cloudy skies. And at State College it was 73 degrees under partly sunny skies. 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The National Weather Service in State College has issued a flash flood warning for northeastern Blair County in central Pennsylvania, northeastern Cambria County in central Pennsylvania, until 7 p.m. At 4:19 p.m., Doppler radar indicated thunderstorms producing heavy rain across the warned area. Up to 1.5 inches of rain have fallen. Additional rainfall amounts up to 1.5 inches are possible in the warned area. Flash flooding is ongoing or expected to begin shortly. Hazard: flash flooding caused by thunderstorms. Source: radar. Impact: flash flooding of small creeks and streams, urban areas, highways, streets and underpasses, as well as other poor drainage and low-lying areas. Some locations that will experience flash flooding include Altoona, Northern Cambria, Bellwood, Patton, Hastings, Tipton, Carrolltown, Prince Gallitzin State Park, Sinking Valley, Chess Springs and Del Grosso's Amusement Park. Turn around, don't drown when encountering flooded roads. Most flood deaths occur in vehicles. Be aware of your surroundings and do not drive on flooded roads. Repeating, a flash flood warning has been issued until 7 p.m. for the following counties, Blair and Cambria. Flood watch in effect from noon today through this evening. What? Flash flooding caused by excessive rainfall is possible. Where? A portion of central Pennsylvania, including the following areas: Bedford, Blair, Cambria, Cameron, Clearfield, Elk, Huntingdon, Northern Center, Somerset and Southern Center. When? From noon today through this evening. Impacts: excessive runoff may result in flooding of rivers, creeks, streams, and other low-lying and flood-prone locations. Flooding may occur in poor drainage and urban areas. Additional details: slow-moving thunderstorms and locally heavy downpours are possible this afternoon and evening ahead of a cold front. http://www.weather.gov/safety/ Flood. Please monitor later forecasts and be prepared to take action should flash flood warnings be issued. Here is the latest National Weather Service forecast for Blair and Bedford counties, including the city of

National Weather Service and State College has issued a flash flood warning for Central Bedford County in South Central Pennsylvania, Central Fulton County in South Central Pennsylvania, until 8 p.m. At 4:52 p.m., Doppler radar indicated thunderstorms producing heavy rain across the warned area. Between 1.5 and 2 inches of rain have fallen. Additional rainfall amounts up to 2 inches are possible in the warned area. Flash flooding is ongoing or expected to begin shortly. Hazard: flash flooding caused by thunderstorms. Source: radar. Impact: flash flooding of small creeks and streams, urban areas, highways, streets and underpasses, as well as other poor drainage and low-lying areas. Some locations that will experience flash flooding include Bedford, Breezewood, Everett, McConnellsburg, Harrisonville, Crystal Springs, Valley High, Saluvia and Cessna. Turn around, don't drown when encountering flooded roads. Most flood deaths occur in vehicles. Be aware of your surroundings and do not drive on flooded roads. Repeating, a flash flood warning has been issued until 8 p.m. for the following counties, Bedford and Fulton. Here is the latest National Weather Service forecast for Blair and Bedford counties, including the city of Altoona. Tonight, mostly cloudy. Showers likely and a chance of thunderstorms through midnight. A slight chance of showers after midnight. Patchy fog after 10 p.m. Some thunderstorms may produce heavy rainfall through 10 p.m. Rainfall amounts less than a tenth of an inch. Lows in the mid-60s. Northwest winds around 5 miles an hour. Chance of rain 60%. Saturday, mostly cloudy through 4 p.m., then becoming partly sunny. Patchy fog before 10 a.m. A slight chance of thunderstorms in the morning. A chance of showers. A chance of thunderstorms in the afternoon. Rainfall amounts less than a tenth of an inch. Highs around 80. North winds around 5 miles an hour. Chance of rain 50%. Saturday night, mostly cloudy before 8 p.m., then becoming partly cloudy. A chance of showers and a slight chance of thunderstorms before 8 p.m., then a slight chance of showers between 8 p.m. and 10 p.m. Rainfall amounts less than a tenth of an inch. Lows around 60. Northeast winds around 5 miles an hour. Chance of rain 40%. Sunday, mostly sunny. Highs in the lower 80s. Northeast winds around 5 miles an hour, becoming southeast in the afternoon. Sunday night, partly cloudy. Lows in the lower 60s. Southeast winds around 5 miles an hour. Here is the latest National Weather Service forecast for Cambria County, including the city of Johnstown. Tonight, mostly cloudy. Showers likely and a chance of thunderstorms through midnight. A slight chance of showers after midnight. Patchy fog after 10 p.m. Some thunderstorms may produce heavy rainfall through 10 p.m. Rainfall amounts around a tenth of an inch. Lows in the mid-60s. West winds around 5 miles an hour. Chance of rain 70%. Saturday, patchy fog before 8 a.m. Mostly cloudy with a slight chance of showers. A slight chance of thunderstorms after 10 a.m. Rainfall amounts less than a tenth of an inch. Highs in the upper 70s. North winds 5 to 10 miles an hour. Chance of rain 20%. Saturday night, mostly cloudy, then becoming partly cloudy between 8 p.m. and 4 a.m., then becoming mostly clear. A slight chance of showers and thunderstorms before 8 p.m. Lows in the upper 50s. Northeast winds 5 to 10 miles an hour. Chance of rain 20%. Sunday, sunny. Highs around 80. East winds around 5 miles an hour. Sunday night, partly cloudy. Lows in the lower 60s. Southeast winds 5 to 10 miles an hour. And now the extended forecast for South Central Pennsylvania. Monday, mostly sunny. Highs in the lower 80s. Monday night, mostly clear. Lows in the lower 60s. Tuesday, sunny. Very warm. Highs in the upper 80s. Tuesday night, mostly clear. Lows in the upper 60s. Wednesday, sunny. Very warm. Highs around 90.
Wednesday night, mostly clear. Lows in the upper 60s. Thursday, mostly sunny. Highs in the upper 80s. Thursday night, partly cloudy. Lows in the mid 60s. Friday, mostly sunny with a chance of showers and thunderstorms. Highs in the mid 80s. Chance of rain 30%. Here are the 4 p.m. conditions in the Altoona area. In Altoona, it was cloudy. The temperature was 78 degrees, the dew point 70, and the relative humidity 76%. The wind was south at 6 miles an hour. The pressure was 29.95 inches and rising. At State College, it was partly sunny. The temperature was 73 degrees, the dew point 72, and the relative humidity 94%. The wind was southwest at 6 miles an hour. The pressure was 29.93 inches and steady. Now, a few other local conditions: Johnstown, light rain 72, Dubois, light rain 69, La Trobe, partly sunny 75, Pittsburgh a thunderstorm 78, Erie, sunny 80, Bradford partly sunny 79. To the south and east, York, cloudy 82, Selins Grove cloudy 80, Harrisburg light rain 76, Philadelphia cloudy 86, Baltimore cloudy 82, Washington DC light rain 82. Once again, in Altoona it was 78 degrees under cloudy skies. And at State College it was 73 degrees under partly sunny skies. 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The National Weather Service in State College has issued a flash flood warning for northeastern Blair County in central Pennsylvania, northeastern Cambria County in central Pennsylvania, until 7 p.m. At 4:19 p.m., Doppler radar indicated thunderstorms producing heavy rain across the warned area. Up to 1.5 inches of rain have fallen. Additional rainfall amounts up to 1.5 inches are possible in the warned area. Flash flooding is ongoing or expected to begin shortly. Hazard: flash flooding caused by thunderstorms. Source: radar. Impact: flash flooding of small creeks and streams, urban areas, highways, streets and underpasses, as well as other poor drainage and low-lying areas. Some locations that will experience flash flooding include Altoona, Northern Cambria, Bellwood, Patton, Hastings, Tipton, Carrolltown, Prince Gallatin State Park, Sinking Valley, Chess Springs and Del Grosso's Amusement Park. Turn around, don't drown when encountering flooded roads. Most flood deaths occur in vehicles. Be aware of your surroundings and do not drive on flooded roads. Repeating, a flash flood warning has been issued until 7 p.m. for the following counties, Blair and Cambria. The National Weather Service in State College has issued a flash flood warning for central Bedford County in south central Pennsylvania, central Fulton County in south central Pennsylvania, until 8 p.m. At 4:52 p.m., Doppler radar indicated thunderstorms producing heavy rain across the warned area. Between 1.5 and 2 inches of rain have fallen. Additional rainfall amounts up to 2 inches are possible in the warned area. Flash flooding is ongoing or expected to begin shortly. Hazard: flash flooding caused by thunderstorms. Source: radar. Impact: flash flooding of small creeks and streams, urban areas, highways, streets and underpasses, as well as other poor drainage and low-lying areas. Some locations that will experience flash flooding include Bedford, Breezewood, Everett, McConnellsburg, Harrisonville, Crystal Springs, Valley High, Saluvia and Cessna. Turn around, don't drown when encountering flooded roads. Most flood deaths occur in vehicles. Be aware of your surroundings and do not drive on flooded roads. Repeating, a flash flood warning has been issued until 8 p.m. for the following counties, Bedford and Fulton. Flood watch in effect from noon today through this evening. What? Flash flooding caused by excessive rainfall is possible. Where? A portion of central Pennsylvania, including the following areas: Bedford, Blair, Cambria, Cameron, Clearfield, Elk, Huntingdon, Northern Center, Somerset and Southern Center. When? From noon today through this evening. Impacts: excessive runoff may result in flooding of rivers, creeks, streams, and other low-lying and flood-prone locations.
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Additional details, slow-moving thunderstorms and locally heavy downpours are possible this afternoon and evening ahead of a cold front. http://www.weather.gov/safety/flood. Please monitor later forecasts and be prepared to take action should flash flood warnings be issued. Here is the latest National Weather Service forecast for Blair and Bedford counties, including the city of Altoona. Tonight, mostly cloudy. Showers likely and a chance of thunderstorms through midnight. A slight chance of showers after midnight. Patchy fog after 10 p.m. Some thunderstorms may produce heavy rainfall through 10 p.m. Rainfall amounts less than a tenth of an inch. Lows in the mid-60s. Northwest winds around 5 miles an hour. Chance of rain 60%. Saturday, mostly cloudy through 4 p.m., then becoming partly sunny. Patchy fog before 10 a.m. A slight chance of thunderstorms in the morning. A chance of showers. A chance of thunderstorms in the afternoon. Rainfall amounts less than a tenth of an inch. Highs around 80. North winds around 5 miles an hour. Chance of rain 50%. Saturday night, mostly cloudy before 8 p.m., then becoming partly cloudy. A chance of showers and a slight chance of thunderstorms before 8 p.m., then a slight chance of showers between 8 p.m. and 10 p.m. Rainfall amounts less than a tenth of an inch. Lows around 60. Northeast winds around 5 miles an hour. Chance of rain 40%. Sunday, mostly sunny. Highs in the lower 80s. Northeast winds around 5 miles an hour, becoming southeast in the afternoon. Sunday night, partly cloudy. Lows in the lower 60s. Southeast winds around 5 miles an hour. Here is the latest National Weather Service forecast for Cambria County, including the city of Johnstown. Tonight, mostly cloudy. Showers likely and a chance of thunderstorms through midnight. A slight chance of showers after midnight. Patchy fog after 10 p.m. Some thunderstorms may produce heavy rainfall through 10 p.m. Rainfall amounts around a tenth of an inch. Lows in the mid-60s. West winds around 5 miles an hour. Chance of rain 70%. Saturday, patchy fog before 8 a.m. Mostly cloudy with a slight chance of showers. A slight chance of thunderstorms after 10 a.m. Rainfall amounts less than a tenth of an inch. Highs in the upper 70s. North winds 5 to 10 miles an hour. Chance of rain 20%. Saturday night, mostly cloudy, then becoming partly cloudy between 8 p.m. and 4 a.m., then becoming mostly clear. A slight chance of showers and thunderstorms before 8 p.m. Lows in the upper 50s. Northeast winds 5 to 10 miles an hour. Chance of rain 20%. Sunday, sunny. Highs around 80. East winds around 5 miles an hour. Sunday night, partly cloudy. Lows in the lower 60s. Southeast winds 5 to 10 miles an hour. And now the extended forecast for South Central Pennsylvania. Monday, mostly sunny. Highs in the lower 80s. Monday night, mostly clear. Lows in the lower 60s. Tuesday, sunny. Very warm. Highs in the upper 80s. Tuesday night, mostly clear. Lows in the upper 60s. Wednesday, sunny. Very warm. Highs around 90. Wednesday night, mostly clear. Lows in the upper 60s. Thursday, mostly sunny. Highs in the upper 80s. Thursday night, partly cloudy. Lows in the mid-60s. Friday, mostly sunny with a chance of showers and thunderstorms. Highs in the mid-80s. Chance of rain 30%. Here are the 5 p.m. conditions in the Altoona area. In Altoona, a thunderstorm was reported. The temperature was 74 degrees, the dew point 69, and the relative humidity 85%. The wind was northwest at 7 miles an hour. The pressure was 29.95 inches and steady. At State College, it was mostly sunny. The temperature was 73 degrees, the dew point 72, and the relative humidity 94%. The wind was south at 5 miles an hour.
the pressure was 29.92 inches and falling. Now, a few other local conditions: Johnstown, cloudy 70, Dubois, partly sunny 69, La Trobe, partly sunny 77, Pittsburgh a thunderstorm 73, Erie, sunny 82, Bradford light rain 75. To the south and east, York, partly sunny 83, Selins Grove partly sunny 82, Harrisburg cloudy 76, Philadelphia partly sunny 87, Baltimore partly sunny 83, Washington DC partly sunny 85. Once again, in Altoona it was 74 degrees with a thunderstorm. And at State College it was 73 degrees under mostly sunny skies. 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The National Weather Service in State College has issued a flash flood warning for northeastern Blair County in central Pennsylvania, northeastern Cambria County in central Pennsylvania, until 7 p.m. At 4:19 p.m., Doppler radar indicated thunderstorms producing heavy rain across the warned area. Up to 1.5 inches of rain have fallen. Additional rainfall amounts up to 1.5 inches are possible in the warned area. Flash flooding is ongoing or expected to begin shortly. Hazard: flash flooding caused by thunderstorms. Source: radar. Impact: flash flooding of small creeks and streams, urban areas, highways, streets and underpasses, as well as other poor drainage and low-lying areas. Some locations that will experience flash flooding include Altoona, Northern Cambria, Bellwood, Patton, Hastings, Tipton, Carrolltown, Prince Gallitzin State Park, Sinking Valley, Chess Springs and Del Grosso's Amusement Park. Turn around, don't drown when encountering flooded roads. Most flood deaths occur in vehicles. Be aware of your surroundings and do not drive on flooded roads. Repeating, a flash flood warning has been issued until 7 p.m. for the following counties, Blair and Cambria. The National Weather Service in State College has issued a flash flood warning for central Bedford County in south central Pennsylvania, central Fulton County in south central Pennsylvania, until 8 p.m. At 4:52 p.m., Doppler radar indicated thunderstorms producing heavy rain across the warned area. Between 1.5 and 2 inches of rain have fallen. Additional rainfall amounts up to 2 inches are possible in the warned area. Flash flooding is ongoing or expected to begin shortly. Hazard: flash flooding caused by thunderstorms. Source: radar. Impact: flash flooding of small creeks and streams, urban areas, highways, streets and underpasses, as well as other poor drainage and low-lying areas. Some locations that will experience flash flooding include Bedford, Breezewood, Everett, McConnellsburg, Harrisonville, Crystal Springs, Valley High, Saluvia and Cessna. Turn around, don't drown when encountering flooded roads. Most flood deaths occur in vehicles. Be aware of your surroundings and do not drive on flooded roads. Repeating, a flash flood warning has been issued until 8 p.m. for the following counties, Bedford and Fulton. Flood watch in effect from noon today through this evening. What? Flash flooding caused by excessive rainfall is possible. Where? A portion of central Pennsylvania, including the following areas: Bedford, Blair, Cambria, Cameron, Clearfield, Elk, Huntingdon, Northern Center, Somerset and Southern Center. When? From noon today through this evening. Impacts: excessive runoff may result in flooding of rivers, creeks, streams, and other low-lying and flood-prone locations. Flooding may occur in poor drainage and urban areas. Additional details: slow-moving thunderstorms and locally heavy downpours are possible this afternoon and evening ahead of a cold front. http://www.weather.gov/safety/ Flood. Please monitor later forecasts and be prepared to take action should flash flood warnings be issued. Here is the latest National Weather Service forecast for Blair and Bedford counties, including the city of Altoona. Tonight, mostly cloudy. Showers likely and a chance of thunderstorms through midnight. A slight chance of showers after midnight. Patchy fog after 10 p.m. Some thunderstorms may produce heavy rainfall through 10 p.m. Rainfall amounts less than a tenth of an inch. Lows in the mid-60s. Northwest winds around 5 miles an hour.
chance of rain 60%. Saturday, mostly cloudy through 4 p.m., then becoming partly sunny. Patchy fog before 10 a.m. A slight chance of thunderstorms in the morning. A chance of showers. A chance of thunderstorms in the afternoon. Rainfall amounts less than a tenth of an inch. Highs around 80. North winds around 5 miles an hour. Chance of rain 50%. Saturday night, mostly cloudy before 8 p.m., then becoming partly cloudy. A chance of showers and a slight chance of thunderstorms before 8 p.m., then a slight chance of showers between 8 p.m. and 10 p.m. Rainfall amounts less than a tenth of an inch. Lows around 60. Northeast winds around 5 miles an hour. Chance of rain 40%. Sunday, mostly sunny. Highs in the lower 80s. Northeast winds around 5 miles an hour, becoming southeast in the afternoon. Sunday night, partly cloudy. Lows in the lower 60s. Southeast winds around 5 miles an hour. Here is the latest National Weather Service forecast for Cambria County, including the city of Johnstown. Tonight, mostly cloudy. Showers likely and a chance of thunderstorms through midnight. A slight chance of showers after midnight. Patchy fog after 10 p.m. Some thunderstorms may produce heavy rainfall through 10 p.m. Rainfall amounts around a tenth of an inch. Lows in the mid-60s. West winds around 5 miles an hour. Chance of rain 70%. Saturday, patchy fog before 8 a.m. Mostly cloudy with a slight chance of showers. A slight chance of thunderstorms after 10 a.m. Rainfall amounts less than a tenth of an inch. Highs in the upper 70s. North winds 5 to 10 miles an hour. Chance of rain 20%. Saturday night, mostly cloudy, then becoming partly cloudy between 8 p.m. and 4 a.m., then becoming mostly clear. A slight chance of showers and thunderstorms before 8 p.m. Lows in the upper 50s. Northeast winds 5 to 10 miles an hour. Chance of rain 20%. Sunday, sunny. Highs around 80. East winds around 5 miles an hour. Sunday night, partly cloudy. Lows in the lower 60s. Southeast winds 5 to 10 miles an hour. And now the extended forecast for South Central Pennsylvania. Monday, mostly sunny. Highs in the lower 80s. Monday night, mostly clear. Lows in the lower 60s. Tuesday, sunny. Very warm. Highs in the upper 80s. Tuesday night, mostly clear. Lows in the upper 60s. Wednesday, sunny. Very warm. Highs around 90. Wednesday night, mostly clear. Lows in the upper 60s. Thursday, mostly sunny. Highs in the upper 80s. Thursday night, partly cloudy. Lows in the mid-60s. Friday, mostly sunny with a chance of showers and thunderstorms. Highs in the mid-80s. Chance of rain 30%. Here are the 5 p.m. conditions in the Altoona area. In Altoona, a thunderstorm was reported. The temperature was 74 degrees, the dew point 69, and the relative humidity 85%. The wind was northwest at 7 miles an hour. The pressure was 29.95 inches and steady. At State College, it was mostly sunny. The temperature was 73 degrees, the dew point 72, and the relative humidity 94%. The wind was south at 5 miles an hour. The pressure was 29.92 inches and falling. Now, a few other local conditions: Johnstown, cloudy 70, DuBois, partly sunny 69, La Trobe, partly sunny 77, Pittsburgh a thunderstorm 71, Erie, sunny 82, Bradford light rain 75. To the south and east, York, cloudy 83, Selins Grove cloudy 82, Harrisburg cloudy 76, Philadelphia cloudy 87, Baltimore cloudy 83, Washington D.C. cloudy 85. Once again, in Altoona it was 74 degrees with a thunderstorm. And at State College it was 73 degrees under mostly sunny skies. 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
The National Weather Service and State College has issued a flash flood warning for northeastern Blair County in central Pennsylvania, northeastern Cambria County in central Pennsylvania, until 7 p.m. At 4:19 p.m., Doppler radar indicated thunderstorms producing heavy rain across the warned area. Up to 1.5 inches of rain have fallen. Additional rainfall amounts up to 1.5 inches are possible in the warned area. Flash flooding is ongoing or expected to begin shortly. Hazard: flash flooding caused by thunderstorms. Source: radar. Impact: flash flooding of small creeks and streams, urban areas, highways, streets and underpasses, as well as other poor drainage and low-lying areas. Some locations that will experience flash flooding include Altoona, Northern Cambria, Bellwood, Patton, Hastings, Tipton, Carrolltown, Prince Gallitzin State Park, Sinking Valley, Chess Springs and Del Grosso's Amusement Park. Turn around, don't drown when encountering flooded roads. Most flood deaths occur in vehicles. Be aware of your surroundings and do not drive on flooded roads. Repeating, a flash flood warning has been issued until 7 p.m. for the following counties, Blair and Cambria. The National Weather Service and State College has issued a flash flood warning for central Bedford County in south-central Pennsylvania, central Fulton County in south-central Pennsylvania, until 8 p.m. At 4:52 p.m., Doppler radar indicated thunderstorms producing heavy rain across the warned area. Between 1.5 and 2 inches of rain have fallen. Additional rainfall amounts up to 2 inches are possible in the warned area. Flash flooding is ongoing or expected to begin shortly. Hazard: flash flooding caused by thunderstorms. Source: radar. Impact: flash flooding of small creeks and streams, urban areas, highways, streets and underpasses, as well as other poor drainage and low-lying areas. Some locations that will experience flash flooding include Bedford, Breezewood, Everett, McConnellsburg, Harrisonville, Crystal Springs, Valley High, Saluvia and Cessna. Turn around, don't drown when encountering flooded roads. Most flood deaths occur in vehicles. Be aware of your surroundings and do not drive on flooded roads. Repeating, a flash flood warning has been issued until 8 p.m. for the following counties, Bedford and Fulton. Flood watch in effect from noon today through this evening. What? Flash flooding caused by excessive rainfall is possible. Where? A portion of central Pennsylvania, including the following areas: Bedford, Blair, Cambria, Cameron, Clearfield, Elk, Huntingdon, Northern Center, Somerset and Southern Center. When? From noon today through this evening. Impacts: excessive runoff may result in flooding of rivers, creeks, streams, and other low-lying and flood-prone locations. Flooding may occur in poor drainage and urban areas. Additional details: slow-moving thunderstorms and locally heavy downpours are possible this afternoon and evening ahead of a cold front. http://www.weather.gov/safety/ Flood. Please monitor later forecasts and be prepared to take action should flash flood warnings be issued. Here is the latest National Weather Service forecast for Blair and Bedford counties, including the city of Altoona. Tonight, mostly cloudy. Showers likely and a chance of thunderstorms through midnight. A slight chance of showers after midnight. Patchy fog after 10 p.m. Some thunderstorms may produce heavy rainfall through 10 p.m. Rainfall amounts less than a tenth of an inch. Lows in the mid-60s. Northwest winds around 5 miles an hour. Chance of rain 60%. Saturday, mostly cloudy through 4 p.m., then becoming partly sunny. Patchy fog before 10 a.m. A slight chance of thunderstorms in the morning. A chance of showers. A chance of thunderstorms in the afternoon. Rainfall amounts less than a tenth of an inch. Highs around 80. North winds around 5 miles an hour. Chance of rain 50%. Saturday night, mostly cloudy before 8 p.m., then becoming partly cloudy. A chance of showers and a slight chance of thunderstorms before 8 p.m., then a slight chance of showers between 8 p.m. and 10 p.m. Rainfall amounts less than a tenth of an inch. Lows around 60. Northeast winds around 5 miles an hour. Chance of rain 40%. Sunday, mostly sunny. Highs in the lower 80s.
northeast winds around 5 miles an hour, becoming southeast in the afternoon. Sunday night, partly cloudy. Lows in the lower 60s. Southeast winds around 5 miles an hour. Here is the latest National Weather Service forecast for Cambria County.

A slight chance of thunderstorms after 10 a.m. Rainfall amounts less than a tenth of an inch. Highs in the upper 70s. North winds 5 to 10 miles an hour. Chance of rain 20%. Saturday night, mostly cloudy, then becoming partly cloudy between 8 p.m. and 4 a.m., then becoming mostly clear. A slight chance of showers and thunderstorms before 8 p.m. Lows in the upper 50s. Northeast winds 5 to 10 miles an hour. Chance of rain 20%. Sunday, sunny. Highs around 80. East winds around 5 miles an hour. Sunday night, partly cloudy. Lows in the lower 60s. Southeast winds 5 to 10 miles an hour. And now the extended forecast for South Central Pennsylvania. Monday, mostly sunny. Highs in the lower 80s. Monday night, mostly clear. Lows in the lower 60s. Tuesday, sunny. Very warm. Highs in the upper 80s. Tuesday night, mostly clear. Lows in the upper 60s. Wednesday, sunny. Very warm. Highs around 90. Wednesday night, mostly clear. Lows in the upper 60s. Thursday, mostly sunny. Highs in the upper 80s. Thursday night, partly cloudy. Lows in the mid-60s. Friday, mostly sunny with a chance of showers and thunderstorms. Highs in the mid-80s. Chance of rain 30%. 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Broadcasts originate from the National Weather Service and State College and are transmitted from the tower facilities provided by the Blair County Emergency Management Agency in Frankstown on a frequency of 162.425 MHz. We are located at Innovation Park in State College. 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Properly set weather radios with the alarm device will alert you when severe weather warnings or watches are issued. Programming on this station will be temporarily changed during severe weather to bring you the latest information. Warnings and safety information from the National Weather Service may someday save your life or protect your property. Here are the 5 p.m. conditions in the Altoona area. In Altoona, a thunderstorm was reported. The temperature was 74 degrees, the dew point 69, and the relative humidity 85%. The wind was northwest at 7 miles an hour. The pressure was 29.95 inches and steady. At State College, it was mostly sunny. The temperature was 73 degrees, the dew point 72, and the relative humidity 94%. The wind was south at 5 miles an hour. The pressure was 29.92 inches and falling. Now, a few other local conditions: Johnstown, cloudy 70, DuBois, partly sunny 69, La Trobe, partly sunny 77, Pittsburgh a thunderstorm 71, Erie, sunny 82, Bradford light rain 75. To the south and east, York, cloudy 83, Selins Grove cloudy 82, Harrisburg cloudy 76, Philadelphia cloudy 87, Baltimore cloudy 83, Washington D.C. cloudy 85. Once again, in Altoona it was 74 degrees with a thunderstorm. And at State College it was 73 degrees under mostly sunny skies. 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The National Weather Service in State College has issued a flash flood warning for northeastern Blair County in central Pennsylvania, northeastern Cambria County in central Pennsylvania, until 7 p.m. At 4:19 p.m., Doppler radar indicated thunderstorms producing heavy rain across the warned area. Up to 1.5 inches of rain have fallen. Additional rainfall amounts up to 1.5 inches are possible in the warned area. Flash flooding is ongoing or expected to begin shortly. Hazard: flash flooding caused by thunderstorms. Source: radar. Impact: flash flooding of small creeks and streams, urban areas, highways, streets and underpasses, as well as other poor drainage and low-lying areas. Some locations that will experience flash flooding include Altoona, Northern Cambria, Bellwood, Patton, Hastings, Tipton, Carrolltown, Prince Gallitzin State Park, Sinking Valley, Chess Springs and Del Grosso's Amusement Park. Turn around, don't drown when in

being flooded roads. Most flood deaths occur in vehicles. Be aware of your surroundings and do not drive on flooded roads. Repeating, a flash flood warning has been issued until 7 p.m. for the following counties, Blair and Cambria. The National Weather Service and State College has issued a flash flood warning for Central Bedford County in South Central Pennsylvania, Central Fulton County in South Central Pennsylvania, until 8 p.m. At 4:52 p.m., Doppler radar indicated thunderstorms producing heavy rain across the warned area. Between 1.5 and 2 inches of rain have fallen. Additional rainfall amounts up to 2 inches are possible in the warned area. Flash flooding is ongoing or expected to begin shortly. Hazard: flash flooding caused by thunderstorms. Source: radar. Impact: flash flooding of small creeks and streams, urban areas, highways, streets and underpasses, as well as other poor drainage and low-lying areas. Some locations that will experience flash flooding include Bedford, Breezewood, Everett, McConnellsburg, Harrisonville, Crystal Springs, Valley High, Saluvia and Cessna. Turn around, don't drown when encountering flooded roads. Most flood deaths occur in vehicles. Be aware of your surroundings and do not drive on flooded roads. Repeating, a flash flood warning has been issued until 8 p.m. for the following counties, Bedford and Fulton. Flood watch in effect from noon today through this evening. What? Flash flooding caused by excessive rainfall is possible. Where? A portion of central Pennsylvania, including the following areas: Bedford, Blair, Cambria, Cameron, Clearfield, Elk, Huntingdon, Northern Center, Somerset and Southern Center. When? From noon today through this evening. Impacts: excessive runoff may result in flooding of rivers, creeks, streams, and other low-lying and flood-prone locations. Flooding may occur in poor drainage and urban areas. Additional details: slow-moving thunderstorms and locally heavy downpours are possible this afternoon and evening ahead of a cold front. http://www.weather.gov/safety/ Flood. Please monitor later forecasts and be prepared to take action should flash flood warnings be issued. Here is the latest National Weather Service forecast for Blair and Bedford counties, including the city of Altoona. Tonight, mostly cloudy. Showers likely and a chance of thunderstorms through midnight. A slight chance of showers after midnight. Patchy fog after 10 p.m. Some thunderstorms may produce heavy rainfall through 10 p.m. Rainfall amounts less than a tenth of an inch. Lows in the mid-60s. Northwest winds around 5 miles an hour. Chance of rain 60%. Saturday, mostly cloudy through 4 p.m., then becoming partly sunny. Patchy fog before 10 a.m. A slight chance of thunderstorms in the morning. A chance of showers. A chance of thunderstorms in the afternoon. Rainfall amounts less than a tenth of an inch. Highs around 80. North winds around 5 miles an hour. Chance of rain 50%. Saturday night, mostly cloudy before 8 p.m., then becoming partly cloudy. A chance of showers and a slight chance of thunderstorms before 8 p.m., then a slight chance of showers between 8 p.m. and 10 p.m. Rainfall amounts less than a tenth of an inch. Lows around 60. Northeast winds around 5 miles an hour. Chance of rain 40%. Sunday, mostly sunny. Highs in the lower 80s. Northeast winds around 5 miles an hour, becoming southeast in the afternoon. Sunday night, partly cloudy. Lows in the lower 60s. Southeast winds around 5 miles an hour. Here is the latest National Weather Service forecast for Cambria County, including the city of Johnstown. Tonight, mostly cloudy. Showers likely and a chance of thunderstorms through midnight. A slight chance of showers after midnight. Patchy fog after 10 p.m. Some thunderstorms may produce heavy rainfall through 10 p.m. Rainfall amounts around a tenth of an inch. Lows in the mid-60s. West winds around 5 miles an hour. Chance of rain 70%. Saturday, patchy fog before 8 a.m. Mostly cloudy with a slight chance of showers. A slight chance of thunderstorms after 10 a.m. Rainfall amounts less than a tenth of an inch. Highs in the upper 70s. North winds 5 to 10 miles

hour. Chance of rain 20%. Saturday night, mostly cloudy, then becoming partly cloudy between 8 p.m. and 4 a.m., then becoming mostly clear. A slight chance of showers and thunderstorms before 8 p.m. Lows in the upper 50s. Northeast winds 5 to 10 miles an hour. Chance of rain 20%. Sunday, sunny. Highs around 80. East winds around 5 miles an hour. Sunday night, partly cloudy. Lows in the lower 60s. Southeast winds 5 to 10 miles an hour. And now the extended forecast for South Central Pennsylvania. Monday, mostly sunny. Highs in the lower 80s. Monday night, mostly clear. Lows in the lower 60s. Tuesday, sunny. Very warm. Highs in the upper 80s. Tuesday night, mostly clear. Lows in the upper 60s. Wednesday, sunny. Very warm. Highs around 90. Wednesday night, mostly clear. Lows in the upper 60s. Thursday, mostly sunny. Highs in the upper 80s. Thursday night, partly cloudy. Lows in the mid 60s. Friday, mostly sunny with a chance of showers and thunderstorms. Highs in the mid 80s. Chance of rain 30%. Here are the 5 p.m. conditions in the Altoona area. In Altoona, a thunderstorm was reported. The temperature was 74 degrees, the dew point 69, and the relative humidity 85%. The wind was northwest at 7 miles an hour. The pressure was 29.95 inches and steady. At State College, it was mostly sunny. The temperature was 73 degrees, the dew point 72, and the relative humidity 94%. The wind was south at 5 miles an hour. The pressure was 29.92 inches and falling. Now, a few other local conditions: Johnstown, cloudy 70, Dubois, partly sunny 69, La Trobe, partly sunny 77, Pittsburgh a thunderstorm 71, Erie, sunny 82, Bradford light rain 75. To the south and east, York, cloudy 83, Sealands Grove cloudy 82, Harrisburg cloudy 76, Philadelphia cloudy 87, Baltimore cloudy 83, Washington D.C. cloudy 85. Once again, in Altoona it was 74 degrees with a thunderstorm. And at State College it was 73 degrees under mostly sunny skies. 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The National Weather Service in State College has issued a flash flood warning for northeastern Blair County in central Pennsylvania, northeastern Cambria County in central Pennsylvania, until 7 p.m. At 4:19 p.m., Doppler radar indicated thunderstorms producing heavy rain across the warned area. Up to 1.5 inches of rain have fallen. Additional rainfall amounts up to 1.5 inches are possible in the warned area. Flash flooding is ongoing or expected to begin shortly. Hazard: flash flooding caused by thunderstorms. Source: radar. Impact: flash flooding of small creeks and streams, urban areas, highways, streets and underpasses, as well as other poor drainage and low-lying areas. Some locations that will experience flash flooding include Altoona, Northern Cambria, Bellwood, Patton, Hastings, Tipton, Carrolltown, Prince Gallatin State Park, Sinking Valley, Chess Springs and Del Grosso's Amusement Park. Turn around, don't drown when encountering flooded roads. Most flood deaths occur in vehicles. Be aware of your surroundings and do not drive on flooded roads. Repeating, a flash flood warning has been issued until 7 p.m. for the following counties, Blair and Cambria. The National Weather Service in State College has issued a flash flood warning for central Bedford County in south central Pennsylvania, central Fulton County in south central Pennsylvania, until 8 p.m. At 4:52 p.m., Doppler radar indicated thunderstorms producing heavy rain across the warned area. Between 1.5 and 2 inches of rain have fallen. Additional rainfall amounts up to 2 inches are possible in the warned area. Flash flooding is ongoing or expected to begin shortly. Hazard: flash flooding caused by thunderstorms. Source: radar. Impact:
flash flooding of small creeks and streams, urban areas, highways, streets, and underpasses, as well as other poor drainage and low-lying areas. Some locations that will experience flash flooding include Bedford, Breezewood, Everett, McConnellsburg, Harrisonville, Crystal Springs, Valley High, Saluvia, and Cessna. Turn around, don't drown when encountering flooded roads. Most flood deaths occur in vehicles. Be aware of your surroundings and do not drive on flooded roads. Repeating, a flash flood warning has been issued until 8 p.m. for the following counties, Bedford and Fulton. Flood watch in effect from noon today through this evening. What? Flash flooding caused by excessive rainfall is possible. Where? A portion of central Pennsylvania, including the following areas, Bedford, Blair, Cambria, Cameron, Clearfield, Elk, Huntingdon, Northern Center, Somerset, and Southern Center. When? From noon today through this evening. Impacts. Excessive runoff may result in flooding of rivers, creeks, streams, and other low-lying and flood-prone locations. Flooding may occur in poor drainage and urban areas. Additional details, slow-moving thunderstorms and locally heavy downpours are possible this afternoon and evening ahead of a cold front. http://www.weather.gov/safety/ Flood. Please monitor later forecasts and be prepared to take action should flash flood warnings be issued. Here is the latest National Weather Service forecast for Blair and Bedford counties, including the city of Altoona. Tonight, mostly cloudy. Showers likely and a chance of thunderstorms through midnight. A slight chance of showers after midnight. Patchy fog after 10 p.m. Some thunderstorms may produce heavy rainfall through 10 p.m. Rainfall amounts less than a tenth of an inch. Lows in the mid-60s. Northwest winds around 5 miles an hour. Chance of rain 60%. Saturday, mostly cloudy through 4 p.m., then becoming partly sunny. Patchy fog before 10 a.m. A slight chance of thunderstorms in the morning. A chance of showers. A chance of thunderstorms in the afternoon. Rainfall amounts less than a tenth of an inch. Highs around 80. North winds around 5 miles an hour. Chance of rain 50%. Saturday night, mostly cloudy before 8 p.m., then becoming partly cloudy. A chance of showers and a slight chance of thunderstorms before 8 p.m., then a slight chance of showers between 8 p.m. and 10 p.m. Rainfall amounts less than a tenth of an inch. Lows around 60. Northeast winds around 5 miles an hour. Chance of rain 40%. Sunday, mostly sunny. Highs in the lower 80s. Northeast winds around 5 miles an hour, becoming southeast in the afternoon. Sunday night, partly cloudy. Lows in the lower 60s. Southeast winds around 5 miles an hour. Here is the latest National Weather Service forecast for Cambria County, including the city of Johnstown. Tonight, mostly cloudy. Showers likely and a chance of thunderstorms through midnight. A slight chance of showers after midnight. Patchy fog after 10 p.m. Some thunderstorms may produce heavy rainfall through 10 p.m. Rainfall amounts around a tenth of an inch. Lows in the mid-60s. West winds around 5 miles an hour. Chance of rain 70%. Saturday, patchy fog before 8 a.m. Mostly cloudy with a slight chance of showers. A slight chance of thunderstorms after 10 a.m. Rainfall amounts less than a tenth of an inch. Highs in the upper 70s. North winds 5 to 10 miles an hour. Chance of rain 20%. Saturday night, mostly cloudy, then becoming partly cloudy between 8 p.m. and 4 a.m., then becoming mostly clear. A slight chance of showers and thunderstorms before 8 p.m. Lows in the upper 50s. Northeast winds 5 to 10 miles an hour. Chance of rain 20%. Sunday, sunny. Highs around 80. East winds around 5 miles an hour. Sunday night, partly cloudy. Lows in the lower 60s. Southeast winds 5 to 10 miles an hour. And now the extended forecast for South Central Pennsylvania. Monday, mostly sunny. Highs in the lower 80s. Monday night, mostly clear. Lows in the lower 60s. Tuesday, sunny.
very warm. Highs in the upper 80s. Tuesday night, mostly clear. Lows in the upper 60s. Wednesday, sunny. Very warm. Highs around 90. Wednesday night, mostly clear. Lows in the upper 60s. Thursday, mostly sunny. Highs in the upper 80s. Thursday night, partly cloudy. Lows in the mid-60s. Friday, mostly sunny with a chance of showers and thunderstorms. Highs in the mid-80s. Chance of rain 30%. Here are the 5 p.m. conditions in the Altoona area. In Altoona, a thunderstorm was reported. The temperature was 74 degrees, the dew point 69, and the relative humidity 85%. The wind was northwest at 7 miles an hour. The pressure was 29.95 inches and steady. At State College, it was mostly sunny. The temperature was 73 degrees, the dew point 72, and the relative humidity 94%. The wind was south at 5 miles an hour. The pressure was 29.92 inches and falling. Now, a few other local conditions: Johnstown, cloudy 70, Dubois, partly sunny 69, La Trobe, partly sunny 77, Pittsburgh a thunderstorm 71, Erie, sunny 82, Bradford light rain 75. To the south and east, York, cloudy 83, Sealands Grove cloudy 82, Harrisburg cloudy 76, Philadelphia cloudy 87, Baltimore cloudy 83, Washington D.C. cloudy 85. Once again, in Altoona it was 74 degrees with a thunderstorm. And at State College it was 73 degrees under mostly sunny skies. 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The National Weather Service in State College has issued a flash flood warning for northeastern Blair County in central Pennsylvania, northeastern Cambria County in central Pennsylvania, until 7 p.m. At 4:19 p.m., Doppler radar indicated thunderstorms producing heavy rain across the warned area. Up to 1.5 inches of rain have fallen. Additional rainfall amounts up to 1.5 inches are possible in the warned area. Flash flooding is ongoing or expected to begin shortly. Hazard: flash flooding caused by thunderstorms. Source: radar. Impact: flash flooding of small creeks and streams, urban areas, highways, streets and underpasses, as well as other poor drainage and low-lying areas. Some locations that will experience flash flooding include Altoona, Northern Cambria, Bellwood, Patton, Hastings, Tipton, Carrolltown, Prince Gallitzin State Park, Sinking Valley, Chess Springs and Del Grosso's Amusement Park. Turn around, don't drown when encountering flooded roads. Most flood deaths occur in vehicles. Be aware of your surroundings and do not drive on flooded roads. Repeating, a flash flood warning has been issued until 7 p.m. for the following counties, Blair and Cambria. The National Weather Service in State College has issued a flash flood warning for central Bedford County in south central Pennsylvania, central Fulton County in south central Pennsylvania, until 8 p.m. At 4:52 p.m., Doppler radar indicated thunderstorms producing heavy rain across the warned area. Between 1.5 and 2 inches of rain have fallen. Additional rainfall amounts up to 2 inches are possible in the warned area. Flash flooding is ongoing or expected to begin shortly. Hazard: flash flooding caused by thunderstorms. Source: radar. Impact: flash flooding of small creeks and streams, urban areas, highways, streets and underpasses, as well as other poor drainage and low-lying areas. Some locations that will experience flash flooding include Bedford, Breezewood, Everett, McConnellsburg, Harrisonville, Crystal Springs, Valley High, Saluvia and Cessna. Turn around, don't drown when encountering flooded roads. Most flood deaths occur in vehicles. Be aware of your surroundings and do not drive on flooded roads. Repeating, a flash flood warning has been issued until 8 p.m. for the following counties, Bedford and Fulton. Flood watch in effect from noon today through this evening. What? Flash flooding caused by excessive rainfall is possible.
where a portion of central Pennsylvania, including the following areas, Bedford, Blair, Cambria, Cameron, Clearfield, Elk, Huntingdon, Northern Center, Somerset, and Southern Center. When, from noon today through this evening, impacts, excessive runoff may result in flooding of rivers, creeks, streams, and other low-lying and flood-prone locations. Flooding may occur in poor drainage and urban areas. Additional details, slow-moving thunderstorms and locally heavy downpours are possible this afternoon and evening ahead of a cold front. http://www.weather.gov/safety/flood. Please monitor later forecasts and be prepared to take action should flash flood warnings be issued. Here is the latest National Weather Service forecast for Blair and Bedford counties, including the city of Altoona. Tonight, mostly cloudy. Showers likely and a chance of thunderstorms through midnight. A slight chance of showers after midnight. Patchy fog after 10 p.m. Some thunderstorms may produce heavy rainfall through 10 p.m. Rainfall amounts less than a tenth of an inch. Lows in the mid-60s. Northwest winds around 5 miles an hour. Chance of rain 60%. Saturday, mostly cloudy through 4 p.m., then becoming partly sunny. Patchy fog before 10 a.m. A slight chance of thunderstorms in the morning. A chance of showers. A chance of thunderstorms in the afternoon. Rainfall amounts less than a tenth of an inch. Highs around 80. North winds around 5 miles an hour. Chance of rain 50%. Saturday night, mostly cloudy before 8 p.m., then becoming partly cloudy. A chance of showers and a slight chance of thunderstorms before 8 p.m., then a slight chance of showers between 8 p.m. and 10 p.m. Rainfall amounts less than a tenth of an inch. Lows around 60. Northeast winds around 5 miles an hour. Chance of rain 40%. Sunday, mostly sunny. Highs in the lower 80s. Northeast winds around 5 miles an hour, becoming southeast in the afternoon. Sunday night, partly cloudy. Lows in the lower 60s. Southeast winds around 5 miles an hour. Here is the latest National Weather Service forecast for Cambria County, including the city of Johnstown. Tonight, mostly cloudy. Showers likely and a chance of thunderstorms through midnight. A slight chance of showers after midnight. Patchy fog after 10 p.m. Some thunderstorms may produce heavy rainfall through 10 p.m. Rainfall amounts around a tenth of an inch. Lows in the mid-60s. West winds around 5 miles an hour. Chance of rain 70%. Saturday, patchy fog before 8 a.m. Mostly cloudy with a slight chance of showers. A slight chance of thunderstorms after 10 a.m. Rainfall amounts less than a tenth of an inch. Highs in the upper 70s. North winds 5 to 10 miles an hour. Chance of rain 20%. Saturday night, mostly cloudy, then becoming partly cloudy between 8 p.m. and 4 a.m., then becoming mostly clear. A slight chance of showers and thunderstorms before 8 p.m. Lows in the upper 50s. Northeast winds 5 to 10 miles an hour. Chance of rain 20%. Sunday, sunny. Highs around 80. East winds around 5 miles an hour. Sunday night, partly cloudy. Lows in the lower 60s. Southeast winds 5 to 10 miles an hour. And now the extended forecast for South Central Pennsylvania. Monday, mostly sunny. Highs in the lower 80s. Monday night, mostly clear. Lows in the lower 60s. Tuesday, sunny. Very warm. Highs in the upper 80s. Tuesday night, mostly clear. Lows in the upper 60s. Wednesday, sunny. Very warm. Highs around 90. Wednesday night, mostly clear. Lows in the upper 60s. Thursday, mostly sunny. Highs in the upper 80s. Thursday night, partly cloudy. Lows in the mid-60s. Friday, mostly sunny with a chance of showers and thunderstorms. Highs in the mid-80s. Chance of rain 30%. Here are the 5 p.m. conditions in the Altoona area. In Altoona, a thunderstorm was reported.
The temperature was 74 degrees, the dew point 69, and the relative humidity 85%. The wind was northwest at 7 miles an hour. The pressure was 29.95 inches and steady. At State College, it was mostly sunny. The temperature was 73 degrees, the dew point 72, and the relative humidity 94%. The wind was south at 5 miles an hour. The pressure was 29.92 inches and falling. Now, a few other local conditions: Johnstown, cloudy 70, Dubois, partly sunny 69, La Trobe, partly sunny 77, Pittsburgh a thunderstorm 71, Erie, sunny 82, Bradford light rain 75. To the south and east, York, cloudy 83, Selinsgrove Grove cloudy 82, Harrisburg cloudy 76, Philadelphia cloudy 87, Baltimore cloudy 83, Washington D.C. cloudy 85. Once again, in Altoona it was 74 degrees with a thunderstorm. And at State College it was 73 degrees under mostly sunny skies. 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The National Weather Service in State College has issued a flash flood warning for northeastern Blair County in central Pennsylvania, northeastern Cambria County in central Pennsylvania, until 7 p.m. At 4:19 p.m., Doppler radar indicated thunderstorms producing heavy rain across the warned area. Up to 1.5 inches of rain have fallen. Additional rainfall amounts up to 1.5 inches are possible in the warned area. Flash flooding is ongoing or expected to begin shortly. Hazard: flash flooding caused by thunderstorms. Source: radar. Impact: flash flooding of small creeks and streams, urban areas, highways, streets and underpasses, as well as other poor drainage and low-lying areas. Some locations that will experience flash flooding include Altoona, Northern Cambria, Bellwood, Patton, Hastings, Tipton, Carrolltown, Prince Gallitzin State Park, Sinking Valley, Chess Springs and Del Grosso's Amusement Park. Turn around, don't drown when encountering flooded roads. Most flood deaths occur in vehicles. Be aware of your surroundings and do not drive on flooded roads. Repeating, a flash flood warning has been issued until 7 p.m. for the following counties, Blair and Cambria. The National Weather Service in State College has issued a flash flood warning for central Bedford County in south central Pennsylvania, central Fulton County in south central Pennsylvania, until 8 p.m. At 4:52 p.m., Doppler radar indicated thunderstorms producing heavy rain across the warned area. Between 1.5 and 2 inches of rain have fallen. Additional rainfall amounts up to 2 inches are possible in the warned area. Flash flooding is ongoing or expected to begin shortly. Hazard: flash flooding caused by thunderstorms. Source: radar. Impact: flash flooding of small creeks and streams, urban areas, highways, streets and underpasses, as well as other poor drainage and low-lying areas. Some locations that will experience flash flooding include Bedford, Breezewood, Everett, McConnellsburg, Harrisonville, Crystal Springs, Valley High, Saluvia and Cessna. Turn around, don't drown when encountering flooded roads. Most flood deaths occur in vehicles. Be aware of your surroundings and do not drive on flooded roads. Repeating, a flash flood warning has been issued until 8 p.m. for the following counties, Bedford and Fulton. Flood watch in effect from noon today through this evening. What? Flash flooding caused by excessive rainfall is possible. Where? A portion of central Pennsylvania, including the following areas: Bedford, Blair, Cambria, Cameron, Clearfield, Elk, Huntingdon, Northern Center, Somerset and Southern Center. When? From noon today through this evening. Impacts: excessive runoff may result in flooding of rivers, creeks, streams, and other low-lying and flood-prone locations. Flooding may occur in poor drainage and urban areas. Additional details: slow-moving thunderstorms and locally heavy downpours are possible this afternoon and evening ahead of a cold front. http://www.weather.gov/safety/ Flood. Please monitor later forecasts and be prepared to take action should flash flood warnings be issued. Here is the latest National Weather Service forecast for Blair and Bedford counties, including the city of Altoona.
Tonight, mostly cloudy. Showers likely and a chance of thunderstorms through midnight. A slight chance of showers after midnight. Patchy fog after 10 p.m. Some thunderstorms may produce heavy rainfall through 10 p.m. Rainfall amounts less than a tenth of an inch. Lows in the mid-60s. Northwest winds around 5 miles an hour. Chance of rain 60%. Saturday, mostly cloudy through 4 p.m., then becoming partly sunny. Patchy fog before 10 a.m. A slight chance of thunderstorms in the morning. A chance of showers. A chance of thunderstorms in the afternoon. Rainfall amounts less than a tenth of an inch. Highs around 80. North winds around 5 miles an hour. Chance of rain 50%. Saturday night, mostly cloudy before 8 p.m., then becoming partly cloudy. A chance of showers and a slight chance of thunderstorms before 8 p.m., then a slight chance of showers between 8 p.m. and 10 p.m. Rainfall amounts less than a tenth of an inch. Lows around 60. Northeast winds around 5 miles an hour. Chance of rain 40%. Sunday, mostly sunny. Highs in the lower 80s. Northeast winds around 5 miles an hour, becoming southeast in the afternoon. Sunday night, partly cloudy. Lows in the lower 60s. Southeast winds around 5 miles an hour. Here is the latest National Weather Service forecast for Cambria County, including the city of Johnstown. Tonight, mostly cloudy. Showers likely and a chance of thunderstorms through midnight. A slight chance of showers after midnight. Patchy fog after 10 p.m. Some thunderstorms may produce heavy rainfall through 10 p.m. Rainfall amounts around a tenth of an inch. Lows in the mid-60s. West winds around 5 miles an hour. Chance of rain 70%. Saturday, patchy fog before 8 a.m. Mostly cloudy with a slight chance of showers. A slight chance of thunderstorms after 10 a.m. Rainfall amounts less than a tenth of an inch. Highs in the upper 70s. North winds 5 to 10 miles an hour. Chance of rain 20%. Saturday night, mostly cloudy, then becoming partly cloudy between 8 p.m. and 4 a.m., then becoming mostly clear. A slight chance of showers and thunderstorms before 8 p.m. Lows in the upper 50s. Northeast winds 5 to 10 miles an hour. Chance of rain 20%. Sunday, sunny. Highs around 80. East winds around 5 miles an hour. Sunday night, partly cloudy. Lows in the lower 60s. Southeast winds 5 to 10 miles an hour. And now the extended forecast for South Central Pennsylvania. Monday, mostly sunny. Highs in the lower 80s. Monday night, mostly clear. Lows in the lower 60s. Tuesday, sunny. Very warm. Highs in the upper 80s. Tuesday night, mostly clear. Lows in the upper 60s. Wednesday, sunny. Very warm. Highs around 90. Wednesday night, mostly clear. Lows in the upper 60s. Thursday, mostly sunny. Highs in the upper 80s. Thursday night, partly cloudy. Lows in the mid-60s. Friday, mostly sunny with a chance of showers and thunderstorms. Highs in the mid-80s. Chance of rain 30%. Here are the 5 p.m. conditions in the Altoona area. In Altoona, a thunderstorm was reported. The temperature was 74 degrees, the dew point 69, and the relative humidity 85%. The wind was northwest at 7 miles an hour. The pressure was 29.95 inches and steady. At State College, it was mostly sunny. The temperature was 73 degrees, the dew point 72, and the relative humidity 94%. The wind was south at 5 miles an hour. The pressure was 29.92 inches and falling. Now, a few other local conditions: Johnstown, cloudy 70, DuBois, partly sunny 69, La Trobe, partly sunny 77, Pittsburgh a thunderstorm 71, Erie, sunny 82, Bradford light rain 75. To the south and east, York, cloudy 83, Selins Grove cloudy 82, Harrisburg cloudy 76, Philadelphia cloudy 87,
Baltimore, cloudy 83. Washington, D.C., cloudy 85. Once again, in Altoona, it was 74 degrees with a thunderstorm. And at State College, it was 73 degrees under mostly sunny skies. This is NOAA Weather Radio, all hazards station WMG 589. Serving South Central Pennsylvania, and originating from the National Weather Service Office in State College. Here are the 6 p.m. conditions in the Altoona area. In Altoona, it was partly sunny. The temperature was 74 degrees, the dew point 69, and the relative humidity 85%. The wind was south at 10 miles an hour. The pressure was 29.91 inches and falling. At State College, it was mostly sunny. The temperature was 72 degrees, the dew point 72, and the relative humidity 100%. The wind was southwest at 5 miles an hour. The pressure was 29.92 inches and steady. DuBois, partly sunny 73, La Trobe, partly sunny 73, Pittsburgh a thunderstorm 69, Erie, sunny 80, Bradford light rain 72. To the south and east, York, a thunderstorm 74, Selams Grove cloudy 74, Baltimore partly sunny 83, Washington D.C. partly sunny 84. Once again, in Altoona it was 74 degrees under partly sunny skies. And at State College it was 72 degrees under mostly sunny skies. 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The National Weather Service in State College has issued a flash flood warning for northeastern Blair County in central Pennsylvania, northeastern Cambria County in central Pennsylvania, until 7 p.m. At 4:19 p.m., Doppler radar indicated thunderstorms producing heavy rain across the warned area. Up to 1.5 inches of rain have fallen. Additional rainfall amounts up to 1.5 inches are possible in the warned area. Flash flooding is ongoing or expected to begin shortly. Hazard, flash flooding caused by thunderstorms. Source, radar. Impact, flash flooding of small creeks and streams, urban areas, highways, streets and underpasses as well as other poor drainage and low-lying areas. Some locations that will experience flash flooding include Altoona, Northern Cambria, Bellwood, Patton, Hastings, Tipton, Carrolltown, Prince Gallitzin State Park, Sinking Valley, Chess Springs and Del Grosso's Amusement Park. Turn around, don't drown when encountering flooded roads. Most flood deaths occur in vehicles. Be aware of your surroundings and do not drive on flooded roads. Repeating, a flash flood warning has been issued until 7 p.m. for the following counties, Blair and Cambria. The National Weather Service in State College has issued a flash flood warning for Central Bedford County in South Central Pennsylvania, Central Fulton County in South Central Pennsylvania, until 8 p.m. At 4:52 p.m., Doppler radar indicated thunderstorms producing heavy rain across the warned area. Between 1.5 and 2 inches of rain have fallen. Additional rainfall amounts up to 2 inches are possible in the warned area. Flash flooding is ongoing or expected to begin shortly. Hazard, flash flooding caused by thunderstorms. Source, radar. Impact, flash flooding of small creeks and streams, urban areas, highways, streets and underpasses as well as other poor drainage and low-lying areas. Some locations that will experience flash flooding include Bedford, Breezewood, Everett, McConnellsburg, Harrisonville, Crystal Springs, Valley High, Saluvia and Cessna. Turn around, don't drown when encountering flooded roads. Most flood deaths occur in vehicles. Be aware of your surroundings and do not drive on flooded roads. Repeating, a flash flood warning has been issued until 8 p.m. for the following counties, Bedford and Fulton. Flood watch in effect from noon today through this evening. What? Flash flooding caused by excessive rainfall is possible. Where? A portion of central Pennsylvania, including the following areas, Bedford, Blair, Cambria, Cameron, Clearfield, Elk, Huntingdon, Northern Center, Somerset and Southern Center. When? From noon today through this evening. Impacts, excessive runoff may result in flooding of rivers, creeks, streams, and other low-lying and flood-prone locations. Flooding may occur in poor drainage and urban areas.
Additional details, slow-moving thunderstorms and locally heavy downpours are possible this afternoon and evening ahead of a cold front. http://www.weather.gov/safety/flood. Please monitor later forecasts and be prepared to take action should flash flood warnings be issued. Here are the latest National Weather Service forecast for Blair and Bedford counties, including the city of Altoona. Tonight, mostly cloudy. Showers likely and a chance of thunderstorms through midnight. A slight chance of showers after midnight. Patchy fog after 10 p.m. Some thunderstorms may produce heavy rainfall through 10 p.m. Rainfall amounts less than a tenth of an inch. Lows in the mid-60s. Northwest winds around 5 miles an hour. Chance of rain 60%. Saturday, mostly cloudy through 4 p.m., then becoming partly sunny. Patchy fog before 10 a.m. A slight chance of thunderstorms in the morning. A chance of showers. A chance of thunderstorms in the afternoon. Rainfall amounts less than a tenth of an inch. Highs around 80. North winds around 5 miles an hour. Chance of rain 50%. Saturday night, mostly cloudy before 8 p.m., then becoming partly cloudy. A chance of showers and a slight chance of thunderstorms before 8 p.m., then a slight chance of showers between 8 p.m. and 10 p.m. Rainfall amounts less than a tenth of an inch. Lows around 60. Northeast winds around 5 miles an hour. Chance of rain 40%. Sunday, mostly sunny. Highs in the lower 80s. Northeast winds around 5 miles an hour, becoming southeast in the afternoon. Sunday night, partly cloudy. Lows in the lower 60s. Southeast winds around 5 miles an hour. Here is the latest National Weather Service forecast for Cambria County, including the city of Johnstown. Tonight, mostly cloudy. Showers likely and a chance of thunderstorms through midnight. A slight chance of showers after midnight. Patchy fog after 10 p.m. Some thunderstorms may produce heavy rainfall through 10 p.m. Rainfall amounts around a tenth of an inch. Lows in the mid-60s. West winds around 5 miles an hour. Chance of rain 70%. Saturday, patchy fog before 8 a.m. Mostly cloudy with a slight chance of showers. A slight chance of thunderstorms after 10 a.m. Rainfall amounts less than a tenth of an inch. Highs in the upper 70s. North winds 5 to 10 miles an hour. Chance of rain 20%. Saturday night, mostly cloudy, then becoming partly cloudy between 8 p.m. and 4 a.m., then becoming mostly clear. A slight chance of showers and thunderstorms before 8 p.m. Lows in the upper 50s. Northeast winds 5 to 10 miles an hour. Chance of rain 20%. Sunday, sunny. Highs around 80. East winds around 5 miles an hour. Sunday night, partly cloudy. Lows in the lower 60s. Southeast winds 5 to 10 miles an hour. And now the extended forecast for South Central Pennsylvania. Monday, mostly sunny. Highs in the lower 80s. Monday night, mostly clear. Lows in the lower 60s. Tuesday, sunny. Very warm. Highs in the upper 80s. Tuesday night, mostly clear. Lows in the upper 60s. Wednesday, sunny. Very warm. Highs around 90. Wednesday night, mostly clear. Lows in the upper 60s. Thursday, mostly sunny. Highs in the upper 80s. Thursday night, partly cloudy. Lows in the mid-60s. Friday, mostly sunny with a chance of showers and thunderstorms. Highs in the mid-80s. Chance of rain 30%. Here are the 6 p.m. conditions in the Altoona area. In Altoona, it was cloudy. The temperature was 74 degrees, the dew point 69, and the relative humidity 85%. The wind was south at 10 miles an hour. The pressure was 29.91 inches and falling. At State College, it was mostly sunny. The temperature was 72 degrees, the dew point 72, and the relative humidity 100%. The wind was southwest at 5 miles an hour. The pressure was 29.92 inches and steady.
Now, a few other local conditions: Johnstown, cloudy 70, DuBois, cloudy 73, La Trobe, partly sunny 73, Pittsburgh a thunderstorm 69, Erie, sunny 80, Bradford heavy rain and fog 69. To the south and east, York, a thunderstorm 74, Selins Grove cloudy 74, Harrisburg rain 76, Philadelphia cloudy 86, Baltimore cloudy 83, Washington D.C. cloudy 84. Once again, in Altoona it was 74 degrees under cloudy skies. And at State College it was 72 degrees under mostly sunny skies. 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The National Weather Service in State College has issued a flash flood warning for northeastern Blair County in central Pennsylvania, northeastern Cambria County in central Pennsylvania, until 7 p.m. At 4:19 p.m., Doppler radar indicated thunderstorms producing heavy rain across the warned area. Up to 1.5 inches of rain have fallen. Additional rainfall amounts up to 1.5 inches are possible in the warned area. Flash flooding is ongoing or expected to begin shortly. Hazard: flash flooding caused by thunderstorms. Source: radar. Impact: flash flooding of small creeks and streams, urban areas, highways, streets and underpasses, as well as other poor drainage and low-lying areas. Some locations that will experience flash flooding include Altoona, Northern Cambria, Bellwood, Patton, Hastings, Tipton, Carrolltown, Prince Gallitzin State Park, Sinking Valley, Chess Springs and Del Grosso's Amusement Park. Turn around, don't drown when encountering flooded roads. Most flood deaths occur in vehicles. Be aware of your surroundings and do not drive on flooded roads. Repeating, a flash flood warning has been issued until 7 p.m. for the following counties, Blair and Cambria. The National Weather Service in State College has issued a flash flood warning for central Bedford County in south central Pennsylvania, central Fulton County in south central Pennsylvania, until 8 p.m. At 4:52 p.m., Doppler radar indicated thunderstorms producing heavy rain across the warned area. Between 1.5 and 2 inches of rain have fallen. Additional rainfall amounts up to 2 inches are possible in the warned area. Flash flooding is ongoing or expected to begin shortly. Hazard: flash flooding caused by thunderstorms. Source: radar. Impact: flash flooding of small creeks and streams, urban areas, highways, streets and underpasses, as well as other poor drainage and low-lying areas. Some locations that will experience flash flooding include Bedford, Breezewood, Everett, McConnellsburg, Harrisonville, Crystal Springs, Valley High, Saluvia and Cessna. Turn around, don't drown when encountering flooded roads. Most flood deaths occur in vehicles. Be aware of your surroundings and do not drive on flooded roads. Repeating, a flash flood warning has been issued until 8 p.m. for the following counties, Bedford and Fulton. Flood watch in effect from noon today through this evening. What? Flash flooding caused by excessive rainfall is possible. Where? A portion of central Pennsylvania, including the following areas: Bedford, Blair, Cambria, Cameron, Clearfield, Elk, Huntingdon, Northern Center, Somerset and Southern Center. When? From noon today through this evening. Impacts: excessive runoff may result in flooding of rivers, creeks, streams, and other low-lying and flood-prone locations. Flooding may occur in poor drainage and urban areas. Additional details: slow-moving thunderstorms and locally heavy downpours are possible this afternoon and evening ahead of a cold front. http://www.weather.gov/safety/ Flood. Please monitor later forecasts and be prepared to take action should flash flood warnings be issued. Here is the latest National Weather Service forecast for Blair and Bedford counties, including the city of Altoona. Tonight, mostly cloudy. Showers likely and a chance of thunderstorms through midnight. A slight chance of showers after midnight. Patchy fog after 10 p.m. Some thunderstorms may produce heavy rainfall through 10 p.m. Rainfall amounts less than a tenth of an inch. Lows in the mid-60s. Northwest winds around 5 miles an hour. Chance of rain 60%.
Saturday, mostly cloudy through 4 p.m., then becoming partly sunny. Patchy fog before 10 a.m. A slight chance of thunderstorms in the morning. A chance of showers. A chance of thunderstorms in the afternoon. Rainfall amounts less than a tenth of an inch. Highs around 80. North winds around 5 miles an hour. Chance of rain 50%. Saturday night, mostly cloudy before 8 p.m., then becoming partly cloudy. A chance of showers and a slight chance of thunderstorms before 8 p.m., then a slight chance of showers between 8 p.m. and 10 p.m. Rainfall amounts less than a tenth of an inch. Lows around 60. Northeast winds around 5 miles an hour. Chance of rain 40%. Sunday, mostly sunny. Highs in the lower 80s. Northeast winds around 5 miles an hour, becoming southeast in the afternoon. Sunday night, partly cloudy. Lows in the lower 60s. Southeast winds around 5 miles an hour. Here is the latest National Weather Service forecast for Cambria County, including the city of Johnstown. Tonight, mostly cloudy. Showers likely and a chance of thunderstorms through midnight. A slight chance of showers after midnight. Patchy fog after 10 p.m. Some thunderstorms may produce heavy rainfall through 10 p.m. Rainfall amounts around a tenth of an inch. Lows in the mid-60s. West winds around 5 miles an hour. Chance of rain 70%. Saturday, patchy fog before 8 a.m. Mostly cloudy with a slight chance of showers. A slight chance of thunderstorms after 10 a.m. Rainfall amounts less than a tenth of an inch. Highs in the upper 70s. North winds 5 to 10 miles an hour. Chance of rain 20%. Saturday night, mostly cloudy, then becoming partly cloudy between 8 p.m. and 4 a.m., then becoming mostly clear. A slight chance of showers and thunderstorms before 8 p.m. Lows in the upper 50s. Northeast winds 5 to 10 miles an hour. Chance of rain 20%. Sunday, sunny. Highs around 80. East winds around 5 miles an hour. Sunday night, partly cloudy. Lows in the lower 60s. Southeast winds 5 to 10 miles an hour. And now the extended forecast for South Central Pennsylvania. Monday, mostly sunny. Highs in the lower 80s. Monday night, mostly clear. Lows in the lower 60s. Tuesday, sunny. Very warm. Highs in the upper 80s. Tuesday night, mostly clear. Lows in the upper 60s. Wednesday, sunny. Very warm. Highs around 90. Wednesday night, mostly clear. Lows in the upper 60s. Thursday, mostly sunny. Highs in the upper 80s. Thursday night, partly cloudy. Lows in the mid-60s. Friday, mostly sunny with a chance of showers and thunderstorms. Highs in the mid-80s. Chance of rain 30%. Here are the 6 p.m. conditions in the Altoona area. In Altoona, it was cloudy. The temperature was 74 degrees, the dew point 69, and the relative humidity 85%. The wind was south at 10 miles an hour. The pressure was 29.91 inches and falling. At State College, it was mostly sunny. The temperature was 72 degrees, the dew point 72, and the relative humidity 100%. The wind was southwest at 5 miles an hour. The pressure was 29.92 inches and steady. Now, a few other local conditions: Johnstown, cloudy 70, DuBois, cloudy 73, Latrobe, partly sunny 73, Pittsburgh a thunderstorm 69, Erie, sunny 80, Bradford heavy rain and fog 69. To the south and east, York, a thunderstorm 74, Selams Grove cloudy 74, Harrisburg rain 76, Philadelphia cloudy 86, Baltimore cloudy 83, Washington D.C. cloudy 84. Once again, in Altoona it was 74 degrees under cloudy skies. And at State College it was 72 degrees under mostly sunny skies. 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

thunderstorms producing heavy rain across the warned area. Up to 1.5 inches of rain have fallen. Additional rainfall amounts up to 1.5 inches are possible in the warned area. Flash flooding is ongoing or expected to begin shortly. Hazard: flash flooding caused by thunderstorms. Source: radar. Impact: flash flooding of small creeks and streams, urban areas, highways, streets and underpasses, as well as other poor drainage and low-lying areas. Some locations that will experience flash flooding include Altoona, Northern Cambria, Bellwood, Patton, Hastings, Tipton, Carrolltown, Prince Gallitzin State Park, Sinking Valley, Chess Springs and Del Grosso's Amusement Park. Turn around, don't drown when encountering flooded roads. Most flood deaths occur in vehicles. Be aware of your surroundings and do not drive on flooded roads. Repeating, a flash flood warning has been issued until 7 p.m. for the following counties, Blair and Cambria. The National Weather Service in State College has issued a flash flood warning for Central Bedford County in South Central Pennsylvania, Central Fulton County in South Central Pennsylvania, until 8 p.m. At 4:52 p.m., Doppler radar indicated thunderstorms producing heavy rain across the warned area. Between 1.5 and 2 inches of rain have fallen. Additional rainfall amounts up to 2 inches are possible in the warned area. Flash flooding is ongoing or expected to begin shortly. Hazard: flash flooding caused by thunderstorms. Source: radar. Impact: flash flooding of small creeks and streams, urban areas, highways, streets and underpasses, as well as other poor drainage and low-lying areas. Some locations that will experience flash flooding include Bedford, Breezewood, Everett, McConnellsburg, Harrisonville, Crystal Springs, Valley High, Saluvia and Cessna. Turn around, don't drown when encountering flooded roads. Most flood deaths occur in vehicles. Be aware of your surroundings and do not drive on flooded roads. Repeating, a flash flood warning has been issued until 8 p.m. for the following counties, Bedford and Fulton. Flood watch in effect from noon today through this evening. What? Flash flooding caused by excessive rainfall is possible. Where? A portion of central Pennsylvania, including the following areas: Bedford, Blair, Cambria, Cameron, Clearfield, Elk, Huntingdon, Northern Center, Somerset and Southern Center. When? From noon today through this evening. Impacts: excessive runoff may result in flooding of rivers, creeks, streams, and other low-lying and flood-prone locations. Flooding may occur in poor drainage and urban areas. Additional details: slow-moving thunderstorms and locally heavy downpours are possible this afternoon and evening ahead of a cold front. http://www.weather.gov/safety/ Flood. Please monitor later forecasts and be prepared to take action should flash flood warnings be issued. Here is the latest National Weather Service forecast for Blair and Bedford counties, including the city of Altoona. Tonight, mostly cloudy. Showers likely and a chance of thunderstorms through midnight. A slight chance of showers after midnight. Patchy fog after 10 p.m. Some thunderstorms may produce heavy rainfall through 10 p.m. Rainfall amounts less than a tenth of an inch. Lows in the mid-60s. Northwest winds around 5 miles an hour. Chance of rain 60%. Saturday, mostly cloudy through 4 p.m., then becoming partly sunny. Patchy fog before 10 a.m. A slight chance of thunderstorms in the morning. A chance of showers. A chance of thunderstorms in the afternoon. Rainfall amounts less than a tenth of an inch. Highs around 80. North winds around 5 miles an hour. Chance of rain 50%. Saturday night, mostly cloudy before 8 p.m., then becoming partly cloudy. A chance of showers and a slight chance of thunderstorms before 8 p.m., then a slight chance of showers between 8 p.m. and 10 p.m. Rainfall amounts less than a tenth of an inch. Lows around 60. Northeast winds around 5 miles an hour. Chance of rain 40%. Sunday, mostly sunny. Highs in the lower 80s. Northeast winds around 5 miles an hour, becoming southeast in the afternoon. Sunday night, partly cloudy. Lows in the lower 60s. Southeast winds around 5 miles an hour. Here is the latest national

Weather service forecast for Cambria County, including the city of Johnstown. Tonight, mostly cloudy. Showers likely and a chance of thunderstorms through midnight. A slight chance of showers after midnight. Patchy fog after 10 p.m. Some thunderstorms may produce heavy rainfall through 10 p.m. Rainfall amounts around a tenth of an inch. Lows in the mid-60s. West winds around 5 miles an hour. Chance of rain 70%. Saturday, patchy fog before 8 a.m. Mostly cloudy with a slight chance of showers. A slight chance of thunderstorms after 10 a.m. Rainfall amounts less than a tenth of an inch. Highs in the upper 70s. North winds 5 to 10 miles an hour. Chance of rain 20%. Saturday night, mostly cloudy, then becoming partly cloudy between 8 p.m. and 4 a.m., then becoming mostly clear. A slight chance of showers and thunderstorms before 8 p.m. Lows in the upper 50s. Northeast winds 5 to 10 miles an hour. Chance of rain 20%. Sunday, sunny. Highs around 80. East winds around 5 miles an hour. Sunday night, partly cloudy. Lows in the lower 60s. Southeast winds 5 to 10 miles an hour. And now the extended forecast for South Central Pennsylvania. Monday, mostly sunny. Highs in the lower 80s. Monday night, mostly clear. Lows in the lower 60s. Tuesday, sunny. Very warm. Highs in the upper 80s. Tuesday night, mostly clear. Lows in the upper 60s. Wednesday, sunny. Very warm. Highs around 90. Wednesday night, mostly clear. Lows in the upper 60s. Thursday, mostly sunny. Highs in the upper 80s. Thursday night, partly cloudy. Lows in the mid-60s. Friday, mostly sunny with a chance of showers and thunderstorms. Highs in the mid-80s. Chance of rain 30%. Here are the 6 p.m. conditions in the Altoona area. In Altoona, it was cloudy. The temperature was 74 degrees, the dew point 69, and the relative humidity 85%. The wind was south at 10 miles an hour. The pressure was 29.91 inches and falling. At State College, it was mostly sunny. The temperature was 72 degrees, the dew point 72, and the relative humidity 100%. The wind was southwest at 5 miles an hour. The pressure was 29.92 inches and steady. Now, a few other local conditions: Johnstown, cloudy 70, Dubois, cloudy 73, Latrobe, partly sunny 73, Pittsburgh a thunderstorm 69, Erie, sunny 80, Bradford heavy rain and fog 69. To the south and east, York, a thunderstorm 74, Selims Grove cloudy 74, Harrisburg rain 76, Philadelphia cloudy 86, Baltimore cloudy 83, Washington D.C. cloudy 84. Once again, in Altoona it was 74 degrees under cloudy skies. And at State College it was 72 degrees under mostly sunny skies. 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The National Weather Service in State College has issued a flash flood warning for northeastern Blair County in central Pennsylvania, northeastern Cambria County in central Pennsylvania, until 7 p.m. At 4:19 p.m., Doppler radar indicated thunderstorms producing heavy rain across the warned area. Up to 1.5 inches of rain have fallen. Additional rainfall amounts up to 1.5 inches are possible in the warned area. Flash flooding is ongoing or expected to begin shortly. Hazard: flash flooding caused by thunderstorms. Source: radar. Impact: flash flooding of small creeks and streams, urban areas, highways, streets and underpasses, as well as other poor drainage and low-lying areas. Some locations that will experience flash flooding include Altoona, Northern Cambria, Bellwood, Patton, Hastings, Tipton, Carrolltown, Prince Gallitzin State Park, Sinking Valley, Chess Springs and Del Grosso's Amusement Park. Turn around, don't drown when encountering flooded roads. Most flood deaths occur in vehicles.
Be aware of your surroundings and do not drive on flooded roads. Repeating, a flash flood warning has been issued until 7 p.m. for the following counties, Blair and Cambria. The National Weather Service and State College has issued a flash flood warning for Central Bedford County in south-central Pennsylvania, Central Fulton County in south-central Pennsylvania, until 8 p.m. At 4:52 p.m., Doppler radar indicated thunderstorms producing heavy rain across the warned area. Between 1.5 and 2 inches of rain have fallen. Additional rainfall amounts up to 2 inches are possible in the warned area. Flash flooding is ongoing or expected to begin shortly. Hazard, flash flooding caused by thunderstorms. Source, radar. Impact, flash flooding of small creeks and streams, urban areas, highways, streets and underpasses as well as other poor drainage and low-lying areas. Some locations that will experience flash flooding include Bedford, Breezewood, Everett, McConnellsburg, Harrisonville, Crystal Springs, Valley High, Saluvia and Cessna. Turn around, don't drown when encountering flooded roads. Most flood deaths occur in vehicles. Be aware of your surroundings and do not drive on flooded roads. Repeating, a flash flood warning has been issued until 8 p.m. for the following counties, Bedford and Fulton. Flood watch in effect from noon today through this evening. What? Flash flooding caused by excessive rainfall is possible. Where? A portion of central Pennsylvania, including the following areas, Bedford, Blair, Cambria, Cameron, Clearfield, Elk, Huntingdon, Northern Center, Somerset and Southern Center. When? From noon today through this evening. Impacts, excessive runoff may result in flooding of rivers, creeks, streams, and other low-lying and flood-prone locations. Flooding may occur in poor drainage and urban areas. Additional details, slow-moving thunderstorms and locally heavy downpours are possible this afternoon and evening ahead of a cold front. http://www.weather.gov/safety/ Flood please monitor later forecasts and be prepared to take action should flash flood warnings be issued. Here is the latest National Weather Service forecast for Blair and Bedford counties, including the city of Altoona. Tonight, mostly cloudy. Showers likely and a chance of thunderstorms through midnight. A slight chance of showers after midnight. Patchy fog after 10 p.m. Some thunderstorms may produce heavy rainfall through 10 p.m. Rainfall amounts less than a tenth of an inch. Lows in the mid-60s. Northwest winds around 5 miles an hour. Chance of rain 60%. Saturday, mostly cloudy through 4 p.m., then becoming partly sunny. Patchy fog before 10 a.m. A slight chance of thunderstorms in the morning. A chance of showers. A chance of thunderstorms in the afternoon. Rainfall amounts less than a tenth of an inch. Highs around 80. North winds around 5 miles an hour. Chance of rain 50%. Saturday night, mostly cloudy before 8 p.m., then becoming partly cloudy. A chance of showers and a slight chance of thunderstorms before 8 p.m., then a slight chance of showers between 8 p.m. and 10 p.m. Rainfall amounts less than a tenth of an inch. Lows around 60. Northeast winds around 5 miles an hour. Chance of rain 40%. Sunday, mostly sunny. Highs in the lower 80s. Northeast winds around 5 miles an hour, becoming southeast in the afternoon. Sunday night, partly cloudy. Lows in the lower 60s. Southeast winds around 5 miles an hour. Here is the latest National Weather Service forecast for Cambria County, including the city of Johnstown. Tonight, mostly cloudy. Showers likely and a chance of thunderstorms through midnight. A slight chance of showers after midnight. Patchy fog after 10 p.m. Some thunderstorms may produce heavy rainfall through 10 p.m. Rainfall amounts around a tenth of an inch. Lows in the mid-60s. West winds around 5 miles an hour. Chance of rain 70%. Saturday, patchy fog before 8 a.m. Mostly cloudy with a slight chance of showers. A slight chance of thunderstorms after 10 a.m. Rainfall amounts less than a tenth of an inch. Highs in the upper 70s. North winds 5 to 10 miles an hour. Chance of rain 20%.
Saturday night, mostly cloudy, then becoming partly cloudy between 8 p.m. and 4 a.m., then becoming mostly clear. A slight chance of showers and thunderstorms before 8 p.m. Lows in the upper 50s. Northeast winds 5 to 10 miles an hour. Chance of rain 20%. Sunday, sunny. Highs around 80. East winds around 5 miles an hour. Sunday night, partly cloudy. Lows in the lower 60s. Southeast winds 5 to 10 miles an hour. And now the extended forecast for South Central Pennsylvania. Monday, mostly sunny. Highs in the lower 80s. Monday night, mostly clear. Lows in the lower 60s. Tuesday, sunny. Very warm. Highs in the upper 80s. Tuesday night, mostly clear. Lows in the upper 60s. Wednesday, sunny. Very warm. Highs around 90. Wednesday night, mostly clear. Lows in the upper 60s. Thursday, mostly sunny. Highs in the upper 80s. Thursday night, partly cloudy. Lows in the mid-60s. Friday, mostly sunny with a chance of showers and thunderstorms. Highs in the mid-80s. Chance of rain 30%. Here are the 6 p.m. conditions in the Altoona area. In Altoona, it was cloudy. The temperature was 74 degrees, the dew point 69, and the relative humidity 85%. The wind was south at 10 miles an hour. The pressure was 29.91 inches and falling. At State College, it was mostly sunny. The temperature was 72 degrees, the dew point 72, and the relative humidity 100%. The wind was southwest at 5 miles an hour. The pressure was 29.92 inches and steady. Now, a few other local conditions: Johnstown, cloudy 70, DuBois, cloudy 73, La Trobe, partly sunny 73, Pittsburgh a thunderstorm 69, Erie, sunny 80, Bradford heavy rain and fog 69. To the south and east, York, a thunderstorm 74, Selins Grove cloudy 74, Harrisburg rain 76, Philadelphia cloudy 86, Baltimore cloudy 83, Washington D.C. cloudy 84. Once again, in Altoona it was 74 degrees under cloudy skies. And at State College it was 72 degrees under mostly sunny skies. 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The National Weather Service in State College has issued a flash flood warning for northeastern Blair County in central Pennsylvania, northeastern Cambria County in central Pennsylvania, until 7 p.m. At 4:19 p.m., Doppler radar indicated thunderstorms producing heavy rain across the warned area. Up to 1.5 inches of rain have fallen. Additional rainfall amounts up to 1.5 inches are possible in the warned area. Flash flooding is ongoing or expected to begin shortly. Hazard: flash flooding caused by thunderstorms. Source: radar. Impact: flash flooding of small creeks and streams, urban areas, highways, streets and underpasses, as well as other poor drainage and low-lying areas. Some locations that will experience flash flooding include Altoona, Northern Cambria, Bellwood, Patton, Hastings, Tipton, Carrolltown, Prince Gallatin State Park, Sinking Valley, Chess Springs and Del Grosso's Amusement Park. Turn around, don't drown when encountering flooded roads. Most flood deaths occur in vehicles. Be aware of your surroundings and do not drive on flooded roads. Repeating, a flash flood warning has been issued until 7 p.m. for the following counties, Blair and Cambria. The National Weather Service in State College has issued a flash flood warning for central Bedford County in south central Pennsylvania, central Fulton County in south central Pennsylvania, until 8 p.m. At 4:52 p.m., Doppler radar indicated thunderstorms producing heavy rain across the warned area. Between 1.5 and 2 inches of rain have fallen. Additional rainfall amounts up to 2 inches are possible in the warned area. Flash flooding is ongoing or expected to begin shortly. Hazard: flash flooding caused by thunderstorms. Source: radar. Impact:
flash flooding of small creeks and streams, urban areas, highways, streets and underpasses, as well as other poor drainage and low-lying areas. Some locations that will experience flash flooding include Bedford, Breezewood, Everett, McConnellsburg, Harrisonville, Crystal Springs, Valley High, Saluvia and Cessna. Turn around, don't drown when encountering flooded roads. Most flood deaths occur in vehicles. Be aware of your surroundings and do not drive on flooded roads. Repeating, a flash flood warning has been issued until 8 p.m. for the following counties, Bedford and Fulton. Flood watch in effect from noon today through this evening. What? Flash flooding caused by excessive rainfall is possible. Where? A portion of central Pennsylvania, including the following areas, Bedford, Blair, Cambria, Cameron, Clearfield, Elk, Huntingdon, Northern Center, Somerset and Southern Center. When? From noon today through this evening. Impacts, excessive runoff may result in flooding of rivers, creeks, streams, and other low-lying and flood-prone locations. Flooding may occur in poor drainage and urban areas. Additional details, slow-moving thunderstorms and locally heavy downpours are possible this afternoon and evening ahead of a cold front. http://www.weather.gov/safety/ Flood. Please monitor later forecasts and be prepared to take action should flash flood warnings be issued. Here is the latest National Weather Service forecast for Blair and Bedford counties, including the city of Altoona. Tonight, mostly cloudy. Showers likely and a chance of thunderstorms through midnight. A slight chance of showers after midnight. Patchy fog after 10 p.m. Some thunderstorms may produce heavy rainfall through 10 p.m. Rainfall amounts less than a tenth of an inch. Lows in the mid-60s. Northwest winds around 5 miles an hour. Chance of rain 60%. Saturday, mostly cloudy through 4 p.m., then becoming partly sunny. Patchy fog before 10 a.m. A slight chance of thunderstorms in the morning. A chance of showers. A chance of thunderstorms in the afternoon. Rainfall amounts less than a tenth of an inch. Highs around 80. North winds around 5 miles an hour. Chance of rain 50%. Saturday night, mostly cloudy before 8 p.m., then becoming partly cloudy. A chance of showers and a slight chance of thunderstorms before 8 p.m., then a slight chance of showers between 8 p.m. and 10 p.m. Rainfall amounts less than a tenth of an inch. Lows around 60. Northeast winds around 5 miles an hour. Chance of rain 40%. Sunday, mostly sunny. Highs in the lower 80s. Northeast winds around 5 miles an hour, becoming southeast in the afternoon. Sunday night, partly cloudy. Lows in the lower 60s. Southeast winds around 5 miles an hour. Here is the latest National Weather Service forecast for Cambria County, including the city of Johnstown. Tonight, mostly cloudy. Showers likely and a chance of thunderstorms through midnight. A slight chance of showers after midnight. Patchy fog after 10 p.m. Some thunderstorms may produce heavy rainfall through 10 p.m. Rainfall amounts around a tenth of an inch. Lows in the mid-60s. West winds around 5 miles an hour. Chance of rain 70%. Saturday, patchy fog before 8 a.m. Mostly cloudy with a slight chance of showers. A slight chance of thunderstorms after 10 a.m. Rainfall amounts less than a tenth of an inch. Highs in the upper 70s. North winds 5 to 10 miles an hour. Chance of rain 20%. Saturday night, mostly cloudy, then becoming partly cloudy between 8 p.m. and 4 a.m., then becoming mostly clear. A slight chance of showers and thunderstorms before 8 p.m. Lows in the upper 50s. Northeast winds 5 to 10 miles an hour. Chance of rain 20%. Sunday, sunny. Highs around 80. East winds around 5 miles an hour. Sunday night, partly cloudy. Lows in the lower 60s. Southeast winds 5 to 10 miles an hour. And now the extended forecast for South Central Pennsylvania. Monday, mostly sunny. Highs in the lower 80s. Monday night, mostly clear. Lows in the lower 60s. Tuesday, sunny.
very warm. Highs in the upper 80s. Tuesday night, mostly clear. Lows in the upper 60s. Wednesday, sunny. Very warm. Highs around 90. Wednesday night, mostly clear. Lows in the upper 60s. Thursday, mostly sunny. Highs in the upper 80s. Thursday night, partly cloudy. Lows in the mid 60s. Friday, mostly sunny with a chance of showers and thunderstorms. Highs in the mid 80s. Chance of rain 30%. Here are the 6 p.m. conditions in the Altoona area. In Altoona, it was cloudy. The temperature was 74 degrees, the dew point 69, and the relative humidity 85%. The wind was south at 10 miles an hour. The pressure was 29.91 inches and falling. At State College, it was mostly sunny. The temperature was 72 degrees, the dew point 72, and the relative humidity 100%. The wind was southwest at 5 miles an hour. The pressure was 29.92 inches and steady. Now, a few other local conditions: Johnstown, cloudy 70, Dubois, cloudy 73, La Trobe, partly sunny 73, Pittsburgh a thunderstorm 69, Erie, sunny 80, Bradford heavy rain and fog 69. To the south and east, York, a thunderstorm 74, Selins Grove cloudy 74, Harrisburg rain 76, Philadelphia cloudy 86, Baltimore cloudy 83, Washington D.C. cloudy 84. Once again, in Altoona it was 74 degrees under cloudy skies. And at State College it was 72 degrees under mostly sunny skies. 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The National Weather Service in State College has issued a flash flood warning for northeastern Blair County in central Pennsylvania, northeastern Cambria County in central Pennsylvania, until 7 p.m. At 4:19 p.m., Doppler radar indicated thunderstorms producing heavy rain across the warned area. Up to 1.5 inches of rain have fallen. Additional rainfall amounts up to 1.5 inches are possible in the warned area. Flash flooding is ongoing or expected to begin shortly. Hazard: flash flooding caused by thunderstorms. Source: radar. Impact: flash flooding of small creeks and streams, urban areas, highways, streets and underpasses, as well as other poor drainage and low-lying areas. Some locations that will experience flash flooding include Altoona, Northern Cambria, Bellwood, Patton, Hastings, Tipton, Carrolltown, Prince Gallatin State Park, Sinking Valley, Chess Springs and Del Grosso's Amusement Park. Turn around, don't drown when encountering flooded roads. Most flood deaths occur in vehicles. Be aware of your surroundings and do not drive on flooded roads. Repeating, a flash flood warning has been issued until 7 p.m. for the following counties, Blair and Cambria. The National Weather Service in State College has issued a flash flood warning for central Bedford County in south central Pennsylvania, central Fulton County in south central Pennsylvania, until 8 p.m. At 4:52 p.m., Doppler radar indicated thunderstorms producing heavy rain across the warned area. Between 1.5 and 2 inches of rain have fallen. Additional rainfall amounts up to 2 inches are possible in the warned area. Flash flooding is ongoing or expected to begin shortly. Hazard: flash flooding caused by thunderstorms. Source: radar. Impact: flash flooding of small creeks and streams, urban areas, highways, streets and underpasses, as well as other poor drainage and low-lying areas. Some locations that will experience flash flooding include Bedford, Breezewood, Everett, McConnellsburg, Harrisonville, Crystal Springs, Valley High, Saluvia and Cessna. Turn around, don't drown when encountering flooded roads. Most flood deaths occur in vehicles. Be aware of your surroundings and do not drive on flooded roads. Repeating, a flash flood warning has been issued until 8 p.m. for the following counties, Bedford and Fulton. Flood watch in effect from noon today through this evening. What? Flash flooding caused by excessive rainfall is possible. Where? A portion of central Pennsylvania, including the following areas: Bedford, Blair, Cambria, Cameron, Clearfield,
Elks, Huntingdon, Northern Center, Somerset and Southern Center. When, from noon today through this evening. Impacts, excessive runoff may result in flooding of rivers, creeks, streams, and other low-lying and flood-prone locations. Flooding may occur in poor drainage and urban areas. Additional details, slow-moving thunderstorms and locally heavy downpours are possible this afternoon and evening ahead of a cold front. http://www.weather.gov/safety/ Flood. Please monitor later forecasts and be prepared to take action should flash flood warnings be issued. Here is the latest National Weather Service forecast for Blair and Bedford counties, including the city of Altoona. Tonight, mostly cloudy. Showers likely and a chance of thunderstorms through midnight. A slight chance of showers after midnight. Patchy fog after 10 p.m. Some thunderstorms may produce heavy rainfall through 10 p.m. Rainfall amounts less than a tenth of an inch. Lows in the mid-60s. Northwest winds around 5 miles an hour. Chance of rain 60%. Saturday, mostly cloudy through 4 p.m., then becoming partly sunny. Patchy fog before 10 a.m. A slight chance of thunderstorms in the morning. A chance of showers. A chance of thunderstorms in the afternoon. Rainfall amounts less than a tenth of an inch. Highs around 80. North winds around 5 miles an hour. Chance of rain 50%. Saturday night, mostly cloudy before 8 p.m., then becoming partly cloudy. A chance of showers and a slight chance of thunderstorms before 8 p.m., then a slight chance of showers between 8 p.m. and 10 p.m. Rainfall amounts less than a tenth of an inch. Lows around 60. Northeast winds around 5 miles an hour. Chance of rain 40%. Sunday, mostly sunny. Highs in the lower 80s. Northeast winds around 5 miles an hour, becoming southeast in the afternoon. Sunday night, partly cloudy. Lows in the lower 60s. Southeast winds around 5 miles an hour. Here is the latest National Weather Service forecast for Cambria County, including the city of Johnstown. Tonight, mostly cloudy. Showers likely and a chance of thunderstorms through midnight. A slight chance of showers after midnight. Patchy fog after 10 p.m. Some thunderstorms may produce heavy rainfall through 10 p.m. Rainfall amounts around a tenth of an inch. Lows in the mid-60s. West winds around 5 miles an hour. Chance of rain 70%. Saturday, patchy fog before 8 a.m. Mostly cloudy with a slight chance of showers. A slight chance of thunderstorms after 10 a.m. Rainfall amounts less than a tenth of an inch. Highs in the upper 70s. North winds 5 to 10 miles an hour. Chance of rain 20%. Saturday night, mostly cloudy, then becoming partly cloudy between 8 p.m. and 4 a.m., then becoming mostly clear. A slight chance of showers and thunderstorms before 8 p.m. Lows in the upper 50s. Northeast winds 5 to 10 miles an hour. Chance of rain 20%. Sunday, sunny. Highs around 80. East winds around 5 miles an hour. Sunday night, partly cloudy. Lows in the lower 60s. Southeast winds 5 to 10 miles an hour. And now the extended forecast for South Central Pennsylvania. Monday, mostly sunny. Highs in the lower 80s. Monday night, mostly clear. Lows in the lower 60s. Tuesday, sunny. Very warm. Highs in the upper 80s. Tuesday night, mostly clear. Lows in the upper 60s. Wednesday, sunny. Very warm. Highs around 90. Wednesday night, mostly clear. Lows in the upper 60s. Thursday, mostly sunny. Highs in the upper 80s. Thursday night, partly cloudy. Lows in the mid-60s. Friday, mostly sunny with a chance of showers and thunderstorms. Highs in the mid-80s. Chance of rain 30%. Here are the 6 p.m. conditions in the Altoona area. In Altoona, it was cloudy. The temperature was 74 degrees, the dew point 69, and the relative humidity 85%. The wind was south at 10 miles an hour.
The pressure was 29.91 inches and falling. At State College, it was mostly sunny. The temperature was 72 degrees, the dew point 72, and the relative humidity 100%. The wind was southwest at 5 miles an hour. The pressure was 29.92 inches and steady. Now, a few other local conditions: Johnstown, cloudy 70, Dubois, cloudy 73, Latrobe, partly sunny 73, Pittsburgh a thunderstorm 69, Erie, sunny 80, Bradford heavy rain and fog 69. To the south and east, York, a thunderstorm 74, Selims Grove cloudy 74, Harrisburg rain 76, Philadelphia cloudy 86, Baltimore cloudy 83, Washington D.C. cloudy 84. Once again, in Altoona it was 74 degrees under cloudy skies. And at State College it was 72 degrees under mostly sunny skies. 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The National Weather Service in State College has issued a flash flood warning for northeastern Blair County in central Pennsylvania, northeastern Cambria County in central Pennsylvania, until 7 p.m. At 4:19 p.m., Doppler radar indicated thunderstorms producing heavy rain across the warned area. Up to 1.5 inches of rain have fallen. Additional rainfall amounts up to 1.5 inches are possible in the warned area. Flash flooding is ongoing or expected to begin shortly. Hazard: flash flooding caused by thunderstorms. Source: radar. Impact: flash flooding of small creeks and streams, urban areas, highways, streets and underpasses, as well as other poor drainage and low-lying areas. Some locations that will experience flash flooding include Altoona, Northern Cambria, Bellwood, Patton, Hastings, Tipton, Carrolltown, Prince Gallitzin State Park, Sinking Valley, Chess Springs and Del Grosso's Amusement Park. Turn around, don't drown when encountering flooded roads. Most flood deaths occur in vehicles. Be aware of your surroundings and do not drive on flooded roads. Repeating, a flash flood warning has been issued until 7 p.m. for the following counties: Blair and Cambria. The National Weather Service in State College has issued a flash flood warning for central Bedford County in south central Pennsylvania, central Fulton County in south central Pennsylvania, until 8 p.m. At 4:52 p.m., Doppler radar indicated thunderstorms producing heavy rain across the warned area. Between 1.5 and 2 inches of rain have fallen. Additional rainfall amounts up to 2 inches are possible in the warned area. Flash flooding is ongoing or expected to begin shortly. Hazard: flash flooding caused by thunderstorms. Source: radar. Impact: flash flooding of small creeks and streams, urban areas, highways, streets and underpasses, as well as other poor drainage and low-lying areas. Some locations that will experience flash flooding include Bedford, Breezewood, Everett, McConnellsburg, Harrisonville, Crystal Springs, Valley High, Saluvia and Cessna. Turn around, don't drown when encountering flooded roads. Most flood deaths occur in vehicles. Be aware of your surroundings and do not drive on flooded roads. Repeating, a flash flood warning has been issued until 8 p.m. for the following counties: Bedford and Fulton. Flood watch in effect from noon today through this evening. What? Flash flooding caused by excessive rainfall is possible. Where? A portion of central Pennsylvania, including the following areas: Bedford, Blair, Cambria, Cameron, Clearfield, Elk, Huntingdon, Northern Center, Somerset and Southern Center. When? From noon today through this evening. Impacts: excessive runoff may result in flooding of rivers, creeks, streams, and other low-lying and flood-prone locations. Flooding may occur in poor drainage and urban areas. Additional details: slow-moving thunderstorms and locally heavy downpours are possible this afternoon and evening ahead of a cold front. http://www.weather.gov/safety/ Flood please monitor later forecasts and be prepared to take action should flash flood warnings be issued. Here is the latest National Weather Service forecast for Blair and Bedford counties, including the city of Altoona. Tonight, mostly cloudy. Showers likely and a chance of thunderstorms through midnight.
a slight chance of showers after midnight. Patchy fog after 10 p.m. Some thunderstorms may produce heavy rainfall through 10 p.m. Rainfall amounts less than a tenth of an inch. Lows in the mid-60s. Northwest winds around 5 miles an hour. Chance of rain 60%. Saturday, mostly cloudy through 4 p.m., then becoming partly sunny. Patchy fog before 10 a.m. A slight chance of thunderstorms in the morning. A chance of showers. A chance of thunderstorms in the afternoon. Rainfall amounts less than a tenth of an inch. Highs around 80. North winds around 5 miles an hour. Chance of rain 50%. Saturday night, mostly cloudy before 8 p.m., then becoming partly cloudy. A chance of showers and a slight chance of thunderstorms before 8 p.m., then a slight chance of showers between 8 p.m. and 10 p.m. Rainfall amounts less than a tenth of an inch. Lows around 60. Northeast winds around 5 miles an hour. Chance of rain 40%. Sunday, mostly sunny. Highs in the lower 80s. Northeast winds around 5 miles an hour, becoming southeast in the afternoon. Sunday night, partly cloudy. Lows in the lower 60s. Southeast winds around 5 miles an hour. Here is the latest National Weather Service forecast for Cambria County, including the city of Johnstown. Tonight, mostly cloudy. Showers likely and a chance of thunderstorms through midnight. A slight chance of showers after midnight. Patchy fog after 10 p.m. Some thunderstorms may produce heavy rainfall through 10 p.m. Rainfall amounts around a tenth of an inch. Lows in the mid-60s. West winds around 5 miles an hour. Chance of rain 70%. Saturday, patchy fog before 8 a.m. Mostly cloudy with a slight chance of showers. A slight chance of thunderstorms after 10 a.m. Rainfall amounts less than a tenth of an inch. Highs in the upper 70s. North winds 5 to 10 miles an hour. Chance of rain 20%. Saturday night, mostly cloudy, then becoming partly cloudy between 8 p.m. and 4 a.m., then becoming mostly clear. A slight chance of showers and thunderstorms before 8 p.m. Lows in the upper 50s. Northeast winds 5 to 10 miles an hour. Chance of rain 20%. Sunday, sunny. Highs around 80. East winds around 5 miles an hour. Sunday night, partly cloudy. Lows in the lower 60s. Southeast winds 5 to 10 miles an hour. And now the extended forecast for South Central Pennsylvania. Monday, mostly sunny. Highs in the lower 80s. Monday night, mostly clear. Lows in the lower 60s. Tuesday, sunny. Very warm. Highs in the upper 80s. Tuesday night, mostly clear. Lows in the upper 60s. Wednesday, sunny. Very warm. Highs around 90. Wednesday night, mostly clear. Lows in the upper 60s. Thursday, mostly sunny. Highs in the upper 80s. Thursday night, partly cloudy. Lows in the mid-60s. Friday, mostly sunny with a chance of showers and thunderstorms. Highs in the mid-80s. Chance of rain 30%. Here are the 7 p.m. conditions in the Altoona area. In Altoona, it was partly sunny. The temperature was 74 degrees, the dew point 70, and the relative humidity 87%. The wind was northeast at 5 miles an hour. The pressure was 29.95 inches and rising. At State College, it was mostly sunny. The temperature was 75 degrees, the dew point 72, and the relative humidity 88%. The wind was southwest at 10 miles an hour. The pressure was 29.92 inches and steady. Now, a few other local conditions: Johnstown, cloudy 69, Dubois, partly sunny 74, La Trobe, partly sunny 73, Pittsburgh cloudy 70, Erie, sunny 80, Bradford light rain 69. To the south and east, York, light rain 70, Selins Grove partly sunny 75, Harrisburg cloudy 74, Philadelphia partly sunny 86, Baltimore partly sunny 83, Washington DC light rain 73.
Once again, in Altoona it was 74 degrees under partly sunny skies. And at State College it was 75 degrees under mostly sunny skies. This is NOAA Weather Radio, All Hazards Station WNG 589. 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The National Weather Service in State College has issued a flash flood warning for Central Bedford County in South Central Pennsylvania, Central Fulton County in South Central Pennsylvania, until 8 p.m. At 4:52 p.m., Doppler radar indicated thunderstorms producing heavy rain across the warned area. Between 1.5 and 2 inches of rain have fallen. Additional rainfall amounts up to 2 inches are possible in the warned area. Flash flooding is ongoing or expected to begin shortly. Hazard: flash flooding caused by thunderstorms. Source: radar. Impact: flash flooding of small creeks and streams, urban areas, highways, streets and underpasses, as well as other poor drainage and low-lying areas. Some locations that will experience flash flooding include Bedford, Breezewood, Everett, McConnellsburg, Harrisonville, Crystal Springs, Valley High, Saluvia and Cessna. Turn around, don't drown when encountering flooded roads. Most flood deaths occur in vehicles. Be aware of your surroundings and do not drive on flooded roads. Repeating, a flash flood warning has been issued until 8 p.m. for the following counties, Bedford and Fulton. Flood watch in effect from noon today through this evening. What? Flash flooding caused by excessive rainfall is possible. Where? A portion of central Pennsylvania, including the following areas: Bedford, Blair, Cambria, Cameron, Clearfield, Elk, Huntingdon, Northern Center, Somerset and Southern Center. When? From noon today through this evening. Impacts: excessive runoff may result in flooding of rivers, creeks, streams, and other low-lying and flood-prone locations. Flooding may occur in poor drainage and urban areas. Additional details: slow-moving thunderstorms and locally heavy downpours are possible this afternoon and evening ahead of a cold front. http://www.weather.gov/safety/ Flood. Please monitor later forecasts and be prepared to take action should flash flood warnings be issued. Here is the latest National Weather Service forecast for Blair and Bedford counties, including the city of Altoona. Tonight, mostly cloudy. Showers likely and a chance of thunderstorms through midnight. A slight chance of showers after midnight. Patchy fog after 10 p.m. Some thunderstorms may produce heavy rainfall through 10 p.m. Rainfall amounts less than a tenth of an inch. Lows in the mid-60s. Northwest winds around 5 miles an hour. Chance of rain 60%. Saturday, mostly cloudy through 4 p.m., then becoming partly sunny. Patchy fog before 10 a.m. A slight chance of thunderstorms in the morning. A chance of showers. A chance of thunderstorms in the afternoon. Rainfall amounts less than a tenth of an inch. Highs around 80. North winds around 5 miles an hour. Chance of rain 50%. Saturday night, mostly cloudy before 8 p.m., then becoming partly cloudy. A chance of showers and a slight chance of thunderstorms before 8 p.m., then a slight chance of showers between 8 p.m. and 10 p.m. Rainfall amounts less than a tenth of an inch. Lows around 60. Northeast winds around 5 miles an hour. Chance of rain 40%. Sunday, mostly sunny. Highs in the lower 80s. Northeast winds around 5 miles an hour, becoming southeast in the afternoon. Sunday night, partly cloudy. Lows in the lower 60s. Southeast winds around 5 miles an hour. Here is the latest National Weather Service forecast for Cambria County, including the city of Johnstown. Tonight, mostly cloudy. Showers likely and a chance of thunderstorms through midnight. A slight chance of showers after midnight. Patchy fog after 10 p.m. Some thunderstorms may produce heavy rainfall through 10 p.m. Rainfall amounts around a tenth of an inch. Lows in the mid-60s. West winds around 5 miles an hour. Chance of rain 70%. Saturday, patchy fog before 8 a.m. Mostly cloudy with a slight chance of showers. A slight chance of thunderstorms after 10 a.m.
Rainfall amounts less than a tenth of an inch. Highs in the upper 70s. North winds 5 to 10 miles an hour. Chance of rain 20%. Saturday night, mostly cloudy, then becoming partly cloudy between 8 p.m. and 4 a.m., then becoming mostly clear. A slight chance of showers and thunderstorms before 8 p.m. Lows in the upper 50s. Northeast winds 5 to 10 miles an hour. Chance of rain 20%. Sunday, sunny. Highs around 80. East winds around 5 miles an hour. Sunday night, partly cloudy. Lows in the lower 60s. Southeast winds 5 to 10 miles an hour. And now the extended forecast for South Central Pennsylvania. Monday, mostly sunny. Highs in the lower 80s. Monday night, mostly clear. Lows in the lower 60s. Tuesday, sunny. Very warm. Highs in the upper 80s. Tuesday night, mostly clear. Lows in the upper 60s. Wednesday, sunny. Very warm. Highs around 90. Wednesday night, mostly clear. Lows in the upper 60s. Thursday, mostly sunny. Highs in the upper 80s. Thursday night, partly cloudy. Lows in the mid 60s. Friday, mostly sunny with a chance of showers and thunderstorms. Highs in the mid 80s. Chance of rain 30%. Here are the 7 p.m. conditions in the Altoona area. In Altoona, it was cloudy. The temperature was 74 degrees, the dew point 70, and the relative humidity 87%. The wind was northeast at 5 miles an hour. The pressure was 29.95 inches and rising. At State College, it was mostly sunny. The temperature was 75 degrees, the dew point 72, and the relative humidity 88%. The wind was southwest at 10 miles an hour. The pressure was 29.92 inches and steady. Now, a few other local conditions: Johnstown, cloudy 69, Dubois, partly sunny 74, La Trobe, partly sunny 73, Pittsburgh cloudy 70, Erie, sunny 80, Bradford light rain 69. To the south and east, York, light rain 70, Selins Grove cloudy 75, Harrisburg cloudy 74, Philadelphia cloudy 86, Baltimore cloudy 83, Washington DC light rain 73. Once again, in Altoona it was 74 degrees under cloudy skies. And at State College it was 75 degrees under mostly sunny skies. 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The National Weather Service in State College has issued a flash flood warning for Central Bedford County in South Central Pennsylvania, Central Fulton County in South Central Pennsylvania, until 8 p.m. At 4:52 p.m., Doppler radar indicated thunderstorms producing heavy rain across the warned area. Between 1.5 and 2 inches of rain have fallen. Additional rainfall amounts up to 2 inches are possible in the warned area. Flash flooding is ongoing or expected to begin shortly. Hazard: flash flooding caused by thunderstorms. Source: radar. Impact: flash flooding of small creeks and streams, urban areas, highways, streets and underpasses, as well as other poor drainage and low-lying areas. Some locations that will experience flash flooding include Bedford, Breezewood, Everett, McConnellsburg, Harrisonville, Crystal Springs, Valley High, Saluvia and Cessna. Turn around, don't drown when encountering flooded roads. Most flood deaths occur in vehicles. Be aware of your surroundings and do not drive on flooded roads. Repeating, a flash flood warning has been issued until 8 p.m. for the following counties: Bedford and Fulton. Flood watch in effect from noon today through this evening. What? Flash flooding caused by excessive rainfall is possible. Where? A portion of central Pennsylvania, including the following areas: Bedford, Blair, Cambria, Cameron, Clearfield, Elk, Huntingdon, Northern Center, Somerset and Southern Center. When? From noon today through this evening. Impacts: excessive runoff may result in flooding of rivers, creeks, streams, and other low-lying and flood-prone locations. Flooding may occur in poor drainage and urban areas.
Additional details, slow-moving thunderstorms and locally heavy downpours are possible this afternoon and evening ahead of a cold front. http://www.weather.gov/safety/flood. Please monitor later forecasts and be prepared to take action should flash flood warnings be issued. Here is the latest National Weather Service forecast for Blair and Bedford counties, including the city of Altoona. Tonight, mostly cloudy. Showers likely and a chance of thunderstorms through midnight. A slight chance of showers after midnight. Patchy fog after 10 p.m. Some thunderstorms may produce heavy rainfall through 10 p.m. Rainfall amounts less than a tenth of an inch. Lows in the mid-60s. Northwest winds around 5 miles an hour. Chance of rain 60%. Saturday, mostly cloudy through 4 p.m., then becoming partly sunny. Patchy fog before 10 a.m. A slight chance of thunderstorms in the morning. A chance of showers. A chance of thunderstorms in the afternoon. Rainfall amounts less than a tenth of an inch. Highs around 80. North winds around 5 miles an hour. Chance of rain 50%. Saturday night, mostly cloudy before 8 p.m., then becoming partly cloudy. A chance of showers and a slight chance of thunderstorms before 8 p.m., then a slight chance of showers between 8 p.m. and 10 p.m. Rainfall amounts less than a tenth of an inch. Lows around 60. Northeast winds around 5 miles an hour. Chance of rain 40%. Sunday, mostly sunny. Highs in the lower 80s. Northeast winds around 5 miles an hour, becoming southeast in the afternoon. Sunday night, partly cloudy. Lows in the lower 60s. Southeast winds around 5 miles an hour. Here is the latest National Weather Service forecast for Cambria County, including the city of Johnstown. Tonight, mostly cloudy. Showers likely and a chance of thunderstorms through midnight. A slight chance of showers after midnight. Patchy fog after 10 p.m. Some thunderstorms may produce heavy rainfall through 10 p.m. Rainfall amounts around a tenth of an inch. Lows in the mid-60s. West winds around 5 miles an hour. Chance of rain 70%. Saturday, patchy fog before 8 a.m. Mostly cloudy with a slight chance of showers. A slight chance of thunderstorms after 10 a.m. Rainfall amounts less than a tenth of an inch. Highs in the upper 70s. North winds 5 to 10 miles an hour. Chance of rain 20%. Saturday night, mostly cloudy, then becoming partly cloudy between 8 p.m. and 4 a.m., then becoming mostly clear. A slight chance of showers and thunderstorms before 8 p.m. Lows in the upper 50s. Northeast winds 5 to 10 miles an hour. Chance of rain 20%. Sunday, sunny. Highs around 80. East winds around 5 miles an hour. Sunday night, partly cloudy. Lows in the lower 60s. Southeast winds 5 to 10 miles an hour. And now the extended forecast for South Central Pennsylvania. Monday, mostly sunny. Highs in the lower 80s. Monday night, mostly clear. Lows in the lower 60s. Tuesday, sunny. Very warm. Highs in the upper 80s. Tuesday night, mostly clear. Lows in the upper 60s. Wednesday, sunny. Very warm. Highs around 90. Wednesday night, mostly clear. Lows in the upper 60s. Thursday, mostly sunny. Highs in the upper 80s. Thursday night, partly cloudy. Lows in the mid-60s. Friday, mostly sunny with a chance of showers and thunderstorms. Highs in the mid-80s. Chance of rain 30%. 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We are located at Innovation Park in State College. 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Properly set weather radios with the alarm device will alert you when severe weather warnings or watches are issued.
programming on this station will be temporarily changed during severe weather to bring you the latest information. Warnings and safety information from the National Weather Service may someday save your life or protect your property. Here are the 7 p.m. conditions in the Altoona area. In Altoona, it was cloudy. The temperature was 74 degrees, the dew point 70, and the relative humidity 87%. The wind was northeast at 5 miles an hour.

the south and east, York, light rain 70, Selams Grove cloudy 75, Harrisburg cloudy 74, Philadelphia cloudy 86, Baltimore cloudy 83, Washington DC light rain 73. Once again, in Altoona it was 74 degrees under cloudy skies. And at State College it was 75 degrees under mostly sunny skies. This is NOAA Weather Radio, All Hazards Station WNG 589. 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The National Weather Service in State College has issued a flash flood warning for Central Bedford County in South Central Pennsylvania, Central Fulton County in South Central Pennsylvania, until 8 p.m. At 4:52 p.m., Doppler radar indicated thunderstorms producing heavy rain across the warned area. Between 1.5 and 2 inches of rain have fallen. Additional rainfall amounts up to 2 inches are possible in the warned area. Flash flooding is ongoing or expected to begin shortly. Hazard, flash flooding caused by thunderstorms. Source, radar. Impact, flash flooding of small creeks and streams, urban areas, highways, streets and underpasses as well as other poor drainage and low-lying areas. Some locations that will experience flash flooding include Bedford, Breezewood, Everett, McConnellsburg, Harrisonville, Crystal Springs, Valley High, Saluvia and Cessna. Turn around, don't drown when encountering flooded roads. Most flood deaths occur in vehicles. Be aware of your surroundings and do not drive on flooded roads. Repeating, a flash flood warning has been issued until 8 p.m. for the following counties, Bedford and Fulton. Flood watch in effect from noon today through this evening. What? Flash flooding caused by excessive rainfall is possible. Where? A portion of central Pennsylvania, including the following areas, Bedford, Blair, Cambria, Cameron, Clearfield, Elk, Huntingdon, Northern Center, Somerset and Southern Center. When? From noon today through this evening. Impacts, excessive runoff may result in flooding of rivers, creeks, streams, and other low-lying and flood-prone locations. Flooding may occur in poor drainage and urban areas. Additional details, slow-moving thunderstorms and locally heavy downpours are possible this afternoon and evening ahead of a cold front. http://www.weather.gov/safety/ Flood please monitor later forecasts and be prepared to take action should flash flood warnings be issued. Here is the latest National Weather Service forecast for Blair and Bedford counties, including the city of Altoona. Tonight, mostly cloudy. Showers likely and a chance of thunderstorms through midnight. A slight chance of showers after midnight. Patchy fog after 10 p.m. Some thunderstorms may produce heavy rainfall through 10 p.m. Rainfall amounts less than a tenth of an inch. Lows in the mid-60s. Northwest winds around 5 miles an hour. Chance of rain 60%. Saturday, mostly cloudy through 4 p.m., then becoming partly sunny. Patchy fog before 10 a.m. A slight chance of thunderstorms in the morning. A chance of showers. A chance of thunderstorms in the afternoon. Rainfall amounts less than a tenth of an inch. Highs around 80. North winds around 5 miles an hour. Chance of rain 50%. Saturday night, mostly cloudy before 8 p.m., then becoming partly cloudy. A chance of showers and a slight chance of thunderstorms before 8 p.m., then a slight chance of showers between 8 p.m. and 10 p.m. Rainfall amounts less than a tenth of an inch. Lows around 60. Northeast winds around 5 miles an hour. Chance of rain 40%. Sunday, mostly sunny. Highs in the lower 80s. Northeast winds around 5 miles an hour, becoming southeast in the afternoon. Sunday night, partly cloudy. Lows in the lower 60s. Southeast winds around 5 miles an hour. Here is the latest National Weather Service forecast for Cambria County, including the city of Johnstown. Tonight, mostly cloudy. Showers likely and a chance of thunderstorms through midnight. A slight chance of showers after midnight. Patchy fog after 10 p.m. Some thunderstorms may produce heavy rainfall through 10 p.m. Rainfall amounts around a tenth of an inch. Lows in the mid-60s. West winds around 5 miles an hour.

Chance of rain 70%. Saturday, patchy fog before 8 a.m. Mostly cloudy with a slight chance of showers. A slight chance of thunderstorms after 10 a.m. Rainfall amounts less than a tenth of an inch. Highs in the upper 70s. North winds 5 to 10 miles an hour. Chance of rain 20%. Saturday night, mostly cloudy, then becoming partly cloudy between 8 p.m. and 4 a.m., then becoming mostly clear. A slight chance of showers and thunderstorms before 8 p.m. Lows in the upper 50s. Northeast winds 5 to 10 miles an hour. Chance of rain 20%. Sunday, sunny. Highs around 80. East winds around 5 miles an hour. Sunday night, partly cloudy. Lows in the lower 60s. Southeast winds 5 to 10 miles an hour. And now the extended forecast for South Central Pennsylvania. Monday, mostly sunny. Highs in the lower 80s. Monday night, mostly clear. Lows in the lower 60s. Tuesday, sunny. Very warm. Highs in the upper 80s. Tuesday night, mostly clear. Lows in the upper 60s. Wednesday, sunny. Very warm. Highs around 90. Wednesday night, mostly clear. Lows in the upper 60s. Thursday, mostly sunny. Highs in the upper 80s. Thursday night, partly cloudy. Lows in the mid-60s. Friday, mostly sunny with a chance of showers and thunderstorms. Highs in the mid-80s. Chance of rain 30%. Here are the 7 p.m. conditions in the Altoona area. In Altoona, it was cloudy. The temperature was 74 degrees, the dew point 70, and the relative humidity 87%. The wind was northeast at 5 miles an hour. The pressure was 29.95 inches and rising. At State College, it was mostly sunny. The temperature was 75 degrees, the dew point 72, and the relative humidity 88%. The wind was southwest at 10 miles an hour. The pressure was 29.92 inches and steady. Now, a few other local conditions: Johnstown, cloudy 69, DuBois, partly sunny 74, La Trobe, partly sunny 73, Pittsburgh cloudy 70, Erie, sunny 80, Bradford light rain 69. To the south and east, York, light rain 70, Selins Grove cloudy 75, Harrisburg cloudy 74, Philadelphia cloudy 86, Baltimore cloudy 83, Washington DC light rain 73. Once again, in Altoona it was 74 degrees under cloudy skies. And at State College it was 75 degrees under mostly sunny skies. 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The National Weather Service in State College has issued a flash flood warning for Central Bedford County in South Central Pennsylvania, Central Fulton County in South Central Pennsylvania, until 8 p.m. At 4:52 p.m., Doppler radar indicated thunderstorms producing heavy rain across the warned area. Between 1.5 and 2 inches of rain have fallen. Additional rainfall amounts up to 2 inches are possible in the warned area. Flash flooding is ongoing or expected to begin shortly. Hazard: flash flooding caused by thunderstorms. Source: radar. Impact: flash flooding of small creeks and streams, urban areas, highways, streets and underpasses, as well as other poor drainage and low-lying areas. Some locations that will experience flash flooding include Bedford, Breezewood, Everett, McConnellsburg, Harrisonville, Crystal Springs, Valley High, Saluvia and Cessna. Turn around, don't drown when encountering flooded roads. Most flood deaths occur in vehicles. Be aware of your surroundings and do not drive on flooded roads. Repeating, a flash flood warning has been issued until 8 p.m. for the following counties: Bedford and Fulton. Flood watch in effect from noon today through this evening. What? Flash flooding caused by excessive rainfall is possible. Where? A portion of central Pennsylvania, including the following areas: Bedford, Blair, Cambria, Cameron, Clearfield, Elk, Huntingdon, Northern Center, Somerset and Southern Center. When? From noon today through this evening.
impacts, excessive runoff may result in flooding of rivers, creeks, streams, and other low-lying and flood-prone locations. Flooding may occur in poor drainage and urban areas. Additional details, slow-moving thunderstorms and locally heavy downpours are possible this afternoon and evening ahead of a cold front. http://www.weather.gov/safety/flood. Please monitor later forecasts and be prepared to take action should flash flood warnings be issued. Here is the latest National Weather Service forecast for Blair and Bedford counties, including the city of Altoona. Tonight, mostly cloudy. Showers likely and a chance of thunderstorms through midnight. A slight chance of showers after midnight. Patchy fog after 10 p.m. Some thunderstorms may produce heavy rainfall through 10 p.m. Rainfall amounts less than a tenth of an inch. Lows in the mid-60s. Northwest winds around 5 miles an hour. Chance of rain 60%. Saturday, mostly cloudy through 4 p.m., then becoming partly sunny. Patchy fog before 10 a.m. A slight chance of thunderstorms in the morning. A chance of showers. A chance of thunderstorms in the afternoon. Rainfall amounts less than a tenth of an inch. Highs around 80. North winds around 5 miles an hour. Chance of rain 50%. Saturday night, mostly cloudy before 8 p.m., then becoming partly cloudy. A chance of showers and a slight chance of thunderstorms before 8 p.m., then a slight chance of showers between 8 p.m. and 10 p.m. Rainfall amounts less than a tenth of an inch. Lows around 60. Northeast winds around 5 miles an hour. Chance of rain 40%. Sunday, mostly sunny. Highs in the lower 80s. Northeast winds around 5 miles an hour, becoming southeast in the afternoon. Sunday night, partly cloudy. Lows in the lower 60s. Southeast winds around 5 miles an hour. Here is the latest National Weather Service forecast for Cambria County, including the city of Johnstown. Tonight, mostly cloudy. Showers likely and a chance of thunderstorms through midnight. A slight chance of showers after midnight. Patchy fog after 10 p.m. Some thunderstorms may produce heavy rainfall through 10 p.m. Rainfall amounts around a tenth of an inch. Lows in the mid-60s. West winds around 5 miles an hour. Chance of rain 70%. Saturday, patchy fog before 8 a.m. Mostly cloudy with a slight chance of showers. A slight chance of thunderstorms after 10 a.m. Rainfall amounts less than a tenth of an inch. Highs in the upper 70s. North winds 5 to 10 miles an hour. Chance of rain 20%. Saturday night, mostly cloudy, then becoming partly cloudy between 8 p.m. and 4 a.m., then becoming mostly clear. A slight chance of showers and thunderstorms before 8 p.m. Lows in the upper 50s. Northeast winds 5 to 10 miles an hour. Chance of rain 20%. Sunday, sunny. Highs around 80. East winds around 5 miles an hour. Sunday night, partly cloudy. Lows in the lower 60s. Southeast winds 5 to 10 miles an hour. And now the extended forecast for South Central Pennsylvania. Monday, mostly sunny. Highs in the lower 80s. Monday night, mostly clear. Lows in the lower 60s. Tuesday, sunny. Very warm. Highs in the upper 80s. Tuesday night, mostly clear. Lows in the upper 60s. Wednesday, sunny. Very warm. Highs around 90. Wednesday night, mostly clear. Lows in the upper 60s. Thursday, mostly sunny. Highs in the upper 80s. Thursday night, partly cloudy. Lows in the mid-60s. Friday, mostly sunny with a chance of showers and thunderstorms. Highs in the mid-80s. Chance of rain 30%. Here are the 7 p.m. conditions in the Altoona area. In Altoona, it was cloudy. The temperature was 74 degrees, the dew point 70, and the relative humidity 87%. The wind was northeast at 5 miles an hour. The pressure was 29.95 inches and rising. At State College, it was mostly sunny.
The temperature was 75 degrees, the dew point 72, and the relative humidity 88%. The wind was southwest at 10 miles an hour. The pressure was 29.92 inches and steady. Now, a few other local conditions: Johnstown, cloudy 69, Dubois, partly sunny 74, La Trobe, partly sunny 73, Pittsburgh cloudy 70, Erie, sunny 80, Bradford light rain 69. To the south and east, York, light rain 70, Selins Grove cloudy 75, Harrisburg cloudy 74, Philadelphia cloudy 86, Baltimore cloudy 83, Washington DC light rain 73. Once again, in Altoona it was 74 degrees under cloudy skies. And at State College it was 75 degrees under mostly sunny skies. 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The National Weather Service in State College has issued a flash flood warning for Central Bedford County in South Central Pennsylvania, Central Fulton County in South Central Pennsylvania, until 8 p.m. At 4:52 p.m., Doppler radar indicated thunderstorms producing heavy rain across the warned area. Between 1.5 and 2 inches of rain have fallen. Additional rainfall amounts up to 2 inches are possible in the warned area. Flash flooding is ongoing or expected to begin shortly. Hazard: flash flooding caused by thunderstorms. Source: radar. Impact: flash flooding of small creeks and streams, urban areas, highways, streets and underpasses, as well as other poor drainage and low-lying areas. Some locations that will experience flash flooding include Bedford, Breezewood, Everett, McConnellsburg, Harrisonville, Crystal Springs, Valley High, Saluvia and Cessna. Turn around, don't drown when encountering flooded roads. Most flood deaths occur in vehicles. Be aware of your surroundings and do not drive on flooded roads. Repeating, a flash flood warning has been issued until 8 p.m. for the following counties: Bedford and Fulton. Flood watch in effect from noon today through this evening. What? Flash flooding caused by excessive rainfall is possible. Where? A portion of central Pennsylvania, including the following areas: Bedford, Blair, Cambria, Cameron, Clearfield, Elk, Huntingdon, Northern Center, Somerset and Southern Center. When? From noon today through this evening. Impacts: excessive runoff may result in flooding of rivers, creeks, streams, and other low-lying and flood-prone locations. Flooding may occur in poor drainage and urban areas. Additional details: slow-moving thunderstorms and locally heavy downpours are possible this afternoon and evening ahead of a cold front. http://www.weather.gov/safety/ Flood. Please monitor later forecasts and be prepared to take action should flash flood warnings be issued. Here is the latest National Weather Service forecast for Blair and Bedford counties, including the city of Altoona. Tonight, mostly cloudy. Showers likely and a chance of thunderstorms through midnight. A slight chance of showers after midnight. Patchy fog after 10 p.m. Some thunderstorms may produce heavy rainfall through 10 p.m. Rainfall amounts less than a tenth of an inch. Lows in the mid-60s. Northwest winds around 5 miles an hour. Chance of rain 60%. Saturday, mostly cloudy through 4 p.m., then becoming partly sunny. Patchy fog before 10 a.m. A slight chance of thunderstorms in the morning. A chance of showers. A chance of thunderstorms in the afternoon. Rainfall amounts less than a tenth of an inch. Highs around 80. North winds around 5 miles an hour. Chance of rain 50%. Saturday night, mostly cloudy before 8 p.m., then becoming partly cloudy. A chance of showers and a slight chance of thunderstorms before 8 p.m., then a slight chance of showers between 8 p.m. and 10 p.m. Rainfall amounts less than a tenth of an inch. Lows around 60. Northeast winds around 5 miles an hour. Chance of rain 40%. Sunday, mostly sunny. Highs in the lower 80s. Northeast winds around 5 miles an hour, becoming southeast in the afternoon. Sunday night, partly cloudy. Lows in the lower 60s. Southeast winds around 5 miles an hour.
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today through this evening. What? Flash flooding caused by excessive rainfall is possible. Where? A portion of central Pennsylvania, including the following areas: Bedford, Blair, Cambria, Cameron, Clearfield, Elk, Huntingdon, Northern Center, Somerset, and Southern Center. When? From noon today through this evening. Impacts: excessive runoff may result in flooding of rivers, creeks, streams, and other low-lying and flood-prone locations. Flooding may occur in poor drainage and urban areas. Additional details: slow-moving thunderstorms and locally heavy downpours are possible this afternoon and evening ahead of a cold front. http://www.weather.gov/safety/ Flood. Please monitor later forecasts and be prepared to take action should flash flood warnings be issued. Here is the latest National Weather Service forecast for Blair and Bedford counties, including the city of Altoona. Tonight, mostly cloudy. Showers likely and a chance of thunderstorms through midnight. A slight chance of showers after midnight. Patchy fog after 10 p.m. Some thunderstorms may produce heavy rainfall through 10 p.m. Rainfall amounts less than a tenth of an inch. Lows in the mid-60s. Northwest winds around 5 miles an hour. Chance of rain 60%. Saturday, mostly cloudy through 4 p.m., then becoming partly sunny. Patchy fog before 10 a.m. A slight chance of thunderstorms in the morning. A chance of showers. A chance of thunderstorms in the afternoon. Rainfall amounts less than a tenth of an inch. Highs around 80. North winds around 5 miles an hour. Chance of rain 50%. Saturday night, mostly cloudy before 8 p.m., then becoming partly cloudy. A chance of showers and a slight chance of thunderstorms before 8 p.m., then a slight chance of showers between 8 p.m. and 10 p.m. Rainfall amounts less than a tenth of an inch. Lows around 60. Northeast winds around 5 miles an hour. Chance of rain 40%. Sunday, mostly sunny. Highs in the lower 80s. Northeast winds around 5 miles an hour, becoming southeast in the afternoon. Sunday night, partly cloudy. Lows in the lower 60s. Southeast winds around 5 miles an hour. Here is the latest National Weather Service forecast for Cambria County, including the city of Johnstown. Tonight, mostly cloudy. Showers likely and a chance of thunderstorms through midnight. A slight chance of showers after midnight. Patchy fog after 10 p.m. Some thunderstorms may produce heavy rainfall through 10 p.m. Rainfall amounts around a tenth of an inch. Lows in the mid-60s. West winds around 5 miles an hour. Chance of rain 70%. Saturday, patchy fog before 8 a.m. Mostly cloudy with a slight chance of showers. A slight chance of thunderstorms after 10 a.m. Rainfall amounts less than a tenth of an inch. Highs in the upper 70s. North winds 5 to 10 miles an hour. Chance of rain 20%. Saturday night, mostly cloudy, then becoming partly cloudy between 8 p.m. and 4 a.m., then becoming mostly clear. A slight chance of showers and thunderstorms before 8 p.m. Lows in the upper 50s. Northeast winds 5 to 10 miles an hour. Chance of rain 20%. Sunday, sunny. Highs around 80. East winds around 5 miles an hour. Sunday night, partly cloudy. Lows in the lower 60s. Southeast winds 5 to 10 miles an hour. And now the extended forecast for South Central Pennsylvania. Monday, mostly sunny. Highs in the lower 80s. Monday night, mostly clear. Lows in the lower 60s. Tuesday, sunny. Very warm. Highs in the upper 80s. Tuesday night, mostly clear. Lows in the upper 60s. Wednesday, sunny. Very warm. Highs around 90. Wednesday night, mostly clear. Lows in the upper 60s. Thursday, mostly sunny. Highs in the upper 80s. Thursday night, partly cloudy. Lows in the mid-60s. Friday, mostly sunny with a chance of showers and thunderstorms. Highs in the mid-80s. Chance of rain 30%. Here is the latest National Weather Service forecast for